southeast winds 5 to 10 miles per hour. Saturday, mostly sunny. Highs in the upper 70s. Southwest winds 5 to 10 miles per hour, becoming northwest with gusts up to 20 miles per hour in the afternoon. Saturday night, partly cloudy. A slight chance of lows in the mid-40s. North winds 10 to 15 miles per hour with gusts up to 25 miles per hour. Sunday, cloudy with a 40% chance of showers. Cooler. Highs in the mid-50s. North winds around 15 miles per hour with gusts up to 25 miles per hour. Sunday night, cloudy. Showers likely after midnight. Lows in the upper 30s. Chance of rain 60%. Columbus Day, showers. Highs in the upper 40s. Monday night, mostly cloudy. A chance of showers in the evening. Lows in the mid-30s. Chance of rain 30%. Tuesday, decreasing clouds. Highs in the mid-50s. Tuesday night, partly cloudy with a 20% chance of showers. Lows in the upper 30s. Wednesday, partly sunny. A slight chance of showers in the morning, then a chance of showers in the afternoon. Highs around 60. Chance of rain 40%. Wednesday night, mostly cloudy. Showers likely in the evening, then a chance of showers after midnight. Lows in the lower 40s. Chance of rain 60%. Thursday, partly sunny with a 50% chance of showers. Highs in the upper 50s. For Western Lake Sakakawea, tonight, south winds 10 to 15 miles per hour. Mostly clear. Lows in the lower 50s. Saturday, breezy. Northwest winds 15 to 25 miles per hour. Mostly sunny. Highs around 70. For Eastern Lake Sakakawea, tonight, southeast winds 10 to 20 miles per hour. Mostly clear. Lows in the lower 50s. Saturday, southwest winds around 10 miles per hour, shifting to the northwest 10 to 20 miles per hour in the late morning and afternoon. Mostly sunny. Highs in the mid-70s. For Northern Lake Oahe, tonight, southeast winds 10 to 20 miles per hour. Partly cloudy. Lows in the upper 50s. Saturday, south winds 10 to 15 miles per hour, shifting to the northwest in the afternoon. Sunny. Highs around 80. Here are the weather conditions at 7 p.m. Central Daylight Time. Bismarck, mostly cloudy. Temperature 71 degrees, relative humidity 52%. Wind southeast at 9 miles an hour. Pressure 29.58 inches and falling. Mendon, mostly cloudy. 70 degrees, relative humidity 68%. Wind south at 8 miles an hour. Hazen, mostly cloudy. 73 degrees, relative humidity 49%. Wind south at 13 miles an hour. Harvey, cloudy. 68 degrees, relative humidity 64%. Wind south at 10 miles an hour, gusting to 16. Minot, mostly cloudy. 71 degrees, relative humidity 52%. Wind south at 14 miles an hour. Elsewhere around North Dakota, it was 72 at Garrison. It was mostly cloudy, with a temperature of 66 at Williston, 71 at Fargo, and 66 at Grand Forks. In northern South Dakota, skies ranged from clear to partly cloudy. It was 72 at Mobridge, and 73 at Aberdeen. In eastern Montana, at Miles City, it was partly cloudy, with a temperature of 80. Once again, at Bismarck, the temperature was 71 degrees under mostly cloudy skies. The regional weather forecast from your National Weather Service office in Bismarck. It will remain dry with well above average temperatures through Saturday. Much colder temperatures with medium to high chances for rain arrive late Saturday night through Monday. Widespread below freezing temperatures are possible Monday night. A stronger system could bring windy and rainy conditions to the region mid to late next week. The detailed forecast for North Dakota, tonight, partly cloudy. Lows from around 50 northwest to around 60 southeast. Saturday, mostly sunny. Highs from the upper 60s northwest to the upper 80s far southeast. Saturday night, increasing clouds with a chance of rain. Lows ranging from the mid-30s far northwest

50s southeast. Sunday, cloudy with rain showers. Highs from the mid-40s northwest to the 60s southeast. Here is the forecast for the Bismarck Menden listening area. Rest of today, partly sunny. Highs in the upper 70s. South winds around 15 miles per hour. Tonight, mostly cloudy in the evening then clearing. Lows in the lower 50s. Southeast winds 5 to 10 miles per hour. Saturday, mostly sunny. Highs in the upper 70s. Southwest winds 5 to 10 miles per hour, becoming northwest with gusts up to 20 miles per hour in the afternoon. Saturday night, partly cloudy. A slight chance of lows in the mid-40s. North winds 10 to 15 miles per hour with gusts up to 25 miles per hour. Sunday, cloudy with a 40% chance of showers. Cooler. Highs in the mid-50s. North winds around 15 miles per hour with gusts up to 25 miles per hour. Sunday night, cloudy. Showers likely after midnight. Lows in the upper 30s. Chance of rain 60%. Columbus Day, showers. Highs in the upper 40s. Monday night, mostly cloudy. A chance of showers in the evening. Lows in the mid-30s. Chance of rain 30%. Tuesday, decreasing clouds. Highs in the mid-50s. Tuesday night, partly cloudy with a 20% chance of showers. Lows in the upper 30s. Wednesday, partly sunny. A slight chance of showers in the morning, then a chance of showers in the afternoon. Highs around 60. Chance of rain 40%. Wednesday night, mostly cloudy. Showers likely in the evening, then a chance of showers after midnight. Lows in the lower 40s. Chance of rain 60%. Thursday, partly sunny with a 50% chance of showers. Highs in the upper 50s. For Western Lake Sakakawea, tonight, south winds 10 to 15 miles per hour. Mostly clear. Lows in the lower 50s. Saturday, breezy. Northwest winds 15 to 25 miles per hour. Mostly sunny. Highs around 70. For Eastern Lake Sakakawea, tonight, southeast winds 10 to 20 miles per hour. Mostly clear. Lows in the lower 50s. Saturday, southwest winds around 10 miles per hour, shifting to the northwest 10 to 20 miles per hour in the late morning and afternoon. Mostly sunny. Highs in the mid-70s. For Northern Lake Oahe, tonight, southeast winds 10 to 20 miles per hour. Partly cloudy. Lows in the upper 50s. Saturday, south winds 10 to 15 miles per hour, shifting to the northwest in the afternoon. Sunny. Highs around 80. Here are the weather conditions at 7 p.m. Central Daylight Time. Bismarck, mostly cloudy. Temperature 71 degrees, relative humidity 52%. Wind southeast at 9 miles an hour. Pressure 29.58 inches and falling. Menden, mostly cloudy. 70 degrees, relative humidity 68%. Wind south at 8 miles an hour. Hazen, mostly cloudy. 73 degrees, relative humidity 49%. Wind south at 13 miles an hour. Harvey, cloudy. 68 degrees, relative humidity 64%. Wind south at 10 miles an hour, gusting to 16. Minot, mostly cloudy. 71 degrees, relative humidity 52%. Wind south at 14 miles an hour. Dickinson, mostly cloudy. 67 degrees, relative humidity 47%. Wind south at 9 miles an hour. Elsewhere around North Dakota, it was 72 at Garrison. It was mostly cloudy, with a temperature of 66 at Williston, 67 at Jamestown, 71 at Fargo, and 66 at Grand Forks. At Devil's Lake, it was cloudy, with a temperature of 65. In northern South Dakota, skies ranged from clear to partly cloudy. It was 72 at Mobridge, and 73 at Aberdeen. In eastern Montana, skies ranged from partly cloudy to mostly cloudy. It was 80 at Miles City, 72 at Glendive, and 73 at Sydney. Once again, at Bismarck, the temperature was 71 degrees under mostly cloudy skies.

the regional weather forecast from your National Weather Service office in Bismarck. It will remain dry with well above average temperatures through Saturday. Much colder temperatures with medium to high chances for rain arrive late Saturday night through Monday. Widespread below freezing temperatures are possible Monday night. A stronger system could bring windy and rainy conditions to the region mid to late next week. The detailed forecast for North Dakota, tonight, partly cloudy. Lows from around 50 northwest to around 60 southeast. Saturday, mostly sunny. Highs from the upper 60s northwest to the upper 80s far southeast. Saturday night, increasing clouds with a chance of rain. Lows ranging from the mid-30s far northwest to the 50s southeast. Sunday, cloudy with rain showers. Highs from the mid-40s northwest to the 60s southeast. Here is the forecast for the Bismarck, Minden listening area. Rest of today, partly sunny. Highs in the upper 70s. South winds around 15 miles per hour. Tonight, mostly cloudy in the evening then clearing. Lows in the lower 50s. Southeast winds 5 to 10 miles per hour. Saturday, mostly sunny. Highs in the upper 70s. Southwest winds 5 to 10 miles per hour, becoming northwest with gusts up to 20 miles per hour in the afternoon. Saturday night, partly cloudy. A slight chance of lows in the mid-40s. North winds 10 to 15 miles per hour with gusts up to 25 miles per hour. Sunday, cloudy with a 40% chance of showers. Cooler. Highs in the mid-50s. North winds around 15 miles per hour with gusts up to 25 miles per hour. Sunday night, cloudy. Showers likely after midnight. Lows in the upper 30s. Chance of rain 60%. Columbus Day, showers. Highs in the upper 40s. Monday night, mostly cloudy. A chance of showers in the evening. Lows in the mid-30s. Chance of rain 30%. Tuesday, decreasing clouds. Highs in the mid-50s. Tuesday night, partly cloudy with a 20% chance of showers. Lows in the upper 30s. Wednesday, partly sunny. A slight chance of showers in the morning, then a chance of showers in the afternoon. Highs around 60. Chance of rain 40%. Wednesday night, mostly cloudy. Showers likely in the evening, then a chance of showers after midnight. Lows in the lower 40s. Chance of rain 60%. Thursday, partly sunny with a 50% chance of showers. Highs in the upper 50s. For Western Lake Sakakawea, tonight, south winds 10 to 15 miles per hour. Mostly clear. Lows in the lower 50s. Saturday, breezy. Northwest winds 15 to 25 miles per hour. Mostly sunny. Highs around 70. For Eastern Lake Sakakawea, tonight, southeast winds 10 to 20 miles per hour. Mostly clear. Lows in the lower 50s. Saturday, southwest winds around 10 miles per hour, shifting to the northwest 10 to 20 miles per hour in the late morning and afternoon. Mostly sunny. Highs in the mid-70s. For Northern Lake Oahe, tonight, southeast winds 10 to 20 miles per hour. Partly cloudy. Lows in the upper 50s. Saturday, south winds 10 to 15 miles per hour, shifting to the northwest in the afternoon. Sunny. Highs around 80. Here are the weather conditions at 7 p.m. Central Daylight Time. Bismarck, mostly cloudy. Temperature 71 degrees, relative humidity 52%. Wind southeast at 9 miles an hour. Pressure 29.58 inches and falling. Minden, mostly cloudy. 70 degrees, relative humidity 68%. Wind south at 8 miles an hour. Hazen, mostly cloudy. 73 degrees, relative humidity 49%. Wind south at 13 miles an hour. Harvey, cloudy. 68 degrees, relative humidity 64%. Wind south at 10 miles an hour, gusting to 16. Minot, mostly cloudy. 71 degrees, relative humidity 52%. Wind south at 14 miles an hour. Dickinson, mostly cloudy. 67 degrees, relative humidity.

humidity 47%. Wind south at 9 miles an hour. Elsewhere around North Dakota, it was 72 at Garrison. It was mostly cloudy, with a temperature of 66 at Williston, 67 at Jamestown, 71 at Fargo, and 66 at Grand Forks. At Devil's Lake, it was cloudy, with a temperature of 65. In northern South Dakota, skies ranged from clear to partly cloudy. It was 72 at Mobridge, and 73 at Aberdeen. In eastern Montana, skies ranged from partly cloudy to mostly cloudy. It was 80 at Miles City, 72 at Glendive, and 73 at Sydney. Once again, at Bismarck, the temperature was 71 degrees under mostly cloudy skies. The regional weather forecast from your National Weather Service office in Bismarck. It will remain dry with well above average temperatures through Saturday. Much colder temperatures with medium to high chances for rain arrive late Saturday night through Monday. Widespread below freezing temperatures are possible Monday night. A stronger system could bring windy and rainy conditions to the region mid to late next week. The detailed forecast for North Dakota, tonight, partly cloudy. Lows from around 50 northwest to around 60 southeast. Saturday, mostly sunny. Highs from the upper 60s northwest to the upper 80s far southeast. Saturday night, increasing clouds with a chance of rain. Lows ranging from the mid-30s far northwest to the 50s southeast. Sunday, cloudy with rain showers. Highs from the mid-40s northwest to the 60s southeast. Here is the forecast for the Bismarck Minden listening area. Rest of today, partly sunny. Highs in the upper 70s. South winds around 15 miles per hour. Tonight, mostly cloudy in the evening then clearing. Lows in the lower 50s. Southeast winds 5 to 10 miles per hour. Saturday, mostly sunny. Highs in the upper 70s. Southwest winds 5 to 10 miles per hour, becoming northwest with gusts up to 20 miles per hour in the afternoon. Saturday night, partly cloudy. A slight chance of lows in the mid-40s. North winds 10 to 15 miles per hour with gusts up to 25 miles per hour. Sunday, cloudy with a 40% chance of showers. Cooler. Highs in the mid-50s. North winds around 15 miles per hour with gusts up to 25 miles per hour. Sunday night, cloudy. Showers likely after midnight. Lows in the upper 30s. Chance of rain 60%. Columbus Day, showers. Highs in the upper 40s. Monday night, mostly cloudy. A chance of showers in the evening. Lows in the mid-30s. Chance of rain 30%. Tuesday, decreasing clouds. Highs in the mid-50s. Tuesday night, partly cloudy with a 20% chance of showers. Lows in the upper 30s. Wednesday, partly sunny. A slight chance of showers in the morning, then a chance of showers in the afternoon. Highs around 60. Chance of rain 40%. Wednesday night, mostly cloudy. Showers likely in the evening, then a chance of showers after midnight. Lows in the lower 40s. Chance of rain 60%. Thursday, partly sunny with a 50% chance of showers. Highs in the upper 50s. For Western Lake Sakakawea, tonight, south winds 10 to 15 miles per hour. Mostly clear. Lows in the lower 50s. Saturday, breezy. Northwest winds 15 to 25 miles per hour. Mostly sunny. Highs around 70. For Eastern Lake Sakakawea, tonight, southeast winds 10 to 20 miles per hour. Mostly clear. Lows in the lower 50s. Saturday, southwest winds around 10 miles per hour, shifting to the northwest 10 to 20 miles per hour in the late morning and afternoon. Mostly sunny. Highs in the mid-70s. For Northern Lake Oahe, tonight, southeast winds 10 to 20 miles per hour. Partly cloudy. Lows in the upper 50s. Saturday, south winds 10 to 15 miles per hour, shifting to the northwest in the afternoon. Sunny. Highs around 80. Here are the weather conditions at 7 p.m. Central Daylight Time. Bismarck, mostly cloudy. Temperature 71 degrees, relative humidity 52%. Wind southeast at 9 miles.

an hour. Pressure 29.58 inches and falling. Mandan, mostly cloudy. 70 degrees, relative humidity 68%. Wind south at 8 miles an hour. Hazen, mostly cloudy. 73 degrees, relative humidity 49%. Wind south at 13 miles an hour. Harvey, cloudy. 68 degrees, relative humidity 64%. Wind south at 10 miles an hour, gusting to 16. Minot, mostly cloudy. 71 degrees, relative humidity 52%. Wind south at 14 miles an hour. Dickinson, mostly cloudy. 67 degrees, relative humidity 47%. Wind south at 9 miles an hour. Elsewhere around North Dakota, it was 72 at Garrison. It was mostly cloudy, with a temperature of 66 at Williston, 67 at Jamestown, 71 at Fargo, and 66 at Grand Forks. At Devil's Lake, it was cloudy, with a temperature of 65. In northern South Dakota, skies ranged from clear to partly cloudy. It was 72 at Mobridge, and 73 at Aberdeen. In eastern Montana, skies ranged from partly cloudy to mostly cloudy. It was 80 at Miles City, 72 at Glendive, and 73 at Sydney. Once again, at Bismarck, the temperature was 71 degrees under mostly cloudy skies. The regional weather forecast from your National Weather Service office in Bismarck. It will remain dry with well above average temperatures through Saturday. Much colder temperatures with medium to high chances for rain arrive late Saturday night through Monday. Widespread below freezing temperatures are possible Monday night. A stronger system could bring windy and rainy conditions to the region mid to late next week. The detailed forecast for North Dakota, tonight, partly cloudy. Lows from around 50 northwest to around 60 southeast. Saturday, mostly sunny. Highs from the upper 60s northwest to the upper 80s far southeast. Saturday night, increasing clouds with a chance of rain. Lows ranging from the mid-30s far northwest to the 50s southeast. Sunday, cloudy with rain showers. Highs from the mid-40s northwest to the 60s southeast. Here is the forecast for the Bismarck-Mandan listening area. Rest of today, partly sunny. Highs in the upper 70s. South winds around 15 miles per hour. Tonight, mostly cloudy in the evening then clearing. Lows in the lower 50s. Southeast winds 5 to 10 miles per hour. Saturday, mostly sunny. Highs in the upper 70s. Southwest winds 5 to 10 miles per hour, becoming northwest with gusts up to 20 miles per hour in the afternoon. Saturday night, partly cloudy. A slight chance of lows in the mid-40s. North winds 10 to 15 miles per hour with gusts up to 25 miles per hour. Sunday, cloudy with a 40% chance of showers. Cooler. Highs in the mid-50s. North winds around 15 miles per hour with gusts up to 25 miles per hour. Sunday night, cloudy. Showers likely after midnight. Lows in the upper 30s. Chance of rain 60%. Columbus Day, showers. Highs in the upper 40s. Monday night, mostly cloudy. A chance of showers in the evening. Lows in the mid-30s. Chance of rain 30%. Tuesday, decreasing clouds. Highs in the mid-50s. Tuesday night, partly cloudy with a 20% chance of showers. Lows in the upper 30s. Wednesday, partly sunny. A slight chance of showers in the morning, then a chance of showers in the afternoon. Highs around 60. Chance of rain 40%. Wednesday night, mostly cloudy. Showers likely in the evening, then a chance of showers after midnight. Lows in the lower 40s. Chance of rain 60%. Thursday, partly sunny with a 50% chance of showers. Highs in the upper 50s. For Western Lake Sakakawea, tonight, south winds 10 to 15 miles per hour. Mostly clear. Lows in the lower 50s. Saturday, breezy. Northwest winds 15 to 25 miles per hour. Mostly sunny. Highs around 70. For Eastern Lake Sakakawea, tonight, southeast winds 10 to 20 miles per hour. Mostly clear.
lows in the lower 50s. Saturday, southwest winds around 10 miles per hour, shifting to the northwest 10 to 20 miles per hour in the late morning and afternoon. Mostly sunny. Highs in the mid-70s. For northern Lake Oahe, tonight, southeast winds 10 to 20 miles per hour. Partly cloudy. Lows in the upper 50s. Saturday, south winds 10 to 15 miles per hour, shifting to the northwest in the afternoon. Sunny. Highs around 80. Here are the weather conditions at 7 p.m. Central Daylight Time. Bismarck, mostly cloudy. Temperature 71 degrees, relative humidity 52%. Wind southeast at 9 miles an hour. Pressure 29.58 inches and falling. Mendham, mostly cloudy. 70 degrees, relative humidity 68%. Wind south at 8 miles an hour. Hazen, mostly cloudy. 73 degrees, relative humidity 49%. Wind south at 13 miles an hour. Harvey, cloudy. 68 degrees, relative humidity 64%. Wind south at 10 miles an hour, gusting to 16. Minot, mostly cloudy. 71 degrees, relative humidity 52%. Wind south at 14 miles an hour. Dickinson, mostly cloudy. 67 degrees, relative humidity 47%. Wind south at 9 miles an hour. Elsewhere around North Dakota, it was 72 at Garrison. It was mostly cloudy, with a temperature of 66 at Williston, 67 at Jamestown, 71 at Fargo, and 66 at Grand Forks. At Devil's Lake, it was cloudy, with a temperature of 65. In northern South Dakota, skies ranged from clear to partly cloudy. It was 72 at Mobridge, and 73 at Aberdeen. In eastern Montana, skies ranged from partly cloudy to mostly cloudy. It was 80 at Miles City, 72 at Glendive, and 73 at Sydney. Once again, at Bismarck, the temperature was 71 degrees under mostly cloudy skies. The regional weather forecast from your National Weather Service office in Bismarck. It will remain dry with well above average temperatures through Saturday. Much colder temperatures with medium to high chances for rain arrive late Saturday night through Monday. Widespread below freezing temperatures are possible Monday night. A stronger system could bring windy and rainy conditions to the region mid to late next week. The detailed forecast for North Dakota, tonight, partly cloudy. Lows from around 50 northwest to around 60 southeast. Saturday, mostly sunny. Highs from the upper 60s northwest to the upper 80s far southeast. Saturday night, increasing clouds with a chance of rain. Lows ranging from the mid-30s far northwest to the 50s southeast. Sunday, cloudy with rain showers. Highs from the mid-40s northwest to the 60s southeast. 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Providing weather information 24 hours a day from your National Weather Service office in Bismarck. Here is the forecast for the Bismarck-Mendham listening area. Rest of today, partly sunny. Highs in the upper 70s. South winds around 15 miles per hour. Tonight, mostly cloudy in the evening then clearing. Lows in the lower 50s. Southeast winds 5 to 10 miles per hour. Saturday, mostly sunny. Highs in the upper 70s. Southwest winds 5 to 10 miles per hour, becoming northwest with gusts up to 20 miles per hour in the afternoon. Saturday night, partly cloudy. A slight chance of lows in the mid-40s. North winds 10 to 15 miles per hour with gusts up to 25 miles per hour. Sunday, cloudy with a 40% chance of showers. Cooler. Highs in the mid-50s. North winds around 15 miles per hour with gusts up to 25 miles per hour. Sunday night, cloudy. Showers likely after midnight. Lows in the upper 30s. Chance of rain 60%. Columbus Day, showers. Highs in the upper 40s. Monday night, mostly cloudy. A chance of showers in the evening. Lows in the mid-30s. Chance of rain 30%. Tuesday, decreasing clouds. Highs in the mid-50s.

Tuesday night, partly cloudy with a 20% chance of showers. Lows in the upper 30s. Wednesday, partly sunny. A slight chance of showers in the morning, then a chance of showers in the afternoon. Highs around 60. Chance of rain 40%. Wednesday night, mostly cloudy. Showers likely in the evening, then a chance of showers after midnight. Lows in the lower 40s. Chance of rain 60%. Thursday, partly sunny with a 50% chance of showers. Highs in the upper 50s. For Western Lake Sakakawea, tonight, south winds 10 to 15 miles per hour. Mostly clear. Lows in the lower 50s. Saturday, breezy. Northwest winds 15 to 25 miles per hour. Sakakawea, tonight, south winds 10 to 15 miles per hour. Mostly clear. Lows in the lower 50s. Saturday, breezy. Northwest winds 15 to 25 miles per hour. Mostly sunny. Highs around 70. For Eastern Lake Sakakawea, tonight, southeast winds 10 to 20 miles per hour. Mostly clear. Lows in the lower 50s. Saturday, southwest winds around 10 miles per hour, shifting to the northwest 10 to 20 miles per hour in the late morning and afternoon. Mostly sunny. Highs in the mid-70s. For Northern Lake Oahe, tonight, southeast winds 10 to 20 miles per hour. Partly cloudy. Lows in the upper 50s. Saturday, south winds 10 to 15 miles per hour, shifting to the northwest in the afternoon. Sunny. Highs around 80. Here are the weather conditions at 7 p.m. Central Daylight Time. Bismarck, mostly cloudy. Temperature 71 degrees, relative humidity 52%. Wind southeast at 9 miles an hour. Pressure 29.58 inches and falling. Mendham, mostly cloudy. 70 degrees, relative humidity 68%. Wind south at 8 miles an hour. Hazen, mostly cloudy. 73 degrees, relative humidity 49%. Wind south at 13 miles an hour. Harvey, cloudy. 68 degrees, relative humidity 64%. Wind south at 10 miles an hour, gusting to 16. Minot, mostly cloudy. 71 degrees, relative humidity 52%. Wind south at 14 miles an hour. Dickinson, mostly cloudy. 67 degrees, relative humidity 47%. Wind south at 9 miles an hour. Elsewhere around North Dakota, it was 72 at Garrison. It was mostly cloudy, with a temperature of 66 at Williston, 67 at Jamestown, 71 at Fargo, and 66 at Grand Forks. At Devil's Lake, it was cloudy, with a temperature of 65. In northern South Dakota, skies ranged from clear to partly cloudy. It was 72 at Mobridge, and 73 at Aberdeen. In eastern Montana, skies ranged from partly cloudy to mostly cloudy. It was 80 at Miles City, 72 at Glendive, and 73 at Sydney. Once again, at Bismarck, the temperature was 71 degrees under mostly cloudy skies. The regional weather forecast from your National Weather Service office in Bismarck. It will remain dry with well above average temperatures through Saturday. Much colder temperatures with medium to high chances for rain arrive late Saturday night through Monday. Widespread below freezing temperatures are possible Monday night. A stronger system could bring windy and rainy conditions to the region mid to late next week. The detailed forecast for North Dakota, tonight, partly cloudy. Lows from around 50 northwest to around 60 southeast. Saturday, mostly sunny. Highs from the upper 60s northwest to the upper 80s far southeast. Saturday night, increasing clouds with a chance of rain. Lows ranging from the mid-30s far northwest to the 50s southeast. Sunday, cloudy with rain showers. Highs from the mid-40s northwest to the 60s southeast. Here is the forecast for the Bismarck-Mendham listening area. Rest of today, partly sunny. Highs in the upper 70s. South winds around 15 miles per hour. Tonight, mostly cloudy in the evening then clearing. Lows in the lower 50s. Southeast winds 5 to 10 miles per hour. Saturday, mostly sunny. Highs in the upper

evening. Lows in the mid-30s. Chance of rain 30%. Tuesday, decreasing clouds. Highs in the mid-50s. Tuesday night, partly cloudy with a 20% chance of showers. Lows in the upper 30s. Wednesday, partly sunny. A slight chance of showers in the morning, then a chance of showers in the afternoon. Highs around 60. Chance of rain 40%. Wednesday night, mostly cloudy. Showers likely in the evening, then a chance of showers after midnight. Lows in the lower 40s. Chance of rain 60%. Thursday, partly sunny with a 50% chance of showers. Highs in the upper 50s. Here is the forecast for the Bismarck Menden listening area. Rest of today, mostly cloudy. Southeast winds 5 to 10 miles per hour. Tonight, mostly cloudy in the evening then clearing. Lows in the lower 50s. Southeast winds 5 to 10 miles per hour. Saturday, mostly sunny. Highs in the upper 70s. Southwest winds 5 to 10 miles per hour, becoming northwest with gusts up to 20 miles per hour in the afternoon. Saturday night, partly cloudy. A slight chance of lows in the mid-40s. North winds 10 to 15 miles per hour with gusts up to 25 miles per hour. Sunday, cloudy with a 40% chance of showers. Cooler. Highs in the mid-50s. North winds around 15 miles per hour with gusts up to 25 miles per hour. Sunday night, cloudy. Showers likely after midnight. Lows in the upper 30s. Chance of rain 60%. Columbus Day, showers. Highs in the upper 40s. Monday night, mostly cloudy. A chance of showers in the evening. Lows in the mid-30s. Chance of rain 30%. Tuesday, decreasing clouds. Highs in the mid-50s. Tuesday night, partly cloudy with a 20% chance of showers. Lows in the upper 30s. Wednesday, partly sunny. A slight chance of showers in the morning, then a chance of showers in the afternoon. Highs around 60. Chance of rain 40%. Wednesday night, mostly cloudy. Showers likely in the evening, then a chance of showers after midnight. Lows in the lower 40s. Chance of rain 60%. Thursday, partly sunny with a 50% chance of showers. Highs in the upper 50s. For Western Lake Sakakawea, tonight, south winds 10 to 15 miles per hour. Mostly clear. Lows in the lower 50s. Saturday, breezy. Northwest winds 15 to 25 miles per hour. Mostly sunny. Highs around 70. For Eastern Lake Sakakawea, tonight, southeast winds 10 to 20 miles per hour. Mostly clear. Lows in the lower 50s. Saturday, southwest winds around 10 miles per hour, shifting to the northwest 10 to 20 miles per hour in the late morning and afternoon. Mostly sunny. Highs in the mid-70s. For Northern Lake Oahe, tonight, southeast winds 10 to 20 miles per hour. Partly cloudy. Lows in the upper 50s. Saturday, south winds 10 to 15 miles per hour, shifting to the northwest in the afternoon. Sunny. Highs around 80. Here are the weather conditions at 7 p.m. Central Daylight Time. Bismarck, mostly cloudy. Temperature 71 degrees, relative humidity 52%. Wind southeast at 9 miles an hour. Pressure 29.58 inches and falling. Menden, mostly cloudy. 70 degrees, relative humidity 68%. Wind south at 8 miles an hour. Hazen, mostly cloudy. 73 degrees, relative humidity 49%. Wind south at 13 miles an hour. Harvey, cloudy. 68 degrees, relative humidity 64%. Wind south at 10 miles an hour, gusting to 16. Minot, mostly cloudy. 71 degrees, relative humidity 52%. Wind south at 14 miles an hour. Dickinson, mostly cloudy. 67 degrees, relative humidity 47%. Wind south at 9 miles an hour. Elsewhere around North Dakota, it was 72 at Garrison. It was mostly cloudy, with a temperature of 60.

66 at Williston, 67 at Jamestown, 71 at Fargo, and 66 at Grand Forks. At Devil's Lake, it was cloudy with a temperature of 65. In northern South Dakota, skies ranged from clear to partly cloudy. It was 72 at Mobridge and 73 at Aberdeen. In eastern Montana, skies ranged from partly cloudy to mostly cloudy. It was 80 at Miles City, 72 at Glendive, and 73 at Sydney. Once again, at Bismarck, the temperature was 71 degrees under mostly cloudy skies. The Bismarck, North Dakota climate summary for this evening, as of 5 p.m., October 9, 2026. Today's high temperature of 78 degrees occurred at 4:13 p.m. The record high is 87 degrees, which was last set in 2024. Today's low temperature of 41 degrees occurred at 6:41 a.m. The record low is 13 degrees, which was set in 1897. No precipitation fell today, which leaves the monthly total at a trace. The total precipitation for the year still stands at 11.66 inches. There were 5 heating degree days today. The yearly total since July 1st is 194. There were no cooling degree days today. The yearly total since January 1st is 784. The normal high temperature for tomorrow is 61 degrees, and the normal low is 35. The record high for tomorrow is 91, which occurred in 1910, and the record low is 6, which occurred in 1919. Sunset tonight is at 7:07 p.m. Sunrise tomorrow is at 7:54 a.m. The regional weather forecast from your National Weather Service office in Bismarck. It will remain dry with well above average temperatures through Saturday. Much colder temperatures with medium to high chances for rain arrive late Saturday night through Monday. Widespread below freezing temperatures are possible Monday night. A stronger system could bring windy and rainy conditions to the region mid to late next week. The detailed forecast for North Dakota, tonight, partly cloudy. Lows from around 50 northwest to around 60 southeast. Saturday, mostly sunny. Highs from the upper 60s northwest to the upper 80s far southeast. Saturday night, increasing clouds with a chance of rain. Lows ranging from the mid-30s far northwest to the 50s southeast. Sunday, cloudy with rain showers. Highs from the mid-40s northwest to the 60s southeast. Here is the forecast for the Bismarck, Minden listening area. Rest of today, mostly cloudy. Southeast winds 5 to 10 miles per hour. Tonight, mostly cloudy in the evening then clearing. Lows in the lower 50s. Southeast winds 5 to 10 miles per hour. Saturday, mostly sunny. Highs in the upper 70s. Southwest winds 5 to 10 miles per hour, becoming northwest with gusts up to 20 miles per hour in the afternoon. Saturday night, partly cloudy. A slight chance of lows in the mid-40s. North winds 10 to 15 miles per hour with gusts up to 25 miles per hour. Sunday, cloudy with a 40% chance of showers. Cooler. Highs in the mid-50s. North winds around 15 miles per hour with gusts up to 25 miles per hour. Sunday night, cloudy. Showers likely after midnight. Lows in the upper 30s. Chance of rain 60%. Columbus Day, showers. Highs in the upper 40s. Monday night, mostly cloudy. A chance of showers in the evening. Lows in the mid-30s. Chance of rain 30%. Tuesday, decreasing clouds. Highs in the mid-50s. Tuesday night, partly cloudy with a 20% chance of showers. Lows in the upper 30s. Wednesday, partly sunny. A slight chance of showers in the morning, then a chance of showers in the afternoon. Highs around 60. Chance of rain 40%. Wednesday night, mostly cloudy. Showers likely in the evening, then a chance of showers after midnight. Lows in the lower 40s. Chance of rain 60%. Thursday, partly sunny with a 50% chance of showers. Highs in the upper 50s. For Western Lake Sakakawea, tonight, south winds 10 to 15 miles per hour. Mostly clear. Lows in the lower 50s. Saturday, breezy. Northwest winds 15 to 25 miles per hour. Mostly

highs around 70. For eastern Lake Sakakawea, tonight, southeast winds 10 to 20 miles per hour. Mostly clear. Lows in the lower 50s. Saturday, southwest winds around 10 miles per hour, shifting to the northwest 10 to 20 miles per hour in the late morning and afternoon. Mostly sunny. Highs in the mid-70s. For northern Lake Oahe, tonight, southeast winds 10 to 20 miles per hour. Partly cloudy. Lows in the upper 50s. Saturday, south winds 10 to 15 miles per hour, shifting to the northwest in the afternoon. Sunny. Highs around 80. Here are the weather conditions at 7 p.m. Central Daylight Time. Bismarck, mostly cloudy. Temperature 71 degrees, relative humidity 52%. Wind southeast at 9 miles an hour. Pressure 29.58 inches and falling. Mendham, mostly cloudy. 70 degrees, relative humidity 68%. Wind south at 8 miles an hour. Hazen, mostly cloudy. 73 degrees, relative humidity 49%. Wind south at 13 miles an hour. Harvey, cloudy. 68 degrees, relative humidity 64%. Wind south at 10 miles an hour, gusting to 16. Minot, mostly cloudy. 71 degrees, relative humidity 52%. Wind south at 14 miles an hour. Dickinson, mostly cloudy. 67 degrees, relative humidity 47%. Wind south at 9 miles an hour. Elsewhere around North Dakota, it was 72 at Garrison. It was mostly cloudy, with a temperature of 66 at Williston, 67 at Jamestown, 71 at Fargo, and 66 at Grand Forks. At Devil's Lake, it was cloudy, with a temperature of 65. In northern South Dakota, skies ranged from clear to partly cloudy. It was 72 at Mobridge, and 73 at Aberdeen. In eastern Montana, skies ranged from partly cloudy to mostly cloudy. It was 80 at Miles City, 72 at Glendive, and 73 at Sydney. Once again, at Bismarck, the temperature was 71 degrees under mostly cloudy skies. The Bismarck, North Dakota climate summary for this evening, as of 5 p.m., October 9, 2026. Today's high temperature of 78 degrees occurred at 4:13 p.m. The record high is 87 degrees, which was last set in 2024. Today's low temperature of 41 degrees occurred at 6:41 a.m. The record low is 13 degrees, which was set in 1897. No precipitation fell today, which leaves the monthly total at a trace. The total precipitation for the year still stands at 11.66 inches. There were 5 heating degree days today. The yearly total since July 1st is 194. There were no cooling degree days today. The yearly total since January 1st is 784. The normal high temperature for tomorrow is 61 degrees, and the normal low is 35. The record high for tomorrow is 91, which occurred in 1910, and the record low is 6, which occurred in 1919. Sunset tonight is at 7:07 p.m. Sunrise tomorrow is at 7:54 a.m. The regional weather forecast from your National Weather Service office in Bismarck. It will remain dry with well above average temperatures through Saturday. Much colder temperatures with medium to high chances for rain arrive late Saturday night through Monday. Widespread below freezing temperatures are possible Monday night. A stronger system could bring windy and rainy conditions to the region mid to late next week. The detailed forecast for North Dakota, tonight, partly cloudy. Lows from around 50 northwest to around 60 southeast. Saturday, mostly sunny. Highs from the upper 60s northwest to the upper 80s far southeast. Saturday night, increasing clouds with a chance of rain. Lows ranging from the mid-30s far northwest to the 50s southeast. Sunday, cloudy with rain showers. Highs from the mid-40s northwest to the 60s southeast. Here is the forecast for the Bismarck-Mendham listening area. Rest of today, mostly cloudy. Southeast winds 5 to 10 miles per hour. Tonight, mostly cloudy in the evening then clearing. Lows in the lower 50s. Southeast winds 5 to 10 miles per hour. Saturday.

mostly sunny. Highs in the upper 70s. Southwest winds 5 to 10 miles per hour, becoming northwest with gusts up to 20 miles per hour in the afternoon. Saturday night, partly cloudy. A slight chance of lows in the mid-40s. North winds 10 to 15 miles per hour with gusts up to 25 miles per hour. Sunday, cloudy with a 40% chance of showers. Cooler. Highs in the mid-50s. North winds around 15 miles per hour with gusts up to 25 miles per hour. Sunday night, cloudy. Showers likely after midnight. Lows in the upper 30s. Chance of rain 60%. Columbus Day, showers. Highs in the upper 40s. Monday night, mostly cloudy. A chance of showers in the evening. Lows in the mid-30s. Chance of rain 30%. Tuesday, decreasing clouds. Highs in the mid-50s. Tuesday night, partly cloudy with a 20% chance of showers. Lows in the upper 30s. Wednesday, partly sunny. A slight chance of showers in the morning, then a chance of showers in the afternoon. Highs around 60. Chance of rain 40%. Wednesday night, mostly cloudy. Showers likely in the evening, then a chance of showers after midnight. Lows in the lower 40s. Chance of rain 60%. Thursday, partly sunny with a 50% chance of showers. Highs in the upper 50s. For Western Lake Sakakawea, tonight, south winds 10 to 15 miles per hour. Mostly clear. Lows in the lower 50s. Saturday, breezy. Northwest winds 15 to 25 miles per hour. Mostly sunny. Highs around 70. For Eastern Lake Sakakawea, tonight, southeast winds 10 to 20 miles per hour. Mostly clear. Lows in the lower 50s. Saturday, southwest winds around 10 miles per hour, shifting to the northwest 10 to 20 miles per hour in the late morning and afternoon. Mostly sunny. Highs in the mid-70s. For Northern Lake Oahe, tonight, southeast winds 10 to 20 miles per hour. Partly cloudy. Lows in the upper 50s. Saturday, south winds 10 to 15 miles per hour, shifting to the northwest in the afternoon. Sunny. Highs around 80. Here are the weather conditions at 7 p.m. Central Daylight Time. Bismarck, mostly cloudy. Temperature 71 degrees, relative humidity 52%. Wind southeast at 9 miles an hour. Pressure 29.58 inches and falling. Mendan, mostly cloudy. 70 degrees, relative humidity 68%. Wind south at 8 miles an hour. Hazen, mostly cloudy. 73 degrees, relative humidity 49%. Wind south at 13 miles an hour. Harvey, cloudy. 68 degrees, relative humidity 64%. Wind south at 10 miles an hour, gusting to 16. Minot, mostly cloudy. 71 degrees, relative humidity 52%. Wind south at 14 miles an hour. Dickinson, mostly cloudy. 67 degrees, relative humidity 47%. Wind south at 9 miles an hour. Elsewhere around North Dakota, it was 72 at Garrison. It was mostly cloudy, with a temperature of 66 at Williston, 67 at Jamestown, 71 at Fargo, and 66 at Grand Forks. At Devil's Lake, it was cloudy, with a temperature of 65. In northern South Dakota, skies ranged from clear to partly cloudy. It was 72 at Mobridge, and 73 at Aberdeen. In eastern Montana, skies ranged from partly cloudy to mostly cloudy. It was 80 at Miles City, 72 at Glendive, and 73 at Sydney. Once again, at Bismarck, the temperature was 71 degrees under mostly cloudy skies. The Bismarck, North Dakota climate summary for this evening, as of 5 p.m., October 9, 2026. Today's high temperature of 78 degrees occurred at 4:13 p.m. The record high is 87 degrees, which was last set in 2024. Today's low temperature of 41 degrees occurred at 6:41 a.m. The record low is 13 degrees, which was set in 1897. No precipitation fell today, which leaves the monthly total at a trace.

The total precipitation for the year still stands at 11.66 inches. There were 5 heating degree days today. The yearly total since July 1st is 194. There were no cooling degree days today. The yearly total since January 1st is 784. The normal high temperature for tomorrow is 61 degrees, and the normal low is 35. The record high for tomorrow is 91, which occurred in 1910, and the record low is 6, which occurred in 1919. Sunset tonight is at 7:07 p.m. Sunrise tomorrow is at 7:54 a.m. The regional weather forecast from your National Weather Service office in Bismarck. It will remain dry with well above average temperatures through Saturday. Much colder temperatures with medium to high chances for rain arrive late Saturday night through Monday. Widespread below freezing temperatures are possible Monday night. A stronger system could bring windy and rainy conditions to the region mid to late next week. The detailed forecast for North Dakota, tonight, partly cloudy. Lows from around 50 northwest to around 60 southeast. Saturday, mostly sunny. Highs from the upper 60s northwest to the upper 80s far southeast. Saturday night, increasing clouds with a chance of rain. Lows ranging from the mid-30s far northwest to the 50s southeast. Sunday, cloudy with rain showers. Highs from the mid-40s northwest to the 60s southeast. Here is the forecast for the Bismarck, Minden listening area. Rest of today, mostly cloudy. Southeast winds 5 to 10 miles per hour. Tonight, mostly cloudy in the evening then clearing. Lows in the lower 50s. Southeast winds 5 to 10 miles per hour. Saturday, mostly sunny. Highs in the upper 70s. Southwest winds 5 to 10 miles per hour, becoming northwest with gusts up to 20 miles per hour in the afternoon. Saturday night, partly cloudy. A slight chance of lows in the mid-40s. North winds 10 to 15 miles per hour with gusts up to 25 miles per hour. Sunday, cloudy with a 40% chance of showers. Cooler. Highs in the mid-50s. North winds around 15 miles per hour with gusts up to 25 miles per hour. Sunday night, cloudy. Showers likely after midnight. Lows in the upper 30s. Chance of rain 60%. Columbus Day, showers. Highs in the upper 40s. Monday night, mostly cloudy. A chance of showers in the evening. Lows in the mid-30s. Chance of rain 30%. Tuesday, decreasing clouds. Highs in the mid-50s. Tuesday night, partly cloudy with a 20% chance of showers. Lows in the upper 30s. Wednesday, partly sunny. A slight chance of showers in the morning, then a chance of showers in the afternoon. Highs around 60. Chance of rain 40%. Wednesday night, mostly cloudy. Showers likely in the evening, then a chance of showers after midnight. Lows in the lower 40s. Chance of rain 60%. Thursday, partly sunny with a 50% chance of showers. Highs in the upper 50s. 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Providing weather information 24 hours a day from your National Weather Service office in Bismarck. For Western Lake Sakakawea, tonight, south winds 10 to 15 miles per hour. Mostly clear. Lows in the lower 50s. Saturday, breezy. Northwest winds 15 to 25 miles per hour. Mostly sunny. Highs around 70. For Eastern Lake Sakakawea, tonight, southeast winds 10 to 20 miles per hour. Mostly clear. Lows in the lower 50s. Saturday, southwest winds around 10 miles per hour, shifting to the northwest 10 to 20 miles per hour in the late morning and afternoon. Mostly sunny. Highs in the mid-70s. For Northern Lake Oahe, tonight, southeast winds 10 to 20 miles per hour. Partly cloudy. Lows in the upper 50s. Saturday, south winds 10 to 15 miles per hour, shifting to the northwest in the afternoon. Sunny. Highs around 80. Here are the weather conditions at 8 p.m. Central Daylight Time. Bismarck, mostly cloudy. Temperature 60.

6 degrees. Relative humidity 63%. Pressure 29.57 inches and falling. Mendan, mostly cloudy. 66 degrees. Relative humidity 77%. Wind southeast at 8 miles an hour. Hazen, mostly cloudy. 70 degrees. Relative humidity 52%. Wind south at 12 miles an hour. Harvey, mostly cloudy. 66 degrees. Relative humidity 68%. Minot, mostly cloudy. 68 degrees. Relative humidity 58%. Wind south at 14 miles an hour. Dickinson, mostly cloudy. 62 degrees. Relative humidity 51%. Wind south at 6 miles an hour. Elsewhere around North Dakota, it was 68 at Garrison. At Williston, it was partly cloudy, with a temperature of 64. It was mostly cloudy, with a temperature of 64 at Jamestown, 68 at Fargo, 65 at Grand Forks, and 64 at Devil's Lake. In northern South Dakota, skies ranged from partly cloudy to mostly cloudy. It was 69 at Mobridge, and 65 at Aberdeen. In eastern Montana, skies ranged from clear to partly cloudy. It was 77 at Miles City, 67 at Glendive, and 68 at Sydney. Once again, at Bismarck, the temperature was 66 degrees under mostly cloudy skies. The Bismarck, North Dakota climate summary for this evening, as of 5 p.m., October 9, 2026. Today's high temperature of 78 degrees occurred at 4:13 p.m. The record high is 87 degrees, which was last set in 2024. Today's low temperature of 41 degrees occurred at 6:41 a.m. The record low is 13 degrees, which was set in 1897. No precipitation fell today, which leaves the monthly total at a trace. The total precipitation for the year still stands at 11.66 inches. There were 5 heating degree days today. The yearly total since July 1st is 194. There were no cooling degree days today. The yearly total since January 1st is 784. The normal high temperature for tomorrow is 61 degrees, and the normal low is 35. The record high for tomorrow is 91, which occurred in 1910, and the record low is 6, which occurred in 1919. Sunset tonight is at 7:07 p.m. Sunrise tomorrow is at 7:54 a.m. The regional weather forecast from your National Weather Service office in Bismarck. It will remain dry with well above average temperatures through Saturday. Much colder temperatures with medium to high chances for rain arrive late Saturday night through Monday. Widespread below freezing temperatures are possible Monday night. A stronger system could bring windy and rainy conditions to the region mid to late next week. The detailed forecast for North Dakota, tonight, partly cloudy. Lows from around 50 northwest to around 60 southeast. Saturday, mostly sunny. Highs from the upper 60s northwest to the upper 80s far southeast. Saturday night, increasing clouds with a chance of rain. Lows ranging from the mid-30s far northwest to the 50s southeast. Sunday, cloudy with rain showers. Highs from the mid-40s northwest to the 60s southeast. Here is the forecast for the Bismarck, Mendon listening area. Rest of today, mostly cloudy. Southeast winds 5 to 10 miles per hour. Tonight, mostly cloudy in the evening then clearing. Lows in the lower 50s. Southeast winds 5 to 10 miles per hour. Saturday, mostly sunny. Highs in the upper 70s. Southwest winds 5 to 10 miles per hour, becoming northwest with gusts up to 20 miles per hour in the afternoon. Saturday night, partly cloudy. A slight chance of lows in the mid-40s. North winds 10 to 15 miles per hour with gusts up to 25 miles per hour. Sunday, cloudy with a 40% chance of showers. Cooler. Highs in the mid-50s. North winds around 15 miles per hour with gusts up to 25 miles per hour. Sunday night, cloudy. Showers likely after midnight. Lows in the upper 30s. Chance of rain 60%. Columbus Day, showers. Highs in the upper 40s. Monday night, mostly cloudy. A chance of showers in the evening. Lows in the mid-30s. Chance of rain.

30%. Tuesday, decreasing clouds. Highs in the mid-50s. Tuesday night, partly cloudy with a 20% chance of showers. Lows in the upper 30s. Wednesday, partly sunny. A slight chance of showers in the morning, then a chance of showers in the afternoon. Highs around 60. Chance of rain 40%. Wednesday night, mostly cloudy. Showers likely in the evening, then a chance of showers after midnight. Lows in the lower 40s. Chance of rain 60%. Thursday, partly sunny with a 50% chance of showers. Highs in the upper 50s. For Western Lake Sakakawea, tonight, south winds 10 to 15 miles per hour. Mostly clear. Lows in the lower 50s. Saturday, breezy. Northwest winds 15 to 25 miles per hour. Mostly sunny. Highs around 70. For Eastern Lake Sakakawea, tonight, southeast winds 10 to 20 miles per hour. Mostly clear. Lows in the lower 50s. Saturday, southwest winds around 10 miles per hour, shifting to the northwest 10 to 20 miles per hour in the late morning and afternoon. Mostly sunny. Highs in the mid-70s. For Northern Lake Oahe, tonight, southeast winds 10 to 20 miles per hour. Partly cloudy. Lows in the upper 50s. Saturday, south winds 10 to 15 miles per hour, shifting to the northwest in the afternoon. Sunny. Highs around 80. Here are the weather conditions at 8 p.m. Central Daylight Time. Bismarck, mostly cloudy. Temperature 66 degrees, relative humidity 63%. Pressure 29.57 inches and falling. Mendon, mostly cloudy. 66 degrees, relative humidity 77%. Wind southeast at 8 miles an hour. Hazen, mostly cloudy. 70 degrees, relative humidity 52%. Wind south at 12 miles an hour. Harvey, mostly cloudy. 66 degrees, relative humidity 68%. Minot, mostly cloudy. 68 degrees, relative humidity 58%. Wind south at 14 miles an hour. Dickinson, mostly cloudy. 62 degrees, relative humidity 51%. Wind south at 6 miles an hour. Elsewhere around North Dakota, it was 68 at Garrison. At Williston, it was partly cloudy, with a temperature of 64. It was mostly cloudy, with a temperature of 64 at Jamestown, 68 at Fargo, 65 at Grand Forks, and 64 at Devil's Lake. In northern South Dakota, skies ranged from partly cloudy to mostly cloudy. It was 69 at Mobridge, and 65 at Aberdeen. In eastern Montana, skies ranged from clear to partly cloudy. It was 77 at Miles City, 67 at Glendive, and 68 at Sydney. Once again, at Bismarck, the temperature was 66 degrees under mostly cloudy skies. Here are the weather conditions at 8 p.m. Central Daylight Time. Bismarck, mostly cloudy. Temperature 66 degrees, relative humidity 63%. Pressure 29.57 inches and falling. Mendon, mostly cloudy. 66 degrees, relative humidity 77%. Wind southeast at 8 miles an hour. Hazen, mostly cloudy. 70 degrees, relative humidity 52%. Wind south at 12 miles an hour. Harvey, mostly cloudy. 66 degrees, relative humidity 68%. Minot, mostly cloudy. 68 degrees, relative humidity 58%. Wind south at 14 miles an hour. Dickinson, mostly cloudy. 62 degrees, relative humidity 51%. Wind south at 6 miles an hour. Elsewhere around North Dakota, it was 68 at Garrison. At Williston, it was partly cloudy, with a temperature of 64. It was mostly cloudy, with a temperature of 64 at Jamestown, 68 at Fargo, 65 at Grand Forks, and 64 at Devil's Lake. In northern South Dakota, skies ranged from partly cloudy to mostly cloudy. It was 69 at Mobridge, and 65 at Aberdeen. In eastern Montana, skies ranged from clear to partly cloudy. It was 77 at Miles City,

67 at Glendive and 68 at Sydney. Once again, at Bismarck, the temperature was 66 degrees under mostly cloudy skies. The Bismarck, North Dakota climate summary for this evening, as of 5 p.m., October 9, 2026. Today's high temperature of 78 degrees occurred at 4:13 p.m. The record high is 87 degrees, which was last set in 2024. Today's low temperature of 41 degrees occurred at 6:41 a.m. The record low is 13 degrees, which was set in 1897. No precipitation fell today, which leaves the monthly total at a trace. The total precipitation for the year still stands at 11.66 inches. There were 5 heating degree days today. The yearly total since July 1st is 194. There were no cooling degree days today. The yearly total since January 1st is 784. The normal high temperature for tomorrow is 61 degrees, and the normal low is 35. The record high for tomorrow is 91, which occurred in 1910, and the record low is 6, which occurred in 1919. Sunset tonight is at 7:07 p.m. Sunrise tomorrow is at 7:54 a.m. The regional weather forecast from your National Weather Service office in Bismarck. It will remain dry with well above average temperatures through Saturday. Much colder temperatures with medium to high chances for rain arrive late Saturday night through Monday. Widespread below freezing temperatures are possible Monday night. A stronger system could bring windy and rainy conditions to the region mid to late next week. The detailed forecast for North Dakota, tonight, partly cloudy. Lows from around 50 northwest to around 60 southeast. Saturday, mostly sunny. Highs from the upper 60s northwest to the upper 80s far southeast. Saturday night, increasing clouds with a chance of rain. Lows ranging from the mid-30s far northwest to the 50s southeast. Sunday, cloudy with rain showers. Highs from the mid-40s northwest to the 60s southeast. Here is the forecast for the Bismarck, Menden listening area. Rest of today, mostly cloudy. Southeast winds 5 to 10 miles per hour. Tonight, mostly cloudy in the evening then clearing. Lows in the lower 50s. Southeast winds 5 to 10 miles per hour. Saturday, mostly sunny. Highs in the upper 70s. Southwest winds 5 to 10 miles per hour, becoming northwest with gusts up to 20 miles per hour in the afternoon. Saturday night, partly cloudy. A slight chance of lows in the mid-40s. North winds 10 to 15 miles per hour with gusts up to 25 miles per hour. Sunday, cloudy.

a slight chance of. Lows in the mid-40s. North winds 10 to 15 miles per hour with gusts up to 25 miles per hour. Sunday, cloudy with a 40% chance of showers. Cooler. Highs in the mid-50s. North winds around 15 miles per hour with gusts up to 25 miles per hour. Sunday night, cloudy. Showers likely after midnight. Lows in the upper 30s. Chance of rain 60%. Columbus Day, showers. Highs in the upper 40s. Monday night, mostly cloudy. A chance of showers in the evening. Lows in the mid-30s. Chance of rain 30%. Tuesday, decreasing clouds. Highs in the mid-50s. Tuesday night, partly cloudy with a 20% chance of showers. Lows in the upper 30s. Wednesday, partly sunny.

Cloudy. 62 degrees. Relative humidity 51%. Wind south at 6 miles an hour. Elsewhere around North Dakota, it was 68 at Garrison. At Williston, it was partly cloudy, with a temperature of 64. It was mostly cloudy, with a temperature of 64 at Jamestown, 68 at Fargo, 65 at Grand Forks, and 64 at Devil's Lake. In northern South Dakota, skies ranged from partly cloudy to mostly cloudy. It was 69 at Mobridge, and 65 at Aberdeen. In eastern Montana, skies ranged from clear to partly cloudy. It was 77 at Miles City, 67 at Glendive, and 68 at Sydney. Once again, at Bismarck, the temperature was 66 degrees under mostly cloudy skies. The Bismarck, North Dakota climate summary for this evening, as of 5 p.m., October 9, 2026. Today's high temperature of 78 degrees occurred at 4:13 p.m. The record high is 87 degrees, which was last set in 2024. Today's low temperature of 41 degrees occurred at 6:41 a.m. The record low is 13 degrees, which was set in 1897. No precipitation fell today, which leaves the monthly total at a trace. The total precipitation for the year still stands at 11.66 inches. There were 5 heating degree days today. The yearly total since July 1st is 194. There were no cooling degree days today. The yearly total since January 1st is 784. The normal high temperature for tomorrow is 61 degrees, and the normal low is 35. The record high for tomorrow is 91, which occurred in 1910, and the record low is 6, which occurred in 1919. Sunset tonight is at 7:07 p.m. Sunrise tomorrow is at 7:54 a.m. The regional weather forecast from your National Weather Service office in Bismarck. It will remain dry with well above average temperatures through Saturday. Much colder temperatures with medium to high chances for rain arrive late Saturday night through Monday. Widespread below freezing temperatures are possible Monday night. A stronger system could bring windy and rainy conditions to the region mid to late next week. The detailed forecast for North Dakota, tonight, partly cloudy. Lows from around 50 northwest to around 60 southeast. Saturday, mostly sunny. Highs from the upper 60s northwest to the upper 80s far southeast. Saturday night, increasing clouds with a chance of rain. Lows ranging from the mid-30s far northwest to the 50s southeast. Sunday, cloudy with rain showers. Highs from the mid-40s northwest to the 60s southeast. Here is the forecast for the Bismarck, Minden listening area. Rest of today, mostly cloudy. Southeast winds 5 to 10 miles per hour. Tonight, mostly cloudy in the evening then clearing. Lows in the lower 50s. Southeast winds 5 to 10 miles per hour. Saturday, mostly sunny. Highs in the upper 70s. Southwest winds 5 to 10 miles per hour, becoming northwest with gusts up to 20 miles per hour in the afternoon. Saturday night, partly cloudy. A slight chance of lows in the mid-40s. North winds 10 to 15 miles per hour with gusts up to 25 miles per hour. Sunday, cloudy with a 40% chance of showers. Cooler. Highs in the mid-50s. North winds around 15 miles per hour with gusts up to 25 miles per hour. Sunday night, cloudy. Showers likely after midnight. Lows in the upper 30s. Chance of rain 60%. Columbus Day, showers. Highs in the upper 40s. Monday night, mostly cloudy. A chance of showers in the evening. Lows in the mid-30s. Chance of rain 30%. Tuesday, decreasing clouds. Highs in the mid-50s. Tuesday night, partly cloudy with a 20% chance of showers. Lows in the upper 30s. Wednesday, partly sunny. A slight chance of showers in the morning, then a chance of showers in the afternoon. Highs around 60. Chance of rain 40%. Wednesday night, mostly cloudy. Showers likely in the evening, then a chance of showers after midnight. Lows in the lower 40s. Chance of rain 60%. Thursday, partly sunny with a 50% chance of showers. Highs in the upper 50s. For western

winds around 10 miles per hour, shifting to the northwest 10 to 20 miles per hour in the late morning and afternoon. Mostly sunny. Highs in the mid-70s. For northern Lake Oahe, tonight, southeast winds 10 to 20 miles per hour. Partly cloudy. Lows in the upper 50s. Saturday, south winds 10 to 15 miles per hour, shifting to the northwest in the afternoon. Sunny. Highs around 80. Here are the weather conditions at 8 p.m. Central Daylight Time. Bismarck, mostly cloudy. Temperature 66 degrees, relative humidity 63%. Pressure 29.57 inches and falling. Mendham, mostly cloudy. 66 degrees, relative humidity 77%. Wind southeast at 8 miles an hour. Hazen, mostly cloudy. 70 degrees, relative humidity 52%. Wind south at 12 miles an hour. Harvey, mostly cloudy. 66 degrees, relative humidity 68%. Minot, mostly cloudy. 68 degrees, relative humidity 58%. Wind south at 14 miles an hour. Dickinson, mostly cloudy. 62 degrees, relative humidity 51%. Wind south at 6 miles an hour. Elsewhere around North Dakota, it was 68 at Garrison. At Williston, it was partly cloudy, with a temperature of 64. It was mostly cloudy, with a temperature of 64 at Jamestown, 68 at Fargo, 65 at Grand Forks, and 64 at Devil's Lake. In northern South Dakota, skies ranged from partly cloudy to mostly cloudy. It was 69 at Mobridge, and 65 at Aberdeen. In eastern Montana, skies ranged from clear to partly cloudy. It was 77 at Miles City, 67 at Glendive, and 68 at Sydney. Once again, at Bismarck, the temperature was 66 degrees under mostly cloudy skies. The Bismarck, North Dakota climate summary for this evening, as of 5 p.m., October 9, 2026. Today's high temperature of 78 degrees occurred at 4:13 p.m. The record high is 87 degrees, which was last set in 2024. Today's low temperature of 41 degrees occurred at 6:41 a.m. The record low is 13 degrees, which was set in 1897. No precipitation fell today, which leaves the monthly total at a trace. The total precipitation for the year still stands at 11.66 inches. There were 5 heating degree days today. The yearly total since July 1st is 194. There were no cooling degree days today. The yearly total since January 1st is 784. The normal high temperature for tomorrow is 61 degrees, and the normal low is 35. The record high for tomorrow is 91, which occurred in 1910, and the record low is 6, which occurred in 1919. Sunset tonight is at 7:07 p.m. Sunrise tomorrow is at 7:54 a.m. The regional weather forecast from your National Weather Service office in Bismarck. It will remain dry with well above average temperatures through Saturday. Much colder temperatures with medium to high chances for rain arrive late Saturday night through Monday. Widespread below freezing temperatures are possible Monday night. A stronger system could bring windy and rainy conditions to the region mid to late next week. The detailed forecast for North Dakota, tonight, partly cloudy. Lows from around 50 northwest to around 60 southeast. Saturday, mostly sunny. Highs from the upper 60s northwest to the upper 80s far southeast. Saturday night, increasing clouds with a chance of rain. Lows ranging from the mid-30s far northwest to the 50s southeast. Sunday, cloudy with rain showers. Highs from the mid-40s northwest to the 60s southeast. Here is the forecast for the Bismarck Mendham listening area. Rest of today, mostly cloudy. Southeast winds 5 to 10 miles per hour. Tonight, mostly cloudy in the evening then clearing. Lows in the lower 50s. Southeast winds 5 to 10 miles per hour. Saturday, mostly sunny. Highs in the upper 70s. Southwest winds 5 to 10 miles per hour, becoming northwest with gusts up to 20 miles per hour in the afternoon. Saturday night, partly cloudy. A slight chance of lows in the mid-40s. North winds 10 to 15 miles per hour.

gusts up to 25 miles per hour. Sunday, cloudy with a 40% chance of showers. Cooler. Highs in the mid-50s. North winds around 15 miles per hour with gusts up to 25 miles per hour. Sunday night, cloudy. Showers likely after midnight. Lows in the upper 30s. Chance of rain 60%. Columbus Day, showers. Highs in the upper 40s. Monday night, mostly cloudy. A chance of showers in the evening. Lows in the mid-30s. Chance of rain 30%. Tuesday, decreasing clouds. Highs in the mid-50s. Tuesday night, partly cloudy with a 20% chance of showers. Lows in the upper 30s. Wednesday, partly sunny. A slight chance of showers in the morning, then a chance of showers in the afternoon. Highs around 60. Chance of rain 40%. Wednesday night, mostly cloudy. Showers likely in the evening, then a chance of showers after midnight. Lows in the lower 40s. Chance of rain 60%. Thursday, partly sunny with a 50% chance of showers. Highs in the upper 50s. For Western Lake Sakakawea, tonight, south winds 10 to 15 miles per hour. Mostly clear. Lows in the lower 50s. Saturday, breezy. Northwest winds 15 to 25 miles per hour. Mostly sunny. Highs around 70. For Eastern Lake Sakakawea, tonight, southeast winds 10 to 20 miles per hour. Mostly clear. Lows in the lower 50s. Saturday, southwest winds around 10 miles per hour, shifting to the northwest 10 to 20 miles per hour in the late morning and afternoon. Mostly sunny. Highs in the mid-70s. For Northern Lake Oahe, tonight, southeast winds 10 to 20 miles per hour. Partly cloudy. Lows in the upper 50s. Saturday, south winds 10 to 15 miles per hour, shifting to the northwest in the afternoon. Sunny. Highs around 80. Here are the weather conditions at 8 p.m. Central Daylight Time. Bismarck, mostly cloudy. Temperature 66 degrees, relative humidity 63%. Pressure 29.57 inches and falling. Mendham, mostly cloudy. 66 degrees, relative humidity 77%. Wind southeast at 8 miles an hour. Hazen, mostly cloudy. 70 degrees, relative humidity 52%. Wind south at 12 miles an hour. Harvey, mostly cloudy. 66 degrees, relative humidity 68%. Minot, mostly cloudy. 68 degrees, relative humidity 58%. Wind south at 14 miles an hour. Dickinson, mostly cloudy. 62 degrees, relative humidity 51%. Wind south at 6 miles an hour. Elsewhere around North Dakota, it was 68 at Garrison. At Williston, it was partly cloudy, with a temperature of 64. It was mostly cloudy, with a temperature of 64 at Jamestown, 68 at Fargo, 65 at Grand Forks, and 64 at Devil's Lake. In northern South Dakota, skies ranged from partly cloudy to mostly cloudy. It was 69 at Mobridge, and 65 at Aberdeen. In eastern Montana, skies ranged from clear to partly cloudy. It was 77 at Miles City, 67 at Glendive, and 68 at Sydney. Once again, at Bismarck, the temperature was 66 degrees under mostly cloudy skies. The Bismarck, North Dakota climate summary for this evening, as of 5 p.m., October 9, 2026. Today's high temperature of 78 degrees occurred at 4:13 p.m. The record high is 87 degrees, which was last set in 2024. Today's low temperature of 41 degrees occurred at 6:41 a.m. The record low is 13 degrees, which was set in 1897. No precipitation fell today, which leaves the monthly total at a trace. The total precipitation for the year still stands at 11.66 inches. There were 5 heating degree days today. The yearly total since July 1st is 194. There were no cooling degree days today. The yearly total since January 1st is 784. The normal high temperature for tomorrow is 61 degrees, and the normal low is 35. The record

High for tomorrow is 91, which occurred in 1910, and the record low is 6, which occurred in 1919. Sunset tonight is at 7:07 p.m. Sunrise tomorrow is at 7:54 a.m. The regional weather forecast from your National Weather Service office in Bismarck. It will remain dry with well above average temperatures through Saturday. Much colder temperatures with medium to high chances for rain arrive late Saturday night through Monday. Widespread below freezing temperatures are possible Monday night. A stronger system could bring windy and rainy conditions to the region mid to late next week. The detailed forecast for North Dakota, tonight, partly cloudy. Lows from around 50 northwest to around 60 southeast. Saturday, mostly sunny. Highs from the upper 60s northwest to the upper 80s far southeast. Saturday night, increasing clouds with a chance of rain. Lows ranging from the mid-30s far northwest to the 50s southeast. Sunday, cloudy with rain showers. Highs from the mid-40s northwest to the 60s southeast. For western Lake Sakakawea, tonight, south winds 10 to 15 miles per hour. Mostly clear. Lows in the lower 50s. Saturday, breezy. Northwest winds 15 to 25 miles per hour. Mostly sunny. Highs around 70. For eastern Lake Sakakawea, tonight, southeast winds 10 to 20 miles per hour. Mostly clear. Lows in the lower 50s. Saturday, southwest winds around 10 miles per hour, shifting to the northwest 10 to 20 miles per hour in the late morning and afternoon. Mostly sunny. Highs in the mid-70s. For northern Lake Oahe, tonight, southeast winds 10 to 20 miles per hour. Partly cloudy. Lows in the upper 50s. Saturday, south winds 10 to 15 miles per hour, shifting to the northwest in the afternoon. Sunny. Highs around 80. Here are the weather conditions at 8 p.m. Central Daylight Time. Bismarck, mostly cloudy. Temperature 66 degrees, relative humidity 63%. Pressure 29.57 inches and falling. Mendham, mostly cloudy. 66 degrees, relative humidity 77%. Wind southeast at 8 miles an hour. Hazen, mostly cloudy. 70 degrees, relative humidity 52%. Wind south at 12 miles an hour. Harvey, mostly cloudy. 66 degrees, relative humidity 68%. Minot, mostly cloudy. 68 degrees, relative humidity 58%. Wind south at 14 miles an hour. Dickinson, mostly cloudy. 62 degrees, relative humidity 51%. Wind south at 6 miles an hour. Elsewhere around North Dakota, it was 68 at Garrison. At Williston, it was partly cloudy, with a temperature of 64. It was mostly cloudy, with a temperature of 64 at Jamestown, 68 at Fargo, 65 at Grand Forks, and 64 at Devil's Lake. In northern South Dakota, skies ranged from partly cloudy to mostly cloudy. It was 69 at Mobridge, and 65 at Aberdeen. In eastern Montana, skies ranged from clear to partly cloudy. It was 77 at Miles City, 67 at Glendive, and 68 at Sydney. Once again, at Bismarck, the temperature was 66 degrees under mostly cloudy skies. The Bismarck, North Dakota climate summary for this evening, as of 5 p.m., October 9, 2026. Today's high temperature of 78 degrees occurred at 4:13 p.m. The record high is 87 degrees, which was last set in 2024. Today's low temperature of 41 degrees occurred at 6:41 a.m. The record low is 13 degrees, which was set in 1897. No precipitation fell today, which leaves the monthly total at a trace. The total precipitation for the year still stands at 11.66 inches. There were 5 heating degree days today. The yearly total since July 1st is 194. There were no cooling degree days today. The yearly total since January 1st is 784. The normal high temperature for tomorrow is 61 degrees, and the normal low is 35. The record high for tomorrow is 91, which occurred in 1910, and the record low is 6, which occurred in 1919.
sunset tonight is at 7:07 p.m.

Sunrise tomorrow is at 7:54 a.m. The regional weather forecast from your National Weather Service office in Bismarck. It will remain dry with well above average temperatures through Saturday. Much colder temperatures with medium to high chances for rain arrive late Saturday night through Monday. Widespread below freezing temperatures are possible Monday night. A stronger system could bring windy and rainy conditions to the region mid to late next week. The detailed forecast for North Dakota, tonight, partly cloudy. Lows from around 50 northwest to around 60 southeast. Saturday, mostly sunny. Highs from the upper 60s northwest to the upper 80s far southeast. Saturday night, increasing clouds with a chance of rain. Lows ranging from the mid-30s far northwest to the 50s southeast. Sunday, cloudy with rain showers. Highs from the mid-40s northwest to the 60s southeast. For Western Lake Sakakawea, tonight, south winds 10 to 15 miles per hour. Mostly clear. Lows in the lower 50s. Saturday, breezy. Northwest winds 15 to 25 miles per hour. Mostly sunny. Highs around 70. For Eastern Lake Sakakawea, tonight, southeast winds 10 to 20 miles per hour. Mostly clear. Lows in the lower 50s. Saturday, southwest winds around 10 miles per hour, shifting to the northwest 10 to 20 miles per hour in the late morning and afternoon. Mostly sunny. Highs in the mid-70s. For Northern Lake Oahe, tonight, southeast winds 10 to 20 miles per hour. Partly cloudy. Lows in the upper 50s. Saturday, south winds 10 to 15 miles per hour, shifting to the northwest in the afternoon. Sunny. Highs around 80. Here are the weather conditions at 8 p.m. Central Daylight Time. Bismarck, mostly cloudy. Temperature 66 degrees, relative humidity 63%. Pressure 29.57 inches and falling. Mendham, mostly cloudy. 66 degrees, relative humidity 77%. Wind southeast at 8 miles an hour. Hazen, mostly cloudy. 70 degrees, relative humidity 52%. Wind south at 12 miles an hour. Harvey, mostly cloudy. 66 degrees, relative humidity 68%. Minot, mostly cloudy. 68 degrees, relative humidity 58%. Wind south at 14 miles an hour. Dickinson, mostly cloudy. 62 degrees, relative humidity 51%. Wind south at 6 miles an hour. Elsewhere around North Dakota, it was 68 at Garrison. At Williston, it was partly cloudy, with a temperature of 64. It was mostly cloudy, with a temperature of 64 at Jamestown, 68 at Fargo, 65 at Grand Forks, and 64 at Devil's Lake. In northern South Dakota, skies ranged from partly cloudy to mostly cloudy. It was 69 at Mobridge, and 65 at Aberdeen. In eastern Montana, skies ranged from clear to partly cloudy. It was 77 at Miles City, 67 at Glendive, and 68 at Sydney. Once again, at Bismarck, the temperature was 66 degrees under mostly cloudy skies. The Bismarck, North Dakota climate summary for this evening, as of 5 p.m., October 9, 2026. Today's high temperature of 78 degrees occurred at 4:13 p.m. The record high is 87 degrees, which was last set in 2024. Today's low temperature of 41 degrees occurred at 6:41 a.m. The record low is 13 degrees, which was set in 1897. No precipitation fell today, which leaves the monthly total at a trace. The total precipitation for the year still stands at 11.66 inches. There were 5 heating degree days today. The yearly total since July 1st is 194. There were no cooling degree days today. The yearly total since January 1st is 784. The normal high temperature for tomorrow is 61 degrees, and the normal low is 35. The record high for tomorrow is 91, which occurred in 1910, and the record low is 6, which occurred in 1919. Sunset tonight is at 7:07 p.m. Sunrise tomorrow is at 7:54 a.m. The regional weather forecast from your National Weather Service office in Bismarck. It will remain dry.
dry with well above average temperatures through Saturday. Much colder temperatures with medium to high chances for rain arrive late Saturday night through Monday. Widespread below freezing temperatures are possible Monday night. A stronger system could bring windy and rainy conditions to the region mid to late next week. The detailed forecast for North Dakota, tonight, partly cloudy. Lows from around 50 northwest to around 60 southeast. Saturday, mostly sunny. Highs from the upper 60s northwest to the upper 80s far southeast. Saturday night, increasing clouds with a chance of rain. Lows ranging from the mid-30s far northwest to the 50s southeast. Sunday, cloudy with rain showers. Highs from the mid-40s northwest to the 60s southeast. For western Lake Sakakawea, tonight, south winds 10 to 15 miles per hour. Mostly clear. Lows in the lower 50s. Saturday, breezy. Northwest winds 15 to 25 miles per hour. Mostly sunny. Highs around 70. For eastern Lake Sakakawea, tonight, southeast winds 10 to 20 miles per hour. Mostly clear. Lows in the lower 50s. Saturday, southwest winds around 10 miles per hour, shifting to the northwest 10 to 20 miles per hour in the late morning and afternoon. Mostly sunny. Highs in the mid-70s. For northern Lake Oahe, tonight, southeast winds 10 to 20 miles per hour. Partly cloudy. Lows in the upper 50s. Saturday, south winds 10 to 15 miles per hour, shifting to the northwest in the afternoon. Sunny. Highs around 80. 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Providing weather information 24 hours a day from your National Weather Service office in Bismarck. Here are the weather conditions at 8 p.m. Central Daylight Time. Bismarck, mostly cloudy. Temperature 66 degrees, relative humidity 63%. Pressure 29.57 inches and falling. Mendham, mostly cloudy. 66 degrees, relative humidity 77%. Wind southeast at 8 miles an hour. Hazen, mostly cloudy. 70 degrees, relative humidity 52%. Wind south at 12 miles an hour. Harvey, mostly cloudy. 66 degrees, relative humidity 68%. Minot, mostly cloudy. 68 degrees, relative humidity 58%. Wind south at 14 miles an hour. Dickinson, mostly cloudy. 62 degrees, relative humidity 51%. Wind south at 6 miles an hour. Elsewhere around North Dakota, it was 68 at Garrison. At Williston, it was partly cloudy, with a temperature of 64. It was mostly cloudy, with a temperature of 64 at Jamestown, 68 at Fargo, 65 at Grand Forks, and 64 at Devil's Lake. In northern South Dakota, skies ranged from partly cloudy to mostly cloudy. It was 69 at Mobridge, and 65 at Aberdeen. In eastern Montana, skies ranged from clear to partly cloudy. It was 77 at Miles City, 67 at Glendive, and 68 at Sydney. Once again, at Bismarck, the temperature was 66 degrees under mostly cloudy skies. Here are the weather conditions at 9 p.m. Central Daylight Time. Bismarck, partly cloudy. Temperature 64 degrees, relative humidity 69%. Wind southeast at 9 miles an hour. Pressure 29.55 inches and falling. Mendham, partly cloudy. 66 degrees, relative humidity 77%. Wind southeast at 10 miles an hour. Hazen, mostly cloudy. 64 degrees, relative humidity 72%. Wind south at 10 miles an hour. Harvey, mostly cloudy. 63 degrees, relative humidity 77%. Wind southeast at 12 miles an hour. Minot, mostly cloudy. 69 degrees, relative humidity 58%. Wind south at 18 miles an hour, gusting to 26. Dickinson, mostly cloudy. 57 degrees, relative humidity 64%. Wind south at 8 miles an hour. Elsewhere around North Dakota, it was 64 at Garrison,

At Williston, it was partly cloudy, with a temperature of 61. It was mostly cloudy, with a temperature of 64 at Jamestown, 67 at Fargo, 63 at Grand Forks, and 62 at Devil's Lake. In northern South Dakota, it was partly cloudy. It was 68 at Mobridge, and 67 at Aberdeen. In eastern Montana, it was clear. It was 69 at Miles City, 63 at Glendive, and 63 at Sydney. Once again, at Bismarck, the temperature was 64 degrees under partly cloudy skies. The Bismarck, North Dakota climate summary for this evening, as of 5 p.m., October 9, 2026. Today's high temperature of 78 degrees occurred at 4:13 p.m. The record high is 87 degrees, which was last set in 2024. Today's low temperature of 41 degrees occurred at 6:41 a.m. The record low is 13 degrees, which was set in 1897. No precipitation fell today, which leaves the monthly total at a trace. The total precipitation for the year still stands at 11.66 inches. There were 5 heating degree days today. The yearly total since July 1st is 194. There were no cooling degree days today. The yearly total since January 1st is 784. The normal high temperature for tomorrow is 61 degrees, and the normal low is 35. The record high for tomorrow is 91, which occurred in 1910, and the record low is 6, which occurred in 1919. Sunset tonight is at 7:07 p.m. Sunrise tomorrow is at 7:54 a.m. The regional weather forecast from your National Weather Service office in Bismarck. It will remain dry with well above average temperatures through Saturday. Much colder temperatures with medium to high chances for rain arrive late Saturday night through Monday. Widespread below freezing temperatures are possible Monday night. A stronger system could bring windy and rainy conditions to the region mid to late next week. The detailed forecast for North Dakota, tonight, partly cloudy. Lows from around 50 northwest to around 60 southeast. Saturday, mostly sunny. Highs from the upper 60s northwest to the upper 80s far southeast. Saturday night, increasing clouds with a chance of rain. Lows ranging from the mid-30s far northwest to the 50s southeast. Sunday, cloudy with rain showers. Highs from the mid-40s northwest to the 60s southeast. For western Lake Sakakawea, tonight, south winds 10 to 15 miles per hour. Mostly clear. Lows in the lower 50s. Saturday, breezy. Northwest winds 15 to 25 miles per hour. Mostly sunny. Highs around 70. For eastern Lake Sakakawea, tonight, southeast winds 10 to 20 miles per hour. Mostly clear. Lows in the lower 50s. Saturday, southwest winds around 10 miles per hour, shifting to the northwest 10 to 20 miles per hour in the late morning and afternoon. Mostly sunny. Highs in the mid-70s. For northern Lake Oahe, tonight, southeast winds 10 to 20 miles per hour. Partly cloudy. Lows in the upper 50s. Saturday, south winds 10 to 15 miles per hour, shifting to the northwest in the afternoon. Sunny. Highs around 80. Here are the weather conditions at 9 p.m. Central Daylight Time. Bismarck, partly cloudy. Temperature 64 degrees, relative humidity 69%. Wind southeast at 9 miles an hour. Pressure 29.55 inches and falling. Mendon, partly cloudy. 66 degrees, relative humidity 77%. Wind southeast at 10 miles an hour. Hazen, mostly cloudy. 64 degrees, relative humidity 72%. Wind south at 10 miles an hour. Harvey, mostly cloudy. 63 degrees, relative humidity 77%. Wind southeast at 12 miles an hour. Minot, mostly cloudy. 69 degrees, relative humidity 58%. Wind south at 18 miles an hour, gusting to 26. Dickinson, mostly cloudy. 57 degrees, relative humidity 64%. Wind south at 8 miles an hour. Elsewhere around North Dakota, it was 64 at Garrison. At Williston, it was partly cloudy, with a temperature of 61. It was mostly cloudy.

with a temperature of 64 at Jamestown, 67 at Fargo, 63 at Grand Forks, and 62 at Devil's Lake. In northern South Dakota, it was partly cloudy. It was 68 at Mobridge, and 67 at Aberdeen. In eastern Montana, it was clear. It was 69 at Miles City, 63 at Glendive, and 63 at Sydney. Once again, at Bismarck, the temperature was 64 degrees under partly cloudy skies. The Bismarck, North Dakota climate summary for this evening, as of 5 p.m., October 9, 2026. Today's high temperature of 78 degrees occurred at 4:13 p.m. The record high is 87 degrees, which was last set in 2024. Today's low temperature of 41 degrees occurred at 6:41 a.m. The record low is 13 degrees, which was set in 1897. No precipitation fell today, which leaves the monthly total at a trace. The total precipitation for the year still stands at 11.66 inches. There were 5 heating degree days today. The yearly total since July 1st is 194. There were no cooling degree days today. The yearly total since January 1st is 784. The normal high temperature for tomorrow is 61 degrees, and the normal low is 35. The record high for tomorrow is 91, which occurred in 1910, and the record low is 6, which occurred in 1919. Sunset tonight is at 7:07 p.m. Sunrise tomorrow is at 7:54 a.m. The regional weather forecast from your National Weather Service office in Bismarck. It will remain dry with well above average temperatures through Saturday. Much colder temperatures with medium to high chances for rain arrive late Saturday night through Monday. Widespread below freezing temperatures are possible Monday night. A stronger system could bring windy and rainy conditions to the region mid to late next week. The detailed forecast for North Dakota, tonight, partly cloudy. Lows from around 50 northwest to around 60 southeast. Saturday, mostly sunny. Highs from the upper 60s northwest to the upper 80s far southeast. Saturday night, increasing clouds with a chance of rain. Lows ranging from the mid-30s far northwest to the 50s southeast. Sunday, cloudy with rain showers. Highs from the mid-40s northwest to the 60s southeast. For Western Lake Sakakawea, tonight, south winds 10 to 15 miles per hour. Mostly clear. Lows in the lower 50s. Saturday, breezy. Northwest winds 15 to 25 miles per hour. Mostly sunny. Highs around 70. For Eastern Lake Sakakawea, tonight, southeast winds 10 to 20 miles per hour. Mostly clear. Lows in the lower 50s. Saturday, southwest winds around 10 miles per hour, shifting to the northwest 10 to 20 miles per hour in the late morning and afternoon. Mostly sunny. Highs in the mid-70s. For Northern Lake Oahe, tonight, southeast winds 10 to 20 miles per hour. Partly cloudy. Lows in the upper 50s. Saturday, south winds 10 to 15 miles per hour, shifting to the northwest in the afternoon. Sunny. Highs around 80. Here are the weather conditions at 9 p.m. Central Daylight Time. Bismarck, partly cloudy. Temperature 64 degrees, relative humidity 69%. Wind southeast at 9 miles an hour. Pressure 29.55 inches and falling. Mendham, partly cloudy. 66 degrees, relative humidity 77%. Wind southeast at 10 miles an hour. Hazen, mostly cloudy. 64 degrees, relative humidity 72%. Wind south at 10 miles an hour. Harvey, mostly cloudy. 63 degrees, relative humidity 77%. Wind southeast at 12 miles an hour. Minot, mostly cloudy. 69 degrees, relative humidity 58%. Wind south at 18 miles an hour, gusting to 26. Dickinson, mostly cloudy. 57 degrees, relative humidity 64%. Wind south at 8 miles an hour. Elsewhere around North Dakota, it was 64 at Garrison. At Williston, it was partly cloudy, with a temperature of 61. It was mostly cloudy, with a temperature of 64 at Jamestown, 67 at Fargo, 63 at Grand Forks.

and 62 in Devil's Lake. In northern South Dakota, it was partly cloudy. It was 68 at Mobridge and 67 at Aberdeen. In eastern Montana, it was clear. It was 69 at Miles City, 63 at Glendive, and 63 at Sydney. Once again, at Bismarck, the temperature was 64 degrees under partly cloudy skies. The Bismarck, North Dakota climate summary for this evening, as of 5 p.m., October 9, 2026. Today's high temperature of 78 degrees occurred at 4:13 p.m. The record high is 87 degrees, which was last set in 2024. Today's low temperature of 41 degrees occurred at 6:41 a.m. The record low is 13 degrees, which was set in 1897. No precipitation fell today, which leaves the monthly total at a trace. The total precipitation for the year still stands at 11.66 inches. There were 5 heating degree days today. The yearly total since July 1st is 194. There were no cooling degree days today. The yearly total since January 1st is 784. The normal high temperature for tomorrow is 61 degrees, and the normal low is 35. The record high for tomorrow is 91, which occurred in 1910, and the record low is 6, which occurred in 1919. Sunset tonight is at 7:07 p.m. Sunrise tomorrow is at 7:54 a.m. The regional weather forecast from your National Weather Service office in Bismarck. It will remain dry with well above average temperatures through Saturday. Much colder temperatures with medium to high chances for rain arrive late Saturday night through Monday. Widespread below freezing temperatures are possible Monday night. A stronger system could bring windy and rainy conditions to the region mid to late next week. The detailed forecast for North Dakota, tonight, partly cloudy. Lows from around 50 northwest to around 60 southeast. Saturday, mostly sunny. Highs from the upper 60s northwest to the upper 80s far southeast. Saturday night, increasing clouds with a chance of rain. Lows ranging from the mid-30s far northwest to the 50s southeast. Sunday, cloudy with rain showers. Highs from the mid-40s northwest to the 60s southeast. For western Lake Sakakawea, tonight, south winds 10 to 15 miles per hour. Mostly clear. Lows in the lower 50s. Saturday, breezy. Northwest winds 15 to 25 miles per hour. Mostly sunny. Highs around 70. For eastern Lake Sakakawea, tonight, southeast winds 10 to 20 miles per hour. Mostly clear. Lows in the lower 50s. Saturday, southwest winds around 10 miles per hour, shifting to the northwest 10 to 20 miles per hour in the late morning and afternoon. Mostly sunny. Highs in the mid-70s. For northern Lake Oahe, tonight, southeast winds 10 to 20 miles per hour. Partly cloudy. Lows in the upper 50s. Saturday, south winds 10 to 15 miles per hour, shifting to the northwest in the afternoon. Sunny. Highs around 80. Here are the weather conditions at 9 p.m. Central Daylight Time. Bismarck, partly cloudy. Temperature 64 degrees, relative humidity 69%. Wind southeast at 9 miles an hour. Pressure 29.55 inches and falling. Mendham, partly cloudy. 66 degrees, relative humidity 77%. Wind southeast at 10 miles an hour. Hazen, mostly cloudy. 64 degrees, relative humidity 72%. Wind south at 10 miles an hour. Harvey, mostly cloudy. 63 degrees, relative humidity 77%. Wind southeast at 12 miles an hour. Minot, mostly cloudy. 69 degrees, relative humidity 58%. Wind south at 18 miles an hour, gusting to 26. Dickinson, mostly cloudy. 57 degrees, relative humidity 64%. Wind south at 8 miles an hour. Elsewhere around North Dakota, it was 64 at Garrison. At Williston, it was partly cloudy, with a temperature of 61. It was mostly cloudy, with a temperature of 64 at Jamestown, 67 at Fargo, 63 at Grand Forks, and 62 at Devil's Lake. In northern South Dakota, it was partly cloudy,

It was 68 at Mobridge and 67 at Aberdeen. In eastern Montana, it was clear. It was 69 at Miles City, 63 at Glendive, and 63 at Sydney. Once again, at Bismarck, the temperature was 64 degrees under partly cloudy skies. The Bismarck, North Dakota climate summary for this evening, as of 5 p.m., October 9, 2026. Today's high temperature of 78 degrees occurred at 4:13 p.m. The record high is 87 degrees, which was last set in 2024. Today's low temperature of 41 degrees occurred at 6:41 a.m. The record low is 13 degrees, which was set in 1897. No precipitation fell today, which leaves the monthly total at a trace. The total precipitation for the year still stands at 11.66 inches. There were 5 heating degree days today. The yearly total since July 1st is 194. There were no cooling degree days today. The yearly total since January 1st is 784. The normal high temperature for tomorrow is 61 degrees, and the normal low is 35. The record high for tomorrow is 91, which occurred in 1910, and the record low is 6, which occurred in 1919. Sunset tonight is at 7:07 p.m. Sunrise tomorrow is at 7:54 a.m. The regional weather forecast from your National Weather Service office in Bismarck. It will remain dry with well above average temperatures through Saturday. Much colder temperatures with medium to high chances for rain arrive late Saturday night through Monday. Widespread below freezing temperatures are possible Monday night. A stronger system could bring windy and rainy conditions to the region mid to late next week. The detailed forecast for North Dakota, tonight, partly cloudy. Lows from around 50 northwest to around 60 southeast. Saturday, mostly sunny. Highs from the upper 60s northwest to the upper 80s far southeast. Saturday night, increasing clouds with a chance of rain. Lows ranging from the mid-30s far northwest to the 50s southeast. Sunday, cloudy with rain showers. Highs from the mid-40s northwest to the 60s southeast. For western Lake Sakakawea, tonight, south winds 10 to 15 miles per hour. Mostly clear. Lows in the lower 50s. Saturday, breezy. Northwest winds 15 to 25 miles per hour. Mostly sunny. Highs around 70. For eastern Lake Sakakawea, tonight, southeast winds 10 to 20 miles per hour. Mostly clear. Lows in the lower 50s. Saturday, southwest winds around 10 miles per hour, shifting to the northwest 10 to 20 miles per hour in the late morning and afternoon. Mostly sunny. Highs in the mid-70s. For northern Lake Oahe, tonight, southeast winds 10 to 20 miles per hour. Partly cloudy. Lows in the upper 50s. Saturday, south winds 10 to 15 miles per hour, shifting to the northwest in the afternoon. Sunny. Highs around 80. Here are the weather conditions at 9 p.m. Central Daylight Time. Bismarck, partly cloudy. Temperature 64 degrees, relative humidity 69%. Wind southeast at 9 miles an hour. Pressure 29.55 inches and falling. Mendham, partly cloudy. 66 degrees, relative humidity 77%. Wind southeast at 10 miles an hour. Hazen, mostly cloudy. 64 degrees, relative humidity 72%. Wind south at 10 miles an hour. Harvey, mostly cloudy. 63 degrees, relative humidity 77%. Wind southeast at 12 miles an hour. Minot, mostly cloudy. 69 degrees, relative humidity 58%. Wind south at 18 miles an hour, gusting to 26. Dickinson, mostly cloudy. 57 degrees, relative humidity 64%. Wind south at 8 miles an hour. Elsewhere around North Dakota, it was 64 at Garrison. At Williston, it was partly cloudy, with a temperature of 61. It was mostly cloudy, with a temperature of 64 at Jamestown, 67 at Fargo, 63 at Grand Forks, and 62 at Devil's Lake. In northern South Dakota, it was partly cloudy. It was 68 at Mobridge, and 67 at Aberdeen. In eastern Montana, it

clear. It was 69 at Mile City, 63 at Glendive, and 63 at Sydney. Once again, at Bismarck, the temperature was 64 degrees under partly cloudy skies. The Bismarck, North Dakota climate summary for this evening, as of 5 p.m., October 9, 2026. Today's high temperature of 78 degrees occurred at 4:13 p.m. The record high is 87 degrees, which was last set in 2024. Today's low temperature of 41 degrees occurred at 6:41 a.m. The record low is 13 degrees, which was set in 1897. No precipitation fell today, which leaves the monthly total at a trace. The total precipitation for the year still stands at 11.66 inches. There were 5 heating degree days today. The yearly total since July 1st is 194. There were no cooling degree days today. The yearly total since January 1st is 784. The normal high temperature for tomorrow is 61 degrees, and the normal low is 35. The record high for tomorrow is 91, which occurred in 1910, and the record low is 6, which occurred in 1919. Sunset tonight is at 7:07 p.m. Sunrise tomorrow is at 7:54 a.m. The regional weather forecast from your National Weather Service office in Bismarck. It will remain dry with well above average temperatures through Saturday. Much colder temperatures with medium to high chances for rain arrive late Saturday night through Monday. Widespread below freezing temperatures are possible Monday night. A stronger system could bring windy and rainy conditions to the region mid to late next week. The detailed forecast for North Dakota, tonight, partly cloudy. Lows from around 50 northwest to around 60 southeast. Saturday, mostly sunny. Highs from the upper 60s northwest to the upper 80s far southeast. Saturday night, increasing clouds with a chance of rain. Lows ranging from the mid-30s far northwest to the 50s southeast. Sunday, cloudy with rain showers. Highs from the mid-40s northwest to the 60s southeast. For Western Lake Sakakawea, tonight, south winds 10 to 15 miles per hour. Mostly clear. Lows in the lower 50s. Saturday, breezy. Northwest winds 15 to 25 miles per hour. Mostly sunny. Highs around 70. For Eastern Lake Sakakawea, tonight, southeast winds 10 to 20 miles per hour. Mostly clear. Lows in the lower 50s. Saturday, southwest winds around 10 miles per hour, shifting to the northwest 10 to 20 miles per hour in the late morning and afternoon. Mostly sunny. Highs in the mid-70s. For Northern Lake Oahe, tonight, southeast winds 10 to 20 miles per hour. Partly cloudy. Lows in the upper 50s. Saturday, south winds 10 to 15 miles per hour, shifting to the northwest in the afternoon. Sunny. Highs around 80. Here are the weather conditions at 9 p.m. Central Daylight Time. Bismarck, partly cloudy. Temperature 64 degrees, relative humidity 69%. Wind southeast at 9 miles an hour. Pressure 29.55 inches and falling. Mendham, partly cloudy. 66 degrees, relative humidity 77%. Wind southeast at 10 miles an hour. Hazen, mostly cloudy. 64 degrees, relative humidity 72%. Wind south at 10 miles an hour. Harvey, mostly cloudy. 63 degrees, relative humidity 77%. Wind southeast at 12 miles an hour. Minot, mostly cloudy. 69 degrees, relative humidity 58%. Wind south at 18 miles an hour, gusting to 26. Dickinson, mostly cloudy. 57 degrees, relative humidity 64%. Wind south at 8 miles an hour. Elsewhere around North Dakota, it was 64 at Garrison. At Williston, it was partly cloudy, with a temperature of 61. It was mostly cloudy, with a temperature of 64 at Jamestown, 67 at Fargo, 63 at Grand Forks, and 62 at Devil's Lake. In northern South Dakota, it was partly cloudy. It was 68 at Mobridge, and 67 at Aberdeen. In eastern Montana, it was clear. It was 69 at Miles City,
63 at Glendive, and 63 at Sydney. Once again, at Bismarck, the temperature was 64 degrees under partly cloudy skies. The Bismarck, North Dakota climate summary for this evening, as of 5 p.m., October 9, 2026. Today's high temperature of 78 degrees occurred at 4:13 p.m. The record high is 87 degrees, which was last set in 2024. Today's low temperature of 41 degrees occurred at 6:41 a.m. The record low is 13 degrees, which was set in 1897. No precipitation fell today, which leaves the monthly total at a trace. The total precipitation for the year still stands at 11.66 inches. There were 5 heating degree days today. The yearly total since July 1st is 194. There were no cooling degree days today. The yearly total since January 1st is 784. The normal high temperature for tomorrow is 61 degrees, and the normal low is 35. The record high for tomorrow is 91, which occurred in 1910, and the record low is 6, which occurred in 1919. Sunset tonight is at 7:07 p.m. Sunrise tomorrow is at 7:54 a.m. This is NOAA Weather Radio Station WXL78 in Bismarck, North Dakota, operating on a frequency of 162.475 MHz. Providing weather information 24 hours a day from your National Weather Service office in Bismarck. The regional weather forecast from your National Weather Service office in Bismarck. It will remain dry with well above average temperatures through Saturday. Much colder temperatures with medium to high chances for rain arrive late Saturday night through Monday. Widespread below freezing temperatures are possible Monday night. A stronger system could bring windy and rainy conditions to the region mid to late next week. The detailed forecast for North Dakota, tonight, partly cloudy. Lows from around 50 northwest to around 60 southeast. Saturday, mostly sunny. Highs from the upper 60s northwest to the upper 80s far southeast. Saturday night, increasing clouds with a chance of rain. Lows ranging from the mid-30s far northwest to the 50s southeast. Sunday, cloudy with rain showers. Highs from the mid-40s northwest to the 60s southeast. For western Lake Sakakawea, rest of tonight, south winds 10 to 15 miles per hour. Partly cloudy. Lows in the lower 50s. Saturday, breezy. Northwest winds 15 to 25 miles per hour. Mostly sunny. Highs around 70. For eastern Lake Sakakawea, rest of tonight, southeast winds 10 to 20 miles per hour. Partly cloudy. Lows in the lower 50s. Saturday, southwest winds around 10 miles per hour, shifting to the northwest 10 to 20 miles per hour in the late morning and afternoon. Mostly sunny. Highs in the mid-70s. For northern Lake Oahe, rest of tonight, southeast winds 10 to 15 miles per hour. Partly cloudy. Lows in the upper 50s. Saturday, south winds 10 to 15 miles per hour, shifting to the northwest in the afternoon. Sunny. Highs around 80. Here are the weather conditions at 9 p.m. Central Daylight Time. Bismarck, partly cloudy. Temperature 64 degrees, relative humidity 69%. Wind southeast at 9 miles an hour. Pressure 29.55 inches and falling. Mendham, partly cloudy. 66 degrees, relative humidity 77%. Wind southeast at 10 miles an hour. Hazen, mostly cloudy. 64 degrees, relative humidity 72%. Wind south at 10 miles an hour. Harvey, mostly cloudy. 63 degrees, relative humidity 77%. Wind southeast at 12 miles an hour. Minot, mostly cloudy. 69 degrees, relative humidity 58%. Wind south at 18 miles an hour, gusting to 26. Dickinson, mostly cloudy. 57 degrees, relative humidity 64%. Wind south at 18 miles an hour, gusting to 26. Dickinson, mostly cloudy. 57 degrees, relative humidity 64%. Wind south at 8 miles an hour. Elsewhere around North Dakota, it was 64 at Garrison. At Williston, it was partly cloudy, with a temperature of 61.
It was mostly cloudy, with a temperature of 64 at Jamestown.

67 at Fargo, 63 at Grand Forks, and 62 at Devil's Lake. In northern South Dakota, it was partly cloudy. It was 68 at Mobridge, and 67 at Aberdeen. In eastern Montana, it was clear. It was 69 at Miles City, 63 at Glendive, and 63 at Sydney. Once again, at Bismarck, the temperature was 64 degrees under partly cloudy skies. The regional weather forecast from your National Weather Service office in Bismarck. It will remain dry with well above average temperatures through Saturday. Much colder temperatures with medium to high chances for rain arrive late Saturday night through Monday. Widespread below freezing temperatures are possible Monday night. A stronger system could bring windy and rainy conditions to the region mid to late next week. The detailed forecast for North Dakota, tonight, partly cloudy. Lows from around 50 northwest to around 60 southeast. Saturday, mostly sunny. Highs from the upper 60s northwest to the upper 80s far southeast. Saturday night, increasing clouds with a chance of rain. Lows ranging from the mid-30s far northwest to the 50s southeast. Sunday, cloudy with rain showers. Highs from the mid-40s northwest to the 60s southeast. For western Lake Sakakawea, rest of tonight, south winds 10 to 15 miles per hour. Partly cloudy. Lows in the lower 50s. Saturday, breezy. Northwest winds 15 to 25 miles per hour. Mostly sunny. Highs around 70. For eastern Lake Sakakawea, rest of tonight, southeast winds 10 to 20 miles per hour. Partly cloudy. Lows in the lower 50s. Saturday, southwest winds around 10 miles per hour, shifting to the northwest 10 to 20 miles per hour in the late morning and afternoon. Mostly sunny. Highs in the mid-70s. For northern Lake Oahe, rest of tonight, southeast winds 10 to 15 miles per hour. Partly cloudy. Lows in the upper 50s. Saturday, south winds 10 to 15 miles per hour, shifting to the northwest in the afternoon. Sunny. Highs around 80. Here are the weather conditions at 9 p.m. Central Daylight Time. Bismarck, partly cloudy. Temperature 64 degrees, relative humidity 69%. Wind southeast at 9 miles an hour. Pressure 29.55 inches and falling. Mendon, partly cloudy. 66 degrees, relative humidity 77%. Wind southeast at 10 miles an hour. Hazen, mostly cloudy. 64 degrees, relative humidity 72%. Wind south at 10 miles an hour. Harvey, mostly cloudy. 63 degrees, relative humidity 77%. Wind southeast at 12 miles an hour. Minot, mostly cloudy. 69 degrees, relative humidity 58%. Wind south at 18 miles an hour, gusting to 26. Dickinson, mostly cloudy. 57 degrees, relative humidity 64%. Wind south at 8 miles an hour. Elsewhere around North Dakota, it was 64 at Garrison. At Williston, it was partly cloudy, with a temperature of 61. It was mostly cloudy, with a temperature of 64 at Jamestown, 67 at Fargo, 63 at Grand Forks, and 62 at Devil's Lake. In northern South Dakota, it was partly cloudy. It was 68 at Mobridge, and 67 at Aberdeen. In eastern Montana, it was clear. It was 69 at Miles City, 63 at Glendive, and 63 at Sydney. Once again, at Bismarck, the temperature was 64 degrees under partly cloudy skies. The regional weather forecast from your National Weather Service office in Bismarck. It will remain dry with well above average temperatures through Saturday. Much colder temperatures with medium to high chances for rain arrive late Saturday night through Monday. Widespread below freezing temperatures are possible Monday night. A stronger system could bring windy and rainy conditions to the region mid to late next week. The detailed forecast for North Dakota, tonight, partly cloudy. Lows from around 50 northwest to around 60 southeast. Saturday, mostly sunny. Highs from the upper 60s northwest to the upper 80s far southeast. Saturday night, increasing clouds with a chance of rain. Lows ranging from the mid-30s far northwest to the 50s southeast.

40% chance of showers. Cooler. Highs in the mid-50s. North winds around 15 miles per hour with gusts up to 25 miles per hour. Sunday night, cloudy. Showers likely after midnight. Lows in the upper 30s. North winds 10 to 15 miles per hour with gusts up to 25 miles per hour. Chance of rain 60%. Columbus Day, showers. Highs in the upper 40s. Monday night, mostly cloudy. A chance of showers in the evening. Lows in the mid-30s. Chance of rain 30%. Tuesday, decreasing clouds. Highs in the mid-50s. Tuesday night, partly cloudy with a 20% chance of showers. Lows in the upper 30s. Wednesday, partly sunny. A slight chance of showers in the morning, then a chance of showers in the afternoon. Highs around 60. Chance of rain 40%. Wednesday night, mostly cloudy. Showers likely in the evening, then a chance of showers after midnight. Lows in the lower 40s. Chance of rain 60%. Thursday, partly sunny with a 50% chance of showers. Highs in the upper 50s. Thursday night, mostly cloudy. A chance of rain showers in the evening, then a slight chance of rain showers after midnight. Lows in the mid-30s. Chance of rain 30%. Friday, partly sunny. Highs in the mid-50s. For Western Lake Sakakawea, rest of tonight, south winds 10 to 15 miles per hour. Partly cloudy. Lows in the lower 50s. Saturday, breezy. Northwest winds 15 to 25 miles per hour. Mostly sunny. Highs around 70. For Eastern Lake Sakakawea, rest of tonight, southeast winds 10 to 20 miles per hour. Partly cloudy. Lows in the lower 50s. Saturday, southwest winds around 10 miles per hour, shifting to the northwest 10 to 20 miles per hour in the late morning and afternoon. Mostly sunny. Highs in the mid-70s. For Northern Lake Oahe, rest of tonight, southeast winds 10 to 15 miles per hour. Partly cloudy. Lows in the upper 50s. Saturday, south winds 10 to 15 miles per hour, shifting to the northwest in the afternoon. Sunny. Highs around 80. Here are the weather conditions at 9 p.m. Central Daylight Time. Bismarck, partly cloudy. Temperature 64 degrees, relative humidity 69%. Wind southeast at 9 miles an hour. Pressure 29.55 inches and falling. Mendon, partly cloudy. 66 degrees, relative humidity 77%. Wind southeast at 10 miles an hour. Hazen, mostly cloudy. 64 degrees, relative humidity 72%. Wind south at 10 miles an hour. Harvey, mostly cloudy. 63 degrees, relative humidity 77%. Wind southeast at 12 miles an hour. Minot, mostly cloudy. 69 degrees, relative humidity 58%. Wind south at 18 miles an hour, gusting to 26. Dickinson, mostly cloudy. 57 degrees, relative humidity 64%. Wind south at 8 miles an hour. Elsewhere around North Dakota, it was 64 at Garrison. At Williston, it was partly cloudy, with a temperature of 61. It was mostly cloudy, with a temperature of 64 at Jamestown, 67 at Fargo, 63 at Grand Forks, and 62 at Devil's Lake. In northern South Dakota, it was partly cloudy. It was 68 at Mobridge, and 67 at Aberdeen. In eastern Montana, it was clear. It was 69 at Miles City, 63 at Glendive, and 63 at Sydney. Once again, at Bismarck, the temperature was 64 degrees under partly cloudy skies. The regional weather forecast from your National Weather Service office in Bismarck. It will remain dry with well above average temperatures through Saturday. Much colder temperatures with medium to high chances for rain arrive late Saturday night through Monday. Widespread below freezing temperatures are possible Monday night. A stronger system could bring windy and rainy conditions to the region mid to late next week. The detailed forecast for North Dakota, tonight, partly cloudy. Lows from around 50 northwest to around 60 southeast.
Saturday.

mostly sunny. Highs from the upper 60s northwest to the upper 80s far southeast. Saturday night, increasing clouds with a chance of rain. Lows ranging from the mid-30s far northwest to the 50s southeast. Sunday, cloudy with rain showers. Highs from the mid-40s northwest to the 60s southeast. Here is the forecast for the Bismarck Mainland listening area. West of tonight, partly cloudy early in the evening then clearing. Lows in the lower 50s. Southeast winds 5 to 10 miles per hour. Saturday, mostly sunny. Highs in the upper 70s. Southwest winds 5 to 10 miles per hour, becoming northwest with gusts up to 20 miles per hour in the afternoon. Saturday night, partly cloudy. A slight chance of lows in the mid-40s. North winds 10 to 15 miles per hour with gusts up to 25 miles per hour. Sunday, cloudy with a 40% chance of showers. Cooler. Highs in the mid-50s. North winds around 15 miles per hour with gusts up to 25 miles per hour. Sunday night, cloudy. Showers likely after midnight. Lows in the upper 30s. North winds 10 to 15 miles per hour with gusts up to 25 miles per hour. Chance of rain 60%. Columbus Day, showers. Highs in the upper 40s. Monday night, mostly cloudy. A chance of showers in the evening. Lows in the mid-30s. Chance of rain 30%. Tuesday, decreasing clouds. Highs in the mid-50s. Tuesday night, partly cloudy with a 20% chance of showers. Lows in the upper 30s. Wednesday, partly sunny. A slight chance of showers in the morning, then a chance of showers in the afternoon. Highs around 60. Chance of rain 40%. Wednesday night, mostly cloudy. Showers likely in the evening, then a chance of showers after midnight. Lows in the lower 40s. Chance of rain 60%. Thursday, partly sunny with a 50% chance of showers. Highs in the upper 50s. Thursday night, mostly cloudy. A chance of rain showers in the evening, then a slight chance of rain showers after midnight. Lows in the mid-30s. Chance of rain 30%. Friday, partly sunny. Highs in the mid-50s. For Western Lake Sakakawea, rest of tonight, south winds 10 to 15 miles per hour. Partly cloudy. Lows in the lower 50s. Saturday, breezy. Northwest winds 15 to 25 miles per hour. Mostly sunny. Highs around 70. For Eastern Lake Sakakawea, rest of tonight, southeast winds 10 to 20 miles per hour. Partly cloudy. Lows in the lower 50s. Saturday, southwest winds around 10 miles per hour, shifting to the northwest 10 to 20 miles per hour in the late morning and afternoon. Mostly sunny. Highs in the mid-70s. For Northern Lake Oahe, rest of tonight, southeast winds 10 to 15 miles per hour. Partly cloudy. Lows in the upper 50s. Saturday, south winds 10 to 15 miles per hour, shifting to the northwest in the afternoon. Sunny. Highs around 80. Here are the weather conditions at 9 p.m. Central Daylight Time. Bismarck, partly cloudy. Temperature 64 degrees, relative humidity 69%. Wind southeast at 9 miles an hour. Pressure 29.55 inches and falling. Mandan, partly cloudy. 66 degrees, relative humidity 77%. Wind southeast at 10 miles an hour. Hazen, mostly cloudy. 64 degrees, relative humidity 72%. Wind south at 10 miles an hour. Harvey, mostly cloudy. 63 degrees, relative humidity 77%. Wind southeast at 12 miles an hour. Minot, mostly cloudy. 69 degrees, relative humidity 58%. Wind south at 18 miles an hour, gusting to 26. Dickinson, mostly cloudy. 57 degrees, relative humidity 64%. Wind south at 8 miles an hour. Elsewhere around North Dakota, it was 64 at Garrison. At Williston, it was partly cloudy, with a temperature of 61. It was mostly cloudy, with a temperature of 64 at Jamestown.

67 at Fargo, 63 at Grand Forks, and 62 at Devil's Lake. In northern South Dakota, it was partly cloudy. It was 68 at Mobridge, and 67 at Aberdeen. In eastern Montana, it was clear. It was 69 at Miles City, 63 at Glendive, and 63 at Sydney. Once again, at Bismarck, the temperature was 64 degrees under partly cloudy skies. The regional weather forecast from your National Weather Service office in Bismarck. It will remain dry with well above average temperatures through Saturday. Much colder temperatures with medium to high chances for rain arrive late Saturday night through Monday. Widespread below freezing temperatures are possible Monday night. A stronger system could bring windy and rainy conditions to the region mid to late next week. The detailed forecast for North Dakota, tonight, partly cloudy. Lows from around 50 northwest to around 60 southeast. Saturday, mostly sunny. Highs from the upper 60s northwest to the upper 80s far southeast. Saturday night, increasing clouds with a chance of rain. Lows ranging from the mid-30s far northwest to the 50s southeast. Sunday, cloudy with rain showers. Highs from the mid-40s northwest to the 60s southeast. Here is the forecast for the Bismarck, Minden listening area. West of tonight, partly cloudy early in the evening then clearing. Lows in the lower 50s. Southeast winds 5 to 10 miles per hour. Saturday, mostly sunny. Highs in the upper 70s. Southwest winds 5 to 10 miles per hour, becoming northwest with gusts up to 20 miles per hour in the afternoon. Saturday night, partly cloudy. A slight chance of lows in the mid-40s. North winds 10 to 15 miles per hour with gusts up to 25 miles per hour. Sunday, cloudy with a 40% chance of showers. Cooler. Highs in the mid-50s. North winds around 15 miles per hour with gusts up to 25 miles per hour. Sunday night, cloudy. Showers likely after midnight. Lows in the upper 30s. North winds 10 to 15 miles per hour with gusts up to 25 miles per hour. Chance of rain 60%. Columbus Day, showers. Highs in the upper 40s. Monday night, mostly cloudy. A chance of showers in the evening. Lows in the mid-30s. Chance of rain 30%. Tuesday, decreasing clouds. Highs in the mid-50s. Tuesday night, partly cloudy with a 20% chance of showers. Lows in the upper 30s. Wednesday, partly sunny. A slight chance of showers in the morning, then a chance of showers in the afternoon. Highs around 60. Chance of rain 40%. Wednesday night, mostly cloudy. Showers likely in the evening, then a chance of showers after midnight. Lows in the lower 40s. Chance of rain 60%. Thursday, partly sunny with a 50% chance of showers. Highs in the upper 50s. Thursday night, mostly cloudy. A chance of rain showers in the evening, then a slight chance of rain showers after midnight. Lows in the mid-30s. Chance of rain 30%. Friday, partly sunny. Highs in the mid-50s. For western Lake Sakakawea, rest of tonight, south winds 10 to 15 miles per hour. Partly cloudy. Lows in the lower 50s. Saturday, breezy. Northwest winds 15 to 25 miles per hour. Mostly sunny. Highs around 70. For eastern Lake Sakakawea, rest of tonight, southeast winds 10 to 20 miles per hour. Partly cloudy. Lows in the lower 50s. Saturday, southwest winds around 10 miles per hour, shifting to the northwest 10 to 20 miles per hour in the late morning and afternoon. Mostly sunny. Highs in the mid-70s. For northern Lake Oahe, rest of tonight, southeast winds 10 to 15 miles per hour. Partly cloudy. Lows in the upper 50s. Saturday, south winds 10 to 15 miles per hour, shifting to the northwest in the afternoon. Sunny. Highs around 80. Here are the weather conditions at 9 p.m. Central Daylight Time. Bismarck, partly cloudy. Temperature 64 degrees, relative humidity 69%. Wind southeast at 9 miles an hour.
pressure 29.55 inches and falling.

Mindan, partly cloudy. 66 degrees, relative humidity 77%. Wind southeast at 10 miles an hour. Hazen, mostly cloudy. 64 degrees, relative humidity 72%. Wind south at 10 miles an hour. Harvey, mostly cloudy. 63 degrees, relative humidity 77%. Wind southeast at 12 miles an hour. Minot, mostly cloudy. 69 degrees, relative humidity 58%. Wind south at 18 miles an hour, gusting to 26. Dickinson, mostly cloudy. 57 degrees, relative humidity 64%. Wind south at 8 miles an hour. Elsewhere around North Dakota, it was 64 at Garrison. At Williston, it was partly cloudy, with a temperature of 61. It was mostly cloudy, with a temperature of 64 at Jamestown, 67 at Fargo, 63 at Grand Forks, and 62 at Devil's Lake. In northern South Dakota, it was partly cloudy. It was 68 at Mobridge, and 67 at Aberdeen. In eastern Montana, it was clear. It was 69 at Miles City, 63 at Glendive, and 63 at Sydney. Once again, at Bismarck, the temperature was 64 degrees under partly cloudy skies. The regional weather forecast from your National Weather Service office in Bismarck. It will remain dry with well above average temperatures through Saturday. Much colder temperatures with medium to high chances for rain arrive late Saturday night through Monday. Widespread below freezing temperatures are then possible Monday night. A stronger system could bring windy and rainy conditions to the region mid to late next week. The detailed forecast for North Dakota, tonight, partly cloudy. Patchy fog, mainly central and northeast. Lows from around 50 northwest to around 60 southeast. Saturday, mostly sunny. Highs from the upper 60s northwest to the upper 80s far southeast. Saturday night, increasing clouds with a chance of rain. Lows ranging from the mid-30s far northwest to the 50s southeast. Sunday, cloudy with rain showers. Highs from the mid-40s northwest to the 60s southeast. Here is the forecast for the Bismarck, Mindan listening area. Rest of tonight, mostly cloudy early in the evening then clearing. Patchy fog after midnight. Lows in the lower 50s. Southeast winds 5 to 10 miles per hour. Saturday, mostly sunny. Highs in the upper 70s. Southwest winds 5 to 10 miles per hour, becoming northwest with gusts up to 20 miles per hour in the afternoon. Saturday night, partly cloudy. A slight chance of lows in the mid-40s. North winds 10 to 15 miles per hour with gusts up to 25 miles per hour. Sunday, cloudy with a 40% chance of showers. Cooler. Highs in the mid-50s. North winds around 15 miles per hour with gusts up to 25 miles per hour. Sunday night, cloudy. Showers likely after midnight. Lows in the upper 30s. North winds 10 to 15 miles per hour with gusts up to 25 miles per hour. Chance of rain 60%. Columbus Day, showers. Highs in the upper 40s. Monday night, mostly cloudy. A chance of showers in the evening. Lows in the mid-30s. Chance of rain 30%. Tuesday, decreasing clouds. Highs in the mid-50s. Tuesday night, partly cloudy with a 20% chance of showers. Lows in the upper 30s. Wednesday, partly sunny. A slight chance of showers in the morning, then a chance of showers in the afternoon. Highs around 60. Chance of rain 40%. Wednesday night, mostly cloudy. Showers likely in the evening, then a chance of showers after midnight. Lows in the lower 40s. Chance of rain 60%. Thursday, partly sunny with a 50% chance of showers. Highs in the upper 50s. Thursday night, mostly cloudy. A chance of rain showers in the evening, then a slight chance of rain showers after midnight. Lows in the mid-30s. Chance of rain 30%. Friday, partly sunny. Highs in the mid-50s. For Western Lake Sakakawea, west of tonight, south winds 10 to 15 miles per hour. Partly cloudy. Lows in the lower 50s.

breezy. Northwest winds 15 to 25 miles per hour. Mostly sunny. Highs around 70. For eastern Lake Sakakawea, rest of tonight, southeast winds 10 to 20 miles per hour. Partly cloudy. Lows in the lower 50s. Saturday, southwest winds around 10 miles per hour, shifting to the northwest 10 to 20 miles per hour in the late morning and afternoon. Mostly sunny. Highs in the mid-70s. For northern Lake Oahe, rest of tonight, southeast winds 10 to 15 miles per hour. Partly cloudy. Lows in the upper 50s. Saturday, south winds 10 to 15 miles per hour, shifting to the northwest in the afternoon. Sunny. Highs around 80. 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Providing weather information 24 hours a day from your National Weather Service office in Bismarck. Here are the weather conditions at 9 p.m. Central Daylight Time. Bismarck, partly cloudy. Temperature 64 degrees, relative humidity 69%. Wind southeast at 9 miles an hour. Pressure 29.55 inches and falling. Mendham, partly cloudy. 66 degrees, relative humidity 77%. Wind southeast at 10 miles an hour. Hazen, mostly cloudy. 64 degrees, relative humidity 72%. Wind south at 10 miles an hour. Harvey, mostly cloudy. 63 degrees, relative humidity 77%. Wind southeast at 12 miles an hour. Minot, mostly cloudy. 69 degrees, relative humidity 58%. Wind south at 18 miles an hour, gusting to 26. Dickinson, mostly cloudy. 57 degrees, relative humidity 64%. Wind south at 8 miles an hour. Elsewhere around North Dakota, it was 64 at Garrison. At Williston, it was partly cloudy, with a temperature of 61. It was mostly cloudy, with a temperature of 64 at Jamestown, 67 at Fargo, 63 at Grand Forks, and 62 at Devil's Lake. In northern South Dakota, it was partly cloudy. It was 68 at Mobridge, and 67 at Aberdeen. In eastern Montana, it was clear. It was 69 at Miles City, 63 at Glendive, and 63 at Sydney. Once again, at Bismarck, the temperature was 64 degrees under partly cloudy skies. Here are the weather conditions at 10 p.m. Central Daylight Time. Bismarck, mostly cloudy. Temperature 65 degrees, relative humidity 67%. Wind variable at 6 miles an hour. Pressure 29.54 inches and falling. Mendham, mostly cloudy. 64 degrees, relative humidity 82%. Wind southeast at 9 miles an hour. Hazen, mostly cloudy. 63 degrees, relative humidity 72%. Harvey, mostly cloudy. 64 degrees, relative humidity 72%. Wind southeast at 10 miles an hour. Minot, mostly cloudy. 67 degrees, relative humidity 63%. Wind south at 16 miles an hour. Dickinson, mostly cloudy. 57 degrees, relative humidity 64%. Wind south at 7 miles an hour. Elsewhere around North Dakota, it was 64 at Garrison. At Williston, it was clear, with a temperature of 58. It was mostly cloudy, with a temperature of 63 at Jamestown, 65 at Fargo, 62 at Grand Forks, and 63 at Devil's Lake. In northern South Dakota, it was partly cloudy, and the temperatures were 67 degrees. In eastern Montana, skies ranged from clear to partly cloudy. It was 65 at Miles City, 65 at Glendive, and 58 at Sydney. Once again, at Bismarck, the temperature was 65 degrees under mostly cloudy skies. The regional weather forecast from your National Weather Service office in Bismarck. It will remain dry with well above average temperatures through Saturday. Much colder temperatures with medium to high chances for rain arrive late Saturday night through Monday. Widespread below freezing temperatures are then possible Monday night. A stronger system could bring windy and rainy conditions to the region mid to late next week.

the detailed forecast for North Dakota. Tonight, partly cloudy. Patchy fog, mainly central and northeast. Lows from around 50 northwest to around 60 southeast. Saturday, mostly sunny. Highs from the upper 60s northwest to the upper 80s far southeast. Saturday night, increasing clouds with a chance of rain. Lows ranging from the mid-30s far northwest to the 50s southeast. Sunday, cloudy with rain showers. Highs from the mid-40s northwest to the 60s southeast. Here is the forecast for the Bismarck Mound and listening area. Rest of tonight, mostly cloudy early in the evening then clearing. Patchy fog after midnight. Lows in the lower 50s. Southeast winds 5 to 10 miles per hour. Saturday, mostly sunny. Highs in the upper 70s. Southwest winds 5 to 10 miles per hour, becoming northwest with gusts up to 20 miles per hour in the afternoon. Saturday night, partly cloudy. A slight chance of lows in the mid-40s. North winds 10 to 15 miles per hour with gusts up to 25 miles per hour. Sunday, cloudy with a 40% chance of showers. Cooler. Highs in the mid-50s. North winds around 15 miles per hour with gusts up to 25 miles per hour. Sunday night, cloudy. Showers likely after midnight. Lows in the upper 30s. North winds 10 to 15 miles per hour with gusts up to 25 miles per hour. Chance of rain 60%. Columbus Day, showers. Highs in the upper 40s. Monday night, mostly cloudy. A chance of showers in the evening. Lows in the mid-30s. Chance of rain 30%. Tuesday, decreasing clouds. Highs in the mid-50s. Tuesday night, partly cloudy with a 20% chance of showers. Lows in the upper 30s. Wednesday, partly sunny. A slight chance of showers in the morning, then a chance of showers in the afternoon. Highs around 60. Chance of rain 40%. Wednesday night, mostly cloudy. Showers likely in the evening, then a chance of showers after midnight. Lows in the lower 40s. Chance of rain 60%. Thursday, partly sunny with a 50% chance of showers. Highs in the upper 50s. Thursday night, mostly cloudy. A chance of rain showers in the evening, then a slight chance of rain showers after midnight. Lows in the mid-30s. Chance of rain 30%. Friday, partly sunny. Highs in the mid-50s. For Western Lake Sakakawea, rest of tonight, south winds 10 to 15 miles per hour. Partly cloudy. Lows in the lower 50s. Saturday, breezy. Northwest winds 15 to 25 miles per hour. Mostly sunny. Highs around 70. For Eastern Lake Sakakawea, rest of tonight, southeast winds 10 to 20 miles per hour. Partly cloudy. Lows in the lower 50s. Saturday, southwest winds around 10 miles per hour, shifting to the northwest 10 to 20 miles per hour in the late morning and afternoon. Mostly sunny. Highs in the mid-70s. For Northern Lake Oahe, rest of tonight, southeast winds 10 to 15 miles per hour. Partly cloudy. Lows in the upper 50s. Saturday, south winds 10 to 15 miles per hour, shifting to the northwest in the afternoon. Sunny. Highs around 80. Here are the weather conditions at 10 p.m. Central Daylight Time. Bismarck, mostly cloudy. Temperature 65 degrees, relative humidity 67%. Wind variable at 6 miles an hour. Pressure 29.54 inches and falling. Mandan, mostly cloudy. 64 degrees, relative humidity 82%. Wind southeast at 9 miles an hour. Hazen, mostly cloudy. 63 degrees, relative humidity 72%. Harvey, mostly cloudy. 64 degrees, relative humidity 72%. Wind southeast at 10 miles an hour. Minot, mostly cloudy. 67 degrees, relative humidity 63%. Wind south at 16 miles an hour. Dickinson, mostly cloudy. 57 degrees, relative humidity 64%. Wind south at 7 miles an hour. Elsewhere around North Dakota.

it was 64 at Garrison. At Williston, it was clear, with a temperature of 58. It was mostly cloudy, with a temperature of 63 in Jamestown, 65 at Fargo, 62 at Grand Forks, and 63 at Devil's Lake. In northern South Dakota, it was partly cloudy, and the temperatures were 67 degrees. In eastern Montana, skies ranged from clear to partly cloudy. It was 65 at Miles City, 65 at Glendive, and 58 at Sydney. Once again, at Bismarck, the temperature was 65 degrees under mostly cloudy skies. The regional weather forecast from your National Weather Service office in Bismarck. It will remain dry with well above average temperatures through Saturday. Much colder temperatures with medium to high chances for rain arrive late Saturday night through Monday. Widespread below freezing temperatures are then possible Monday night. A stronger system could bring windy and rainy conditions to the region mid to late next week. The detailed forecast for North Dakota, tonight, partly cloudy. Patchy fog mainly central and northeast. Lows from around 50 northwest to around 60 southeast. Saturday, mostly sunny. Highs from the upper 60s northwest to the upper 80s far southeast. Saturday night, increasing clouds with a chance of rain. Lows ranging from the mid-30s far northwest to the 50s southeast. Sunday, cloudy with rain showers. Highs from the mid-40s northwest to the 60s southeast. Here is the forecast for the Bismarck, Maine and listening area. Rest of tonight, mostly cloudy early in the evening then clearing. Patchy fog after midnight. Lows in the lower 50s. Southeast winds 5 to 10 miles per hour. Saturday, mostly sunny. Highs in the upper 70s. Southwest winds 5 to 10 miles per hour, becoming northwest with gusts up to 20 miles per hour in the afternoon. Saturday night, partly cloudy. A slight chance of lows in the mid-40s. North winds 10 to 15 miles per hour with gusts up to 25 miles per hour. Sunday, cloudy with a 40% chance of showers. Cooler. Highs in the mid-50s. North winds around 15 miles per hour with gusts up to 25 miles per hour. Sunday night, cloudy. Showers likely after midnight. Lows in the upper 30s. North winds 10 to 15 miles per hour with gusts up to 25 miles per hour. Chance of rain 60%. Columbus Day, showers. Highs in the upper 40s. Monday night, mostly cloudy. A chance of showers in the evening. Lows in the mid-30s. Chance of rain 30%. Tuesday, decreasing clouds. Highs in the mid-50s. Tuesday night, partly cloudy with a 20% chance of showers. Lows in the upper 30s. Wednesday, partly sunny. A slight chance of showers in the morning, then a chance of showers in the afternoon. Highs around 60. Chance of rain 40%. Wednesday night, mostly cloudy. Showers likely in the evening, then a chance of showers after midnight. Lows in the lower 40s. Chance of rain 60%. Thursday, partly sunny with a 50% chance of showers. Highs in the upper 50s. Thursday night, mostly cloudy. A chance of rain showers in the evening, then a slight chance of rain showers after midnight. Lows in the mid-30s. Chance of rain 30%. Friday, partly sunny. Highs in the mid-50s. For western Lake Sakakawea, rest of tonight, south winds 10 to 15 miles per hour. Partly cloudy. Lows in the lower 50s. Saturday, breezy. Northwest winds 15 to 25 miles per hour. Mostly sunny. Highs around 70. For eastern Lake Sakakawea, rest of tonight, southeast winds 10 to 20 miles per hour. Partly cloudy. Lows in the lower 50s. Saturday, southwest winds around 10 miles per hour, shifting to the northwest 10 to 20 miles per hour in the late morning and afternoon. Mostly sunny. Highs in the mid-70s. For northern Lake Oahe, rest of tonight, southeast winds 10 to 15 miles per hour. Partly cloudy. Lows in the upper 50s. Saturday, south winds 10 to 15 miles per hour, shifting to the northwest in the afternoon. Sunny. Highs around 80. Here are the weather conditions.

10 p.m. Central Daylight Time. Bismarck, mostly cloudy. Temperature 65 degrees, relative humidity 67%. Wind variable at 6 miles an hour. Pressure 29.54 inches and falling. Mendan, mostly cloudy. 64 degrees, relative humidity 82%. Wind southeast at 9 miles an hour. Hazen, mostly cloudy. 63 degrees, relative humidity 72%. Harvey, mostly cloudy. 64 degrees, relative humidity 72%. Wind southeast at 10 miles an hour. Minot, mostly cloudy. 67 degrees, relative humidity 63%. Wind south at 16 miles an hour. Dickinson, mostly cloudy. 57 degrees, relative humidity 64%. Wind south at 7 miles an hour. Elsewhere around North Dakota, it was 64 at Garrison. At Williston, it was clear, with a temperature of 58. It was mostly cloudy, with a temperature of 63 in Jamestown, 65 at Fargo, 62 in Grand Forks, and 63 in Devil's Lake. In northern South Dakota, it was partly cloudy, and the temperatures were 67 degrees. In eastern Montana, skies ranged from clear to partly cloudy. It was 65 at Miles City, 65 at Glendive, and 58 at Sydney. Once again, at Bismarck, the temperature was 65 degrees under mostly cloudy skies. The regional weather forecast from your National Weather Service office in Bismarck. It will remain dry with well above average temperatures through Saturday. Much colder temperatures with medium to high chances for rain arrive late Saturday night through Monday. Widespread below freezing temperatures are then possible Monday night. A stronger system could bring windy and rainy conditions to the region mid to late next week. The detailed forecast for North Dakota, tonight, partly cloudy. Patchy fog, mainly central and northeast. Lows from around 50 northwest to around 60 southeast. Saturday, mostly sunny. Highs from the upper 60s northwest to the upper 80s far southeast. Saturday night, increasing clouds with a chance of rain. Lows ranging from the mid-30s far northwest to the 50s southeast. Sunday, cloudy with rain showers. Highs from the mid-40s northwest to the 60s southeast. Here is the forecast for the Bismarck, Minden, and listening area. West of tonight, mostly cloudy early in the evening and clearing. Patchy fog after midnight. Lows in the lower 50s. Southeast winds 5 to 10 miles per hour. Saturday, mostly sunny. Highs in the upper 70s. Southwest winds 5 to 10 miles per hour, becoming northwest with gusts up to 20 miles per hour in the afternoon. Saturday night, partly cloudy. A slight chance of lows in the mid-40s. North winds 10 to 15 miles per hour with gusts up to 25 miles per hour. Sunday, cloudy with a 40% chance of showers. Cooler. Highs in the mid-50s. North winds around 15 miles per hour with gusts up to 25 miles per hour. Sunday night, cloudy. Showers likely after midnight. Lows in the upper 30s. North winds 10 to 15 miles per hour with gusts up to 25 miles per hour. Chance of rain 60%. Columbus Day, showers. Highs in the upper 40s. Monday night, mostly cloudy. A chance of showers in the evening. Lows in the mid-30s. Chance of rain 30%. Tuesday, decreasing clouds. Highs in the mid-50s. Tuesday night, partly cloudy with a 20% chance of showers. Lows in the upper 30s. Wednesday, partly sunny. A slight chance of showers in the morning, then a chance of showers in the afternoon. Highs around 60. Chance of rain 40%. Wednesday night, mostly cloudy. Showers likely in the evening, then a chance of showers after midnight. Lows in the lower 40s. Chance of rain 60%. Thursday, partly sunny with a 50% chance of showers. Highs in the upper 50s. Thursday night, mostly cloudy.

Coahuila, west of tonight. South winds 10 to 15 miles per hour. Partly cloudy. Lows in the lower 50s. Saturday, breezy. Northwest winds 15 to 25 miles per hour. Mostly sunny. Highs around 70. For eastern Lake Sakakawea, west of tonight, southeast winds 10 to 20 miles per hour. Partly cloudy. Lows in the lower 50s. Saturday, southwest winds around 10 miles per hour, shifting to the northwest 10 to 20 miles per hour in the late morning and afternoon. Mostly sunny. Highs in the mid-70s. For northern Lake Hawaii, west of tonight, southeast winds 10 to 15 miles per hour. Partly cloudy. Lows in the upper 50s. Saturday, south winds 10 to 15 miles per hour, shifting to the northwest in the afternoon. Sunny. Highs around 80. Here are the weather conditions at 10 p.m. Central Daylight Time. Bismarck, mostly cloudy. Temperature 65 degrees. Relative humidity 67%. Wind variable at 6 miles an hour. Pressure 29.54 inches and falling. Mandan, mostly cloudy. 64 degrees, relative humidity 82%. Wind southeast at 9 miles an hour. Hazel, mostly cloudy. 63 degrees, relative humidity 72%. Harvey, mostly cloudy. 64 degrees, relative humidity 72%. Wind southeast at 10 miles an hour. Minot, mostly cloudy. 67 degrees, relative humidity 63%. Wind south at 16 miles an hour. Dickinson, mostly cloudy. 57 degrees, relative humidity 64%. Wind south at 7 miles an hour. Elsewhere around North Dakota, it was 64 in Garrison. At Williston, it was clear, with a temperature of 58. It was mostly cloudy, with a temperature of 63 in Jamestown, 65 at Fargo, 62 in Grand Forks, and 63 in Devil's Lake. In northern South Dakota, it was partly cloudy, and the temperatures were 67 degrees. In eastern Montana, skies ranged from clear to partly cloudy. It was 65 at Miles City, 65 at Glendive, and 58 at Sydney. Once again, at Bismarck, the temperature was 65 degrees under mostly cloudy skies. The regional weather forecast from your National Weather Service office in Bismarck. It will remain dry with well above average temperatures through Saturday. Much colder temperatures with medium to high chances for rain arrive late Saturday night through Monday. Widespread below freezing temperatures are then possible Monday night. A stronger system could bring windy and rainy conditions to the region mid to late next week. The detailed forecast for North Dakota. Tonight, partly cloudy. Patchy fog, mainly central and northeast. Lows from around 50 northwest to around 60 southeast. Saturday, mostly sunny. Highs from the upper 60s northwest to the upper 80s far southeast. Saturday night, increasing clouds with a chance of rain. Lows ranging from the mid-30s far northwest to the 50s southeast. Sunday, cloudy with rain showers. Highs from the mid-40s northwest to the 60s southeast. Here is the forecast for the Bismarck Mandan listening area. West of tonight, mostly cloudy early in the evening and clearing. Patchy fog after midnight. Lows in the lower 50s. Southeast winds 5 to 10 miles per hour. Saturday, mostly sunny. Highs in the upper 70s. Southwest winds 5 to 10 miles per hour, becoming northwest with gusts up to 20 miles per hour in the afternoon. Saturday night, partly cloudy. A slight chance of lows in the mid-40s. North winds 10 to 15 miles per hour with gusts up to 25 miles per hour. Sunday, cloudy with a 40% chance of showers. Cooler. Highs in the mid-50s. North winds around 15 miles per hour with gusts up to 25 miles per hour. Sunday night, cloudy. Showers likely after midnight. Lows in the upper 30s. North winds 10 to 15 miles per hour with gusts up to 25 miles per hour. Chance of rain 60%. Columbus Day, showers. Highs in the upper 40s. Monday night, mostly cloudy. A chance of showers in the evening. Lows in the mid-30s.
showers likely in the evening, then a chance of showers after midnight. Lows in the lower 40s. Chance of rain 60%. Thursday, partly sunny with a 50% chance of showers. Highs in the upper 50s. Thursday night, mostly cloudy. A chance of rain showers in the evening, then a slight chance of rain showers after midnight. Lows in the mid-30s. Chance of rain 30%. Friday, partly sunny. Highs in the mid-50s. For Western Lake Sakakawea, rest of tonight, south winds 10 to 15 miles per hour. Partly cloudy. Lows in the lower 50s. Saturday, breezy. Northwest winds 15 to 25 miles per hour. Mostly sunny. Highs around 70. For Eastern Lake Sakakawea, west of tonight, southeast winds 10 to 20 miles per hour. Partly cloudy. Lows in the lower 50s. Saturday, southwest winds around 10 miles per hour, shifting to the northwest 10 to 20 miles per hour in the late morning and afternoon. Mostly sunny. Highs in the mid-70s. For Northern Lake Oahe, west of tonight, southeast winds 10 to 15 miles per hour. Partly cloudy. Lows in the upper 50s. Saturday, south winds 10 to 15 miles per hour, shifting to the northwest in the afternoon. Sunny. Highs around 80. Here are the weather conditions at 10 p.m. Central Daylight Time. Bismarck, mostly cloudy. Temperature 65 degrees. Relative humidity 67%. Wind variable at 6 miles an hour. Pressure 29.54 inches and falling. Minden, mostly cloudy. 64 degrees. Relative humidity 82%. Wind southeast at 9 miles an hour. Hazel, mostly cloudy. 63 degrees. Relative humidity 72%. Harvey, mostly cloudy. 64 degrees. Relative humidity 72%. Wind southeast at 10 miles an hour. Minot, mostly cloudy. 67 degrees. Relative humidity 63%. Wind south at 16 miles an hour. Dickinson, mostly cloudy. 57 degrees. Relative humidity 64%. Wind south at 7 miles an hour. Elsewhere around North Dakota, in 64 in Garrison. At Williston, it was clear, with a temperature of 58. It was mostly cloudy, with a temperature of 63 in Jamestown, 65 at Fargo, 62 in Grand Forks, and 63 at Devil's Lake. In northern South Dakota, it was partly cloudy, and the temperatures were 67 degrees. In eastern Montana, skies ranged from clear to partly cloudy. In 65 at Miles City, 65 at Glendive, and 58 at Sydney. Once again, at Bismarck, the temperature was 65 degrees under mostly cloudy skies. The regional weather forecast from your National Weather Service office in Bismarck. It will remain dry with well above average temperatures through Saturday. Much colder temperatures with medium to high chances for rain arrive late Saturday night through Monday. Widespread below freezing temperatures are then possible Monday night. A stronger system could bring windy and rainy conditions to the region mid to late next week. The detailed forecast for North Dakota. Tonight, partly cloudy. Patchy fog, mainly central and northeast. Lows from around 50 northwest to around 60 southeast. Saturday, mostly sunny. Highs from the upper 60s northwest to the upper 80s far southeast. Saturday night, increasing clouds with a chance of rain. Lows ranging from the mid-30s far northwest to the 50s southeast. Sunday, cloudy with rain showers. Highs from the mid-40s northwest to the 60s southeast. Here is the forecast for the Bismarck, Minden, Lucerne area. West of tonight, mostly cloudy early in the evening and clearing. Patchy fog after midnight. Lows in the lower 50s. Southeast winds 5 to 10 miles per hour.

Saturday, mostly sunny. Highs in the upper 70s. Southwest winds 5 to 10 miles per hour. Becoming northwest with gusts up to 20 miles per hour in the afternoon. Saturday night, partly cloudy. A slight chance of lows in the mid-40s. North winds 10 to 15 miles per hour with gusts up to 25 miles per hour. Sunday, cloudy with a 40% chance of showers. Cooler. Highs in the mid-50s. North winds around 15 miles per hour with gusts up to 25 miles per hour. Sunday night, cloudy. Showers likely after midnight. Lows in the upper 30s. North winds 10 to 15 miles per hour with gusts up to 25 miles per hour. Chance of rain 60%. Columbus Day, showers. Highs in the upper 40s. Monday night, mostly cloudy. A chance of showers in the evening. Lows in the mid-30s. Chance of rain 30%. Tuesday, decreasing clouds. Highs in the mid-50s. Tuesday night, partly cloudy with a 20% chance of showers. Lows in the upper 30s. Wednesday, partly sunny. A slight chance of showers in the morning, then a chance of showers in the afternoon. Highs around 60. Chance of rain 40%. Wednesday night, mostly cloudy. Showers likely in the evening, then a chance of showers after midnight. Lows in the lower 40s. Chance of rain 60%. Thursday, partly sunny with a 50% chance of showers. Highs in the upper 50s. Thursday night, mostly cloudy. A chance of rain showers in the evening, then a slight chance of rain showers after midnight. Lows in the mid-30s. Chance of rain 30%. Friday, partly sunny. Highs in the mid-50s. 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Providing weather information 24 hours a day from your National Weather Service office in Bismarck. For Western Lake Sakakawea, west of tonight, south winds 10 to 15 miles per hour. Partly cloudy. Lows in the lower 50s. Saturday, breezy. Northwest winds 15 to 25 miles per hour. Mostly sunny. Highs around 70. For Eastern Lake Sakakawea, west of tonight, southeast winds 10 to 20 miles per hour. Partly cloudy. Lows in the lower 50s. Saturday, southwest winds around 10 miles per hour, shifting to the northwest 10 to 20 miles per hour in the late morning and afternoon. Mostly sunny. Highs in the mid-70s. For Northern Lake Oahe, west of tonight, southeast winds 10 to 15 miles per hour. Partly cloudy. Lows in the upper 50s. Saturday, south winds 10 to 15 miles per hour, shifting to the northwest in the afternoon. Sunny. Highs around 80. Here are the weather conditions at 10 p.m. Central Daylight Time. Bismarck, mostly cloudy. Temperature 65 degrees, relative humidity 67%. Wind variable at 6 miles an hour. Pressure 29.54 inches and falling. Mandan, mostly cloudy. 64 degrees, relative humidity 82%. Wind southeast at 9 miles an hour. Hazel, mostly cloudy. 63 degrees, relative humidity 72%. Harvey, mostly cloudy. East at 9 miles an hour. Hazel, mostly cloudy. 63 degrees, relative humidity 72%. Harvey, mostly cloudy. 64 degrees, relative humidity 72%. Wind southeast at 10 miles an hour. Minot, mostly cloudy. 67 degrees, relative humidity 63%. Wind south at 16 miles an hour. Dickinson, mostly cloudy. 57 degrees, relative humidity 64%. Wind south at 7 miles an hour. Elsewhere around North Dakota, it was 64 at Garrison. At Williston, it was clear, with a temperature of 58. It was mostly cloudy, with a temperature of 63 at Jamestown, 65 at Fargo, 62 at Grand Forks, and 63 at Devil's Lake. In northern South Dakota, it was partly cloudy, and the temperatures were 67 degrees. In eastern Montana, sky is raining.

partly cloudy. Halo 65 at Miles City, 65 at Glen Drive, and 58 at Sydney. Once again, at Bismarck, the temperature was 65 degrees under mostly cloudy skies. The regional weather forecast from your National Weather Service office in Bismarck. It will remain dry with well above average temperatures through Saturday. Much colder temperatures with medium to high chances for rain arrive late Saturday night through Monday. Widespread below freezing temperatures are then possible Monday night. A stronger system could bring windy and rainy conditions to the region mid to late next week. The detailed forecast for North Dakota, tonight, partly cloudy. Patchy fog, mainly central and northeast. Lows from around 50 northwest to around 60 southeast. Saturday, mostly sunny. Highs from the upper 60s northwest to the upper 80s far southeast. Saturday night, increasing clouds with a chance of rain. Lows ranging from the mid-30s far northwest to the 50s southeast. Sunday, cloudy with rain showers. Highs from the mid-40s northwest to the 60s southeast. Here is the forecast for the Bismarck Mint and listening area. West of tonight, mostly cloudy early in the evening and clearing. Patchy fog after midnight. Lows in the lower 50s. Southeast winds 5 to 10 miles per hour. Saturday, mostly sunny. Highs in the upper 70s. Southwest winds 5 to 10 miles per hour, becoming northwest with gusts up to 20 miles per hour in the afternoon. Saturday night, partly cloudy. A slight chance of lows in the mid-40s. North winds 10 to 15 miles per hour with gusts up to 25 miles per hour. Sunday, cloudy with a 40% chance of showers. Cooler. Highs in the mid-50s. North winds around 15 miles per hour with gusts up to 25 miles per hour. Sunday night, cloudy. Showers likely after midnight. Lows in the upper 30s. North winds 10 to 15 miles per hour with gusts up to 25 miles per hour. Chance of rain 60%. Columbus Day, showers. Highs in the upper 40s. Monday night, mostly cloudy. A chance of showers in the evening. Lows in the mid-30s. Chance of rain 30%. Tuesday, decreasing clouds. Highs in the mid-50s. Tuesday night, partly cloudy with a 20% chance of showers. Lows in the upper 30s. Wednesday, partly sunny. A slight chance of showers in the morning, then a chance of showers in the afternoon. Highs around 60. Chance of rain 40%. Wednesday night, mostly cloudy. Showers likely in the evening, then a chance of showers after midnight. Lows in the lower 40s. Chance of rain 60%. Thursday, partly sunny with a 50% chance of showers. Highs in the upper 50s. Thursday night, mostly cloudy. A chance of rain showers in the evening, then a slight chance of rain showers after midnight. Lows in the mid-30s. Chance of rain 30%. Friday, partly sunny. Highs in the mid-50s. Here is the forecast for the Bismarck Mint and listening area. West of tonight, mostly cloudy late in the evening and clearing. Patchy fog after midnight. Lows in the lower 50s. Southeast winds 5 to 10 miles per hour. Saturday, mostly sunny. Highs in the upper 70s. Southwest winds 5 to 10 miles per hour, becoming northwest with gusts up to 20 miles per hour in the afternoon. Saturday night, partly cloudy. A slight chance of lows in the mid-40s. North winds 10 to 15 miles per hour with gusts up to 25 miles per hour. Sunday, cloudy with a 40% chance of showers. Cooler. Highs in the mid-50s. North winds around 15 miles per hour with gusts up to 25 miles per hour. Sunday night, cloudy. Showers likely after midnight. Lows in the upper 30s. North winds 10 to 15 miles per hour with gusts up to 25 miles per hour. Chance of rain 60%. Columbus Day, showers. Highs in the upper 40s. Monday night, mostly cloudy. A chance of showers in the evening. Lows in the mid-30s. Chance of rain 30%. Tuesday, decreasing clouds. Highs in the mid-50s.

rain 30%. Friday, partly sunny. Highs in the mid-50s. For Western Lake Sakakawea, rest of tonight, south winds 10 to 15 miles per hour. Partly cloudy. Lows in the lower 50s. Saturday, breezy. Northwest winds 15 to 25 miles per hour. Mostly sunny. Highs around 70. For Eastern Lake Sakakawea, rest of tonight, southeast winds 10 to 20 miles per hour. Partly cloudy. Lows in the lower 50s. Saturday, southwest winds around 10 miles per hour, shifting to the northwest 10 to 20 miles per hour in the late morning and afternoon. Mostly sunny. Highs in the mid-70s. For northern Lake Oahu, rest of tonight, southeast winds 10 to 15 miles per hour. Partly cloudy. Lows in the upper 50s. Saturday, south winds 10 to 15 miles per hour, shifting to the northwest in the afternoon. Sunny. Highs around 80. Here are the weather conditions at 10 p.m. Central Daylight Time. Bismarck, mostly cloudy. Temperature 65 degrees, relative humidity 67%. Wind variable at 6 miles an hour. Pressure 29.54 inches and falling. Mandan, mostly cloudy. 64 degrees, relative humidity 82%. Wind southeast at 9 miles an hour. Hazel, mostly cloudy. 63 degrees, relative humidity 72%. Harvey, mostly cloudy. 64 degrees, relative humidity 72%. Wind southeast at 10 miles an hour. Minot, mostly cloudy. 67 degrees, relative humidity 63%. Wind south at 16 miles an hour. Dickinson, mostly cloudy. 57 degrees, relative humidity 64%. Wind south at 7 miles an hour. Elsewhere around North Dakota, it was 64 at Garrison. At Williston, it was clear, with a temperature of 58. It was mostly cloudy, with a temperature of 63 at Jamestown, 65 at Fargo, 62 at Grand Forks, and 63 at Devil Flake. In northern South Dakota, it was partly cloudy, and the temperatures were 67 degrees. In eastern Montana, skies ranged from clear to partly cloudy. It was 65 at Miles City, 65 at Glendive, and 58 at Sydney. Once again, at Bismarck, the temperature was 65 degrees under mostly cloudy skies. The regional weather forecast from your National Weather Service office in Bismarck. It will remain dry with well above average temperatures through Saturday. Much colder temperatures with medium to high chances for rain arrive late Saturday night through Monday. Widespread below freezing temperatures are then possible Monday night. A stronger system could bring windy and rainy conditions to the region mid to late next week. The detailed forecast for North Dakota, tonight, partly cloudy. Patchy fog, mainly central and northeast. Lows from around 50 northwest to around 60 southeast. Saturday, mostly sunny. Highs from the upper 60s northwest to the upper 80s far southeast. Saturday night, increasing clouds with a chance of rain. Lows ranging from the mid-30s far northwest to the 50s southeast. Sunday, cloudy with rain showers. Highs from the mid-40s northwest to the 60s southeast. Here is the forecast for the Bismarck Mandan listening area. Rest of tonight, mostly cloudy late in the evening then clearing. Patchy fog after midnight. Lows in the lower 50s. Southeast winds 5 to 10 miles per hour. Saturday, mostly sunny. Highs in the upper 70s. Southwest winds 5 to 10 miles per hour, becoming northwest with gusts up to 20 miles per hour in the afternoon. Saturday night, partly cloudy. A slight chance of lows in the mid-40s. North winds 10 to 15 miles per hour with gusts up to 25 miles per hour. Sunday, cloudy with a 40% chance of showers. Cooler. Highs in the mid-50s. North winds around 15 miles per hour with gusts up to 25 miles per hour. Sunday night, cloudy. Showers likely after midnight. Lows in the upper 30s. North winds 10 to 15 miles per hour with gusts up to 25 miles per hour. Chance of rain 60%. Columbus Day, showers. Highs in the upper

40s. Monday night, mostly cloudy. A chance of showers in the evening. Lows in the mid-30s. Chance of rain 30%. Tuesday, decreasing clouds. Highs in the mid-50s. Tuesday night, partly cloudy with a 20% chance of showers. Lows in the upper 30s. Wednesday, partly sunny. A slight chance of showers in the morning, then a chance of showers in the afternoon. Highs around 60. Chance of rain 40%. Wednesday night, mostly cloudy. Showers likely in the evening, then a chance of showers after midnight. Lows in the lower 40s. Chance of rain 60%. Thursday, partly sunny with a 50% chance of showers. Highs in the upper 50s. Thursday night, mostly cloudy. A chance of rain showers in the evening, then a slight chance of rain showers after midnight. Lows in the mid-30s. Chance of rain 30%. Friday, partly sunny. Highs in the mid-50s. For Western Lake Sakakawea, rest of tonight, south winds 10 to 15 miles per hour. Partly cloudy. Lows in the lower 50s. Saturday, breezy. Northwest winds 15 to 25 miles per hour. Mostly sunny. Highs around 70. For Eastern Lake Sakakawea, rest of tonight, southeast winds 10 to 20 miles per hour. Partly cloudy. Lows in the lower 50s. Saturday, southwest winds around 10 miles per hour, shifting to the northwest 10 to 20 miles per hour in the late morning and afternoon. Mostly sunny. Highs in the mid-70s. For northern Lake Olahi, rest of tonight, southeast winds 10 to 15 miles per hour. Partly cloudy. Lows in the upper 50s. Saturday, south winds 10 to 15 miles per hour, shifting to the northwest in the afternoon. Sunny. Highs around 80. Here are the weather conditions at 10 p.m. Central Daylight Time. Bismarck, mostly cloudy. Temperature 65 degrees, relative humidity 67%. Wind variable at 6 miles an hour. Pressure 29.54 inches and falling. Mendon, mostly cloudy. 64 degrees, relative humidity 82%. Wind southeast at 9 miles an hour. Hazen, mostly cloudy. 63 degrees, relative humidity 72%. Harvey, mostly cloudy. 64 degrees, relative humidity 72%. Wind southeast at 10 miles an hour. Minot, mostly cloudy. 67 degrees, relative humidity 63%. Wind south at 16 miles an hour. Dickinson, mostly cloudy. 57 degrees, relative humidity 64%. Wind south at 7 miles an hour. Elsewhere around North Dakota, it was 64 at Garrison. At Williston, it was clear, with a temperature of 58. It was mostly cloudy, with a temperature of 63 at Jamestown, 65 at Fargo, 62 at Grand Forks, and 63 at Devil's Lake. In northern South Dakota, it was partly cloudy, and the temperatures were 67 degrees. In eastern Montana, skies ranged from clear to partly cloudy. It was 65 at Miles City, 65 at Glendive, and 58 at Sydney. Once again, at Bismarck, the temperature was 65 degrees under mostly cloudy skies. The regional weather forecast from your National Weather Service office in Bismarck. It will remain dry with well above average temperatures through Saturday. Much colder temperatures with medium to high chances for rain arrive late Saturday night through Monday. Widespread below freezing temperatures are then possible Monday night. A stronger system could bring windy and rainy conditions to the region mid to late next week. The detailed forecast for North Dakota, tonight, partly cloudy. Patchy fog, mainly central and northeast. Lows from around 50 northwest to around 60 southeast. Saturday, mostly sunny. Highs from the upper 60s northwest to the upper 80s far southeast. Saturday night, increasing clouds with a chance of rain. Lows ranging from the mid-30s far northwest to the 50s southeast. Sunday, cloudy with rain showers. Highs from the mid-40s northwest to the 60s southeast. Here is the forecast for the Bismarck Mendon listening area. Rest of tonight, mostly cloudy late in the evening then clearing. Patchy fog.

after midnight. Lows in the lower 50s. Southeast winds 5 to 10 miles per hour. Saturday, mostly sunny. Highs in the upper 70s. Southwest winds 5 to 10 miles per hour, becoming northwest with gusts up to 20 miles per hour in the afternoon. Saturday night, partly cloudy. A slight chance of lows in the mid-40s. North winds 10 to 15 miles per hour with gusts up to 25 miles per hour. Sunday, cloudy with a 40% chance of showers. Cooler. Highs in the mid-50s. North winds around 15 miles per hour with gusts up to 25 miles per hour. Sunday night, cloudy. Showers likely after midnight. Lows in the upper 30s. North winds 10 to 15 miles per hour with gusts up to 25 miles per hour. Chance of rain 60%. Columbus Day, showers. Highs in the upper 40s. Monday night, mostly cloudy. A chance of showers in the evening. Lows in the mid-30s. Chance of rain 30%. Tuesday, decreasing clouds. Highs in the mid-50s. Tuesday night, partly cloudy with a 20% chance of showers. Lows in the upper 30s. Wednesday, partly sunny. A slight chance of showers in the morning, then a chance of showers in the afternoon. Highs around 60. Chance of rain 40%. Wednesday night, mostly cloudy. Showers likely in the evening, then a chance of showers after midnight. Lows in the lower 40s. Chance of rain 60%. Thursday, partly sunny with a 50% chance of showers. Highs in the upper 50s. Thursday night, mostly cloudy. A chance of rain showers in the evening, then a slight chance of rain showers after midnight. Lows in the mid-30s. Chance of rain 30%. Friday, partly sunny. Highs in the mid-50s. For Western Lake Sakakawea, rest of tonight, south winds 10 to 15 miles per hour. Partly cloudy. Lows in the lower 50s. Saturday, breezy. Northwest winds 15 to 25 miles per hour. Mostly sunny. Highs around 70. For Eastern Lake Sakakawea, rest of tonight, southeast winds 10 to 20 miles per hour. Partly cloudy. Lows in the lower 50s. Saturday, southwest winds around 10 miles per hour, shifting to the northwest 10 to 20 miles per hour in the late morning and afternoon. Mostly sunny. Highs in the mid-70s. For Northern Lake Oahe, rest of tonight, southeast winds 10 to 15 miles per hour. Partly cloudy. Lows in the upper 50s. Saturday, south winds 10 to 15 miles per hour, shifting to the northwest in the afternoon. Sunny. Highs around 80. Here are the weather conditions at 10 p.m. Central Daylight Time. Bismarck, mostly cloudy. Temperature 65 degrees, relative humidity 67%. Wind variable at 6 miles an hour. Pressure 29.54 inches and falling. Mendon, mostly cloudy. 64 degrees, relative humidity 82%. Wind southeast at 9 miles an hour. Hazen, mostly cloudy. 63 degrees, relative humidity 72%. Harvey, mostly cloudy. 64 degrees, relative humidity 72%. Wind southeast at 10 miles an hour. Minot, mostly cloudy. 67 degrees, relative humidity 63%. Wind south at 16 miles an hour. Dickinson, mostly cloudy. 57 degrees, relative humidity 64%. Wind south at 7 miles an hour. Elsewhere around North Dakota, it was 64 at Garrison. At Williston, it was clear, with a temperature of 58. It was mostly cloudy, with a temperature of 63 at Jamestown, 65 at Fargo, 62 at Grand Forks, and 63 at Devil's Lake. In northern South Dakota, it was partly cloudy, and the temperatures were 67 degrees. In eastern Montana, skies ranged from clear to partly cloudy. It was 65 at Miles City, 65 at Glendive, and 58 at Sydney. Once again, at Bismarck, the temperature was 65 degrees under mostly cloudy skies. The regional weather forecast from your National Weather Service office in Bismarck. It will remain

dry with well above average temperatures through Saturday. Much colder temperatures with medium to high chances for rain arrive late Saturday night through Monday. Widespread below freezing temperatures are then possible Monday night. A stronger system could bring windy and rainy conditions to the region mid to late next week. The detailed forecast for North Dakota, tonight, partly cloudy. Patchy fog, mainly central and northeast. Lows from around 50 northwest to around 60 southeast. Saturday, mostly sunny. Highs from the upper 60s northwest to the upper 80s far southeast. Saturday night, increasing clouds with a chance of rain. Lows ranging from the mid-30s far northwest to the 50s southeast. Sunday, cloudy with rain showers. Highs from the mid-40s northwest to the 60s southeast. Here is the forecast for the Bismarck Minden listening area. Rest of tonight, mostly cloudy late in the evening then clearing. Patchy fog after midnight. Lows in the lower 50s. Southeast winds 5 to 10 miles per hour. Saturday, mostly sunny. Highs in the upper 70s. Southwest winds 5 to 10 miles per hour, becoming northwest with gusts up to 20 miles per hour in the afternoon. Saturday night, partly cloudy. A slight chance of lows in the mid-40s. North winds 10 to 15 miles per hour with gusts up to 25 miles per hour. Sunday, cloudy with a 40% chance of showers. Cooler. Highs in the mid-50s. North winds around 15 miles per hour with gusts up to 25 miles per hour. Sunday night, cloudy. Showers likely after midnight. Lows in the upper 30s. North winds 10 to 15 miles per hour with gusts up to 25 miles per hour. Chance of rain 60%. Columbus Day, showers. Highs in the upper 40s. Monday night, mostly cloudy. A chance of showers in the evening. Lows in the mid-30s. Chance of rain 30%. Tuesday, decreasing clouds. Highs in the mid-50s. Tuesday night, partly cloudy with a 20% chance of showers. Lows in the upper 30s. Wednesday, partly sunny. A slight chance of showers in the morning, then a chance of showers in the afternoon. Highs around 60. Chance of rain 40%. Wednesday night, mostly cloudy. Showers likely in the evening, then a chance of showers after midnight. Lows in the lower 40s. Chance of rain 60%. Thursday, partly sunny with a 50% chance of showers. Highs in the upper 50s. Thursday night, mostly cloudy. A chance of rain showers in the evening, then a slight chance of rain showers after midnight. Lows in the mid-30s. Chance of rain 30%. Friday, partly sunny. Highs in the mid-50s. For western Lake Sakakawea, rest of tonight, south winds 10 to 15 miles per hour. Partly cloudy. Lows in the lower 50s. Saturday, breezy. Northwest winds 15 to 25 miles per hour. Mostly sunny. Highs around 70. For eastern Lake Sakakawea, rest of tonight, southeast winds 10 to 20 miles per hour. Partly cloudy. Lows in the lower 50s. Saturday, southwest winds around 10 miles per hour shifting to the northwest 10 to 20 miles per hour in the late morning and afternoon. Mostly sunny. Highs in the mid-70s. For northern Lake Oahe, rest of tonight, southeast winds 10 to 15 miles per hour. Partly cloudy. Lows in the upper 50s. Saturday, south winds 10 to 15 miles per hour shifting to the northwest in the afternoon. Sunny. Highs around 80. Here are the weather conditions at 10 p.m. Central Daylight Time. Bismarck, mostly cloudy. Temperature 65 degrees, relative humidity 67%. Wind variable at 6 miles an hour. Pressure 29.54 inches and falling. Minden, mostly cloudy. 64 degrees, relative humidity 82%. Wind southeast at 9 miles an hour. Hazen, mostly cloudy. 63 degrees, relative humidity 72%. Harvey, mostly cloudy. 64 degrees, relative humidity 72%. Wind southeast at 10 miles an hour. Minot, mostly cloudy.

57 degrees, relative humidity 63%. Wind south at 16 miles an hour. Dickinson, mostly cloudy. 57 degrees, relative humidity 64%. Wind south at 7 miles an hour. Elsewhere around North Dakota, it was 64 at Garrison. At Williston, it was clear, with a temperature of 58. It was mostly cloudy, with a temperature of 63 at Jamestown, 65 at Fargo, 62 at Grand Forks, and 63 at Devil's Lake. In northern South Dakota, it was partly cloudy, and the temperatures were 67 degrees. In eastern Montana, skies ranged from clear to partly cloudy. It was 65 at Miles City, 65 at Glendive, and 58 at Sydney. Once again, at Bismarck, the temperature was 65 degrees under mostly cloudy skies. This is NOAA Weather Radio Station WXL78 in Bismarck, North Dakota, operating on a frequency of 162.475 MHz. Providing weather information 24 hours a day from your National Weather Service office in Bismarck. The regional weather forecast from your National Weather Service office in Bismarck. It will remain dry with well above average temperatures through Saturday. Much colder temperatures with medium to high chances for rain arrive late Saturday night through Monday. Widespread below freezing temperatures are then possible Monday night. A stronger system could bring windy and rainy conditions to the region mid to late next week. The detailed forecast for North Dakota, tonight, partly cloudy. Patchy fog mainly central and northeast. Lows from around 50 northwest to around 60 southeast. Saturday, mostly sunny. Highs from the upper 60s northwest to the upper 80s far southeast. Saturday night, increasing clouds with a chance of rain. Lows ranging from the mid-30s far northwest to the 50s southeast. Sunday, cloudy with rain showers. Highs from the mid-40s northwest to the 60s southeast. Here is the forecast for the Bismarck, Menden listening area. Rest of tonight, mostly cloudy late in the evening then clearing. Patchy fog after midnight. Lows in the lower 50s. Southeast winds 5 to 10 miles per hour. Saturday, mostly sunny. Highs in the upper 70s. Southwest winds 5 to 10 miles per hour, becoming northwest with gusts up to 20 miles per hour in the afternoon. Saturday night, partly cloudy. A slight chance of lows in the mid-40s. North winds 10 to 15 miles per hour with gusts up to 25 miles per hour. Sunday, cloudy with a 40% chance of showers. Cooler. Highs in the mid-50s. North winds around 15 miles per hour with gusts up to 25 miles per hour. Sunday night, cloudy. Showers likely after midnight. Lows in the upper 30s. North winds 10 to 15 miles per hour with gusts up to 25 miles per hour. Chance of rain 60%. Columbus Day, showers. Highs in the upper 40s. Monday night, mostly cloudy. A chance of showers in the evening. Lows in the mid-30s. Chance of rain 30%. Tuesday, decreasing clouds. Highs in the mid-50s. Tuesday night, partly cloudy with a 20% chance of showers. Lows in the upper 30s. Wednesday, partly sunny. A slight chance of showers in the morning, then a chance of showers in the afternoon. Highs around 60. Chance of rain 40%. Wednesday night, mostly cloudy. Showers likely in the evening, then a chance of showers after midnight. Lows in the lower 40s. Chance of rain 60%. Thursday, partly sunny with a 50% chance of showers. Highs in the upper 50s. Thursday night, mostly cloudy. A chance of rain showers in the evening, then a slight chance of rain showers after midnight. Lows in the mid-30s. Chance of rain 30%. Friday, partly sunny. Highs in the mid-50s. For western Lake Sakakawea, rest of tonight, south winds 10 to 15 miles per hour. Partly cloudy. Lows in the lower 50s. Saturday, breezy. Northwest winds 15 to 25 miles per hour. Mostly sunny. Highs around 70. For eastern Lake Sakakawea, rest of tonight, southeast winds 10 to 20 miles per hour. Partly cloudy. Lows in the lower 50s.

Saturday. Southwest winds around 10 miles per hour, shifting to the northwest 10 to 20 miles per hour in the late morning and afternoon. Mostly sunny. Highs in the mid-70s. For northern Lake Oahe, rest of tonight, southeast winds 10 to 15 miles per hour. Partly cloudy. Lows in the upper 50s. Saturday, south winds 10 to 15 miles per hour, shifting to the northwest in the afternoon. Sunny. Highs around 80. Here are the weather conditions at 11 p.m. Central Daylight Time. Bismarck, mostly cloudy. Temperature 64 degrees, relative humidity 69%. Wind southeast at 8 miles an hour. Pressure 29.53 inches and falling. Mendham, mostly cloudy. 66 degrees, relative humidity 77%. Wind south at 12 miles an hour. Hazen, partly cloudy. 57 degrees, relative humidity 88%. Harvey, mostly cloudy. 61 degrees, relative humidity 88%. Wind southeast at 12 miles an hour. Minot, partly cloudy. 65 degrees, relative humidity 67%. Wind south at 8 miles an hour. Dickinson, clear. 53 degrees, relative humidity 74%. Wind south at 13 miles an hour. Elsewhere around North Dakota, it was 58 at Garrison. At Williston, it was clear, with a temperature of 58. It was mostly cloudy, with a temperature of 61 at Jamestown, 65 at Fargo, 60 at Grand Forks, and 62 at Devil's Lake. In northern South Dakota, skies ranged from clear to partly cloudy, and the temperatures were 66 degrees. In eastern Montana, it was clear. It was 63 at Miles City, 64 at Glendive, and 52 at Sydney. Once again, at Bismarck, the temperature was 64 degrees under mostly cloudy skies. The regional weather forecast from your National Weather Service office in Bismarck. It will remain dry with well above average temperatures through Saturday. Much colder temperatures with medium to high chances for rain arrive late Saturday night through Monday. Widespread below freezing temperatures are then possible Monday night. A stronger system could bring windy and rainy conditions to the region mid to late next week. The detailed forecast for North Dakota, tonight, partly cloudy. Patchy fog mainly central and northeast. Lows from around 50 northwest to around 60 southeast. Saturday, mostly sunny. Highs from the upper 60s northwest to the upper 80s far southeast. Saturday night, increasing clouds with a chance of rain. Lows ranging from the mid-30s far northwest to the 50s southeast. Sunday, cloudy with rain showers. Highs from the mid-40s northwest to the 60s southeast. Here is the forecast for the Bismarck, Mendham listening area. Rest of tonight, mostly cloudy late in the evening then clearing. Patchy fog after midnight. Lows in the lower 50s. Southeast winds 5 to 10 miles per hour. Saturday, mostly sunny. Highs in the upper 70s. Southwest winds 5 to 10 miles per hour, becoming northwest with gusts up to 20 miles per hour in the afternoon. Saturday night, partly cloudy. A slight chance of lows in the mid-40s. North winds 10 to 15 miles per hour with gusts up to 25 miles per hour. Sunday, cloudy with a 40% chance of showers. Cooler. Highs in the mid-50s. North winds around 15 miles per hour with gusts up to 25 miles per hour. Sunday night, cloudy. Showers likely after midnight. Lows in the upper 30s. North winds 10 to 15 miles per hour with gusts up to 25 miles per hour. Chance of rain 60%. Columbus Day, showers. Highs in the upper 40s. Monday night, mostly cloudy. A chance of showers in the evening. Lows in the mid-30s. Chance of rain 30%. Tuesday, decreasing clouds. Highs in the mid-50s. Tuesday night, partly cloudy with a 20% chance of showers. Lows in the upper 30s. Wednesday, partly sunny. A slight chance of showers in the morning, then a chance of showers in the afternoon. Highs around 60. Chance of rain 40%. Wednesday night, mostly cloudy. Showers likely in the evening.

then a chance of showers after midnight. Lows in the lower 40s. Chance of rain 60%. Thursday, partly sunny with a 50% chance of showers. Highs in the upper 50s. Thursday night, mostly cloudy. A chance of rain showers in the evening, then a slight chance of rain showers after midnight. Lows in the mid-30s. Chance of rain 30%. Friday, partly sunny. Highs in the mid-50s. For Western Lake Sakakawea, rest of tonight, south winds 10 to 15 miles per hour. Partly cloudy. Lows in the lower 50s. Saturday, breezy. Northwest winds 15 to 25 miles per hour. Mostly sunny. Highs around 70. For Eastern Lake Sakakawea, rest of tonight, southeast winds 10 to 20 miles per hour. Partly cloudy. Lows in the lower 50s. Saturday, southwest winds around 10 miles per hour, shifting to the northwest 10 to 20 miles per hour in the late morning and afternoon. Mostly sunny. Highs in the mid-70s. For Northern Lake Orahi, rest of tonight, southeast winds 10 to 15 miles per hour. Partly cloudy. Lows in the upper 50s. Saturday, south winds 10 to 15 miles per hour, shifting to the northwest in the afternoon. Sunny. Highs around 80. Here are the weather conditions at 11 p.m. Central Daylight Time. Bismarck, mostly cloudy. Temperature 64 degrees, relative humidity 69%. Wind southeast at 8 miles an hour. Pressure 29.53 inches and falling. Mendan, mostly cloudy. 66 degrees, relative humidity 77%. Wind south at 12 miles an hour. Hazen, partly cloudy. 57 degrees, relative humidity 88%. Harvey, mostly cloudy. 61 degrees, relative humidity 88%. Wind southeast at 12 miles an hour. Minot, partly cloudy. 65 degrees, relative humidity 67%. Wind south at 8 miles an hour. Dickinson, clear. 53 degrees, relative humidity 74%. Wind south at 13 miles an hour. Elsewhere around North Dakota, it was 58 at Garrison. At Williston, it was clear, with a temperature of 58. It was mostly cloudy, with a temperature of 61 at Jamestown, 65 at Fargo, 60 at Grand Forks, and 62 at Devil's Lake. In northern South Dakota, skies ranged from clear to partly cloudy, and the temperatures were 66 degrees. In eastern Montana, it was clear. It was 63 at Miles City, 64 at Glendive, and 52 at Sydney. Once again, at Bismarck, the temperature was 64 degrees under mostly cloudy skies. The regional weather forecast from your National Weather Service office in Bismarck. It will remain dry with well above average temperatures through Saturday. Much colder temperatures with medium to high chances for rain arrive late Saturday night through Monday. Widespread below freezing temperatures are then possible Monday night. A stronger system could bring windy and rainy conditions to the region mid to late next week. The detailed forecast for North Dakota, tonight, partly cloudy. Patchy fog, mainly central and northeast. Lows from around 50 northwest to around 60 southeast. Saturday, mostly sunny. Highs from the upper 60s northwest to the upper 80s far southeast. Saturday night, increasing clouds with a chance of rain. Lows ranging from the mid-30s far northwest to the 50s southeast. Sunday, cloudy with rain showers. Highs from the mid-40s northwest to the 60s southeast. Here is the forecast for the Bismarck Mendon listening area. Rest of tonight, mostly cloudy late in the evening then clearing. Patchy fog after midnight. Lows in the lower 50s. Southeast winds 5 to 10 miles per hour. Saturday, mostly sunny. Highs in the upper 70s. Southwest winds 5 to 10 miles per hour, becoming northwest with gusts up to 20 miles per hour in the afternoon. Saturday night, partly cloudy. A slight chance of lows in the mid-40s. North winds 10 to 15 miles per hour with gusts up to 25 miles per hour. Sunday, cloudy with a 40% chance of showers. Cooler. Highs in the mid-50s.

winds around 15 miles per hour with gusts up to 25 miles per hour. Sunday night, cloudy. Showers likely after midnight. Lows in the upper 30s. North winds 10 to 15 miles per hour with gusts up to 25 miles per hour. Chance of rain 60%. Columbus Day, showers. Highs in the upper 40s. Monday night, mostly cloudy. A chance of showers in the evening. Lows in the mid-30s. Chance of rain 30%. Tuesday, decreasing clouds. Highs in the mid-50s. Tuesday night, partly cloudy with a 20% chance of showers. Lows in the upper 30s. Wednesday, partly sunny. A slight chance of showers in the morning, then a chance of showers in the afternoon. Highs around 60. Chance of rain 40%. Wednesday night, mostly cloudy. Showers likely in the evening, then a chance of showers after midnight. Lows in the lower 40s. Chance of rain 60%. Thursday, partly sunny with a 50% chance of showers. Highs in the upper 50s. Thursday night, mostly cloudy. A chance of rain showers in the evening, then a slight chance of rain showers after midnight. Lows in the mid-30s. Chance of rain 30%. Friday, partly sunny. Highs in the mid-50s. For Western Lake Sakakawea, rest of tonight, south winds 10 to 15 miles per hour. Partly cloudy. Lows in the lower 50s. Saturday, breezy. Northwest winds 15 to 25 miles per hour. Mostly sunny. Highs around 70. For Eastern Lake Sakakawea, rest of tonight, southeast winds 10 to 20 miles per hour. Partly cloudy. Lows in the lower 50s. Saturday, southwest winds around 10 miles per hour, shifting to the northwest 10 to 20 miles per hour in the late morning and afternoon. Mostly sunny. Highs in the mid-70s. For Northern Lake Oahe, rest of tonight, southeast winds 10 to 15 miles per hour. Partly cloudy. Lows in the upper 50s. Saturday, south winds 10 to 15 miles per hour, shifting to the northwest in the afternoon. Sunny. Highs around 80. Here are the weather conditions at 11 p.m. Central Daylight Time. Bismarck, mostly cloudy. Temperature 64 degrees, relative humidity 69%. Wind southeast at 8 miles an hour. Pressure 29.53 inches and falling. Mendon, mostly cloudy. 66 degrees, relative humidity 77%. Wind south at 12 miles an hour. Hazen, partly cloudy. 57 degrees, relative humidity 88%. Harvey, mostly cloudy. 61 degrees, relative humidity 88%. Wind southeast at 12 miles an hour. Minot, partly cloudy. 65 degrees, relative humidity 67%. Wind south at 8 miles an hour. Dickinson, clear. 53 degrees, relative humidity 74%. Wind south at 13 miles an hour. Elsewhere around North Dakota, it was 58 at Garrison. At Williston, it was clear, with a temperature of 58. It was mostly cloudy, with a temperature of 61 at Jamestown, 65 at Fargo, 60 at Grand Forks, and 62 at Devil's Lake. In northern South Dakota, skies ranged from clear to partly cloudy, and the temperatures were 66 degrees. In eastern Montana, it was clear. It was 63 at Miles City, 64 at Glendive, and 52 at Sydney. Once again, at Bismarck, the temperature was 64 degrees under mostly cloudy skies. The regional weather forecast from your National Weather Service office in Bismarck. It will remain dry with well above average temperatures through Saturday. Much colder temperatures with medium to high chances for rain arrive late Saturday night through Monday. Widespread below freezing temperatures are then possible Monday night. A stronger system could bring windy and rainy conditions to the region mid to late next week. The detailed forecast for North Dakota, tonight, partly cloudy. Patchy fog, mainly central and northeast. Lows from around 50 northwest to around 60 southeast. Saturday, mostly sunny. Highs from the upper 60s northwest to the upper 80s far southeast. Saturday night, increasing clouds with a chance of rain.

Lows ranging from the mid-30s far northwest to the 50s southeast. Sunday, cloudy with rain showers. Highs from the mid-40s northwest to the 60s southeast. Here is the forecast for the Bismarck Mandan listening area. Rest of tonight, mostly cloudy late in the evening then clearing. Patchy fog after midnight. Lows in the lower 50s. Southeast winds 5 to 10 miles per hour. Saturday, mostly sunny. Highs in the upper 70s. Southwest winds 5 to 10 miles per hour, becoming northwest with gusts up to 20 miles per hour in the afternoon. Saturday night, partly cloudy. A slight chance of lows in the mid-40s. North winds 10 to 15 miles per hour with gusts up to 25 miles per hour. Sunday, cloudy with a 40% chance of showers. Cooler. Highs in the mid-50s. North winds around 15 miles per hour with gusts up to 25 miles per hour. Sunday night, cloudy. Showers likely after midnight. Lows in the upper 30s. North winds 10 to 15 miles per hour with gusts up to 25 miles per hour. Chance of rain 60%. Columbus Day, showers. Highs in the upper 40s. Monday night, mostly cloudy. A chance of showers in the evening. Lows in the mid-30s. Chance of rain 30%. Tuesday, decreasing clouds. Highs in the mid-50s. Tuesday night, partly cloudy with a 20% chance of showers. Lows in the upper 30s. Wednesday, partly sunny. A slight chance of showers in the morning, then a chance of showers in the afternoon. Highs around 60. Chance of rain 40%. Wednesday night, mostly cloudy. Showers likely in the evening, then a chance of showers after midnight. Lows in the lower 40s. Chance of rain 60%. Thursday, partly sunny with a 50% chance of showers. Highs in the upper 50s. Thursday night, mostly cloudy. A chance of rain showers in the evening, then a slight chance of rain showers after midnight. Lows in the mid-30s. Chance of rain 30%. Friday, partly sunny. Highs in the mid-50s. For western Lake Sakakawea, rest of tonight, south winds 10 to 15 miles per hour. Partly cloudy. Lows in the lower 50s. Saturday, breezy. Northwest winds 15 to 25 miles per hour. Mostly sunny. Highs around 70. For eastern Lake Sakakawea, rest of tonight, southeast winds 10 to 20 miles per hour. Partly cloudy. Lows in the lower 50s. Saturday, southwest winds around 10 miles per hour, shifting to the northwest 10 to 20 miles per hour in the late morning and afternoon. Mostly sunny. Highs in the mid-70s. For northern Lake Oahe, rest of tonight, southeast winds 10 to 15 miles per hour. Partly cloudy. Lows in the upper 50s. Saturday, south winds 10 to 15 miles per hour, shifting to the northwest in the afternoon. Sunny. Highs around 80. Here are the weather conditions at 11 p.m. Central Daylight Time. Bismarck, mostly cloudy. Temperature 64 degrees, relative humidity 69%. Wind southeast at 8 miles an hour. Pressure 29.53 inches and falling. Mandan, mostly cloudy. 66 degrees, relative humidity 77%. Wind south at 12 miles an hour. Hazen, partly cloudy. 57 degrees, relative humidity 88%. Harvey, mostly cloudy. 61 degrees, relative humidity 88%. Wind southeast at 12 miles an hour. Minot, partly cloudy. 65 degrees, relative humidity 67%. Wind south at 8 miles an hour. Dickinson, clear. 53 degrees, relative humidity 74%. Wind south at 13 miles an hour. Elsewhere around North Dakota, it was 58 at Garrison. At Williston, it was clear, with a temperature of 58. It was mostly cloudy, with a temperature of 61 at Jamestown, 65 at Fargo, 60 at Grand Forks, and 62 at Devil's Lake. In northern South Dakota, skies ranged from clear to partly cloudy, and the temperatures were 66 degrees.

eastern Montana, it was clear. It was 63 at Miles City, 64 at Glendive, and 52 at Sydney. Once again, at Bismarck, the temperature was 64 degrees under mostly cloudy skies. The regional weather forecast from your National Weather Service office in Bismarck. It will remain dry with well above average temperatures through Saturday. Much colder temperatures with medium to high chances for rain arrive late Saturday night through Monday. Widespread below freezing temperatures are then possible Monday night. A stronger system could bring windy and rainy conditions to the region mid to late next week. The detailed forecast for North Dakota, tonight, partly cloudy. Patchy fog, mainly central and northeast. Lows from around 50 northwest to around 60 southeast. Saturday, mostly sunny. Highs from the upper 60s northwest to the upper 80s far southeast. Saturday night, increasing clouds with a chance of rain. Lows ranging from the mid-30s far northwest to the 50s southeast. Sunday, cloudy with rain showers. Highs from the mid-40s northwest to the 60s southeast. Here is the forecast for the Bismarck, Menden listening area. Rest of tonight, mostly cloudy late in the evening then clearing. Patchy fog after midnight. Lows in the lower 50s. Southeast winds 5 to 10 miles per hour. Saturday, mostly sunny. Highs in the upper 70s. Southwest winds 5 to 10 miles per hour, becoming northwest with gusts up to 20 miles per hour in the afternoon. Saturday night, partly cloudy. A slight chance of lows in the mid-40s. North winds 10 to 15 miles per hour with gusts up to 25 miles per hour. Sunday, cloudy with a 40% chance of showers. Cooler. Highs in the mid-50s. North winds around 15 miles per hour with gusts up to 25 miles per hour. Sunday night, cloudy. Showers likely after midnight. Lows in the upper 30s. North winds 10 to 15 miles per hour with gusts up to 25 miles per hour. Chance of rain 60%. Columbus Day, showers. Highs in the upper 40s. Monday night, mostly cloudy. A chance of showers in the evening. Lows in the mid-30s. Chance of rain 30%. Tuesday, decreasing clouds. Highs in the mid-50s. Tuesday night, partly cloudy with a 20% chance of showers. Lows in the upper 30s. Wednesday, partly sunny. A slight chance of showers in the morning, then a chance of showers in the afternoon. Highs around 60. Chance of rain 40%. Wednesday night, mostly cloudy. Showers likely in the evening, then a chance of showers after midnight. Lows in the lower 40s. Chance of rain 60%. Thursday, partly sunny with a 50% chance of showers. Highs in the upper 50s. Thursday night, mostly cloudy. A chance of rain showers in the evening, then a slight chance of rain showers after midnight. Lows in the mid-30s. Chance of rain 30%. Friday, partly sunny. Highs in the mid-50s. For western Lake Sakakawea, rest of tonight, south winds 10 to 15 miles per hour. Partly cloudy. Lows in the lower 50s. Saturday, breezy. Northwest winds 15 to 25 miles per hour. Mostly sunny. Highs around 70. For eastern Lake Sakakawea, rest of tonight, southeast winds 10 to 20 miles per hour. Partly cloudy. Lows in the lower 50s. Saturday, southwest winds around 10 miles per hour, shifting to the northwest 10 to 20 miles per hour in the late morning and afternoon. Mostly sunny. Highs in the mid-70s. For northern Lake Oahe, rest of tonight, southeast winds 10 to 15 miles per hour. Partly cloudy. Lows in the upper 50s. Saturday, south winds 10 to 15 miles per hour, shifting to the northwest in the afternoon. Sunny. Highs around 80. Here are the weather conditions at 11 p.m. Central Daylight Time. Bismarck, mostly cloudy. Temperature 64 degrees, relative humidity 69%. Wind southeast at 8 miles an hour. Pressure 29.53 inches and falling. Menden, mostly cloudy. 66 degrees, relative humidity 77%.
Wind south at 12 miles an hour. Hazen, partly cloudy. 57 degrees, relative humidity 88%. Harvey, mostly cloudy. 61 degrees, relative humidity 88%. Wind southeast at 12 miles an hour. Minot, partly cloudy. 65 degrees, relative humidity 67%. Wind south at 8 miles an hour. Dickinson, clear. 53 degrees, relative humidity 74%. Wind south at 13 miles an hour. Elsewhere around North Dakota, it was 58 at Garrison. At Williston, it was clear, with a temperature of 58. It was mostly cloudy, with a temperature of 61 at Jamestown, 65 at Fargo, 60 at Grand Forks, and 62 at Devil's Lake. In northern South Dakota, skies ranged from clear to partly cloudy, and the temperatures were 66 degrees. In eastern Montana, it was clear. It was 63 at Miles City, 64 at Glendive, and 52 at Sydney. Once again, at Bismarck, the temperature was 64 degrees under mostly cloudy skies. This is NOAA Weather Radio Station WXL78 in Bismarck, North Dakota, operating on a frequency of 162.475 MHz. Providing weather information 24 hours a day from your National Weather Service office in Bismarck. The regional weather forecast from your National Weather Service office in Bismarck. It will remain dry with well above average temperatures through Saturday. Much colder temperatures with medium to high chances for rain arrive late Saturday night through Monday. Widespread below freezing temperatures are then possible Monday night. A stronger system could bring windy and rainy conditions to the region mid to late next week. The detailed forecast for North Dakota, tonight, partly cloudy. Patchy fog, mainly central and northeast. Lows from around 50 northwest to around 60 southeast. Saturday, mostly sunny. Highs from the upper 60s northwest to the upper 80s far southeast. Saturday night, increasing clouds with a chance of rain. Lows ranging from the mid-30s far northwest to the 50s southeast. Sunday, cloudy with rain showers. Highs from the mid-40s northwest to the 60s southeast. Here is the forecast for the Bismarck, Minden listening area. Rest of tonight, mostly cloudy late in the evening then clearing. Patchy fog after midnight. Lows in the lower 50s. Southeast winds 5 to 10 miles per hour. Saturday, mostly sunny. Highs in the upper 70s. Southwest winds 5 to 10 miles per hour, becoming northwest with gusts up to 20 miles per hour in the afternoon. Saturday night, partly cloudy. A slight chance of lows in the mid-40s. North winds 10 to 15 miles per hour with gusts up to 25 miles per hour. Sunday, cloudy with a 40% chance of showers. Cooler. Highs in the mid-50s. North winds around 15 miles per hour with gusts. Sunday, cloudy with a 40% chance of showers. Cooler. Highs in the mid-50s. North winds around 15 miles per hour with gusts up to 25 miles per hour. Sunday night, cloudy. Showers likely after midnight. Lows in the upper 30s. North winds 10 to 15 miles per hour with gusts up to 25 miles per hour. Chance of rain 60%. Columbus Day, showers. Highs in the upper 40s. Monday night, mostly cloudy. A chance of showers in the evening. Lows in the mid-30s. Chance of rain 30%. Tuesday, decreasing clouds. Highs in the mid-50s. Tuesday night, partly cloudy with a 20% chance of showers. Lows in the upper 30s. Wednesday, partly sunny. A slight chance of showers in the morning, then a chance of showers in the afternoon. Highs around 60. Chance of rain 40%. Wednesday night, mostly cloudy. Showers likely in the evening, then a chance of showers after midnight. Lows in the lower 40s. Chance of rain 60%. Thursday, partly sunny with a 50% chance of showers. Highs in the upper 50s. Thursday night, mostly cloudy. A chance of rain showers in the evening, then a slight chance of rain showers after midnight. Lows in the mid-30s. Chance of rain 30%. Friday, partly sunny. Highs in the mid-50s.

For western Lake Sakakawea, rest of tonight, south winds 10 to 15 miles per hour. Partly cloudy. Lows in the lower 50s. Saturday, breezy. Northwest winds 15 to 25 miles per hour. Mostly sunny. Highs around 70. For eastern Lake Sakakawea, rest of tonight, southeast winds 10 to 20 miles per hour. Partly cloudy. Lows in the lower 50s. Saturday, southwest winds around 10 miles per hour, shifting to the northwest 10 to 20 miles per hour in the late morning and afternoon. Mostly sunny. Highs in the mid-70s. For northern Lake Oahe, rest of tonight, southeast winds 10 to 15 miles per hour. Partly cloudy. Lows in the upper 50s. Saturday, south winds 10 to 15 miles per hour, shifting to the northwest in the afternoon. Sunny. Highs around 80. Here are the weather conditions at 11 p.m. Central Daylight Time. Bismarck, mostly cloudy. Temperature 64 degrees, relative humidity 69%. Wind southeast at 8 miles an hour. Pressure 29.53 inches and falling. Mendan, mostly cloudy. 66 degrees, relative humidity 77%. Wind south at 12 miles an hour. Hazen, partly cloudy. 57 degrees, relative humidity 88%. Harvey, mostly cloudy. 61 degrees, relative humidity 88%. Wind southeast at 12 miles an hour. Minot, partly cloudy. 65 degrees, relative humidity 67%. Wind south at 8 miles an hour. Dickinson, clear. 53 degrees, relative humidity 74%. Wind south at 13 miles an hour. Elsewhere around North Dakota, it was 58 at Garrison. At Williston, it was clear, with a temperature of 58. It was mostly cloudy, with a temperature of 61 at Jamestown, 65 at Fargo, 60 at Grand Forks, and 62 at Devil's Lake. In northern South Dakota, skies ranged from clear to partly cloudy, and the temperatures were 66 degrees. In eastern Montana, it was clear. It was 63 at Miles City, 64 at Glendive, and 52 at Sydney. Once again, at Bismarck, the temperature was 64 degrees under mostly cloudy skies. The regional weather forecast from your National Weather Service office in Bismarck. It will remain dry with well above average temperatures through Saturday. Much colder temperatures with medium to high chances for rain arrive late Saturday night through Monday. Widespread below freezing temperatures are then possible Monday night. A stronger system could bring windy and rainy conditions to the region mid to late next week. The detailed forecast for North Dakota, tonight, partly cloudy. Patchy fog, mainly central and northeast. Lows from around 50 northwest to around 60 southeast. Saturday, mostly sunny. Highs from the upper 60s northwest to the upper 80s far southeast. Saturday night, increasing clouds with a chance of rain. Lows ranging from the mid-30s far northwest to the 50s southeast. Sunday, cloudy with rain showers. Highs from the mid-40s northwest to the 60s southeast. Here is the forecast for the Bismarck-Mendon listening area. Rest of tonight, mostly cloudy late in the evening then clearing. Patchy fog after midnight. Lows in the lower 50s. Southeast winds 5 to 10 miles per hour. Saturday, mostly sunny. Highs in the upper 70s. Southwest winds 5 to 10 miles per hour, becoming northwest with gusts up to 20 miles per hour in the afternoon. Saturday night, partly cloudy. A slight chance of lows in the mid-40s. North winds 10 to 15 miles per hour with gusts up to 25 miles per hour. Sunday, cloudy with a 40% chance of showers. Cooler. Highs in the mid-50s. North winds around 15 miles per hour with gusts up to 25 miles per hour. Sunday night, cloudy. Showers likely after midnight. Lows in the upper 30s. North winds 10 to 15 miles per hour with gusts up to 25 miles per hour. Chance of rain 60%. Columbus Day, showers. Highs in the upper 40s. Monday night, mostly cloudy. A chance of showers in the evening. Lows in the mid-30s.

a chance of rain showers in the evening, then a slight chance of rain showers after midnight. Lows in the mid-30s. Chance of rain 30%. Friday, partly sunny. Highs in the mid-50s. For Western Lake Sakakawea, rest of tonight, south winds 10 to 15 miles per hour. Partly cloudy. Lows in the lower 50s. Saturday, breezy. Northwest winds 15 to 25 miles per hour. Mostly sunny. Highs around 70. For Eastern Lake Sakakawea, rest of tonight, southeast winds 10 to 20 miles per hour. Partly cloudy. Lows in the lower 50s. Saturday, southwest winds around 10 miles per hour, shifting to the northwest 10 to 20 miles per hour in the late morning and afternoon. Mostly sunny. Highs in the mid-70s. For Northern Lake Oahe, rest of tonight, southeast winds 10 to 15 miles per hour. Partly cloudy. Lows in the upper 50s. Saturday, south winds 10 to 15 miles per hour, shifting to the northwest in the afternoon. Sunny. Highs around 80. Here are the weather conditions at 11 p.m. Central Daylight Time. Bismarck, mostly cloudy. Temperature 64 degrees, relative humidity 69%. Wind southeast at 8 miles an hour. Pressure 29.53 inches and falling. Mendan, mostly cloudy. 66 degrees, relative humidity 77%. Wind south at 12 miles an hour. Hazen, partly cloudy. 57 degrees, relative humidity 88%. Harvey, mostly cloudy. 61 degrees, relative humidity 88%. Wind southeast at 12 miles an hour. Minot, partly cloudy. 65 degrees, relative humidity 67%. Wind south at 8 miles an hour. Dickinson, clear. 53 degrees, relative humidity 74%. Wind south at 13 miles an hour. Elsewhere around North Dakota, it was 58 at Garrison. At Williston, it was clear, with a temperature of 58. It was mostly cloudy, with a temperature of 61 at Jamestown, 65 at Fargo, 60 at Grand Forks, and 62 at Devil's Lake. In northern South Dakota, skies ranged from clear to partly cloudy, and the temperatures were 66 degrees. In eastern Montana, it was clear. It was 63 at Miles City, 64 at Glendive, and 52 at Sydney. Once again, at Bismarck, the temperature was 64 degrees under mostly cloudy skies. The regional weather forecast from your National Weather Service office in Bismarck. It will remain dry with well above average temperatures through Saturday. Much colder temperatures with medium to high chances for rain arrive late Saturday night through Monday. Widespread below freezing temperatures are then possible Monday night. A stronger system could bring windy and rainy conditions to the region mid to late next week. The detailed forecast for North Dakota, tonight, partly cloudy. Patchy fog, mainly central and northeast. Lows from around 50 northwest to around 60 southeast. Saturday, mostly sunny. Highs from the upper 60s northwest to the upper 80s far southeast. Saturday night, increasing clouds with a chance of rain. Lows ranging from the mid-30s far northwest to the 50s southeast. Sunday, cloudy with rain showers. Highs from the mid-40s northwest to the 60s southeast. Here is the forecast for the Bismarck-Mendon listening area. Rest of tonight, mostly cloudy late in the evening then clearing. Patchy fog after midnight. Lows in the lower 50s. Southeast winds 5 to 10 miles per hour. Saturday, mostly sunny. Highs in the upper 70s. Southwest winds 5 to 10 miles per hour, becoming northwest with gusts up to 20 miles per hour in the afternoon. Saturday night, partly cloudy. A slight chance of lows in the mid-40s. North winds 10 to 15 miles per hour with gusts up to 25 miles per hour. Sunday, cloudy with a 40% chance of showers. Cooler. Highs in the mid-50s. North winds around 15 miles per hour with gusts up to 25 miles per hour. Sunday night, cloudy. Showers likely after midnight. Lows in the upper 30s. North winds 10 to 15 miles per hour with gusts up to 25.

miles per hour. Chance of rain 60%. Columbus Day, showers. Highs in the upper 40s. Monday night, mostly cloudy. A chance of showers in the evening. Lows in the mid-30s. Chance of rain 30%. Tuesday, decreasing clouds. Highs in the mid-50s. Tuesday night, partly cloudy with a 20% chance of showers. Lows in the upper 30s. Wednesday, partly sunny. A slight chance of showers in the morning, then a chance of showers in the afternoon. Highs around 60. Chance of rain 40%. Wednesday night, mostly cloudy. Showers likely in the evening, then a chance of showers after midnight. Lows in the lower 40s. Chance of rain 60%. Thursday, partly sunny with a 50% chance of showers. Highs in the upper 50s. Thursday night, mostly cloudy. A chance of rain showers in the evening, then a slight chance of rain showers after midnight. Lows in the mid-30s. Chance of rain 30%. Friday, partly sunny. Highs in the mid-50s. For Western Lake Sakakawea, rest of tonight, south winds 10 to 15 miles per hour. Partly cloudy. Lows in the lower 50s. Saturday, breezy. Northwest winds 15 to 25 miles per hour. Mostly sunny. Highs around 70. For Eastern Lake Sakakawea, rest of tonight, southeast winds 10 to 20 miles per hour. Partly cloudy. Lows in the lower 50s. Saturday, southwest winds around 10 miles per hour, shifting to the northwest 10 to 20 miles per hour in the late morning and afternoon. Mostly sunny. Highs in the mid-70s. For Northern Lake Oahe, rest of tonight, southeast winds 10 to 15 miles per hour. Partly cloudy. Lows in the upper 50s. Saturday, south winds 10 to 15 miles per hour, shifting to the northwest in the afternoon. Sunny. Highs around 80. Here are the weather conditions at 11 p.m. Central Daylight Time. Bismarck, mostly cloudy. Temperature 64 degrees, relative humidity 69%. Wind southeast at 8 miles an hour. Pressure 29.53 inches and falling. Mendan, mostly cloudy. 66 degrees, relative humidity 77%. Wind south at 12 miles an hour. Hazen, partly cloudy. 57 degrees, relative humidity 88%. Harvey, mostly cloudy. 61 degrees, relative humidity 88%. Wind southeast at 12 miles an hour. Minot, partly cloudy. 65 degrees, relative humidity 67%. Wind south at 8 miles an hour. Dickinson, clear. 53 degrees, relative humidity 74%. Wind south at 13 miles an hour. Elsewhere around North Dakota, it was 58 at Garrison. At Williston, it was clear, with a temperature of 58. It was mostly cloudy, with a temperature of 61 at Jamestown, 65 at Fargo, 60 at Grand Forks, and 62 at Devil's Lake. In northern South Dakota, skies ranged from clear to partly cloudy, and the temperatures were 66 degrees. In eastern Montana, it was clear. It was 63 at Miles City, 64 at Glendive, and 52 at Sydney. Once again, at Bismarck, the temperature was 64 degrees under mostly cloudy skies. The regional weather forecast from your National Weather Service office in Bismarck. It will remain dry with well above average temperatures through Saturday. Much colder temperatures with medium to high chances for rain arrive late Saturday night through Monday. Widespread below freezing temperatures are then possible Monday night. A stronger system could bring windy and rainy conditions to the region mid to late next week. The detailed forecast for North Dakota, tonight, partly cloudy. Patchy fog, mainly central and northeast. Lows from around 50 northwest to around 60 southeast. Saturday, mostly sunny. Highs from the upper 60s northwest to the upper 80s far southeast. Saturday night, increasing clouds with a chance of rain. Lows ranging from the mid-30s far northwest to the 50s southeast. Sunday, cloudy with rain showers. Highs from the mid-40s northwest to the 60s southeast. Here is the forecast for the Bismarck Mendon listening area.

Area. Rest of tonight, mostly cloudy late in the evening, then clearing. Patchy fog after midnight. Lows in the lower 50s. Southeast winds 5 to 10 miles per hour. Saturday, mostly sunny. Highs in the upper 70s. Southwest winds 5 to 10 miles per hour, becoming northwest with gusts up to 20 miles per hour in the afternoon. Saturday night, partly cloudy. A slight chance of lows in the mid-40s. North winds 10 to 15 miles per hour with gusts up to 25 miles per hour. Sunday, cloudy with a 40% chance of showers. Cooler. Highs in the mid-50s. North winds around 15 miles per hour with gusts up to 25 miles per hour. Sunday night, cloudy. Showers likely after midnight. Lows in the upper 30s. North winds 10 to 15 miles per hour with gusts up to 25 miles per hour. Chance of rain 60%. Columbus Day, showers. Highs in the upper 40s. Monday night, mostly cloudy. A chance of showers in the evening. Lows in the mid-30s. Chance of rain 30%. Tuesday, decreasing clouds. Highs in the mid-50s. Tuesday night, partly cloudy with a 20% chance of showers. Lows in the upper 30s. Wednesday, partly sunny. A slight chance of showers in the morning, then a chance of showers in the afternoon. Highs around 60. Chance of rain 40%. Wednesday night, mostly cloudy. Showers likely in the evening, then a chance of showers after midnight. Lows in the lower 40s. Chance of rain 60%. Thursday, partly sunny with a 50% chance of showers. Highs in the upper 50s. Thursday night, mostly cloudy. A chance of rain showers in the evening, then a slight chance of rain showers after midnight. Lows in the mid-30s. Chance of rain 30%. Friday, partly sunny. Highs in the mid-50s. For Western Lake Sakakawea, rest of tonight, south winds 10 to 15 miles per hour. Partly cloudy. Lows in the lower 50s. Saturday, breezy. Northwest winds 15 to 25 miles per hour. Mostly sunny. Highs around 70. For Eastern Lake Sakakawea, rest of tonight, southeast winds 10 to 20 miles per hour. Partly cloudy. Lows in the lower 50s. Saturday, southwest winds around 10 miles per hour, shifting to the northwest 10 to 20 miles per hour in the late morning and afternoon. Mostly sunny. Highs in the mid-70s. For Northern Lake Oahe, rest of tonight, southeast winds 10 to 15 miles per hour. Partly cloudy. Lows in the upper 50s. Saturday, south winds 10 to 15 miles per hour, shifting to the northwest in the afternoon. Sunny. Highs around 80. Here are the weather conditions at 11 p.m. Central Daylight Time. Bismarck, mostly cloudy. Temperature 64 degrees, relative humidity 69%. Wind southeast at 8 miles an hour. Pressure 29.53 inches and falling. Mendon, mostly cloudy. 66 degrees, relative humidity 77%. Wind south at 12 miles an hour. Hazen, partly cloudy. 57 degrees, relative humidity 88%. Harvey, mostly cloudy. 61 degrees, relative humidity 88%. Wind southeast at 12 miles an hour. Minot, partly cloudy. 65 degrees, relative humidity 67%. Wind south at 8 miles an hour. Dickinson, clear. 53 degrees, relative humidity 74%. Wind south at 13 miles an hour. Elsewhere around North Dakota, it was 58 at Garrison. At Williston, it was clear, with a temperature of 58. It was mostly cloudy, with a temperature of 61 at Jamestown, 65 at Fargo, 60 at Grand Forks, and 62 at Devil's Lake. In northern South Dakota, skies ranged from clear to partly cloudy, and the temperatures were 66 degrees. In eastern Montana, it was clear. It was 63 at Miles City, 64 at Glendive, and 52 at Sydney. Once again, at Bismarck, the temperature was 64 degrees under mostly cloudy skies. The regional weather

forecast from your National Weather Service office in Bismarck. It will remain dry with well above average temperatures through Saturday. Much colder temperatures with medium to high chances for rain arrive late Saturday night through Monday. Widespread below freezing temperatures are then possible Monday night. A stronger system could bring windy and rainy conditions to the region mid to late next week. The detailed forecast for North Dakota, tonight, partly cloudy. Patchy fog, mainly central and northeast. Lows from around 50 northwest to around 60 southeast. Saturday, mostly sunny. Highs from the upper 60s northwest to the upper 80s far southeast. Saturday night, increasing clouds with a chance of rain. Lows ranging from the mid-30s far northwest to the 50s southeast. Sunday, cloudy with rain showers. Highs from the mid-40s northwest to the 60s southeast. Here is the forecast for the Bismarck, Minden listening area. Rest of tonight, mostly cloudy late in the evening then clearing. Patchy fog after midnight. Lows in the lower 50s. Southeast winds 5 to 10 miles per hour. Saturday, mostly sunny. Highs in the upper 70s. Southwest winds 5 to 10 miles per hour, becoming northwest with gusts up to 20 miles per hour in the afternoon. Saturday night, partly cloudy. A slight chance of lows in the mid-40s. North winds 10 to 15 miles per hour with gusts up to 25 miles per hour. Sunday, cloudy with a 40% chance of showers. Cooler. Highs in the mid-50s. North winds around 15 miles per hour with gusts up to 25 miles per hour. Sunday night, cloudy. Showers likely after midnight. Lows in the upper 30s. North winds 10 to 15 miles per hour with gusts up to 25 miles per hour. Chance of rain 60%. Columbus Day, showers. Highs in the upper 40s. Monday night, mostly cloudy. A chance of showers in the evening. Lows in the mid-30s. Chance of rain 30%. Tuesday, decreasing clouds. Highs in the mid-50s. Tuesday night, partly cloudy with a 20% chance of showers. Lows in the upper 30s. Wednesday, partly sunny. A slight chance of showers in the morning, then a chance of showers in the afternoon. Highs around 60. Chance of rain 40%. Wednesday night, mostly cloudy. Showers likely in the evening, then a chance of showers after midnight. Lows in the lower 40s. Chance of rain 60%. Thursday, partly sunny with a 50% chance of showers. Highs in the upper 50s. Thursday night, mostly cloudy. A chance of rain showers in the evening, then a slight chance of rain showers after midnight. Lows in the mid-30s. Chance of rain 30%. Friday, partly sunny. Highs in the mid-50s. For western Lake Sakakawea, rest of tonight, south winds 10 to 15 miles per hour. Partly cloudy. Lows in the lower 50s. Saturday, breezy. Northwest winds 15 to 25 miles per hour. Mostly sunny. Highs around 70. For eastern Lake Sakakawea, rest of tonight, southeast winds 10 to 20 miles per hour. Partly cloudy. Lows in the lower 50s. Saturday, southwest winds around 10 miles per hour, shifting to the northwest 10 to 20 miles per hour in the late morning and afternoon. Mostly sunny. Highs in the mid-70s. For northern Lake Oahe, rest of tonight, southeast winds 10 to 15 miles per hour. Partly cloudy. Lows in the upper 50s. Saturday, south winds 10 to 15 miles per hour, shifting to the northwest in the afternoon. Sunny. Highs around 80. Here are the weather conditions at 11 p.m. Central Daylight Time. Bismarck, mostly cloudy. Temperature 64 degrees, relative humidity 69%. Wind southeast at 8 miles an hour. Pressure 29.53 inches and falling. Minden, mostly cloudy. 66 degrees, relative humidity 77%. Wind south at 12 miles an hour. Hazen, partly cloudy. 57 degrees, relative humidity 88%. Harvey, mostly cloudy. 61 degrees, relative humidity 88%. Wind southeast at 12 miles an hour.
12 miles an hour. Minot, partly cloudy. 65 degrees, relative humidity 67%. Wind south at 8 miles an hour. Dickinson, clear. 53 degrees, relative humidity 74%. Wind south at 13 miles an hour. Elsewhere around North Dakota, it was 58 at Garrison. At Williston, it was clear, with a temperature of 58. It was mostly cloudy, with a temperature of 61 at Jamestown, 65 at Fargo, 60 at Grand Forks, and 62 at Devil's Lake. In northern South Dakota, skies ranged from clear to partly cloudy, and the temperatures were 66 degrees. In eastern Montana, it was clear. It was 63 at Miles City, 64 at Glendive, and 52 at Sydney. Once again, at Bismarck, the temperature was 64 degrees under mostly cloudy skies. This is NOAA Weather Radio Station WXL78 in Bismarck, North Dakota, operating on a frequency of 162.475 MHz. Providing weather information 24 hours a day from your National Weather Service office in Bismarck. Here are the weather conditions at midnight Central Daylight Time. Bismarck, partly cloudy. Temperature 63 degrees, relative humidity 72%. Wind southeast at 9 miles an hour. Pressure 29.51 inches and falling. Mendon, partly cloudy. 63 degrees, relative humidity 88%. Wind southeast at 7 miles an hour. Hazen, clear. 57 degrees, relative humidity 82%. Harvey, partly cloudy. 61 degrees, relative humidity 94%. Wind south at 10 miles an hour. Minot, clear. 58 degrees, relative humidity 80%. Dickinson, clear. 53 degrees, relative humidity 71%. Wind northwest at 6 miles an hour. Elsewhere around North Dakota, it was 59 at Garrison. At Williston, it was clear, with a temperature of 54. It was partly cloudy, with a temperature of 61 at Jamestown and 60 at Devil's Lake. It was mostly cloudy, with a temperature of 66 at Fargo and 60 at Grand Forks. In northern South Dakota, it was clear, and the temperatures were 67 degrees. In eastern Montana, it was clear. It was 65 at Miles City, 56 at Glendive, and 49 at Sydney. Once again, at Bismarck, the temperature was 63 degrees under partly cloudy skies. The regional weather forecast from your National Weather Service office in Bismarck. It will remain dry with well above average temperatures through Saturday. Much colder temperatures with medium to high chances for rain arrive late Saturday night through Monday. Widespread below freezing temperatures are then possible Monday night. A stronger system could bring windy and rainy conditions to the region mid to late next week. The detailed forecast for North Dakota, tonight, partly cloudy. Patchy fog, mainly central and northeast. Lows from around 50 northwest to around 60 southeast. Saturday, mostly sunny. Highs from the upper 60s northwest to the upper 80s far southeast. Saturday night, increasing clouds with a chance of rain. Lows ranging from the mid-30s far northwest to the 50s southeast. Sunday, cloudy with rain showers. Highs from the mid-40s northwest to the 60s southeast. Here is the forecast for the Bismarck-Mendon listening area. Rest of tonight, mostly cloudy late in the evening then clearing. Patchy fog after midnight. Lows in the lower 50s. Southeast winds 5 to 10 miles per hour. Saturday, mostly sunny. Highs in the upper 70s. Southwest winds 5 to 10 miles per hour, becoming northwest with gusts up to 20 miles per hour in the afternoon. Saturday night, partly cloudy. A slight chance of lows in the mid-40s. North winds 10 to 15 miles per hour with gusts up to 25 miles per hour. Sunday, cloudy with a 40% chance of showers. Cooler. Highs in the mid-50s. North winds around 15 miles per hour with gusts up to 25 miles per hour. Sunday night, cloudy. Showers likely after midnight. Lows in the upper 30s. North winds 10 to 15 miles per hour with gusts up to 25 miles per hour. Chance of rain 60%. Columbus Day.

showers. Highs in the upper 40s. Monday night, mostly cloudy. A chance of showers in the evening. Lows in the mid-30s. Chance of rain 30%. Tuesday, decreasing clouds. Highs in the mid-50s. Tuesday night, partly cloudy with a 20% chance of showers. Lows in the upper 30s. Wednesday, partly sunny. A slight chance of showers in the morning, then a chance of showers in the afternoon. Highs around 60. Chance of rain 40%. Wednesday night, mostly cloudy. Showers likely in the evening, then a chance of showers after midnight. Lows in the lower 40s. Chance of rain 60%. Thursday, partly sunny with a 50% chance of showers. Highs in the upper 50s. Thursday night, mostly cloudy. A chance of rain showers in the evening, then a slight chance of rain showers after midnight. Lows in the mid-30s. Chance of rain 30%. Friday, partly sunny. Highs in the mid-50s. For Western Lake Sakakawea, rest of tonight, south winds 10 to 15 miles per hour. Partly cloudy. Lows in the lower 50s. Saturday, breezy. Northwest winds 15 to 25 miles per hour. Mostly sunny. Highs around 70. For Eastern Lake Sakakawea, rest of tonight, southeast winds 10 to 20 miles per hour. Partly cloudy. Lows in the lower 50s. Saturday, southwest winds around 10 miles per hour, shifting to the northwest 10 to 20 miles per hour in the late morning and afternoon. Mostly sunny. Highs in the mid-70s. For Northern Lake Orahi, rest of tonight, southeast winds 10 to 15 miles per hour. Partly cloudy. Lows in the upper 50s. Saturday, south winds 10 to 15 miles per hour, shifting to the northwest in the afternoon. Sunny. Highs around 80. Here are the weather conditions at midnight Central Daylight Time. Bismarck, partly cloudy. Temperature 63 degrees, relative humidity 72%. Wind southeast at 9 miles an hour. Pressure 29.51 inches and falling. Mendon, partly cloudy. 63 degrees, relative humidity 88%. Wind southeast at 7 miles an hour. Hazen, clear. 57 degrees, relative humidity 82%. Harvey, partly cloudy. 61 degrees, relative humidity 94%. Wind south at 10 miles an hour. Minot, clear. 58 degrees, relative humidity 80%. Dickinson, clear. 53 degrees, relative humidity 71%. Wind northwest at 6 miles an hour. Elsewhere around North Dakota, it was 59 at Garrison. At Williston, it was clear, with a temperature of 54. It was partly cloudy, with a temperature of 61 at Jamestown, and 60 at Devil's Lake. It was mostly cloudy, with a temperature of 66 at Fargo, and 60 at Grand Forks. In northern South Dakota, it was clear, and the temperatures were 67 degrees. In eastern Montana, it was clear. It was 65 at Miles City, 56 at Glendive, and 49 at Sydney. Once again, at Bismarck, the temperature was 63 degrees under partly cloudy skies. The regional weather forecast from your National Weather Service office in Bismarck. It will remain dry with well above average temperatures through Saturday. Much colder temperatures with medium to high chances for rain arrive late Saturday night through Monday. Widespread below freezing temperatures are then possible Monday night. A stronger system could bring windy and rainy conditions to the region mid to late next week. The detailed forecast for North Dakota, tonight, partly cloudy. Patchy fog, mainly central and northeast. Lows from around 50 northwest to around 60 southeast. Saturday, mostly sunny. Highs from the upper 60s northwest to the upper 80s far southeast. Saturday night, increasing clouds with a chance of rain. Lows ranging from the mid-30s far northwest to the 50s southeast. Sunday, cloudy with rain showers. Highs from the mid-40s northwest to the 60s southeast. Here is the forecast for the Bismarck Mendon listening area. Rest of tonight, mostly cloudy late in the evening then clearing. Patchy fog after midnight.
lows in the lower 50s.

southeast winds 5 to 10 miles per hour. Saturday, mostly sunny. Highs in the upper 70s. Southwest winds 5 to 10 miles per hour, becoming northwest with gusts up to 20 miles per hour in the afternoon. Saturday night, partly cloudy. A slight chance of lows in the mid-40s. North winds 10 to 15 miles per hour with gusts up to 25 miles per hour. Sunday, cloudy with a 40% chance of showers. Cooler. Highs in the mid-50s. North winds around 15 miles per hour with gusts up to 25 miles per hour. Sunday night, cloudy. Showers likely after midnight. Lows in the upper 30s. North winds 10 to 15 miles per hour with gusts up to 25 miles per hour. Chance of rain 60%. Columbus Day, showers. Highs in the upper 40s. Monday night, mostly cloudy. A chance of showers in the evening. Lows in the mid-30s. Chance of rain 30%. Tuesday, decreasing clouds. Highs in the mid-50s. Tuesday night, partly cloudy with a 20% chance of showers. Lows in the upper 30s. Wednesday, partly sunny. A slight chance of showers in the morning, then a chance of showers in the afternoon. Highs around 60. Chance of rain 40%. Wednesday night, mostly cloudy. Showers likely in the evening, then a chance of showers after midnight. Lows in the lower 40s. Chance of rain 60%. Thursday, partly sunny with a 50% chance of showers. Highs in the upper 50s. Thursday night, mostly cloudy. A chance of rain showers in the evening, then a slight chance of rain showers after midnight. Lows in the mid-30s. Chance of rain 30%. Friday, partly sunny. Highs in the mid-50s. For Western Lake Sakakawea, rest of tonight, south winds 10 to 15 miles per hour. Partly cloudy. Lows in the lower 50s. Saturday, breezy. Northwest winds 15 to 25 miles per hour. Mostly sunny. Highs around 70. For Eastern Lake Sakakawea, rest of tonight, southeast winds 10 to 20 miles per hour. Partly cloudy. Lows in the lower 50s. Saturday, southwest winds around 10 miles per hour, shifting to the northwest 10 to 20 miles per hour in the late morning and afternoon. Mostly sunny. Highs in the mid-70s. For Northern Lake Oahe, rest of tonight, southeast winds 10 to 15 miles per hour. Partly cloudy. Lows in the upper 50s. Saturday, south winds 10 to 15 miles per hour, shifting to the northwest in the afternoon. Sunny. Highs around 80. Here are the weather conditions at midnight Central Daylight Time. Bismarck, partly cloudy. Temperature 63 degrees, relative humidity 72%. Wind southeast at 9 miles an hour. Pressure 29.51 inches and falling. Mendon, partly cloudy. 63 degrees, relative humidity 88%. Wind southeast at 7 miles an hour. Hazen, clear. 57 degrees, relative humidity 82%. Harvey, partly cloudy. 61 degrees, relative humidity 94%. Wind south at 10 miles an hour. Minot, clear. 58 degrees, relative humidity 80%. Dickinson, clear. 53 degrees, relative humidity 71%. Wind northwest at 6 miles an hour. Elsewhere around North Dakota, it was 59 at Garrison. At Williston, it was clear, with a temperature of 54. It was partly cloudy, with a temperature of 61 at Jamestown, and 60 at Devil's Lake. It was mostly cloudy, with a temperature of 66 at Fargo, and 60 at Grand Forks. In northern South Dakota, it was clear, and the temperatures were 67 degrees. In eastern Montana, it was clear. It was 65 at Miles City, 56 at Glendive, and 49 at Sydney. Once again, at Bismarck, the temperature was 63 degrees under partly cloudy skies. The regional weather forecast from your National Weather Service office in Bismarck. It will remain dry with well above average temperatures through Saturday. Much colder temperatures with medium to high chances for rain arrive late Saturday night through Monday.

Widespread below freezing temperatures are then possible Monday night. A stronger system could bring windy and rainy conditions to the region mid to late next week. The detailed forecast for North Dakota. Tonight, partly cloudy. Patchy fog, mainly central and northeast. Lows from around 50 northwest to around 60 southeast. Saturday, mostly sunny. Highs from the upper 60s northwest to the upper 80s far southeast. Saturday night, increasing clouds with a chance of rain. Lows ranging from the mid-30s far northwest to the 50s southeast. Sunday, cloudy with rain showers. Highs from the mid-40s northwest to the 60s southeast. Here is the forecast for the Bismarck Minden listening area. Rest of tonight, mostly cloudy late in the evening then clearing. Patchy fog after midnight. Lows in the lower 50s. Southeast winds 5 to 10 miles per hour. Saturday, mostly sunny. Highs in the upper 70s. Southwest winds 5 to 10 miles per hour, becoming northwest with gusts up to 20 miles per hour in the afternoon. Saturday night, partly cloudy. A slight chance of lows in the mid-40s. North winds 10 to 15 miles per hour with gusts up to 25 miles per hour. Sunday, cloudy with a 40% chance of showers. Cooler. Highs in the mid-50s. North winds around 15 miles per hour with gusts up to 25 miles per hour. Sunday night, cloudy. Showers likely after midnight. Lows in the upper 30s. North winds 10 to 15 miles per hour with gusts up to 25 miles per hour. Chance of rain 60%. Columbus Day, showers. Highs in the upper 40s. Monday night, mostly cloudy. A chance of showers in the evening. Lows in the mid-30s. Chance of rain 30%. Tuesday, decreasing clouds. Highs in the mid-50s. Tuesday night, partly cloudy with a 20% chance of showers. Lows in the upper 30s. Wednesday, partly sunny. A slight chance of showers in the morning, then a chance of showers in the afternoon. Highs around 60. Chance of rain 40%. Wednesday night, mostly cloudy. Showers likely in the evening, then a chance of showers after midnight. Lows in the lower 40s. Chance of rain 60%. Thursday, partly sunny with a 50% chance of showers. Highs in the upper 50s. Thursday night, mostly cloudy. A chance of rain showers in the evening, then a slight chance of rain showers after midnight. Lows in the mid-30s. Chance of rain 30%. Friday, partly sunny. Highs in the mid-50s. For Western Lake Sakakawea, rest of tonight, south winds 10 to 15 miles per hour. Partly cloudy. Lows in the lower 50s. Saturday, breezy. Northwest winds 15 to 25 miles per hour. Mostly sunny. Highs around 70. For Eastern Lake Sakakawea, rest of tonight, southeast winds 10 to 20 miles per hour. Partly cloudy. Lows in the lower 50s. Saturday, southwest winds around 10 miles per hour, shifting to the northwest 10 to 20 miles per hour in the late morning and afternoon. Mostly sunny. Highs in the mid-70s. For Northern Lake Oahe, rest of tonight, southeast winds 10 to 15 miles per hour. Partly cloudy. Lows in the upper 50s. Saturday, south winds 10 to 15 miles per hour, shifting to the northwest in the afternoon. Sunny. Highs around 80. Here are the weather conditions at midnight Central Daylight Time. Bismarck, partly cloudy. Temperature 63 degrees, relative humidity 72%. Wind southeast at 9 miles an hour. Pressure 29.51 inches and falling. Minden, partly cloudy. 63 degrees, relative humidity 88%. Wind southeast at 7 miles an hour. Hazen, clear. 57 degrees, relative humidity 82%. Harvey, partly cloudy. 61 degrees, relative humidity 94%. Wind south at 10 miles an hour. Minot, clear. 58 degrees, relative humidity 80%. Dickinson, clear. 53 degrees, relative humidity 71%.

northwest at 6 miles an hour. Elsewhere around North Dakota, it was 59 at Garrison. At Williston, it was clear, with a temperature of 54. It was partly cloudy, with a temperature of 61 at Jamestown, and 60 at Devil's Lake. It was mostly cloudy, with a temperature of 66 at Fargo, and 60 at Grand Forks. In northern South Dakota, it was clear, and the temperatures were 67 degrees. In eastern Montana, it was clear. It was 65 at Miles City, 56 at Glendive, and 49 at Sydney. Once again, at Bismarck, the temperature was 63 degrees under partly cloudy skies. The regional weather forecast from your National Weather Service office in Bismarck. It will remain dry with well above average temperatures through Saturday. Much colder temperatures with medium to high chances for rain arrive late Saturday night through Monday. Widespread below freezing temperatures are then possible Monday night. A stronger system could bring windy and rainy conditions to the region mid to late next week. The detailed forecast for North Dakota, tonight, partly cloudy. Patchy fog, mainly central and northeast. Lows from around 50 northwest to around 60 southeast. Saturday, mostly sunny. Highs from the upper 60s northwest to the upper 80s far southeast. Saturday night, increasing clouds with a chance of rain. Lows ranging from the mid-30s far northwest to the 50s southeast. Sunday, cloudy with rain showers. Highs from the mid-40s northwest to the 60s southeast. Here is the forecast for the Bismarck, Menden listening area. Rest of tonight, mostly cloudy late in the evening then clearing. Patchy fog after midnight. Lows in the lower 50s. Southeast winds 5 to 10 miles per hour. Saturday, mostly sunny. Highs in the upper 70s. Southwest winds 5 to 10 miles per hour, becoming northwest with gusts up to 20 miles per hour in the afternoon. Saturday night, partly cloudy. A slight chance of lows in the mid-40s. North winds 10 to 15 miles per hour with gusts up to 25 miles per hour. Sunday, cloudy with a 40% chance of showers. Cooler. Highs in the mid-50s. North winds around 15 miles per hour with gusts up to 25 miles per hour. Sunday night, cloudy. Showers likely after midnight. Lows in the upper 30s. North winds 10 to 15 miles per hour with gusts up to 25 miles per hour. Chance of rain 60%. Columbus Day, showers. Highs in the upper 40s. Monday night, mostly cloudy. A chance of showers in the evening. Lows in the mid-30s. Chance of rain 30%. Tuesday, decreasing clouds. Highs in the mid-50s. Tuesday night, partly cloudy with a 20% chance of showers. Lows in the upper 30s. Wednesday, partly sunny. A slight chance of showers in the morning, then a chance of showers in the afternoon. Highs around 60. Chance of rain 40%. Wednesday night, mostly cloudy. Showers likely in the evening, then a chance of showers after midnight. Lows in the lower 40s. Chance of rain 60%. Thursday, partly sunny with a 50% chance of showers. Highs in the upper 50s. Thursday night, mostly cloudy. A chance of rain showers in the evening, then a slight chance of rain showers after midnight. Lows in the mid-30s. Chance of rain 30%. Friday, partly sunny. Highs in the mid-50s. For western Lake Sakakawea, rest of tonight, south winds 10 to 15 miles per hour. Partly cloudy. Lows in the lower 50s. Saturday, breezy. Northwest winds 15 to 25 miles per hour. Mostly sunny. Highs around 70. For eastern Lake Sakakawea, rest of tonight, southeast winds 10 to 20 miles per hour. Partly cloudy. Lows in the lower 50s. Saturday, southwest winds around 10 miles per hour, shifting to the northwest 10 to 20 miles per hour in the late morning and afternoon. Mostly sunny. Highs in the mid-70s. For northern Lake Oahe, rest of tonight, southeast winds 10 to 15 miles per hour. Partly cloudy. Lows in the upper 50s. Saturday, south winds 10 to 15 miles per hour, shifting to the northwest in the afternoon. Sunny.
highs around 80. Here are the weather conditions at midnight Central Daylight Time. Bismarck, partly cloudy. Temperature 63 degrees, relative humidity 72%. Wind southeast at 9 miles an hour. Pressure 29.51 inches and falling. Mendham, partly cloudy. 63 degrees, relative humidity 88%. Wind southeast at 7 miles an hour. Hazen, clear. 57 degrees, relative humidity 82%. Harvey, partly cloudy. 61 degrees, relative humidity 94%. Wind south at 10 miles an hour. Minot, clear. 58 degrees, relative humidity 80%. Dickinson, clear. 53 degrees, relative humidity 71%. Wind northwest at 6 miles an hour. Elsewhere around North Dakota, it was 59 at Garrison. At Williston, it was clear, with a temperature of 54. It was partly cloudy, with a temperature of 61 at Jamestown, and 60 at Devil's Lake. It was mostly cloudy, with a temperature of 66 at Fargo, and 60 at Grand Forks. In northern South Dakota, it was clear, and the temperatures were 67 degrees. In eastern Montana, it was clear. It was 65 at Miles City, 56 at Glendive, and 49 at Sydney. Once again, at Bismarck, the temperature was 63 degrees under partly cloudy skies. The regional weather forecast from your National Weather Service office in Bismarck. It will remain dry with well above average temperatures through Saturday. Much colder temperatures with medium to high chances for rain arrive late Saturday night through Monday. Widespread below freezing temperatures are then possible Monday night. A stronger system could bring windy and rainy conditions to the region mid to late next week. The detailed forecast for North Dakota, tonight, partly cloudy. Patchy fog, mainly central and northeast. Lows from around 50 northwest to around 60 southeast. Saturday, mostly sunny. Highs from the upper 60s northwest to the upper 80s far southeast. Saturday night, increasing clouds with a chance of rain. Lows ranging from the mid-30s far northwest to the 50s southeast. Sunday, cloudy with rain showers. Highs from the mid-40s northwest to the 60s southeast. Here is the forecast for the Bismarck Mendham listening area. Rest of tonight, mostly cloudy late in the evening then clearing. Patchy fog after midnight. Lows in the lower 50s. Southeast winds 5 to 10 miles per hour. Saturday, mostly sunny. Highs in the upper 70s. Southwest winds 5 to 10 miles per hour, becoming northwest with gusts up to 20 miles per hour in the afternoon. Saturday night, partly cloudy. A slight chance of lows in the mid-40s. North winds 10 to 15 miles per hour with gusts up to 25 miles per hour. Sunday, cloudy with a 40% chance of showers. Cooler. Highs in the mid-50s. North winds around 15 miles per hour with gusts up to 25 miles per hour. Sunday night, cloudy. Showers likely after midnight. Lows in the upper 30s. North winds 10 to 15 miles per hour with gusts up to 25 miles per hour. Chance of rain 60%. Columbus Day, showers. Highs in the upper 40s. Monday night, mostly cloudy. A chance of showers in the evening. Lows in the mid-30s. Chance of rain 30%. Tuesday, decreasing clouds. Highs in the mid-50s. Tuesday night, partly cloudy with a 20% chance of showers. Lows in the upper 30s. Wednesday, partly sunny. A slight chance of showers in the morning, then a chance of showers in the afternoon. Highs around 60. Chance of rain 40%. Wednesday night, mostly cloudy. Showers likely in the evening, then a chance of showers after midnight. Lows in the lower 40s. Chance of rain 60%. Thursday, partly sunny with a 50% chance of showers. Highs in the upper 50s. Thursday night, mostly cloudy. A chance of rain showers in the evening, then a slight chance of rain showers after midnight. Lows in the mid-30s. Chance of rain 30%. Friday, partly sunny. Highs in the mid-50s.
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Providing weather information 24 hours a day from your National Weather Service office in Bismarck. For Western Lake Sakakawea, rest of tonight, south winds 10 to 15 miles per hour. Partly cloudy. Lows in the lower 50s. Saturday, breezy. Northwest winds 15 to 25 miles per hour. Mostly sunny. Highs around 70. For Eastern Lake Sakakawea, rest of tonight, southeast winds 10 to 20 miles per hour. Partly cloudy. Lows in the lower 50s. Saturday, southwest winds around 10 miles per hour, shifting to the northwest 10 to 20 miles per hour in the late morning and afternoon. Mostly sunny. Highs in the mid-70s. For Northern Lake Oahe, rest of tonight, southeast winds 10 to 15 miles per hour. Partly cloudy. Lows in the upper 50s. Saturday, south winds 10 to 15 miles per hour, shifting to the northwest in the afternoon. Sunny. Highs around 80. Here are the weather conditions at midnight Central Daylight Time. Bismarck, partly cloudy. Temperature 63 degrees, relative humidity 72%. Wind southeast at 9 miles an hour. Pressure 29.51 inches and falling. Mendon, partly cloudy. 63 degrees, relative humidity 88%. Wind southeast at 7 miles an hour. Hazen, clear. 57 degrees, relative humidity 82%. Harvey, partly cloudy. 61 degrees, relative humidity 94%. Wind south at 10 miles an hour. Minot, clear. 58 degrees, relative humidity 80%. Dickinson, clear. 53 degrees, relative humidity 71%. Wind northwest at 6 miles an hour. Elsewhere around North Dakota, it was 59 at Garrison. At Williston, it was clear, with a temperature of 54. It was partly cloudy, with a temperature of 61 at Jamestown, and 60 at Devil's Lake. It was mostly cloudy, with a temperature of 66 at Fargo, and 60 at Grand Forks. In northern South Dakota, it was clear, and the temperatures were 67 degrees. In eastern Montana, it was clear. It was 65 at Miles City, 56 at Glendive. In eastern Montana, it was clear. It was 65 at Miles City, 56 at Glendive, and 49 at Sydney. Once again, at Bismarck, the temperature was 63 degrees under partly cloudy skies. The regional weather forecast from your National Weather Service office in Bismarck. It will remain dry with well above average temperatures through Saturday. Much colder temperatures with medium to high chances for rain arrive late Saturday night through Monday. Widespread below freezing temperatures are then possible Monday night. A stronger system could bring windy and rainy conditions to the region mid to late next week. The detailed forecast for North Dakota, tonight, partly cloudy. Patchy fog, mainly central and northeast. Lows from around 50 northwest to around 60 southeast. Saturday, mostly sunny. Highs from the upper 60s northwest to the upper 80s far southeast. Saturday night, increasing clouds with a chance of rain. Lows ranging from the mid-30s far northwest to the 50s southeast. Sunday, cloudy with rain showers. Highs from the mid-40s northwest to the 60s southeast. Here is the forecast for the Bismarck-Mendon listening area. Rest of tonight, mostly cloudy late in the evening then clearing. Patchy fog after midnight. Lows in the lower 50s. Southeast winds 5 to 10 miles per hour. Saturday, mostly sunny. Highs in the upper 70s. Southwest winds 5 to 10 miles per hour, becoming northwest with gusts up to 20 miles per hour in the afternoon. Saturday night, partly cloudy. A slight chance of lows in the mid-40s. North winds 10 to 15 miles per hour with gusts up to 25 miles per hour. Sunday, cloudy with a 40% chance of showers. Cooler. Highs in the mid-50s. North winds around 15 miles per hour with gusts up to 25 miles per hour. Sunday night, cloudy. Showers likely after midnight. Lows in the upper 30s.
North winds 10 to 15 miles.

per hour with gusts up to 25 miles per hour. Chance of rain 60%. Columbus Day, showers. Highs in the upper 40s. Monday night, mostly cloudy. A chance of showers in the evening. Lows in the mid-30s. Chance of rain 30%. Tuesday, decreasing clouds. Highs in the mid-50s. Tuesday night, partly cloudy with a 20% chance of showers. Lows in the upper 30s. Wednesday, partly sunny. A slight chance of showers in the morning, then a chance of showers in the afternoon. Highs around 60. Chance of rain 40%. Wednesday night, mostly cloudy. Showers likely in the evening, then a chance of showers after midnight. Lows in the lower 40s. Chance of rain 60%. Thursday, partly sunny with a 50% chance of showers. Highs in the upper 50s. Thursday night, mostly cloudy. A chance of rain showers in the evening, then a slight chance of rain showers after midnight. Lows in the mid-30s. Chance of rain 30%. Friday, partly sunny. Highs in the mid-50s. For Western Lake Sakakawea, rest of tonight, south winds 10 to 15 miles per hour. Partly cloudy. Lows in the lower 50s. Saturday, breezy. Northwest winds 15 to 25 miles per hour. Mostly sunny. Highs around 70. For Eastern Lake Sakakawea, rest of tonight, southeast winds 10 to 20 miles per hour. Partly cloudy. Lows in the lower 50s. Saturday, southwest winds around 10 miles per hour, shifting to the northwest 10 to 20 miles per hour in the late morning and afternoon. Mostly sunny. Highs in the mid-70s. For Northern Lake Olahi, rest of tonight, southeast winds 10 to 15 miles per hour. Partly cloudy. Lows in the upper 50s. Saturday, south winds 10 to 15 miles per hour, shifting to the northwest in the afternoon. Sunny. Highs around 80. Here are the weather conditions at midnight Central Daylight Time. Bismarck, partly cloudy. Temperature 63 degrees, relative humidity 72%. Wind southeast at 9 miles an hour. Pressure 29.51 inches and falling. Mendan, partly cloudy. 63 degrees, relative humidity 88%. Wind southeast at 7 miles an hour. Hazen, clear. 57 degrees, relative humidity 82%. Harvey, partly cloudy. 61 degrees, relative humidity 94%. Wind south at 10 miles an hour. Minot, clear. 58 degrees, relative humidity 80%. Dickinson, clear. 53 degrees, relative humidity 71%. Wind northwest at 6 miles an hour. Elsewhere around North Dakota, it was 59 at Garrison. At Williston, it was clear, with a temperature of 54. It was partly cloudy, with a temperature of 61 at Jamestown, and 60 at Devil's Lake. It was mostly cloudy, with a temperature of 66 at Fargo, and 60 at Grand Forks. In northern South Dakota, it was clear, and the temperatures were 67 degrees. In eastern Montana, it was clear. It was 65 at Miles City, 56 at Glendive, and 49 at Sydney. Once again, at Bismarck, the temperature was 63 degrees under partly cloudy skies. The regional weather forecast from your National Weather Service office in Bismarck. It will remain dry with well above average temperatures through Saturday. Much colder temperatures with medium to high chances for rain arrive late Saturday night through Monday. Widespread below freezing temperatures are then possible Monday night. A stronger system could bring windy and rainy conditions to the region mid to late next week. The detailed forecast for North Dakota, tonight, partly cloudy. Patchy fog, mainly central and northeast. Lows from around 50 northwest to around 60 southeast. Saturday, mostly sunny. Highs from the upper 60s northwest to the upper 80s far southeast. Saturday night, increasing clouds with a chance of rain. Lows ranging from the mid-30s far northwest to the 50s southeast. Sunday, cloudy with rain showers. Highs from the mid-40s northwest to the 60s southeast. Here is the forecast for the Bismarck-Mendon listening area. Rest of tonight.

showers likely after midnight. Lows in the upper 30s. North winds 10 to 15 miles per hour with gusts up to 25 miles per hour. Chance of rain 60%. Columbus Day, showers. Highs in the upper 40s. Monday night, mostly cloudy. A chance of showers in the evening. Lows in the mid-30s. Chance of rain 30%. Tuesday, decreasing clouds. Highs in the mid-50s. Tuesday night, partly cloudy with a 20% chance of showers. Lows in the upper 30s. Wednesday, partly sunny. A slight chance of showers in the morning, then a chance of showers in the afternoon. Highs around 60. Chance of rain 40%. Wednesday night, mostly cloudy. Showers likely in the evening, then a chance of showers after midnight. Lows in the lower 40s. Chance of rain 60%. Thursday, partly sunny with a 50% chance of showers. Highs in the upper 50s. Thursday night, mostly cloudy. A chance of rain showers in the evening, then a slight chance of rain showers after midnight. Lows in the mid-30s. Chance of rain 30%. Friday, partly sunny. Highs in the mid-50s. For Western Lake Sakakawea, rest of tonight, south winds 10 to 15 miles per hour. Partly cloudy. Lows in the lower 50s. Saturday, breezy. Northwest winds 15 to 25 miles per hour. Mostly sunny. Highs around 70. For Eastern Lake Sakakawea, rest of tonight, southeast winds 10 to 20 miles per hour. Partly cloudy. Lows in the lower 50s. Saturday, southwest winds around 10 miles per hour, shifting to the northwest 10 to 20 miles per hour in the late morning and afternoon. Mostly sunny. Highs in the mid-70s. For Northern Lake Oahe, rest of tonight, southeast winds 10 to 15 miles per hour. Partly cloudy. Lows in the upper 50s. Saturday, south winds 10 to 15 miles per hour, shifting to the northwest in the afternoon. Sunny. Highs around 80. Here are the weather conditions at midnight Central Daylight Time. Bismarck, partly cloudy. Temperature 63 degrees, relative humidity 72%. Wind southeast at 9 miles an hour. Pressure 29.51 inches and falling. Mendham, partly cloudy. 63 degrees, relative humidity 88%. Wind southeast at 7 miles an hour. Hazen, clear. 57 degrees, relative humidity 82%. Harvey, partly cloudy. 61 degrees, relative humidity 94%. Wind south at 10 miles an hour. Minot, clear. 58 degrees, relative humidity 80%. Dickinson, clear. 53 degrees, relative humidity 71%. Wind northwest at 6 miles an hour. Elsewhere around North Dakota, it was 59 at Garrison. At Williston, it was clear, with a temperature of 54. It was partly cloudy, with a temperature of 61 at Jamestown, and 60 at Devil's Lake. It was mostly cloudy, with a temperature of 66 at Fargo, and 60 at Grand Forks. In northern South Dakota, it was clear, and the temperatures were 67 degrees. In eastern Montana, it was clear. It was 65 at Miles City, 56 at Glendive, and 49 at Sydney. Once again, at Bismarck, the temperature was 63 degrees under partly cloudy skies. The regional weather forecast from your National Weather Service office in Bismarck. It will remain dry with well above average temperatures through Saturday. Much colder temperatures with medium to high chances for rain arrive late Saturday night through Monday. Widespread below freezing temperatures are then possible Monday night. A stronger system could bring windy and rainy conditions to the region mid to late next week. The detailed forecast for North Dakota, tonight, partly cloudy. Patchy fog, mainly central and northeast. Lows from around 50 northwest to around 60 southeast. Saturday, mostly sunny. Highs from the upper 60s northwest to the upper 80s far southeast. Saturday night, increasing clouds with a chance of rain. Lows ranging from the mid-30s far northwest to the 50s southeast. Sunday, cloudy with rain showers. Highs from the mid-40s northwest to the

southeast. Here is the forecast for the Bismarck Mainland listening area. Rest of tonight, mostly clear. Lows in the lower 50s. Southeast winds 5 to 10 miles per hour. Saturday, sunny. Highs in the upper 70s. Southwest winds around 5 miles per hour, becoming northwest with gusts up to 20 miles per hour in the afternoon. Saturday night, increasing clouds. A 20% chance of showers. Lows in the mid-40s. North winds 5 to 15 miles per hour with gusts up to 25 miles per hour. Sunday, cloudy with a 40% chance of showers. Cooler. Highs in the mid-50s. Northeast winds around 15 miles per hour with gusts up to 30 miles per hour. Sunday night, cloudy. Showers likely after midnight. Lows in the upper 30s. North winds 10 to 15 miles per hour with gusts up to 25 miles per hour. Chance of rain 60%. Columbus Day, showers. Highs in the upper 40s. Monday night, mostly cloudy. A chance of showers in the evening. Lows in the mid-30s. Chance of rain 30%. Tuesday, decreasing clouds. Highs in the mid-50s. Tuesday night, partly cloudy with a 20% chance of showers. Lows in the upper 30s. Wednesday, partly sunny. A slight chance of showers in the morning, then a chance of showers in the afternoon. Highs around 60. Chance of rain 40%. Wednesday night, mostly cloudy. Showers likely in the evening, then a chance of showers after midnight. Lows in the lower 40s. Chance of rain 60%. Thursday, partly sunny with a 50% chance of showers. Highs in the upper 50s. Thursday night, mostly cloudy. A chance of rain showers in the evening, then a slight chance of rain showers after midnight. Lows in the mid-30s. Chance of rain 30%. Friday, partly sunny. Highs in the mid-50s. For Western Lake Sakakawea, rest of tonight, south winds 10 to 15 miles per hour. Partly cloudy. Lows in the lower 50s. Saturday, breezy. Northwest winds 15 to 25 miles per hour. Mostly sunny. Highs around 70. For Eastern Lake Sakakawea, rest of tonight, southeast winds 10 to 20 miles per hour. Partly cloudy. Lows in the lower 50s. Saturday, southwest winds around 10 miles per hour, shifting to the northwest 10 to 20 miles per hour in the late morning and afternoon. Mostly sunny. Highs in the mid-70s. For Northern Lake Oahe, rest of tonight, southeast winds 10 to 15 miles per hour. Partly cloudy. Lows in the upper 50s. Saturday, south winds 10 to 15 miles per hour, shifting to the northwest in the afternoon. Sunny. Highs around 80. Here are the weather conditions at midnight Central Daylight Time. Bismarck, partly cloudy. Temperature 63 degrees, relative humidity 72%. Wind southeast at 9 miles an hour. Pressure 29.51 inches and falling. Mendan, partly cloudy. 63 degrees, relative humidity 88%. Wind southeast at 7 miles an hour. Hazen, clear. 57 degrees, relative humidity 82%. Harvey, partly cloudy. 61 degrees, relative humidity 94%. Wind south at 10 miles an hour. Minot, clear. 58 degrees, relative humidity 80%. Dickinson, clear. 53 degrees, relative humidity 71%. Wind northwest at 6 miles an hour. Elsewhere around North Dakota, it was 59 at Garrison. At Williston, it was clear, with a temperature of 54. It was partly cloudy, with a temperature of 61 at Jamestown, and 60 at Devil's Lake. It was mostly cloudy, with a temperature of 66 at Fargo, and 60 at Grand Forks. In northern South Dakota, it was clear, and the temperatures were 67 degrees. In eastern Montana, it was clear. It was 65 at Miles City, 56 at Glendive, and 49 at Sydney. Once again, at Bismarck, the temperature was 63 degrees under partly cloudy skies. The regional weather forecast from your national

another service office in Bismarck. It will remain dry with well above average temperatures through Saturday. Much colder temperatures with medium to high chances for rain arrive late Saturday night through Monday. Widespread below freezing temperatures are then possible Monday night. A stronger system could bring windy and rainy conditions to the region mid to late next week. The detailed forecast for North Dakota, tonight, partly cloudy. Patchy fog, mainly central and northeast. Lows from around 50 northwest to around 60 southeast. Saturday, mostly sunny. Highs from the upper 60s northwest to the upper 80s far southeast. Saturday night, increasing clouds with a chance of rain. Lows ranging from the mid-30s far northwest to the 50s southeast. Sunday, cloudy with rain showers. Highs from the mid-40s northwest to the 60s southeast. Here is the forecast for the Bismarck, Minden listening area. Rest of tonight, mostly clear. Lows in the lower 50s. Southeast winds 5 to 10 miles per hour. Saturday, sunny. Highs in the upper 70s. Southwest winds around 5 miles per hour, becoming northwest with gusts up to 20 miles per hour in the afternoon. Saturday night, increasing clouds. A 20% chance of showers. Lows in the mid-40s. North winds 5 to 15 miles per hour with gusts up to 25 miles per hour. Sunday, cloudy with a 40% chance of showers. Cooler. Highs in the mid-50s. Northeast winds around 15 miles per hour with gusts up to 30 miles per hour. Sunday night, cloudy. Showers likely after midnight. Lows in the upper 30s. North winds 10 to 15 miles per hour with gusts up to 25 miles per hour. Chance of rain 60%. Columbus Day, showers. Highs in the upper 40s. Monday night, mostly cloudy. A chance of showers in the evening. Lows in the mid-30s. Chance of rain 30%. Tuesday, decreasing clouds. Highs in the mid-50s. Tuesday night, partly cloudy with a 20% chance of showers. Lows in the upper 30s. Wednesday, partly sunny. A slight chance of showers in the morning, then a chance of showers in the afternoon. Highs around 60. Chance of rain 40%. Wednesday night, mostly cloudy. Showers likely in the evening, then a chance of showers after midnight. Lows in the lower 40s. Chance of rain 60%. Thursday, partly sunny with a 50% chance of showers. Highs in the upper 50s. Thursday night, mostly cloudy. A chance of rain showers in the evening, then a slight chance of rain showers after midnight. Lows in the mid-30s. Chance of rain 30%. Friday, partly sunny. Highs in the mid-50s. For Western Lake Sakakawea, rest of tonight, south winds 10 to 15 miles per hour. Partly cloudy. Lows in the lower 50s. Saturday, breezy. Northwest winds 15 to 25 miles per hour. Mostly sunny. Highs around 70. For Eastern Lake Sakakawea, rest of tonight, southeast winds 10 to 20 miles per hour. Partly cloudy. Lows in the lower 50s. Saturday, southwest winds around 10 miles per hour, shifting to the northwest 10 to 20 miles per hour in the late morning and afternoon. Mostly sunny. Highs in the mid-70s. For Northern Lake Oahe, rest of tonight, southeast winds 10 to 15 miles per hour. Partly cloudy. Lows in the upper 50s. Saturday, south winds 10 to 15 miles per hour, shifting to the northwest in the afternoon. Sunny. Highs around 80. Here are the weather conditions at midnight Central Daylight Time. Bismarck, partly cloudy. Temperature 63 degrees, relative humidity 72%. Wind southeast at 9 miles an hour. Pressure 29.51 inches and falling. Minden, partly cloudy. 63 degrees, relative humidity 88%. Wind southeast at 7 miles an hour. Hazen, clear. 57 degrees, relative humidity 82%. Harvey, partly cloudy. 61 degrees, relative humidity 94%. Wind south at 10 miles an hour. Minot, clear. 58 degrees, relative humidity.

Humidity 80%. Dickinson, clear. 53 degrees, relative humidity 71%. Wind northwest at 6 miles an hour. Elsewhere around North Dakota, it was 59 at Garrison. At Williston, it was clear, with a temperature of 54. It was partly cloudy, with a temperature of 61 at Jamestown, and 60 at Devil's Lake. It was mostly cloudy, with a temperature of 66 at Fargo, and 60 at Grand Forks. In northern South Dakota, it was clear, and the temperatures were 67 degrees. In eastern Montana, it was clear. It was 65 at Miles City, 56 at Glendive, and 49 at Sydney. Once again, at Bismarck, the temperature was 63 degrees under partly cloudy skies. The regional weather forecast from your National Weather Service office in Bismarck. It will remain dry with well above average temperatures through Saturday. Much colder temperatures with medium to high chances for rain arrive late Saturday night through Monday. Widespread below freezing temperatures are then possible Monday night. A stronger system could bring windy and rainy conditions to the region mid to late next week. The detailed forecast for North Dakota, tonight, partly cloudy. Patchy fog, mainly central and northeast. Lows from around 50 northwest to around 60 southeast. Saturday, mostly sunny. Highs from the upper 60s northwest to the upper 80s far southeast. Saturday night, increasing clouds with a chance of rain. Lows ranging from the mid-30s far northwest to the 50s southeast. Sunday, cloudy with rain showers. Highs from the mid-40s northwest to the 60s southeast. Here is the forecast for the Bismarck, Menden listening area. Rest of tonight, mostly clear. Lows in the lower 50s. Southeast winds 5 to 10 miles per hour. Saturday, sunny. Highs in the upper 70s. Southwest winds around 5 miles per hour, becoming northwest with gusts up to 20 miles per hour in the afternoon. Saturday night, increasing clouds. A 20% chance of showers. Lows in the mid-40s. North winds 5 to 15 miles per hour with gusts up to 25 miles per hour. Sunday, cloudy with a 40% chance of showers. Cooler. Highs in the mid-50s. Northeast winds around 15 miles per hour with gusts up to 30 miles per hour. Sunday night, cloudy. Showers likely after midnight. Lows in the upper 30s. North winds 10 to 15 miles per hour with gusts up to 25 miles per hour. Chance of rain 60%. Columbus Day, showers. Highs in the upper 40s. Monday night, mostly cloudy. A chance of showers in the evening. Lows in the mid-30s. Chance of rain 30%. Tuesday, decreasing clouds. Highs in the mid-50s. Tuesday night, partly cloudy with a 20% chance of showers. Lows in the upper 30s. Wednesday, partly sunny. A slight chance of showers in the morning, then a chance of showers in the afternoon. Highs around 60. Chance of rain 40%. Wednesday night, mostly cloudy. Showers likely in the evening, then a chance of showers after midnight. Lows in the lower 40s. Chance of rain 60%. Thursday, partly sunny with a 50% chance of showers. Highs in the upper 50s. Thursday night, mostly cloudy. A chance of rain showers in the evening, then a slight chance of rain showers after midnight. Lows in the mid-30s. Chance of rain 30%. Friday, partly sunny. Highs in the mid-50s. 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Providing weather information 24 hours a day from your National Weather Service office in Bismarck. For Western Lake Sakakawea, rest of tonight, south winds 10 to 15 miles per hour. Partly cloudy. Lows in the lower 50s. Saturday, breezy. Northwest winds 15 to 25 miles per hour. Mostly sunny. Highs around 70. For Eastern Lake Sakakawea, rest of tonight, southeast winds 10 to 20 miles per hour. Partly cloudy. Lows in the lower 50s. Saturday, southwest winds around 10 miles per hour, shifting to the northwest 10 to 20 miles per hour in the late morning and afternoon.

mostly sunny. Highs in the mid-70s. For northern Lake Oahe, rest of tonight, southeast winds 10 to 15 miles per hour. Partly cloudy. Lows in the upper 50s. Saturday, south winds 10 to 15 miles per hour shifting to the northwest in the afternoon. Sunny. Highs around 80. Here are the weather conditions at 1 a.m. Central Daylight Time. Bismarck, clear. Temperature 59 degrees, relative humidity 83%. Wind east at 7 miles an hour. Pressure 29.49 inches and falling. Mendham, clear. 59 degrees, relative humidity 94%. Wind east at 7 miles an hour. Hazen, clear. 50 degrees, relative humidity 100%. Harvey, partly cloudy. 59 degrees, relative humidity 100%. Wind southeast at 7 miles an hour. Minot, clear. 58 degrees, relative humidity 80%. Dickinson, clear. 49 degrees, relative humidity 80%. Elsewhere around North Dakota, it was 57 at Garrison. At Williston, it was clear, with a temperature of 56. It was partly cloudy, with a temperature of 60 at Jamestown, and 59 at Devil's Lake. It was mostly cloudy, with a temperature of 65 at Fargo, and 59 at Grand Forks. In northern South Dakota, it was clear. It was 65 at Mobridge, and 66 at Aberdeen. In eastern Montana, it was clear. It was 62 at Miles City, 52 at Glendive, and 54 at Sydney. Once again, at Bismarck, the temperature was 59 degrees under clear skies. The regional weather forecast from your National Weather Service office in Bismarck. It will remain dry with well above average temperatures through Saturday. Much colder temperatures with medium to high chances for rain arrive late Saturday night through Monday. Widespread below freezing temperatures are then possible Monday night. A stronger system could bring windy and rainy conditions to the region mid to late next week. The detailed forecast for North Dakota, tonight, partly cloudy. Patchy fog, mainly central and northeast. Lows from around 50 northwest to around 60 southeast. Saturday, mostly sunny. Highs from the upper 60s northwest to the upper 80s far southeast. Saturday night, increasing clouds with a chance of rain. Lows ranging from the mid-30s far northwest to the 50s southeast. Sunday, cloudy with rain showers. Highs from the mid-40s northwest to the 60s southeast. Here is the forecast for the Bismarck Mandan listening area. Rest of tonight, mostly clear. Lows in the lower 50s. Southeast winds 5 to 10 miles per hour. Saturday, sunny. Highs in the upper 70s. Southwest winds around 5 miles per hour, becoming northwest with gusts up to 20 miles per hour in the afternoon. Saturday night, increasing clouds. A 20% chance of showers. Lows in the mid-40s. North winds 5 to 15 miles per hour with gusts up to 25 miles per hour. Sunday, cloudy with a 40% chance of showers. Cooler. Highs in the mid-50s. Northeast winds around 15 miles per hour with gusts up to 30 miles per hour. Sunday night, cloudy. Showers likely after midnight. Lows in the upper 30s. North winds 10 to 15 miles per hour with gusts up to 25 miles per hour. Chance of rain 60%. Columbus Day, showers. Highs in the upper 40s. Monday night, mostly cloudy. A chance of showers in the evening. Lows in the mid-30s. Chance of rain 30%. Tuesday, decreasing clouds. Highs in the mid-50s. Tuesday night, partly cloudy with a 20% chance of showers. Lows in the upper 30s. Wednesday, partly sunny. A slight chance of showers in the morning, then a chance of showers in the afternoon. Highs around 60. Chance of rain 40%. Wednesday night, mostly cloudy. Showers likely in the evening, then a chance of showers after midnight. Lows in the lower 40s. Chance of rain 60%. Thursday, partly sunny with a 50% chance of showers. Highs in the upper 50s. Thursday night, mostly cloudy. A chance of rain showers in the evening,

And a slight chance of rain showers after midnight. Lows in the mid-30s. Chance of rain 30%. Friday, partly sunny. Highs in the mid-50s. For Western Lake Sakakawea, rest of tonight, south winds 10 to 15 miles per hour. Partly cloudy. Lows in the lower 50s. Saturday, breezy. Northwest winds 15 to 25 miles per hour. Mostly sunny. Highs around 70. For Eastern Lake Sakakawea, rest of tonight, southeast winds 10 to 20 miles per hour. Partly cloudy. Lows in the lower 50s. Saturday, southwest winds around 10 miles per hour, shifting to the northwest 10 to 20 miles per hour in the late morning and afternoon. Mostly sunny. Highs in the mid-70s. For Northern Lake Orahi, rest of tonight, southeast winds 10 to 15 miles per hour. Partly cloudy. Lows in the upper 50s. Saturday, south winds 10 to 15 miles per hour, shifting to the northwest in the afternoon. Sunny. Highs around 80. Here are the weather conditions at 1 a.m. Central Daylight Time. Bismarck, clear. Temperature 59 degrees, relative humidity 83%. Wind east at 7 miles an hour. Pressure 29.49 inches and falling. Mendham, clear. 59 degrees, relative humidity 94%. Wind east at 7 miles an hour. Hazen, clear. 50 degrees, relative humidity 100%. Harvey, partly cloudy. 59 degrees, relative humidity 100%. Wind southeast at 7 miles an hour. Minot, clear. 58 degrees, relative humidity 80%. Dickinson, clear. 49 degrees, relative humidity 80%. Elsewhere around North Dakota, it was 57 at Garrison. At Williston, it was clear, with a temperature of 56. It was partly cloudy, with a temperature of 60 at Jamestown, and 59 at Devil's Lake. It was mostly cloudy, with a temperature of 65 at Fargo, and 59 at Grand Forks. In northern South Dakota, it was clear. It was 65 at Mobridge, and 66 at Aberdeen. In eastern Montana, it was clear. It was 62 at Miles City, 52 at Glendive, and 54 at Sydney. Once again, at Bismarck, the temperature was 59 degrees under clear skies. The regional weather forecast from your National Weather Service office in Bismarck. It will remain dry with well above average temperatures through Saturday. Much colder temperatures with medium to high chances for rain arrive late Saturday night through Monday. Widespread below freezing temperatures are then possible Monday night. A stronger system could bring windy and rainy conditions to the region mid to late next week. The detailed forecast for North Dakota, tonight, partly cloudy. Patchy fog, mainly central and northeast. Lows from around 50 northwest to around 60 southeast. Saturday, mostly sunny. Highs from the upper 60s northwest to the upper 80s far southeast. Saturday night, increasing clouds with a chance of rain. Lows ranging from the mid-30s far northwest to the 50s southeast. Sunday, cloudy with rain showers. Highs from the mid-40s northwest to the 60s southeast. Here is the forecast for the Bismarck Mandan listening area. Rest of tonight, mostly clear. Lows in the lower 50s. Southeast winds 5 to 10 miles per hour. Saturday, sunny. Highs in the upper 70s. Southwest winds around 5 miles per hour, becoming northwest with gusts up to 20 miles per hour in the afternoon. Saturday night, increasing clouds. A 20% chance of showers. Lows in the mid-40s. North winds 5 to 15 miles per hour with gusts up to 25 miles per hour. Sunday, cloudy with a 40% chance of showers. Cooler. Highs in the mid-50s. Northeast winds around 15 miles per hour with gusts up to 30 miles per hour. Sunday night, cloudy. Showers likely after midnight. Lows in the upper 30s. North winds 10 to 15 miles per hour with gusts up to 25 miles per hour. Chance of rain 60%. Columbus Day, showers. Highs in the upper 40s. Monday night, mostly cloudy. A chance of showers in the evening.
Lows

the mid-30s. Chance of rain, 30%. Tuesday, decreasing clouds. Highs in the mid-50s. Tuesday night, partly cloudy with a 20% chance of showers. Lows in the upper 30s. Wednesday, partly sunny. A slight chance of showers in the morning, then a chance of showers in the afternoon. Highs around 60. Chance of rain 40%. Wednesday night, mostly cloudy. Showers likely in the evening, then a chance of showers after midnight. Lows in the lower 40s. Chance of rain 60%. Thursday, partly sunny with a 50% chance of showers. Highs in the upper 50s. Thursday night, mostly cloudy. A chance of rain showers in the evening, then a slight chance of rain showers after midnight. Lows in the mid-30s. Chance of rain 30%. Friday, partly sunny. Highs in the mid-50s. For Western Lake Sakakawea, rest of tonight, south winds 10 to 15 miles per hour. Partly cloudy. Lows in the lower 50s. Saturday, breezy. Northwest winds 15 to 25 miles per hour. Mostly sunny. Highs around 70. For Eastern Lake Sakakawea, rest of tonight, southeast winds 10 to 20 miles per hour. Partly cloudy. Lows in the lower 50s. Saturday, southwest winds around 10 miles per hour, shifting to the northwest 10 to 20 miles per hour in the late morning and afternoon. Mostly sunny. Highs in the mid-70s. For Northern Lake Oahe, rest of tonight, southeast winds 10 to 15 miles per hour. Partly cloudy. Lows in the upper 50s. Saturday, south winds 10 to 15 miles per hour, shifting to the northwest in the afternoon. Sunny. Highs around 80. Here are the weather conditions at 1 a.m. Central Daylight Time. Bismarck, clear. Temperature 59 degrees, relative humidity 83%. Wind east at 7 miles an hour. Pressure 29.49 inches and falling. Mandan, clear. 59 degrees, relative humidity 94%. Wind east at 7 miles an hour. Hazel, clear. 50 degrees, relative humidity 100%. Harvey, partly cloudy. 59 degrees, relative humidity 100%. Wind southeast at 7 miles an hour. Minot, clear. 58 degrees, relative humidity 80%. Dickinson, clear. 49 degrees, relative humidity 80%. Elsewhere around North Dakota, it was 57 at Garrison. At Williston, it was clear, with a temperature of 56. It was partly cloudy, with a temperature of 60 at Jamestown, and 59 at Devil's Lake. It was mostly cloudy, with a temperature of 65 at Fargo, and 59 at Grand Forks. In northern South Dakota, it was clear. It was 65 at Mobridge, and 66 at Aberdeen. In eastern Montana, it was clear. It was 62 at Miles City, 52 at Glendive, and 54 at Sydney. Once again, at Bismarck, the temperature was 59 degrees under clear skies. The regional weather forecast from your National Weather Service office in Bismarck. It will remain dry with well above average temperatures through Saturday. Much colder temperatures with medium to high chances for rain arrive late Saturday night through Monday. Widespread below freezing temperatures are then possible Monday night. A stronger system could bring windy and rainy conditions to the region mid to late next week. The detailed forecast for North Dakota, tonight, partly cloudy. Patchy fog, mainly central and northeast. Lows from around 50 northwest to around 60 southeast. Saturday, mostly sunny. Highs from the upper 60s northwest to the upper 80s far southeast. Saturday night, increasing clouds with a chance of rain. Lows ranging from the mid-30s far northwest to the 50s southeast. Sunday, cloudy with rain showers. Highs from the mid-40s northwest to the 60s southeast. Here is the forecast for the Bismarck Mandan listening area. Rest of tonight, mostly clear. Lows in the lower 50s. Southeast wind 5 to 10 miles per hour. Saturday, sunny. Highs in the upper 70s. Southwest winds around 5 miles per hour, becoming northwest with gusts up to 20 miles per hour in the afternoon. Saturday night.

increasing clouds, a 20% chance of showers, lows in the mid-40s, north winds 5 to 15 miles per hour with gusts up to 25 miles per hour. Sunday, cloudy with a 40% chance of showers, cooler, highs in the mid-50s, northeast winds around 15 miles per hour with gusts up to 30 miles per hour. Sunday night, cloudy, showers likely after midnight, lows in the upper 30s, north winds 10 to 15 miles per hour with gusts up to 25 miles per hour. Chance of rain 60%. Columbus Day, showers. Highs in the upper 40s. Monday night, mostly cloudy. A chance of showers in the evening. Lows in the mid-30s. Chance of rain 30%. Tuesday, decreasing clouds. Highs in the mid-50s. Tuesday night, partly cloudy with a 20% chance of showers. Lows in the upper 30s. Wednesday, partly sunny. A slight chance of showers in the morning, then a chance of showers in the afternoon. Highs around 60. Chance of rain 40%. Wednesday night, mostly cloudy. Showers likely in the evening, then a chance of showers after midnight. Lows in the lower 40s. Chance of rain 60%. Thursday, partly sunny with a 50% chance of showers. Highs in the upper 50s. Thursday night, mostly cloudy. A chance of rain showers in the evening, then a slight chance of rain showers after midnight. Lows in the mid-30s. Chance of rain 30%. Friday, partly sunny. Highs in the mid-50s. For Western Lake Sakakawea, rest of tonight, south winds 10 to 15 miles per hour. Partly cloudy. Lows in the lower 50s. Saturday, breezy. Northwest winds 15 to 25 miles per hour. Mostly sunny. Highs around 70. For Eastern Lake Sakakawea, rest of tonight, southeast winds 10 to 20 miles per hour. Partly cloudy. Lows in the lower 50s. Saturday, southwest winds around 10 miles per hour, shifting to the northwest 10 to 20 miles per hour in the late morning and afternoon. Mostly sunny. Highs in the mid-70s. For Northern Lake Oahe, rest of tonight, southeast winds 10 to 15 miles per hour. Partly cloudy. Lows in the upper 50s. Saturday, south winds 10 to 15 miles per hour, shifting to the northwest in the afternoon. Sunny. Highs around 80. Here are the weather conditions at 1 a.m. Central Daylight Time. Bismarck, clear. Temperature 59 degrees, relative humidity 83%. Wind east at 7 miles an hour. Pressure 29.49 inches and falling. Mandan, clear. 59 degrees, relative humidity 94%. Wind east at 7 miles an hour. Hazen, clear. 50 degrees, relative humidity 100%. Harvey, partly cloudy. 59 degrees, relative humidity 100%. Wind southeast at 7 miles an hour. Minot, clear. 58 degrees, relative humidity 80%. Dickinson, clear. 49 degrees, relative humidity 80%. Elsewhere around North Dakota, it was 57 at Garrison. At Williston, it was clear, with a temperature of 56. It was partly cloudy, with a temperature of 60 at Jamestown, and 59 at Devil's Lake. It was mostly cloudy, with a temperature of 65 at Fargo, and 59 at Grand Forks. In northern South Dakota, it was clear. It was 65 at Mobridge, and 66 at Aberdeen. In eastern Montana, it was clear. It was 62 at Miles City, 52 at Glendive, and 54 at Sydney. Once again, at Bismarck, the temperature was 59 degrees under clear skies. The regional weather forecast from your National Weather Service office in Bismarck. It will remain dry with well above average temperatures through Saturday. Much colder temperatures with medium to high chances for rain arrive late Saturday night through Monday. Widespread below freezing temperatures are then possible Monday night. A stronger system could bring windy and rainy conditions to the region mid to late next week. The detailed forecast for North Dakota, tonight, partly cloudy. Patchy fog, mainly central and northeast. Lows from around 50 northwest to around

southeast. Saturday, mostly sunny. Highs from the upper 60s northwest to the upper 80s far southeast. Saturday night, increasing clouds with a chance of rain. Lows ranging from the mid-30s far northwest to the 50s southeast. Sunday, cloudy with rain showers. Highs from the mid-40s northwest to the 60s southeast. Here is the forecast for the Bismarck Mainland listening area. Rest of tonight, mostly clear. Lows in the lower 50s. Southeast wind 5 to 10 miles per hour. Saturday, sunny. Highs in the upper 70s. Southwest winds around 5 miles per hour, becoming northwest with gusts up to 20 miles per hour in the afternoon. Saturday night, increasing clouds. A 20% chance of showers. Lows in the mid-40s. North winds 5 to 15 miles per hour with gusts up to 25 miles per hour. Sunday, cloudy with a 40% chance of showers. Cooler. Highs in the mid-50s. Northeast winds around 15 miles per hour with gusts up to 30 miles per hour. Sunday night, cloudy. Showers likely after midnight. Lows in the upper 30s. North winds 10 to 15 miles per hour with gusts up to 25 miles per hour. Chance of rain 60%. Columbus Day, showers. Highs in the upper 40s. Monday night, mostly cloudy. A chance of showers in the evening. Lows in the mid-30s. Chance of rain 30%. Tuesday, decreasing clouds. Highs in the mid-50s. Tuesday night, partly cloudy with a 20% chance of showers. Lows in the upper 30s. Wednesday, partly sunny. A slight chance of showers in the morning, then a chance of showers in the afternoon. Highs around 60. Chance of rain 40%. Wednesday night, mostly cloudy. Showers likely in the evening, then a chance of showers after midnight. Lows in the lower 40s. Chance of rain 60%. Thursday, partly sunny with a 50% chance of showers. Highs in the upper 50s. Thursday night, mostly cloudy. A chance of rain showers in the evening, then a slight chance of rain showers after midnight. Lows in the mid-30s. Chance of rain 30%. Friday, partly sunny. Highs in the mid-50s. For western Lake Sakakawea, west of tonight, south winds 10 to 15 miles per hour. Partly cloudy. Lows in the lower 50s. Saturday, breezy. Northwest winds 15 to 25 miles per hour. Mostly sunny. Highs around 70. For eastern Lake Sakakawea, rest of tonight, southeast winds 10 to 20 miles per hour. Partly cloudy. Lows in the lower 50s. Saturday, southwest winds around 10 miles per hour, shifting to the northwest 10 to 20 miles per hour in the late morning and afternoon. Mostly sunny. Highs in the mid-70s. For northern Lake Oahe, rest of tonight, southeast winds 10 to 15 miles per hour. Partly cloudy. Lows in the upper 50s. Saturday, south winds 10 to 15 miles per hour, shifting to the northwest in the afternoon. Sunny. Highs around 80. Here are the weather conditions at 1 a.m. Central Daylight Time. Bismarck, clear. Temperature 59 degrees, relative humidity 83%. Wind east at 7 miles an hour. Pressure 29.49 inches and falling. Mandan, clear. 59 degrees, relative humidity 94%. Wind east at 7 miles an hour. Hazen, clear. 50 degrees, relative humidity 100%. Harvey, partly cloudy. 59 degrees, relative humidity 100%. Wind southeast at 7 miles an hour. Minot, clear. 58 degrees, relative humidity 80%. Dickinson, clear. 49 degrees, relative humidity 80%. Elsewhere around North Dakota, it was 57 at Garrison. At Williston, it was clear, with a temperature of 56. It was partly cloudy, with a temperature of 60 at Jamestown, and 59 at Devil's Lake. It was mostly cloudy, with a temperature of 65 at Fargo, and 59 at Grand Forks. In northern South Dakota, it was clear.
It was 65 at Lowbridge and 66 at Aberdeen. In eastern Montana, it was clear. It was 62 at Miles City, 52 at Glendive, and 54 at Sydney. Once again, at Bismarck, the temperature was 59 degrees under clear skies. The regional weather forecast from your National Weather Service office in Bismarck. It will remain dry with well above average temperatures through Saturday. Much colder temperatures with medium to high chances for rain arrive late Saturday night through Monday. Widespread below freezing temperatures are then possible Monday night. A stronger system could bring windy and rainy conditions to the region mid to late next week. The detailed forecast for North Dakota, tonight, partly cloudy. Patchy fog mainly central and northeast. Lows from around 50 northwest to around 60 southeast. Saturday, mostly sunny. Highs from the upper 60s northwest to the upper 80s far southeast. Saturday night, increasing clouds with a chance of rain. Lows ranging from the mid-30s far northwest to the 50s southeast. Sunday, cloudy with rain showers. Highs from the mid-40s northwest to the 60s southeast. Here is the forecast for the Bismarck, Maine and listening area. West of tonight, mostly clear. Lows in the lower 50s. Southeast winds 5 to 10 miles per hour. Saturday, sunny. Highs in the upper 70s. Southwest winds around 5 miles per hour, becoming northwest with gusts up to 20 miles per hour in the afternoon. Saturday night, increasing clouds. A 20% chance of showers. Lows in the mid-40s. North winds 5 to 15 miles per hour with gusts up to 25 miles per hour. Sunday, cloudy with a 40% chance of showers. Cooler. Highs in the mid-50s. Northeast winds around 15 miles per hour with gusts up to 30 miles per hour. Sunday night, cloudy. Showers likely after midnight. Lows in the upper 30s. North winds 10 to 15 miles per hour with gusts up to 25 miles per hour. Chance of rain 60%. Columbus Day, showers. Highs in the upper 40s. Monday night, mostly cloudy. A chance of showers in the evening. Lows in the mid-30s. Chance of rain 30%. Tuesday, decreasing clouds. Highs in the mid-50s. Tuesday night, partly cloudy with a 20% chance of showers. Lows in the upper 30s. Wednesday, partly sunny. A slight chance of showers in the morning, then a chance of showers in the afternoon. Highs around 60. Chance of rain 40%. Wednesday night, mostly cloudy. Showers likely in the evening, then a chance of showers after midnight. Lows in the lower 40s. Chance of rain 60%. Thursday, partly sunny with a 50% chance of showers. Highs in the upper 50s. Thursday night, mostly cloudy. A chance of rain showers in the evening, then a slight chance of rain showers after midnight. Lows in the mid-30s. Chance of rain 30%. Friday, partly sunny. Highs in the mid-50s. For western Lake Sakakawea, west of tonight, south winds 10 to 15 miles per hour. Partly cloudy. Lows in the lower 50s. Saturday, breezy. Northwest winds 15 to 25 miles per hour. Mostly sunny. Highs around 70. For eastern Lake Sakakawea, west of tonight, southeast winds 10 to 20 miles per hour. Partly cloudy. Lows in the lower 50s. Saturday, southwest winds around 10 miles per hour shifting to the northwest 10 to 20 miles per hour in the late morning and afternoon. Mostly sunny. Highs in the mid-70s. For northern Lake Oahe, west of tonight, southeast winds 10 to 15 miles per hour. Partly cloudy. Lows in the upper 50s. Saturday, south winds 10 to 15 miles per hour shifting to the northwest in the afternoon. Sunny. Highs around 80. 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Providing weather information 24 hours a day from your National Weather Service office in Bismarck. Here are the weather conditions at 1 a.m. Central Daylight Time. Bismarck, clear.
temperature 59 degrees, relative humidity 83%, wind east at 7 miles.

of 29.49 inches and falling. Mandan, clear. 59 degrees, relative humidity 94%. Wind east at 7 miles an hour. Hazen, clear. 50 degrees, relative humidity 100%. Harvey's, partly cloudy. 59 degrees, relative humidity 100%. Wind southeast at 7 miles an hour. Minot, clear. 58 degrees, relative humidity 80%. Dickinson, clear. 49 degrees, relative humidity 80%. Elsewhere around North Dakota, it was 57 at Garrison. At Williston, it was clear, with a temperature of 56. It was partly cloudy, with a temperature of 60 at Jamestown, and 59 at Devil's Lake. It was mostly cloudy, with a temperature of 65 at Fargo, and 59 at Grand Forks. In northern South Dakota, it was clear. It was 65 at Mobridge, and 66 at Aberdeen. In eastern Montana, it was clear. It was 62 at Mile City, 52 at Glendive, and 54 at Sydney. Once again, at Bismarck, the temperature was 59 degrees under clear skies. The regional weather forecast from your National Weather Service office in Bismarck. It will remain dry with well above average temperatures through Saturday. Much colder temperatures with medium to high chances for rain arrive late Saturday night through Monday. Widespread below freezing temperatures are then possible Monday night. A stronger system could bring windy and rainy conditions to the region mid to late next week. The detailed forecast for North Dakota, tonight, partly cloudy. Patchy fog, mainly central and northeast. Lows from around 50 northwest to around 60 southeast. Saturday, mostly sunny. Highs from the upper 60s northwest to the upper 80s far southeast. Saturday night, increasing clouds with a chance of rain, mostly sunny. Highs from the upper 60s northwest to the upper 80s far southeast. Saturday night, increasing clouds with a chance of rain. Lows ranging from the mid-30s far northwest to the 50s southeast. Sunday, cloudy with rain showers. Highs from the mid-40s northwest to the 60s southeast. Here is the forecast for the Bismarck, Mandan listening area. West of tonight, mostly clear. Lows in the lower 50s. Southeast winds 5 to 10 miles per hour. Saturday, sunny. Highs in the upper 70s. Southwest winds around 5 miles per hour, becoming northwest with gusts up to 20 miles per hour in the afternoon. Saturday night, increasing clouds. A 20% chance of showers. Lows in the mid-40s. North winds 5 to 15 miles per hour with gusts up to 25 miles per hour. Sunday, cloudy with a 40% chance of showers. Cooler. Highs in the mid-50s. Northeast winds around 15 miles per hour with gusts up to 30 miles per hour. Sunday night, cloudy. A chance of showers in the evening, then showers likely after midnight. Lows in the upper 30s. North winds 10 to 15 miles per hour with gusts up to 25 miles per hour. Chance of rain 60%. Columbus Day, showers. Highs in the upper 40s. Monday night, mostly cloudy. A chance of showers in the evening. Lows in the mid-30s. Chance of rain 30%. Tuesday, decreasing clouds. Highs in the lower 50s. Tuesday night, decreasing clouds. Lows in the upper 30s. Wednesday, partly sunny with a slight chance of showers in the morning, then mostly cloudy with a chance of showers in the afternoon. Highs in the upper 50s. Chance of rain 30%. Wednesday night, mostly cloudy with a 50% chance of showers. Lows around 40. Thursday, decreasing clouds. A 40% chance of showers. Highs in the upper 50s. Thursday night, mostly cloudy. A chance of rain showers in the evening, then a slight chance of rain showers and snow showers after midnight. Lows in the mid-30s. Chance of precipitation 30%. Friday, mostly sunny. A slight chance of rain showers and snow showers in the morning.

with 50 to 25 miles per hour. Mostly sunny. Highs around 70. For eastern Lake Sakakawea, west of tonight, southeast winds 10 to 20 miles per hour. Partly cloudy. Lows in the lower 50s. Saturday, southwest winds around 10 miles per hour, shifting to the northwest 10 to 20 miles per hour in the late morning and afternoon. Mostly sunny. Highs in the mid-70s. For northern Lake Oahe, west of tonight, southeast winds 10 to 15 miles per hour. Partly cloudy. Lows in the upper 50s. Saturday, south winds 10 to 15 miles per hour, shifting to the northwest in the afternoon. Sunny. Highs around 80. Here are the weather conditions at 1 a.m. Central Daylight Time. Bismarck, clear. Temperature 59 degrees, relative humidity 83%. Wind east at 7 miles an hour. Pressure 29.49 inches and falling. Mandan, clear. 59 degrees, relative humidity 94%. Wind east at 7 miles an hour. Hazen, clear. 50 degrees, relative humidity 100%. Partly cloudy. 59 degrees, relative humidity 100%. Wind southeast at 7 miles an hour. Minot, clear. 58 degrees, relative humidity 80%. Dickinson, clear. 49 degrees, relative humidity 80%. Elsewhere around North Dakota, it was 57 at Garrison. At Williston, it was clear, with a temperature of 56. It was partly cloudy, with a temperature of 60 at Jamestown, and 59 at Devil's Lake. It was mostly cloudy, with a temperature of 65 at Fargo, and 59 at Grand Forks. In northern South Dakota, it was clear. It was 65 at Mobridge, and 66 at Aberdeen. In eastern Montana, it was clear. It was 62 at Miles City, 52 at Glendive, and 54 at Sydney. Once again, at Bismarck, the temperature was 59 degrees under clear skies. The regional weather forecast from your National Weather Service office in Bismarck. It will remain dry with well above average temperatures through Saturday. Much colder temperatures with medium to high chances for rain arrive late Saturday night through Monday. Widespread below freezing temperatures are then possible Monday night. A stronger system could bring windy and rainy conditions to the region mid to late next week. The detailed forecast for North Dakota. Tonight, partly cloudy. Patchy fog, mainly central and northeast. Lows from around 50 northwest to around 60 southeast. Saturday, mostly sunny. Highs from the upper 60s northwest to the upper 80s far southeast. Saturday night, increasing clouds with a chance of rain. Lows ranging from the mid-30s far northwest to the 50s southeast. Sunday, cloudy with rain showers. Highs from the mid-40s northwest to the 60s southeast. Here is the forecast for the Bismarck, Maine and listening area. West of tonight, mostly clear. Lows in the lower 50s. Southeast winds 5 to 10 miles per hour. Saturday, sunny. Highs in the upper 70s. Southwest winds around 5 miles per hour, becoming northwest with gusts up to 20 miles per hour in the afternoon. Saturday night, increasing clouds. A 20% chance of showers. Lows in the mid-40s. North winds 5 to 15 miles per hour with gusts up to 25 miles per hour. Sunday, cloudy with a 40% chance of showers. Cooler. Highs in the mid-50s. Northeast winds around 15 miles per hour with gusts up to 30 miles per hour. Sunday night, cloudy. A chance of showers in the evening, then showers likely after midnight. Lows in the upper 30s. North winds 10 to 15 miles per hour with gusts up to 25 miles per hour. Chance of rain 60%.

Lake Sakakawea, west of tonight. South winds 10 to 15 miles per hour. Partly cloudy. Lows in the lower 50s. Saturday, breezy. Northwest winds 15 to 25 miles per hour. Mostly sunny. Highs around 70. For eastern Lake Sakakawea, west of tonight, southeast winds 10 to 20 miles per hour. Partly cloudy. Lows in the lower 50s. Saturday, southwest winds around 10 miles per hour, shifting to the northwest 10 to 20 miles per hour in the late morning and afternoon. Mostly sunny. Highs in the mid-70s. For northern Lake Oahe, west of tonight, southeast winds 10 to 15 miles per hour. Partly cloudy. Lows in the upper 50s. Saturday, south winds 10 to 15 miles per hour, shifting to the northwest in the afternoon. Sunny. Highs around 80. Here are the weather conditions at 1 a.m. Central Daylight Time. Bismarck, clear. Temperature 59 degrees, relative humidity 83%. Wind east at 7 miles an hour. Pressure 29.49 inches and falling. Mangan, clear. 59 degrees, relative humidity 94%. Wind east at 7 miles an hour. Hazel, clear. 50 degrees, relative humidity 100%. Harvey, partly cloudy. 59 degrees, relative humidity 100%. Wind southeast at 7 miles an hour. Minot, clear. 58 degrees, relative humidity 80%. Dickinson, clear. 49 degrees, relative humidity 80%. Elsewhere around North Dakota, it was 57 at Garrison. At Williston, it was clear, with a temperature of 56. It was partly cloudy, with a temperature of 60 at Jamestown and 59 at Devil's Lake. It was mostly cloudy, with a temperature of 65 at Fargo and 59 at Grand Forks. In northern South Dakota, it was clear. It was 65 at Mobridge and 66 at Aberdeen. In eastern Montana, it was clear. It was 62 at Miles City, 52 at Glen Rive, and 54 at Sydney. Once again, at Bismarck, the temperature was 59 degrees under clear skies. The regional weather forecast from your National Weather Service office in Bismarck. It will remain dry with well above average temperatures through Saturday. Much colder temperatures with medium to high chances for rain arrive late Saturday night through Monday. Widespread below freezing temperatures are then possible Monday night. A stronger system could bring windy and rainy conditions to the region mid to late next week. The detailed forecast for North Dakota. Tonight, partly cloudy. Patchy fog, mainly central and northeast. Lows from around 50 northwest to around 60 southeast. Saturday, mostly sunny. Highs from the upper 60s northwest to the upper 80s far southeast. Saturday night, increasing clouds with a chance of rain. Lows ranging from the mid-30s far northwest to the 50s southeast. Sunday, cloudy with rain showers. Highs from mid-40s northwest to the 60s southeast. Here is the forecast for the Bismarck, Mangan, and Lewiston area. West of tonight, mostly clear. Lows in the lower 50s. Southeast winds 5 to 10 miles per hour. Saturday, sunny. Highs in the upper 70s. Southwest winds around 5 miles per hour, becoming northwest with gusts up to 20 miles per hour in the afternoon. Saturday night, increasing clouds. A 20% chance of showers. Lows in the mid-40s. North winds 5 to 15 miles per hour with gusts up to 25 miles per hour. Sunday, cloudy with a 40% chance of showers. Cooler,

lows in the upper 30s. Wednesday, partly sunny with a slight chance of showers in the morning, then mostly cloudy with a chance of showers in the afternoon. Highs in the upper 50s. Chance of rain 30%. Wednesday night, mostly cloudy with a 50% chance of showers. Lows around 40. Thursday, decreasing clouds. A 40% chance of showers. Highs in the upper 50s. Thursday night, mostly cloudy. A chance of rain showers in the evening. Then a slight chance of rain showers and snow showers after midnight. Lows in the mid-30s. Chance of precipitation 30%. Friday, mostly sunny. A slight chance of rain showers and snow showers in the morning. Highs in the mid-50s. Chance of precipitation 20%. For Western Lake Secaucawea, west of tonight, south winds 10 to 15 miles per hour. Partly cloudy. Lows in the lower 50s. Saturday, breezy. Northwest winds 15 to 25 miles per hour. Mostly sunny. Highs around 70. For Eastern Lake Secaucawea, west of tonight, southeast winds 10 to 20 miles per hour. Partly cloudy. Lows in the lower 50s. Saturday, southwest winds around 10 miles per hour, shifting to the northwest 10 to 20 miles per hour in the late morning and afternoon. Mostly sunny. Highs in the mid-70s. For northern Lake Oahe, west of tonight, southeast winds 10 to 15 miles per hour. Partly cloudy. Lows in the upper 50s. Saturday, south winds 10 to 15 miles per hour, shifting to the northwest in the afternoon. Sunny. Highs around 80. Here are the weather conditions at 1 a.m. Central Daylight Time. Bismarck, clear. Temperature 59 degrees, relative humidity 83%. Wind east at 7 miles an hour. Pressure 29.49 inches and falling. Mandan, clear. 59 degrees, relative humidity 94%. Wind east at 7 miles an hour. Hazel, clear. 50 degrees, relative humidity 100%. Harvey, partly cloudy. 59 degrees, relative humidity 100%. Wind southeast at 7 miles an hour. Minot, clear. 58 degrees, relative humidity 80%. Dickinson, clear. 49 degrees, relative humidity 80%. Elsewhere around North Dakota, it was 57 at Garrison. At Williston, it was clear, with a temperature of 56. It was partly cloudy, with a temperature of 60 at Jamestown, and 59 at Devil's Lake. It was mostly cloudy, with a temperature of 65 at Fargo, and 59 at Grand Forks. In northern South Dakota, it was clear. It was 65 at Mobridge, and 66 at Aberdeen. In eastern Montana, it was clear. It was 62 at Miles City, 52 at Glendive, and 54 at Sydney. Once again, at Bismarck, the temperature was 59 degrees under clear skies. The regional weather forecast from your National Weather Service office in Bismarck. It will remain dry with well above average temperatures through Saturday. Much colder temperatures with medium to high chances for rain arrive late Saturday night through Monday. Widespread below freezing temperatures are then possible Monday night. A stronger system could bring windy and rainy conditions to the region mid to late next week. The detailed forecast for North Dakota. Tonight, partly cloudy. Patchy fog, mainly central and northeast. Lows from around 50 northwest to around 60 southeast. Saturday, mostly sunny. Highs from the upper 60s northwest to the upper 80s far southeast. Saturday night, increasing clouds with a chance of rain. Lows ranging from the mid-30s far northwest to the 50s southeast. Sunday, cloudy with rain showers. Highs from the mid-40s northwest to the 60s southeast. Here is the forecast for the Bismarck Mandan listening area. West of tonight, mostly clear. Lows in the lower 50s. Southeast winds 5 to 10 miles per hour. Saturday, sunny. Highs in the upper 70s. Southwest winds around 5 miles per hour, becoming northwest with gusts up to 20 miles per hour in the afternoon. Saturday night, increasing clouds. A 20% chance of showers. Lows in the mid-40s.

5 to 15 miles per hour with gusts up to 25 miles per hour. Sunday, cloudy with a 40% chance of showers. Cooler. Highs in the mid-50s. Northeast winds around 15 miles per hour with gusts up to 30 miles per hour. Sunday night, cloudy. A chance of showers in the evening, then showers likely after midnight. Lows in the upper 30s. North winds 10 to 15 miles per hour with gusts up to 25 miles per hour. Chance of rain 60%. Columbus Day, showers. Highs in the upper 40s. Monday night, mostly cloudy. A chance of showers in the evening. Lows in the mid-30s. Chance of rain 30%. Tuesday, decreasing clouds. Highs in the lower 50s. Tuesday night, decreasing clouds. Lows in the upper 30s. Wednesday, partly sunny with a slight chance of showers in the morning, then mostly cloudy with a chance of showers in the afternoon. Highs in the upper 50s. Chance of rain 30%. Wednesday night, mostly cloudy with a 50% chance of showers. Lows around 40. Thursday, decreasing clouds. A 40% chance of showers. Highs in the upper 50s. Thursday night, mostly cloudy. A chance of rain showers in the evening. Then a slight chance of rain showers and snow showers after midnight. Lows in the mid-30s. Chance of precipitation 30%. Friday, mostly sunny. A slight chance of rain showers and snow showers in the morning. Highs in the mid-50s. Chance of precipitation 20%. For Western Lake Sakakawea, west of tonight, south winds 10 to 15 miles per hour. Partly cloudy. Lows in the lower 50s. Saturday, breezy. Northwest winds 15 to 25 miles per hour. Mostly sunny. Highs around 70. For Eastern Lake Sakakawea, west of tonight, southeast winds 10 to 20 miles per hour. Partly cloudy. Lows in the lower 50s. Saturday, southwest winds around 10 miles per hour, shifting to the northwest 10 to 20 miles per hour in the late morning and afternoon. Mostly sunny. Highs in the mid-70s. For northern Lake Olahi, west of tonight, southeast winds 10 to 15 miles per hour. Partly cloudy. Lows in the upper 50s. Saturday, south winds 10 to 15 miles per hour, shifting to the northwest in the afternoon. Sunny. Highs around 80. Here are the weather conditions at 1 a.m. Central Daylight Time. Bismarck, clear. Temperature 59 degrees, relative humidity 83%. Wind east at 7 miles an hour. Pressure 29.49 inches and falling. Mandan, clear. 59 degrees, relative humidity 94%. Wind east at 7 miles an hour. Hazel, clear. 50 degrees, relative humidity 100%. Harvey, partly cloudy. 59 degrees, relative humidity 100%. Wind southeast at 7 miles an hour. Minot, clear. 58 degrees, relative humidity 80%. Dickinson, clear. 49 degrees, relative humidity 80%. Elsewhere around North Dakota, it was 57 at Garrison. At Williston, it was clear, with a temperature of 56. It was partly cloudy, with a temperature of 60 at Jamestown, and 59 at Devil's Lake. It was mostly cloudy, with a temperature of 65 at Fargo, and 59 at Grand Forks. In northern South Dakota, it was clear. It was 65 at Mobridge, and 66 at Aberdeen. In eastern Montana, it was clear. It was 62 at Miles City, 52 at Glendive, and 54 at Sydney. Once again, at Bismarck, the temperature was 59 degrees under clear skies. The regional weather forecast from your National Weather Service office in Bismarck. It will remain dry with well above average temperatures through Saturday. Much colder temperatures with medium to high chances for rain arrive late Saturday night through Monday. Widespread below freezing temperatures are then possible Monday night. A stronger system could bring windy and rainy conditions to the region mid to late next week. The detailed forecast for North Dakota, tonight, partly cloudy. Patchy fog, mainly central and northeast. Lows from around 50 northwest to around 60 southeast.
Saturday.

sunny. Highs from the upper 60s northwest to the upper 80s far southeast. Saturday night, increasing clouds with a chance of rain. Lows ranging from the mid-30s far northwest to the 50s southeast. Sunday, cloudy with rain showers. Highs from the mid-40s northwest to the 60s southeast. Here is the forecast for the Bismarck Wind and listening area. West of tonight, mostly clear. Lows in the lower 50s. Southeast winds 5 to 10 miles per hour. Saturday, sunny. Highs in the upper 70s. Southwest winds around 5 miles per hour, becoming northwest with gusts up to 20 miles per hour in the afternoon. Saturday night, increasing clouds. A 20% chance of showers. Lows in the mid-40s. North winds 5 to 15 miles per hour with gusts up to 25 miles per hour. Sunday, cloudy with a 40% chance of showers. Cooler. Highs in the mid-50s. Northeast winds around 15 miles per hour with gusts up to 30 miles per hour. Sunday night, cloudy. A chance of showers in the evening, then showers likely after midnight. Lows in the upper 30s. North winds 10 to 15 miles per hour with gusts up to 25 miles per hour. Chance of rain 60%. Columbus Day, showers. Highs in the upper 40s. Monday night, mostly cloudy. A chance of showers in the evening. Lows in the mid-30s. Chance of rain 30%. Tuesday, decreasing clouds. Highs in the lower 50s. Tuesday night, decreasing clouds. Lows in the upper 30s. Wednesday, partly sunny with a slight chance of showers in the morning, then mostly cloudy with a chance of showers in the afternoon. Highs in the upper 50s. Chance of rain 30%. Wednesday night, mostly cloudy with a 50% chance of showers. Lows around 40. Thursday, decreasing clouds. A 40% chance of showers. Highs in the upper 50s. Thursday night, mostly cloudy. A chance of rain showers in the evening, then a slight chance of rain showers and snow showers after midnight. Lows in the mid-30s. Chance of precipitation 30%. Friday, mostly sunny. A slight chance of rain showers and snow showers in the morning. Highs in the mid-50s. Chance of precipitation 20%. For Western Lake Sakakawea, west of tonight, south winds 10 to 15 miles per hour. Partly cloudy. Lows in the lower 50s. Saturday, breezy. Northwest winds 15 to 25 miles per hour. Mostly sunny. Highs around 70. For Eastern Lake Sakakawea, west of tonight, southeast winds 10 to 20 miles per hour. Partly cloudy. Lows in the lower 50s. Saturday, southwest winds around 10 miles per hour, shifting to the northwest 10 to 20 miles per hour in the late morning and afternoon. Mostly sunny. Highs in the mid-70s. For Northern Lake Oahe, west of tonight, southeast winds 10 to 15 miles per hour. Partly cloudy. Lows in the upper 50s. Saturday, south winds 10 to 15 miles per hour, shifting to the northwest in the afternoon. Sunny. Highs around 80. 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Providing weather information 24 hours a day from your National Weather Service office in Bismarck. Here are the weather conditions at 1 a.m. Central Daylight Time. Bismarck, clear. Temperature 59 degrees, relative humidity 83%. Wind east at 7 miles an hour. Pressure 29.49 inches and falling. Mandan, clear. 59 degrees, relative humidity 94%. Wind east at 7 miles an hour. Hazel, clear. 50 degrees, relative humidity 100%. Harvey, partly cloudy. 59 degrees, relative humidity 100%. Wind southeast at 7 miles an hour. Minot, clear. 58 degrees, relative humidity 80%. Dickinson, clear. 49 degrees, relative humidity 80%. Elsewhere around North Dakota, it was 57 at Garrison. At Williston, it was clear, with a temperature of 56.

It was partly cloudy, with a temperature of 60 at Jamestown and 59 at Devil's Lake. It was mostly cloudy, with a temperature of 65 at Fargo and 59 at Grand Forks. In northern South Dakota, it was clear. It was 65 at Lowbridge and 66 at Aberdeen. In eastern Montana, it was clear. It was 62 at Miles City, 52 at Glenive, and 54 at Sydney. Once again, at Bismarck, the temperature was 59 degrees under clear skies. Here are the weather conditions at 2 a.m. Central Daylight Time. Bismarck, clear. Temperature 55 degrees, relative humidity 89%. Wind northeast at 9 miles an hour. Pressure 29.47 inches and falling. Mendham, clear. 57 degrees, relative humidity 100%. Wind east at 6 miles an hour. Hazel, clear. 46 degrees, relative humidity 100%. Harvey, clear. 57 degrees, relative humidity 100%. Minot, clear. 60 degrees, relative humidity 77%. Wind southeast at 8 miles an hour. Dickinson, clear. 46 degrees, relative humidity 86%. Wind south at 6 miles an hour. Elsewhere around North Dakota, it was 55 at Garrison. It was clear, with a temperature of 57 at Williston and 59 at Jamestown. At Devil's Lake, it was partly cloudy, with a temperature of 60. It was mostly cloudy, with a temperature of 64 at Fargo and 58 at Grand Forks. In northern South Dakota, in eastern Montana, it was clear. It was 59 at Miles City, 52 at Glenive, and 52 at Sydney. Once again, at Bismarck, the temperature was 55 degrees under clear skies. The regional weather forecast from your National Weather Service office in Bismarck. It will remain dry with well above average temperatures through Saturday. Much colder temperatures with medium to high chances for rain arrive late Saturday night through Monday. Widespread below freezing temperatures are then possible Monday night. A stronger system could bring windy and rainy conditions to the region mid to late next week. The detailed forecast for North Dakota, tonight, partly cloudy. Patchy fog, mainly central and northeast. Lows from around 50 northwest to around 60 southeast. Saturday, mostly sunny. Highs from the upper 60s northwest to the upper 80s far southeast. Saturday night, increasing clouds with a chance of rain. Lows ranging from the mid-30s far northwest to the 50s southeast. Sunday, cloudy with rain showers. Highs from the mid-40s northwest to the 60s southeast. Here is the forecast for the Bismarck, Mendham listening area. Rest of tonight, mostly clear. Lows in the lower 50s. Southeast winds 5 to 10 miles per hour. Saturday, sunny. Highs in the upper 70s. Southwest winds around 5 miles per hour, becoming northwest with gusts up to 20 miles per hour in the afternoon. Saturday night, increasing clouds. A 20% chance of showers. Lows in the mid-40s. North winds 5 to 15 miles per hour with gusts up to 25 miles per hour. Sunday, cloudy with a 40% chance of showers. Cooler. Highs in the mid-50s. Northeast winds around 15 miles per hour with gusts up to 30 miles per hour. Sunday night, cloudy. A chance of showers in the evening, then showers likely after midnight. Lows in the upper 30s. North winds 10 to 15 miles per hour with gusts up to 25 miles per hour. Chance of rain 60%. Columbus Day, showers. Highs in the upper 40s. Monday night, mostly cloudy. A chance of showers in the evening. Lows in the mid-30s. Chance of rain 30%. Tuesday, decreasing clouds. Highs in the lower 50s. Tuesday night, decreasing clouds. Lows in the upper 30s. Wednesday, partly sunny with a slight chance of showers in the morning, then mostly cloudy with a chance of showers in the afternoon. Highs in the upper 50s. Chance of rain 30%. Wednesday night, mostly cloudy with a 50% chance of showers. Lows around 40. Thursday, decreasing clouds. A 40% chance of showers. Highs in the upper 50s.

Thursday night, mostly cloudy. A chance of rain showers in the evening, then a slight chance of rain showers and snow showers after midnight. Lows in the mid-30s. Chance of precipitation 30%. Friday, mostly sunny. A slight chance of rain showers and snow showers in the morning. Highs in the mid-50s. Chance of precipitation 20%. For Western Lake Sakakawea, rest of tonight, south winds 10 to 15 miles per hour. Partly cloudy. Lows in the lower 50s. Saturday, breezy. Northwest winds 15 to 25 miles per hour. Mostly sunny. Highs around 70. For Eastern Lake Sakakawea, rest of tonight, southeast winds 10 to 20 miles per hour. Partly cloudy. Lows in the lower 50s. Saturday, southwest winds around 10 miles per hour, shifting to the northwest 10 to 20 miles per hour in the late morning and afternoon. Mostly sunny. Highs in the mid-70s. For northern Lake Olahi, rest of tonight, southeast winds 10 to 15 miles per hour. Partly cloudy. Lows in the upper 50s. Saturday, south winds 10 to 15 miles per hour, shifting to the northwest in the afternoon. Sunny. Highs around 80. Here are the weather conditions at 2 a.m. Central Daylight Time. Bismarck, clear. Temperature 55 degrees, relative humidity 89%. Wind northeast at 9 miles an hour. Pressure 29.47 inches and falling. Mendham, clear. 57 degrees, relative humidity 100%. Wind east at 6 miles an hour. Hazen, clear. 46 degrees, relative humidity 100%. Harvey, clear. 57 degrees, relative humidity 100%. Minot, clear. 60 degrees, relative humidity 77%. Wind southeast at 8 miles an hour. Dickinson, clear. 46 degrees, relative humidity 86%. Wind south at 6 miles an hour. Elsewhere around North Dakota, it was 55 at Garrison. It was clear, with a temperature of 57 at Williston and 59 at Jamestown. At Devil's Lake, it was partly cloudy, with a temperature of 60. It was mostly cloudy, with a temperature of 64 at Fargo and 58 at Grand Forks. In northern South Dakota, in eastern Montana, it was clear. It was 59 at Miles City, 52 at Glendive, and 52 at Sydney. Once again, at Bismarck, the temperature was 55 degrees under clear skies. The regional weather forecast from your National Weather Service office in Bismarck. It will remain dry with well above average temperatures through Saturday. Much colder temperatures with medium to high chances for rain arrive late Saturday night through Monday. Widespread below freezing temperatures are then possible Monday night. A stronger system could bring windy and rainy conditions to the region mid to late next week. The detailed forecast for North Dakota, tonight, partly cloudy. Patchy fog, mainly central and northeast. Lows from around 50 northwest to around 60 southeast. Saturday, mostly sunny. Highs from the upper 60s northwest to the upper 80s far southeast. Saturday night, increasing clouds with a chance of rain. Lows ranging from the mid-30s far northwest to the 50s southeast. Sunday, cloudy with rain showers. Highs from the mid-40s northwest to the 60s southeast. Here is the forecast for the Bismarck Mandan listening area. Rest of tonight, mostly clear. Lows in the lower 50s. Southeast winds 5 to 10 miles per hour. Saturday, sunny. Highs in the upper 70s. Southwest winds around 5 miles per hour, becoming northwest with gusts up to 20 miles per hour in the afternoon. Saturday night, increasing clouds. A 20% chance of showers. Lows in the mid-40s. North winds 5 to 15 miles per hour with gusts up to 25 miles per hour. Sunday, cloudy with a 40% chance of showers. Cooler. Highs in the mid-50s. Northeast winds around 15 miles per hour with gusts up to 30 miles per hour. Sunday night, cloudy. A chance of showers in the evening, then showers likely after midnight. Lows in the upper 30s. North winds 10 to 15 miles per hour with gusts up to 25 miles.

Chance of rain 60%. Columbus Day, showers. Highs in the upper 40s. Monday night, mostly cloudy. A chance of showers in the evening. Lows in the mid-30s. Chance of rain 30%. Tuesday, decreasing clouds. Highs in the lower 50s. Tuesday night, decreasing clouds. Lows in the upper 30s. Wednesday, partly sunny with a slight chance of showers in the morning, then mostly cloudy with a chance of showers in the afternoon. Highs in the upper 50s. Chance of rain 30%. Wednesday night, mostly cloudy with a 50% chance of showers. Lows around 40. Thursday, decreasing clouds. A 40% chance of showers. Highs in the upper 50s. Thursday night, mostly cloudy. A chance of rain showers in the evening, then a slight chance of rain showers and snow showers after midnight. Lows in the mid-30s. Chance of precipitation 30%. Friday, mostly sunny. A slight chance of rain showers and snow showers in the morning. Highs in the mid-50s. Chance of precipitation 20%. For Western Lake Sakakawea, rest of tonight, south winds 10 to 15 miles per hour. Partly cloudy. Lows in the lower 50s. Saturday, breezy. Northwest winds 15 to 25 miles per hour. Mostly sunny. Highs around 70. For Eastern Lake Sakakawea, rest of tonight, southeast winds 10 to 20 miles per hour. Partly cloudy. Lows in the lower 50s. Saturday, southwest winds around 10 miles per hour, shifting to the northwest 10 to 20 miles per hour in the late morning and afternoon. Mostly sunny. Highs in the mid-70s. For Northern Lake Oahe, rest of tonight, southeast winds 10 to 15 miles per hour. Partly cloudy. Lows in the upper 50s. Saturday, south winds 10 to 15 miles per hour, shifting to the northwest in the afternoon. Sunny. Highs around 80. Here are the weather conditions at 2 a.m. Central Daylight Time. Bismarck, clear. Temperature 55 degrees, relative humidity 89%. Wind northeast at 9 miles an hour. Pressure 29.47 inches and falling. Mendham, clear. 57 degrees, relative humidity 100%. Wind east at 6 miles an hour. Hazen, clear. 46 degrees, relative humidity 100%. Harvey, clear. 57 degrees, relative humidity 100%. Minot, clear. 60 degrees, relative humidity 77%. Wind southeast at 8 miles an hour. Dickinson, clear. 46 degrees, relative humidity 86%. Wind south at 6 miles an hour. Elsewhere around North Dakota, it was 55 at Garrison. It was clear, with a temperature of 57 at Williston and 59 at Jamestown. At Devil's Lake, it was partly cloudy, with a temperature of 60. It was mostly cloudy, with a temperature of 64 at Fargo and 58 at Grand Forks. In northern South Dakota, in eastern Montana, it was clear. It was 59 at Miles City, 52 at Glendive, and 52 at Sydney. Once again, at Bismarck, the temperature was 55 degrees under clear skies. The regional weather forecast from your National Weather Service office in Bismarck. It will remain dry with well above average temperatures through Saturday. Much colder temperatures with medium to high chances for rain arrive late Saturday night through Monday. Widespread below freezing temperatures are then possible Monday night. A stronger system could bring windy and rainy conditions to the region mid to late next week. The detailed forecast for North Dakota, tonight, partly cloudy. Patchy fog, mainly central and northeast. Lows from around 50 northwest to around 60 southeast. Saturday, mostly sunny. Highs from the upper 60s northwest to the upper 80s far southeast. Saturday night, increasing clouds with a chance of rain. Lows ranging from the mid-30s far northwest to the 50s southeast. Sunday, cloudy with rain showers. Highs from the mid-40s northwest to the 60s southeast. Here is the forecast for the Bismarck-Mendham listening area. Rest of tonight, mostly clear. Lows in the lower 50s. Southeast.

5 to 10 miles per hour. Saturday, sunny. Highs in the upper 70s. Southwest winds around 5 miles per hour, becoming northwest with gusts up to 20 miles per hour in the afternoon. Saturday night, increasing clouds. A 20% chance of showers. Lows in the mid-40s. North winds 5 to 15 miles per hour with gusts up to 25 miles per hour. Sunday, cloudy with a 40% chance of showers. Cooler. Highs in the mid-50s. Northeast winds around 15 miles per hour with gusts up to 30 miles per hour. Sunday night, cloudy. A chance of showers in the evening, then showers likely after midnight. Lows in the upper 30s. North winds 10 to 15 miles per hour with gusts up to 25 miles per hour. Chance of rain 60%. Columbus Day, showers. Highs in the upper 40s. Monday night, mostly cloudy. A chance of showers in the evening. Lows in the mid-30s. Chance of rain 30%. Tuesday, decreasing clouds. Highs in the lower 50s. Tuesday night, decreasing clouds. Lows in the upper 30s. Wednesday, partly sunny with a slight chance of showers in the morning, then mostly cloudy with a chance of showers in the afternoon. Highs in the upper 50s. Chance of rain 30%. Wednesday night, mostly cloudy with a 50% chance of showers. Lows around 40. Thursday, decreasing clouds. A 40% chance of showers. Highs in the upper 50s. Thursday night, mostly cloudy. A chance of rain showers in the evening, then a slight chance of rain showers and snow showers after midnight. Lows in the mid-30s. Chance of precipitation 30%. Friday, mostly sunny. A slight chance of rain showers and snow showers in the morning. Highs in the mid-50s. Chance of precipitation 20%. For Western Lake Sakakawea, rest of tonight, south winds 10 to 15 miles per hour. Partly cloudy. Lows in the lower 50s. Saturday, breezy. Northwest winds 15 to 25 miles per hour. Mostly sunny. Highs around 70. For Eastern Lake Sakakawea, rest of tonight, southeast winds 10 to 20 miles per hour. Partly cloudy. Lows in the lower 50s. Saturday, southwest winds around 10 miles per hour, shifting to the northwest 10 to 20 miles per hour in the late morning and afternoon. Mostly sunny. Highs in the mid-70s. For Northern Lake Oahe, rest of tonight, southeast winds 10 to 15 miles per hour. Partly cloudy. Lows in the upper 50s. Saturday, south winds 10 to 15 miles per hour, shifting to the northwest in the afternoon. Sunny. Highs around 80. Here are the weather conditions at 2 a.m. Central Daylight Time. Bismarck, clear. Temperature 55 degrees, relative humidity 89%. Wind northeast at 9 miles an hour. Pressure 29.47 inches and falling. Mendham, clear. 57 degrees, relative humidity 100%. Wind east at 6 miles an hour. Hazen, clear. 46 degrees, relative humidity 100%. Harvey, clear. 57 degrees, relative humidity 100%. Minot, clear. 60 degrees, relative humidity 77%. Wind southeast at 8 miles an hour. Dickinson, clear. 46 degrees, relative humidity 86%. Wind south at 6 miles an hour. Elsewhere around North Dakota, it was 55 at Garrison. It was clear, with a temperature of 57 at Williston, and 59 at Jamestown. At Devil's Lake, it was partly cloudy, with a temperature of 60. It was mostly cloudy, with a temperature of 64 at Fargo, and 58 at Grand Forks. In northern South Dakota, in eastern Montana, it was clear. It was 59 at Miles City, 52 at Glenive, and 52 at Sydney. Once again, at Bismarck, the temperature was 55 degrees under clear skies. The regional weather forecast from your National Weather Service office in Bismarck. It will remain dry with well above average temperatures through Saturday. Much colder temperatures with medium to high chances for rain arrive late Saturday night through Monday. Widespread.

below freezing temperatures are then possible Monday night. A stronger system could bring windy and rainy conditions to the region mid to late next week. The detailed forecast for North Dakota, tonight, partly cloudy. Patchy fog, mainly central and northeast. Lows from around 50 northwest to around 60 southeast. Saturday, mostly sunny. Highs from the upper 60s northwest to the upper 80s far southeast. Saturday night, increasing clouds with a chance of rain. Lows ranging from the mid-30s far northwest to the 50s southeast. Sunday, cloudy with rain showers. Highs from the mid-40s northwest to the 60s southeast. Here is the forecast for the Bismarck Minden listening area. Rest of tonight, mostly clear. Lows in the lower 50s. Southeast winds 5 to 10 miles per hour. Saturday, sunny. Highs in the upper 70s. Southwest winds around 5 miles per hour, becoming northwest with gusts up to 20 miles per hour in the afternoon. Saturday night, increasing clouds. A 20% chance of showers. Lows in the mid-40s. North winds 5 to 15 miles per hour with gusts up to 25 miles per hour. Sunday, cloudy with a 40% chance of showers. Cooler. Highs in the mid-50s. Northeast winds around 15 miles per hour with gusts up to 30 miles per hour. Sunday night, cloudy. A chance of showers in the evening, then showers likely after midnight. Lows in the upper 30s. North winds 10 to 15 miles per hour with gusts up to 25 miles per hour. Chance of rain 60%. Columbus Day, showers. Highs in the upper 40s. Monday night, mostly cloudy. A chance of showers in the evening. Lows in the mid-30s. Chance of rain 30%. Tuesday, decreasing clouds. Highs in the lower 50s. Tuesday night, decreasing clouds. Lows in the upper 30s. Wednesday, partly sunny with a slight chance of showers in the morning, then mostly cloudy with a chance of showers in the afternoon. Highs in the upper 50s. Chance of rain 30%. Wednesday night, mostly cloudy with a 50% chance of showers. Lows around 40. Thursday, decreasing clouds. A 40% chance of showers. Highs in the upper 50s. Thursday night, mostly cloudy. A chance of rain showers in the evening, then a slight chance of rain showers and snow showers after midnight. Lows in the mid-30s. Chance of precipitation 30%. Friday, mostly sunny. A slight chance of rain showers and snow showers in the morning. Highs in the mid-50s. Chance of precipitation 20%. For Western Lake Sakakawea, rest of tonight, south winds 10 to 15 miles per hour. Partly cloudy. Lows in the lower 50s. Saturday, breezy. Northwest winds 15 to 25 miles per hour. Mostly sunny. Highs around 70. For Eastern Lake Sakakawea, rest of tonight, southeast winds 10 to 20 miles per hour. Partly cloudy. Lows in the lower 50s. Saturday, southwest winds around 10 miles per hour shifting to the northwest 10 to 20 miles per hour in the late morning and afternoon. Mostly sunny. Highs in the mid-70s. For Northern Lake Oahe, rest of tonight, southeast winds 10 to 15 miles per hour. Partly cloudy. Lows in the upper 50s. Saturday, south winds 10 to 15 miles per hour shifting to the northwest in the afternoon. Sunny. Highs around 80. Here are the weather conditions at 2 a.m. Central Daylight Time. Bismarck, clear. Temperature 55 degrees, relative humidity 89%. Wind northeast at 9 miles an hour. Pressure 29.47 inches and falling. Minden, clear. 57 degrees, relative humidity 100%. Wind east at 6 miles an hour. Hazen, clear. 46 degrees, relative humidity 100%. Harvey, clear. 57 degrees, relative humidity 100%. Minot, clear. 60 degrees, relative humidity 77%. Wind southeast at 8 miles an hour. Dickinson, clear. 46 degrees, relative humidity 86%. Wind south at 6.

miles an hour. Elsewhere around North Dakota, it was 55 at Garrison. It was clear, with a temperature of 57 at Williston and 59 at Jamestown. At Devil's Lake, it was partly cloudy, with a temperature of 60. It was mostly cloudy, with a temperature of 64 at Fargo and 58 at Grand Forks. In northern South Dakota, in eastern Montana, it was clear. It was 59 at Miles City, 52 at Glendive, and 52 at Sydney. Once again, at Bismarck, the temperature was 55 degrees under clear skies. The regional weather forecast from your National Weather Service office in Bismarck. It will remain dry with well above average temperatures through Saturday. Much colder temperatures with medium to high chances for rain arrive late Saturday night through Monday. Widespread below freezing temperatures are then possible Monday night. A stronger system could bring windy and rainy conditions to the region mid to late next week. The detailed forecast for North Dakota, tonight, partly cloudy. Patchy fog mainly central and northeast. Lows from around 50 northwest to around 60 southeast. Saturday, mostly sunny. Highs from the upper 60s northwest to the upper 80s far southeast. Saturday night, increasing clouds with a chance of rain. Lows ranging from the mid-30s far northwest to the 50s southeast. Sunday, cloudy with rain showers. Highs from the mid-40s northwest to the 60s southeast. Here is the forecast for the Bismarck, Minden listening area. Rest of tonight, mostly clear. Lows in the lower 50s. Southeast winds 5 to 10 miles per hour. Saturday, sunny. Highs in the upper 70s. Southwest winds around 5 miles per hour, becoming northwest with gusts up to 20 miles per hour in the afternoon. Saturday night, increasing clouds. A 20% chance of showers. Lows in the mid-40s. North winds 5 to 15 miles per hour with gusts up to 25 miles per hour. Sunday, cloudy with a 40% chance of showers. Cooler. Highs in the mid-50s. Northeast winds around 15 miles per hour with gusts up to 30 miles per hour. Sunday night, cloudy. A chance of showers in the evening, then showers likely after midnight. Lows in the upper 30s. North winds 10 to 15 miles per hour with gusts up to 25 miles per hour. Chance of rain 60%. Columbus Day, showers. Highs in the upper 40s. Monday night, mostly cloudy. A chance of showers in the evening. Lows in the mid-30s. Chance of rain 30%. Tuesday, decreasing clouds. Highs in the lower 50s. Tuesday night, decreasing clouds. Lows in the upper 30s. Wednesday, partly sunny with a slight chance of showers in the morning, then mostly cloudy with a chance of showers in the afternoon. Highs in the upper 50s. Chance of rain 30%. Wednesday night, mostly cloudy with a 50% chance of showers. Lows around 40. Thursday, decreasing clouds. A 40% chance of showers. Highs in the upper 50s. Thursday night, mostly cloudy. A chance of rain showers in the evening, then a slight chance of rain showers and snow showers after midnight. Lows in the mid-30s. Chance of precipitation 30%. Friday, mostly sunny. A slight chance of rain showers and snow showers in the morning. Highs in the mid-50s. Chance of precipitation 20%. 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Providing weather information 24 hours a day from your National Weather Service office in Bismarck. For Western Lake Sakakawea, rest of tonight, south winds 10 to 15 miles per hour. Partly cloudy. Lows in the lower 50s. Saturday, breezy. Northwest winds 15 to 25 miles per hour. Mostly sunny. Highs around 70. For Eastern Lake Sakakawea, rest of tonight, southeast winds 10 to 20 miles per hour. Partly cloudy. Lows in the lower 50s. Saturday, southwest winds around 10 miles per hour, shifting to the northwest 10 to 20 miles per hour in the late morning and afternoon. Mostly sunny. Highs in the mid-70s. For Northern Lake Oahe, rest of tonight,
southeast winds 10 to 15 miles per hour. Partly cloudy. Lows in the upper 50s. Saturday, south winds 10 to 15 miles per hour shifting to the northwest in the afternoon. Sunny. Highs around 80. Here are the weather conditions at 2 a.m. Central Daylight Time. Bismarck, clear. Temperature 55 degrees, relative humidity 89%. Wind northeast at 9 miles an hour. Pressure 29.47 inches and falling. Menden, clear. 57 degrees, relative humidity 100%. Wind east at 6 miles an hour. Hazen, clear. 46 degrees, relative humidity 100%. Harvey, clear. 57 degrees, relative humidity 100%. Minot, clear. 60 degrees, relative humidity 77%. Wind southeast at 8 miles an hour. Dickinson, clear. 46 degrees, relative humidity 86%. Wind south at 6 miles an hour. Elsewhere around North Dakota, it was 55 at Garrison. It was clear, with a temperature of 57 at Williston and 59 at Jamestown. At Devil's Lake, it was partly cloudy, with a temperature of 60. It was mostly cloudy and 59 at Jamestown. At Devil's Lake, it was partly cloudy, with a temperature of 60. It was mostly cloudy, with a temperature of 64 at Fargo and 58 at Grand Forks. In northern South Dakota, in eastern Montana, it was clear. It was 59 at Miles City, 52 at Glendive, and 52 at Sydney. Once again, at Bismarck, the temperature was 55 degrees under clear skies. The regional weather forecast from your National Weather Service office in Bismarck. It will remain dry with well above average temperatures through Saturday. Much colder temperatures with medium to high chances for rain arrive late Saturday night through Monday. Widespread below freezing temperatures are then possible Monday night. A stronger system could bring windy and rainy conditions to the region mid to late next week. The detailed forecast for North Dakota, tonight, partly cloudy. Patchy fog mainly central and northeast. Lows from around 50 northwest to around 60 southeast. Saturday, mostly sunny. Highs from the upper 60s northwest to the upper 80s far southeast. Saturday night, increasing clouds with a chance of rain. Lows ranging from the mid-30s far northwest to the 50s southeast. Sunday, cloudy with rain showers. Highs from the mid-40s northwest to the 60s southeast. Here is the forecast for the Bismarck-Menden listening area. Rest of tonight, mostly clear. Lows in the lower 50s. Southeast winds 5 to 10 miles per hour. Saturday, sunny. Highs in the upper 70s. Southwest winds around 5 miles per hour, becoming northwest with gusts up to 20 miles per hour in the afternoon. Saturday night, increasing clouds. A 20% chance of showers. Lows in the mid-40s. North winds 5 to 15 miles per hour with gusts up to 25 miles per hour. Sunday, cloudy with a 40% chance of showers. Cooler. Highs in the mid-50s. Northeast winds around 15 miles per hour with gusts up to 30 miles per hour. Sunday night, cloudy. A chance of showers in the evening, then showers likely after midnight. Lows in the upper 30s. North winds 10 to 15 miles per hour with gusts up to 25 miles per hour. Chance of rain 60%. Columbus Day, showers. Highs in the upper 40s. Monday night, mostly cloudy. A chance of showers in the evening. Lows in the mid-30s. Chance of rain 30%. Tuesday, decreasing clouds. Highs in the lower 50s. Tuesday night, decreasing clouds. Lows in the upper 30s. Wednesday, partly sunny with a slight chance of showers in the morning, then mostly cloudy with a chance of showers in the afternoon. Highs in the upper 50s. Chance of rain 30%. Wednesday night, mostly cloudy with a 50% chance of showers. Lows around 40. Thursday, decreasing clouds. A 40% chance of showers. Highs in the upper 50s. Thursday night, mostly cloudy. A chance of rain showers in the evening, then a slight chance of rain showers and snow showers after midnight.
Lows in the mid-30s.

Chance of precipitation, 30%. Friday, mostly sunny. A slight chance of rain showers and snow showers in the morning. Highs in the mid-50s. Chance of precipitation, 20%. For western Lake Sakakawea, rest of tonight, south winds 10 to 15 miles per hour. Partly cloudy. Lows in the lower 50s. Saturday, breezy. Northwest winds 15 to 25 miles per hour. Mostly sunny. Highs around 70. For eastern Lake Sakakawea, rest of tonight, southeast winds 10 to 20 miles per hour. Partly cloudy. Lows in the lower 50s. Saturday, southwest winds around 10 miles per hour, shifting to the northwest 10 to 20 miles per hour in the late morning and afternoon. Mostly sunny. Highs in the mid-70s. For northern Lake Oahe, rest of tonight, southeast winds 10 to 15 miles per hour. Partly cloudy. Lows in the upper 50s. Saturday, south winds 10 to 15 miles per hour, shifting to the northwest in the afternoon. Sunny. Highs around 80. Here are the weather conditions at 2 a.m. Central Daylight Time. Bismarck, clear. Temperature 55 degrees, relative humidity 89%. Wind northeast at 9 miles an hour. Pressure 29.47 inches and falling. Mendham, clear. 57 degrees, relative humidity 100%. Wind east at 6 miles an hour. Hazen, clear. 46 degrees, relative humidity 100%. Harvey, clear. 57 degrees, relative humidity 100%. Minot, clear. 60 degrees, relative humidity 77%. Wind southeast at 8 miles an hour. Dickinson, clear. 46 degrees, relative humidity 86%. Wind south at 6 miles an hour. Elsewhere around North Dakota, it was 55 at Garrison. It was clear, with a temperature of 57 at Williston and 59 at Jamestown. At Devil's Lake, it was partly cloudy, with a temperature of 60. It was mostly cloudy, with a temperature of 64 at Fargo and 58 at Grand Forks. In northern South Dakota, in eastern Montana, it was clear. It was 59 at Miles City, 52 at Glendive, and 52 at Sydney. Once again, at Bismarck, the temperature was 55 degrees under clear skies. The regional weather forecast from your National Weather Service office in Bismarck. It will remain dry with well above average temperatures through Saturday. Much colder temperatures with medium to high chances for rain arrive late Saturday night through Monday. Widespread below freezing temperatures are then possible Monday night. A stronger system could bring windy and rainy conditions to the region mid to late next week. The detailed forecast for North Dakota, tonight, partly cloudy. Patchy fog, mainly central and northeast. Lows from around 50 northwest to around 60 southeast. Saturday, mostly sunny. Highs from the upper 60s northwest to the upper 80s far southeast. Saturday night, increasing clouds with a chance of rain. Lows ranging from the mid-30s far northwest to the 50s southeast. Sunday, cloudy with rain showers. Highs from the mid-40s northwest to the 60s southeast. Here is the forecast for the Bismarck-Mendham listening area. Rest of tonight, mostly clear. Lows in the lower 50s. Southeast winds 5 to 10 miles per hour. Saturday, sunny. Highs in the upper 70s. Southwest winds around 5 miles per hour, becoming northwest with gusts up to 20 miles per hour in the afternoon. Saturday night, increasing clouds. A 20% chance of showers. Lows in the mid-40s. North winds 5 to 15 miles per hour with gusts up to 25 miles per hour. Sunday, cloudy with a 40% chance of showers. Cooler. Highs in the mid-50s. Northeast winds around 15 miles per hour with gusts up to 30 miles per hour. Sunday night, cloudy. A chance of showers in the evening, then showers likely after midnight. Lows in the upper 30s. North winds 10 to 15 miles per hour with gusts up to 25 miles per hour. Chance of rain 60%. Columbus Day, showers. Highs in the upper 40s. Monday night, mostly cloudy.

be cloudy. A chance of rain showers in the evening. Then a slight chance of rain showers and snow showers after midnight. Lows in the mid-30s. Chance of precipitation 30%. Friday, mostly sunny. A slight chance of rain showers and snow showers in the morning. Highs in the mid-50s. Chance of precipitation 20%. For Western Lake Sakakawea, rest of tonight, south winds 10 to 15 miles per hour. Partly cloudy. Lows in the lower 50s. Saturday, breezy. Northwest winds 15 to 25 miles per hour. Mostly sunny. Highs around 70. For Eastern Lake Sakakawea, rest of tonight, southeast winds 10 to 20 miles per hour. Partly cloudy. Lows in the lower 50s. Saturday, southwest winds around 10 miles per hour, shifting to the northwest 10 to 20 miles per hour in the late morning and afternoon. Mostly sunny. Highs in the mid-70s. For Northern Lake Oahe, rest of tonight, southeast winds 10 to 15 miles per hour. Partly cloudy. Lows in the upper 50s. Saturday, south winds 10 to 15 miles per hour, shifting to the northwest in the afternoon. Sunny. Highs around 80. Here are the weather conditions at 2 a.m. Central Daylight Time. Bismarck, clear. Temperature 55 degrees, relative humidity 89%. Wind northeast at 9 miles an hour. Pressure 29.47 inches and falling. Mendham, clear. 57 degrees, relative humidity 100%. Wind east at 6 miles an hour. Hazen, clear. 46 degrees, relative humidity 100%. Harvey, clear. 57 degrees, relative humidity 100%. Minot, clear. 60 degrees, relative humidity 77%. Wind southeast at 8 miles an hour. Dickinson, clear. 46 degrees, relative humidity 86%. Wind south at 6 miles an hour. Elsewhere around North Dakota, it was 55 at Garrison. It was clear, with a temperature of 57 at Williston and 59 at Jamestown. At Devil's Lake, it was partly cloudy, with a temperature of 60. It was mostly cloudy, with a temperature of 64 at Fargo and 58 at Grand Forks. In northern South Dakota, in eastern Montana, it was clear. It was 59 at Miles City, 52 at Glendive, and 52 at Sydney. Once again, at Bismarck, the temperature was 55 degrees under clear skies. The regional weather forecast from your National Weather Service office in Bismarck. It will remain dry with well above average temperatures through Saturday. Much colder temperatures with medium to high chances for rain arrive late Saturday night through Monday. Widespread below freezing temperatures are then possible Monday night. A stronger system could bring windy and rainy conditions to the region mid to late next week. The detailed forecast for North Dakota, tonight, partly cloudy. Patchy fog, mainly central and northeast. Lows from around 50 northwest to around 60 southeast. Saturday, mostly sunny. Highs from the upper 60s northwest to the upper 80s far southeast. Saturday night, increasing clouds with a chance of rain. Lows ranging from the mid-30s far northwest to the 50s southeast. Sunday, cloudy with rain showers. Highs from the mid-40s northwest to the 60s southeast. Here is the forecast for the Bismarck-Mendon listening area. Rest of tonight, mostly clear. Lows in the lower 50s. Southeast winds 5 to 10 miles per hour. Saturday, sunny. Highs in the upper 70s. Southwest winds around 5 miles per hour, becoming northwest with gusts up to 20 miles per hour in the afternoon. Saturday night, increasing clouds. A 20% chance of showers. Lows in the mid-40s. North winds 5 to 15 miles per hour with gusts up to 25 miles per hour. Sunday, cloudy with a 40% chance of showers. Cooler. Highs in the mid-50s. Northeast winds around 15 miles per hour with gusts up to 30 miles per hour. Sunday night, cloudy. A chance of showers in the evening, then showers likely after midnight. Lows in the upper 30s. North winds 10 to 15 miles per hour with gusts up to 25 miles per hour.

Chance of rain 60%. Columbus Day, showers. Highs in the upper 40s. Monday night, mostly cloudy. A chance of showers in the evening. Lows in the mid-30s. Chance of rain 30%. Tuesday, decreasing clouds. Highs in the lower 50s. Tuesday night, decreasing clouds. Lows in the upper 30s. Wednesday, partly sunny with a slight chance of showers in the morning, then mostly cloudy with a chance of showers in the afternoon. Highs in the upper 50s. Chance of rain 30%. Wednesday night, mostly cloudy with a 50% chance of showers. Lows around 40. Thursday, decreasing clouds. A 40% chance of showers. Highs in the upper 50s. Thursday night, mostly cloudy. A chance of rain showers in the evening, then a slight chance of rain showers and snow showers after midnight. Lows in the mid-30s. Chance of precipitation 30%. Friday, mostly sunny. A slight chance of rain showers and snow showers in the morning. Highs in the mid-50s. Chance of precipitation 20%. For Western Lake Sakakawea, rest of tonight, south winds 10 to 15 miles per hour. Partly cloudy. Lows in the lower 50s. Saturday, breezy. Northwest winds 15 to 25 miles per hour. Mostly sunny. Highs around 70. For Eastern Lake Sakakawea, rest of tonight, southeast winds 10 to 20 miles per hour. Partly cloudy. Lows in the lower 50s. Saturday, southwest winds around 10 miles per hour, shifting to the northwest 10 to 20 miles per hour in the late morning and afternoon. Mostly sunny. Highs in the mid-70s. For Northern Lake Oahu, rest of tonight, southeast winds 10 to 15 miles per hour. Partly cloudy. Lows in the upper 50s. Saturday, south winds 10 to 15 miles per hour, shifting to the northwest in the afternoon. Sunny. Highs around 80. Here are the weather conditions at 2 a.m. Central Daylight Time. Bismarck, clear. Temperature 55 degrees, relative humidity 89%. Wind northeast at 9 miles an hour. Pressure 29.47 inches and falling. Mendham, clear. 57 degrees, relative humidity 100%. Wind east at 6 miles an hour. Hazen, clear. 46 degrees, relative humidity 100%. Harvey, clear. 57 degrees, relative humidity 100%. Minot, clear. 60 degrees, relative humidity 77%. Wind southeast at 8 miles an hour. Dickinson, clear. 46 degrees, relative humidity 86%. Wind south at 6 miles an hour. Elsewhere around North Dakota, it was 55 at Garrison. It was clear, with a temperature of 57 at Williston and 59 at Jamestown. At Devil's Lake, it was partly cloudy, with a temperature of 60. It was mostly cloudy, with a temperature of 64 at Fargo and 58 at Grand Forks. In northern South Dakota, in eastern Montana, it was clear. It was 59 at Miles City, 52 at Glendive, and 52 at Sydney. Once again, at Bismarck, the temperature was 55 degrees under clear skies. The Bismarck, North Dakota climate summary for yesterday, October 9, 2026. Yesterday's high temperature was 78 degrees. This high was 17 degrees above the normal high of 61. The record high is 87 degrees, which was last set in 2024. Yesterday's low temperature was 41 degrees. This low was 5 degrees above the normal low of 36. The record low is 13 degrees, which was set in 1897. No precipitation fell yesterday, which leaves the monthly total at a trace. The total precipitation for the year still stands at 11.66 inches. There were 5 heating degree days yesterday. The yearly total since July 1st is 194. There were no cooling degree days yesterday. The yearly total since January 1st is 784. The normal high temperature for today is 61 degrees, and the normal low is 35. The record high for today is 91, which occurred in 1910, and the record low is 6, which occurred in 1919. Sunrise today is at 7:54 a.m.

sunset is at 7:05 p.m. The regional weather forecast from your National Weather Service office in Bismarck. It will remain dry with well above average temperatures through Saturday. Much colder temperatures with medium to high chances for rain arrive late Saturday night through Monday. Widespread below freezing temperatures are then possible Monday night. A stronger system could bring windy and rainy conditions to the region mid to late next week. The detailed forecast for North Dakota, tonight, partly cloudy. Patchy fog, mainly central and northeast. Lows from around 50 northwest to around 60 southeast. Saturday, mostly sunny. Highs from the upper 60s northwest to the upper 80s far southeast. Saturday night, increasing clouds with a chance of rain. Lows ranging from the mid-30s far northwest to the 50s southeast. Sunday, cloudy with rain showers. Highs from the mid-40s northwest to the 60s southeast. Here is the forecast for the Bismarck Minden listening area. Rest of tonight, mostly clear. Lows in the lower 50s. Southeast winds 5 to 10 miles per hour. Saturday, sunny. Highs in the upper 70s. Southwest winds around 5 miles per hour, becoming northwest with gusts up to 20 miles per hour in the afternoon. Saturday night, increasing clouds. A 20% chance of showers. Lows in the mid-40s. North winds 5 to 15 miles per hour with gusts up to 25 miles per hour. Sunday, cloudy with a 40% chance of showers. Cooler. Highs in the mid-50s. Northeast winds around 15 miles per hour with gusts up to 30 miles per hour. Sunday night, cloudy. A chance of showers in the evening, then showers likely after midnight. Lows in the upper 30s. North winds 10 to 15 miles per hour with gusts up to 25 miles per hour. Chance of rain 60%. Columbus Day, showers. Highs in the upper 40s. Monday night, mostly cloudy. A chance of showers in the evening. Lows in the mid-30s. Chance of rain 30%. Tuesday, decreasing clouds. Highs in the lower 50s. Tuesday night, decreasing clouds. Lows in the upper 30s. Wednesday, partly sunny with a slight chance of showers in the morning, then mostly cloudy with a chance of showers in the afternoon. Highs in the upper 50s. Chance of rain 30%. Wednesday night, mostly cloudy with a 50% chance of showers. Lows around 40. Thursday, decreasing clouds. A 40% chance of showers. Highs in the upper 50s. Thursday night, mostly cloudy. A chance of rain showers in the evening, then a slight chance of rain showers and snow showers after midnight. Lows in the mid-30s. Chance of precipitation 30%. Friday, mostly sunny. A slight chance of rain showers and snow showers in the morning. Highs in the mid-50s. Chance of precipitation 20%. For Western Lake Sakakawea, rest of tonight, south winds 10 to 15 miles per hour. Partly cloudy. Lows in the lower 50s. Saturday, breezy. Northwest winds 15 to 25 miles per hour. Mostly sunny. Highs around 70. For Eastern Lake Sakakawea, rest of tonight, southeast winds 10 to 20 miles per hour. Partly cloudy. Lows in the lower 50s. Saturday, southwest winds around 10 miles per hour shifting to the northwest 10 to 20 miles per hour in the late morning and afternoon. Mostly sunny. Highs in the mid-70s. For northern Lake Oahe, rest of tonight, southeast winds 10 to 15 miles per hour. Partly cloudy. Lows in the upper 50s. Saturday, south winds 10 to 15 miles per hour shifting to the northwest in the afternoon. Sunny. Highs around 80. Here are the weather conditions at 2 a.m. Central Daylight Time. Bismarck, clear. Temperature 55 degrees, relative humidity 89%. Wind northeast at 9 miles an hour. Pressure 29.47 inches and falling. Minden, clear. 57 degrees, relative humidity 100%. Wind east at 6 miles an hour. Hazen, clear. 46 degrees, relative humidity 100%. Harvey, clear. 57 degrees,

Relative humidity 100%. Minot, clear. 60 degrees. Relative humidity 77%. Wind southeast at 8 miles an hour. Dickinson, clear. 46 degrees. Relative humidity 86%. Wind south at 6 miles an hour. Elsewhere around North Dakota, it was 55 at Garrison. It was clear, with a temperature of 57 at Williston and 59 at Jamestown. At Devil's Lake, it was partly cloudy, with a temperature of 60. It was mostly cloudy, with a temperature of 64 at Fargo and 58 at Grand Forks. In northern South Dakota, in eastern Montana, it was clear. It was 59 at Miles City, 52 at Glendive, and 52 at Sydney. Once again, at Bismarck, the temperature was 55 degrees under clear skies. The Bismarck, North Dakota climate summary for yesterday, October 9, 2026. Yesterday's high temperature was 78 degrees. This high was 17 degrees above the normal high of 61. The record high is 87 degrees, which was last set in 2024. Yesterday's low temperature was 41 degrees. This low was 5 degrees above the normal low of 36. The record low is 13 degrees, which was set in 1897. No precipitation fell yesterday, which leaves the monthly total at a trace. The total precipitation for the year still stands at 11.66 inches. There were 5 heating degree days yesterday. The yearly total since July 1st is 194. There were no cooling degree days yesterday. The yearly total since January 1st is 784. The normal high temperature for today is 61 degrees, and the normal low is 35. The record high for today is 91, which occurred in 1910, and the record low is 6, which occurred in 1919. Sunrise today is at 7:54 a.m. and sunset is at 7:05 p.m. The regional weather forecast from your National Weather Service office in Bismarck. It will remain dry with well above average temperatures through Saturday. Much colder temperatures with medium to high chances for rain arrive late Saturday night through Monday. Widespread below freezing temperatures are then possible Monday night. A stronger system could bring windy and rainy conditions to the region mid to late next week. The detailed forecast for North Dakota, tonight, partly cloudy. Patchy fog, mainly central and northeast. Lows from around 50 northwest to around 60 southeast. Saturday, mostly sunny. Highs from the upper 60s northwest to the upper 80s far southeast. Saturday night, increasing clouds with a chance of rain. Lows ranging from the mid-30s far northwest to the 50s southeast. Sunday, cloudy with rain showers. Highs from the mid-40s northwest to the 60s southeast. 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Providing weather information 24 hours a day from your National Weather Service office in Bismarck. Here is the forecast for the Bismarck, Minden listening area. Rest of tonight, mostly clear. Lows in the lower 50s. Southeast winds 5 to 10 miles per hour. Saturday, sunny. Highs in the upper 70s. Southwest winds around 5 miles per hour, becoming northwest with gusts up to 20 miles per hour in the afternoon. Saturday night, increasing clouds. A 20% chance of showers. Lows in the mid-40s. North winds 5 to 15 miles per hour with gusts up to 25 miles per hour. Sunday, cloudy with a 40% chance of showers. Cooler. Highs in the mid-50s. Northeast winds around 15 miles per hour with gusts up to 30 miles per hour. Sunday night, cloudy. A chance of showers in the evening, then showers likely after midnight. Lows in the upper 30s. North winds 10 to 15 miles per hour with gusts up to 25 miles per hour. Chance of rain 60%. Columbus Day, showers. Highs in the upper 40s. Monday night, mostly cloudy. A chance of showers in the evening. Lows in the mid-30s. Chance of rain 30%. Tuesday, decreasing clouds. Highs in the lower 50s. Tuesday night, decreasing clouds. Lows in the upper 30s. Wednesday, partly sunny with a slight chance of showers in the morning, then mostly cloudy with a chance of

showers in the afternoon. Highs in the upper 50s. Chance of rain 30%. Wednesday night, mostly cloudy with a 50% chance of showers. Lows around 40. Thursday, decreasing clouds. A 40% chance of showers. Highs in the upper 50s. Thursday night, mostly cloudy. A chance of rain showers in the evening, then a slight chance of rain showers and snow showers after midnight. Lows in the mid-30s. Chance of precipitation 30%. Friday, mostly sunny. A slight chance of rain showers and snow showers in the morning. Highs in the mid-50s. Chance of precipitation 20%. For Western Lake Sakakawea, rest of tonight, south winds 10 to 15 miles per hour. Partly cloudy. Lows in the lower 50s. Saturday, breezy. Northwest winds 15 to 25 miles per hour. Mostly sunny. Highs around 70. For Eastern Lake Sakakawea, rest of tonight, southeast winds 10 to 20 miles per hour. Partly cloudy. Lows in the lower 50s. Saturday, southwest winds around 10 miles per hour, shifting to the northwest 10 to 20 miles per hour in the late morning and afternoon. Mostly sunny. Highs in the mid-70s. For Northern Lake Oahe, rest of tonight, southeast winds 10 to 15 miles per hour. Partly cloudy. Lows in the upper 50s. Saturday, south winds 10 to 15 miles per hour, shifting to the northwest in the afternoon. Sunny. Highs around 80. Here are the weather conditions at 3 a.m. Central Daylight Time. Bismarck, clear. Temperature 53 degrees, relative humidity 93%. Wind northeast at 6 miles an hour. Pressure 29.46 inches and falling. Mendham, clear. 57 degrees, relative humidity 100%. Hazen, clear. 45 degrees, relative humidity 100%. Harvey, clear. 50 degrees, relative humidity 100%. Wind east at 8 miles an hour. Minot, clear. 61 degrees, relative humidity 77%. Wind south at 7 miles an hour. Dickinson, clear. 47 degrees, relative humidity 86%. Wind south at 10 miles an hour. Elsewhere around North Dakota, it was 53 at Garrison. It was clear, with a temperature of 64 at Williston, 58 at Jamestown, 63 at Fargo, and 56 at Devil's Lake. At Grand Forks, it was partly cloudy, with a temperature of 56. In northern South Dakota, in eastern Montana, it was clear. It was 55 at Miles City, 55 at Glendive, and 52 at Sydney. Once again, at Bismarck, the temperature was 53 degrees under clear skies. The Bismarck, North Dakota climate summary for yesterday, October 9, 2026. Yesterday's high temperature was 78 degrees. This high was 17 degrees above the normal high of 61. The record high is 87 degrees, which was last set in 2024. Yesterday's low temperature was 41 degrees. This low was 5 degrees above the normal low of 36. The record low is 13 degrees, which was set in 1897. No precipitation fell yesterday, which leaves the monthly total at a trace. The total precipitation for the year still stands at 11.66 inches. There were 5 heating degree days yesterday. The yearly total since July 1st is 194. There were no cooling degree days yesterday. The yearly total since January 1st is 784. The normal high temperature for today is 61 degrees, and the normal low is 35. The record high for today is 91, which occurred in 1910, and the record low is 6, which occurred in 1919. Sunrise today is at 7:54 a.m. and sunset is at 7:05 p.m. The regional weather forecast from your National Weather Service office in Bismarck. It will remain dry with well above average temperatures through Saturday. Much colder temperatures with medium to high chances for rain arrive late Saturday night through Monday. Widespread below freezing temperatures are then possible Monday night. A stronger system could bring windy and rainy conditions to the region mid to late next week. The detailed forecast for North Dakota, tonight, partly cloudy. Patchy fog, mainly central and northeast.

Lows from around 50 northwest to around 60 southeast. Saturday, mostly sunny. Highs from the upper 60s northwest to the upper 80s far southeast. Saturday night, increasing clouds with a chance of rain. Lows ranging from the mid-30s far northwest to the 50s southeast. Sunday, cloudy with rain showers. Highs from the mid-40s northwest to the 60s southeast. Here is the forecast for the Bismarck Mandan listening area. Rest of tonight, mostly clear. Lows in the lower 50s. Southeast winds 5 to 10 miles per hour. Saturday, sunny. Highs in the upper 70s. Southwest winds around 5 miles per hour, becoming northwest with gusts up to 20 miles per hour in the afternoon. Saturday night, increasing clouds. A 20% chance of showers. Lows in the mid-40s. North winds 5 to 15 miles per hour with gusts up to 25 miles per hour. Sunday, cloudy with a 40% chance of showers. Cooler. Highs in the mid-50s. Northeast winds around 15 miles per hour with gusts up to 30 miles per hour. Sunday night, cloudy. A chance of showers in the evening, then showers likely after midnight. Lows in the upper 30s. North winds 10 to 15 miles per hour with gusts up to 25 miles per hour. Chance of rain 60%. Columbus Day, showers. Highs in the upper 40s. Monday night, mostly cloudy. A chance of showers in the evening. Lows in the mid-30s. Chance of rain 30%. Tuesday, decreasing clouds. Highs in the lower 50s. Tuesday night, decreasing clouds. Lows in the upper 30s. Wednesday, partly sunny with a slight chance of showers in the morning, then mostly cloudy with a chance of showers in the afternoon. Highs in the upper 50s. Chance of rain 30%. Wednesday night, mostly cloudy with a 50% chance of showers. Lows around 40. Thursday, decreasing clouds. A 40% chance of showers. Highs in the upper 50s. Thursday night, mostly cloudy. A chance of rain showers in the evening, then a slight chance of rain showers and snow showers after midnight. Lows in the mid-30s. Chance of precipitation 30%. Friday, mostly sunny. A slight chance of rain showers and snow showers in the morning. Highs in the mid-50s. Chance of precipitation 20%. For Western Lake Sakakawea, rest of tonight, south winds 10 to 15 miles per hour. Partly cloudy. Lows in the lower 50s. Saturday, breezy. Northwest winds 15 to 25 miles per hour. Mostly sunny. Highs around 70. For Eastern Lake Sakakawea, rest of tonight, southeast winds 10 to 20 miles per hour. Partly cloudy. Lows in the lower 50s. Saturday, southwest winds around 10 miles per hour, shifting to the northwest 10 to 20 miles per hour in the late morning and afternoon. Mostly sunny. Highs in the mid-70s. For Northern Lake Oahe, rest of tonight, southeast winds 10 to 15 miles per hour. Partly cloudy. Lows in the upper 50s. Saturday, south winds 10 to 15 miles per hour, shifting to the northwest in the afternoon. Sunny. Highs around 80. Here are the weather conditions at 3 a.m. Central Daylight Time. Bismarck, clear. Temperature 53 degrees, relative humidity 93%. Wind northeast at 6 miles an hour. Pressure 29.46 inches and falling. Mandan, clear. 57 degrees, relative humidity 100%. Hazen, clear. 45 degrees, relative humidity 100%. Harvey, clear. 50 degrees, relative humidity 100%. Wind east at 8 miles an hour. Minot, clear. 61 degrees, relative humidity 77%. Wind south at 7 miles an hour. Dickinson, clear. 47 degrees, relative humidity 86%. Wind south at 10 miles an hour. Elsewhere around North Dakota, it was 53 at Garrison. It was clear, with a temperature of 64 at Williston, 58 at Jamestown, 63 at Fargo, and 56 at Devil's Lake. At Grand Forks, it was

partly cloudy, with a temperature of 56. In northern South Dakota, in eastern Montana, it was clear. It was 55 at Miles City, 55 at Glendive, and 52 at Sydney. Once again, at Bismarck, the temperature was 53 degrees under clear skies. The Bismarck, North Dakota climate summary for yesterday, October 9, 2026. Yesterday's high temperature was 78 degrees. This high was 17 degrees above the normal high of 61. The record high is 87 degrees, which was last set in 2024. Yesterday's low temperature was 41 degrees. This low was 5 degrees above the normal low of 36. The record low is 13 degrees, which was set in 1897. No precipitation fell yesterday, which leaves the monthly total at a trace. The total precipitation for the year still stands at 11.66 inches. There were 5 heating degree days yesterday. The yearly total since July 1st is 194. There were no cooling degree days yesterday. The yearly total since January 1st is 784. The normal high temperature for today is 61 degrees, and the normal low is 35. The record high for today is 91, which occurred in 1910, and the record low is 6, which occurred in 1919. Sunrise today is at 7:54 a.m. and sunset is at 7:05 p.m. The regional weather forecast from your National Weather Service office in Bismarck. It will remain dry with well above average temperatures through Saturday. Much colder temperatures with medium to high chances for rain arrive late Saturday night through Monday. Widespread below freezing temperatures are then possible Monday night. A stronger system could bring windy and rainy conditions to the region mid to late next week. The detailed forecast for North Dakota, tonight, partly cloudy. Patchy fog, mainly central and northeast. Lows from around 50 northwest to around 60 southeast. Saturday, mostly sunny. Highs from the upper 60s northwest to the upper 80s far southeast. Saturday night, increasing clouds with a chance of rain. Lows ranging from the mid-30s far northwest to the 50s southeast. Sunday, cloudy with rain showers. Highs from the mid-40s northwest to the 60s southeast. Here is the forecast for the Bismarck, Minden listening area. Rest of tonight, mostly clear. Lows in the lower 50s. Southeast winds 5 to 10 miles per hour. Saturday, sunny. Highs in the upper 70s. Southwest winds around 5 miles per hour, becoming northwest with gusts up to 20 miles per hour in the afternoon. Saturday night, increasing clouds. A 20% chance of showers. Lows in the mid-40s. North winds 5 to 15 miles per hour with gusts up to 25 miles per hour. Sunday, cloudy with a 40% chance of showers. Cooler. Highs in the mid-50s. Northeast winds around 15 miles per hour with gusts up to 30 miles per hour. Sunday night, cloudy. A chance of showers in the evening, then showers likely after midnight. Lows in the upper 30s. North winds 10 to 15 miles per hour with gusts up to 25 miles per hour. Chance of rain 60%. Columbus Day, showers. Highs in the upper 40s. Monday night, mostly cloudy. A chance of showers in the evening. Lows in the mid-30s. Chance of rain 30%. Tuesday, decreasing clouds. Highs in the lower 50s. Tuesday night, decreasing clouds. Lows in the upper 30s. Wednesday, partly sunny with a slight chance of showers in the morning, then mostly cloudy with a chance of showers in the afternoon. Highs in the upper 50s. Chance of rain 30%. Wednesday night, mostly cloudy with a 50% chance of showers. Lows around 40. Thursday, decreasing clouds. A 40% chance of showers. Highs in the upper 50s. Thursday night, mostly cloudy. A chance of rain showers in the evening, then a slight chance of rain showers and snow showers after midnight. Lows in the mid-30s. Chance of precipitation 30%. Friday, mostly sunny. A slight chance of rain showers and snow showers in the morning. Highs in the mid-50s. Chance of precipitation 20%. For Western Lake Sakakawea, rest of tonight, south winds 10 to 15 miles per hour. Partly cloudy.

Lows in the lower 50s. Saturday, breezy. Northwest winds 15 to 25 miles per hour. Mostly sunny. Highs around 70. For Eastern Lake Sakakawea, rest of tonight, southeast winds 10 to 20 miles per hour. Partly cloudy. Lows in the lower 50s. Saturday, southwest winds around 10 miles per hour, shifting to the northwest 10 to 20 miles per hour in the late morning and afternoon. Mostly sunny. Highs in the mid-70s. For Northern Lake Oahe, rest of tonight, southeast winds 10 to 15 miles per hour. Partly cloudy. Lows in the upper 50s. Saturday, south winds 10 to 15 miles per hour, shifting to the northwest in the afternoon. Sunny. Highs around 80. Here are the weather conditions at 3 a.m. Central Daylight Time. Bismarck, clear. Temperature 53 degrees, relative humidity 93%. Wind northeast at 6 miles an hour. Pressure 29.46 inches and falling. Mendon, clear. 57 degrees, relative humidity 100%. Hazen, clear. 45 degrees, relative humidity 100%. Harvey, clear. 50 degrees, relative humidity 100%. Wind east at 8 miles an hour. Minot, clear. 61 degrees, relative humidity 77%. Wind south at 7 miles an hour. Dickinson, clear. 47 degrees, relative humidity 86%. Wind south at 10 miles an hour. Elsewhere around North Dakota, it was 53 at Garrison. It was clear, with a temperature of 64 at Williston, 58 at Jamestown, 63 at Fargo, and 56 at Devil's Lake. At Grand Forks, it was partly cloudy, with a temperature of 56. In northern South Dakota, in eastern Montana, it was clear. It was 55 at Miles City, 55 at Glendive, and 52 at Sydney. Once again, at Bismarck, the temperature was 53 degrees under clear skies. The Bismarck, North Dakota climate summary for yesterday, October 9, 2026. Yesterday's high temperature was 78 degrees. This high was 17 degrees above the normal high of 61. The record high is 87 degrees, which was last set in 2024. Yesterday's low temperature was 41 degrees. This low was 5 degrees above the normal low of 36. The record low is 13 degrees, which was set in 1897. No precipitation fell yesterday, which leaves the monthly total at a trace. The total precipitation for the year still stands at 11.66 inches. There were 5 heating degree days yesterday. The yearly total since July 1st is 194. There were no cooling degree days yesterday. The yearly total since January 1st is 784. The normal high temperature for today is 61 degrees, and the normal low is 35. The record high for today is 91, which occurred in 1910, and the record low is 6, which occurred in 1919. Sunrise today is at 7:54 a.m. and sunset is at 7:05 p.m. The regional weather forecast from your National Weather Service office in Bismarck. It will remain dry with well above average temperatures through Saturday. Much colder temperatures with medium to high chances for rain arrive late Saturday night through Monday. Widespread below freezing temperatures are then possible Monday night. A stronger system could bring windy and rainy conditions to the region mid to late next week. The detailed forecast for North Dakota, tonight, partly cloudy. Patchy fog, mainly central and northeast. Lows from around 50 northwest to around 60 southeast. Saturday, mostly sunny. Highs from the upper 60s northwest to the upper 80s far southeast. Saturday night, increasing clouds with a chance of rain. Lows ranging from the mid-30s far northwest to the 50s southeast. Sunday, cloudy with rain showers. Highs from the mid-40s northwest to the 60s southeast. Here is the forecast for the Bismarck-Mendon listening area. Rest of tonight, mostly clear. Lows in the lower 50s. Southeast winds 5 to 10 miles per hour. Saturday, sunny. Highs in the upper 70s. Southwest winds around 5 miles per hour, becoming northwest with gusts up to 20 miles per hour in the afternoon. Saturday night,

increasing clouds, a 20% chance of showers, lows in the mid-40s, north winds 5 to 15 miles per hour with gusts up to 25 miles per hour. Sunday, cloudy with a 40% chance of showers, cooler, highs in the mid-50s, northeast winds around 15 miles per hour with gusts up to 30 miles per hour. Sunday night, cloudy. A chance of showers in the evening, then showers likely after midnight. Lows in the upper 30s. North winds 10 to 15 miles per hour with gusts up to 25 miles per hour. Chance of rain 60%. Columbus Day, showers. Highs in the upper 40s. Monday night, mostly cloudy. A chance of showers in the evening. Lows in the mid-30s. Chance of rain 30%. Tuesday, decreasing clouds. Highs in the lower 50s. Tuesday night, decreasing clouds. Lows in the upper 30s. Wednesday, partly sunny with a slight chance of showers in the morning, then mostly cloudy with a chance of showers in the afternoon. Highs in the upper 50s. Chance of rain 30%. Wednesday night, mostly cloudy with a 50% chance of showers. Lows around 40. Thursday, decreasing clouds. A 40% chance of showers. Highs in the upper 50s. Thursday night, mostly cloudy. A chance of rain showers in the evening, then a slight chance of rain showers and snow showers after midnight. Lows in the mid-30s. Chance of precipitation 30%. Friday, mostly sunny. A slight chance of rain showers and snow showers in the morning. Highs in the mid-50s. Chance of precipitation 20%. For Western Lake Sakakawea, rest of tonight, south winds 10 to 15 miles per hour. Partly cloudy. Lows in the lower 50s. Saturday, breezy. Northwest winds 15 to 25 miles per hour. Mostly sunny. Highs around 70. For Eastern Lake Sakakawea, rest of tonight, southeast winds 10 to 20 miles per hour. Partly cloudy. Lows in the lower 50s. Saturday, southwest winds around 10 miles per hour, shifting to the northwest 10 to 20 miles per hour in the late morning and afternoon. Mostly sunny. Highs in the mid-70s. For Northern Lake Oahe, rest of tonight, southeast winds 10 to 15 miles per hour. Partly cloudy. Lows in the upper 50s. Saturday, south winds 10 to 15 miles per hour, shifting to the northwest in the afternoon. Sunny. Highs around 80. Here are the weather conditions at 3 a.m. Central Daylight Time. Bismarck, clear. Temperature 53 degrees, relative humidity 93%. Wind northeast at 6 miles an hour. Pressure 29.46 inches and falling. Mendon, clear. 57 degrees, relative humidity 100%. Hazen, clear. 45 degrees, relative humidity 100%. Harvey, clear. 50 degrees, relative humidity 100%. Wind east at 8 miles an hour. Minot, clear. 61 degrees, relative humidity 77%. Wind south at 7 miles an hour. Dickinson, clear. 47 degrees, relative humidity 86%. Wind south at 10 miles an hour. Elsewhere around North Dakota, it was 53 at Garrison. It was clear, with a temperature of 64 at Williston, 58 at Jamestown, 63 at Fargo, and 56 at Devil's Lake. At Grand Forks, it was partly cloudy, with a temperature of 56. In northern South Dakota, in eastern Montana, it was clear. It was 55 at Miles City, 55 at Glendive, and 52 at Sydney. Once again, at Bismarck, the temperature was 53 degrees under clear skies. The Bismarck, North Dakota climate summary for yesterday, October 9, 2026. Yesterday's high temperature was 78 degrees. This high was 17 degrees above the normal high of 61. The record high is 87 degrees, which was last set in 2024. Yesterday's low temperature was 41 degrees. This low was 5 degrees above the normal low of 36. The record low is 13 degrees, which was set in 1897.
No precipitation fell yesterday, which leaves the monthly total at a trace.

The total precipitation for the year still stands at 11.66 inches. There were 5 heating degree days yesterday. The yearly total since July 1st is 194. There were no cooling degree days yesterday. The yearly total since January 1st is 784. The normal high temperature for today is 61 degrees, and the normal low is 35. The record high for today is 91, which occurred in 1910, and the record low is 6, which occurred in 1919. Sunrise today is at 7:54 a.m. and sunset is at 7:05 p.m. The regional weather forecast from your National Weather Service office in Bismarck. It will remain dry with well above average temperatures through Saturday. Much colder temperatures with medium to high chances for rain arrive late Saturday night through Monday. Widespread below freezing temperatures are then possible Monday night. A stronger system could bring windy and rainy conditions to the region mid to late next week. The detailed forecast for North Dakota, tonight, partly cloudy. Patchy fog, mainly central and northeast. Lows from around 50 northwest to around 60 southeast. Saturday, mostly sunny. Highs from the upper 60s northwest to the upper 80s far southeast. Saturday night, increasing clouds with a chance of rain. Lows ranging from the mid-30s far northwest to the 50s southeast. Sunday, cloudy with rain showers. Highs from the mid-40s northwest to the 60s southeast. Here is the forecast for the Bismarck, Minden listening area. Rest of tonight, mostly clear. Lows in the lower 50s. Southeast winds 5 to 10 miles per hour. Saturday, sunny. Highs in the upper 70s. Southwest winds around 5 miles per hour, becoming northwest with gusts up to 20 miles per hour in the afternoon. Saturday night, increasing clouds. A 20% chance of showers. Lows in the mid-40s. North winds 5 to 15 miles per hour with gusts up to 25 miles per hour. Sunday, cloudy with a 40% chance of showers. Cooler. Highs in the mid-50s. Northeast winds around 15 miles per hour with gusts up to 30 miles per hour. Sunday night, cloudy. A chance of showers in the evening, then showers likely after midnight. Lows in the upper 30s. North winds 10 to 15 miles per hour with gusts up to 25 miles per hour. Chance of rain 60%. Columbus Day, showers. Highs in the upper 40s. Monday night, mostly cloudy. A chance of showers in the evening. Lows in the mid-30s. Chance of rain 30%. Tuesday, decreasing clouds. Highs in the lower 50s. Tuesday night, decreasing clouds. Lows in the upper 30s. Wednesday, partly sunny with a slight chance of showers in the morning, then mostly cloudy with a chance of showers in the afternoon. Highs in the upper 50s. Chance of rain 30%. Wednesday night, mostly cloudy with a 50% chance of showers. Lows around 40. Thursday, decreasing clouds. A 40% chance of showers. Highs in the upper 50s. Thursday night, mostly cloudy. A chance of rain showers in the evening, then a slight chance of rain showers and snow showers after midnight. Lows in the mid-30s. Chance of precipitation 30%. Friday, mostly sunny. A slight chance of rain showers and snow showers in the morning. Highs in the mid-50s. Chance of precipitation 20%. 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Providing weather information 24 hours a day from your National Weather Service office in Bismarck. For Western Lake Sakakawea, rest of tonight, south winds 10 to 15 miles per hour. Partly cloudy. Lows in the lower 50s. Saturday, breezy. Northwest winds 15 to 25 miles per hour. Mostly sunny. Highs around 70. For Eastern Lake Sakakawea, rest of tonight, southeast winds 10 to 20 miles per hour. Partly cloudy. Lows in the lower 50s. Saturday, southwest winds around 10 miles per hour, shifting to the northwest 10 to 20 miles per hour in the late morning and afternoon. Mostly sunny. Highs in the mid-70s.
for northern Lake Oahe. Rest of tonight, southeast winds 10 to 15 miles per hour. Partly cloudy. Lows in the upper 50s. Saturday, south winds 10 to 15 miles per hour shifting to the northwest in the afternoon. Sunny. Highs around 80. Here are the weather conditions at 3 a.m. Central Daylight Time. Bismarck, clear. Temperature 53 degrees, relative humidity 93%. Wind northeast at 6 miles an hour. Pressure 29.46 inches and falling. Mendham, clear. 57 degrees, relative humidity 100%. Hazen, clear. 45 degrees, relative humidity 100%. Harvey, clear. 50 degrees, relative humidity 100%. Wind east at 8 miles an hour, please, relative humidity 100%. Harvey, clear. 50 degrees, relative humidity 100%. Wind east at 8 miles an hour. Minot, clear. 61 degrees, relative humidity 77%. Wind south at 7 miles an hour. Dickinson, clear. 47 degrees, relative humidity 86%. Wind south at 10 miles an hour. Elsewhere around North Dakota, it was 53 at Garrison. It was clear, with a temperature of 64 at Williston, 58 at Jamestown, 63 at Fargo, and 56 at Devil's Lake. At Grand Forks, it was partly cloudy, with a temperature of 56. In northern South Dakota, in eastern Montana, it was clear. It was 55 at Miles City, 55 at Glendive, and 52 at Sydney. Once again, at Bismarck, the temperature was 53 degrees under clear skies. The Bismarck, North Dakota climate summary for yesterday, October 9, 2026. Yesterday's high temperature was 78 degrees. This high was 17 degrees above the normal high of 61. The record high is 87 degrees, which was last set in 2024. Yesterday's low temperature was 41 degrees. This low was 5 degrees above the normal low of 36. The record low is 13 degrees, which was set in 1897. No precipitation fell yesterday, which leaves the monthly total at a trace. The total precipitation for the year still stands at 11.66 inches. There were 5 heating degree days yesterday. The yearly total since July 1st is 194. There were no cooling degree days yesterday. The yearly total since January 1st is 784. The normal high temperature for today is 61 degrees, and the normal low is 35. The record high for today is 91, which occurred in 1910, and the record low is 6, which occurred in 1919. Sunrise today is at 7:54 a.m. and sunset is at 7:05 p.m. The regional weather forecast from your National Weather Service office in Bismarck. It will remain dry with well above average temperatures through Saturday. Much colder temperatures with medium to high chances for rain arrive late Saturday night through Monday. Widespread below freezing temperatures are then possible Monday night. A stronger system could bring windy and rainy conditions to the region mid to late next week. The detailed forecast for North Dakota, tonight, partly cloudy. Patchy fog, mainly central and northeast. Lows from around 50 northwest to around 60 southeast. Saturday, mostly sunny. Highs from the upper 60s northwest to the upper 80s far southeast. Saturday night, increasing clouds with a chance of rain. Lows ranging from the mid-30s far northwest to the 50s southeast. Sunday, cloudy with rain showers. Highs from the mid-40s northwest to the 60s southeast. Here is the forecast for the Bismarck Mendon listening area. Rest of tonight, mostly clear. Lows in the lower 50s. Southeast winds 5 to 10 miles per hour. Saturday, sunny. Highs in the upper 70s. Southwest winds around 5 miles per hour, becoming northwest with gusts up to 20 miles per hour in the afternoon. Saturday night, increasing clouds. A 20% chance of showers. Lows in the mid-40s. North winds 5 to 15 miles per hour with gusts up to 25 miles per hour. Sunday, cloudy with a 40% chance of showers. Cooler. Highs in the mid-50s. Northeast winds around 15 miles per hour with gusts up to 30 miles per hour.
Sunday night, cloudy,

chance of showers in the evening, then showers likely after midnight. Lows in the upper 30s. North winds 10 to 15 miles per hour with gusts up to 25 miles per hour. Chance of rain 60%. Columbus Day, showers. Highs in the upper 40s. Monday night, mostly cloudy. A chance of showers in the evening. Lows in the mid-30s. Chance of rain 30%. Tuesday, decreasing clouds. Highs in the lower 50s. Tuesday night, decreasing clouds. Lows in the upper 30s. Wednesday, partly sunny with a slight chance of showers in the morning, then mostly cloudy with a chance of showers in the afternoon. Highs in the upper 50s. Chance of rain 30%. Wednesday night, mostly cloudy with a 50% chance of showers. Lows around 40. Thursday, decreasing clouds. A 40% chance of showers. Highs in the upper 50s. Thursday night, mostly cloudy. A chance of rain showers in the evening, then a slight chance of rain showers and snow showers after midnight. Lows in the mid-30s. Chance of precipitation 30%. Friday, mostly sunny. A slight chance of rain showers and snow showers in the morning. Highs in the mid-50s. Chance of precipitation 20%. Here is the forecast for the Bismarck Minden listening area. Today, mostly clear. Highs in the upper 70s. Southeast winds around 5 miles per hour, becoming southwest in the morning, then becoming northwest with gusts up to 20 miles per hour in the afternoon. Tonight, increasing clouds. A 20% chance of showers. Lows in the mid-40s. North winds 5 to 15 miles per hour with gusts up to 25 miles per hour. Sunday, cloudy with a 40% chance of showers. Cooler. Highs in the mid-50s. Northeast winds around 15 miles per hour with gusts up to 30 miles per hour. Sunday night, cloudy. A chance of showers in the evening, then showers likely after midnight. Lows in the upper 30s. North winds 10 to 15 miles per hour with gusts up to 25 miles per hour. Chance of rain 60%. Columbus Day, showers. Highs in the upper 40s. Northeast winds 10 to 15 miles per hour. Monday night, mostly cloudy. A chance of showers in the evening. Lows in the mid-30s. Chance of rain 30%. Tuesday, decreasing clouds. Highs in the lower 50s. Tuesday night, decreasing clouds. Lows in the upper 30s. Wednesday, partly sunny with a slight chance of showers in the morning, then mostly cloudy with a chance of showers in the afternoon. Highs in the upper 50s. Chance of rain 30%. Wednesday night, mostly cloudy with a 50% chance of showers. Lows around 40. Thursday, decreasing clouds. A 40% chance of showers. Highs in the upper 50s. Thursday night, mostly cloudy. A chance of rain showers in the evening, then a slight chance of rain showers and snow showers after midnight. Lows in the mid-30s. Chance of precipitation 30%. Friday, mostly sunny. A slight chance of rain showers and snow showers in the morning. Highs in the mid-50s. Chance of precipitation 20%. For Western Lake Sakakawea, rest of tonight, south winds 10 to 15 miles per hour. Partly cloudy. Lows in the lower 50s. Saturday, breezy. Northwest winds 15 to 25 miles per hour. Mostly sunny. Highs around 70. For Eastern Lake Sakakawea, rest of tonight, southeast winds 10 to 20 miles per hour. Partly cloudy. Lows in the lower 50s. Saturday, southwest winds around 10 miles per hour, shifting to the northwest 10 to 20 miles per hour in the late morning and afternoon. Mostly sunny. Highs in the mid-70s. For Northern Lake Orahi, rest of tonight, southeast winds 10 to 15 miles per hour. Partly cloudy. Lows in the upper 50s. Saturday, south winds 10 to 15 miles per hour, shifting to the northwest in the afternoon. Sunny. Highs around 80. Here are the weather conditions at 3 a.m. Central Daylight Time. Bismarck, clear. Temperature 53 degrees, relative humidity 93%.

it was 53 at Garrison. It was clear, with a temperature of 64 at Williston, 58 at Jamestown, 63 at Fargo, and 56 at Devil's Lake. At Grand Forks, it was partly cloudy, with a temperature of 56. In northern South Dakota, in eastern Montana, it was clear. It was 55 at Miles City, 55 at Glendive, and 52 at Sydney. Once again, at Bismarck, the temperature was 53 degrees under clear skies. The Bismarck, North Dakota climate summary for yesterday, October 9, 2026. Yesterday's high temperature was 78 degrees. This high was 17 degrees above the normal high of 61. The record high is 87 degrees, which was last set in 2024. Yesterday's low temperature was 41 degrees. This low was 5 degrees above the normal low of 36. The record low is 13 degrees, which was set in 1897. No precipitation fell yesterday, which leaves the monthly total at a trace. The total precipitation for the year still stands at 11.66 inches. There were 5 heating degree days yesterday. The yearly total since July 1st is 194. There were no cooling degree days yesterday. The yearly total since January 1st is 784. The normal high temperature for today is 61 degrees, and the normal low is 35. The record high for today is 91, which occurred in 1910, and the record low is 6, which occurred in 1919. Sunrise today is at 7:54 a.m. and sunset is at 7:05 p.m. The regional weather forecast from your National Weather Service office in Bismarck. It will remain dry with well above average temperatures through Saturday. Much colder temperatures with medium to high chances for rain arrive late Saturday night through Monday. Widespread below freezing temperatures are then possible Monday night. A stronger system could bring windy and rainy conditions to the region mid to late next week. The detailed forecast for North Dakota, tonight, partly cloudy. Patchy fog, mainly central and northeast. Lows from around 50 northwest to around 60 southeast. Saturday, mostly sunny. Highs from the upper 60s northwest to the upper 80s far southeast. Saturday night, increasing clouds with a chance of rain. Lows ranging from the mid-30s far northwest to the 50s southeast. Sunday, cloudy with rain showers. Highs from the mid-40s northwest to the 60s southeast. Here is the forecast for the Bismarck, Minden listening area. Today, mostly clear. Highs in the upper 70s. Southeast winds around 5 miles per hour, becoming southwest in the morning, then becoming northwest with gusts up to 20 miles per hour in the afternoon. Tonight, increasing clouds. A 20% chance of showers. Lows in the mid-40s. North winds 5 to 15 miles per hour with gusts up to 25 miles per hour. Sunday, cloudy with a 40% chance of showers. Cooler. Highs in the mid-50s. Northeast winds around 15 miles per hour with gusts up to 30 miles per hour. Sunday night, cloudy. A chance of showers in the evening, then showers likely after midnight. Lows in the upper 30s. North winds 10 to 15 miles per hour with gusts up to 25 miles per hour. Chance of rain 60%. Columbus Day, showers. Highs in the upper 40s. Northeast winds 10 to 15 miles per hour. Monday night, mostly cloudy. A chance of showers in the evening. Lows in the mid-30s. Chance of rain 30%. Tuesday, decreasing clouds. Highs in the lower 50s. Tuesday night, decreasing clouds. Lows in the upper 30s. Wednesday, partly sunny with a slight chance of showers in the morning, then mostly cloudy with a chance of showers in the afternoon. Highs in the upper 50s. Chance of rain 30%. Wednesday night, mostly cloudy with a 50% chance of showers. Lows around 40. Thursday, decreasing clouds. A 40% chance of showers. Highs in the upper 50s. Thursday night, mostly cloudy. A chance of rain showers in the evening, then a slight chance of rain showers and snow showers after midnight. Lows in the mid-30s. Chance of precipitation 30%. Friday, mostly sunny. A slight chance of rain showers and snow showers in the morning. Highs in the mid-50s.

precipitation 20%. For western Lake Sakakawea, rest of tonight, south winds 10 to 15 miles per hour. Partly cloudy. Lows in the lower 50s. Saturday, breezy. Northwest winds 15 to 25 miles per hour. Mostly sunny. Highs around 70. For eastern Lake Sakakawea, rest of tonight, southeast winds 10 to 20 miles per hour. Partly cloudy. Lows in the lower 50s. Saturday, southwest winds around 10 miles per hour, shifting to the northwest 10 to 20 miles per hour in the late morning and afternoon. Mostly sunny. Highs in the mid-70s. For northern Lake Oahe, rest of tonight, southeast winds 10 to 15 miles per hour. Partly cloudy. Lows in the upper 50s. Saturday, south winds 10 to 15 miles per hour, shifting to the northwest in the afternoon. Sunny. Highs around 80. Here are the weather conditions at 3 a.m. Central Daylight Time. Bismarck, clear. Temperature 53 degrees, relative humidity 93%. Wind northeast at 6 miles an hour. Pressure 29.46 inches and falling. Mendham, clear. 57 degrees, relative humidity 100%. Hazen, clear. 45 degrees, relative humidity 100%. Harvey, clear. 50 degrees, relative humidity 100%. Wind east at 8 miles an hour. Minot, clear. 61 degrees, relative humidity 77%. Wind south at 7 miles an hour. Dickinson, clear. 47 degrees, relative humidity 86%. Wind south at 10 miles an hour. Elsewhere around North Dakota, it was 53 at Garrison. It was clear, with a temperature of 64 at Williston, 58 at Jamestown, 63 at Fargo, and 56 at Devil's Lake. At Grand Forks, it was partly cloudy, with a temperature of 56. In northern South Dakota, in eastern Montana, it was clear. It was 55 at Miles City, 55 at Glendive, and 52 at Sydney. Once again, at Bismarck, the temperature was 53 degrees under clear skies. The Bismarck, North Dakota climate summary for yesterday, October 9, 2026. Yesterday's high temperature was 78 degrees. This high was 17 degrees above the normal high of 61. The record high is 87 degrees, which was last set in 2024. Yesterday's low temperature was 41 degrees. This low was 5 degrees above the normal low of 36. The record low is 13 degrees, which was set in 1897. No precipitation fell yesterday, which leaves the monthly total at a trace. The total precipitation for the year still stands at 11.66 inches. There were 5 heating degree days yesterday. The yearly total since July 1st is 194. There were no cooling degree days yesterday. The yearly total since January 1st is 784. The normal high temperature for today is 61 degrees, and the normal low is 35. The record high for today is 91, which occurred in 1910, and the record low is 6, which occurred in 1919. Sunrise today is at 7:54 a.m. and sunset is at 7:05 p.m. The regional weather forecast from your National Weather Service office in Bismarck. It will remain dry with well above average temperatures through Saturday. Much colder temperatures with medium to high chances for rain arrive late Saturday night through Monday. Widespread below freezing temperatures are then possible Monday night. A stronger system could bring windy and rainy conditions to the region mid to late next week. The detailed forecast for North Dakota, tonight, partly cloudy. Patchy fog mainly central and northeast. Lows from around 50 northwest to around 60 southeast. Saturday, mostly sunny. Highs from the upper 60s northwest to the upper 80s far southeast. Saturday night, increasing clouds with a chance of rain. Lows ranging from the mid-30s far northwest to the 50s southeast. Sunday, cloudy with rain showers. Highs from the mid-40s northwest to the 60s southeast. Here is the forecast for the Bismarck Mendon listening area. Today, mostly clear. Highs in the upper 70s. Southeast winds around 5 miles per hour, becoming southwest in the morning, then becoming northwest with gusts.

up to 20 miles per hour in the afternoon. Tonight, increasing clouds. A 20% chance of showers. Lows in the mid-40s. North winds 5 to 15 miles per hour with gusts up to 25 miles per hour. Sunday, cloudy with a 40% chance of showers. Cooler. Highs in the mid-50s. Northeast winds around 15 miles per hour with gusts up to 30 miles per hour. Sunday night, cloudy. A chance of showers in the evening, then showers likely after midnight. Lows in the upper 30s. North winds 10 to 15 miles per hour with gusts up to 25 miles per hour. Chance of rain 60%. Columbus Day, showers. Highs in the upper 40s. Northeast winds 10 to 15 miles per hour. Monday night, mostly cloudy. A chance of showers in the evening. Lows in the mid-30s. Chance of rain 30%. Tuesday, decreasing clouds. Highs in the lower 50s. Tuesday night, decreasing clouds. Lows in the upper 30s. Wednesday, partly sunny with a slight chance of showers in the morning, then mostly cloudy with a chance of showers in the afternoon. Highs in the upper 50s. Chance of rain 30%. Wednesday night, mostly cloudy with a 50% chance of showers. Lows around 40. Thursday, decreasing clouds. A 40% chance of showers. Highs in the upper 50s. Thursday night, mostly cloudy. A chance of rain showers in the evening, then a slight chance of rain showers and snow showers after midnight. Lows in the mid-30s. Chance of precipitation 30%. Friday, mostly sunny. A slight chance of rain showers and snow showers in the morning. Highs in the mid-50s. Chance of precipitation 20%. For Western Lake Sakakawea, rest of tonight, south winds 10 to 15 miles per hour. Partly cloudy. Lows in the lower 50s. Saturday, breezy. Northwest winds 15 to 25 miles per hour. Mostly sunny. Highs around 70. For Eastern Lake Sakakawea, rest of tonight, southeast winds 10 to 20 miles per hour. Partly cloudy. Lows in the lower 50s. Saturday, southwest winds around 10 miles per hour shifting to the northwest 10 to 20 miles per hour in the late morning and afternoon. Mostly sunny. Highs in the mid-70s. For Northern Lake Oahe, rest of tonight, southeast winds 10 to 15 miles per hour. Partly cloudy. Lows in the upper 50s. Saturday, south winds 10 to 15 miles per hour shifting to the northwest in the afternoon. Sunny. Highs around 80. Here are the weather conditions at 3 a.m. Central Daylight Time. Bismarck, clear. Temperature 53 degrees, relative humidity 93%. Wind northeast at 6 miles an hour. Pressure 29.46 inches and falling. Mendon, clear. 57 degrees, relative humidity 100%. Hazen, clear. 45 degrees, relative humidity 100%. Harvey, clear. 50 degrees, relative humidity 100%. Wind east at 8 miles an hour. Minot, clear. 61 degrees, relative humidity 77%. Wind south at 7 miles an hour. Dickinson, clear. 47 degrees, relative humidity 86%. Wind south at 10 miles an hour. Elsewhere around North Dakota, it was 53 at Garrison. It was clear, with a temperature of 64 at Williston, 58 at Jamestown, 63 at Fargo, and 56 at Devil's Lake. At Grand Forks, it was partly cloudy, with a temperature of 56. In northern South Dakota, in eastern Montana, it was clear. It was 55 at Miles City, 55 at Glendive, and 52 at Sydney. Once again, at Bismarck, the temperature was 53 degrees under clear skies. The Bismarck, North Dakota climate summary for yesterday, October 9, 2026. Yesterday's high temperature was 78 degrees. This high was 17 degrees above the normal high of 61. The record high is 87 degrees, which was last set in 2024. Yesterday's low temperature was 41 degrees. This low was 5 degrees above the normal low of 36. The record low is 30.

16 degrees, which was set in 1897. No precipitation fell yesterday, which leaves the monthly total at a trace. The total precipitation for the year still stands at 11.66 inches. There were 5 heating degree days yesterday. The yearly total since July 1st is 194. There were no cooling degree days yesterday. The yearly total since January 1st is 784. The normal high temperature for today is 61 degrees, and the normal low is 35. The record high for today is 91, which occurred in 1910, and the record low is 6, which occurred in 1919. Sunrise today is at 7:54 a.m. and sunset is at 7:05 p.m. The regional weather forecast from your National Weather Service office in Bismarck. It will remain dry with well above average temperatures through Saturday. Much colder temperatures with medium to high chances for rain arrive late Saturday night through Monday. Widespread below freezing temperatures are then possible Monday night. A stronger system could bring windy and rainy conditions to the region mid to late next week. The detailed forecast for North Dakota, tonight, partly cloudy. Patchy fog, mainly central and northeast. Lows from around 50 northwest to around 60 southeast. Saturday, mostly sunny. Highs from the upper 60s northwest to the upper 80s far southeast. Saturday night, increasing clouds with a chance of rain. Lows ranging from the mid-30s far northwest to the 50s southeast. Sunday, cloudy with rain showers. Highs from the mid-40s northwest to the 60s southeast. Here is the forecast for the Bismarck Minden listening area. Today, mostly clear. Highs in the upper 70s. Southeast winds around 5 miles per hour, becoming southwest in the morning, then becoming northwest with gusts up to 20 miles per hour in the afternoon. Tonight, increasing clouds. A 20% chance of showers. Lows in the mid-40s. North winds 5 to 15 miles per hour with gusts up to 25 miles per hour. Sunday, cloudy with a 40% chance of showers. Cooler. Highs in the mid-50s. Northeast winds around 15 miles per hour with gusts up to 30 miles per hour. Sunday night, cloudy. A chance of showers in the evening, then showers likely after midnight. Lows in the upper 30s. North winds 10 to 15 miles per hour with gusts up to 25 miles per hour. Chance of rain 60%. Columbus Day, showers. Highs in the upper 40s. Northeast winds 10 to 15 miles per hour. Monday night, mostly cloudy. A chance of showers in the evening. Lows in the mid-30s. Chance of rain 30%. Tuesday, decreasing clouds. Highs in the lower 50s. Tuesday night, decreasing clouds. Lows in the upper 30s. Wednesday, partly sunny with a slight chance of showers in the morning, then mostly cloudy with a chance of showers in the afternoon. Highs in the upper 50s. Chance of rain 30%. Wednesday night, mostly cloudy with a 50% chance of showers. Lows around 40. Thursday, decreasing clouds. A 40% chance of showers. Highs in the upper 50s. Thursday night, mostly cloudy. A chance of rain showers in the evening, then a slight chance of rain showers and snow showers after midnight. Lows in the mid-30s. Chance of precipitation 30%. Friday, mostly sunny. A slight chance of rain showers and snow showers in the morning. Highs in the mid-50s. Chance of precipitation 20%. 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Providing weather information 24 hours a day from your National Weather Service office in Bismarck. For Western Lake Sakakawea, rest of tonight, south winds 10 to 15 miles per hour. Partly cloudy. Lows in the lower 50s. Saturday, breezy. Northwest winds 15 to 25 miles per hour. Mostly sunny. Highs around 70. For Eastern Lake Sakakawea, rest of tonight, southeast winds 10 to 20 miles per hour. Partly cloudy. Lows in the lower 50s. Saturday, southwest winds around 10 miles per hour shifting to the northwest 10 to 20 miles per hour in the late morning and afternoon. Mostly sunny.

highs in the mid-70s. For northern Lake Oahe, rest of tonight, southeast winds 10 to 15 miles per hour. Partly cloudy. Lows in the upper 50s. Saturday, south winds 10 to 15 miles per hour shifting to the northwest in the afternoon. Sunny. Highs around 80. Here are the weather conditions at 4 a.m. Central Daylight Time. Bismarck, clear. Temperature 52 degrees, relative humidity 93%. Pressure 29.45 inches and falling. Mendon, clear. 57 degrees, relative humidity 100%. Wind east at 6 miles an hour. Hazen, fog was reported. 41 degrees, relative humidity 100%. Harvey, clear. 52 degrees, relative humidity 100%. Wind southeast at 9 miles an hour. Minot, clear. 58 degrees, relative humidity 84%. Wind south at 9 miles an hour. Dickinson, clear. 50 degrees, relative humidity 93%. Wind south at 12 miles an hour. Elsewhere around North Dakota, it was 50 at Garrison. It was clear, with a temperature of 58 at Williston, 63 at Fargo, 53 at Grand Forks, and 56 at Devil's Lake. At Jamestown, it was partly cloudy, with a temperature of 57. In northern South Dakota, in eastern Montana, skies ranged from clear to partly cloudy. It was 54 at Miles City, 52 at Glendive, and 48 at Sydney. Once again, at Bismarck, the temperature was 52 degrees under clear skies. The Bismarck, North Dakota climate summary for yesterday, October 9, 2026. Yesterday's high temperature was 78 degrees. This high was 17 degrees above the normal high of 61. The record high is 87 degrees, which was last set in 2024. Yesterday's low temperature was 41 degrees. This low was 5 degrees above the normal low of 36. The record low is 13 degrees, which was set in 1897. No precipitation fell yesterday, which leaves the monthly total at a trace. The total precipitation for the year still stands at 11.66 inches. There were 5 heating degree days yesterday. The yearly total since July 1st is 194. There were no cooling degree days yesterday. The yearly total since January 1st is 784. The normal high temperature for today is 61 degrees, and the normal low is 35. The record high for today is 91, which occurred in 1910, and the record low is 6, which occurred in 1919. Sunrise today is at 7:54 a.m. and sunset is at 7:05 p.m. The regional weather forecast from your National Weather Service office in Bismarck. It will remain dry with well above average temperatures through Saturday. Much colder temperatures with medium to high chances for rain arrive late Saturday night through Monday. Widespread below freezing temperatures are then possible Monday night. A stronger system could bring windy and rainy conditions to the region mid to late next week. The detailed forecast for North Dakota, tonight, partly cloudy. Patchy fog, mainly central and northeast. Lows from around 50 northwest to around 60 southeast. Saturday, mostly sunny. Highs from the upper 60s northwest to the upper 80s far southeast. Saturday night, increasing clouds with a chance of rain. Lows ranging from the mid-30s far northwest to the 50s southeast. Sunday, cloudy with rain showers. Highs from the mid-40s northwest to the 60s southeast. Here is the forecast for the Bismarck-Mendon listening area. Today, mostly clear. Highs in the upper 70s. Southeast winds around 5 miles per hour, becoming southwest in the morning, then becoming northwest with gusts up to 20 miles per hour in the afternoon. Tonight, increasing clouds. A 20% chance of showers. Lows in the mid-40s. North winds 5 to 15 miles per hour with gusts up to 25 miles per hour. Sunday, cloudy with a 40% chance of showers. Cooler. Highs in the mid-50s. Northeast winds around 15 miles per hour with gusts up to 30 miles per hour. Sunday night, cloudy. A chance of showers in the evening, then showers likely after midnight. Lows in the upper 30s. North winds 10 to 15 miles per hour with gusts up to 25 miles.

per hour. Chance of rain 60%. Columbus Day, showers. Highs in the upper 40s. Northeast winds 10 to 15 miles per hour. Monday night, mostly cloudy. A chance of showers in the evening. Lows in the mid-30s. Chance of rain 30%. Tuesday, decreasing clouds. Highs in the lower 50s. Tuesday night, decreasing clouds. Lows in the upper 30s. Wednesday, partly sunny with a slight chance of showers in the morning, then mostly cloudy with a chance of showers in the afternoon. Highs in the upper 50s. Chance of rain 30%. Wednesday night, mostly cloudy with a 50% chance of showers. Lows around 40. Thursday, decreasing clouds. A 40% chance of showers. Highs in the upper 50s. Thursday night, mostly cloudy. A chance of rain showers in the evening, then a slight chance of rain showers and snow showers after midnight. Lows in the mid-30s. Chance of precipitation 30%. Friday, mostly sunny. A slight chance of rain showers and snow showers in the morning. Highs in the mid-50s. Chance of precipitation 20%. For Western Lake Sakakawea, rest of tonight, south winds 10 to 15 miles per hour. Partly cloudy. Lows in the lower 50s. Saturday, breezy. Northwest winds 15 to 25 miles per hour. Mostly sunny. Highs around 70. For Eastern Lake Sakakawea, rest of tonight, southeast winds 10 to 20 miles per hour. Partly cloudy. Lows in the lower 50s. Saturday, southwest winds around 10 miles per hour, shifting to the northwest 10 to 20 miles per hour in the late morning and afternoon. Mostly sunny. Highs in the mid-70s. For Northern Lake Oahe, rest of tonight, southeast winds 10 to 15 miles per hour. Partly cloudy. Lows in the upper 50s. Saturday, south winds 10 to 15 miles per hour, shifting to the northwest in the afternoon. Sunny. Highs around 80. Here are the weather conditions at 4 a.m. Central Daylight Time. Bismarck, clear. Temperature 52 degrees, relative humidity 93%. Pressure 29.45 inches and falling. Mendham, clear. 57 degrees, relative humidity 100%. Wind east at 6 miles an hour. Hazen, fog was reported. 41 degrees, relative humidity 100%. Harvey, clear. 52 degrees, relative humidity 100%. Wind southeast at 9 miles an hour. Minot, clear. 58 degrees, relative humidity 84%. Wind south at 9 miles an hour. Dickinson, clear. 50 degrees, relative humidity 93%. Wind south at 12 miles an hour. Elsewhere around North Dakota, it was 50 at Garrison. It was clear, with a temperature of 58 at Williston, 63 at Fargo, 53 at Grand Forks, and 56 at Devil's Lake. At Jamestown, it was partly cloudy, with a temperature of 57. In northern South Dakota, in eastern Montana, skies ranged from clear to partly cloudy. It was 54 at Miles City, 52 at Glendive, and 48 at Sydney. Once again, at Bismarck, the temperature was 52 degrees under clear skies. The Bismarck, North Dakota climate summary for yesterday, October 9, 2026. Yesterday's high temperature was 78 degrees. This high was 17 degrees above the normal high of 61. The record high is 87 degrees, which was last set in 2024. Yesterday's low temperature was 41 degrees. This low was 5 degrees above the normal low of 36. The record low is 13 degrees, which was set in 1897. No precipitation fell yesterday, which leaves the monthly total at a trace. The total precipitation for the year still stands at 11.66 inches. There were 5 heating degree days yesterday. The yearly total since July 1st is 194. There were no cooling degree days yesterday. The yearly total since January 1st is 784. The normal high temperature for today is 61 degrees, and the normal low is 35. The record high for today is 91, which occurred in 1910, and the record low is 6, which occurred in 1919.

Sunrise today is at 7:54 a.m. and sunset is at 7:05 p.m. The regional weather forecast from your National Weather Service office in Bismarck. It will remain dry with well above average temperatures through Saturday. Much colder temperatures with medium to high chances for rain arrive late Saturday night through Monday. Widespread below freezing temperatures are then possible Monday night. A stronger system could bring windy and rainy conditions to the region mid to late next week. The detailed forecast for North Dakota, tonight, partly cloudy. Patchy fog, mainly central and northeast. Lows from around 50 northwest to around 60 southeast. Saturday, mostly sunny. Highs from the upper 60s northwest to the upper 80s far southeast. Saturday night, increasing clouds with a chance of rain. Lows ranging from the mid-30s far northwest to the 50s southeast. Sunday, cloudy with rain showers. Highs from the mid-40s northwest to the 60s southeast. Here is the forecast for the Bismarck, Minden listening area. Today, mostly clear. Highs in the upper 70s. Southeast winds around 5 miles per hour, becoming southwest in the morning, then becoming northwest with gusts up to 20 miles per hour in the afternoon. Tonight, increasing clouds. A 20% chance of showers. Lows in the mid-40s. North winds 5 to 15 miles per hour with gusts up to 25 miles per hour. Sunday, cloudy with a 40% chance of showers. Cooler. Highs in the mid-50s. Northeast winds around 15 miles per hour with gusts up to 30 miles per hour. Sunday night, cloudy. A chance of showers in the evening, then showers likely after midnight. Lows in the upper 30s. North winds 10 to 15 miles per hour with gusts up to 25 miles per hour. Chance of rain 60%. Columbus Day, showers. Highs in the upper 40s. Northeast winds 10 to 15 miles per hour. Monday night, mostly cloudy. A chance of showers in the evening. Lows in the mid-30s. Chance of rain 30%. Tuesday, decreasing clouds. Highs in the lower 50s. Tuesday night, decreasing clouds. Lows in the upper 30s. Wednesday, partly sunny with a slight chance of showers in the morning, then mostly cloudy with a chance of showers in the afternoon. Highs in the upper 50s. Chance of rain 30%. Wednesday night, mostly cloudy with a 50% chance of showers. Lows around 40. Thursday, decreasing clouds. A 40% chance of showers. Highs in the upper 50s. Thursday night, mostly cloudy. A chance of rain showers in the evening, then a slight chance of rain showers and snow showers after midnight. Lows in the mid-30s. Chance of precipitation 30%. Friday, mostly sunny. A slight chance of rain showers and snow showers in the morning. Highs in the mid-50s. Chance of precipitation 20%. For Western Lake Sakakawea, rest of tonight, south winds 10 to 15 miles per hour. Partly cloudy. Lows in the lower 50s. Saturday, breezy. Northwest winds 15 to 25 miles per hour. Mostly sunny. Highs around 70. For Eastern Lake Sakakawea, rest of tonight, southeast winds 10 to 20 miles per hour. Partly cloudy. Lows in the lower 50s. Saturday, southwest winds around 10 miles per hour shifting to the northwest 10 to 20 miles per hour in the late morning and afternoon. Mostly sunny. Highs in the mid-70s. For Northern Lake Oahe, rest of tonight, southeast winds 10 to 15 miles per hour. Partly cloudy. Lows in the upper 50s. Saturday, south winds 10 to 15 miles per hour shifting to the northwest in the afternoon. Sunny. Highs around 80. Here are the weather conditions at 4 a.m. Central Daylight Time. Bismarck, clear. Temperature 52 degrees, relative humidity 93%. Pressure 29.45 inches and falling. Minden, clear. 57 degrees, relative humidity 100%. Wind east at 6 miles an hour. Hazen, fog was reported. 41 degrees, relative humidity 100%. Harvey, clear. 52 degrees, relative humidity 100%.

Wind southeast at 9 miles an hour. Minot, clear. 58 degrees. Relative humidity 84%. Wind south at 9 miles an hour. Dickinson, clear. 50 degrees. Relative humidity 93%. Wind south at 12 miles an hour. Elsewhere around North Dakota, it was 50 at Garrison. It was clear, with a temperature of 58 at Williston, 63 at Fargo, 53 at Grand Forks, and 56 at Devil's Lake. At Jamestown, it was partly cloudy, with a temperature of 57. In northern South Dakota, in eastern Montana, skies ranged from clear to partly cloudy. It was 54 at Miles City, 52 at Glendive, and 48 at Sydney. Once again, at Bismarck, the temperature was 52 degrees under clear skies. The Bismarck, North Dakota climate summary for yesterday, October 9, 2026. Yesterday's high temperature was 78 degrees. This high was 17 degrees above the normal high of 61. The record high is 87 degrees, which was last set in 2024. Yesterday's low temperature was 41 degrees. This low was 5 degrees above the normal low of 36. The record low is 13 degrees, which was set in 1897. No precipitation fell yesterday, which leaves the monthly total at a trace. The total precipitation for the year still stands at 11.66 inches. There were 5 heating degree days yesterday. The yearly total since July 1st is 194. There were no cooling degree days yesterday. The yearly total since January 1st is 784. The normal high temperature for today is 61 degrees, and the normal low is 35. The record high for today is 91, which occurred in 1910, and the record low is 6, which occurred in 1919. Sunrise today is at 7:54 a.m. and sunset is at 7:05 p.m. The regional weather forecast from your National Weather Service office in Bismarck. It will remain dry with well above average temperatures through Saturday. Much colder temperatures with medium to high chances for rain arrive late Saturday night through Monday. Widespread below freezing temperatures are then possible Monday night. A stronger system could bring windy and rainy conditions to the region mid to late next week. The detailed forecast for North Dakota, tonight, partly cloudy. Patchy fog, mainly central and northeast. Lows from around 50 northwest to around 60 southeast. Saturday, mostly sunny. Highs from the upper 60s northwest to the upper 80s far southeast. Saturday night, increasing clouds with a chance of rain. Lows ranging from the mid-30s far northwest to the 50s southeast. Sunday, cloudy with rain showers. Highs from the mid-40s northwest to the 60s southeast. Here is the forecast for the Bismarck, Minden listening area. Today, mostly clear. Highs in the upper 70s. Southeast winds around 5 miles per hour, becoming southwest in the morning, then becoming northwest with gusts up to 20 miles per hour in the afternoon. Tonight, increasing clouds. A 20% chance of showers. Lows in the mid-40s. North winds 5 to 15 miles per hour with gusts up to 25 miles per hour. Sunday, cloudy with a 40% chance of showers. Cooler. Highs in the mid-50s. Northeast winds around 15 miles per hour with gusts up to 30 miles per hour. Sunday night, cloudy. A chance of showers in the evening, then showers likely after midnight. Lows in the upper 30s. North winds 10 to 15 miles per hour with gusts up to 25 miles per hour. Chance of rain 60%. Columbus Day, showers. Highs in the upper 40s. Northeast winds 10 to 15 miles per hour. Monday night, mostly cloudy. A chance of showers in the evening. Lows in the mid-30s. Chance of rain 30%. Tuesday, decreasing clouds. Highs in the lower 50s. Tuesday night, decreasing clouds. Lows in the upper 30s. Wednesday, partly sunny with a slight chance of showers in the morning, then mostly cloudy with a chance of showers in the afternoon. Highs in the upper 50s. Chance of rain 30%. Wednesday night, mostly cloudy with a 50% chance of showers. Lows around 40. Thursday, decreasing clouds. A 40% chance of showers. Highs in the upper 50s.

Thursday night, mostly cloudy. A chance of rain showers in the evening. Then a slight chance of rain showers and snow showers after midnight. Lows in the mid-30s. Chance of precipitation 30%. Friday, mostly sunny. A slight chance of rain showers and snow showers in the morning. Highs in the mid-50s. Chance of precipitation 20%. For Western Lake Sakakawea, rest of tonight, south winds 10 to 15 miles per hour. Partly cloudy. Lows in the lower 50s. Saturday, breezy. Northwest winds 15 to 25 miles per hour. Mostly sunny. Highs around 70. For Eastern Lake Sakakawea, rest of tonight, southeast winds 10 to 20 miles per hour. Partly cloudy. Lows in the lower 50s. Saturday, southwest winds around 10 miles per hour, shifting to the northwest 10 to 20 miles per hour in the late morning and afternoon. Mostly sunny. Highs in the mid-70s. For Northern Lake Orahi, rest of tonight, southeast winds 10 to 15 miles per hour. Partly cloudy. Lows in the upper 50s. Saturday, south winds 10 to 15 miles per hour, shifting to the northwest in the afternoon. Sunny. Highs around 80. Here are the weather conditions at 4 a.m. Central Daylight Time. Bismarck, clear. Temperature 52 degrees, relative humidity 93%. Pressure 29.45 inches and falling. Mendham, clear. 57 degrees, relative humidity 100%. Wind east at 6 miles an hour. Hazen, fog was reported. 41 degrees, relative humidity 100%. Harvey, clear. 52 degrees, relative humidity 100%. Wind southeast at 9 miles an hour. Minot, clear. 58 degrees, relative humidity 84%. Wind south at 9 miles an hour. Dickinson, clear. 50 degrees, relative humidity 93%. Wind south at 12 miles an hour. Elsewhere around North Dakota, it was 50 at Garrison. It was clear, with a temperature of 58 at Williston, 63 at Fargo, 53 at Grand Forks, and 56 at Devil's Lake. At Jamestown, it was partly cloudy, with a temperature of 57. In northern South Dakota, in eastern Montana, skies ranged from clear to partly cloudy. It was 54 at Miles City, 52 at Glendive, and 48 at Sydney. Once again, at Bismarck, the temperature was 52 degrees under clear skies. The Bismarck, North Dakota climate summary for yesterday, October 9, 2026. Yesterday's high temperature was 78 degrees. This high was 17 degrees above the normal high of 61. The record high is 87 degrees, which was last set in 2024. Yesterday's low temperature was 41 degrees. This low was 5 degrees above the normal low of 36. The record low is 13 degrees, which was set in 1897. No precipitation fell yesterday, which leaves the monthly total at a trace. The total precipitation for the year still stands at 11.66 inches. There were 5 heating degree days yesterday. The yearly total since July 1st is 194. There were no cooling degree days yesterday. The yearly total since January 1st is 784. The normal high temperature for today is 61 degrees, and the normal low is 35. The record high for today is 91, which occurred in 1910, and the record low is 6, which occurred in 1919. Sunrise today is at 7:54 a.m. and sunset is at 7:05 p.m. The regional weather forecast from your National Weather Service office in Bismarck. It will remain dry with well above average temperatures through Saturday. Much colder temperatures with medium to high chances for rain arrive late Saturday night through Monday. Widespread below freezing temperatures are then possible Monday night. A stronger system could bring windy and rainy conditions to the region mid to late next week. The detailed forecast for North Dakota, tonight, partly cloudy. Patchy fog, mainly central and northeast. Lows from around 50 northwest to around 60 southeast. Saturday, mostly sunny. Highs from the upper 60s northwest to the upper 80s far southeast. Saturday night, increasing clouds with a chance of rain. Lows ranging from the mid-30s far northwest to the

50 southeast. Sunday, cloudy with rain showers. Highs from the mid-40s northwest to the 60s southeast. Here is the forecast for the Bismarck Mandan listening area. Today, mostly clear. Highs in the upper 70s. Southeast winds around 5 miles per hour, becoming southwest in the morning, then becoming northwest with gusts up to 20 miles per hour in the afternoon. Tonight, increasing clouds. A 20% chance of showers. Lows in the mid-40s. North winds 5 to 15 miles per hour with gusts up to 25 miles per hour. Sunday, cloudy with a 40% chance of showers. Cooler. Highs in the mid-50s. Northeast winds around 15 miles per hour with gusts up to 30 miles per hour. Sunday night, cloudy. A chance of showers in the evening, then showers likely after midnight. Lows in the upper 30s. North winds 10 to 15 miles per hour with gusts up to 25 miles per hour. Chance of rain 60%. Columbus Day, showers. Highs in the upper 40s. Northeast winds 10 to 15 miles per hour. Monday night, mostly cloudy. A chance of showers in the evening. Lows in the mid-30s. Chance of rain 30%. Tuesday, decreasing clouds. Highs in the lower 50s. Tuesday night, decreasing clouds. Lows in the upper 30s. Wednesday, partly sunny with a slight chance of showers in the morning, then mostly cloudy with a chance of showers in the afternoon. Highs in the upper 50s. Chance of rain 30%. Wednesday night, mostly cloudy with a 50% chance of showers. Lows around 40. Thursday, decreasing clouds. A 40% chance of showers. Highs in the upper 50s. Thursday night, mostly cloudy. A chance of rain showers in the evening, then a slight chance of rain showers and snow showers after midnight. Lows in the mid-30s. Chance of precipitation 30%. Friday, mostly sunny. A slight chance of rain showers and snow showers in the morning. Highs in the mid-50s. Chance of precipitation 20%. 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Providing weather information 24 hours a day from your National Weather Service office in Bismarck. For Western Lake Sakakawea, rest of tonight, south winds 10 to 15 miles per hour. Partly cloudy. Lows in the lower 50s. Saturday, breezy. Northwest winds 15 to 25 miles per hour. Mostly sunny. Highs around 70. For Eastern Lake Sakakawea, rest of tonight, southeast winds 10 to 20 miles per hour. Partly cloudy. Lows in the lower 50s. Saturday, southwest winds around 10 miles per hour, shifting to the northwest 10 to 20 miles per hour in the late morning and afternoon. Mostly sunny. Highs in the mid-70s. For Northern Lake Oahe, rest of tonight, southeast winds 10 to 15 miles per hour. Partly cloudy. Lows in the upper 50s. Saturday, south winds 10 to 15 miles per hour, shifting to the northwest in the afternoon. Sunny. Highs around 80. For Western Lake Sakakawea, today, breezy. Northwest winds 15 to 25 miles per hour. Mostly sunny early in the morning, then becoming partly sunny. Highs around 70. Tonight, breezy. North winds 15 to 25 miles per hour. Chance of showers in the late evening and overnight. Mostly cloudy. Lows in the upper 30s. For Eastern Lake Sakakawea, today, southeast winds around 10 miles per hour, shifting to the west early in the morning, then shifting to the north 10 to 20 miles per hour in the late morning and afternoon. Patchy fog early in the morning. Partly cloudy. Highs in the mid-70s. Tonight, windy. North winds 20 to 30 miles per hour. Chance of showers in the late evening and overnight. Mostly cloudy. Lows in the lower 40s. For Northern Lake Oahe, today, south winds around 10 miles per hour, shifting to the west in the late morning and afternoon. Mostly clear. Highs in the lower 80s. Tonight, windy.
north winds 10 to 20 miles per hour, increasing to 20 to 30 miles per hour early in the morning. Partly cloudy in the evening, then becoming mostly cloudy. Lows in the upper 40s. Here are the weather conditions at 4 a.m. Central Daylight Time. Bismarck, clear. Temperature 52 degrees, relative. Here are the weather conditions at 4 a.m. Central Daylight Time. Bismarck, clear. Temperature 52 degrees, relative humidity 93%. Pressure 29.45 inches and falling. Mendham, clear. 57 degrees, relative humidity 100%. Wind east at 6 miles an hour. Hazen, fog was reported. 41 degrees, relative humidity 100%. Harvey, clear. 52 degrees, relative humidity 100%. Wind southeast at 9 miles an hour. Minot, clear. 58 degrees, relative humidity 84%. Wind south at 9 miles an hour. Dickinson, clear. 50 degrees, relative humidity 93%. Wind south at 12 miles an hour. Elsewhere around North Dakota, it was 50 at Garrison. It was clear, with a temperature of 58 at Williston, 63 at Fargo, 53 at Grand Forks, and 56 at Devil's Lake. At Jamestown, it was partly cloudy, with a temperature of 57. In northern South Dakota, in eastern Montana, skies ranged from clear to partly cloudy. It was 54 at Miles City, 52 at Glendive, and 48 at Sydney. Once again, at Bismarck, the temperature was 52 degrees under clear skies. The Bismarck, North Dakota climate summary for yesterday, October 9, 2026. Yesterday's high temperature was 78 degrees. This high was 17 degrees above the normal high of 61. The record high is 87 degrees, which was last set in 2024. Yesterday's low temperature was 41 degrees. This low was 5 degrees above the normal low of 36. The record low is 13 degrees, which was set in 1897. No precipitation fell yesterday, which leaves the monthly total at a trace. The total precipitation for the year still stands at 11.66 inches. There were 5 heating degree days yesterday. The yearly total since July 1st is 194. There were no cooling degree days yesterday. The yearly total since January 1st is 784. The normal high temperature for today is 61 degrees, and the normal low is 35. The record high for today is 91, which occurred in 1910, and the record low is 6, which occurred in 1919. Sunrise today is at 7:54 a.m. and sunset is at 7:05 p.m. The regional weather forecast from your National Weather Service office in Bismarck. It will remain dry with well above average temperatures through Saturday. Much colder temperatures with medium to high chances for rain arrive late Saturday night through Monday. Widespread below freezing temperatures are then possible Monday night. A stronger system could bring windy and rainy conditions to the region mid to late next week. The detailed forecast for North Dakota, tonight, partly cloudy. Patchy fog, mainly central and northeast. Lows from around 50 northwest to around 60 southeast. Saturday, mostly sunny. Highs from the upper 60s northwest to the upper 80s far southeast. Saturday night, increasing clouds with a chance of rain. Lows ranging from the mid-30s far northwest to the 50s southeast. Sunday, cloudy with rain showers. Highs from the mid-40s northwest to the 60s southeast. Here is the forecast for the Bismarck, Mendham listening area. Today, mostly clear. Highs in the upper 70s. Southeast winds around 5 miles per hour, becoming southwest in the morning, then becoming northwest with gusts up to 20 miles per hour in the afternoon. Tonight, increasing clouds. A 20% chance of showers. Lows in the mid-40s. North winds 5 to 15 miles per hour with gusts up to 25 miles per hour. Sunday, cloudy with a 40% chance of showers. Cooler. Highs in the mid-50s. Northeast winds around 15 miles per hour with gusts up to 30 miles per hour. Sunday night, cloudy. A chance of showers in the evening, then showers likely after midnight. Lows in the upper 30s. North winds 10 to 15 miles per hour with gusts up to 25 miles per hour.
chance of rain 60%. Columbus Day.

highs in the upper 40s. Northeast winds 10 to 15 miles per hour. Monday night, mostly cloudy. A chance of showers in the evening. Lows in the mid-30s. Chance of rain 30%. Tuesday, decreasing clouds. Highs in the lower 50s. Tuesday night, decreasing clouds. Lows in the upper 30s. Wednesday, partly sunny with a slight chance of showers in the morning, then mostly cloudy with a chance of showers in the afternoon. Highs in the upper 50s. Chance of rain 30%. Wednesday night, mostly cloudy with a 50% chance of showers. Lows around 40. Thursday, decreasing clouds. A 40% chance of showers. Highs in the upper 50s. Thursday night, mostly cloudy. A chance of rain showers in the evening, then a slight chance of rain showers and snow showers after midnight. Lows in the mid-30s. Chance of precipitation 30%. Friday, mostly sunny. A slight chance of rain showers and snow showers in the morning. Highs in the mid-50s. Chance of precipitation 20%. Here is the forecast for the Bismarck Minden listening area. Today, patchy fog early in the morning. Mostly clear. Highs in the upper 70s. Light and variable winds, becoming southwest up to 5 miles per hour in the morning, then becoming northwest with gusts up to 20 miles per hour in the afternoon. Tonight, increasing clouds. A 20% chance of showers. Lows in the mid-40s. North winds 5 to 15 miles per hour with gusts up to 25 miles per hour. Sunday, cloudy with a 40% chance of showers. Cooler. Highs in the mid-50s. Northeast winds around 15 miles per hour with gusts up to 30 miles per hour. Sunday night, cloudy. A chance of showers in the evening, then showers likely after midnight. Lows in the upper 30s. North winds 10 to 15 miles per hour with gusts up to 25 miles per hour. Chance of rain 60%. Columbus Day, showers. Highs in the upper 40s. Northeast winds 10 to 15 miles per hour. Monday night, mostly cloudy. A chance of showers in the evening. Lows in the mid-30s. Chance of rain 30%. Tuesday, decreasing clouds. Highs in the lower 50s. Tuesday night, decreasing clouds. Lows in the upper 30s. Wednesday, partly sunny with a slight chance of showers in the morning, then mostly cloudy with a chance of showers in the afternoon. Highs in the upper 50s. Chance of rain 30%. Wednesday night, mostly cloudy with a 50% chance of showers. Lows around 40. Thursday, decreasing clouds. A 40% chance of showers. Highs in the upper 50s. Thursday night, mostly cloudy. A chance of rain showers in the evening, then a slight chance of rain showers and snow showers after midnight. Lows in the mid-30s. Chance of precipitation 30%. Friday, mostly sunny. A slight chance of rain showers and snow showers in the morning. Highs in the mid-50s. Chance of precipitation 20%. For Western Lake Sakakawea, today, breezy. Northwest winds 15 to 25 miles per hour. Mostly sunny early in the morning, then becoming partly sunny. Highs around 70. Tonight, breezy. North winds 15 to 25 miles per hour. Chance of showers in the late evening and overnight. Mostly cloudy. Lows in the upper 30s. For Eastern Lake Sakakawea, today, southeast winds around 10 miles per hour shifting to the west early in the morning, then shifting to the north 10 to 20 miles per hour in the late morning and afternoon. Patchy fog early in the morning. Partly cloudy. Highs in the mid-70s. Tonight, windy. North winds 20 to 30 miles per hour. Chance of showers in the late evening and overnight. Mostly cloudy. Lows in the lower 40s. For Northern Lake Oahe, today, south winds around 10 miles per hour shifting to the west in the late morning and afternoon. Mostly clear. Highs in the lower 80s. Tonight, windy. North winds 10 to 20 miles per hour increasing to 20 to 30 miles per hour early in the morning. Partly cloudy in the evening, then becoming mostly cloudy. Lows

0%. Wind south at 9 miles an hour. Dickinson, clear. 50 degrees, relative humidity 93%. Wind south at 12 miles an hour. Elsewhere around North Dakota, it was 50 at Garrison. It was clear, with a temperature of 58 at Williston, 63 at Fargo, 53 at Grand Forks, and 56 at Devil's Lake. At Jamestown, it was partly cloudy, with a temperature of 57. In northern South Dakota, in eastern Montana, skies ranged from clear to partly cloudy. It was 54 at Miles City, 52 at Glendive, and 48 at Sydney. Once again, at Bismarck, the temperature was 52 degrees under clear skies. The Bismarck, North Dakota climate summary for yesterday, October 9, 2026. Yesterday's high temperature was 78 degrees. This high was 17 degrees above the normal high of 61. The record high is 87 degrees, which was last set in 2024. Yesterday's low temperature was 41 degrees. This low was 5 degrees above the normal low of 36. The record low is 13 degrees, which was set in 1897. No precipitation fell yesterday, which leaves the monthly total at a trace. The total precipitation for the year still stands at 11.66 inches. There were 5 heating degree days yesterday. The yearly total since July 1st is 194. There were no cooling degree days yesterday. The yearly total since January 1st is 784. The normal high temperature for today is 61 degrees, and the normal low is 35. The record high for today is 91, which occurred in 1910, and the record low is 6, which occurred in 1919. Sunrise today is at 7:54 a.m. and sunset is at 7:05 p.m. The regional weather forecast from your National Weather Service office in Bismarck. It will remain dry with well above average temperatures through Saturday. Much colder temperatures with medium to high chances for rain arrive late Saturday night through Monday. Widespread below freezing temperatures are then possible Monday night. A stronger system could bring windy and rainy conditions to the region mid to late next week. The detailed forecast for North Dakota, tonight, partly cloudy. Patchy fog, mainly central and northeast. Lows from around 50 northwest to around 60 southeast. Saturday, mostly sunny. Highs from the upper 60s northwest to the upper 80s far southeast. Saturday night, increasing clouds with a chance of rain. Lows ranging from the mid-30s far northwest to the 50s southeast. Sunday, cloudy with rain showers. Highs from the mid-40s northwest to the 60s southeast. Here is the forecast for the Bismarck, Minden listening area. Today, patchy fog early in the morning. Mostly clear. Highs in the upper 70s. Light and variable winds, becoming southwest up to 5 miles per hour in the morning, then becoming northwest with gusts up to 20 miles per hour in the afternoon. Tonight, increasing clouds. A 20% chance of showers. Lows in the mid-40s. North winds 5 to 15 miles per hour with gusts up to 25 miles per hour. Sunday, cloudy with a 40% chance of showers. Cooler. Highs in the mid-50s. Northeast winds around 15 miles per hour with gusts up to 30 miles per hour. Sunday night, cloudy. A chance of showers in the evening, then showers likely after midnight. Lows in the upper 30s. North winds 10 to 15 miles per hour with gusts up to 25 miles per hour. Chance of rain 60%. Columbus Day, showers. Highs in the upper 40s. Northeast winds 10 to 15 miles per hour. Monday night, mostly cloudy. A chance of showers in the evening. Lows in the mid-30s. Chance of rain 30%. Tuesday, decreasing clouds. Highs in the lower 50s. Tuesday night, decreasing clouds. Lows in the upper 30s. Wednesday, partly sunny with a slight chance of showers in the morning, then mostly cloudy with a chance of showers in the afternoon. Highs in the upper 50s. Chance of rain 30%. Wednesday night, mostly cloudy with a 50% chance of showers. Lows around 40. Thursday, decreasing clouds. A 40% chance of showers. Highs in the upper 50s. Thursday night, mostly cloudy. A chance of rain showers in the evening.

then a slight chance of rain showers and snow showers after midnight. Lows in the mid-30s. Chance of precipitation 30%. Friday, mostly sunny. A slight chance of rain showers and snow showers in the morning. Highs in the mid-50s. Chance of precipitation 20%. For Western Lake Sakakawea, today, breezy. Northwest winds 15 to 25 miles per hour. Mostly sunny early in the morning, then becoming partly sunny. Highs around 70. Tonight, breezy. North winds 15 to 25 miles per hour. Chance of showers in the late evening and overnight. Mostly cloudy. Lows in the upper 30s. For Eastern Lake Sakakawea, today, southeast winds around 10 miles per hour shifting to the west early in the morning, then shifting to the north 10 to 20 miles per hour in the late morning and afternoon. Patchy fog early in the morning. Partly cloudy. Highs in the mid-70s. Tonight, windy. North winds 20 to 30 miles per hour. Chance of showers in the late evening and overnight. Mostly cloudy. Lows in the lower 40s. For Northern Lake Oahe, today, south winds around 10 miles per hour shifting to the west in the late morning and afternoon. Mostly clear. Highs in the lower 80s. Tonight, windy. North winds 10 to 20 miles per hour increasing to 20 to 30 miles per hour early in the morning. Partly cloudy in the evening, then becoming mostly cloudy. Lows in the upper 40s. Here are the weather conditions at 4 a.m. Central Daylight Time. Bismarck, clear. Temperature 52 degrees, relative humidity 93%. Pressure 29.45 inches and falling. Mendham, clear. 57 degrees, relative humidity 100%. Wind east at 6 miles an hour. Hazen, fog was reported. 41 degrees, relative humidity 100%. Harvey, clear. 52 degrees, relative humidity 100%. Wind southeast at 9 miles an hour. Minot, clear. 58 degrees, relative humidity 84%. Wind south at 9 miles an hour. Dickinson, clear. 50 degrees, relative humidity 93%. Wind south at 12 miles an hour. Elsewhere around North Dakota, it was 50 at Garrison. It was clear, with a temperature of 58 at Williston, 63 at Fargo, 53 at Grand Forks, and 56 at Devil's Lake. At Jamestown, it was partly cloudy, with a temperature of 57. In northern South Dakota, in eastern Montana, skies ranged from clear to partly cloudy. It was 54 at Miles City, 52 at Glendive, and 48 at Sydney. Once again, at Bismarck, the temperature was 52 degrees under clear skies. The Bismarck, North Dakota climate summary for yesterday, October 9, 2026. Yesterday's high temperature was 78 degrees. This high was 17 degrees above the normal high of 61. The record high is 87 degrees, which was last set in 2024. Yesterday's low temperature was 41 degrees. This low was 5 degrees above the normal low of 36. The record low is 13 degrees, which was set in 1897. No precipitation fell yesterday, which leaves the monthly total at a trace. The total precipitation for the year still stands at 11.66 inches. There were 5 heating degree days yesterday. The yearly total since July 1st is 194. There were no cooling degree days yesterday. The yearly total since January 1st is 784. The normal high temperature for today is 61 degrees, and the normal low is 35. The record high for today is 91, which occurred in 1910, and the record low is 6, which occurred in 1919. Sunrise today is at 7:54 a.m. and sunset is at 7:05 p.m. The regional weather forecast from your National Weather Service office in Bismarck. It will remain dry with well above average temperatures through Saturday. Much colder temperatures with medium to high chances for rain arrive late Saturday night through Monday. Widespread below freezing temperatures are then possible Monday night. A stronger system could bring windy and rainy conditions to the region mid to late next week. The detailed forecast for North Dakota, tonight, partly cloudy. Patchy fog, mainly central and northeast. Lows from around 50 north.

still around 60 southeast. Saturday, mostly sunny. Highs from the upper 60s northwest to the upper 80s far southeast. Saturday night, increasing clouds with a chance of rain. Lows ranging from the mid-30s far northwest to the 50s southeast. Sunday, cloudy with rain showers. Highs from the mid-40s northwest to the 60s southeast. Here is the forecast for the Bismarck Mandan listening area. Today, patchy fog early in the morning. Mostly clear. Highs in the upper 70s. Light and variable winds, becoming southwest up to 5 miles per hour in the morning, then becoming northwest with gusts up to 20 miles per hour in the afternoon. Tonight, increasing clouds. A 20% chance of showers. Lows in the mid-40s. North winds 5 to 15 miles per hour with gusts up to 25 miles per hour. Sunday, cloudy with a 40% chance of showers. Cooler. Highs in the mid-50s. Northeast winds around 15 miles per hour with gusts up to 30 miles per hour. Sunday night, cloudy. A chance of showers in the evening, then showers likely after midnight. Lows in the upper 30s. North winds 10 to 15 miles per hour with gusts up to 25 miles per hour. Chance of rain 60%. Columbus Day, showers. Highs in the upper 40s. Northeast winds 10 to 15 miles per hour. Monday night, mostly cloudy. A chance of showers in the evening. Lows in the mid-30s. Chance of rain 30%. Tuesday, decreasing clouds. Highs in the lower 50s. Tuesday night, decreasing clouds. Lows in the upper 30s. Wednesday, partly sunny with a slight chance of showers in the morning, then mostly cloudy with a chance of showers in the afternoon. Highs in the upper 50s. Chance of rain 30%. Wednesday night, mostly cloudy with a 50% chance of showers. Lows around 40. Thursday, decreasing clouds. A 40% chance of showers. Highs in the upper 50s. Thursday night, mostly cloudy. A chance of rain showers in the evening, then a slight chance of rain showers and snow showers after midnight. Lows in the mid-30s. Chance of precipitation 30%. Friday, mostly sunny. A slight chance of rain showers and snow showers in the morning. Highs in the mid-50s. Chance of precipitation 20%. For Western Lake Sakakawea, today, breezy. Northwest winds 15 to 25 miles per hour. Mostly sunny early in the morning, then becoming partly sunny. Highs around 70. Tonight, breezy. North winds 15 to 25 miles per hour. Chance of showers in the late evening and overnight. Mostly cloudy. Lows in the upper 30s. For Eastern Lake Sakakawea, today, southeast winds around 10 miles per hour shifting to the west early in the morning, then shifting to the north 10 to 20 miles per hour in the late morning and afternoon. Patchy fog early in the morning. Partly cloudy. Highs in the mid-70s. Tonight, windy. North winds 20 to 30 miles per hour. Chance of showers in the late evening and overnight. Mostly cloudy. Lows in the lower 40s. For Northern Lake Oahe, today, south winds around 10 miles per hour shifting to the west in the late morning and afternoon. Mostly clear. Highs in the lower 80s. Tonight, windy. North winds 10 to 20 miles per hour increasing to 20 to 30 miles per hour early in the morning. Partly cloudy in the evening, then becoming mostly cloudy. Lows in the upper 40s. Here are the weather conditions at 4 a.m. Central Daylight Time. Bismarck, clear. Temperature 52 degrees, relative humidity 93%. Pressure 29.45 inches and falling. Mandan, clear. 57 degrees, relative humidity 100%. Wind east at 6 miles an hour. Hazen, fog was reported. 41 degrees, relative humidity 100%. Harvey, clear. 52 degrees, relative humidity 100%. Wind southeast at 9 miles an hour. Minot, clear. 58 degrees, relative humidity 84%. Wind south at 9 miles an hour. Dickinson, clear. 50 degrees, relative

humidity 93%. Wind south at 12 miles an hour. Elsewhere around North Dakota, it was 50 at Garrison. It was clear, with a temperature of 58 at Williston, 63 at Fargo, 53 at Grand Forks, and 56 at Devil's Lake. At Jamestown, it was partly cloudy, with a temperature of 57. In northern South Dakota, in eastern Montana, skies ranged from clear to partly cloudy. It was 54 at Miles City, 52 at Glendive, and 48 at Sydney. Once again, at Bismarck, the temperature was 52 degrees under clear skies. The Bismarck, North Dakota climate summary for yesterday, October 9, 2026. Yesterday's high temperature was 78 degrees. This high was 17 degrees above the normal high of 61. The record high is 87 degrees, which was last set in 2024. Yesterday's low temperature was 41 degrees. This low was 5 degrees above the normal low of 36. The record low is 13 degrees, which was set in 1897. No precipitation fell yesterday, which leaves the monthly total at a trace. The total precipitation for the year still stands at 11.66 inches. There were 5 heating degree days yesterday. The yearly total since July 1st is 194. There were no cooling degree days yesterday. The yearly total since January 1st is 784. The normal high temperature for today is 61 degrees, and the normal low is 35. The record high for today is 91, which occurred in 1910, and the record low is 6, which occurred in 1919. Sunrise today is at 7:54 a.m. and sunset is at 7:05 p.m. This is NOAA Weather Radio Station WXL78 in Bismarck, North Dakota, operating on a frequency of 162.475 MHz. Providing weather information 24 hours a day from your National Weather Service office in Bismarck. The regional weather forecast from your National Weather Service office in Bismarck. It will remain dry with well above average temperatures through Saturday. Much colder temperatures with medium to high chances for rain arrive late Saturday night through Monday. Widespread below freezing temperatures are then possible Monday night. A stronger system could bring windy and rainy conditions to the region mid to late next week. The detailed forecast for North Dakota, tonight, partly cloudy. Patchy fog, mainly central and northeast. Lows from around 50 northwest to around 60 southeast. Saturday, mostly sunny. Highs from the upper 60s northwest to the upper 80s far southeast. Saturday night, increasing clouds with a chance of rain. Lows ranging from the mid-30s far northwest to the 50s southeast. Sunday, cloudy with rain showers. Highs from the mid-40s northwest to the 60s southeast. Here is the forecast for the Bismarck, Minden listening area. Today, patchy fog early in the morning. Mostly clear. Highs in the upper 70s. Light and variable winds, becoming southwest up to 5 miles per hour in the morning, then becoming northwest with gusts up to 20 miles per hour in the afternoon. Tonight, increasing clouds. A 20% chance of showers. Lows in the mid-40s. North winds 5 to 15 miles per hour with gusts up to 25 miles per hour. Sunday, cloudy with a 40% chance of showers. Cooler. Highs in the mid-50s. Northeast winds around 15 miles per hour with gusts up to 30 miles per hour. Sunday night, cloudy. A chance of showers in the evening, then showers likely after midnight. Lows in the upper 30s. North winds 10 to 15 miles per hour with gusts up to 25 miles per hour. Chance of rain 60%. Columbus Day, showers. Highs in the upper 40s. Northeast winds 10 to 15 miles per hour. Monday night, mostly cloudy. A chance of showers in the evening. Lows in the mid-30s. Chance of rain 30%. Tuesday, decreasing clouds. Highs in the lower 50s. Tuesday night, decreasing clouds. Lows in the upper 30s. Wednesday, partly sunny with a slight chance of showers in the morning, then mostly cloudy with a chance of showers in the afternoon. Highs in the upper 50s. Chance of rain 30%. Wednesday night, mostly cloudy with a 50% chance of showers. Lows around 40. Thursday, decreasing clouds.
a 40% chance of showers. Highs in the upper 50s. Thursday night, mostly cloudy. A chance of rain showers in the evening, then a slight chance of rain showers and snow showers after midnight. Lows in the mid-30s. Chance of precipitation 30%. Friday, mostly sunny. A slight chance of rain showers and snow showers in the morning. Highs in the mid-50s. Chance of precipitation 20%. For Western Lake Sakakawea, today, breezy. Northwest winds 15 to 25 miles per hour. Mostly sunny early in the morning, then becoming partly sunny. Highs around 70. Tonight, breezy. North winds 15 to 25 miles per hour. Chance of showers in the late evening and overnight. Mostly cloudy. Lows in the upper 30s. For Eastern Lake Sakakawea, today, southeast winds around 10 miles per hour shifting to the west early in the morning, then shifting to the north 10 to 20 miles per hour in the late morning and afternoon. Patchy fog early in the morning. Partly cloudy. Highs in the mid-70s. Tonight, windy. North winds 20 to 30 miles per hour. Chance of showers in the late evening and overnight. Mostly cloudy. Lows in the lower 40s. For Northern Lake Oahu, today, south winds around 10 miles per hour shifting to the west in the late morning and afternoon. Mostly clear. Highs in the lower 80s. Tonight, windy. North winds 10 to 20 miles per hour increasing to 20 to 30 miles per hour early in the morning. Partly cloudy in the evening, then becoming mostly cloudy. Lows in the upper 40s. Here are the weather conditions at 5 a.m. Central Daylight Time. Bismarck, clear. Temperature 50 degrees, relative humidity 96%. Pressure 29.44 inches and falling. Mendham, clear. 54 degrees, relative humidity 100%. Hazen, clear. 39 degrees, relative humidity 100%. Harvey, clear. 52 degrees, relative humidity 100%. Wind southeast at 7 miles an hour. Minot, clear. 52 degrees, relative humidity 93%. Dickinson, clear. 52 degrees, relative humidity 89%. Wind south at 12 miles an hour. Elsewhere around North Dakota, it was 49 at Garrison. It was clear, with a temperature of 57 at Williston, 56 at Jamestown, 63 at Fargo, and 56 at Devil's Lake. At Grand Forks, it was partly cloudy, with a temperature of 53. In northern South Dakota, in eastern Montana, skies ranged from clear to partly cloudy. It was 50 at Miles City, 49 at Glendive, and 47 at Sydney. Once again, at Bismarck, the temperature was 50 degrees under clear skies. The Bismarck, North Dakota climate summary for yesterday, October 9, 2026. Yesterday's high temperature was 78 degrees. This high was 17 degrees above the normal high of 61. The record high is 87 degrees, which was last set in 2024. Yesterday's low temperature was 41 degrees. This low was 5 degrees above the normal low of 36. The record low is 13 degrees, which was set in 1897. No precipitation fell yesterday, which leaves the monthly total at a trace. The total precipitation for the year still stands at 11.66 inches. There were 5 heating degree days yesterday. The yearly total since July 1st is 194. There were no cooling degree days yesterday. The yearly total since January 1st is 784. The normal high temperature for today is 61 degrees, and the normal low is 35. The record high for today is 91, which occurred in 1910, and the record low is 6, which occurred in 1919. Sunrise today is at 7:54 a.m. and sunset is at 7:05 p.m. The regional weather forecast from your National Weather Service office in Bismarck. It will remain dry with well above average temperatures through Saturday. Much colder temperatures with medium to high chances for rain arrive late Saturday night through Monday. Widespread below freezing temperatures are then possible Monday night. A stronger system could bring windy and rainy conditions to the region mid to late next week. The detailed forecast for North Dakota, tonight, partly cloudy.
Patchy fog, mainly central and northeast.

lows from around 50 northwest to around 60 southeast. Saturday, mostly sunny. Highs from the upper 60s northwest to the upper 80s far southeast. Saturday night, increasing clouds with a chance of rain. Lows ranging from the mid-30s far northwest to the 50s southeast. Sunday, cloudy with rain showers. Highs from the mid-40s northwest to the 60s southeast. Here is the forecast for the Bismarck Mandan listening area. Today, patchy fog early in the morning. Mostly clear. Highs in the upper 70s. Light and variable winds, becoming southwest up to 5 miles per hour in the morning, then becoming northwest with gusts up to 20 miles per hour in the afternoon. Tonight, increasing clouds. A 20% chance of showers. Lows in the mid-40s. North winds 5 to 15 miles per hour with gusts up to 25 miles per hour. Sunday, cloudy with a 40% chance of showers. Cooler. Highs in the mid-50s. Northeast winds around 15 miles per hour with gusts up to 30 miles per hour. Sunday night, cloudy. A chance of showers in the evening, then showers likely after midnight. Lows in the upper 30s. North winds 10 to 15 miles per hour with gusts up to 25 miles per hour. Chance of rain 60%. Columbus Day, showers. Highs in the upper 40s. Northeast winds 10 to 15 miles per hour. Monday night, mostly cloudy. A chance of showers in the evening. Lows in the mid-30s. Chance of rain 30%. Tuesday, decreasing clouds. Highs in the lower 50s. Tuesday night, decreasing clouds. Lows in the upper 30s. Wednesday, partly sunny with a slight chance of showers in the morning, then mostly cloudy with a chance of showers in the afternoon. Highs in the upper 50s. Chance of rain 30%. Wednesday night, mostly cloudy with a 50% chance of showers. Lows around 40. Thursday, decreasing clouds. A 40% chance of showers. Highs in the upper 50s. Thursday night, mostly cloudy. A chance of rain showers in the evening, then a slight chance of rain showers and snow showers after midnight. Lows in the mid-30s. Chance of precipitation 30%. Friday, mostly sunny. A slight chance of rain showers and snow showers in the morning. Highs in the mid-50s. Chance of precipitation 20%. For Western Lake Sakakawea, today, breezy. Northwest winds 15 to 25 miles per hour. Mostly sunny early in the morning, then becoming partly sunny. Highs around 70. Tonight, breezy. North winds 15 to 25 miles per hour. Chance of showers in the late evening and overnight. Mostly cloudy. Lows in the upper 30s. For Eastern Lake Sakakawea, today, southeast winds around 10 miles per hour shifting to the west early in the morning, then shifting to the north 10 to 20 miles per hour in the late morning and afternoon. Patchy fog early in the morning. Partly cloudy. Highs in the mid-70s. Tonight, windy. North winds 20 to 30 miles per hour. Chance of showers in the late evening and overnight. Mostly cloudy. Lows in the lower 40s. For Northern Lake Oahe, today, south winds around 10 miles per hour shifting to the west in the late morning and afternoon. Mostly clear. Highs in the lower 80s. Tonight, windy. North winds 10 to 20 miles per hour increasing to 20 to 30 miles per hour early in the morning. Partly cloudy in the evening then becoming mostly cloudy. Lows in the upper 40s. Here are the weather conditions at 5 a.m. Central Daylight Time. Bismarck, clear. Temperature 50 degrees, relative humidity 96%. Pressure 29.44 inches and falling. Mandan, clear. 54 degrees, relative humidity 100%. Hazen, clear. 39 degrees, relative humidity 100%. Harvey, clear. 52 degrees, relative humidity 100%. Wind southeast at 7 miles an hour. Minot, clear. 52 degrees, relative humidity 93%. Dickinson, clear. 52 degrees, relative humidity 89%. Wind south at 12.

miles an hour. Elsewhere around North Dakota, it was 49 at Garrison. It was clear, with a temperature of 57 at Williston, 56 at Jamestown, 63 at Fargo, and 56 at Devil's Lake. At Grand Forks, it was partly cloudy, with a temperature of 53. In northern South Dakota, in eastern Montana, skies ranged from clear to partly cloudy. It was 50 at Miles City, 49 at Glendive, and 47 at Sydney. Once again, at Bismarck, the temperature was 50 degrees under clear skies. The Bismarck, North Dakota climate summary for yesterday, October 9, 2026. Yesterday's high temperature was 78 degrees. This high was 17 degrees above the normal high of 61. The record high is 87 degrees, which was last set in 2024. Yesterday's low temperature was 41 degrees. This low was 5 degrees above the normal low of 36. The record low is 13 degrees, which was set in 1897. No precipitation fell yesterday, which leaves the monthly total at a trace. The total precipitation for the year still stands at 11.66 inches. There were 5 heating degree days yesterday. The yearly total since July 1st is 194. There were no cooling degree days yesterday. The yearly total since January 1st is 784. The normal high temperature for today is 61 degrees, and the normal low is 35. The record high for today is 91, which occurred in 1910, and the record low is 6, which occurred in 1919. Sunrise today is at 7:54 a.m. and sunset is at 7:05 p.m. The regional weather forecast from your National Weather Service office in Bismarck. It will remain dry with well above average temperatures through Saturday. Much colder temperatures with medium to high chances for rain arrive late Saturday night through Monday. Widespread below freezing temperatures are then possible Monday night. A stronger system could bring windy and rainy conditions to the region mid to late next week. The detailed forecast for North Dakota, tonight, partly cloudy. Patchy fog, mainly central and northeast. Lows from around 50 northwest to around 60 southeast. Saturday, mostly sunny. Highs from the upper 60s northwest to the upper 80s far southeast. Saturday night, increasing clouds with a chance of rain. Lows ranging from the mid-30s far northwest to the 50s southeast. Sunday, cloudy with rain showers. Highs from the mid-40s northwest to the 60s southeast. Here is the forecast for the Bismarck, Minden listening area. Today, patchy fog early in the morning. Mostly clear. Highs in the upper 70s. Light and variable winds, becoming southwest up to 5 miles per hour in the morning, then becoming northwest with gusts up to 20 miles per hour in the afternoon. Tonight, increasing clouds. A 20% chance of showers. Lows in the mid-40s. North winds 5 to 15 miles per hour with gusts up to 25 miles per hour. Sunday, cloudy with a 40% chance of showers. Cooler. Highs in the mid-50s. Northeast winds around 15 miles per hour with gusts up to 30 miles per hour. Sunday night, cloudy. A chance of showers in the evening, then showers likely after midnight. Lows in the upper 30s. North winds 10 to 15 miles per hour with gusts up to 25 miles per hour. Chance of rain 60%. Columbus Day, showers. Highs in the upper 40s. Northeast winds 10 to 15 miles per hour. Monday night, mostly cloudy. A chance of showers in the evening. Lows in the mid-30s. Chance of rain 30%. Tuesday, decreasing clouds. Highs in the lower 50s. Tuesday night, decreasing clouds. Lows in the upper 30s. Wednesday, partly sunny with a slight chance of showers in the morning, then mostly cloudy with a chance of showers in the afternoon. Highs in the upper 50s. Chance of rain 30%. Wednesday night, mostly cloudy with a 50% chance of showers. Lows around 40. Thursday, decreasing clouds. A 40% chance of showers. Highs in the upper 50s. Thursday night, mostly cloudy. A chance of rain showers in the evening, then a slight chance of rain showers and snow showers after midnight. Lows in the mid-30s. Chance of precipitation 30%. Friday, mostly sunny.

a slight chance of rain showers and snow showers in the morning. Highs in the mid-50s. Chance of precipitation 20%. For Western Lake Sakakawea, today, breezy. Northwest winds 15 to 25 miles per hour. Mostly sunny early in the morning, then becoming partly sunny. Highs around 70. Tonight, breezy. North winds 15 to 25 miles per hour. Chance of showers in the late evening and overnight. Mostly cloudy. Lows in the upper 30s. For Eastern Lake Sakakawea, today, southeast winds around 10 miles per hour shifting to the west early in the morning, then shifting to the north 10 to 20 miles per hour in the late morning and afternoon. Patchy fog early in the morning. Partly cloudy. Highs in the mid-70s. Tonight, windy. North winds 20 to 30 miles per hour. Chance of showers in the late evening and overnight. Mostly cloudy. Lows in the lower 40s. For Northern Lake Oahe, today, south winds around 10 miles per hour shifting to the west in the late morning and afternoon. Mostly clear. Highs in the lower 80s. Tonight, windy. North winds 10 to 20 miles per hour increasing to 20 to 30 miles per hour early in the morning. Partly cloudy in the evening then becoming mostly cloudy. Lows in the upper 40s. Here are the weather conditions at 5 a.m. Central Daylight Time. Bismarck, clear. Temperature 50 degrees, relative humidity 96%. Pressure 29.44 inches and falling. Mandan, clear. 54 degrees, relative humidity 100%. Hazen, clear. 39 degrees, relative humidity 100%. Harvey, clear. 52 degrees, relative humidity 100%. Wind southeast at 7 miles an hour. Minot, clear. 52 degrees, relative humidity 93%. Dickinson, clear. 52 degrees, relative humidity 89%. Wind south at 12 miles an hour. Elsewhere around North Dakota, it was 49 at Garrison. It was clear, with a temperature of 57 at Williston, 56 at Jamestown, 63 at Fargo, and 56 at Devil's Lake. At Grand Forks, it was partly cloudy, with a temperature of 53. In northern South Dakota, in eastern Montana, skies ranged from clear to partly cloudy. It was 50 at Miles City, 49 at Glendive, and 47 at Sydney. Once again, at Bismarck, the temperature was 50 degrees under clear skies. The Bismarck, North Dakota climate summary for yesterday, October 9, 2026. Yesterday's high temperature was 78 degrees. This high was 17 degrees above the normal high of 61. The record high is 87 degrees, which was last set in 2024. Yesterday's low temperature was 41 degrees. This low was 5 degrees above the normal low of 36. The record low is 13 degrees, which was set in 1897. No precipitation fell yesterday, which leaves the monthly total at a trace. The total precipitation for the year still stands at 11.66 inches. There were 5 heating degree days yesterday. The yearly total since July 1st is 194. There were no cooling degree days yesterday. The yearly total since January 1st is 784. The normal high temperature for today is 61 degrees, and the normal low is 35. The record high for today is 91, which occurred in 1910, and the record low is 6, which occurred in 1919. Sunrise today is at 7:54 a.m. and sunset is at 7:05 p.m. The regional weather forecast from your National Weather Service office in Bismarck. One last day of above normal temperatures today, with highs ranging from the 60s northwest to 80s southeast. It will become much colder with increasing chances for rain late tonight through Monday. Snow can briefly mix with rain in northwest North Dakota late Sunday night into Monday morning. Below freezing temperatures are possible Monday night. Medium chances for rain return Wednesday through Thursday, with seasonable temperatures of highs in the 50s and lows in the 30s. Thursday could be windy. The detailed forecast for North Dakota, today, partly to mostly sunny. Patchy morning fog, central. Breezy northwest and southeast. Highs from the mid-60s far northwest to upper 80s far southeast. Tonight, mostly

cloudy. Chance of rain west and north. Lows from the mid-30s far northwest to mid-50s far southeast. Sunday, cloudy. Breezy. Rain likely west and north. Chance of rain elsewhere. Highs from the mid-40s northwest to near 70 far southeast. Columbus Day, cloudy. Rain likely. Slight chance of snow mixing with rain northwest early in the morning. Lows in the lower 30s to lower 40s. Highs from the lower 40s northwest to mid-50s southeast. Here is the forecast for the Bismarck, Maine and listening area. Today, patchy fog early in the morning. Mostly clear. Highs in the upper 70s. Light and variable winds, becoming southwest up to 5 miles per hour in the morning, then becoming northwest with gusts up to 20 miles per hour in the afternoon. Tonight, increasing clouds. A 20% chance of showers. Lows in the mid-40s. North winds 5 to 15 miles per hour with gusts up to 25 miles per hour. Sunday, cloudy with a 40% chance of showers. Cooler. Highs in the mid-50s. Northeast winds around 15 miles per hour with gusts up to 30 miles per hour. Sunday night, cloudy. A chance of showers in the evening, then showers likely after midnight. Lows in the upper 30s. North winds 10 to 15 miles per hour with gusts up to 25 miles per hour. Chance of rain 60%. Columbus Day, showers. Highs in the upper 40s. Northeast winds 10 to 15 miles per hour. Monday night, mostly cloudy. A chance of showers in the evening. Lows in the mid-30s. Chance of rain 30%. Tuesday, decreasing clouds. Highs in the lower 50s. Tuesday night, decreasing clouds. Lows in the upper 30s. Wednesday, partly sunny with a slight chance of showers in the morning, then mostly cloudy with a chance of showers in the afternoon. Highs in the upper 50s. Chance of rain 30%. Wednesday night, mostly cloudy with a 50% chance of showers. Lows around 40. Thursday, decreasing clouds. A 40% chance of showers. Highs in the upper 50s. Thursday night, mostly cloudy. A chance of rain showers in the evening, then a slight chance of rain showers and snow showers after midnight. Lows in the mid-30s. Chance of precipitation 30%. Friday, mostly sunny. A slight chance of rain showers and snow showers in the morning. Highs in the mid-50s. Chance of precipitation 20%. For Western Lake Sakakawea, today, breezy. Northwest winds 15 to 25 miles per hour. Mostly sunny early in the morning, then becoming partly sunny. Highs around 70. Tonight, breezy. North winds 15 to 25 miles per hour. Chance of showers in the late evening and overnight. Mostly cloudy. Lows in the upper 30s. For Eastern Lake Sakakawea, today, southeast winds around 10 miles per hour shifting to the west early in the morning, then shifting to the north 10 to 20 miles per hour in the late morning and afternoon. Patchy fog early in the morning. Partly cloudy. Highs in the mid-70s. Tonight, windy. North winds 20 to 30 miles per hour. Chance of showers in the late evening and overnight. Mostly cloudy. Lows in the lower 40s. For Northern Lake Oahe, today, south winds around 10 miles per hour shifting to the west in the late morning and afternoon. Mostly clear. Highs in the lower 80s. Tonight, windy. North winds 10 to 20 miles per hour increasing to 20 to 30 miles per hour early in the morning. Partly cloudy in the evening then becoming mostly cloudy. Lows in the upper 40s. Here are the weather conditions at 5 a.m. Central Daylight Time. Bismarck, clear. Temperature 50 degrees, relative humidity 96%. Pressure 29.44 inches and falling. Mendham, clear. 54 degrees, relative humidity 100%. Hazen, clear. 39 degrees, relative humidity.

60%. Dickinson, clear. 52 degrees, relative humidity 89%. Wind south at 12 miles an hour. Elsewhere around North Dakota, it was 49 at Garrison. It was clear, with a temperature of 57 at Williston, 56 at Jamestown, 63 at Fargo, and 56 at Devil's Lake. In Grand Forks, it was partly cloudy, with a temperature of 53. In northern South Dakota, in eastern Montana, skies ranged from clear to partly cloudy. It was 50 at Miles City, 49 at Glendive, and 47 at Sydney. Once again, at Bismarck, the temperature was 50 degrees under clear skies. The Bismarck, North Dakota climate summary for yesterday, October 9, 2026. Yesterday's high temperature was 78 degrees. This high was 17 degrees above the normal high of 61. The record high is 87 degrees, which was last set in 2024. Yesterday's low temperature was 41 degrees. This low was 5 degrees above the normal low of 36. The record low is 13 degrees, which was set in 1897. No precipitation fell yesterday, which leaves the monthly total at a trace. The total precipitation for the year still stands at 11.66 inches. There were 5 heating degree days yesterday. The yearly total since July 1st is 194. There were no cooling degree days yesterday. The yearly total since January 1st is 784. The normal high temperature for today is 61 degrees, and the normal low is 35. The record high for today is 91, which occurred in 1910, and the record low is 6, which occurred in 1919. Sunrise today is at 7:54 a.m. and sunset is at 7:05 p.m. This is NOAA Weather Radio Station WXL78 in Bismarck, North Dakota, operating on a frequency of 162.475 MHz. 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The regional weather forecast from your National Weather Service office in Bismarck. One last day of above normal temperatures today, with highs ranging from the 60s northwest to 80s southeast. It will become much colder with increasing chances for rain late tonight through Monday. Snow can briefly mix with rain in northwest North Dakota late Sunday night into Monday morning. Below freezing temperatures are possible Monday night. Medium chances for rain return Wednesday through Thursday, with seasonable temperatures of highs in the 50s and lows in the 30s. Thursday could be windy. The detailed forecast for North Dakota, today, partly to mostly sunny. Patchy morning fog, central. Breezy northwest and southeast. Highs from the mid-60s far northwest to upper 80s far southeast. Tonight, mostly cloudy. Chance of rain west and north. Lows from the mid-30s far northwest to mid-50s far southeast. Sunday, cloudy. Breezy. Rain likely west and north. Chance of rain elsewhere. Highs from the mid-40s northwest to near 70 far southeast. Columbus Day, cloudy. Rain likely. Slight chance of snow mixing with rain northwest early in the morning. Lows in the lower 30s to lower 40s. Highs from the lower 40s northwest to mid-50s southeast. Here is the forecast for the Bismarck, Minden, listening area. Today, patchy fog early in the morning. Mostly clear. Highs in the upper 70s. Light and variable winds, becoming southwest up to 5 miles per hour in the morning, then becoming northwest with gusts up to 20 miles per hour in the afternoon. Tonight, increasing clouds. A 20% chance of showers. Lows in the mid-40s. North winds 5 to 15 miles per hour with gusts up to 25 miles per hour. Sunday, cloudy with a 40% chance of showers. Cooler. Highs in the mid-50s. Northeast winds around 15 miles per hour with gusts up to 30 miles per hour. Sunday night, cloudy. A chance of showers in the evening, then showers likely after midnight. Lows in the upper 30s. North winds 10 to 15 miles per hour with gusts up to 25 miles. Chance of showers in the evening, then showers likely after midnight. Lows in the upper 30s.

15 miles per hour. Monday night, mostly cloudy. A chance of showers in the evening. Lows in the mid-30s. Chance of rain 30%. Tuesday, decreasing clouds. Highs in the lower 50s. Tuesday night, decreasing clouds. Lows in the upper 30s. Wednesday, partly sunny with a slight chance of showers in the morning, then mostly cloudy with a chance of showers in the afternoon. Highs in the upper 50s. Chance of rain 30%. Wednesday night, mostly cloudy with a 50% chance of showers. Lows around 40. Thursday, decreasing clouds. A 40% chance of showers. Highs in the upper 50s. Thursday night, mostly cloudy. A chance of rain showers in the evening. Then a slight chance of rain showers and snow showers after midnight. Lows in the mid-30s. Chance of precipitation 30%. Friday, mostly sunny. A slight chance of rain showers and snow showers in the morning. Highs in the mid-50s. Chance of precipitation 20%. For Western Lake Secaucawea, today, breezy. Northwest winds 15 to 25 miles per hour. Mostly sunny early in the morning, then becoming partly sunny. Highs around 70. Tonight, breezy. North winds 15 to 25 miles per hour. Chance of showers in the late evening and overnight. Mostly cloudy. Lows in the upper 30s. For Eastern Lake Secaucawea, today, southeast winds around 2 miles per hour, shifting to the west early in the morning, then shifting to the north 10 to 20 miles per hour in the late morning and afternoon. Patchy fog early in the morning. Partly cloudy. Highs in the mid-70s. Tonight, windy. North winds 20 to 30 miles per hour. Chance of showers in the late evening and overnight. Mostly cloudy. Lows in the lower 40s. For northern Lake Oahe, today, south winds around 10 miles per hour, shifting to the west in the late morning and afternoon. Mostly clear. Highs in the lower 80s. Tonight, windy. North winds 10 to 20 miles per hour, increasing to 20 to 30 miles per hour early in the morning. Partly cloudy in the evening, then becoming mostly cloudy. Lows in the upper 40s. Here are the weather conditions at 5 a.m. Central Daylight Time. Bismarck, clear. Temperature 50 degrees. Relative humidity 96%. Pressure 29.44 inches and falling. Mendham, clear. 54 degrees. Relative humidity 100%. Hazel, clear. 39 degrees. Relative humidity 100%. Harvey, clear. 52 degrees. Relative humidity 100%. Wind southeast at 7 miles an hour. Minot, clear. 52 degrees, relative humidity 93%. Dickinson, clear. 52 degrees, relative humidity 89%. Wind south at 12 miles an hour. Elsewhere around North Dakota, it was 49 at Garrison. It was clear, with a temperature of 57 at Williston, 56 at Jamestown, 63 at Fargo, and 56 at Devil's Lake. In Grand Forks, it was partly cloudy, with a temperature of 53. In northern South Dakota, in eastern Montana, skies ranged from clear to partly cloudy. It was 50 at Miles City, 49 at Glendive, and 47 at Sydney. Once again, at Bismarck, the temperature was 50 degrees under clear skies. The Bismarck, North Dakota climate summary for yesterday, October 9, 2026. Yesterday's high temperature was 78 degrees. This high was 17 degrees above the normal high of 61. The record high is 87 degrees, which was last set in 2024. Yesterday's low temperature was 41 degrees. This low was 5 degrees above the normal low of 36. The record low is 13 degrees, which was set in 1897. No precipitation fell yesterday, which leaves the monthly total at a trace. The total precipitation for the year still stands at 11.66 inches. There were 5 heating degree days yesterday. The yearly total since July 1st is 195.

office in Bismarck. One last day of above normal temperatures today, with highs ranging from the 60s northwest to 80s southeast. It will become much colder, with increasing chances for rain late tonight through Monday. Snow can briefly mix with rain in northwest North Dakota late Sunday night into Monday morning. Below freezing temperatures are possible Monday night. Medium chances for rain return Wednesday through Thursday, with seasonable temperatures of highs in the 50s and lows in the 30s. Thursday could be windy. The detailed forecast for North Dakota. Today, partly to mostly sunny. Patchy morning fog, central. Breezy northwest and southeast. Highs from the mid-60s far northwest to upper 80s far southeast. Tonight, mostly cloudy. Chance of rain west and north. Lows from the mid-30s far northwest to mid-50s far southeast. Sunday, cloudy. Breezy. Rain likely west and north. Chance of rain elsewhere. Highs from the mid-40s northwest to near 70 far southeast. Columbus Day, cloudy. Rain likely. Slight chance of snow mixing with rain northwest early in the morning. Lows in the lower 30s to lower 40s. Highs from the lower 40s northwest to mid-50s southeast. Here is the forecast for the Bismarck, Maine and listening area. Today, patchy fog early in the morning. Mostly clear. Highs in the upper 70s. Light and variable winds becoming southwest up to 5 miles per hour in the morning, then becoming northwest with gusts up to 20 miles per hour in the afternoon. Tonight, increasing clouds. A 20% chance of showers. Lows in the mid-40s. North winds 5 to 15 miles per hour with gusts up to 25 miles per hour. Sunday, cloudy with a 40% chance of showers. Cooler. Highs in the mid-50s. Northeast winds around 15 miles per hour with gusts up to 30 miles per hour. Sunday night, cloudy. A chance of showers in the evening, then showers likely after midnight. Lows in the upper 30s. North winds 10 to 15 miles per hour with gusts up to 25 miles per hour. Chance of rain 60%. Columbus Day, showers. Highs in the upper 40s. Northeast winds 10 to 15 miles per hour. Monday night, mostly cloudy. A chance of showers in the evening. Lows in the mid-30s. Chance of rain 30%. Tuesday, decreasing clouds. Highs in the lower 50s. Tuesday night, decreasing clouds. Lows in the upper 30s. Wednesday, partly sunny with a slight chance of showers in the morning, then mostly cloudy with a chance of showers in the afternoon. Highs in the upper 50s. Chance of rain 30%. Wednesday night, mostly cloudy with a 50% chance of showers. Lows around 40. Thursday, decreasing clouds. A 40% chance of showers. Highs in the upper 50s. Thursday night, mostly cloudy. A chance of rain showers in the evening. Then a slight chance of rain showers and snow showers after midnight. Lows in the mid-30s. Chance of precipitation 30%. Friday, mostly sunny. A slight chance of rain showers and snow showers in the morning. Highs in the mid-50s. Chance of precipitation 20%. For Western Lake Sakakawea, today, breezy. Northwest winds 15 to 25 miles per hour. Mostly sunny early in the morning, then becoming partly sunny. Highs around 70. Tonight, breezy. North winds 15 to 25 miles per hour. Chance of showers in the late evening and overnight. Mostly cloudy. Lows in the upper 30s. For Eastern Lake Sakakawea, today, southeast winds around 10 miles per hour shifting to the west early in the morning, then shifting to the north 10 to 20 miles per hour in the late morning and afternoon. Patchy fog early in the morning. Partly cloudy. Highs in the mid-70s. Tonight, windy. North winds 20 to 30 miles per hour. Chance of showers in the late evening and overnight. Mostly cloudy. Lows in the lower 40s. For Northern Lake Oahe, today,

humidity 100%. Wind southeast at 7 miles an hour. Minot, clear. 52 degrees, relative humidity 93%. Dickinson, clear. 52 degrees, relative humidity 89%. Wind south at 12 miles an hour. Elsewhere around North Dakota, it was 49 at Garrison. It was clear, with a temperature of 57 at Williston, 56 at Jamestown, 63 at Fargo, and 56 at Devil's Lake. At Grand Forks, it was partly cloudy, with a temperature of 53. In northern South Dakota, in eastern Montana, skies ranged from clear to partly cloudy. It was 50 at Miles City, 49 at Glendive, and 47 at Sydney. Once again, at Bismarck, the temperature was 50 degrees under clear skies. The Bismarck, North Dakota climate summary for yesterday, October 9, 2026. Yesterday's high temperature was 78 degrees. This high was 17 degrees above the normal high of 61. The record high is 87 degrees, which was last set in 2024. Yesterday's low temperature was 41 degrees. This low was 5 degrees above the normal low of 36. The record low is 13 degrees, which was set in 1897. No precipitation fell yesterday, which leaves the monthly total at a trace. The total precipitation for the year still stands at 11.66 inches. There were 5 heating degree days yesterday. The yearly total since July 1st is 194. There were no cooling degree days yesterday. The yearly total since January 1st is 784. The normal high temperature for today is 61 degrees, and the normal low is 35. The record high for today is 91, which occurred in 1910, and the record low is 6, which occurred in 1919. Sunrise today is at 7:54 a.m. and sunset is at 7:05 p.m. The regional weather forecast from your National Weather Service office in Bismarck. One last day of above normal temperatures today, with highs ranging from the 60s northwest to 80s southeast. It will become much colder with increasing chances for rain late tonight through Monday. Snow can briefly mix with rain in northwest North Dakota late Sunday night into Monday morning. Below freezing temperatures are possible Monday night. Medium chances for rain return Wednesday through Thursday, with seasonable temperatures of highs in the 50s and lows in the 30s. Thursday could be windy. The detailed forecast for North Dakota, today, partly to mostly sunny. Patchy morning fog, central. Breezy northwest and southeast. Highs from the mid-60s far northwest to upper 80s far southeast. Tonight, mostly cloudy. Chance of rain west and north. Lows from the mid-30s far northwest to mid-50s far southeast. Sunday, cloudy. Breezy. Rain likely west and north. Chance of rain elsewhere. Highs from the mid-40s northwest to near 70 far southeast. Columbus Day, cloudy. Rain likely. Slight chance of snow mixing with rain northwest early in the morning. Lows in the lower 30s to lower 40s. Highs from the lower 40s northwest to mid-50s southeast. Here is the forecast for the Bismarck, Mandan, listening area. Today, patchy fog early in the morning. Mostly clear. Highs in the upper 70s. Light and variable winds becoming southwest up to 5 miles per hour in the morning, then becoming northwest with gusts up to 20 miles per hour in the afternoon. Tonight, increasing clouds. A 20% chance of showers. Lows in the mid-40s. North winds 5 to 15 miles per hour with gusts up to 25 miles per hour. Sunday, cloudy with a 40% chance of showers. Cooler. Highs in the mid-50s. Northeast winds around 15 miles per hour with gusts up to 30 miles per hour. Sunday night, cloudy. A chance of showers in the evening, then showers likely after midnight. Lows in the upper 30s. North winds 10 to 15 miles per hour with gusts up to 25 miles per hour. Chance of rain 60%. Columbus Day, showers. Highs in the upper 40s. Northeast winds 10 to 15 miles per hour. Monday night, mostly cloudy. A chance of showers in the evening. Lows in the mid-30s. Chance of rain 30%.

Tuesday, decreasing clouds. Highs in the lower 50s. Tuesday night, decreasing clouds. Lows in the upper 30s. Wednesday, partly sunny with a slight chance of showers in the morning, then mostly cloudy with a chance of showers in the afternoon. Highs in the upper 50s. Chance of rain 30%. Wednesday night, mostly cloudy with a 50% chance of showers. Lows around 40. Thursday, decreasing clouds. A 40% chance of showers. Highs in the upper 50s. Thursday night, mostly cloudy. A chance of rain showers in the evening, then a slight chance of rain showers and snow showers after midnight. Lows in the mid-30s. Chance of precipitation 30%. Friday, mostly sunny. A slight chance of rain showers and snow showers in the morning. Highs in the mid-50s. Chance of precipitation 20%. For Western Lake Sakakawea, today, breezy. Northwest winds 15 to 25 miles per hour. Mostly sunny early in the morning, then becoming partly sunny. Highs around 70. Tonight, breezy. North winds 15 to 25 miles per hour. Chance of showers in the late evening and overnight. Mostly cloudy. Lows in the upper 30s. For Eastern Lake Sakakawea, today, southeast winds around 10 miles per hour shifting to the west early in the morning, then shifting to the north 10 to 20 miles per hour in the late morning and afternoon. Patchy fog early in the morning. Partly cloudy. Highs in the mid-70s. Tonight, windy. North winds 20 to 30 miles per hour. Chance of showers in the late evening and overnight. Mostly cloudy. Lows in the lower 40s. For Northern Lake Oahe, today, south winds around 10 miles per hour shifting to the west in the late morning and afternoon. Mostly clear. Highs in the lower 80s. Tonight, windy. North winds 10 to 20 miles per hour increasing to 20 to 30 miles per hour early in the morning. Partly cloudy in the evening, then becoming mostly cloudy. Lows in the upper 40s. Here are the weather conditions at 5 a.m. Central Daylight Time. Bismarck, clear. Temperature 50 degrees, relative humidity 96%. Pressure 29.44 inches and falling. Mandan, clear. 54 degrees, relative humidity 100%. Hazel, clear. 39 degrees, relative humidity 100%. Harvey, clear. 52 degrees, relative humidity 100%. Wind southeast at 7 miles an hour. Minot, clear. 52 degrees, relative humidity 93%. Dickinson, clear. 52 degrees, relative humidity 89%. Wind south at 12 miles an hour. Elsewhere around North Dakota, it was 49 at Garrison. It was clear, with a temperature of 57 at Williston, 56 at Jamestown, 63 at Fargo, and 56 at Devil's Lake. At Grand Forks, it was partly cloudy, with a temperature of 53. In northern South Dakota, in eastern Montana, skies ranged from clear to partly cloudy. It was 50 at Miles City, 49 at Glendive, and 47 at Sydney. Once again, at Bismarck, the temperature was 50 degrees under clear skies. The Bismarck, North Dakota climate summary for yesterday, October 9, 2026. Yesterday's high temperature was 78 degrees. This high was 17 degrees above the normal high of 61. The record high is 87 degrees, which was last set in 2024. Yesterday's low temperature was 41 degrees. This low was 5 degrees above the normal low of 36. The record low is 13 degrees, which was set in 1897. No precipitation fell yesterday, which leaves the monthly total at a trace. The total precipitation for the year still stands at 11.66 inches. There were 5 heating degree days yesterday. The yearly total since July 1st is 194. There were no cooling degree days yesterday. The yearly total since January 1st is 784. The normal high temperature for today is 61 degrees, and the normal low is 35. The record high for today is 91, which occurred in 1910, and the record low is 6, which occurred in 1919. Sunrise today is at 7:54 a.m. and sunset is at 7:05 p.m.

regional weather forecast from your National Weather Service office in Bismarck. One last day of above normal temperatures today, with highs ranging from the 60s northwest to 80s southeast. It will become much colder with increasing chances for rain late tonight through Monday. Snow can briefly mix with rain in northwest North Dakota late Sunday night into Monday morning. Below freezing temperatures are possible Monday night. Medium chances for rain return Wednesday through Thursday, with seasonable temperatures of highs in the 50s and lows in the 30s. Thursday could be windy. The detailed forecast for North Dakota, today, partly to mostly sunny. Patchy morning fog, central. Breezy northwest and southeast. Highs from the mid-60s far northwest to upper 80s far southeast. Tonight, mostly cloudy. Chance of rain west and north. Lows from the mid-30s far northwest to mid-50s far southeast. Sunday, cloudy. Breezy. Rain likely west and north. Chance of rain elsewhere. Highs from the mid-40s northwest to near 70 far southeast. Columbus Day, cloudy. Rain likely. Slight chance of snow mixing with rain northwest early in the morning. Lows in the lower 30s to lower 40s. Highs from the lower 40s northwest to mid-50s southeast. Here is the forecast for the Bismarck-Mamden listening area. Today, patchy fog early in the morning. Mostly clear. Highs in the upper 70s. Light and variable winds, becoming southwest up to 5 miles per hour in the morning, then becoming northwest with gusts up to 20 miles per hour in the afternoon. Tonight, increasing clouds. A 20% chance of showers. Lows in the mid-40s. North winds 5 to 15 miles per hour with gusts up to 25 miles per hour. Sunday, cloudy with a 40% chance of showers. Cooler. Highs in the mid-50s. Northeast winds around 15 miles per hour with gusts up to 30 miles per hour. Sunday night, cloudy. A chance of showers in the evening, then showers likely after midnight. Lows in the upper 30s. North winds 10 to 15 miles per hour with gusts up to 25 miles per hour. Chance of rain 60%. Columbus Day, showers. Highs in the upper 40s. Northeast winds 10 to 15 miles per hour. Monday night, mostly cloudy. A chance of showers in the evening. Lows in the mid-30s. Chance of rain 30%. Tuesday, decreasing clouds. Highs in the lower 50s. Tuesday night, decreasing clouds. Lows in the upper 30s. Wednesday, partly sunny with a slight chance of showers in the morning, then mostly cloudy with a chance of showers in the afternoon. Highs in the upper 50s. Chance of rain 30%. Wednesday night, mostly cloudy with a 50% chance of showers. Lows around 40. Thursday, decreasing clouds. A 40% chance of showers. Highs in the upper 50s. Thursday night, mostly cloudy. A chance of rain showers in the evening, then a slight chance of rain showers and snow showers after midnight. Lows in the mid-30s. Chance of precipitation 30%. Friday, mostly sunny. A slight chance of rain showers and snow showers in the morning. Highs in the mid-50s. Chance of precipitation 20%. For Western Lake Sakakawea, today, breezy. Northwest winds 15 to 25 miles per hour. Mostly sunny early in the morning, then becoming partly sunny. Highs around 70. Tonight, breezy. North winds 15 to 25 miles per hour. Chance of showers in the late evening and overnight. Mostly cloudy. Lows in the upper 30s. For Eastern Lake Sakakawea, today, southeast winds around 10 miles per hour shifting to the west early in the morning, then shifting to the north 10 to 20 miles per hour in the late morning and afternoon. Patchy fog early in the morning. Partly cloudy. Highs in the mid-70s. Tonight, windy. North winds 20 to 30 miles per hour. Chance of showers in the late evening and overnight. Mostly cloudy. Lows in the lower 40s. For Northern Lake Oahe, today, south winds around 10 miles per hour shifting to the west in the late morning and afternoon. Mostly clear. Highs in the lower 80s. Tonight, windy.

With winds 10 to 20 miles per hour, increasing to 20 to 30 miles per hour early in the morning. Partly cloudy in the evening, then becoming mostly cloudy. Lows in the upper 40s. Here are the weather conditions at 5 a.m. Central Daylight Time. Bismarck, clear. Temperature 50 degrees, relative humidity 96%. Pressure 29.44 inches and falling. Menden, clear. 54 degrees, relative humidity 100%. Hazen, clear. 39 degrees, relative humidity 100%. Harvey, clear. 52 degrees, relative humidity 100%. Wind southeast at 7 miles an hour. Minot, clear. 52 degrees, relative humidity 93%. Dickinson, clear. 52 degrees, relative humidity 89%. Wind south at 12 miles an hour. Elsewhere around North Dakota, it was 49 at Garrison. It was clear, with a temperature of 57 at Williston, 56 at Jamestown, 63 at Fargo, and 56 at Devil's Lake. At Grand Forks, it was partly cloudy, with a temperature of 53. In northern South Dakota, in eastern Montana, skies ranged from clear to partly cloudy. It was 50 at Miles City, 49 at Glendive, and 47 at Sydney. Once again, at Bismarck, the temperature was 50 degrees under clear skies. This is NOAA Weather Radio Station WXL78 in Bismarck, North Dakota, operating on a frequency of 162.475 MHz. Providing weather information 24 hours a day from your National Weather Service office in Bismarck. The Bismarck, North Dakota climate summary for yesterday, October 9, 2026. Yesterday's high temperature was 78 degrees. This high was 17 degrees above the normal high of 61. The record high is 87 degrees, which was last set in 2024. Yesterday's low temperature was 41 degrees. This low was 5 degrees above the normal low of 36. The record low is 13 degrees, which was set in 1897. No precipitation fell yesterday, which leaves the monthly total at a trace. The total precipitation for the year still stands at 11.66 inches. There were 5 heating degree days yesterday. The yearly total since July 1st is 194. There were no cooling degree days yesterday. The yearly total since January 1st is 784. The normal high temperature for today is 61 degrees, and the normal low is 35. The record high for today is 91, which occurred in 1910, and the record low is 6, which occurred in 1919. Sunrise today is at 7:54 a.m. and sunset is at 7:05 p.m. The regional weather forecast from your National Weather Service office in Bismarck. One last day of above normal temperatures today, with highs ranging from the 60s northwest to 80s southeast. It will become much colder with increasing chances for rain late tonight through Monday. Snow can briefly mix with rain in northwest North Dakota late Sunday night into Monday morning. Below freezing temperatures are possible Monday night. Medium chances for rain return Wednesday through Thursday, with seasonable temperatures of highs in the 50s and lows in the 30s. Thursday could be windy. The detailed forecast for North Dakota, today, partly to mostly sunny. Patchy morning fog, central. Breezy northwest and southeast. Highs from the mid-60s far northwest to upper 80s far southeast. Tonight, mostly cloudy. Chance of rain west and north. Lows from the mid-30s far northwest to mid-50s far southeast. Sunday, cloudy. Breezy. Rain likely west and north. Chance of rain elsewhere. Highs from the mid-40s northwest to near 70 far southeast. Columbus Day, cloudy. Rain likely. Slight chance of snow mixing with rain northwest early in the morning. Lows in the lower 30s to lower 40s. Highs from the lower 40s northwest to mid-50s southeast. Here is the forecast for the Bismarck, Menden listening area. Today, patchy fog early in the morning. Mostly clear. Highs in the upper 70s. Light and variable winds, becoming southwest up to 5 miles per hour in the morning, then becoming northwest with gusts up to 20 miles per hour in the afternoon. Tonight, increasing clouds. A 20% chance of showers. Lows in the mid-40s.

south, winds 5 to 15 miles per hour with gusts up to 25 miles per hour. Sunday, cloudy with a 40% chance of showers. Cooler. Highs in the mid-50s. Northeast winds around 15 miles per hour with gusts up to 30 miles per hour. Sunday night, cloudy. A chance of showers in the evening, then showers likely after midnight. Lows in the upper 30s. North winds 10 to 15 miles per hour with gusts up to 25 miles per hour. Chance of rain 60%. Columbus Day, showers. Highs in the upper 40s. Northeast winds 10 to 15 miles per hour. Monday night, mostly cloudy. A chance of showers in the evening. Lows in the mid-30s. Chance of rain 30%. Tuesday, decreasing clouds. Highs in the lower 50s. Tuesday night, decreasing clouds. Lows in the upper 30s. Wednesday, partly sunny with a slight chance of showers in the morning, then mostly cloudy with a chance of showers in the afternoon. Highs in the upper 50s. Chance of rain 30%. Wednesday night, mostly cloudy with a 50% chance of showers. Lows around 40. Thursday, decreasing clouds. A 40% chance of showers. Highs in the upper 50s. Thursday night, mostly cloudy. A chance of rain showers in the evening, then a slight chance of rain showers and snow showers after midnight. Lows in the mid-30s. Chance of precipitation 30%. Friday, mostly sunny. A slight chance of rain showers and snow showers in the morning. Highs in the mid-50s. Chance of precipitation 20%. For Western Lake Sakakawea, today, breezy. Northwest winds 15 to 25 miles per hour. Mostly sunny early in the morning, then becoming partly sunny. Highs around 70. Tonight, breezy. North winds 15 to 25 miles per hour. Chance of showers in the late evening and overnight. Mostly cloudy. Lows in the upper 30s. For Eastern Lake Sakakawea, today, southeast winds around 10 miles per hour shifting to the west early in the morning, then shifting to the north 10 to 20 miles per hour in the late morning and afternoon. Patchy fog early in the morning. Partly cloudy. Highs in the mid-70s. Tonight, windy. North winds 20 to 30 miles per hour. Chance of showers in the late evening and overnight. Mostly cloudy. Lows in the lower 40s. For Northern Lake Oahe, today, south winds around 10 miles per hour shifting to the west in the late morning and afternoon. Mostly clear. Highs in the lower 80s. Tonight, windy. North winds 10 to 20 miles per hour increasing to 20 to 30 miles per hour early in the morning. Partly cloudy in the evening then becoming mostly cloudy. Lows in the upper 40s. Here are the weather conditions at 6 a.m. Central Daylight Time. Bismarck, clear. Temperature 49 degrees, relative humidity 97%. Pressure 29.43 inches and falling. Minot, fog was reported. 47 degrees, relative humidity 97%. Dickinson, clear. 52 degrees, relative humidity 86%. Wind south at 10 miles an hour. Elsewhere around North Dakota, it was 43 at Garrison. It was clear, with a temperature of 55 at Williston, 54 at Jamestown, 63 at Fargo, and 55 at Devil's Lake. At Grand Forks, it was partly cloudy, with a temperature of 53. In northern South Dakota, in eastern Montana, skies ranged from clear to partly cloudy. It was 53 at Miles City, 55 at Glendive, and 55 at Sydney. Once again, at Bismarck, the temperature was 49 degrees under clear skies. The Bismarck, North Dakota climate summary for yesterday, October 9, 2026. Yesterday's high temperature was 78 degrees. This high was 17 degrees above the normal high of 61. The record high is 87 degrees, which was last set in 2024. Yesterday's low temperature was 41 degrees. This low was 5 degrees above the normal low of 36. The record low is 13 degrees, which was set in 1897. No precipitation fell yesterday, which leaves the monthly total at a trace. The total precipitation for the year still stands at 11.66 inches.

There were 5 heating degree days yesterday. The yearly total since July 1st is 194. There were no cooling degree days yesterday. The yearly total since January 1st is 784. The normal high temperature for today is 61 degrees, and the normal low is 35. The record high for today is 91, which occurred in 1910, and the record low is 6, which occurred in 1919. Sunrise today is at 7:54 a.m. and sunset is at 7:05 p.m. The regional weather forecast from your National Weather Service office in Bismarck. One last day of above normal temperatures today, with highs ranging from the 60s northwest to 80s southeast. It will become much colder with increasing chances for rain late tonight through Monday. Snow can briefly mix with rain in northwest North Dakota late Sunday night into Monday morning. Below freezing temperatures are possible Monday night. Medium chances for rain return Wednesday through Thursday, with seasonable temperatures of highs in the 50s and lows in the 30s. Thursday could be windy. The detailed forecast for North Dakota, today, partly to mostly sunny. Patchy morning fog, central. Breezy northwest and southeast. Highs from the mid-60s far northwest to upper 80s far southeast. Tonight, mostly cloudy. Chance of rain west and north. Lows from the mid-30s far northwest to mid-50s far southeast. Sunday, cloudy. Breezy. Rain likely west and north. Chance of rain elsewhere. Highs from the mid-40s northwest to near 70 far southeast. Columbus Day, cloudy. Rain likely. Slight chance of snow mixing with rain northwest early in the morning. Lows in the lower 30s to lower 40s. Highs from the lower 40s northwest to mid-50s southeast. Here is the forecast for the Bismarck Minden listening area. Today, patchy fog early in the morning. Mostly clear. Highs in the upper 70s. Light and variable winds, becoming southwest up to 5 miles per hour in the morning, then becoming northwest with gusts up to 20 miles per hour in the afternoon. Tonight, increasing clouds. A 20% chance of showers. Lows in the mid-40s. North winds 5 to 15 miles per hour with gusts up to 25 miles per hour. Sunday, cloudy with a 40% chance of showers. Cooler. Highs in the mid-50s. Northeast winds around 15 miles per hour with gusts up to 30 miles per hour. Sunday night, cloudy. A chance of showers in the evening, then showers likely after midnight. Lows in the upper 30s. North winds 10 to 15 miles per hour with gusts up to 25 miles per hour. Chance of rain 60%. Columbus Day, showers. Highs in the upper 40s. Northeast winds 10 to 15 miles per hour. Monday night, mostly cloudy. A chance of showers in the evening. Lows in the mid-30s. Chance of rain 30%. Tuesday, decreasing clouds. Highs in the lower 50s. Tuesday night, decreasing clouds. Lows in the upper 30s. Wednesday, partly sunny with a slight chance of showers in the morning, then mostly cloudy with a chance of showers in the afternoon. Highs in the upper 50s. Chance of rain 30%. Wednesday night, mostly cloudy with a 50% chance of showers. Lows around 40. Thursday, decreasing clouds. A 40% chance of showers. Highs in the upper 50s. Thursday night, mostly cloudy. A chance of rain showers in the evening, then a slight chance of rain showers and snow showers after midnight. Lows in the mid-30s. Chance of precipitation 30%. Friday, mostly sunny. A slight chance of rain showers and snow showers in the morning. Highs in the mid-50s. Chance of precipitation 20%. Here is the forecast for the Bismarck Minden listening area. Today, patchy fog in the morning. Sunny. Highs in the upper 70s. Southwest winds around 5 miles per hour, becoming northwest with gusts up to 20 miles per hour in the afternoon. Tonight, increasing clouds. A 20% chance of showers. Lows in the mid-40s. North winds 5 to 15 miles per hour with gusts up to 25 miles per hour. Sunday, cloudy with a 40% chance of showers. Cooler.
Highs in the mid-50s.

Northeast winds around 15 miles per hour with gusts up to 30 miles per hour. Sunday night, cloudy. A chance of showers in the evening, then showers likely after midnight. Lows in the upper 30s. North winds 10 to 15 miles per hour with gusts up to 25 miles per hour. Chance of rain 60%. Columbus Day, showers. Highs in the upper 40s. Northeast winds 10 to 15 miles per hour. Monday night, mostly cloudy. A chance of showers in the evening. Lows in the mid-30s. Chance of rain 30%. Tuesday, decreasing clouds. Highs in the lower 50s. Tuesday night, decreasing clouds. Lows in the upper 30s. Wednesday, partly sunny with a slight chance of showers in the morning, then mostly cloudy with a chance of showers in the afternoon. Highs in the upper 50s. Chance of rain 30%. Wednesday night, mostly cloudy with a 50% chance of showers. Lows around 40. Thursday, decreasing clouds. A 40% chance of showers. Highs in the upper 50s. Thursday night, mostly cloudy. A chance of rain showers in the evening, then a slight chance of rain showers and snow showers after midnight. Lows in the mid-30s. Chance of precipitation 30%. Friday, mostly sunny. A slight chance of rain showers and snow showers in the morning. Highs in the mid-50s. Chance of precipitation 20%. For Western Lake Sakakawea, today, breezy. Northwest winds 15 to 25 miles per hour. Mostly sunny early in the morning, then becoming partly sunny. Highs around 70. Tonight, breezy. North winds 15 to 25 miles per hour. Chance of showers in the late evening and overnight. Mostly cloudy. Lows in the upper 30s. For Eastern Lake Sakakawea, today, southeast winds around 10 miles per hour shifting to the west early in the morning, then shifting to the north 10 to 20 miles per hour in the late morning and afternoon. Patchy fog early in the morning. Partly cloudy. Highs in the mid-70s. Tonight, windy. North winds 20 to 30 miles per hour. Chance of showers in the late evening and overnight. Mostly cloudy. Lows in the lower 40s. For Northern Lake Oahe, today, south winds around 10 miles per hour shifting to the west in the late morning and afternoon. Mostly clear. Highs in the lower 80s. Tonight, windy. North winds 10 to 20 miles per hour increasing to 20 to 30 miles per hour early in the morning. Partly cloudy in the evening, then becoming mostly cloudy. Lows in the upper 40s. Here are the weather conditions at 6 a.m. Central Daylight Time. Bismarck, clear. Temperature 49 degrees, relative humidity 97%. Pressure 29.43 inches and falling. Minot, fog was reported. 48 degrees, relative humidity 100%. Dickinson, clear. 52 degrees, relative humidity 86%. Wind south at 10 miles an hour. Elsewhere around North Dakota, it was 43 at Garrison. It was clear, with a temperature of 55 at Williston, 54 at Jamestown, 63 at Fargo, and 55 at Devil's Lake. At Grand Forks, it was partly cloudy, with a temperature of 53. In northern South Dakota, in eastern Montana, skies ranged from clear to partly cloudy. It was 53 at Miles City, 55 at Glendive, and 55 at Sydney. Once again, at Bismarck, the temperature was 49 degrees under clear skies. The Bismarck, North Dakota climate summary for yesterday, October 9, 2026. Yesterday's high temperature was 78 degrees. This high was 17 degrees above the normal high of 61. The record high is 87 degrees, which was last set in 2024. Yesterday's low temperature was 41 degrees. This low was 5 degrees above the normal low of 36. The record low is 13 degrees, which was set in 1897. No precipitation fell yesterday, which leaves the monthly total at a trace. The total precipitation for the year still stands at 11.66 inches. There were 5 heating degree days yesterday. The yearly total since July 1st is 194. There were no cooling degree days yesterday. The yearly total since January

31st to 784. The normal high temperature for today is 61 degrees, and the normal low is 35. The record high for today is 91, which occurred in 1910, and the record low is 6, which occurred in 1919. Sunrise today is at 7:54 a.m. and sunset is at 7:05 p.m. The regional weather forecast from your National Weather Service office in Bismarck. One last day of above normal temperatures today, with highs ranging from the 60s northwest to 80s southeast. It will become much colder with increasing chances for rain late tonight through Monday. Snow can briefly mix with rain in northwest North Dakota late Sunday night into Monday morning. Below freezing temperatures are possible Monday night. Medium chances for rain return Wednesday through Thursday, with seasonable temperatures of highs in the 50s and lows in the 30s. Thursday could be windy. The detailed forecast for North Dakota, today, partly to mostly sunny. Patchy morning fog, central. Breezy northwest and southeast. Highs from the mid-60s far northwest to upper 80s far southeast. Tonight, mostly cloudy. Chance of rain west and north. Lows from the mid-30s far northwest to mid-50s far southeast. Sunday, cloudy. Breezy. Rain likely west and north. Chance of rain elsewhere. Highs from the mid-40s northwest to near 70 far southeast. Columbus Day, cloudy. Rain likely. Slight chance of snow mixing with rain northwest early in the morning. Lows in the lower 30s to lower 40s. Highs from the lower 40s northwest to mid-50s southeast. Here is the forecast for the Bismarck Minden listening area. Today, patchy fog in the morning. Sunny. Highs in the upper 70s. Southwest winds around 5 miles per hour, becoming northwest with gusts up to 20 miles per hour in the afternoon. Tonight, increasing clouds. A 20% chance of showers. Lows in the mid-40s. North winds 5 to 15 miles per hour with gusts up to 25 miles per hour. Sunday, cloudy with a 40% chance of showers. Cooler. Highs in the mid-50s. Northeast winds around 15 miles per hour with gusts up to 30 miles per hour. Sunday night, cloudy. A chance of showers in the evening, then showers likely after midnight. Lows in the upper 30s. North winds 10 to 15 miles per hour with gusts up to 25 miles per hour. Chance of rain 60%. Columbus Day, showers. Highs in the upper 40s. Northeast winds 10 to 15 miles per hour. Monday night, mostly cloudy. A chance of showers in the evening. Lows in the mid-30s. Chance of rain 30%. Tuesday, decreasing clouds. Highs in the lower 50s. Tuesday night, decreasing clouds. Lows in the upper 30s. Wednesday, partly sunny with a slight chance of showers in the morning, then mostly cloudy with a chance of showers in the afternoon. Highs in the upper 50s. Chance of rain 30%. Wednesday night, mostly cloudy with a 50% chance of showers. Lows around 40. Thursday, decreasing clouds. A 40% chance of showers. Highs in the upper 50s. Thursday night, mostly cloudy. A chance of rain showers in the evening, then a slight chance of rain showers and snow showers after midnight. Lows in the mid-30s. Chance of precipitation 30%. Friday, mostly sunny. A slight chance of rain showers and snow showers in the morning. Highs in the mid-50s. Chance of precipitation 20%. For Western Lake Sakakawea, today, breezy. Northwest winds 15 to 25 miles per hour. Mostly sunny early in the morning, then becoming partly sunny. Highs around 70. Tonight, breezy. North winds 15 to 25 miles per hour. Chance of showers in the late evening and overnight. Mostly cloudy. Lows in the upper 30s. For Eastern Lake Sakakawea, today, southeast winds around 10 miles per hour shifting to the west early in the morning, then shifting to the north 10 to 20 miles per hour in the late morning and afternoon. Patchy fog early in the morning. Partly cloudy. Highs in the mid-70s. Tonight, windy. North winds 20 to 30 miles per hour. Chance of showers in the late evening and overnight. Mostly cloudy.

Cloudy. Lows in the lower 40s. For northern Lake Oahe, today, south winds around 10 miles per hour shifting to the west in the late morning and afternoon. Mostly clear. Highs in the lower 80s. Tonight, windy. North winds 10 to 20 miles per hour increasing to 20 to 30 miles per hour early in the morning. Partly cloudy in the evening then becoming mostly cloudy. Lows in the upper 40s. Here are the weather conditions at 6 a.m. Central Daylight Time. Bismarck, clear. Temperature 49 degrees, relative humidity 97%. Pressure 29.43 inches and falling. Minot, fog was reported. 48 degrees, relative humidity 100%. Dickinson, clear. 52 degrees, relative humidity 86%. Wind south at 10 miles an hour. Elsewhere around North Dakota, it was 43 at Garrison. It was clear, with a temperature of 55 at Williston, 54 at Jamestown, 63 at Fargo, and 55 at Devil's Lake. At Grand Forks, it was partly cloudy, with a temperature of 53. In northern South Dakota, in eastern Montana, skies ranged from clear to partly cloudy. It was 53 at Miles City, 55 at Glendive, and 55 at Sydney. Once again, at Bismarck, the temperature was 49 degrees under clear skies. The Bismarck, North Dakota climate summary for yesterday, October 9, 2026. Yesterday's high temperature was 78 degrees. This high was 17 degrees above the normal high of 61. The record high is 87 degrees, which was last set in 2024. Yesterday's low temperature was 41 degrees. This low was 5 degrees above the normal low of 36. The record low is 13 degrees, which was set in 1897. No precipitation fell yesterday, which leaves the monthly total at a trace. The total precipitation for the year still stands at 11.66 inches. There were 5 heating degree days yesterday. The yearly total since July 1st is 194. There were no cooling degree days yesterday. The yearly total since January 1st is 784. The normal high temperature for today is 61 degrees, and the normal low is 35. The record high for today is 91, which occurred in 1910, and the record low is 6, which occurred in 1919. Sunrise today is at 7:54 a.m. and sunset is at 7:05 p.m. The regional weather forecast from your National Weather Service office in Bismarck. One last day of above normal temperatures today, with highs ranging from the 60s northwest to 80s southeast. It will become much colder with increasing chances for rain late tonight through Monday. Snow can briefly mix with rain in northwest North Dakota late Sunday night into Monday morning. Below freezing temperatures are possible Monday night. Medium chances for rain return Wednesday through Thursday, with seasonable temperatures of highs in the 50s and lows in the 30s. Thursday could be windy. The detailed forecast for North Dakota, today, partly to mostly sunny. Patchy morning fog, central. Breezy northwest and southeast. Highs from the mid-60s far northwest to upper 80s far southeast. Tonight, mostly cloudy. Chance of rain west and north. Lows from the mid-30s far northwest to mid-50s far southeast. Sunday, cloudy. Breezy. Rain likely west and north. Chance of rain elsewhere. Highs from the mid-40s northwest to near 70 far southeast. Columbus Day, cloudy. Rain likely. Slight chance of snow mixing with rain northwest early in the morning. Lows in the lower 30s to lower 40s. Highs from the lower 40s northwest to mid-50s southeast. Here is the forecast for the Bismarck, Minden listening area. Today, patchy fog in the morning. Sunny. Highs in the upper 70s. Southwest winds around 5 miles per hour, becoming northwest with gusts up to 20 miles per hour in the afternoon. Tonight, increasing clouds. A 20% chance of showers. Lows in the mid-40s. North winds 5 to 15 miles per hour with gusts up to 25 miles per hour. Sunday, cloudy with a 40% chance of showers. Cooler. Highs in the mid-50s. Northeast winds around 15 miles per hour with gusts up to 30 miles per hour. Sunday night, cloudy.
A chance of showers in the evening, then showers likely after midnight. Lows in the upper 30s. North winds 10 to 15 miles per hour with gusts up to 25 miles per hour. Chance of rain 60%. Columbus Day, showers. Highs in the upper 40s. Northeast winds 10 to 15 miles per hour. Monday night, mostly cloudy. A chance of showers in the evening. Lows in the mid-30s. Chance of rain 30%. Tuesday, decreasing clouds. Highs in the lower 50s. Tuesday night, decreasing clouds. Lows in the upper 30s. Wednesday, partly sunny with a slight chance of showers in the morning, then mostly cloudy with a chance of showers in the afternoon. Highs in the upper 50s. Chance of rain 30%. Wednesday night, mostly cloudy with a 50% chance of showers. Lows around 40. Thursday, decreasing clouds. A 40% chance of showers. Highs in the upper 50s. Thursday night, mostly cloudy. A chance of rain showers in the evening, then a slight chance of rain showers and snow showers after midnight. Lows in the mid-30s. Chance of precipitation 30%. Friday, mostly sunny. A slight chance of rain showers and snow showers in the morning. Highs in the mid-50s. Chance of precipitation 20%. 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Providing weather information 24 hours a day from your National Weather Service office in Bismarck. For Western Lake Sakakawea, today, breezy. Northwest winds 15 to 25 miles per hour. Mostly sunny early in the morning, then becoming partly sunny. Highs around 70. Tonight, breezy. North winds 15 to 25 miles per hour. Chance of showers in the late evening and overnight. Mostly cloudy. Lows in the upper 30s. For Eastern Lake Sakakawea, today, southeast winds around 10 miles per hour shifting to the west early in the morning, then shifting to the north 10 to 20 miles per hour in the late morning and afternoon. Patchy fog early in the morning. Partly cloudy. Highs in the mid-70s. Tonight, windy. North winds 20 to 30 miles per hour. Chance of showers in the late evening and overnight. Mostly cloudy. Lows in the lower 40s. For Northern Lake Oahe, today, south winds around 10 miles per hour shifting to the west in the late morning and afternoon. Mostly clear. Highs in the lower 80s. Tonight, windy. North winds 10 to 20 miles per hour increasing to 20 to 30 miles per hour early in the morning. Partly cloudy in the evening, then becoming mostly cloudy. Lows in the upper 40s. Here are the weather conditions at 6 a.m. Central Daylight Time. Bismarck, clear. Temperature 49 degrees, relative humidity 97%. Pressure 29.43 inches and falling. Minot, fog was reported. 48 degrees, relative humidity 100%. Dickinson, clear. 52 degrees, relative humidity 86%. Wind south at 10 miles an hour. Elsewhere around North Dakota, it was 43 at Garrison. It was clear, with a temperature of 55 at Williston, 54 at Jamestown, 63 at Fargo, and 55 at Devil's Lake. At Grand Forks, it was partly cloudy, with a temperature of 53. In northern South Dakota, in eastern Montana, skies ranged from clear to partly cloudy. At Devil's Lake. At Grand Forks, it was partly cloudy, with a temperature of 53. In northern South Dakota, in eastern Montana, skies ranged from clear to partly cloudy. It was 53 at Miles City, 55 at Glendive, and 55 at Sydney. Once again, at Bismarck, the temperature was 49 degrees under clear skies. The Bismarck, North Dakota climate summary for yesterday, October 9, 2026. Yesterday's high temperature was 78 degrees. This high was 17 degrees above the normal high of 61. The record high is 87 degrees, which was last set in 2024. Yesterday's low temperature was 41 degrees. This low was 5 degrees above the normal low of 36. The record low is 13 degrees, which was set in 1897.
No precipitation fell yesterday, which leaves the monthly total.

at a trace. The total precipitation for the year still stands at 11.66 inches. There were 5 heating degree days yesterday. The yearly total since July 1st is 194. There were no cooling degree days yesterday. The yearly total since January 1st is 784. The normal high temperature for today is 61 degrees, and the normal low is 35. The record high for today is 91, which occurred in 1910, and the record low is 6, which occurred in 1919. Sunrise today is at 7:54 a.m. and sunset is at 7:05 p.m. The regional weather forecast from your National Weather Service office in Bismarck. One last day of above normal temperatures today, with highs ranging from the 60s northwest to 80s southeast. It will become much colder with increasing chances for rain late tonight through Monday. Snow can briefly mix with rain in northwest North Dakota late Sunday night into Monday morning. Below freezing temperatures are possible Monday night. Medium chances for rain return Wednesday through Thursday, with seasonable temperatures of highs in the 50s and lows in the 30s. Thursday could be windy. The detailed forecast for North Dakota, today, partly to mostly sunny. Patchy morning fog, central. Breezy northwest and southeast. Highs from the mid-60s far northwest to upper 80s far southeast. Tonight, mostly cloudy. Chance of rain west and north. Lows from the mid-30s far northwest to mid-50s far southeast. Sunday, cloudy. Breezy. Rain likely west and north. Chance of rain elsewhere. Highs from the mid-40s northwest to near 70 far southeast. Columbus Day, cloudy. Rain likely. Slight chance of snow mixing with rain northwest early in the morning. Lows in the lower 30s to lower 40s. Highs from the lower 40s northwest to mid-50s southeast. Here is the forecast for the Bismarck Mandan listening area. Today, patchy fog in the morning. Sunny. Highs in the upper 70s. Southwest winds around 5 miles per hour, becoming northwest with gusts up to 20 miles per hour in the afternoon. Tonight, increasing clouds. A 20% chance of showers. Lows in the mid-40s. North winds 5 to 15 miles per hour with gusts up to 25 miles per hour. Sunday, cloudy with a 40% chance of showers. Cooler. Highs in the mid-50s. Northeast winds around 15 miles per hour with gusts up to 30 miles per hour. Sunday night, cloudy. A chance of showers in the evening, then showers likely after midnight. Lows in the upper 30s. North winds 10 to 15 miles per hour with gusts up to 25 miles per hour. Chance of rain 60%. Columbus Day, showers. Highs in the upper 40s. Northeast winds 10 to 15 miles per hour. Monday night, mostly cloudy. A chance of showers in the evening. Lows in the mid-30s. Chance of rain 30%. Tuesday, decreasing clouds. Highs in the lower 50s. Tuesday night, decreasing clouds. Lows in the upper 30s. Wednesday, partly sunny with a slight chance of showers in the morning, then mostly cloudy with a chance of showers in the afternoon. Highs in the upper 50s. Chance of rain 30%. Wednesday night, mostly cloudy with a 50% chance of showers. Lows around 40. Thursday, decreasing clouds. A 40% chance of showers. Highs in the upper 50s. Thursday night, mostly cloudy. A chance of rain showers in the evening, then a slight chance of rain showers and snow showers after midnight. Lows in the mid-30s. Chance of precipitation 30%. Friday, mostly sunny. A slight chance of rain showers and snow showers in the morning. Highs in the mid-50s. Chance of precipitation 20%. Here is the forecast for the Bismarck Mandan listening area. Today, patchy fog in the morning. Sunny. Highs in the upper 70s. Southwest winds around 5 miles per hour, becoming northwest with gusts up to 20 miles per hour in the afternoon. Tonight, increasing clouds. A 20% chance of showers. Lows in the mid-40s. North winds 5 to 15 miles per hour with gusts up to 25 miles per hour. Sunday, cloudy with a 40% chance of showers.

highs in the mid-50s. Northeast winds around 15 miles per hour with gusts up to 30 miles per hour. Sunday night, cloudy. A chance of showers in the evening, then showers likely after midnight. Lows in the upper 30s. North winds 10 to 15 miles per hour with gusts up to 25 miles per hour. Chance of rain 60%. Columbus Day, showers. Highs in the upper 40s. Northeast winds 10 to 15 miles per hour. Monday night, mostly cloudy. A chance of showers in the evening. Lows in the mid-30s. Chance of rain 30%. Tuesday, decreasing clouds. Highs in the lower 50s. Tuesday night, decreasing clouds. Lows in the upper 30s. Wednesday, partly sunny with a slight chance of showers in the morning, then mostly cloudy with a chance of showers in the afternoon. Highs in the upper 50s. Chance of rain 30%. Wednesday night, mostly cloudy with a 50% chance of showers. Lows around 40. Thursday, decreasing clouds. A 40% chance of showers. Highs in the upper 50s. Thursday night, mostly cloudy. A chance of rain showers in the evening, then a slight chance of rain showers and snow showers after midnight. Lows in the mid-30s. Chance of precipitation 30%. Friday, mostly sunny. A slight chance of rain showers and snow showers in the morning. Highs in the mid-50s. Chance of precipitation 20%. For Western Lake Sakakawea, today, breezy. Northwest winds 15 to 25 miles per hour. Mostly sunny early in the morning, then becoming partly sunny. Highs around 70. Tonight, breezy. North winds 15 to 25 miles per hour. Chance of showers in the late evening and overnight. Mostly cloudy. Lows in the upper 30s. For Eastern Lake Sakakawea, today, southeast winds around 10 miles per hour shifting to the west early in the morning, then shifting to the north 10 to 20 miles per hour in the late morning and afternoon. Patchy fog early in the morning. Partly cloudy. Highs in the mid-70s. Tonight, windy. North winds 20 to 30 miles per hour. Chance of showers in the late evening and overnight. Mostly cloudy. Lows in the lower 40s. For Northern Lake Oahu, today, south winds around 10 miles per hour shifting to the west in the late morning and afternoon. Mostly clear. Highs in the lower 80s. Tonight, windy. North winds 10 to 20 miles per hour increasing to 20 to 30 miles per hour early in the morning. Partly cloudy in the evening, then becoming mostly cloudy. Lows in the upper 40s. Here are the weather conditions at 6 a.m. Central Daylight Time. Bismarck, clear. Temperature 49 degrees, relative humidity 97%. Pressure 29.43 inches and falling. Minot, fog was reported. 48 degrees, relative humidity 100%. Dickinson, clear. 52 degrees, relative humidity 86%. Wind south at 10 miles an hour. Elsewhere around North Dakota, it was 43 at Garrison. It was clear, with a temperature of 55 at Williston, 54 at Jamestown, 63 at Fargo, and 55 at Devil's Lake. At Grand Forks, it was partly cloudy, with a temperature of 53. In northern South Dakota, in eastern Montana, skies ranged from clear to partly cloudy. It was 53 at Miles City, 55 at Glendive, and 55 at Sydney. Once again, at Bismarck, the temperature was 49 degrees under clear skies. The Bismarck, North Dakota climate summary for yesterday, October 9, 2026. Yesterday's high temperature was 78 degrees. This high was 17 degrees above the normal high of 61. The record high is 87 degrees, which was last set in 2024. Yesterday's low temperature was 41 degrees. This low was 5 degrees above the normal low of 36. The record low is 13 degrees, which was set in 1897. No precipitation fell yesterday, which leaves the monthly total at a trace. The total precipitation for the year still stands at 11.66 inches. There were 5 heating degree days yesterday. The yearly total since July 1st is 194. There were no cooling degree days yesterday.

Monday night. Medium chances for rain return Wednesday through Thursday, with seasonable temperatures of highs in the 50s and lows in the 30s. Thursday could be windy. The detailed forecast for North Dakota, today, partly to mostly sunny. Patchy morning fog, central. Breezy northwest and southeast. Highs from the mid-60s far northwest to upper 80s far southeast. Tonight, mostly cloudy. Chance of rain west and north. Lows from the mid-30s far northwest to mid-50s far southeast. Sunday, cloudy. Breezy. Rain likely west and north. Chance of rain elsewhere. Highs from the mid-40s northwest to near 70 far southeast. Columbus Day, cloudy. Rain likely. Slight chance of snow mixing with rain northwest early in the morning. Lows in the lower 30s to lower 40s. Highs from the lower 40s northwest to mid-50s southeast. Here is the forecast for the Bismarck-Mandan listening area. Today, patchy fog in the morning. Sunny. Highs in the upper 70s. Southwest winds around 5 miles per hour, becoming northwest with gusts up to 20 miles per hour in the afternoon. Tonight, increasing clouds. A 20% chance of showers. Lows in the mid-40s. North winds 5 to 15 miles per hour with gusts up to 25 miles per hour. Sunday, cloudy with a 40% chance of showers. Cooler. Highs in the mid-50s. Northeast winds around 15 miles per hour with gusts up to 30 miles per hour. Sunday night, cloudy. A chance of showers in the evening, then showers likely after midnight. Lows in the upper 30s. North winds 10 to 15 miles per hour with gusts up to 25 miles per hour. Chance of rain 60%. Columbus Day, showers. Highs in the upper 40s. Northeast winds 10 to 15 miles per hour. Monday night, mostly cloudy. A chance of showers in the evening. Lows in the mid-30s. Chance of rain 30%. Tuesday, decreasing clouds. Highs in the lower 50s. Tuesday night, decreasing clouds. Lows in the upper 30s. Wednesday, partly sunny with a slight chance of showers in the morning, then mostly cloudy with a chance of showers in the afternoon. Highs in the upper 50s. Chance of rain 30%. Wednesday night, mostly cloudy with a 50% chance of showers. Lows around 40. Thursday, decreasing clouds. A 40% chance of showers. Highs in the upper 50s. Thursday night, mostly cloudy. A chance of rain showers in the evening, then a slight chance of rain showers and snow showers after midnight. Lows in the mid-30s. Chance of precipitation 30%. Friday, mostly sunny. A slight chance of rain showers and snow showers in the morning. Highs in the mid-50s. Chance of precipitation 20%. For Western Lake Sakakawea, today, breezy. Northwest winds 15 to 25 miles per hour. Mostly sunny early in the morning, then becoming partly sunny. Highs around 70. Tonight, breezy. North winds 15 to 25 miles per hour. Chance of showers in the late evening and overnight. Mostly cloudy. Lows in the upper 30s. For Eastern Lake Sakakawea, today, southeast winds around 10 miles per hour shifting to the west early in the morning, then shifting to the north 10 to 20 miles per hour in the late morning and afternoon. Patchy fog early in the morning. Partly cloudy. Highs in the mid-70s. Tonight, windy. North winds 20 to 30 miles per hour. Chance of showers in the late evening and overnight. Mostly cloudy. Lows in the lower 40s. For Northern Lake Oahe, today, south winds around 10 miles per hour shifting to the west in the late morning and afternoon. Mostly clear. Highs in the lower 80s. Tonight, windy. North winds 10 to 20 miles per hour increasing to 20 to 30 miles per hour early in the morning. Partly cloudy in the evening then becoming mostly cloudy. Lows in the upper 40s. Here are the weather conditions at 6 a.m. Central Daylight Time. Bismarck, clear. Temperature 49 degrees, relative humidity 97%. Pressure 29.43 inches and falling. Minot, fog was reported.

48 degrees, relative humidity 100%. Dickinson, clear. 52 degrees, relative humidity 86%. Wind south at 10 miles an hour. Elsewhere around North Dakota, it was 43 at Garrison. It was clear, with a temperature of 55 at Williston, 54 at Jamestown, 63 at Fargo, and 55 at Devil's Lake. At Grand Forks, it was partly cloudy, with a temperature of 53. In northern South Dakota, in eastern Montana, skies ranged from clear to partly cloudy. It was 53 at Miles City, 55 at Glendive, and 55 at Sydney. Once again, at Bismarck, the temperature was 49 degrees under clear skies. The Bismarck, North Dakota climate summary for yesterday, October 9, 2026. Yesterday's high temperature was 78 degrees. This high was 17 degrees above the normal high of 61. The record high is 87 degrees, which was last set in 2024. Yesterday's low temperature was 41 degrees. This low was 5 degrees above the normal low of 36. The record low is 13 degrees, which was set in 1897. No precipitation fell yesterday, which leaves the monthly total at a trace. The total precipitation for the year still stands at 11.66 inches. There were 5 heating degree days yesterday. The yearly total since July 1st is 194. There were no cooling degree days yesterday. The yearly total since January 1st is 784. The normal high temperature for today is 61 degrees, and the normal low is 35. The record high for today is 91, which occurred in 1910, and the record low is 6, which occurred in 1919. Sunrise today is at 7:54 a.m. and sunset is at 7:05 p.m. This is a special weather statement. Patchy dense fog in central North Dakota this morning. Patchy fog will reduce the visibility to 1/4 mile or less across parts of central North Dakota this morning. Motorists should be prepared for rapidly changing conditions and use extra caution traveling. Use low beam headlights and be extra cautious at intersections and railroad crossings. The fog is expected to dissipate by 10 a.m. Central Daylight Time. The regional weather forecast from your National Weather Service office in Bismarck. One last day of above normal temperatures today, with highs ranging from the 60s northwest to 80s southeast. It will become much colder with increasing chances for rain late tonight through Monday. Snow can briefly mix with rain in northwest North Dakota late Sunday night into Monday morning. Below freezing temperatures are possible Monday night. Medium chances for rain return Wednesday through Thursday, with seasonable temperatures of highs in the 50s and lows in the 30s. Thursday could be windy. The detailed forecast for North Dakota, today, partly to mostly sunny. Patchy morning fog, central. Breezy northwest and southeast. Highs from the mid-60s far northwest to upper 80s far southeast. Tonight, mostly cloudy. Chance of rain west and north. Lows from the mid-30s far northwest to mid-50s far southeast. Sunday, cloudy. Breezy. Rain likely west and north. Chance of rain elsewhere. Highs from the mid-40s northwest to near 70 far southeast. Columbus Day, cloudy. Rain likely. Slight chance of snow mixing with rain northwest early in the morning. Lows in the lower 30s to lower 40s. Highs from the lower 40s northwest to mid-50s southeast. Here is the forecast for the Bismarck, Minden listening area. Today, patchy fog in the morning. Sunny. Highs in the upper 70s. Southwest winds around 5 miles per hour, becoming northwest with gusts up to 20 miles per hour in the afternoon. Tonight, increasing clouds. A 20% chance of showers. Lows in the mid-40s. North winds 5 to 15 miles per hour with gusts up to 25 miles per hour. Sunday, cloudy with a 40% chance of showers. Cooler. Highs in the mid-50s. Northeast winds around 15 miles per hour with gusts up to 30 miles per hour. Sunday night, cloudy. A chance of showers in the evening, then showers likely after midnight. Lows in the upper 30s. North winds 10 to 15 miles per hour with gusts up to 25 miles per hour. Chance of rain 60%. Columbus Day, showers. Highs in the upper 40s.

northeast winds 10 to 15 miles per hour. Monday night, mostly cloudy. A chance of showers in the evening. Lows in the mid-30s. Chance of rain 30%. Tuesday, decreasing clouds. Highs in the lower 50s. Tuesday night, decreasing clouds. Lows in the upper 30s. Wednesday, partly sunny with a slight chance of showers in the morning, then mostly cloudy with a chance of showers in the afternoon. Highs in the upper 50s. Chance of rain 30%. Wednesday night, mostly cloudy with a 50% chance of showers. Lows around 40. Thursday, decreasing clouds. A 40% chance of showers. Highs in the upper 50s. Thursday night, mostly cloudy. A chance of rain showers in the evening, then a slight chance of rain showers and snow showers after midnight. Lows in the mid-30s. Chance of precipitation 30%. Friday, mostly sunny. A slight chance of rain showers and snow showers in the morning. Highs in the mid-50s. Chance of precipitation 20%. For Western Lake Sakakawea, today, breezy. Northwest winds 15 to 25 miles per hour. Mostly sunny early in the morning, then becoming partly sunny. Highs around 70. Tonight, breezy. North winds 15 to 25 miles per hour. Chance of showers in the late evening and overnight. Mostly cloudy. Lows in the upper 30s. For Eastern Lake Sakakawea, today, southeast winds around 10 miles per hour shifting to the west early in the morning, then shifting to the north 10 to 20 miles per hour in the late morning and afternoon. Patchy fog early in the morning. Partly cloudy. Highs in the mid-70s. Tonight, windy. North winds 20 to 30 miles per hour. Chance of showers in the late evening and overnight. Mostly cloudy. Lows in the lower 40s. For Northern Lake Oahe, today, south winds around 10 miles per hour shifting to the west in the late morning and afternoon. Mostly clear. Highs in the lower 80s. Tonight, windy. North winds 10 to 20 miles per hour increasing to 20 to 30 miles per hour early in the morning. Partly cloudy in the evening, then becoming mostly cloudy. Lows in the upper 40s. Here are the weather conditions at 6 a.m. Central Daylight Time. Bismarck, clear. Temperature 49 degrees, relative humidity 97%. Pressure 29.43 inches and falling. Minot, fog was reported. 48 degrees, relative humidity 100%. Dickinson, clear. 52 degrees, relative humidity 86%. Wind south at 10 miles an hour. Elsewhere around North Dakota, it was 43 at Garrison. It was clear, with a temperature of 55 at Williston, 54 at Jamestown, 63 at Fargo, and 55 at Devil's Lake. At Grand Forks, it was partly cloudy, with a temperature of 53. In northern South Dakota, in eastern Montana, skies ranged from clear to partly cloudy. It was 53 at Miles City, 55 at Glendive, and 55 at Sydney. Once again, at Bismarck, the temperature was 49 degrees under clear skies. The Bismarck, North Dakota climate summary for yesterday, October 9, 2026. Yesterday's high temperature was 78 degrees. This high was 17 degrees above the normal high of 61. The record high is 87 degrees, which was last set in 2024. Yesterday's low temperature was 41 degrees. This low was 5 degrees above the normal low of 36. The record low is 13 degrees, which was set in 1897. No precipitation fell yesterday, which leaves the monthly total at a trace. The total precipitation for the year still stands at 11.66 inches. There were 5 heating degree days yesterday. The yearly total since July 1st is 194. There were no cooling degree days yesterday. The yearly total since January 1st is 784. The normal high temperature for today is 61 degrees, and the normal low is 35. The record high for today is 91, which occurred in 1910, and the record low is 6, which occurred in 1919. Sunrise today is at 7:54 a.m. and sunset is at 7:05 p.m. This is a special weather statement. Patchy dense fog in central North Dakota this morning.

Patchy fog will reduce the visibility to 1/4 mile or less across parts of central North Dakota this morning. Motorists should be prepared for rapidly changing conditions and use extra caution traveling. Use low beam headlights and be extra cautious at intersections and railroad crossings. The fog is expected to dissipate by 10 a.m. Central Daylight Time. 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Providing weather information 24 hours a day from your National Weather Service office in Bismarck. The regional weather forecast from your National Weather Service office in Bismarck. One last day of above normal temperatures today, with highs ranging from the 60s northwest to 80s southeast. It will become much colder with increasing chances for rain late tonight through Monday. Snow can briefly mix with rain in northwest North Dakota late Sunday night into Monday morning. Below freezing temperatures are possible Monday night. Medium chances for rain return Wednesday through Thursday, with seasonable temperatures of highs in the 50s and lows in the 30s. Thursday could be windy. The detailed forecast for North Dakota, today, partly to mostly sunny. Patchy morning fog, central. Breezy northwest and southeast. Highs from the mid-60s far northwest to upper 80s far southeast. Tonight, mostly cloudy. Chance of rain west and north. Lows from the mid-30s far northwest to mid-50s far southeast. Sunday, cloudy. Breezy. Rain likely west and north. Chance of rain elsewhere. Highs from the mid-40s northwest to near 70 far southeast. Columbus Day, cloudy. Rain likely. Slight chance of snow mixing with rain northwest early in the morning. Lows in the lower 30s to lower 40s. Highs from the lower 40s northwest to mid-50s southeast. Here is the forecast for the Bismarck, Minden listening area. Today, patchy fog in the morning. Sunny. Highs in the upper 70s. Southwest winds around 5 miles per hour, becoming northwest with gusts up to 20 miles per hour in the afternoon. Tonight, increasing clouds. A 20% chance of showers. Lows in the mid-40s. North winds 5 to 15 miles per hour with gusts up to 25 miles per hour. Sunday, cloudy with a 40% chance of showers. Cooler. Highs in the mid-50s. Northeast winds around 15 miles per hour with gusts up to 30 miles per hour. Sunday night, cloudy. A chance of showers in the evening, then showers likely after midnight. Lows in the upper 30s. North winds 10 to 15 miles per hour with gusts up to 25 miles per hour. Chance of rain 60%. Columbus Day, showers. Highs in the upper 40s. Northeast winds 10 to 15 miles per hour. Monday night, mostly cloudy. A chance of showers in the evening. Lows in the mid-30s. Chance of rain 30%. Tuesday, decreasing clouds. Highs in the lower 50s. Tuesday night, decreasing clouds. Lows in the upper 30s. Wednesday, partly sunny with a slight chance of showers in the morning, then mostly cloudy with a chance of showers in the afternoon. Highs in the upper 50s. Chance of rain 30%. Wednesday night, mostly cloudy with a 50% chance of showers. Lows around 40. Thursday, decreasing clouds. A 40% chance of showers. Highs in the upper 50s. Thursday night, mostly cloudy. A chance of rain showers in the evening, then a slight chance of rain showers and snow showers after midnight. Lows in the mid-30s. Chance of precipitation 30%. Friday, mostly sunny. A slight chance of rain showers and snow showers in the morning. Highs in the mid-50s. Chance of precipitation 20%. For Western Lake Sakakawea, today, breezy. Northwest winds 15 to 25 miles per hour. Mostly sunny early in the morning, then becoming partly sunny. Highs around 70. Tonight, breezy. North winds 15 to 25 miles per hour. Chance of showers in the late evening and overnight. Mostly cloudy. Lows in the upper 30s. For Eastern Lake Sakakawea, today, southeast winds around 10 miles per hour shifting to the west early in the morning, then shifting to the north 10 to 20 miles per hour in the late morning.

afternoon. Patchy fog early in the morning. Partly cloudy. Highs in the mid-70s. Tonight, windy. North winds 20 to 30 miles per hour. Chance of showers in the late evening and overnight. Mostly cloudy. Lows in the lower 40s. For northern Lake Oahe, today, south winds around 10 miles per hour shifting to the west in the late morning and afternoon. Mostly clear. Highs in the lower 80s. Tonight, windy. North winds 10 to 20 miles per hour increasing to 20 to 30 miles per hour early in the morning. Partly cloudy in the evening then becoming mostly cloudy. Lows in the upper 40s. Here are the weather conditions at 7 a.m. Central Daylight Time. Bismarck, fog was reported. Temperature 47 degrees, relative humidity 100%. Pressure 29.44 inches and rising. Minot, fog was reported. 43 degrees, relative humidity 100%. Wind northwest at 12 miles an hour. Dickinson, clear. 51 degrees, relative humidity 79%. Wind northwest at 8 miles an hour. Elsewhere around North Dakota, it was 44 at Garrison. It was clear, with a temperature of 52 at Jamestown, 63 at Fargo, and 55 at Devil's Lake. It was partly cloudy, with a temperature of 55 at Williston, and 53 at Grand Forks. In northern South Dakota, in eastern Montana, skies ranged from clear to partly cloudy. It was 58 at Miles City, 54 at Glendive, and 54 at Sydney. Once again, at Bismarck, the temperature was 47 degrees with fog. The Bismarck, North Dakota climate summary for yesterday, October 9, 2026. Yesterday's high temperature was 78 degrees. This high was 17 degrees above the normal high of 61. The record high is 87 degrees, which was last set in 2024. Yesterday's low temperature was 41 degrees. This low was 5 degrees above the normal low of 36. The record low is 13 degrees, which was set in 1897. No precipitation fell yesterday, which leaves the monthly total at a trace. The total precipitation for the year still stands at 11.66 inches. There were 5 heating degree days yesterday. The yearly total since July 1st is 194. There were no cooling degree days yesterday. The yearly total since January 1st is 784. The normal high temperature for today is 61 degrees, and the normal low is 35. The record high for today is 91, which occurred in 1910, and the record low is 6, which occurred in 1919. Sunrise today is at 7:54 a.m. and sunset is at 7:05 p.m. This is a special weather statement. Patchy dense fog in central North Dakota this morning. Patchy fog will reduce the visibility to 1/4 mile or less across parts of central North Dakota this morning. Motorists should be prepared for rapidly changing conditions and use extra caution traveling. Use low beam headlights and be extra cautious at intersections and railroad crossings. The fog is expected to dissipate by 10 a.m. Central Daylight Time. The regional weather forecast from your National Weather Service office in Bismarck. One last day of above normal temperatures today, with highs ranging from the 60s northwest to 80s southeast. It will become much colder with increasing chances for rain late tonight through Monday. Snow can briefly mix with rain in northwest North Dakota late Sunday night into Monday morning. Below freezing temperatures are possible Monday night. Medium chances for rain return Wednesday through Thursday, with seasonable temperatures of highs in the 50s and lows in the 30s. Thursday could be windy. The detailed forecast for North Dakota, today, partly to mostly sunny. Patchy morning fog, central. Breezy northwest and southeast. Highs from the mid-60s far northwest to upper 80s far southeast. Tonight, mostly cloudy. Chance of rain west and north. Lows from the mid-30s far northwest to mid-50s far southeast. Sunday, cloudy. Breezy. Rain likely west and north. Chance of rain elsewhere. Highs from the mid-40s northwest to near 70 far southeast. Columbus Day, cloudy. Rain likely. Slight chance of snow mixing with rain northwest early in the morning. Lows in the lower 30s to lower 40s. Highs from the lower 40s northwest to mid-50s.

Here is the forecast for the Bismarck Minden listening area. Today, patchy fog in the morning. Sunny. Highs in the upper 70s. Southwest winds around 5 miles per hour, becoming northwest with gusts up to 20 miles per hour in the afternoon. Tonight, increasing clouds. A 20% chance of showers. Lows in the mid-40s. North winds 5 to 15 miles per hour with gusts up to 25 miles per hour. Sunday, cloudy with a 40% chance of showers. Cooler. Highs in the mid-50s. Northeast winds around 15 miles per hour with gusts up to 30 miles per hour. Sunday night, cloudy. A chance of showers in the evening, then showers likely after midnight. Lows in the upper 30s. North winds 10 to 15 miles per hour with gusts up to 25 miles per hour. Chance of rain 60%. Columbus Day, showers. Highs in the upper 40s. Northeast winds 10 to 15 miles per hour. Monday night, mostly cloudy. A chance of showers in the evening. Lows in the mid-30s. Chance of rain 30%. Tuesday, decreasing clouds. Highs in the lower 50s. Tuesday night, decreasing clouds. Lows in the upper 30s. Wednesday, partly sunny with a slight chance of showers in the morning, then mostly cloudy with a chance of showers in the afternoon. Highs in the upper 50s. Chance of rain 30%. Wednesday night, mostly cloudy with a 50% chance of showers. Lows around 40. Thursday, decreasing clouds. A 40% chance of showers. Highs in the upper 50s. Thursday night, mostly cloudy. A chance of rain showers in the evening, then a slight chance of rain showers and snow showers after midnight. Lows in the mid-30s. Chance of precipitation 30%. Friday, mostly sunny. A slight chance of rain showers and snow showers in the morning. Highs in the mid-50s. Chance of precipitation 20%. For Western Lake Sakakawea, today, breezy. Northwest winds 15 to 25 miles per hour. Mostly sunny early in the morning, then becoming partly sunny. Highs around 70. Tonight, breezy. North winds 15 to 25 miles per hour. Chance of showers in the late evening and overnight. Mostly cloudy. Lows in the upper 30s. For Eastern Lake Sakakawea, today, southeast winds around 10 miles per hour shifting to the west early in the morning, then shifting to the north 10 to 20 miles per hour in the late morning and afternoon. Patchy fog early in the morning. Partly cloudy. Highs in the mid-70s. Tonight, windy. North winds 20 to 30 miles per hour. Chance of showers in the late evening and overnight. Mostly cloudy. Lows in the lower 40s. For Northern Lake Oahe, today, south winds around 10 miles per hour shifting to the west in the late morning and afternoon. Mostly clear. Highs in the lower 80s. Tonight, windy. North winds 10 to 20 miles per hour increasing to 20 to 30 miles per hour early in the morning. Partly cloudy in the evening then becoming mostly cloudy. Lows in the upper 40s. Here are the weather conditions at 7 a.m. Central Daylight Time. Bismarck, fog was reported. Temperature 47 degrees, relative humidity 100%. Pressure 29.44 inches and rising. Minot, fog was reported. 43 degrees, relative humidity 100%. Wind northwest at 12 miles an hour. Dickinson, clear. 51 degrees, relative humidity 79%. Wind northwest at 8 miles an hour. Elsewhere around North Dakota, it was 44 at Garrison. It was clear, with a temperature of 52 at Jamestown, 63 at Fargo, and 55 at Devil's Lake. It was partly cloudy, with a temperature of 55 at Williston, and 53 at Grand Forks. In northern South Dakota, in eastern Montana, skies ranged from clear to partly cloudy. It was 58 at Miles City, 54 at Glendive, and 54 at Sydney. Once again, at Bismarck, the temperature was 47 degrees with fog. The Bismarck, North Dakota climate summary for yesterday, October 9, 2026. Yesterday's high temperature was 78 degrees.

This high was 17 degrees above the normal high of 61. The record high is 87 degrees, which was last set in 2024. Yesterday's low temperature was 41 degrees. This low was 5 degrees above the normal low of 36. The record low is 13 degrees, which was set in 1897. No precipitation fell yesterday, which leaves the monthly total at a trace. The total precipitation for the year still stands at 11.66 inches. There were 5 heating degree days yesterday. The yearly total since July 1st is 194. There were no cooling degree days yesterday. The yearly total since January 1st is 784. The normal high temperature for today is 61 degrees, and the normal low is 35. The record high for today is 91, which occurred in 1910, and the record low is 6, which occurred in 1919. Sunrise today is at 7:54 a.m. and sunset is at 7:05 p.m. This is a special weather statement. Patchy dense fog in central North Dakota this morning. Patchy fog will reduce the visibility to 1/4 mile or less across parts of central North Dakota this morning. Motorists should be prepared for rapidly changing conditions and use extra caution traveling. Use low beam headlights and be extra cautious at intersections and railroad crossings. The fog is expected to dissipate by 10 a.m. Central Daylight Time. The regional weather forecast from your National Weather Service office in Bismarck. One last day of above normal temperatures today, with highs ranging from the 60s northwest to 80s southeast. It will become much colder with increasing chances for rain late tonight through Monday. Snow can briefly mix with rain in northwest North Dakota late Sunday night into Monday morning. Below freezing temperatures are possible Monday night. Medium chances for rain return Wednesday through Thursday, with seasonable temperatures of highs in the 50s and lows in the 30s. Thursday could be windy. The detailed forecast for North Dakota, today, partly to mostly sunny. Patchy morning fog, central. Breezy northwest and southeast. Highs from the mid-60s far northwest to upper 80s far southeast. Tonight, mostly cloudy. Chance of rain west and north. Lows from the mid-30s far northwest to mid-50s far southeast. Sunday, cloudy. Breezy. Rain likely west and north. Chance of rain elsewhere. Highs from the mid-40s northwest to near 70 far southeast. Columbus Day, cloudy. Rain likely. Slight chance of snow mixing with rain northwest early in the morning. Lows in the lower 30s to lower 40s. Highs from the lower 40s northwest to mid-50s southeast. Here is the forecast for the Bismarck Minden listening area. Today, patchy fog in the morning. Sunny. Highs in the upper 70s. Southwest winds around 5 miles per hour, becoming northwest with gusts up to 20 miles per hour in the afternoon. Tonight, increasing clouds. A 20% chance of showers. Lows in the mid-40s. North winds 5 to 15 miles per hour with gusts up to 25 miles per hour. Sunday, cloudy with a 40% chance of showers. Cooler. Highs in the mid-50s. Northeast winds around 15 miles per hour with gusts up to 30 miles per hour. Sunday night, cloudy. A chance of showers in the evening, then showers likely after midnight. Lows in the upper 30s. North winds 10 to 15 miles per hour with gusts up to 25 miles per hour. Chance of rain 60%. Columbus Day, showers. Highs in the upper 40s. Northeast winds 10 to 15 miles per hour. Monday night, mostly cloudy. A chance of showers in the evening. Lows in the mid-30s. Chance of rain 30%. Tuesday, decreasing clouds. Highs in the lower 50s. Tuesday night, decreasing clouds. Lows in the upper 30s. Wednesday, partly sunny with a slight chance of showers in the morning, then mostly cloudy with a chance of showers in the afternoon. Highs in the upper 50s. Chance of rain 30%. Wednesday night, mostly cloudy with a 50% chance of showers. Lows around 40. Thursday, decreasing clouds. A 40% chance of showers. Highs in the upper 50s. Thursday night, mostly cloudy. A chance of rain showers in the evening, then a slight chance of rain showers and snow showers after.

midnight. Lows in the mid-30s. Chance of precipitation, 30%. Friday, mostly sunny. A slight chance of rain showers and snow showers in the morning. Highs in the mid-50s. Chance of precipitation, 20%. For western Lake Sakakawea, today, breezy. Northwest winds 15 to 25 miles per hour. Mostly sunny early in the morning, then becoming partly sunny. Highs around 70. Tonight, breezy. North winds 15 to 25 miles per hour. Chance of showers in the late evening and overnight. Mostly cloudy. Lows in the upper 30s. For eastern Lake Sakakawea, today, southeast winds around 10 miles per hour shifting to the west early in the morning, then shifting to the north 10 to 20 miles per hour in the late morning and afternoon. Patchy fog early in the morning. Partly cloudy. Highs in the mid-70s. Tonight, windy. North winds 20 to 30 miles per hour. Chance of showers in the late evening and overnight. Mostly cloudy. Lows in the lower 40s. For northern Lake Oahe, today, south winds around 10 miles per hour shifting to the west in the late morning and afternoon. Mostly clear. Highs in the lower 80s. Tonight, windy. North winds 10 to 20 miles per hour increasing to 20 to 30 miles per hour early in the morning. Partly cloudy in the evening, then becoming mostly cloudy. Lows in the upper 40s. Here are the weather conditions at 7 a.m. Central Daylight Time. Bismarck, fog was reported. Temperature 47 degrees, relative humidity 100%. Pressure 29.44 inches and rising. Minot, fog was reported. 43 degrees, relative humidity 100%. Wind northwest at 12 miles an hour. Dickinson, clear. 51 degrees, relative humidity 79%. Wind northwest at 8 miles an hour. Elsewhere around North Dakota, it was 44 at Garrison. It was clear, with a temperature of 52 at Jamestown, 63 at Fargo, and 55 at Devil's Lake. It was partly cloudy, with a temperature of 55 at Williston, and 53 at Grand Forks. In northern South Dakota, in eastern Montana, skies ranged from clear to partly cloudy. It was 58 at Miles City, 54 at Glendive, and 54 at Sydney. Once again, at Bismarck, the temperature was 47 degrees with fog. The Bismarck, North Dakota climate summary for yesterday, October 9, 2026. Yesterday's high temperature was 78 degrees. This high was 17 degrees above the normal high of 61. The record high is 87 degrees, which was last set in 2024. Yesterday's low temperature was 41 degrees. This low was 5 degrees above the normal low of 36. The record low is 13 degrees, which was set in 1897. No precipitation fell yesterday, which leaves the monthly total at a trace. The total precipitation for the year still stands at 11.66 inches. There were 5 heating degree days yesterday. The yearly total since July 1st is 194. There were no cooling degree days yesterday. The yearly total since January 1st is 784. The normal high temperature for today is 61 degrees, and the normal low is 35. The record high for today is 91, which occurred in 1910, and the record low is 6, which occurred in 1919. Sunrise today is at 7:54 a.m. and sunset is at 7:05 p.m. This is a special weather statement. Patchy dense fog in central North Dakota this morning. Patchy fog will reduce the visibility to 1/4 mile or less across parts of central North Dakota this morning. Motorists should be prepared for rapidly changing conditions and use extra caution traveling. Use low beam headlights and be extra cautious at intersections and railroad crossings. The fog is expected to dissipate by 10 a.m. Central Daylight Time. The regional weather forecast from your National Weather Service office in Bismarck. One last day of above normal temperatures today, with highs ranging from the 60s northwest to 80s southeast. It will become much colder with increasing chances for rain late tonight through Monday. Snow can briefly mix with rain in northwest North Dakota late Sunday night into Monday morning. Below freezing temperatures are possible Monday night. Medium chances for rain return Wednesday through Thursday, with seasonable temperatures of highs.

in the 50s and lows in the 30s. Thursday could be windy. The detailed forecast for North Dakota. Today, partly to mostly sunny. Patchy morning fog, central. Breezy northwest and southeast. Highs from the mid-60s far northwest to upper 80s far southeast. Tonight, mostly cloudy. Chance of rain west and north. Lows from the mid-30s far northwest to mid-50s far southeast. Sunday, cloudy. Breezy. Rain likely west and north. Chance of rain elsewhere. Highs from the mid-40s northwest to near 70 far southeast. Columbus Day, cloudy. Rain likely. Slight chance of snow mixing with rain northwest early in the morning. Lows in the lower 30s to lower 40s. Highs from the lower 40s northwest to mid-50s southeast. Here is the forecast for the Bismarck Mandan listening area. Today, patchy fog in the morning. Sunny. Highs in the upper 70s. Southwest winds around 5 miles per hour, becoming northwest with gusts up to 20 miles per hour in the afternoon. Tonight, increasing clouds. A 20% chance of showers. Lows in the mid-40s. North winds 5 to 15 miles per hour with gusts up to 25 miles per hour. Sunday, cloudy with a 40% chance of showers. Cooler. Highs in the mid-50s. Northeast winds around 15 miles per hour with gusts up to 30 miles per hour. Sunday night, cloudy. A chance of showers in the evening, then showers likely after midnight. Lows in the upper 30s. North winds 10 to 15 miles per hour with gusts up to 25 miles per hour. Chance of rain 60%. Columbus Day, showers. Highs in the upper 40s. Northeast winds 10 to 15 miles per hour. Monday night, mostly cloudy. A chance of showers in the evening. Lows in the mid-30s. Chance of rain 30%. Tuesday, decreasing clouds. Highs in the lower 50s. Tuesday night, decreasing clouds. Lows in the upper 30s. Wednesday, partly sunny with a slight chance of showers in the morning, then mostly cloudy with a chance of showers in the afternoon. Highs in the upper 50s. Chance of rain 30%. Wednesday night, mostly cloudy with a 50% chance of showers. Lows around 40. Thursday, decreasing clouds. A 40% chance of showers. Highs in the upper 50s. Thursday night, mostly cloudy. A chance of rain showers in the evening, then a slight chance of rain showers and snow showers after midnight. Lows in the mid-30s. Chance of precipitation 30%. Friday, mostly sunny. A slight chance of rain showers and snow showers in the morning. Highs in the mid-50s. Chance of precipitation 20%. For Western Lake Sakakawea, today, breezy. Northwest winds 15 to 25 miles per hour. Mostly sunny early in the morning, then becoming partly sunny. Highs around 70. Tonight, breezy. North winds 15 to 25 miles per hour. Chance of showers in the late evening and overnight. Mostly cloudy. Lows in the upper 30s. For Eastern Lake Sakakawea, today, southeast winds around 10 miles per hour shifting to the west early in the morning, then shifting to the north 10 to 20 miles per hour in the late morning and afternoon. Patchy fog early in the morning. Partly cloudy. Highs in the mid-70s. Tonight, windy. North winds 20 to 30 miles per hour. Chance of showers in the late evening and overnight. Mostly cloudy. Lows in the lower 40s. For Northern Lake Oahe, today, south winds around 10 miles per hour shifting to the west in the late morning and afternoon. Mostly clear. Highs in the lower 80s. Tonight, windy. North winds 10 to 20 miles per hour increasing to 20 to 30 miles per hour early in the morning. Partly cloudy in the evening then becoming mostly cloudy. Lows in the upper 40s. Here are the weather conditions at 7 a.m. Central Daylight Time. Bismarck, fog was reported. Temperature 47 degrees, relative humidity 100%. Pressure 29.44 inches and rising. Minot, fog was reported. 43 degrees, relative humidity 100%. Wind northwest.

12 miles an hour. Dickinson, clear. 51 degrees, relative humidity 79%. Wind northwest at 8 miles an hour. Elsewhere around North Dakota, it was 44 at Garrison. It was clear, with a temperature of 52 at Jamestown, 63 at Fargo, and 55 at Devil's Lake. It was partly cloudy, with a temperature of 55 at Williston, and 53 at Grand Forks. In northern South Dakota, in eastern Montana, skies ranged from clear to partly cloudy. It was 58 at Miles City, 54 at Glendive, and 54 at Sydney. Once again, at Bismarck, the temperature was 47 degrees with fog. This is NOAA Weather Radio Station WXL78 in Bismarck, North Dakota, operating on a frequency of 162.475 MHz. Providing weather information 24 hours a day from your National Weather Service office in Bismarck. The Bismarck, North Dakota climate summary for yesterday, October 9, 2026. Yesterday's high temperature was 78 degrees. This high was 17 degrees above the normal high of 61. The record high is 87 degrees, which was last set in 2024. Yesterday's low temperature was 41 degrees. This low was 5 degrees above the normal low of 36. The record low is 13 degrees, which was set in 1897. No precipitation fell yesterday, which leaves the monthly total at a trace. The total precipitation for the year still stands at 11.66 inches. There were 5 heating degree days yesterday. The yearly total since July 1st is 194. There were no cooling degree days yesterday. The yearly total since January 1st is 784. The normal high temperature for today is 61 degrees, and the normal low is 35. The record high for today is 91, which occurred in 1910, and the record low is 6, which occurred in 1919. Sunrise today is at 7:54 a.m. and sunset is at 7:05 p.m. This is a special weather statement. Patchy dense fog in central North Dakota this morning. Patchy fog will reduce the visibility to 1/4 mile or less across parts of central North Dakota this morning. Motorists should be prepared for rapidly changing conditions and use extra caution traveling. Use low beam headlights and be extra cautious at intersections and railroad crossings. The fog is expected to dissipate by 10 a.m. Central Daylight Time. The regional weather forecast from your National Weather Service office in Bismarck. One last day of above normal temperatures today, with highs ranging from the 60s northwest to 80s southeast. It will become much colder with increasing chances for rain late tonight through Monday. Snow can briefly mix with rain in northwest North Dakota late Sunday night into Monday morning. Below freezing temperatures are possible Monday night. Medium chances for rain return Wednesday through Thursday, with seasonable temperatures of highs in the 50s and lows in the 30s. Thursday could be windy. The detailed forecast for North Dakota, today, partly to mostly sunny. Patchy morning fog, central. Breezy northwest and southeast. The detailed forecast for North Dakota, today, partly to mostly sunny. Patchy morning fog, central. Breezy northwest and southeast. Highs from the mid-60s far northwest to upper 80s far southeast. Tonight, mostly cloudy. Chance of rain west and north. Lows from the mid-30s far northwest to mid-50s far southeast. Sunday, cloudy. Breezy. Rain likely west and north. Chance of rain elsewhere. Highs from the mid-40s northwest to near 70 far southeast. Columbus Day, cloudy. Rain likely. Slight chance of snow mixing with rain northwest early in the morning. Lows in the lower 30s to lower 40s. Highs from the lower 40s northwest to mid-50s southeast. Here is the forecast for the Bismarck Mandan listening area. Today, patchy fog in the morning. Sunny. Highs in the upper 70s. Southwest winds around 5 miles per hour, becoming northwest with gusts up to 20 miles per hour in the afternoon. Tonight, increasing clouds. A 20% chance of showers. Lows in the mid-40s. North winds 5 to 15 miles per hour with gusts up to 25 miles per hour. Sunday, cloudy with a 40% chance of showers. Cooler. Highs in the mid-50s. Northeast winds around 15 miles per hour with gusts up to

30 miles per hour. Sunday night, cloudy. A chance of showers in the evening, then showers likely after midnight. Lows in the upper 30s. North winds 10 to 15 miles per hour with gusts up to 25 miles per hour. Chance of rain 60%. Columbus Day, showers. Highs in the upper 40s. Northeast winds 10 to 15 miles per hour. Monday night, mostly cloudy. A chance of showers in the evening. Lows in the mid-30s. Chance of rain 30%. Tuesday, decreasing clouds. Highs in the lower 50s. Tuesday night, decreasing clouds. Lows in the upper 30s. Wednesday, partly sunny with a slight chance of showers in the morning, then mostly cloudy with a chance of showers in the afternoon. Highs in the upper 50s. Chance of rain 30%. Wednesday night, mostly cloudy with a 50% chance of showers. Lows around 40. Thursday, decreasing clouds. A 40% chance of showers. Highs in the upper 50s. Thursday night, mostly cloudy. A chance of rain showers in the evening, then a slight chance of rain showers and snow showers after midnight. Lows in the mid-30s. Chance of precipitation 30%. Friday, mostly sunny. A slight chance of rain showers and snow showers in the morning. Highs in the mid-50s. Chance of precipitation 20%. For Western Lake Sakakawea, today, breezy. Northwest winds 15 to 25 miles per hour. Mostly sunny early in the morning, then becoming partly sunny. Highs around 70. Tonight, breezy. North winds 15 to 25 miles per hour. Chance of showers in the late evening and overnight. Mostly cloudy. Lows in the upper 30s. For Eastern Lake Sakakawea, today, southeast winds around 10 miles per hour shifting to the west early in the morning, then shifting to the north 10 to 20 miles per hour in the late morning and afternoon. Patchy fog early in the morning. Partly cloudy. Highs in the mid-70s. Tonight, windy. North winds 20 to 30 miles per hour. Chance of showers in the late evening and overnight. Mostly cloudy. Lows in the lower 40s. For Northern Lake Oahe, today, south winds around 10 miles per hour shifting to the west in the late morning and afternoon. Mostly clear. Highs in the lower 80s. Tonight, windy. North winds 10 to 20 miles per hour increasing to 20 to 30 miles per hour early in the morning. Partly cloudy in the evening, then becoming mostly cloudy. Lows in the upper 40s. Here are the weather conditions at 7 a.m. Central Daylight Time. Bismarck, fog was reported. Temperature 47 degrees, relative humidity 100%. Pressure 29.44 inches and rising. Minot, fog was reported. 43 degrees, relative humidity 100%. Wind northwest at 12 miles an hour. Dickinson, clear. 51 degrees, relative humidity 79%. Wind northwest at 8 miles an hour. Elsewhere around North Dakota, it was 44 at Garrison. It was clear, with a temperature of 52 at Jamestown, 63 at Fargo, and 55 at Devil's Lake. It was partly cloudy, with a temperature of 55 at Williston, and 53 at Grand Forks. In northern South Dakota, in eastern Montana, skies ranged from clear to partly cloudy. It was 58 at Miles City, 54 at Glendive, and 54 at Sydney. Once again, at Bismarck, the temperature was 47 degrees with fog. The Bismarck, North Dakota climate summary for yesterday, October 9, 2026. Yesterday's high temperature was 78 degrees. This high was 17 degrees above the normal high of 61. The record high is 87 degrees, which was last set in 2024. Yesterday's low temperature was 41 degrees. This low was 5 degrees above the normal low of 36. The record low is 13 degrees, which was set in 1897. No precipitation fell yesterday, which leaves the monthly total at a trace. The total precipitation for the year still stands at 11.66 inches. There were 5 heating degree days yesterday. The yearly total since July 1st is 194. There were no cooling degree days yesterday. The yearly total since January 1st is 7.

884. The normal high temperature for today is 61 degrees, and the normal low is 35. The record high for today is 91, which occurred in 1910, and the record low is 6, which occurred in 1919. Sunrise today is at 7:54 a.m. and sunset is at 7:05 p.m. This is a special weather statement. Patchy dense fog in central North Dakota this morning. Patchy fog will reduce the visibility to 1/4 mile or less across parts of central North Dakota this morning. Motorists should be prepared for rapidly changing conditions and use extra caution traveling. Use low beam headlights and be extra cautious at intersections and railroad crossings. The fog is expected to dissipate by 10 a.m. Central Daylight Time. The regional weather forecast from your National Weather Service office in Bismarck. One last day of above normal temperatures today, with highs ranging from the 60s northwest to 80s southeast. It will become much colder with increasing chances for rain late tonight through Monday. Snow can briefly mix with rain in northwest North Dakota late Sunday night into Monday morning. Below freezing temperatures are possible Monday night. Medium chances for rain return Wednesday through Thursday, with seasonable temperatures of highs in the 50s and lows in the 30s. Thursday could be windy. The detailed forecast for North Dakota, today, partly to mostly sunny. Patchy morning fog, central. Breezy northwest and southeast. Highs from the mid-60s far northwest to upper 80s far southeast. Tonight, mostly cloudy. Chance of rain west and north. Lows from the mid-30s far northwest to mid-50s far southeast. Sunday, cloudy. Breezy. Rain likely west and north. Chance of rain elsewhere. Highs from the mid-40s northwest to near 70 far southeast. Columbus Day, cloudy. Rain likely. Slight chance of snow mixing with rain northwest early in the morning. Lows in the lower 30s to lower 40s. Highs from the lower 40s northwest to mid-50s southeast. Here is the forecast for the Bismarck, Minden listening area. Today, patchy fog in the morning. Sunny. Highs in the upper 70s. West winds around 5 miles per hour, becoming northwest with gusts up to 20 miles per hour in the afternoon. Tonight, increasing clouds. A 20% chance of showers. Lows in the mid-40s. North winds 5 to 15 miles per hour with gusts up to 25 miles per hour. Sunday, cloudy with a 40% chance of showers. Cooler. Highs in the mid-50s. Northeast winds around 15 miles per hour with gusts up to 30 miles per hour. Sunday night, cloudy. A chance of showers in the evening, then showers likely after midnight. Lows in the upper 30s. North winds 10 to 15 miles per hour with gusts up to 25 miles per hour. Chance of rain 60%. Columbus Day, showers. Highs in the upper 40s. Northeast winds 10 to 15 miles per hour. Monday night, mostly cloudy. A chance of showers in the evening. Lows in the mid-30s. Chance of rain 30%. Tuesday, decreasing clouds. Highs in the lower 50s. Tuesday night, decreasing clouds. Lows in the upper 30s. Wednesday, partly sunny with a slight chance of showers in the morning, then mostly cloudy with a chance of showers in the afternoon. Highs in the upper 50s. Chance of rain 30%. Wednesday night, mostly cloudy with a 50% chance of showers. Lows around 40. Thursday, decreasing clouds. A 40% chance of showers. Highs in the upper 50s. Thursday night, mostly cloudy. A chance of rain showers in the evening, then a slight chance of rain showers and snow showers after midnight. Lows in the mid-30s. Chance of precipitation 30%. Friday, mostly sunny. A slight chance of rain showers and snow showers in the morning. Highs in the mid-50s. Chance of precipitation 20%. For western Lake Sakakawea, today, breezy. Northwest winds 15 to 25 miles per hour. Mostly sunny early in the morning, then becoming partly sunny. Highs around 70. Tonight, breezy. North winds 15 to 25 miles per hour. Chance of showers in the late evening and overnight. Mostly cloudy. Lows in the upper 30s.

miles per hour, increasing to 20 to 30 miles per hour early in the morning. Partly cloudy in the evening, then becoming mostly cloudy. Lows in the upper 40s. Here are the weather conditions at 7 a.m. Central Daylight Time. Bismarck, fog was reported. Temperature 47 degrees, relative humidity 100%. Pressure 29.44 inches and rising. Minot, fog was reported. 43 degrees, relative humidity 100%. Wind northwest at 12 miles an hour. Dickinson, clear. 51 degrees, relative humidity 79%. Wind northwest at 8 miles an hour. Elsewhere around North Dakota, it was 44 at Garrison. It was clear, with a temperature of 52 at Jamestown, 63 at Fargo, and 55 at Devil's Lake. It was partly cloudy, with a temperature of 55 at Williston, and 53 at Grand Forks. In northern South Dakota, in eastern Montana, skies ranged from clear to partly cloudy. It was 58 at Miles City, 54 at Glendive, and 54 at Sydney. Once again, at Bismarck, the temperature was 47 degrees with fog. The Bismarck, North Dakota climate summary for yesterday, October 9, 2026. Yesterday's high temperature was 78 degrees. This high was 17 degrees above the normal high of 61. The record high is 87 degrees, which was last set in 2024. Yesterday's low temperature was 41 degrees. This low was 5 degrees above the normal low of 36. The record low is 13 degrees, which was set in 1897. No precipitation fell yesterday, which leaves the monthly total at a trace. The total precipitation for the year still stands at 11.66 inches. There were 5 heating degree days yesterday. The yearly total since July 1st is 194. There were no cooling degree days yesterday. The yearly total since January 1st is 784. The normal high temperature for today is 61 degrees, and the normal low is 35. The record high for today is 91, which occurred in 1910, and the record low is 6, which occurred in 1919. Sunrise today is at 7:54 a.m. and sunset is at 7:05 p.m. This is a special weather statement. Patchy dense fog in central North Dakota this morning. Patchy fog will reduce the visibility to 1/4 mile or less across parts of central North Dakota this morning. Motorists should be prepared for rapidly changing conditions and use extra caution traveling. Use low beam headlights and be extra cautious at intersections and railroad crossings. The fog is expected to dissipate by 10 a.m. Central Daylight Time. The regional weather forecast from your National Weather Service office in Bismarck. One last day of above normal temperatures today, with highs ranging from the 60s northwest to 80s southeast. It will become much colder with increasing chances for rain late tonight through Monday. Snow can briefly mix with rain in northwest North Dakota late Sunday night into Monday morning. Below freezing temperatures are possible Monday night. Medium chances for rain return Wednesday through Thursday, with seasonable temperatures of highs in the 50s and lows in the 30s. Thursday could be windy. The detailed forecast for North Dakota, today, partly to mostly sunny. Patchy morning fog, central. Breezy northwest and southeast. Highs from the mid-60s far northwest to upper 80s far southeast. Tonight, mostly cloudy. Chance of rain west and north. Lows from the mid-30s far northwest to mid-50s far southeast. Sunday, cloudy. Breezy. Rain likely west and north. Chance of rain elsewhere. Highs from the mid-40s northwest to near 70 far southeast. Columbus Day, cloudy. Rain likely. Slight chance of snow mixing with rain northwest early in the morning. Lows in the lower 30s to lower 40s. Highs from the lower 40s northwest to mid-50s southeast. Here is the forecast for the Bismarck, Minden listening area. Today, patchy fog in the morning. Sunny. Highs in the upper 70s. West winds around 5 miles per hour, becoming northwest with gusts up to 20 miles per hour in the afternoon. Tonight, increasing clouds. A 20% chance of showers. Lows in the mid-40s. North winds 5 to 15 miles per hour with gusts up to 25 miles per hour.
Sunday, cloudy with a 40% chance.

of showers. Cooler. Highs in the mid-50s. Northeast winds around 15 miles per hour with gusts up to 30 miles per hour. Sunday night, cloudy. A chance of showers in the evening, then showers likely after midnight. Lows in the upper 30s. North winds 10 to 15 miles per hour with gusts up to 25 miles per hour. Chance of rain 60%. Columbus Day, showers. Highs in the upper 40s. Northeast winds 10 to 15 miles per hour. Monday night, mostly cloudy. A chance of showers in the evening. Lows in the mid-30s. Chance of rain 30%. Tuesday, decreasing clouds. Highs in the lower 50s. Tuesday night, decreasing clouds. Lows in the upper 30s. Wednesday, partly sunny with a slight chance of showers in the morning, then mostly cloudy with a chance of showers in the afternoon. Highs in the upper 50s. Chance of rain 30%. Wednesday night, mostly cloudy with a 50% chance of showers. Lows around 40. Thursday, decreasing clouds. A 40% chance of showers. Highs in the upper 50s. Thursday night, mostly cloudy. A chance of rain showers in the evening, then a slight chance of rain showers and snow showers after midnight. Lows in the mid-30s. Chance of precipitation 30%. Friday, mostly sunny. A slight chance of rain showers and snow showers in the morning. Highs in the mid-50s. Chance of precipitation 20%. For Western Lake Sakakawea, today, breezy. Northwest winds 15 to 25 miles per hour. Mostly sunny early in the morning, then becoming partly sunny. Highs around 70. Tonight, breezy. North winds 15 to 25 miles per hour. Chance of showers in the late evening and overnight. Mostly cloudy. Lows in the upper 30s. For Eastern Lake Sakakawea, today, southeast winds around 10 miles per hour shifting to the west early in the morning, then shifting to the north 10 to 20 miles per hour in the late morning and afternoon. Patchy fog early in the morning. Partly cloudy. Highs in the mid-70s. Tonight, windy. North winds 20 to 30 miles per hour. Chance of showers in the late evening and overnight. Mostly cloudy. Lows in the lower 40s. For Northern Lake Oahe, today, south winds around 10 miles per hour shifting to the west in the late morning and afternoon. Mostly clear. Highs in the lower 80s. Tonight, windy. North winds 10 to 20 miles per hour increasing to 20 to 30 miles per hour early in the morning. Partly cloudy in the evening, then becoming mostly cloudy. Lows in the upper 40s. Here are the weather conditions at 7 a.m. Central Daylight Time. Bismarck, fog was reported. Temperature 47 degrees, relative humidity 100%. Pressure 29.44 inches and rising. Minot, fog was reported. 43 degrees, relative humidity 100%. Wind northwest at 12 miles an hour. Dickinson, clear. 51 degrees, relative humidity 79%. Wind northwest at 8 miles an hour. Elsewhere around North Dakota, it was 44 at Garrison. It was clear, with a temperature of 52 at Jamestown, 63 at Fargo, and 55 at Devil's Lake. It was partly cloudy, with a temperature of 55 at Williston, and 53 at Grand Forks. In northern South Dakota, in eastern Montana, skies ranged from clear to partly cloudy. It was 58 at Miles City, 54 at Glendive, and 54 at Sydney. Once again, at Bismarck, the temperature was 47 degrees with fog. The Bismarck, North Dakota climate summary for yesterday, October 9, 2026. Yesterday's high temperature was 78 degrees. This high was 17 degrees above the normal high of 61. The record high is 87 degrees, which was last set in 2024. Yesterday's low temperature was 41 degrees. This low was 5 degrees above the normal low of 36. The record low is 13 degrees, which was set in 1897. No precipitation fell yesterday, which leaves the monthly total at a trace. The total precipitation for the year still stands at 11.66 inches. There were 5 heating degree days yesterday. The yearly total

July 1st is 194. There were no cooling degree days yesterday. The yearly total since January 1st is 784. The normal high temperature for today is 61 degrees, and the normal low is 35. The record high for today is 91, which occurred in 1910, and the record low is 6, which occurred in 1919. Sunrise today is at 7:54 a.m. and sunset is at 7:05 p.m. This is a special weather statement. Patchy dense fog in central North Dakota this morning. Patchy fog will reduce the visibility to 1/4 mile or less across parts of central North Dakota this morning. Motorists should be prepared for rapidly changing conditions and use extra caution traveling. Use low beam headlights and be extra cautious at intersections and railroad crossings. The fog is expected to dissipate by 10 a.m. Central Daylight Time. The regional weather forecast from your National Weather Service office in Bismarck. One last day of above normal temperatures today, with highs ranging from the 60s northwest to 80s southeast. It will become much colder with increasing chances for rain late tonight through Monday. Snow can briefly mix with rain in northwest North Dakota late Sunday night into Monday morning. Below freezing temperatures are possible Monday night. Medium chances for rain return Wednesday through Thursday, with seasonable temperatures of highs in the 50s and lows in the 30s. Thursday could be windy. The detailed forecast for North Dakota, today, partly to mostly sunny. Patchy morning fog, central. Breezy northwest and southeast. Highs from the mid-60s far northwest to upper 80s far southeast. Tonight, mostly cloudy. Chance of rain west and north. Lows from the mid-30s far northwest to mid-50s far southeast. Sunday, cloudy. Breezy. Rain likely west and north. Chance of rain elsewhere. Highs from the mid-40s northwest to near 70 far southeast. Columbus Day, cloudy. Rain likely. Slight chance of snow mixing with rain northwest early in the morning. Lows in the lower 30s to lower 40s. Highs from the lower 40s northwest to mid-50s southeast. Here is the forecast for the Bismarck Minden listening area. Today, patchy fog in the morning. Sunny. Highs in the upper 70s. West winds around 5 miles per hour, becoming northwest with gusts up to 20 miles per hour in the afternoon. Tonight, increasing clouds. A 20% chance of showers. Lows in the mid-40s. North winds 5 to 15 miles per hour with gusts up to 25 miles per hour. Sunday, cloudy with a 40% chance of showers. Cooler. Highs in the mid-50s. Northeast winds around 15 miles per hour with gusts up to 30 miles per hour. Sunday night, cloudy. A chance of showers in the evening, then showers likely after midnight. Lows in the upper 30s. North winds 10 to 15 miles per hour with gusts up to 25 miles per hour. Chance of rain 60%. Columbus Day, showers. Highs in the upper 40s. Northeast winds 10 to 15 miles per hour. Monday night, mostly cloudy. A chance of showers in the evening. Lows in the mid-30s. Chance of rain 30%. Tuesday, decreasing clouds. Highs in the lower 50s. Tuesday night, decreasing clouds. Lows in the upper 30s. Wednesday, partly sunny with a slight chance of showers in the morning, then mostly cloudy with a chance of showers in the afternoon. Highs in the upper 50s. Chance of rain 30%. Wednesday night, mostly cloudy with a 50% chance of showers. Lows around 40. Thursday, decreasing clouds. A 40% chance of showers. Highs in the upper 50s. Thursday night, mostly cloudy. A chance of rain showers in the evening, then a slight chance of rain showers and snow showers after midnight. Lows in the mid-30s. Chance of precipitation 30%. Friday, mostly sunny. A slight chance of rain showers and snow showers in the morning. Highs in the mid-50s. Chance of precipitation 20%. 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Providing weather information 24 hours a day from your National Weather Service office in Bismarck. For Western Lake Sakakawea,

Day, breezy. Northwest winds 15 to 25 miles per hour. Mostly sunny early in the morning, then becoming partly sunny. Highs around 70. Tonight, breezy. North winds 15 to 25 miles per hour. Chance of showers in the late evening and overnight. Mostly cloudy. Lows in the upper 30s. For eastern Lake Sakakawea, today, southeast winds around 10 miles per hour shifting to the west early in the morning, then shifting to the north 10 to 20 miles per hour in the late morning and afternoon. Patchy fog early in the morning. Partly cloudy. Highs in the mid-70s. Tonight, windy. North winds 20 to 30 miles per hour. Chance of showers in the late evening and overnight. Mostly cloudy. Lows in the lower 40s. For northern Lake Oahe, today, south winds around 10 miles per hour shifting to the west in the late morning and afternoon. Mostly clear. Highs in the lower 80s. Tonight, windy. North winds 10 to 20 miles per hour increasing to 20 to 30 miles per hour early in the morning. Partly cloudy in the evening, then becoming mostly cloudy. Lows in the upper 40s. Here are the weather conditions at 8 a.m. Central Daylight Time. Bismarck, clear. Temperature 44 degrees, relative humidity 96%. Pressure 29.43 inches and falling. Mendham, fog was reported. 50 degrees, relative humidity 100%. Wind southeast at 6 miles an hour. Hazen, clear. 46 degrees, relative humidity 100%. Harvey, fog was reported. 48 degrees, relative humidity 100%. Wind southeast at 7 miles an hour. Minot, clear. 45 degrees, relative humidity 100%. Dickinson, partly cloudy. 50 degrees, relative humidity 80%. Elsewhere around North Dakota, at Devil's Lake, fog was reported, with a temperature of 53. It was 45 at Garrison. It was clear, with a temperature of 51 at Jamestown, and 62 at Fargo. At Grand Forks, it was partly cloudy, with a temperature of 53. At Williston, it was mostly cloudy, with a temperature of 52. In northern South Dakota, in eastern Montana, it was mostly cloudy. It was 53 at Miles City, 51 at Glendive, and 52 at Sydney. Once again, at Bismarck, the temperature was 44 degrees under clear skies. The Bismarck, North Dakota climate summary for yesterday, October 9, 2026. Yesterday's high temperature was 78 degrees. This high was 17 degrees above the normal high of 61. The record high is 87 degrees, which was last set in 2024. Yesterday's low temperature was 41 degrees. This low was 5 degrees above the normal low of 36. The record low is 13 degrees, which was set in 1897. No precipitation fell yesterday, which leaves the monthly total at a trace. The total precipitation for the year still stands at 11.66 inches. There were 5 heating degree days yesterday. The yearly total since July 1st is 194. There were no cooling degree days yesterday. The yearly total since January 1st is 784. The normal high temperature for today is 61 degrees, and the normal low is 35. The record high for today is 91, which occurred in 1910, and the record low is 6, which occurred in 1919. Sunrise today is at 7:54 a.m. and sunset is at 7:05 p.m. This is a special weather statement. Patchy dense fog in central North Dakota this morning. Patchy fog will reduce the visibility to 1/4 mile or less across parts of central North Dakota this morning. Motorists should be prepared for rapidly changing conditions and use extra caution traveling. Use low beam headlights and be extra cautious at intersections and railroad crossings. The fog is expected to dissipate by 10 a.m. Central Daylight Time. The regional weather forecast from your National Weather Service office in Bismarck. One last day of above normal temperatures today, with highs ranging from the 60s northwest to 80s southeast. It will become much colder with increasing chances for rain late tonight through Monday. Snow can briefly mix with rain in northwest North Dakota late Sunday night into Monday morning. Below freezing temperatures are possible Monday night.
Medium chances for rain return Wednesday through Thursday, with seasonable temperatures of highs in the 50s and lows in the 30s. Thursday could be windy. The detailed forecast for North Dakota, today, partly to mostly sunny. Patchy morning fog, central. Breezy northwest and southeast. Highs from the mid-60s far northwest to upper 80s far southeast. Tonight, mostly cloudy. Chance of rain west and north. Lows from the mid-30s far northwest to mid-50s far southeast. Sunday, cloudy. Breezy. Rain likely west and north. Chance of rain elsewhere. Highs from the mid-40s northwest to near 70 far southeast. Columbus Day, cloudy. Rain likely. Slight chance of snow mixing with rain northwest early in the morning. Lows in the lower 30s to lower 40s. Highs from the lower 40s northwest to mid-50s southeast. Here is the forecast for the Bismarck Minden listening area. Today, patchy fog in the morning. Sunny. Highs in the upper 70s. West winds around 5 miles per hour, becoming northwest with gusts up to 20 miles per hour in the afternoon. Tonight, increasing clouds. A 20% chance of showers. Lows in the mid-40s. North winds 5 to 15 miles per hour with gusts up to 25 miles per hour. Sunday, cloudy with a 40% chance of showers. Cooler. Highs in the mid-50s. Northeast winds around 15 miles per hour with gusts up to 30 miles per hour. Sunday night, cloudy. A chance of showers in the evening, then showers likely after midnight. Lows in the upper 30s. North winds 10 to 15 miles per hour with gusts up to 25 miles per hour. Chance of rain 60%. Columbus Day, showers. Highs in the upper 40s. Northeast winds 10 to 15 miles per hour. Monday night, mostly cloudy. A chance of showers in the evening. Lows in the mid-30s. Chance of rain 30%. Tuesday, decreasing clouds. Highs in the lower 50s. Tuesday night, decreasing clouds. Lows in the upper 30s. Wednesday, partly sunny with a slight chance of showers in the morning, then mostly cloudy with a chance of showers in the afternoon. Highs in the upper 50s. Chance of rain 30%. Wednesday night, mostly cloudy with a 50% chance of showers. Lows around 40. Thursday, decreasing clouds. A 40% chance of showers. Highs in the upper 50s. Thursday night, mostly cloudy. A chance of rain showers in the evening, then a slight chance of rain showers and snow showers after midnight. Lows in the mid-30s. Chance of precipitation 30%. Friday, mostly sunny. A slight chance of rain showers and snow showers in the morning. Highs in the mid-50s. Chance of precipitation 20%. For Western Lake Sakakawea, today, breezy. Northwest winds 15 to 25 miles per hour. Mostly sunny early in the morning, then becoming partly sunny. Highs around 70. Tonight, breezy. North winds 15 to 25 miles per hour. Chance of showers in the late evening and overnight. Mostly cloudy. Lows in the upper 30s. For Eastern Lake Sakakawea, today, southeast winds around 10 miles per hour shifting to the west early in the morning, then shifting to the north 10 to 20 miles per hour in the late morning and afternoon. Patchy fog early in the morning. Partly cloudy. Highs in the mid-70s. Tonight, windy. North winds 20 to 30 miles per hour. Chance of showers in the late evening and overnight. Mostly cloudy. Lows in the lower 40s. For Northern Lake Oahe, today, south winds around 10 miles per hour shifting to the west in the late morning and afternoon. Mostly clear. Highs in the lower 80s. Tonight, windy. North winds 10 to 20 miles per hour increasing to 20 to 30 miles per hour early in the morning. Partly cloudy in the evening, then becoming mostly cloudy. Lows in the upper 40s. Here are the weather conditions at 8 a.m. Central Daylight Time. Bismarck, clear. Temperature 44 degrees, relative humidity 96%. Pressure 29.43 inches and falling. Minden, fog was reported.
60 degrees, relative humidity 100%.

Wind southeast at 6 miles an hour. Hazen, clear. 46 degrees, relative humidity 100%. Harvey, fog was reported. 48 degrees, relative humidity 100%. Wind southeast at 7 miles an hour. Minot, clear. 45 degrees, relative humidity 100%. Dickinson, partly cloudy. 50 degrees, relative humidity 80%. Elsewhere around North Dakota, at Devil's Lake, fog was reported, with a temperature of 53. It was 45 at Garrison. It was clear, with a temperature of 51 at Jamestown, and 62 at Fargo. At Grand Forks, it was partly cloudy, with a temperature of 53. At Williston, it was mostly cloudy, with a temperature of 52. In northern South Dakota, and eastern Montana, it was mostly cloudy. It was 53 at Miles City, 51 at Glendive, and 52 at Sydney. Once again, at Bismarck, the temperature was 44 degrees under clear skies. Here are the weather conditions at 8 a.m. Central Daylight Time. Bismarck, clear. Temperature 44 degrees, relative humidity 96%. Pressure 29.43 inches and falling. Mendon, fog was reported. 50 degrees, relative humidity 100%. Wind southeast at 6 miles an hour. Hazen, clear. 46 degrees, relative humidity 100%. Harvey, fog was reported. 48 degrees, relative humidity 100%. Wind southeast at 7 miles an hour. Minot, clear. 45 degrees, relative humidity 100%. Dickinson, partly cloudy. 50 degrees, relative humidity 80%. Elsewhere around North Dakota, at Devil's Lake, fog was reported, with a temperature of 52. It was 45 at Garrison. It was clear, with a temperature of 51 at Jamestown, and 62 at Fargo. At Grand Forks, it was partly cloudy, with a temperature of 53. At Williston, it was mostly cloudy, with a temperature of 52. In northern South Dakota, in eastern Montana, it was mostly cloudy. It was 53 at Miles City, 51 at Glendive, and 52 at Sydney. Once again, at Bismarck, the temperature was 44 degrees under clear skies. The Bismarck, North Dakota climate summary for yesterday, October 9, 2026. Yesterday's high temperature was 78 degrees. This high was 17 degrees above the normal high of 61. The record high is 87 degrees, which was last set in 2024. Yesterday's low temperature was 41 degrees. This low was 5 degrees above the normal low of 36. The record low is 13 degrees, which was set in 1897. No precipitation fell yesterday, which leaves the monthly total at a trace. The total precipitation for the year still stands at 11.66 inches. There were 5 heating degree days yesterday. The yearly total since July 1st is 194. There were no cooling degree days yesterday. The yearly total since January 1st is 784. The normal high temperature for today is 61 degrees, and the normal low is 35. The record high for today is 91, which occurred in 1910, and the record low is 6, which occurred in 1919. Sunrise today is at 7:54 a.m. and sunset is at 7:05 p.m. This is a special weather statement. Patchy dense fog in central North Dakota this morning. Patchy fog will reduce the visibility to 1/4 mile or less across parts of central North Dakota this morning. Motorists should be prepared for rapidly changing conditions and use extra caution traveling. Use low beam headlights and be extra cautious at intersections and railroad crossings. The fog is expected to dissipate by 10 a.m. Central Daylight Time. The regional weather forecast from your National Weather Service office in Bismarck. One last day of above normal temperatures today, with highs ranging from the 60s northwest to 80s southeast. It will become much colder with increasing chances for rain late tonight through Monday. Snow can briefly mix with rain in northwest North Dakota late Sunday night into Monday morning. Below freezing temperatures are possible Monday night. Medium chances for rain return Wednesday through Thursday, with seasonable temperatures of highs in the 50s and lows in the 30s. Thursday could be windy. The detailed forecast for North Dakota, today.

partly to mostly sunny. Patchy morning fog, central. Breezy northwest and southeast. Highs from the mid-60s far northwest to upper 80s far southeast. Tonight, mostly cloudy. Chance of rain west and north. Lows from the mid-30s far northwest to mid-50s far southeast. Sunday, cloudy. Breezy. Rain likely west and north. Chance of rain elsewhere. Highs from the mid-40s northwest to near 70 far southeast. Columbus Day, cloudy. Rain likely. Slight chance of snow mixing with rain northwest early in the morning. Lows in the lower 30s to lower 40s. Highs from the lower 40s northwest to mid-50s southeast. Here is the forecast for the Bismarck Minden listening area. Today, patchy fog in the morning. Sunny. Highs in the upper 70s. West winds around 5 miles per hour, becoming northwest with gusts up to 20 miles per hour in the afternoon. Tonight, increasing clouds. A 20% chance of showers. Lows in the mid-40s. North winds 5 to 15 miles per hour with gusts up to 25 miles per hour. Sunday, cloudy with a 40% chance of showers. Cooler. Highs in the mid-50s. Northeast winds around 15 miles per hour with gusts up to 30 miles per hour. Sunday night, cloudy. A chance of showers in the evening, then showers likely after midnight. Lows in the upper 30s. North winds 10 to 15 miles per hour with gusts up to 25 miles per hour. Chance of rain 60%. Columbus Day, showers. Highs in the upper 40s. Northeast winds 10 to 15 miles per hour. Monday night, mostly cloudy. A chance of showers in the evening. Lows in the mid-30s. Chance of rain 30%. Tuesday, decreasing clouds. Highs in the lower 50s. Tuesday night, decreasing clouds. Lows in the upper 30s. Wednesday, partly sunny with a slight chance of showers in the morning, then mostly cloudy with a chance of showers in the afternoon. Highs in the upper 50s. Chance of rain 30%. Wednesday night, mostly cloudy with a 50% chance of showers. Lows around 40. Thursday, decreasing clouds. A 40% chance of showers. Highs in the upper 50s. Thursday night, mostly cloudy. A chance of rain showers in the evening, then a slight chance of rain showers and snow showers after midnight. Lows in the mid-30s. Chance of precipitation 30%. Friday, mostly sunny. A slight chance of rain showers and snow showers in the morning. Highs in the mid-50s. Chance of precipitation 20%. For Western Lake Sakakawea, today, breezy. Northwest winds 15 to 25 miles per hour. Mostly sunny early in the morning, then becoming partly sunny. Highs around 70. Tonight, breezy. North winds 15 to 25 miles per hour. Chance of showers in the late evening and overnight. Mostly cloudy. Lows in the upper 30s. For Eastern Lake Sakakawea, today, southeast winds around 10 miles per hour shifting to the west early in the morning, then shifting to the north 10 to 20 miles per hour in the late morning and afternoon. Patchy fog early in the morning. Partly cloudy. Highs in the mid-70s. Tonight, windy. North winds 20 to 30 miles per hour. Chance of showers in the late evening and overnight. Mostly cloudy. Lows in the lower 40s. For Northern Lake Oahe, today, south winds around 10 miles per hour shifting to the west in the late morning and afternoon. Mostly clear. Highs in the lower 80s. Tonight, windy. North winds 10 to 20 miles per hour increasing to 20 to 30 miles per hour early in the morning. Partly cloudy in the evening then becoming mostly cloudy. Lows in the upper 40s. Here are the weather conditions at 8 a.m. Central Daylight Time. Bismarck, clear. Temperature 44 degrees, relative humidity 96%. Pressure 29.43 inches and falling. Minden, fog was reported. 50 degrees, relative humidity 100%. Wind southeast at 6 miles an hour. Hazen, clear. 46 degrees, relative humidity 100%. Harvey,

fog was reported. 48 degrees, relative humidity 100%. Wind southeast at 7 miles an hour. Minot, clear. 45 degrees, relative humidity 100%. Dickinson, partly cloudy. 50 degrees, relative humidity 80%. Elsewhere around North Dakota, at Devil's Lake, fog was reported with a temperature of 52. It was 45 at Garrison. It was clear with a temperature of 51 at Jamestown and 62 at Fargo. At Grand Forks, it was partly cloudy with a temperature of 53. At Williston, it was mostly cloudy with a temperature of 52. In northern South Dakota, in eastern Montana, it was mostly cloudy. It was 53 at Miles City, 51 at Glendive, and 52 at Sydney. Once again, at Bismarck, the temperature was 44 degrees under clear skies. The Bismarck, North Dakota climate summary for yesterday, October 9, 2026. Yesterday's high temperature was 78 degrees. This high was 17 degrees above the normal high of 61. The record high is 87 degrees, which was last set in 2024. Yesterday's low temperature was 41 degrees. This low was 5 degrees above the normal low of 36. The record low is 13 degrees, which was set in 1897. No precipitation fell yesterday, which leaves the monthly total at a trace. The total precipitation for the year still stands at 11.66 inches. There were 5 heating degree days yesterday. The yearly total since July 1st is 194. There were no cooling degree days yesterday. The yearly total since January 1st is 784. The normal high temperature for today is 61 degrees, and the normal low is 35. The record high for today is 91, which occurred in 1910, and the record low is 6, which occurred in 1919. Sunrise today is at 7:54 a.m. and sunset is at 7:05 p.m. This is a special weather statement. Patchy dense fog in central North Dakota this morning. Patchy fog will reduce the visibility to 1/4 mile or less across parts of central North Dakota this morning. Motorists should be prepared for rapidly changing conditions and use extra caution traveling. Use low beam headlights and be extra cautious at intersections and railroad crossings. The fog is expected to dissipate by 10 a.m. Central Daylight Time. The regional weather forecast from your National Weather Service office in Bismarck. One last day of above normal temperatures today, with highs ranging from the 60s northwest to 80s southeast. It will become much colder with increasing chances for rain late tonight through Monday. Snow can briefly mix with rain in northwest North Dakota late Sunday night into Monday morning. Below freezing temperatures are possible Monday night. Medium chances for rain return Wednesday through Thursday, with seasonable temperatures of highs in the 50s and lows in the 30s. Thursday could be windy. The detailed forecast for North Dakota, today, partly to mostly sunny. Patchy morning fog, central. Breezy northwest and southeast. Highs from the mid-60s far northwest to upper 80s far southeast. Tonight, mostly cloudy. Chance of rain west and north. Lows from the mid-30s far northwest to mid-50s far southeast. Sunday, cloudy. Breezy. Rain likely west and north. Chance of rain elsewhere. Highs from the mid-40s northwest to near 70 far southeast. Columbus Day, cloudy. Rain likely. Slight chance of snow mixing with rain northwest early in the morning. Lows in the lower 30s to lower 40s. Highs from the lower 40s northwest to mid-50s southeast. Here is the forecast for the Bismarck Minden listening area. Today, patchy fog in the morning. Sunny. Highs in the upper 70s. West winds around 5 miles per hour, becoming northwest with gusts up to 20 miles per hour in the afternoon. Tonight, increasing clouds. A 20% chance of showers. Lows in the mid-40s. North winds 5 to 15 miles per hour with gusts up to 25 miles per hour. Sunday, cloudy with a 40% chance of showers. Cooler. Highs in the mid-50s. Northeast winds around 15 miles per hour with gusts up to 30 miles per hour. Sunday night, cloudy. A chance of showers in the evening, then showers likely after midnight. Lows in the upper 30s.

north winds 10 to 15 miles per hour with gusts up to 25 miles per hour. Chance of rain 60%. Columbus Day, showers. Highs in the upper 40s. Northeast winds 10 to 15 miles per hour. Monday night, mostly cloudy. A chance of showers in the evening. Lows in the mid-30s. Chance of rain 30%. Tuesday, decreasing clouds. Highs in the lower 50s. Tuesday night, decreasing clouds. Lows in the upper 30s. Wednesday, partly sunny with a slight chance of showers in the morning, then mostly cloudy with a chance of showers in the afternoon. Highs in the upper 50s. Chance of rain 30%. Wednesday night, mostly cloudy with a 50% chance of showers. Lows around 40. Thursday, decreasing clouds. A 40% chance of showers. Highs in the upper 50s. Thursday night, mostly cloudy. A chance of rain showers in the evening, then a slight chance of rain showers and snow showers after midnight. Lows in the mid-30s. Chance of precipitation 30%. Friday, mostly sunny. A slight chance of rain showers and snow showers in the morning. Highs in the mid-50s. Chance of precipitation 20%. For Western Lake Sakakawea, today, breezy. Northwest winds 15 to 25 miles per hour. Mostly sunny early in the morning, then becoming partly sunny. Highs around 70. Tonight, breezy. North winds 15 to 25 miles per hour. Chance of showers in the late evening and overnight. Mostly cloudy. Lows in the upper 30s. For Eastern Lake Sakakawea, today, southeast winds around 10 miles per hour shifting to the west early in the morning, then shifting to the north 10 to 20 miles per hour in the late morning and afternoon. Patchy fog early in the morning. Partly cloudy. Highs in the mid-70s. Tonight, windy. North winds 20 to 30 miles per hour. Chance of showers in the late evening and overnight. Mostly cloudy. Lows in the lower 40s. For Northern Lake Oahe, today, south winds around 10 miles per hour shifting to the west in the late morning and afternoon. Mostly clear. Highs in the lower 80s. Tonight, windy. North winds 10 to 20 miles per hour increasing to 20 to 30 miles per hour early in the morning. Partly cloudy in the evening, then becoming mostly cloudy. Lows in the upper 40s. Here are the weather conditions at 8 a.m. Central Daylight Time. Bismarck, clear. Temperature 44 degrees, relative humidity 96%. Pressure 29.43 inches and falling. Mendham, fog was reported. 50 degrees, relative humidity 100%. Wind southeast at 6 miles an hour. Hazen, clear. 46 degrees, relative humidity 100%. Harvey, fog was reported. 48 degrees, relative humidity 100%. Wind southeast at 7 miles an hour. Minot, clear. 45 degrees, relative humidity 100%. Dickinson, partly cloudy. 50 degrees, relative humidity 80%. Elsewhere around North Dakota, at Devil's Lake, fog was reported, with a temperature of 52. It was 45 at Garrison. It was clear, with a temperature of 51 at Jamestown, and 62 at Fargo. At Grand Forks, it was partly cloudy, with a temperature of 53. At Williston, it was mostly cloudy, with a temperature of 52. In northern South Dakota, in eastern Montana, it was mostly cloudy. It was 53 at Miles City, 51 at Glendive, and 52 at Sydney. Once again, at Bismarck, the temperature was 44 degrees under clear skies. The Bismarck, North Dakota climate summary for yesterday, October 9, 2026. Yesterday's high temperature was 78 degrees. This high was 17 degrees above the normal high of 61. The record high is 87 degrees, which was last set in 2024. Yesterday's low temperature was 41 degrees. This low was 5 degrees above the normal low of 36. The record low is 13 degrees, which was set in 1897. No precipitation fell yesterday, which leaves the monthly total at a trace. The total precipitation for the year still stands at 11.66 inches. There were
95 heating degree days yesterday. The yearly total since July 1st is 194. There were no cooling degree days yesterday. The yearly total since January 1st is 784. The normal high temperature for today is 61 degrees, and the normal low is 35. The record high for today is 91, which occurred in 1910, and the record low is 6, which occurred in 1919. Sunrise today is at 7:54 a.m. and sunset is at 7:05 p.m. This is NOAA Weather Radio Station WXL-78 in Bismarck, North Dakota, operating on a frequency of 162.475 MHz. Providing weather information 24 hours a day from your National Weather Service office in Bismarck. This is a special weather statement. Patchy dense fog in central North Dakota this morning. Patchy fog will reduce the visibility to 1/4 mile or less across parts of central North Dakota this morning. Motorists should be prepared for rapidly changing conditions and use extra caution traveling. Use low beam headlights and be extra cautious at intersections and railroad crossings. The fog is expected to dissipate by 10 a.m. Central Daylight Time. The regional weather forecast from your National Weather Service office in Bismarck. One last day of above normal temperatures today, with highs ranging from the 60s northwest to 80s southeast. It will become much colder with increasing chances for rain late tonight through Monday. Snow can briefly mix with rain in northwest North Dakota late Sunday night into Monday morning. Below freezing temperatures are possible Monday night. Medium chances for rain return Wednesday through Thursday, with seasonable temperatures of highs in the 50s and lows in the 30s. Thursday could be windy. The detailed forecast for North Dakota, today, partly to mostly sunny. Patchy morning fog, central. Breezy northwest and southeast. Highs from the mid-60s far northwest to upper 80s far southeast. Tonight, mostly cloudy. Chance of rain west and north. Lows from the mid-30s far northwest to mid-50s far southeast. Sunday, cloudy. Breezy. Rain likely west and north. Chance of rain elsewhere. Highs from the mid-40s northwest to near 70 far southeast. Columbus Day, cloudy. Rain likely. Slight chance of snow mixing with rain northwest early in the morning. Lows in the lower 30s to lower 40s. Highs from the lower 40s northwest to mid-50s southeast. Here is the forecast for the Bismarck Minden listening area. Today, patchy fog in the morning. Sunny. Highs in the upper 70s. The forecast for the Bismarck Minden listening area. Today, patchy fog in the morning. Sunny. Highs in the upper 70s. West winds around 5 miles per hour, becoming northwest with gusts up to 20 miles per hour in the afternoon. Tonight, increasing clouds. A 20% chance of showers. Lows in the mid-40s. North winds 5 to 15 miles per hour with gusts up to 25 miles per hour. Sunday, cloudy with a 40% chance of showers. Cooler. Highs in the mid-50s. Northeast winds around 15 miles per hour with gusts up to 30 miles per hour. Sunday night, cloudy. A chance of showers in the evening, then showers likely after midnight. Lows in the upper 30s. North winds 10 to 15 miles per hour with gusts up to 25 miles per hour. Chance of rain 60%. Columbus Day, showers. Highs in the upper 40s. Northeast winds 10 to 15 miles per hour. Monday night, mostly cloudy. A chance of showers in the evening. Lows in the mid-30s. Chance of rain 30%. Tuesday, decreasing clouds. Highs in the lower 50s. Tuesday night, decreasing clouds. Lows in the upper 30s. Wednesday, partly sunny with a slight chance of showers in the morning, then mostly cloudy with a chance of showers in the afternoon. Highs in the upper 50s. Chance of rain 30%. Wednesday night, mostly cloudy with a 50% chance of showers. Lows around 40. Thursday, decreasing clouds. A 40% chance of showers. Highs in the upper 50s. Thursday night, mostly cloudy. A chance of rain showers in the evening, then a slight chance of rain showers and snow showers after midnight. Lows in the mid-30s. Chance of precipitation 30%.

Friday, mostly sunny. A slight chance of rain showers and snow showers in the morning. Highs in the mid-50s. Chance of precipitation 20%. For Western Lake Sakakawea, today, breezy. Northwest winds 15 to 25 miles per hour. Mostly sunny early in the morning, then becoming partly sunny. Highs around 70. Tonight, breezy. North winds 15 to 25 miles per hour. Chance of showers in the late evening and overnight. Mostly cloudy. Lows in the upper 30s. For Eastern Lake Sakakawea, today, southeast winds around 10 miles per hour shifting to the west early in the morning, then shifting to the north 10 to 20 miles per hour in the late morning and afternoon. Patchy fog early in the morning. Partly cloudy. Highs in the mid-70s. Tonight, windy. North winds 20 to 30 miles per hour. Chance of showers in the late evening and overnight. Mostly cloudy. Lows in the lower 40s. For Northern Lake Oahe, today, south winds around 10 miles per hour shifting to the west in the late morning and afternoon. Mostly clear. Highs in the lower 80s. Tonight, windy. North winds 10 to 20 miles per hour increasing to 20 to 30 miles per hour early in the morning. Partly cloudy in the evening, then becoming mostly cloudy. Lows in the upper 40s. Here are the weather conditions at 8 a.m. Central Daylight Time. Bismarck, clear. Temperature 44 degrees, relative humidity 96%. Pressure 29.43 inches and falling. Mendan, fog was reported. 50 degrees, relative humidity 100%. Wind southeast at 6 miles an hour. Hazen, clear. 46 degrees, relative humidity 100%. Harvey, fog was reported. 48 degrees, relative humidity 100%. Wind southeast at 7 miles an hour. Minot, clear. 45 degrees, relative humidity 100%. Dickinson, partly cloudy. 50 degrees, relative humidity 80%. Elsewhere around North Dakota, at Devil's Lake, fog was reported with a temperature of 52. It was 45 at Garrison. It was clear with a temperature of 51 at Jamestown and 62 at Fargo. At Grand Forks, it was partly cloudy with a temperature of 53. At Williston, it was mostly cloudy with a temperature of 52. In northern South Dakota, in eastern Montana, it was mostly cloudy. It was 53 at Miles City, 51 at Glendive, and 52 at Sydney. Once again, at Bismarck, the temperature was 44 degrees under clear skies. The Bismarck, North Dakota climate summary for yesterday, October 9, 2026. Yesterday's high temperature was 78 degrees. This high was 17 degrees above the normal high of 61. The record high is 87 degrees, which was last set in 2024. Yesterday's low temperature was 41 degrees. This low was 5 degrees above the normal low of 36. The record low is 13 degrees, which was set in 1897. No precipitation fell yesterday, which leaves the monthly total at a trace. The total precipitation for the year still stands at 11.66 inches. There were 5 heating degree days yesterday. The yearly total since July 1st is 194. There were no cooling degree days yesterday. The yearly total since January 1st is 784. The normal high temperature for today is 61 degrees, and the normal low is 35. The record high for today is 91, which occurred in 1910, and the record low is 6, which occurred in 1919. Sunrise today is at 7:54 a.m. and sunset is at 7:05 p.m. This is a special weather statement. Patchy dense fog in central North Dakota this morning. Patchy fog will reduce the visibility to 1/4 mile or less across parts of central North Dakota this morning. Motorists should be prepared for rapidly changing conditions and use extra caution traveling. Use low beam headlights and be extra cautious at intersections and railroad crossings. The fog is expected to dissipate by 10 a.m. Central Daylight Time. The regional weather forecast from your National Weather Service office in Bismarck. One last day of above normal temperatures today, with highs ranging from the 60s northwest to 80s southeast.
it will become much colder with increasing chances for rain late tonight through Monday. Snow can briefly mix with rain in northwest North Dakota late Sunday night into Monday morning. Below freezing temperatures are possible Monday night. Medium chances for rain return Wednesday through Thursday, with seasonable temperatures of highs in the 50s and lows in the 30s. Thursday could be windy. The detailed forecast for North Dakota, today, partly to mostly sunny. Patchy morning fog, central. Breezy northwest and southeast. Highs from the mid-60s far northwest to upper 80s far southeast. Tonight, mostly cloudy. Chance of rain west and north. Lows from the mid-30s far northwest to mid-50s far southeast. Sunday, cloudy. Breezy. Rain likely west and north. Chance of rain elsewhere. Highs from the mid-40s northwest to near 70 far southeast. Columbus Day, cloudy. Rain likely. Slight chance of snow mixing with rain northwest early in the morning. Lows in the lower 30s to lower 40s. Highs from the lower 40s northwest to mid-50s southeast. Here is the forecast for the Bismarck Minden listening area. Today, patchy fog in the morning. Sunny. Highs in the upper 70s. West winds around 5 miles per hour, becoming northwest with gusts up to 20 miles per hour in the afternoon. Tonight, increasing clouds. A 20% chance of showers. Lows in the mid-40s. North winds 5 to 15 miles per hour with gusts up to 25 miles per hour. Sunday, cloudy with a 40% chance of showers. Cooler. Highs in the mid-50s. Northeast winds around 15 miles per hour with gusts up to 30 miles per hour. Sunday night, cloudy. A chance of showers in the evening, then showers likely after midnight. Lows in the upper 30s. North winds 10 to 15 miles per hour with gusts up to 25 miles per hour. Chance of rain 60%. Columbus Day, showers. Highs in the upper 40s. Northeast winds 10 to 15 miles per hour. Monday night, mostly cloudy. A chance of showers in the evening. Lows in the mid-30s. Chance of rain 30%. Tuesday, decreasing clouds. Highs in the lower 50s. Tuesday night, decreasing clouds. Lows in the upper 30s. Wednesday, partly sunny with a slight chance of showers in the morning, then mostly cloudy with a chance of showers in the afternoon. Highs in the upper 50s. Chance of rain 30%. Wednesday night, mostly cloudy with a 50% chance of showers. Lows around 40. Thursday, decreasing clouds. A 40% chance of showers. Highs in the upper 50s. Thursday night, mostly cloudy. A chance of rain showers in the evening, then a slight chance of rain showers and snow showers after midnight. Lows in the mid-30s. Chance of precipitation 30%. Friday, mostly sunny. A slight chance of rain showers and snow showers in the morning. Highs in the mid-50s. Chance of precipitation 20%. For Western Lake Sakakawea, today, breezy. Northwest winds 15 to 25 miles per hour. Mostly sunny early in the morning, then becoming partly sunny. Highs around 70. Tonight, breezy. North winds 15 to 25 miles per hour. Chance of showers in the late evening and overnight. Mostly cloudy. Lows in the upper 30s. For Eastern Lake Sakakawea, today, southeast winds around 10 miles per hour shifting to the west early in the morning, then shifting to the north 10 to 20 miles per hour in the late morning and afternoon. Patchy fog early in the morning. Partly cloudy. Highs in the mid-70s. Tonight, windy. North winds 20 to 30 miles per hour. Chance of showers in the late evening and overnight. Mostly cloudy. Lows in the lower 40s. For Northern Lake Oahe, today, south winds around 10 miles per hour shifting to the west in the late morning and afternoon. Mostly clear. Highs in the lower 80s. Tonight, windy. North winds 10 to 20 miles per hour increasing to 20 to 30 miles per hour early in the morning. Partly cloudy in the evening then becoming mostly cloudy. Lows in the upper 40s. Here are the weather conditions at 8 a.m. Central Daylight Time.
Bismarck, clear. Temperature.

Lake, fog was reported with a temperature of 52. It was 45 at Garrison. It was clear with a temperature of 51 at Jamestown and 62 at Fargo. At Grand Forks, it was partly cloudy with a temperature of 53. At Williston, it was mostly cloudy with a temperature of 52. In northern South Dakota, in eastern Montana, it was mostly cloudy. It was 53 at Miles City, 51 at Glendive, and 52 at Sydney. Once again, at Bismarck, the temperature was 44 degrees under clear skies. The Bismarck, North Dakota climate summary for yesterday, October 9, 2026. Yesterday's high temperature was 78 degrees. This high was 17 degrees above the normal high of 61. The record high is 87 degrees, which was last set in 2024. Yesterday's low temperature was 41 degrees. This low was 5 degrees above the normal low of 36. The record low is 13 degrees, which was set in 1897. No precipitation fell yesterday, which leaves the monthly total at a trace. The total precipitation for the year still stands at 11.66 inches. There were 5 heating degree days yesterday. The yearly total since July 1st is 194. There were no cooling degree days yesterday. The yearly total since January 1st is 784. The normal high temperature for today is 61 degrees, and the normal low is 35. The record high for today is 91, which occurred in 1910, and the record low is 6, which occurred in 1919. Sunrise today is at 7:54 a.m. and sunset is at 7:05 p.m. This is a special weather statement. Patchy dense fog in central North Dakota this morning. Patchy fog will reduce the visibility to 1/4 mile or less across parts of central North Dakota this morning. Motorists should be prepared for rapidly changing conditions and use extra caution traveling. Use low beam headlights and be extra cautious at intersections and railroad crossings. The fog is expected to dissipate by 10 a.m. Central Daylight Time. The regional weather forecast from your National Weather Service office in Bismarck. One last day of above normal temperatures today, with highs ranging from the 60s northwest to 80s southeast. It will become much colder with increasing chances for rain late tonight through Monday. Snow can briefly mix with rain in northwest North Dakota late Sunday night into Monday morning. Below freezing temperatures are possible Monday night. Medium chances for rain return Wednesday through Thursday, with seasonable temperatures of highs in the 50s and lows in the 30s. Thursday could be windy. The detailed forecast for North Dakota, today, partly to mostly sunny. Patchy morning fog, central. Breezy northwest and southeast. Highs from the mid-60s far northwest to upper 80s far southeast. Tonight, mostly cloudy. Chance of rain west and north. Lows from the mid-30s far northwest to mid-50s far southeast. Sunday, cloudy. Breezy. Rain likely west and north. Chance of rain elsewhere. Highs from the mid-40s northwest to near 70 far southeast. Columbus Day, cloudy. Rain likely. Slight chance of snow mixing with rain northwest early in the morning. Lows in the lower 30s to lower 40s. Highs from the lower 40s northwest to mid-50s southeast. Here is the forecast for the Bismarck, Minden listening area. Today, patchy fog in the morning. Sunny. Highs in the upper 70s. West winds around 5 miles per hour, becoming northwest with gusts up to 20 miles per hour in the afternoon. Tonight, increasing clouds. A 20% chance of showers. Lows in the mid-40s. North winds 5 to 15 miles per hour with gusts up to 25 miles per hour. Sunday, cloudy with a 40% chance of showers. Cooler. Highs in the mid-50s. Northeast winds around 15 miles per hour with gusts up to 30 miles per hour. Sunday night, cloudy. A chance of showers in the evening, then showers likely after midnight. Lows in the upper 30s. North winds 10 to 15 miles per hour with gusts up to 25 miles per hour. Chance of rain 60%. Columbus Day, showers. Highs in the upper 40s. Northeast winds 10 to 15 miles per hour. Monday night, mostly cloudy. A chance of showers in the evening. Lows in the mid-30s.

chance of rain 30%. Tuesday, decreasing clouds. Highs in the lower 50s. Tuesday night, decreasing clouds. Lows in the upper 30s. Wednesday, partly sunny with a slight chance of showers in the morning, then mostly cloudy with a chance of showers in the afternoon. Highs in the upper 50s. Chance of rain 30%. Wednesday night, mostly cloudy with a 50% chance of showers. Lows around 40. Thursday, decreasing clouds. A 40% chance of showers. Highs in the upper 50s. Thursday night, mostly cloudy. A chance of rain showers in the evening, then a slight chance of rain showers and snow showers after midnight. Lows in the mid-30s. Chance of precipitation 30%. Friday, mostly sunny. A slight chance of rain showers and snow showers in the morning. Highs in the mid-50s. Chance of precipitation 20%. For Western Lake Sakakawea, today, breezy. Northwest winds 15 to 25 miles per hour. Mostly sunny early in the morning, then becoming partly sunny. Highs around 70. Tonight, breezy. North winds 15 to 25 miles per hour. Chance of showers in the late evening and overnight. Mostly cloudy. Lows in the upper 30s. For Eastern Lake Sakakawea, today, southeast winds around 10 miles per hour, shifting to the west early in the morning, then shifting to the north 10 to 20 miles per hour in the late morning and afternoon. Patchy fog early in the morning. Partly cloudy. Highs in the mid-70s. Tonight, windy. North winds 20 to 30 miles per hour. Chance of showers in the late evening and overnight. Mostly cloudy. Lows in the lower 40s. For Northern Lake Oahe, today, south winds around 10 miles per hour, shifting to the west in the late morning and afternoon. Mostly clear. Highs in the lower 80s. Tonight, windy. North winds 10 to 20 miles per hour, increasing to 20 to 30 miles per hour early in the morning. Partly cloudy in the evening, then becoming mostly cloudy. Lows in the upper 40s. Here are the weather conditions at 8 a.m. Central Daylight Time. Bismarck, clear. Temperature 44 degrees, relative humidity 96%. Pressure 29.43 inches and falling. Mendham, fog was reported. 50 degrees, relative humidity 100%. Wind southeast at 6 miles an hour. Hazen, clear. 46 degrees, relative humidity 100%. Harvey, fog was reported. 48 degrees, relative humidity 100%. Wind southeast at 7 miles an hour. Minot, clear. 45 degrees, relative humidity 100%. Dickinson, partly cloudy. 50 degrees, relative humidity 80%. Elsewhere around North Dakota, at Devil's Lake, fog was reported, with a temperature of 52. It was 45 at Garrison. It was clear, with a temperature of 51 at Jamestown, and 62 at Fargo. At Grand Forks, it was partly cloudy, with a temperature of 53. At Williston, it was mostly cloudy, with a temperature of 52. In northern South Dakota, in eastern Montana, it was mostly cloudy. It was 53 at Miles City, 51 at Glendive, and 52 at Sydney. Once again, at Bismarck, the temperature was 44 degrees under clear skies. The Bismarck, North Dakota climate summary for yesterday, October 9, 2026. Yesterday's high temperature was 78 degrees. This high was 17 degrees above the normal high of 61. The record high is 87 degrees, which was last set in 2024. Yesterday's low temperature was 41 degrees. This low was 5 degrees above the normal low of 36. The record low is 13 degrees, which was set in 1897. No precipitation fell yesterday, which leaves the monthly total at a trace. The total precipitation for the year still stands at 11.66 inches. There were 5 heating degree days yesterday. The yearly total since July 1st is 194. There were no cooling degree days yesterday. The yearly total since January 1st is 784. The normal high temperature for today is 61 degrees, and the normal low is 35. The record high for today is 91, which occurred in 19. 19-

10, and the record low is 6, which occurred in 1919. Sunrise today is at 7:54 a.m. and sunset is at 7:05 p.m. This is a special weather statement. Patchy dense fog in central North Dakota this morning. Patchy fog will reduce the visibility to 1/4 mile or less across parts of central North Dakota this morning. Motorists should be prepared for rapidly changing conditions and use extra caution traveling. Use low beam headlights and be extra cautious at intersections and railroad crossings. The fog is expected to dissipate by 10 a.m. Central Daylight Time. The regional weather forecast from your National Weather Service office in Bismarck. One last day of above normal temperatures today, with highs ranging from the 60s northwest to 80s southeast. It will become much colder with increasing chances for rain late tonight through Monday. Snow can briefly mix with rain in northwest North Dakota late Sunday night into Monday morning. Below freezing temperatures are possible Monday night. Medium chances for rain return Wednesday through Thursday, with seasonable temperatures of highs in the 50s and lows in the 30s. Thursday could be windy. The detailed forecast for North Dakota, today, partly to mostly sunny. Patchy morning fog, central. Breezy northwest and southeast. Highs from the mid-60s far northwest to upper 80s far southeast. Tonight, mostly cloudy. Chance of rain west and north. Lows from the mid-30s far northwest to mid-50s far southeast. Sunday, cloudy. Breezy. Rain likely west and north. Chance of rain elsewhere. Highs from the mid-40s northwest to near 70 far southeast. Columbus Day, cloudy. Rain likely. Slight chance of snow mixing with rain northwest early in the morning. Lows in the lower 30s to lower 40s. Highs from the lower 40s northwest to mid-50s southeast. Here is the forecast for the Bismarck, Menden listening area. Today, patchy fog in the morning. Sunny. Highs in the upper 70s. West winds around 5 miles per hour, becoming northwest with gusts up to 20 miles per hour in the afternoon. Tonight, increasing clouds. A 20% chance of showers. Lows in the mid-40s. North winds 5 to 15 miles per hour with gusts up to 25 miles per hour. Sunday, cloudy with a 40% chance of showers. Cooler. Highs in the mid-50s. Northeast winds around 15 miles per hour with gusts up to 30 miles per hour. Sunday night, cloudy. A chance of showers in the evening, then showers likely after midnight. Lows in the upper 30s. North winds 10 to 15 miles per hour with gusts up to 25 miles per hour. Chance of rain 60%. Columbus Day, showers. Highs in the upper 40s. Northeast winds 10 to 15 miles per hour. Monday night, mostly cloudy. A chance of showers in the evening. Lows in the mid-30s. Chance of rain 30%. Tuesday, decreasing clouds. Highs in the lower 50s. Tuesday night, decreasing clouds. Lows in the upper 30s. Wednesday, partly sunny with a slight chance of showers in the morning, then mostly cloudy with a chance of showers in the afternoon. Highs in the upper 50s. Chance of rain 30%. Wednesday night, mostly cloudy with a 50% chance of showers. Lows around 40. Thursday, decreasing clouds. A 40% chance of showers. Highs in the upper 50s. Thursday night, mostly cloudy. A chance of rain showers in the evening, then a slight chance of rain showers and snow showers after midnight. Lows in the mid-30s. Chance of precipitation 30%. Friday, mostly sunny. A slight chance of rain showers and snow showers in the morning. Highs in the mid-50s. Chance of precipitation 20%. 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Providing weather information 24 hours a day from your National Weather Service office in Bismarck. For Western Lake Sakakawea, today, breezy. Northwest winds 15 to 25 miles per hour. Mostly sunny early in the morning, then becoming partly sunny. Highs around 70. Tonight, breezy. North winds 15 to 25 miles per hour. Chance of showers in the late evening and overnight.

mostly cloudy. Lows in the upper 30s. For eastern Lake Sakakawea, today, southeast winds around 10 miles per hour shifting to the west early in the morning, then shifting to the north 10 to 20 miles per hour in the late morning and afternoon. Patchy fog early in the morning. Partly cloudy. Highs in the mid-70s. Tonight, windy. North winds 20 to 30 miles per hour. Chance of showers in the late evening and overnight. Mostly cloudy. Lows in the lower 40s. For northern Lake Oahe, today, south winds around 10 miles per hour shifting to the west in the late morning and afternoon. Mostly clear. Highs in the lower 80s. Tonight, windy. North winds 10 to 20 miles per hour increasing to 20 to 30 miles per hour early in the morning. Partly cloudy in the evening then becoming mostly cloudy. Lows in the upper 40s. Here are the weather conditions at 9 a.m. Central Daylight Time. Bismarck, mostly sunny. Temperature 47 degrees, relative humidity 97%. Pressure 29.43 inches and steady. Mendon, partly cloudy. 50 degrees, relative humidity 100%. Wind northwest at 8 miles an hour, gusting to 20. Hazen, partly cloudy. 48 degrees, relative humidity 100%. Wind south at 6 miles an hour. Harvey, fog was reported, visibility 1 mile. 48 degrees, relative humidity 100%. Minot, clear. 49 degrees, relative humidity 97%. Dickinson, mostly cloudy. 54 degrees, relative humidity 69%. Wind west at 8 miles an hour. Elsewhere around North Dakota, it was 46 at Garrison. It was sunny, with a temperature of 64 at Fargo, 57 at Grand Forks, and 54 at Devil's Lake. At Jamestown, it was mostly sunny, with a temperature of 55. At Williston, it was partly sunny, with a temperature of 50. In northern South Dakota, in eastern Montana, it was mostly cloudy. It was 51 at Miles City, 52 at Glendive, and 52 at Sydney. Once again, at Bismarck, the temperature was 47 degrees under mostly sunny skies. The Bismarck, North Dakota climate summary for yesterday, October 9, 2026. Yesterday's high temperature was 78 degrees. This high was 17 degrees above the normal high of 61. The record high is 87 degrees, which was last set in 2024. Yesterday's low temperature was 41 degrees. This low was 5 degrees above the normal low of 36. The record low is 13 degrees, which was set in 1897. No precipitation fell yesterday, which leaves the monthly total at a trace. The total precipitation for the year still stands at 11.66 inches. There were 5 heating degree days yesterday. The yearly total since July 1st is 194. There were no cooling degree days yesterday. The yearly total since January 1st is 784. The normal high temperature for today is 61 degrees, and the normal low is 35. The record high for today is 91, which occurred in 1910, and the record low is 6, which occurred in 1919. Sunrise today is at 7:54 a.m. and sunset is at 7:05 p.m. The regional weather forecast from your National Weather Service office in Bismarck. One last day of above normal temperatures today, with highs ranging from the 60s northwest to 80s southeast. It will become much colder with increasing chances for rain late tonight through Monday. Snow can briefly mix with rain in northwest North Dakota late Sunday night into Monday morning. Below freezing temperatures are possible Monday night. Medium chances for rain return Wednesday through Thursday, with seasonable temperatures of highs in the 50s and lows in the 30s. Thursday could be windy. The detailed forecast for North Dakota, today, partly to mostly sunny. Patchy morning fog, central. Breezy northwest and southeast. Highs from the mid-60s far northwest to upper 80s far southeast. Tonight, mostly cloudy. Chance of rain west and north. Lows from the mid-30s far northwest to mid-50s far southeast. Sunday, cloudy. Breezy. Rain likely west and north. Chance of rain elsewhere. Highs from the mid-40s northwest to near 70 far southeast.

Columbus Day, cloudy, rain likely, slight chance of snow mixing with rain northwest early in the morning, lows in the lower 30s to lower 40s, highs from the lower 40s northwest to mid 50s southeast. Here is the forecast for the Bismarck Minden listening area. Today, patchy fog in the morning, sunny, highs in the upper 70s. West winds around 5 miles per hour, becoming northwest with gusts up to 20 miles per hour in the afternoon. Tonight, increasing clouds. A 20% chance of showers. Lows in the mid-40s. North winds 5 to 15 miles per hour with gusts up to 25 miles per hour. Sunday, cloudy with a 40% chance of showers. Cooler. Highs in the mid-50s. Northeast winds around 15 miles per hour with gusts up to 30 miles per hour. Sunday night, cloudy. A chance of showers in the evening, then showers likely after midnight. Lows in the upper 30s. North winds 10 to 15 miles per hour with gusts up to 25 miles per hour. Chance of rain 60%. Columbus Day, showers. Highs in the upper 40s. Northeast winds 10 to 15 miles per hour. Monday night, mostly cloudy. A chance of showers in the evening. Lows in the mid-30s. Chance of rain 30%. Tuesday, decreasing clouds. Highs in the lower 50s. Tuesday night, decreasing clouds. Lows in the upper 30s. Wednesday, partly sunny with a slight chance of showers in the morning, then mostly cloudy with a chance of showers in the afternoon. Highs in the upper 50s. Chance of rain 30%. Wednesday night, mostly cloudy with a 50% chance of showers. Lows around 40. Thursday, decreasing clouds. A 40% chance of showers. Highs in the upper 50s. Thursday night, mostly cloudy. A chance of rain showers in the evening, then a slight chance of rain showers and snow showers after midnight. Lows in the mid-30s. Chance of precipitation 30%. Friday, mostly sunny. A slight chance of rain showers and snow showers in the morning. Highs in the mid-50s. Chance of precipitation 20%. For Western Lake Sakakawea, today, breezy. Northwest winds 15 to 25 miles per hour. Mostly sunny early in the morning, then becoming partly sunny. Highs around 70. Tonight, breezy. North winds 15 to 25 miles per hour. Chance of showers in the late evening and overnight. Mostly cloudy. Lows in the upper 30s. For Eastern Lake Sakakawea, today, southeast winds around 10 miles per hour shifting to the west early in the morning, then shifting to the north 10 to 20 miles per hour in the late morning and afternoon. Patchy fog early in the morning. Partly cloudy. Highs in the mid-70s. Tonight, windy. North winds 20 to 30 miles per hour. Chance of showers in the late evening and overnight. Mostly cloudy. Lows in the lower 40s. For Northern Lake Oahe, today, south winds around 10 miles per hour shifting to the west in the late morning and afternoon. Mostly clear. Highs in the lower 80s. Tonight, windy. North winds 10 to 20 miles per hour increasing to 20 to 30 miles per hour early in the morning. Partly cloudy in the evening, then becoming mostly cloudy. Lows in the upper 40s. Here are the weather conditions at 9 a.m. Central Daylight Time. Bismarck, mostly sunny. Temperature 47 degrees, relative humidity 97%. Pressure 29.43 inches and steady. Minden, partly cloudy. 50 degrees, relative humidity 100%. Wind northwest at 8 miles an hour, gusting to 20. Hazen, partly cloudy. 48 degrees, relative humidity 100%. Wind south at 6 miles an hour. Harvey, fog was reported, visibility 1 mile. 48 degrees, relative humidity 100%. Minot, clear. 49 degrees, relative humidity 97%. Dickinson, mostly cloudy. 54 degrees, relative humidity 69%. Wind west at 8 miles an hour. Elsewhere around North Dakota, it was 46 at Garrison. It was sunny, with a temperature of 64.

Express Fargo, 57 at Grand Forks, and 54 at Devil's Lake. At Jamestown, it was mostly sunny, with a temperature of 55. At Williston, it was partly sunny, with a temperature of 50. In northern South Dakota, in eastern Montana, it was mostly cloudy. It was 51 at Miles City, 52 at Glendive, and 52 at Sydney. Once again, at Bismarck, the temperature was 47 degrees under mostly sunny skies. Here are the weather conditions at 9 a.m. Central Daylight Time. Bismarck, mostly sunny. Temperature 47 degrees, relative humidity 97%. Pressure 29.43 inches and steady. Mendham, partly cloudy. 50 degrees, relative humidity 100%. Wind northwest at 8 miles an hour, gusting to 20. Hazen, partly cloudy. 48 degrees, relative humidity 100%. Wind south at 6 miles an hour. Harvey, fog was reported, visibility 1 mile. 48 degrees, relative humidity 100%. Minot, clear. 49 degrees, relative humidity 97%. Dickinson, mostly cloudy. 54 degrees, relative humidity 69%. Wind west at 8 miles an hour. Elsewhere around North Dakota, it was 46 at Garrison. It was sunny, with a temperature of 64 at Fargo, 57 at Grand Forks, and 54 at Devil's Lake. At Jamestown, it was mostly sunny, with a temperature of 55. At Williston, it was partly sunny, with a temperature of 50. In northern South Dakota, in eastern Montana, it was mostly cloudy. It was 51 at Miles City, 52 at Glendive, and 52 at Sydney. Once again, at Bismarck, the temperature was 47 degrees under mostly sunny skies. The Bismarck, North Dakota climate summary for yesterday, October 9, 2026. Yesterday's high temperature was 78 degrees. This high was 17 degrees above the normal high of 61. The record high is 87 degrees, which was last set in 2024. Yesterday's low temperature was 41 degrees. This low was 5 degrees above the normal low of 36. The record low is 13 degrees, which was set in 1897. No precipitation fell yesterday, which leaves the monthly total at a trace. The total precipitation for the year still stands at 11.66 inches. There were 5 heating degree days yesterday. The yearly total since July 1st is 194. There were no cooling degree days yesterday. The yearly total since January 1st is 784. The normal high temperature for today is 61 degrees, and the normal low is 35. The record high for today is 91, which occurred in 1910, and the record low is 6, which occurred in 1919. Sunrise today is at 7:54 a.m. and sunset is at 7:05 p.m. The regional weather forecast from your National Weather Service office in Bismarck. One last day of above normal temperatures today, with highs ranging from the 60s northwest to 80s southeast. It will become much colder with increasing chances for rain late tonight through Monday. Snow can briefly mix with rain in northwest North Dakota late Sunday night into Monday morning. Below freezing temperatures are possible Monday night. Medium chances for rain return Wednesday through Thursday, with seasonable temperatures of highs in the 50s and lows in the 30s. Thursday could be windy. The detailed forecast for North Dakota, today, partly to mostly sunny. Patchy morning fog, central. Breezy northwest and southeast. Highs from the mid-60s far northwest to upper 80s far southeast. Tonight, mostly cloudy. Chance of rain west and north. Lows from the mid-30s far northwest to mid-50s far southeast. Sunday, cloudy. Breezy. Rain likely west and north. Chance of rain elsewhere. Highs from the mid-40s northwest to near 70 far southeast. Columbus Day, cloudy. Rain likely. Slight chance of snow mixing with rain northwest early in the morning. Lows in the lower 30s to lower 40s. Highs from the lower 40s northwest to mid-50s southeast. Here is the forecast for the Bismarck Mendham listening area. Today, patchy fog in the morning. Sunny. Highs in the upper 70s. West winds around 5 miles per hour, becoming northwest with gusts up to 20 miles.

hour in the afternoon. Tonight, increasing clouds. A 20% chance of showers. Lows in the mid-40s. North winds 5 to 15 miles per hour with gusts up to 25 miles per hour. Sunday, cloudy with a 40% chance of showers. Cooler. Highs in the mid-50s. Northeast winds around 15 miles per hour with gusts up to 30 miles per hour. Sunday night, cloudy. A chance of showers in the evening, then showers likely after midnight. Lows in the upper 30s. North winds 10 to 15 miles per hour with gusts up to 25 miles per hour. Chance of rain 60%. Columbus Day, showers. Highs in the upper 40s. Northeast winds 10 to 15 miles per hour. Monday night, mostly cloudy. A chance of showers in the evening. Lows in the mid-30s. Chance of rain 30%. Tuesday, decreasing clouds. Highs in the lower 50s. Tuesday night, decreasing clouds. Lows in the upper 30s. Wednesday, partly sunny with a slight chance of showers in the morning, then mostly cloudy with a chance of showers in the afternoon. Highs in the upper 50s. Chance of rain 30%. Wednesday night, mostly cloudy with a 50% chance of showers. Lows around 40. Thursday, decreasing clouds. A 40% chance of showers. Highs in the upper 50s. Thursday night, mostly cloudy. A chance of rain showers in the evening, then a slight chance of rain showers and snow showers after midnight. Lows in the mid-30s. Chance of precipitation 30%. Friday, mostly sunny. A slight chance of rain showers and snow showers in the morning. Highs in the mid-50s. Chance of precipitation 20%. For Western Lake Sakakawea, today, breezy. Northwest winds 15 to 25 miles per hour. Mostly sunny early in the morning, then becoming partly sunny. Highs around 70. Tonight, breezy. North winds 15 to 25 miles per hour. Chance of showers in the late evening and overnight. Mostly cloudy. Lows in the upper 30s. For Eastern Lake Sakakawea, today, southeast winds around 10 miles per hour shifting to the west early in the morning, then shifting to the north 10 to 20 miles per hour in the late morning and afternoon. Patchy fog early in the morning. Partly cloudy. Highs in the mid-70s. Tonight, windy. North winds 20 to 30 miles per hour. Chance of showers in the late evening and overnight. Mostly cloudy. Lows in the lower 40s. For Northern Lake Oahe, today, south winds around 10 miles per hour shifting to the west in the late morning and afternoon. Mostly clear. Highs in the lower 80s. Tonight, windy. North winds 10 to 20 miles per hour increasing to 20 to 30 miles per hour early in the morning. Partly cloudy in the evening, then becoming mostly cloudy. Lows in the upper 40s. Here are the weather conditions at 9 a.m. Central Daylight Time. Bismarck, mostly sunny. Temperature 47 degrees, relative humidity 97%. Pressure 29.43 inches and steady. Mendham, partly cloudy. 50 degrees, relative humidity 100%. Wind northwest at 8 miles an hour, gusting to 20. Hazen, partly cloudy. 48 degrees, relative humidity 100%. Wind south at 6 miles an hour. Harvey, fog was reported, visibility 1 mile. 48 degrees, relative humidity 100%. Minot, clear. 49 degrees, relative humidity 97%. Dickinson, mostly cloudy. 54 degrees, relative humidity 69%. Wind west at 8 miles an hour. Elsewhere around North Dakota, it was 46 at Garrison. It was sunny, with a temperature of 64 at Fargo, 57 at Grand Forks, and 54 at Devil's Lake. At Jamestown, it was mostly sunny, with a temperature of 55. At Williston, it was partly sunny, with a temperature of 50. In northern South Dakota, in eastern Montana, it was mostly cloudy. It was 51 at Miles City, 52 at Glendive, and 52 at Sydney. Once again, at Bismarck, the temperature was 47 degrees under mostly sunny skies. The

Mark, North Dakota, climate summary for yesterday, October 9th, 2026. Yesterday's high temperature was 78 degrees. This high was 17 degrees above the normal high of 61. The record high is 87 degrees, which was last set in 2024. Yesterday's low temperature was 41 degrees. This low was 5 degrees above the normal low of 36. The record low is 13 degrees, which was set in 1897. No precipitation fell yesterday, which leaves the monthly total at a trace. The total precipitation for the year still stands at 11.66 inches. There were 5 heating degree days yesterday. The yearly total since July 1st is 194. There were no cooling degree days yesterday. The yearly total since January 1st is 784. The normal high temperature for today is 61 degrees, and the normal low is 35. The record high for today is 91, which occurred in 1910, and the record low is 6, which occurred in 1919. Sunrise today is at 7:54 a.m. and sunset is at 7:05 p.m. The regional weather forecast from your National Weather Service office in Bismarck. One last day of above normal temperatures today, with highs ranging from the 60s northwest to 80s southeast. It will become much colder with increasing chances for rain late tonight through Monday. Snow can briefly mix with rain in northwest North Dakota late Sunday night into Monday morning. Below freezing temperatures are possible Monday night. Medium chances for rain return Wednesday through Thursday, with seasonable temperatures of highs in the 50s and lows in the 30s. Thursday could be windy. The detailed forecast for North Dakota, today, partly to mostly sunny. Patchy morning fog, central. Breezy northwest and southeast. Highs from the mid-60s far northwest to upper 80s far southeast. Tonight, mostly cloudy. Chance of rain west and north. Lows from the mid-30s far northwest to mid-50s far southeast. Sunday, cloudy. Breezy. Rain likely west and north. Chance of rain elsewhere. Highs from the mid-40s northwest to near 70 far southeast. Columbus Day, cloudy. Rain likely. Slight chance of snow mixing with rain northwest early in the morning. Lows in the lower 30s to lower 40s. Highs from the lower 40s northwest to mid-50s southeast. Here is the forecast for the Bismarck Menden listening area. Today, patchy fog in the morning. Sunny. Highs in the upper 70s. West winds around 5 miles per hour, becoming northwest with gusts up to 20 miles per hour in the afternoon. Tonight, increasing clouds. A 20% chance of showers. Lows in the mid-40s. North winds 5 to 15 miles per hour with gusts up to 25 miles per hour. Sunday, cloudy with a 40% chance of showers. Cooler. Highs in the mid-50s. Northeast winds around 15 miles per hour with gusts up to 30 miles per hour. Sunday night, cloudy. A chance of showers in the evening, then showers likely after midnight. Lows in the upper 30s. North winds 10 to 15 miles per hour with gusts up to 25 miles per hour. Chance of rain 60%. Columbus Day, showers. Highs in the upper 40s. Northeast winds 10 to 15 miles per hour. Monday night, mostly cloudy. A chance of showers in the evening. Lows in the mid-30s. Chance of rain 30%. Tuesday, decreasing clouds. Highs in the lower 50s. Tuesday night, decreasing clouds. Lows in the upper 30s. Wednesday, partly sunny with a slight chance of showers in the morning, then mostly cloudy with a chance of showers in the afternoon. Highs in the upper 50s. Chance of rain 30%. Wednesday night, mostly cloudy with a 50% chance of showers. Lows around 40. Thursday, decreasing clouds. A 40% chance of showers. Highs in the upper 50s. Thursday night, mostly cloudy. A chance of rain showers in the evening, then a slight chance of rain showers and snow showers after midnight. Lows in the mid-30s. Chance of precipitation 30%. Friday, mostly sunny. A slight chance of rain showers and snow showers in the morning. Highs in the mid-50s. Chance of precipitation 20%. For Western Lake Sakakawea, today,

breezy. Northwest winds 15 to 25 miles per hour. Mostly sunny early in the morning, then becoming partly sunny. Highs around 70. Tonight, breezy. North winds 15 to 25 miles per hour. Chance of showers in the late evening and overnight. Mostly cloudy. Lows in the upper 30s. For eastern Lake Sakakawea, today, southeast winds around 10 miles per hour shifting to the west early in the morning, then shifting to the north 10 to 20 miles per hour in the late morning and afternoon. Patchy fog early in the morning. Partly cloudy. Highs in the mid-70s. Tonight, windy. North winds 20 to 30 miles per hour. Chance of showers in the late evening and overnight. Mostly cloudy. Lows in the lower 40s. For northern Lake Oahe, today, south winds around 10 miles per hour shifting to the west in the late morning and afternoon. Mostly clear. Highs in the lower 80s. Tonight, windy. North winds 10 to 20 miles per hour increasing to 20 to 30 miles per hour early in the morning. Partly cloudy in the evening, then becoming mostly cloudy. Lows in the upper 40s. Here are the weather conditions at 9 a.m. Central Daylight Time. Bismarck, mostly sunny. Temperature 47 degrees, relative humidity 97%. Pressure 29.43 inches and steady. Mendon, partly cloudy. 50 degrees, relative humidity 100%. Wind northwest at 8 miles an hour, gusting to 20. Hazen, partly cloudy. 48 degrees, relative humidity 100%. Wind south at 6 miles an hour. Harvey, fog was reported, visibility 1 mile. 48 degrees, relative humidity 100%. Minot, clear. 49 degrees, relative humidity 97%. Dickinson, mostly cloudy. 54 degrees, relative humidity 69%. Wind west at 8 miles an hour. Elsewhere around North Dakota, it was 46 at Garrison. It was sunny, with a temperature of 64 at Fargo, 57 at Grand Forks, and 54 at Devil's Lake. At Jamestown, it was mostly sunny, with a temperature of 55. At Williston, it was partly sunny, with a temperature of 50. In northern South Dakota, in eastern Montana, it was mostly cloudy. It was 51 at Mile City, 52 at Glendive, and 52 at Sydney. Once again, at Bismarck, the temperature was 47 degrees under mostly sunny skies. The Bismarck, North Dakota climate summary for yesterday, October 9, 2026. Yesterday's high temperature was 78 degrees. This high was 17 degrees above the normal high of 61. The record high is 87 degrees, which was last set in 2024. Yesterday's low temperature was 41 degrees. This low was 5 degrees above the normal low of 36. The record low is 13 degrees, which was set in 1897. No precipitation fell yesterday, which leaves the monthly total at a trace. The total precipitation for the year still stands at 11.66 inches. There were 5 heating degree days yesterday. The yearly total since July 1st is 194. There were no cooling degree days yesterday. The yearly total since January 1st is 784. The normal high temperature for today is 61 degrees, and the normal low is 35. The record high for today is 91, which occurred in 1910, and the record low is 6, which occurred in 1919. Sunrise today is at 7:54 a.m. and sunset is at 7:05 p.m. This is NOAA Weather Radio Station WXL78 in Bismarck, North Dakota, operating on a frequency of 162.475 MHz. Providing weather information 24 hours a day from your National Weather Service office in Bismarck. The regional weather forecast from your National Weather Service office in Bismarck. One last day of above normal temperatures today, with highs ranging from the 60s northwest to 80s southeast. It will become much colder with increasing chances for rain late tonight through Monday. Snow can briefly mix with rain in northwest North Dakota late Sunday night into Monday morning. Below freezing temperatures are possible Monday night. Medium chances for rain return Wednesday through Thursday, with seasonable temperatures of highs in the 50s and lows in the 30s. Thursday could be windy. The detailed forecast for North Dakota.

today, partly to mostly sunny. Patchy morning fog, central. Breezy northwest and southeast. Highs from the mid-60s far northwest to upper 80s far southeast. Tonight, mostly cloudy. Chance of rain west and north. Lows from the mid-30s far northwest to mid-50s far southeast. Sunday, cloudy. Breezy. Rain likely west and north. Chance of rain elsewhere. Highs from the mid-40s northwest to near 70 far southeast. Columbus Day, cloudy. Rain likely. Slight chance of snow mixing with rain northwest early in the morning. Lows in the lower 30s to lower 40s. Highs from the lower 40s northwest to mid-50s southeast. Here is the forecast for the Bismarck Minden listening area. Today, patchy fog in the morning. Sunny. Highs in the upper 70s. West winds around 5 miles per hour, becoming northwest with gusts up to 20 miles per hour in the afternoon. Tonight, increasing clouds. A 20% chance of showers. Lows in the mid-40s. North winds 5 to 15 miles per hour with gusts up to 25 miles per hour. Sunday, cloudy with a 40% chance of showers. Cooler. Highs in the mid-50s. Northeast winds around 15 miles per hour with gusts up to 30 miles per hour. Sunday night, cloudy. A chance of showers in the evening, then showers likely after midnight. Lows in the upper 30s. North winds 10 to 15 miles per hour with gusts up to 25 miles per hour. Chance of rain 60%. Columbus Day, showers. Highs in the upper 40s. Northeast winds 10 to 15 miles per hour. Monday night, mostly cloudy. A chance of showers in the evening. Lows in the mid-30s. Chance of rain 30%. Tuesday, decreasing clouds. Highs in the lower 50s. Tuesday night, decreasing clouds. Highs in the lower 50s. Tuesday night, decreasing clouds. Lows in the upper 30s. Wednesday, partly sunny with a slight chance of showers in the morning, then mostly cloudy with a chance of showers in the afternoon. Highs in the upper 50s. Chance of rain 30%. Wednesday night, mostly cloudy with a 50% chance of showers. Lows around 40. Thursday, decreasing clouds. A 40% chance of showers. Highs in the upper 50s. Thursday night, mostly cloudy. A chance of rain showers in the evening, then a slight chance of rain showers and snow showers after midnight. Lows in the mid-30s. Chance of precipitation 30%. Friday, mostly sunny. A slight chance of rain showers and snow showers in the morning. Highs in the mid-50s. Chance of precipitation 20%. For Western Lake Sakakawea, today, breezy. Northwest winds 15 to 25 miles per hour with gusts to around 40 miles per hour. Patchy fog in the morning. Mostly cloudy. Highs around 70. Tonight, breezy. North winds 15 to 25 miles per hour. Chance of showers in the late evening and overnight. Cloudy. Lows in the upper 30s. For Eastern Lake Sakakawea, today, north winds 10 to 20 miles per hour. Patchy fog in the morning. Mostly sunny. Highs in the mid-70s. Tonight, windy. North winds 20 to 30 miles per hour. Chance of showers in the late evening and overnight. Mostly cloudy. Lows in the lower 40s. For Northern Lake Oahu, today, southwest winds around 10 miles per hour shifting to the northwest late in the afternoon. Patchy fog in the morning. Sunny. Highs in the lower 80s. Tonight, windy. North winds 10 to 20 miles per hour increasing to 20 to 30 miles per hour early in the morning. Partly cloudy in the evening then becoming mostly cloudy. Lows in the upper 40s. Here are the weather conditions at 9 a.m. Central Daylight Time. Bismarck, mostly sunny. Temperature 47 degrees, relative humidity 97%. Pressure 29.43 inches and steady. Minden, partly cloudy. 50 degrees, relative humidity 100%. Wind northwest at 8 miles an hour, gusting to 20. Hazen, partly cloudy.

48 degrees, relative humidity 100%. Wind south at 6 miles an hour. Harvey, fog was reported, visibility 1 mile. 48 degrees, relative humidity 100%. Minot, clear. 49 degrees, relative humidity 97%. Dickinson, mostly cloudy. 54 degrees, relative humidity 69%. Wind west at 8 miles an hour. Elsewhere around North Dakota, it was 46 at Garrison. It was sunny, with a temperature of 64 at Fargo, 57 at Grand Forks, and 54 at Devil's Lake. At Jamestown, it was mostly sunny, with a temperature of 55. At Williston, it was partly sunny, with a temperature of 50. In northern South Dakota, in eastern Montana, it was mostly cloudy. It was 51 at Miles City, 52 at Glendive, and 52 at Sydney. Once again, at Bismarck, the temperature was 47 degrees under mostly sunny skies. The regional weather forecast from your National Weather Service office in Bismarck. One last day of above normal temperatures today, with highs ranging from the 60s northwest to 80s southeast. It will become much colder with increasing chances for rain late tonight through Monday. Snow can briefly mix with rain in northwest North Dakota late Sunday night into Monday morning. Below freezing temperatures are possible Monday night. Medium chances for rain return Wednesday through Thursday, with seasonable temperatures of highs in the 50s and lows in the 30s. Thursday could be windy. The detailed forecast for North Dakota, today, partly to mostly sunny. Patchy morning fog, central. Breezy northwest and southeast. Highs from the mid-60s far northwest to upper 80s far southeast. Tonight, mostly cloudy. Chance of rain west and north. Lows from the mid-30s far northwest to mid-50s far southeast. Sunday, cloudy. Breezy. Rain likely west and north. Chance of rain elsewhere. Highs from the mid-40s northwest to near 70 far southeast. Columbus Day, cloudy. Rain likely. Slight chance of snow mixing with rain northwest early in the morning. Lows in the lower 30s to lower 40s. Highs from the lower 40s northwest to mid-50s southeast. Here is the forecast for the Bismarck, Minden listening area. Rest of today, patchy fog early in the morning. Sunny. Highs in the upper 70s. Northwest winds around 10 miles per hour. Tonight, increasing clouds. A 20% chance of showers. Lows in the mid-40s. North winds 5 to 15 miles per hour with gusts up to 25 miles per hour. Sunday, cloudy with a 40% chance of showers. Cooler. Highs in the mid-50s. Northeast winds around 15 miles per hour with gusts up to 30 miles per hour. Sunday night, cloudy. A chance of showers in the evening, then showers likely after midnight. Lows in the upper 30s. North winds 10 to 15 miles per hour with gusts up to 25 miles per hour. Chance of rain 60%. Columbus Day, showers. Highs in the upper 40s. Northeast winds 10 to 15 miles per hour. Monday night, mostly cloudy. A chance of showers in the evening. Lows in the mid-30s. Chance of rain 30%. Tuesday, decreasing clouds. Highs in the lower 50s. Tuesday night, decreasing clouds. Lows in the upper 30s. Wednesday, partly sunny with a slight chance of showers in the morning, then mostly cloudy with a chance of showers in the afternoon. Highs in the upper 50s. Chance of rain 30%. Wednesday night, mostly cloudy with a 50% chance of showers. Lows around 40. Thursday, decreasing clouds. A 40% chance of showers. Highs in the upper 50s. Thursday night, mostly cloudy. A chance of rain showers in the evening, then a slight chance of rain showers and snow showers after midnight. Lows in the mid-30s. Chance of precipitation 30%. Friday, mostly sunny. A slight chance of rain showers and snow showers in the morning. Highs in the mid-50s. Chance of precipitation 20%. For western Lake Sakakawea, today, breezy. Northwest winds 15 to 25 miles per hour with gusts to around 40 miles per hour. Patchy fog in the morning,

mostly cloudy. Highs around 70. Tonight, breezy. North winds 15 to 25 miles per hour. Chance of showers in the late evening and overnight. Cloudy. Lows in the upper 30s. For Eastern Lake Sakakawea, today, north winds 10 to 20 miles per hour. Patchy fog in the morning. Mostly sunny. Highs in the mid-70s. Tonight, windy. North winds 20 to 30 miles per hour. Chance of showers in the late evening and overnight. Mostly cloudy. Lows in the lower 40s. For Northern Lake Oahe, today, southwest winds around 10 miles per hour shifting to the northwest late in the afternoon. Patchy fog in the morning. Sunny. Highs in the lower 80s. Tonight, windy. North winds 10 to 20 miles per hour increasing to 20 to 30 miles per hour early in the morning. Partly cloudy in the evening then becoming mostly cloudy. Lows in the upper 40s. Here are the weather conditions at 9 a.m. Central Daylight Time. Bismarck, mostly sunny. Temperature 47 degrees, relative humidity 97%. Pressure 29.43 inches and steady. Mendham, partly cloudy. 50 degrees, relative humidity 100%. Wind northwest at 8 miles an hour, gusting to 20. Hazen, partly cloudy. 48 degrees, relative humidity 100%. Wind south at 6 miles an hour. Harvey, fog was reported, visibility 1 mile. 48 degrees, relative humidity 100%. Minot, clear. 49 degrees, relative humidity 97%. Dickinson, mostly cloudy. 54 degrees, relative humidity 69%. Wind west at 8 miles an hour. Elsewhere around North Dakota, it was 46 at Garrison. It was sunny, with a temperature of 64 at Fargo, 57 at Grand Forks, and 54 at Devil's Lake. At Jamestown, it was mostly sunny, with a temperature of 55. At Williston, it was partly sunny, with a temperature of 50. In northern South Dakota, in eastern Montana, it was mostly cloudy. It was 51 at Miles City, 52 at Glendive, and 52 at Sydney. Once again, at Bismarck, the temperature was 47 degrees under mostly sunny skies. The regional weather forecast from your National Weather Service office in Bismarck. One last day of above normal temperatures today, with highs ranging from the 60s northwest to 80s southeast. It will become much colder with increasing chances for rain late tonight through Monday. Snow can briefly mix with rain in northwest North Dakota late Sunday night into Monday morning. Below freezing temperatures are possible Monday night. Medium chances for rain return Wednesday through Thursday, with seasonable temperatures of highs in the 50s and lows in the 30s. Thursday could be windy. The detailed forecast for North Dakota, today, partly to mostly sunny. Patchy morning fog, central. Breezy northwest and southeast. Highs from the mid-60s far northwest to upper 80s far southeast. Tonight, mostly cloudy. Chance of rain west and north. Lows from the mid-30s far northwest to mid-50s far southeast. Sunday, cloudy. Breezy. Rain likely west and north. Chance of rain elsewhere. Highs from the mid-40s northwest to near 70 far southeast. Columbus Day, cloudy. Rain likely. Slight chance of snow mixing with rain northwest early in the morning. Lows in the lower 30s to lower 40s. Highs from the lower 40s northwest to mid-50s southeast. Here is the forecast for the Bismarck Mendham listening area. Rest of today, patchy fog early in the morning. Sunny. Highs in the upper 70s. Northwest winds around 10 miles per hour. Tonight, increasing clouds. A 20% chance of showers. Lows in the mid-40s. North winds 5 to 15 miles per hour with gusts up to 25 miles per hour. Sunday, cloudy with a 40% chance of showers. Cooler. Highs in the mid-50s. Northeast winds around 15 miles per hour with gusts up to 30 miles per hour. Sunday night, cloudy. A chance of showers in the evening, then showers likely after midnight. Lows in the upper 30s. North winds 10 to 15 miles per hour with gusts up

with a 50% chance of showers. Lows around 40. Thursday, decreasing clouds. A 40% chance of showers. Highs in the upper 50s. Thursday night, mostly cloudy. A chance of rain showers in the evening, then a slight chance of rain showers and snow showers after midnight. Lows in the mid-30s. Chance of precipitation 30%. Friday, mostly sunny. A slight chance of rain showers and snow showers in the morning. Highs in the mid-50s. Chance of precipitation 20%. For Western Lake Sakakawea, today, breezy. Northwest winds 15 to 25 miles per hour with gusts to around 40 miles per hour. Patchy fog in the morning. Mostly cloudy. Highs around 70. Tonight, breezy. North winds 15 to 25 miles per hour. Chance of showers in the late evening and overnight. Cloudy. Lows in the upper 30s. For Eastern Lake Sakakawea, today, north winds 10 to 20 miles per hour. Patchy fog in the morning. Mostly sunny. Highs in the mid-70s. Tonight, windy. North winds 20 to 30 miles per hour. Chance of showers in the late evening and overnight. Mostly cloudy. Lows in the lower 40s. For Northern Lake Oahe, today, southwest winds around 10 miles per hour shifting to the northwest late in the afternoon. Patchy fog in the morning. Sunny. Highs in the lower 80s. Tonight, windy. North winds 10 to 20 miles per hour increasing to 20 to 30 miles per hour early in the morning. Partly cloudy in the evening then becoming mostly cloudy. Lows in the upper 40s. Here are the weather conditions at 9 a.m. Central Daylight Time. Bismarck, mostly sunny. Temperature 47 degrees, relative humidity 97%. Pressure 29.43 inches and steady. Mendham, partly cloudy. 50 degrees, relative humidity 100%. Wind northwest at 8 miles an hour, gusting to 20. Hazen, partly cloudy. 48 degrees, relative humidity 100%. Wind south at 6 miles an hour. Harvey, fog was reported, visibility 1 mile. 48 degrees, relative humidity 100%. Minot, clear. 49 degrees, relative humidity 97%. Dickinson, mostly cloudy. 54 degrees, relative humidity 69%. Wind west at 8 miles an hour. Elsewhere around North Dakota, it was 46 at Garrison. It was sunny, with a temperature of 64 at Fargo, 57 at Grand Forks, and 54 at Devil's Lake. At Jamestown, it was mostly sunny, with a temperature of 55. At Williston, it was partly sunny, with a temperature of 50. In northern South Dakota, in eastern Montana, it was mostly cloudy. It was 51 at Mile City, 52 at Glendive, and 52 at Sydney. Once again, at Bismarck, the temperature was 47 degrees under mostly sunny skies. The regional weather forecast from your National Weather Service office in Bismarck. One last day of above normal temperatures today, with highs ranging from the 60s northwest to 80s southeast. It will become much colder with increasing chances for rain late tonight through Monday. Snow can briefly mix with rain in northwest North Dakota late Sunday night into Monday morning. Below freezing temperatures are possible Monday night. Medium chances for rain return Wednesday through Thursday, with seasonable temperatures of highs in the 50s and lows in the 30s. Thursday could be windy. The detailed forecast for North Dakota, today, partly to mostly sunny. Patchy morning fog, central. Breezy northwest and southeast. Highs from the mid-60s far northwest to upper 80s far southeast. Tonight, mostly cloudy. Chance of rain west and north. Lows from the mid-30s far northwest to mid-50s far southeast. Sunday, cloudy. Breezy. Rain likely west and north. Chance of rain elsewhere. Highs from the mid-40s northwest to near 70 far southeast. Columbus Day, cloudy. Rain likely. Slight chance of snow mixing with rain northwest early in the morning. Lows in the lower 30s to lower 40s. Highs from the lower 40s northwest to mid 50s southeast. Here is the forecast for the Bismarck Mountains.

and listening area. Rest of today, patchy fog early in the morning. Sunny. Highs in the upper 70s. Northwest winds around 10 miles per hour. Tonight, increasing clouds. A 20% chance of showers. Lows in the mid-40s. North winds 5 to 15 miles per hour with gusts up to 25 miles per hour. Sunday, cloudy with a 40% chance of showers. Cooler. Highs in the mid-50s. Northeast winds around 15 miles per hour with gusts up to 30 miles per hour. Sunday night, cloudy. A chance of showers in the evening, then showers likely after midnight. Lows in the upper 30s. North winds 10 to 15 miles per hour with gusts up to 25 miles per hour. Chance of rain 60%. Columbus Day, showers. Highs in the upper 40s. Northeast winds 10 to 15 miles per hour. Monday night, mostly cloudy. A chance of showers in the evening. Lows in the mid-30s. Chance of rain 30%. Tuesday, decreasing clouds. Highs in the lower 50s. Tuesday night, decreasing clouds. Lows in the upper 30s. Wednesday, partly sunny with a slight chance of showers in the morning, then mostly cloudy with a chance of showers in the afternoon. Highs in the upper 50s. Chance of rain 30%. Wednesday night, mostly cloudy with a 50% chance of showers. Lows around 40. Thursday, decreasing clouds. A 40% chance of showers. Highs in the upper 50s. Thursday night, mostly cloudy. A chance of rain showers in the evening, then a slight chance of rain showers and snow showers after midnight. Lows in the mid-30s. Chance of precipitation 30%. Friday, mostly sunny. A slight chance of rain showers and snow showers in the morning. Highs in the mid-50s. Chance of precipitation 20%. For Western Lake Sakakawea, today, breezy. Northwest winds 15 to 25 miles per hour with gusts to around 40 miles per hour. Patchy fog in the morning. Mostly cloudy. Highs around 70. Tonight, breezy. North winds 15 to 25 miles per hour. Chance of showers in the late evening and overnight. Cloudy. Lows in the upper 30s. For Eastern Lake Sakakawea, today, north winds 10 to 20 miles per hour. Patchy fog in the morning. Mostly sunny. Highs in the mid-70s. Tonight, windy. North winds 20 to 30 miles per hour. Chance of showers in the late evening and overnight. Mostly cloudy. Lows in the lower 40s. For Northern Lake Oahe, today, southwest winds around 10 miles per hour shifting to the northwest late in the afternoon. Patchy fog in the morning. Sunny. Highs in the lower 80s. Tonight, windy. North winds 10 to 20 miles per hour increasing to 20 to 30 miles per hour early in the morning. Partly cloudy in the evening then becoming mostly cloudy. Lows in the upper 40s. Here are the weather conditions at 9 a.m. Central Daylight Time. Bismarck, mostly sunny. Temperature 47 degrees, relative humidity 97%. Pressure 29.43 inches and steady. Mendham, partly cloudy. 50 degrees, relative humidity 100%. Wind northwest at 8 miles an hour, gusting to 20. Hazen, partly cloudy. 48 degrees, relative humidity 100%. Wind south at 6 miles an hour. Harvey, fog was reported, visibility 1 mile. 48 degrees, relative humidity 100%. Minot, clear. 49 degrees, relative humidity 97%. Dickinson, mostly cloudy. 54 degrees, relative humidity 69%. Wind west at 8 miles an hour. Elsewhere around North Dakota, it was 46 at Garrison. It was sunny, with a temperature of 64 at Fargo, 57 at Grand Forks, and 54 at Devil's Lake. At Jamestown, it was mostly sunny, with a temperature of 55. At Williston, it was partly sunny, with a temperature of 50. In northern South Dakota, in eastern Montana, it was mostly cloudy. It was 51 at Miles City, 52 at Glendive, and 52 at Sydney. Once again,

at Bismarck, the temperature was 47 degrees under mostly sunny skies. The regional weather forecast from your National Weather Service office in Bismarck. One last day of above normal temperatures today, with highs ranging from the 60s northwest to 80s southeast. It will become much colder with increasing chances for rain late tonight through Monday. Snow can briefly mix with rain in northwest North Dakota late Sunday night into Monday morning. Below freezing temperatures are possible Monday night. Medium chances for rain return Wednesday through Thursday, with seasonable temperatures of highs in the 50s and lows in the 30s. Thursday could be windy. The detailed forecast for North Dakota, today, partly to mostly sunny. Patchy morning fog, central. Breezy northwest and southeast. Highs from the mid-60s far northwest to upper 80s far southeast. Tonight, mostly cloudy. Chance of rain west and north. Lows from the mid-30s far northwest to mid-50s far southeast. Sunday, cloudy. Breezy. Rain likely west and north. Chance of rain elsewhere. Highs from the mid-40s northwest to near 70 far southeast. Columbus Day, cloudy. Rain likely. Slight chance of snow mixing with rain northwest early in the morning. Lows in the lower 30s to lower 40s. Highs from the lower 40s northwest to mid-50s southeast. Here is the forecast for the Bismarck Minden listening area. Rest of today, patchy fog early in the morning. Sunny. Highs in the upper 70s. Northwest winds around 10 miles per hour. Tonight, increasing clouds. A 20% chance of showers. Lows in the mid-40s. North winds 5 to 15 miles per hour with gusts up to 25 miles per hour. Sunday, cloudy with a 40% chance of showers. Cooler. Highs in the mid-50s. Northeast winds around 15 miles per hour with gusts up to 30 miles per hour. Sunday night, cloudy. A chance of showers in the evening, then showers likely after midnight. Lows in the upper 30s. North winds 10 to 15 miles per hour with gusts up to 25 miles per hour. Chance of rain 60%. Columbus Day, showers. Highs in the upper 40s. Northeast winds 10 to 15 miles per hour. Monday night, mostly cloudy. A chance of showers in the evening. Lows in the mid-30s. Chance of rain 30%. Tuesday, decreasing clouds. Highs in the lower 50s. Tuesday night, decreasing clouds. Lows in the upper 30s. Wednesday, partly sunny with a slight chance of showers in the morning, then mostly cloudy with a chance of showers in the afternoon. Highs in the upper 50s. Chance of rain 30%. Wednesday night, mostly cloudy with a 50% chance of showers. Lows around 40. Thursday, decreasing clouds. A 40% chance of showers. Highs in the upper 50s. Thursday night, mostly cloudy. A chance of rain showers in the evening, then a slight chance of rain showers and snow showers after midnight. Lows in the mid-30s. Chance of precipitation 30%. Friday, mostly sunny. A slight chance of rain showers and snow showers in the morning. Highs in the mid-50s. Chance of precipitation 20%. 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Providing weather information 24 hours a day from your National Weather Service office in Bismarck. For Western Lake Sakakawea, today, breezy. Northwest winds 15 to 25 miles per hour with gusts to around 40 miles per hour. Patchy fog in the morning. Mostly cloudy. Highs around 70. Tonight, breezy. North winds 15 to 25 miles per hour. Chance of showers in the late evening and overnight. Cloudy. Lows in the upper 30s. For Eastern Lake Sakakawea, today, north winds 10 to 20 miles per hour. Patchy fog in the morning. Mostly sunny. Highs in the mid-70s. Tonight, windy. North winds 20 to 30 miles per hour. Chance of showers in the late evening and overnight. Mostly cloudy. Lows in the lower 40s. For northern Lake Oahe, today, southwest winds around 10 miles per hour shifting to the northwest.

It's late in the afternoon. Patchy fog in the morning. Sunny. Highs in the lower 80s. Tonight, windy. North winds 10 to 20 miles per hour, increasing to 20 to 30 miles per hour early in the morning. Partly cloudy in the evening, then becoming mostly cloudy. Lows in the upper 40s. Here are the weather conditions at 10 a.m. Central Daylight Time. Bismarck, mostly sunny. Temperature 52 degrees, relative humidity 93%. Pressure 29.46 inches and steady. Mendham, mostly sunny. 52 degrees, relative humidity 100%. Wind northwest at 8 miles an hour. Hazen, mostly sunny. 55 degrees, relative humidity 100%. Harvey, sunny. 55 degrees, relative humidity 100%. Minot, sunny. 56 degrees, relative humidity 77%. Wind west at 12 miles an hour. Dickinson, mostly sunny. 55 degrees, relative humidity 59%. Wind northwest at 13 miles an hour. Elsewhere around North Dakota, it was 54 at Garrison. It was sunny, with a temperature of 68 at Fargo and 58 at Devil's Lake. It was mostly sunny, with a temperature of 59 at Jamestown and 60 at Grand Forks. At Williston, it was partly sunny, with a temperature of 54. In northern South Dakota, in eastern Montana, it was partly sunny. It was 55 at Miles City, 54 at Glendive, and 55 at Sydney. Once again, at Bismarck, the temperature was 52 degrees under mostly sunny skies. The regional weather forecast from your National Weather Service office in Bismarck. One last day of above normal temperatures today, with highs ranging from the 60s northwest to 80s southeast. It will become much colder with increasing chances for rain late tonight through Monday. Snow can briefly mix with rain in northwest North Dakota late Sunday night into Monday morning. Below freezing temperatures are possible Monday night. Medium chances for rain return Wednesday through Thursday, with seasonable temperatures of highs in the 50s and lows in the 30s. Thursday could be windy. The detailed forecast for North Dakota, today, partly to mostly sunny. Patchy morning fog, central. Breezy northwest and southeast. Highs from the mid-60s far northwest to upper 80s far southeast. Tonight, mostly cloudy. Chance of rain west and north. Lows from the mid-30s far northwest to mid-50s far southeast. Sunday, cloudy. Breezy. Rain likely west and north. Chance of rain elsewhere. Highs from the mid-40s northwest to near 70 far southeast. Columbus Day, cloudy. Rain likely. Slight chance of snow mixing with rain northwest early in the morning. Lows in the lower 30s to lower 40s. Highs from the lower 40s northwest to mid-50s southeast. Here is the forecast for the Bismarck Mendham listening area. Rest of today, patchy fog early in the morning. Sunny. Highs in the upper 70s. Northwest winds around 10 miles per hour. Tonight, increasing clouds. A 20% chance of showers. Lows in the mid-40s. North winds 5 to 15 miles per hour with gusts up to 25 miles per hour. Sunday, cloudy with a 40% chance of showers. Cooler. Highs in the mid-50s. Northeast winds around 15 miles per hour with gusts up to 30 miles per hour. Sunday night, cloudy. A chance of showers in the evening, then showers likely after midnight. Lows in the upper 30s. North winds 10 to 15 miles per hour with gusts up to 25 miles per hour. Chance of rain 60%. Columbus Day, showers. Highs in the upper 40s. Northeast winds 10 to 15 miles per hour. Monday night, mostly cloudy. A chance of showers in the evening. Lows in the mid-30s. Chance of rain 30%. Tuesday, decreasing clouds. Highs in the lower 50s. Tuesday night, decreasing clouds. Lows in the upper 30s. Wednesday, partly sunny with a slight chance of showers in the morning, then mostly cloudy with a chance of showers in the afternoon. Highs in the upper 50s. Chance of rain 30%. Wednesday night, mostly cloudy with a 50% chance of showers.
lows around 40. Thursday, decreasing clouds. A 40% chance of showers. Highs in the upper 50s. Thursday night, mostly cloudy. A chance of rain showers in the evening, then a slight chance of rain showers and snow showers after midnight. Lows in the mid-30s. Chance of precipitation 30%. Friday, mostly sunny. A slight chance of rain showers and snow showers in the morning. Highs in the mid-50s. Chance of precipitation 20%. For Western Lake Sakakawea, today, breezy. Northwest winds 15 to 25 miles per hour with gusts to around 40 miles per hour. Patchy fog in the morning. Mostly cloudy. Highs around 70. Tonight, breezy. North winds 15 to 25 miles per hour. Chance of showers in the late evening and overnight. Cloudy. Lows in the upper 30s. For Eastern Lake Sakakawea, today, north winds 10 to 20 miles per hour. Patchy fog in the morning. Mostly sunny. Highs in the mid-70s. Tonight, windy. North winds 20 to 30 miles per hour. Chance of showers in the late evening and overnight. Mostly cloudy. Lows in the lower 40s. For Northern Lake Oahe, today, southwest winds around 10 miles per hour shifting to the northwest late in the afternoon. Patchy fog in the morning. Sunny. Highs in the lower 80s. Tonight, windy. North winds 10 to 20 miles per hour increasing to 20 to 30 miles per hour early in the morning. Partly cloudy in the evening then becoming mostly cloudy. Lows in the upper 40s. Here are the weather conditions at 10 a.m. Central Daylight Time. Bismarck, mostly sunny. Temperature 52 degrees, relative humidity 93%. Pressure 29.46 inches and steady. Mendham, mostly sunny. 52 degrees, relative humidity 100%. Wind northwest at 8 miles an hour. Hazen, mostly sunny. 55 degrees, relative humidity 100%. Harvey, sunny. 55 degrees, relative humidity 100%. Minot, sunny. 56 degrees, relative humidity 77%. Wind west at 12 miles an hour. Dickinson, mostly sunny. 55 degrees, relative humidity 59%. Wind northwest at 13 miles an hour. Elsewhere around North Dakota, it was 54 at Garrison. It was sunny, with a temperature of 68 at Fargo, and 58 at Devil's Lake. It was mostly sunny, with a temperature of 59 at Jamestown, and 60 at Grand Forks. At Williston, it was partly sunny, with a temperature of 54. In northern South Dakota, in eastern Montana, it was partly sunny. It was 55 at Miles City, 54 at Glendive, and 55 at Sydney. Once again, at Bismarck, the temperature was 52 degrees under mostly sunny skies. The regional weather forecast from your National Weather Service office in Bismarck. One last day of above normal temperatures today, with highs ranging from the 60s northwest to 80s southeast. Much colder with high chances for rain late tonight through Monday. Snow can briefly mix with rain in northwest North Dakota late Sunday night into Monday morning. Below freezing temperatures possible Monday night. Medium chances for rain return Wednesday through Thursday, with seasonable temperatures of highs in the 50s and lows in the 30s. Thursday could be windy. The detailed forecast for North Dakota, today, partly to mostly sunny. Breezy northwest and southeast. Highs from the mid-60s far northwest to upper 80s far southeast. Tonight, mostly cloudy. Chance of rain west and north. Lows from the mid-30s far northwest to mid-50s far southeast. Sunday, cloudy. Breezy. Rain likely west and north. Chance of rain elsewhere. Highs from the mid-40s northwest to near 70 far southeast. Columbus Day, cloudy. Rain likely. Slight chance of snow mixing with rain northwest early in the morning. Lows in the lower 30s to lower 40s. Highs from the lower 40s northwest to mid-50s southeast. Here is the forecast for the Bismarck Mendham listening area. Rest of today, patchy fog early in the morning. Sunny. Highs in the upper 70s.
Northwest winds around 10 miles.

Tonight, increasing clouds. A 20% chance of showers. Lows in the mid-40s. North winds 5 to 15 miles per hour with gusts up to 25 miles per hour. Sunday, cloudy with a 40% chance of showers. Cooler. Highs in the mid-50s. Northeast winds around 15 miles per hour with gusts up to 30 miles per hour. Sunday night, cloudy. A chance of showers in the evening, then showers likely after midnight. Lows in the upper 30s. North winds 10 to 15 miles per hour with gusts up to 25 miles per hour. Chance of rain 60%. Columbus Day, showers. Highs in the upper 40s. Northeast winds 10 to 15 miles per hour. Monday night, mostly cloudy. A chance of showers in the evening. Lows in the mid-30s. Chance of rain 30%. Tuesday, decreasing clouds. Highs in the lower 50s. Tuesday night, decreasing clouds. Lows in the upper 30s. Wednesday, partly sunny with a slight chance of showers in the morning, then mostly cloudy with a chance of showers in the afternoon. Highs in the upper 50s. Chance of rain 30%. Wednesday night, mostly cloudy with a 50% chance of showers. Lows around 40. Thursday, decreasing clouds. A 40% chance of showers. Highs in the upper 50s. Thursday night, mostly cloudy. A chance of rain showers in the evening, then a slight chance of rain showers and snow showers after midnight. Lows in the mid-30s. Chance of precipitation 30%. Friday, mostly sunny. A slight chance of rain showers and snow showers in the morning. Highs in the mid-50s. Chance of precipitation 20%. For Western Lake Sakakawea, today, breezy. Northwest winds 15 to 25 miles per hour with gusts to around 40 miles per hour. Patchy fog in the morning. Mostly cloudy. Highs around 70. Tonight, breezy. North winds 15 to 25 miles per hour. Chance of showers in the late evening and overnight. Cloudy. Lows in the upper 30s. For Eastern Lake Sakakawea, today, north winds 10 to 20 miles per hour. Patchy fog in the morning. Mostly sunny. Highs in the mid-70s. Tonight, windy. North winds 20 to 30 miles per hour. Chance of showers in the late evening and overnight. Mostly cloudy. Lows in the lower 40s. For Northern Lake Oahe, today, southwest winds around 10 miles per hour shifting to the northwest late in the afternoon. Patchy fog in the morning. Sunny. Highs in the lower 80s. Tonight, windy. North winds 10 to 20 miles per hour increasing to 20 to 30 miles per hour early in the morning. Partly cloudy in the evening then becoming mostly cloudy. Lows in the upper 40s. Here are the weather conditions at 10 a.m. Central Daylight Time. Bismarck, mostly sunny. Temperature 52 degrees, relative humidity 93%. Pressure 29.46 inches and steady. Mendham, mostly sunny. 52 degrees, relative humidity 100%. Wind northwest at 8 miles an hour. Hazen, mostly sunny. 55 degrees, relative humidity 100%. Harvey, sunny. 55 degrees, relative humidity 100%. Minot, sunny. 56 degrees, relative humidity 77%. Wind west at 12 miles an hour. Dickinson, mostly sunny. 55 degrees, relative humidity 59%. Wind northwest at 13 miles an hour. Elsewhere around North Dakota, it was 54 at Garrison. It was sunny, with a temperature of 68 at Fargo, and 58 at Devil's Lake. It was mostly sunny, with a temperature of 59 at Jamestown, and 60 at Grand Forks. At Williston, it was partly sunny, with a temperature of 54. In northern South Dakota, in eastern Montana, it was partly sunny. It was 55 at Miles City, 54 at Glendive, and 55 at Sydney. Once again, at Bismarck, the temperature was 52 degrees under mostly sunny skies. The regional weather forecast from your National Weather Service office in Bismarck. One last day of above normal temperatures today, with highs ranging

from the 60s northwest to 80s southeast. Much colder with high chances for rain late tonight through Monday. Snow can briefly mix with rain in northwest North Dakota late Sunday night into Monday morning. Below freezing temperatures possible Monday night. Medium chances for rain return Wednesday through Thursday, with seasonable temperatures of highs in the 50s and lows in the 30s. Thursday could be windy. The detailed forecast for North Dakota, today, partly to mostly sunny. Breezy northwest and southeast. Highs from the mid-60s far northwest to upper 80s far southeast. Tonight, mostly cloudy. Chance of rain west and north. Lows from the mid-30s far northwest to mid-50s far southeast. Sunday, cloudy. Breezy. Rain likely west and north. Chance of rain elsewhere. Highs from the mid-40s northwest to near 70 far southeast. Columbus Day, cloudy. Rain likely. Slight chance of snow mixing with rain northwest early in the morning. Lows in the lower 30s to lower 40s. Highs from the lower 40s northwest to mid-50s southeast. Here is the forecast for the Bismarck Mandan listening area. Rest of today, patchy fog early in the morning. Sunny. Highs in the upper 70s. Northwest winds around 10 miles per hour. Tonight, increasing clouds. A 20% chance of showers. Lows in the mid-40s. North winds 5 to 15 miles per hour with gusts up to 25 miles per hour. Sunday, cloudy with a 40% chance of showers. Cooler. Highs in the mid-50s. Northeast winds around 15 miles per hour with gusts up to 30 miles per hour. Sunday night, cloudy. A chance of showers in the evening, then showers likely after midnight. Lows in the upper 30s. North winds 10 to 15 miles per hour with gusts up to 25 miles per hour. Chance of rain 60%. Columbus Day, showers. Highs in the upper 40s. Northeast winds 10 to 15 miles per hour. Monday night, mostly cloudy. A chance of showers in the evening. Lows in the mid-30s. Chance of rain 30%. Tuesday, decreasing clouds. Highs in the lower 50s. Tuesday night, decreasing clouds. Lows in the upper 30s. Wednesday, partly sunny with a slight chance of showers in the morning, then mostly cloudy with a chance of showers in the afternoon. Highs in the upper 50s. Chance of rain 30%. Wednesday night, mostly cloudy with a 50% chance of showers. Lows around 40. Thursday, decreasing clouds. A 40% chance of showers. Highs in the upper 50s. Thursday night, mostly cloudy. A chance of rain showers in the evening, then a slight chance of rain showers and snow showers after midnight. Lows in the mid-30s. Chance of precipitation 30%. Friday, mostly sunny. A slight chance of rain showers and snow showers in the morning. Highs in the mid-50s. Chance of precipitation 20%. For Western Lake Sakakawea, today, breezy. Northwest winds 15 to 25 miles per hour with gusts to around 40 miles per hour. Patchy fog in the morning. Mostly cloudy. Highs around 70. Tonight, breezy. North winds 15 to 25 miles per hour. Chance of showers in the late evening and overnight. Cloudy. Lows in the upper 30s. For Eastern Lake Sakakawea, today, north winds 10 to 20 miles per hour. Patchy fog in the morning. Mostly sunny. Highs in the mid-70s. Tonight, windy. North winds 20 to 30 miles per hour. Chance of showers in the late evening and overnight. Mostly cloudy. Lows in the lower 40s. For Northern Lake Oahe, today, southwest winds around 10 miles per hour shifting to the northwest late in the afternoon. Patchy fog in the morning. Sunny. Highs in the lower 80s. Tonight, windy. North winds 10 to 20 miles per hour increasing to 20 to 30 miles per hour early in the morning. Partly cloudy in the evening then becoming mostly cloudy. Lows in the upper 40s. Here are the weather conditions at 10 a.m. Central Daylight Time. Bismarck, mostly sunny. Temperature 52 degrees, relative humidity 93%. Pressure

29.46 inches and steady. Mendan, mostly sunny. 52 degrees, relative humidity 100%. Wind northwest at 8 miles an hour. Hazen, mostly sunny. 55 degrees, relative humidity 100%. Harvey, sunny. 55 degrees, relative humidity 100%. Minot, sunny. 56 degrees, relative humidity 77%. Wind west at 12 miles an hour. Dickinson, mostly sunny. 55 degrees, relative humidity 59%. Wind northwest at 13 miles an hour. Elsewhere around North Dakota, it was 54 at Garrison. It was sunny, with a temperature of 68 at Fargo and 58 at Devil's Lake. It was mostly sunny, with a temperature of 59 at Jamestown and 60 at Grand Forks. At Williston, it was partly sunny, with a temperature of 54. In northern South Dakota, in eastern Montana, it was partly sunny. It was 55 at Miles City, 54 at Glendive, and 55 at Sydney. Once again, at Bismarck, the temperature was 52 degrees under mostly sunny skies. The regional weather forecast from your National Weather Service office in Bismarck. One last day of above normal temperatures today, with highs ranging from the 60s northwest to 80s southeast. Much colder with high chances for rain late tonight through Monday. Snow can briefly mix with rain in northwest North Dakota late Sunday night into Monday morning. Below freezing temperatures possible Monday night. Medium chances for rain return Wednesday through Thursday, with seasonable temperatures of highs in the 50s and lows in the 30s. Thursday could be windy. The detailed forecast for North Dakota, today, partly to mostly sunny. Breezy northwest and southeast. Highs from the mid-60s far northwest to upper 80s far southeast. Tonight, mostly cloudy. Chance of rain west and north. Lows from the mid-30s far northwest to mid-50s far southeast. Sunday, cloudy. Breezy. Rain likely west and north. Chance of rain elsewhere. Highs from the mid-40s northwest to near 70 far southeast. Columbus Day, cloudy. Rain likely. Slight chance of snow mixing with rain northwest early in the morning. Lows in the lower 30s to lower 40s. Highs from the lower 40s northwest to mid-50s southeast. Here is the forecast for the Bismarck Mendon listening area. Rest of today, patchy fog early in the morning. Sunny. Highs in the upper 70s. Northwest winds around 10 miles per hour. Tonight, increasing clouds. A 20% chance of showers. Lows in the mid-40s. North winds 5 to 15 miles per hour with gusts up to 25 miles per hour. Sunday, cloudy with a 40% chance of showers. Cooler. Highs in the mid-50s. Northeast winds around 15 miles per hour with gusts up to 30 miles per hour. Sunday night, cloudy. A chance of showers in the evening, then showers likely after midnight. Lows in the upper 30s. North winds 10 to 15 miles per hour with gusts up to 25 miles per hour. Chance of rain 60%. Columbus Day, showers. Highs in the upper 40s. Northeast winds 10 to 15 miles per hour. Monday night, mostly cloudy. A chance of showers in the evening. Lows in the mid-30s. Chance of rain 30%. Tuesday, decreasing clouds. Highs in the lower 50s. Tuesday night, decreasing clouds. Lows in the upper 30s. Wednesday, partly sunny with a slight chance of showers in the morning, then mostly cloudy with a chance of showers in the afternoon. Highs in the upper 50s. Chance of rain 30%. Wednesday night, mostly cloudy with a 50% chance of showers. Lows around 40. Thursday, decreasing clouds. A 40% chance of showers. Highs in the upper 50s. Thursday night, mostly cloudy. A chance of rain showers in the evening, then a slight chance of rain showers and snow showers after midnight. Lows in the mid-30s. Chance of precipitation 30%. Friday, mostly sunny. A slight chance of rain showers and snow showers in the morning. Highs in the mid-50s. Chance of precipitation 20%. For Western Lake Sakakawea, today, breezy.

northwest winds 15 to 25 miles per hour with gusts to around 40 miles per hour. Patchy fog in the morning. Mostly cloudy. Highs around 70. Tonight, breezy. North winds 15 to 25 miles per hour. Chance of showers in the late evening and overnight. Cloudy. Lows in the upper 30s. For eastern Lake Sakakawea, today, north winds 10 to 20 miles per hour. Patchy fog in the morning. Mostly sunny. Highs in the mid-70s. Tonight, windy. North winds 20 to 30 miles per hour. Chance of showers in the late evening and overnight. Mostly cloudy. Lows in the lower 40s. For northern Lake Oahu, today, southwest winds around 10 miles per hour shifting to the northwest late in the afternoon. Patchy fog in the morning. Sunny. Highs in the lower 80s. Tonight, windy. North winds 10 to 20 miles per hour increasing to 20 to 30 miles per hour early in the morning. Partly cloudy in the evening then becoming mostly cloudy. Lows in the upper 40s. Here are the weather conditions at 10 a.m. Central Daylight Time. Bismarck, mostly sunny. Temperature 52 degrees, relative humidity 93%. Pressure 29.46 inches and steady. Mandan, mostly sunny. 52 degrees, relative humidity 100%. Wind northwest at 8 miles an hour. Hazen, mostly sunny. 55 degrees, relative humidity 100%. Harvey, sunny. 55 degrees, relative humidity 100%. Minot, sunny. 56 degrees, relative humidity 77%. Wind west at 12 miles an hour. Dickinson, mostly sunny. 55 degrees, relative humidity 59%. Wind northwest at 13 miles an hour. Elsewhere around North Dakota, it was 54 at Garrison. It was sunny, with a temperature of 68 at Fargo, and 58 at Devil's Lake. It was mostly sunny, with a temperature of 59 at Jamestown, and 60 at Grand Forks. At Williston, it was partly sunny, with a temperature of 54. In northern South Dakota, in eastern Montana, it was partly sunny. It was 55 at Miles City, 54 at Glendive, and 55 at Sydney. Once again, at Bismarck, the temperature was 52 degrees under mostly sunny skies. The regional weather forecast from your National Weather Service office in Bismarck. One last day of above normal temperatures today, with highs ranging from the 60s northwest to 80s southeast. Much colder with high chances for rain late tonight through Monday. Snow can briefly mix with rain in northwest North Dakota late Sunday night into Monday morning. Below freezing temperatures possible Monday night. Medium chances for rain return Wednesday through Thursday, with seasonable temperatures of highs in the 50s and lows in the 30s. Thursday could be windy. The detailed forecast for North Dakota, today, partly to mostly sunny. Breezy northwest and southeast. Highs from the mid-60s far northwest to upper 80s far southeast. Tonight, mostly cloudy. Chance of rain west and north. Lows from the mid-30s far northwest to mid-50s far southeast. Sunday, cloudy. Breezy. Rain likely west and north. Chance of rain elsewhere. Highs from the mid-40s northwest to near 70 far southeast. Columbus Day, cloudy. Rain likely. Slight chance of snow mixing with rain northwest early in the morning. Lows in the lower 30s to lower 40s. Highs from the lower 40s northwest to mid-50s southeast. 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Providing weather information 24 hours a day from your National Weather Service office in Bismarck. Here is the forecast for the Bismarck Minden listening area. Rest of today, patchy fog early in the morning. Sunny. Highs in the upper 70s. Northwest winds around 10 miles per hour. Tonight, increasing clouds. A 20% chance of showers. Lows in the mid-40s. North winds 5 to 15 miles per hour with gusts up to 25 miles per hour. Sunday, cloudy with a 40% chance of showers. Cooler. Highs in the mid-50s.
Northeast winds around 15 miles per hour with gusts up to 30 miles per hour. Sunday night, cloudy. A chance of showers in the evening, then showers likely after midnight. Lows in the upper 30s. North winds 10 to 15 miles per hour with gusts up to 25 miles per hour. Chance of rain 60%. Columbus Day, showers. Highs in the upper 40s. Northeast winds 10 to 15 miles per hour. Monday night, mostly cloudy. A chance of showers in the evening. Lows in the mid-30s. Chance of rain 30%. Tuesday, decreasing clouds. Highs in the lower 50s. Tuesday night, decreasing clouds. Lows in the upper 30s. Wednesday, partly sunny with a slight chance of showers in the morning, then mostly cloudy with a chance of showers in the afternoon. Highs in the upper 50s. Chance of rain 30%. Wednesday night, mostly cloudy with a 50% chance of showers. Lows around 40. Thursday, decreasing clouds. A 40% chance of showers. Highs in the upper 50s. Thursday night, mostly cloudy. A chance of rain showers in the evening, then a slight chance of rain showers and snow showers after midnight. Lows in the mid-30s. Chance of precipitation 30%. Friday, mostly sunny. A slight chance of rain showers and snow showers in the morning. Highs in the mid-50s. Chance of precipitation 20%. 20%. Friday, mostly sunny. A slight chance of rain showers and snow showers in the morning. Highs in the mid-50s. Chance of precipitation 20%. For Western Lake Sakakawea, today, breezy. Northwest winds 15 to 25 miles per hour with gusts to around 40 miles per hour. Patchy fog in the morning. Mostly cloudy. Highs around 70. Tonight, breezy. North winds 15 to 25 miles per hour. Chance of showers in the late evening and overnight. Cloudy. Lows in the upper 30s. For Eastern Lake Sakakawea, today, north winds 10 to 20 miles per hour. Patchy fog in the morning. Mostly sunny. Highs in the mid-70s. Tonight, windy. North winds 20 to 30 miles per hour. Chance of showers in the late evening and overnight. Mostly cloudy. Lows in the lower 40s. For Northern Lake Oahe, today, southwest winds around 10 miles per hour shifting to the northwest late in the afternoon. Patchy fog in the morning. Sunny. Highs in the lower 80s. Tonight, windy. North winds 10 to 20 miles per hour increasing to 20 to 30 miles per hour early in the morning. Partly cloudy in the evening then becoming mostly cloudy. Lows in the upper 40s. Here are the weather conditions at 10 a.m. Central Daylight Time. Bismarck, mostly sunny. Temperature 52 degrees, relative humidity 93%. Pressure 29.46 inches and steady. Mendan, mostly sunny. 52 degrees, relative humidity 100%. Wind northwest at 8 miles an hour. Hazen, mostly sunny. 55 degrees, relative humidity 100%. Harvey, sunny. 55 degrees, relative humidity 100%. Minot, sunny. 56 degrees, relative humidity 77%. Wind west at 12 miles an hour. Dickinson, mostly sunny. 55 degrees, relative humidity 59%. Wind northwest at 13 miles an hour. Elsewhere around North Dakota, it was 54 at Garrison. It was sunny, with a temperature of 68 at Fargo, and 58 at Devil's Lake. It was mostly sunny, with a temperature of 59 at Jamestown, and 60 at Grand Forks. At Williston, it was partly sunny, with a temperature of 54. In northern South Dakota, in eastern Montana, it was partly sunny. It was 55 at Miles City, 54 at Glendive, and 55 at Sydney. Once again, at Bismarck, the temperature was 52 degrees under mostly sunny skies. The regional weather forecast from your National Weather Service office in Bismarck. One last day of above normal temperatures today, with highs ranging from the 60s northwest to 80s southeast. Much colder with high chances for rain late tonight through Monday.
Snow can briefly mix with rain in north.

southwest North Dakota late Sunday night into Monday morning. Below freezing temperatures possible Monday night. Medium chances for rain return Wednesday through Thursday, with seasonable temperatures of highs in the 50s and lows in the 30s. Thursday could be windy. The detailed forecast for North Dakota, today, partly to mostly sunny. Breezy northwest and southeast. Highs from the mid-60s far northwest to upper 80s far southeast. Tonight, mostly cloudy. Chance of rain west and north. Lows from the mid-30s far northwest to mid-50s far southeast. Sunday, cloudy. Breezy. Rain likely west and north. Chance of rain elsewhere. Highs from the mid-40s northwest to near 70 far southeast. Columbus Day, cloudy. Rain likely. Slight chance of snow mixing with rain northwest early in the morning. Lows in the lower 30s to lower 40s. Highs from the lower 40s northwest to mid-50s southeast. Here is the forecast for the Bismarck Minden listening area. Rest of today, patchy fog late in the morning. Sunny. Highs in the upper 70s. Northwest winds 5 to 15 miles per hour. Tonight, increasing clouds. A 20% chance of showers. Lows in the mid-40s. North winds 5 to 15 miles per hour with gusts up to 25 miles per hour. Sunday, cloudy with a 40% chance of showers. Cooler. Highs in the mid-50s. Northeast winds around 15 miles per hour with gusts up to 30 miles per hour. Sunday night, cloudy. A chance of showers in the evening, then showers likely after midnight. Lows in the upper 30s. North winds 10 to 15 miles per hour with gusts up to 25 miles per hour. Chance of rain 60%. Columbus Day, showers. Highs in the upper 40s. Northeast winds 10 to 15 miles per hour. Monday night, mostly cloudy. A chance of showers in the evening. Lows in the mid-30s. Chance of rain 30%. Tuesday, decreasing clouds. Highs in the lower 50s. Tuesday night, decreasing clouds. Lows in the upper 30s. Wednesday, partly sunny with a slight chance of showers in the morning, then mostly cloudy with a chance of showers in the afternoon. Highs in the upper 50s. Chance of rain 30%. Wednesday night, mostly cloudy with a 50% chance of showers. Lows around 40. Thursday, decreasing clouds. A 40% chance of showers. Highs in the upper 50s. Thursday night, mostly cloudy. A chance of rain showers in the evening, then a slight chance of rain showers and snow showers after midnight. Lows in the mid-30s. Chance of precipitation 30%. Friday, mostly sunny. A slight chance of rain showers and snow showers in the morning. Highs in the mid-50s. Chance of precipitation 20%. For western Lake Sakakawea, today, breezy. Northwest winds 15 to 25 miles per hour with gusts to around 40 miles per hour. Patchy fog in the morning. Mostly cloudy. Highs around 70. Tonight, breezy. North winds 15 to 25 miles per hour. Chance of showers in the late evening and overnight. Cloudy. Lows in the upper 30s. For eastern Lake Sakakawea, today, north winds 10 to 20 miles per hour. Patchy fog in the morning. Mostly sunny. Highs in the mid-70s. Tonight, windy. North winds 20 to 30 miles per hour. Chance of showers in the late evening and overnight. Mostly cloudy. Lows in the lower 40s. For northern Lake Oahe, today, southwest winds around 10 miles per hour shifting to the northwest late in the afternoon. Patchy fog in the morning. Sunny. Highs in the lower 80s. Tonight, windy. North winds 10 to 20 miles per hour increasing to 20 to 30 miles per hour early in the morning. Partly cloudy in the evening then becoming mostly cloudy. Lows in the upper 40s. Here are the weather conditions at 10 a.m. Central Daylight Time. Bismarck, mostly sunny. Temperature 52 degrees, relative humidity 93%. Pressure 29.46 inches and steady. Minden, mostly sunny. 52 degrees, relative humidity 100%.

Wind northwest at 8 miles an hour. Hazen, mostly sunny. 55 degrees, relative humidity 100%. Harvey, sunny. 55 degrees, relative humidity 100%. Minot, sunny. 56 degrees, relative humidity 77%. Wind west at 12 miles an hour. Dickinson, mostly sunny. 55 degrees, relative humidity 59%. Wind northwest at 13 miles an hour. Elsewhere around North Dakota, it was 54 at Garrison. It was sunny, with a temperature of 68 at Fargo, and 58 at Devil's Lake. It was mostly sunny, with a temperature of 59 at Jamestown, and 60 at Grand Forks. At Williston, it was partly sunny, with a temperature of 54. In northern South Dakota, in eastern Montana, it was partly sunny. It was 55 at Miles City, 54 at Glendive, and 55 at Sydney. Once again, at Bismarck, the temperature was 52 degrees under mostly sunny skies. The regional weather forecast from your National Weather Service office in Bismarck. One last day of above normal temperatures today, with highs ranging from the 60s northwest to 80s southeast. Much colder with high chances for rain late tonight through Monday. Snow can briefly mix with rain in northwest North Dakota late Sunday night into Monday morning. Below freezing temperatures possible Monday night. Medium chances for rain return Wednesday through Thursday, with seasonable temperatures of highs in the 50s and lows in the 30s. Thursday could be windy. The detailed forecast for North Dakota, today, partly to mostly sunny. Breezy northwest and southeast. Highs from the mid-60s far northwest to upper 80s far southeast. Tonight, mostly cloudy. Chance of rain west and north. Lows from the mid-30s far northwest to mid-50s far southeast. Sunday, cloudy. Breezy. Rain likely west and north. Chance of rain elsewhere. Highs from the mid-40s northwest to near 70 far southeast. Columbus Day, cloudy. Rain likely. Slight chance of snow mixing with rain northwest early in the morning. Lows in the lower 30s to lower 40s. Highs from the lower 40s northwest to mid-50s southeast. Here is the forecast for the Bismarck Mandan listening area. Rest of today, patchy fog late in the morning. Sunny. Highs in the upper 70s. Northwest winds 5 to 15 miles per hour. Tonight, increasing clouds. A 20% chance of showers. Lows in the mid-40s. North winds 5 to 15 miles per hour with gusts up to 25 miles per hour. Sunday, cloudy with a 40% chance of showers. Cooler. Highs in the mid-50s. Northeast winds around 15 miles per hour with gusts up to 30 miles per hour. Sunday night, cloudy. A chance of showers in the evening, then showers likely after midnight. Lows in the upper 30s. North winds 10 to 15 miles per hour with gusts up to 25 miles per hour. Chance of rain 60%. Columbus Day, showers. Highs in the upper 40s. Northeast winds 10 to 15 miles per hour. Monday night, mostly cloudy. A chance of showers in the evening. Lows in the mid-30s. Chance of rain 30%. Tuesday, decreasing clouds. Highs in the lower 50s. Tuesday night, decreasing clouds. Lows in the upper 30s. Wednesday, partly sunny with a slight chance of showers in the morning, then mostly cloudy with a chance of showers in the afternoon. Highs in the upper 50s. Chance of rain 30%. Wednesday night, mostly cloudy with a 50% chance of showers. Lows around 40. Thursday, decreasing clouds. A 40% chance of showers. Highs in the upper 50s. Thursday night, mostly cloudy. A chance of rain showers in the evening, then a slight chance of rain showers and snow showers after midnight. Lows in the mid-30s. Chance of precipitation 30%. Friday, mostly sunny. A slight chance of rain showers and snow showers in the morning. Highs in the mid-50s. Chance of precipitation 20%. For Western Lake Sakakawea, today, breezy. Northwest winds 15 to 25 miles per hour with gusts to around 40 miles per hour. Patchy fog in the morning,

Sunny. Highs in the lower 80s. Tonight, windy. North winds 10 to 20 miles per hour, increasing to 20 to 30 miles per hour early in the morning. Partly cloudy in the evening, then becoming mostly cloudy. Lows in the upper 40s. Here are the weather conditions at 10 a.m. Central Daylight Time. Bismarck, mostly sunny. Temperature 52 degrees, relative humidity 93%. Pressure 29.46 inches and steady. Mendham, mostly sunny. 52 degrees, relative humidity 100%. Wind northwest at 8 miles an hour. Hazen, mostly sunny. 55 degrees, relative humidity 100%. Harvey, sunny. 55 degrees, relative humidity 100%. Minot, sunny. 56 degrees, relative humidity 77%. Wind west at 12 miles an hour. Dickinson, mostly sunny. 55 degrees, relative humidity 59%. Wind northwest at 13 miles an hour. Elsewhere around North Dakota, it was 54 at Garrison. It was sunny, with a temperature of 68 at Fargo and 58 at Devil's Lake. It was mostly sunny, with a temperature of 59 at Jamestown and 60 at Grand Forks. At Williston, it was partly sunny, with a temperature of 54. In northern South Dakota, in eastern Montana, it was partly sunny. It was 55 at Miles City, 54 at Glendive, and 55 at Sydney. Once again, at Bismarck, the temperature was 52 degrees under mostly sunny skies. The regional weather forecast from your National Weather Service office in Bismarck. One last day of above normal temperatures today, with highs ranging from the 60s northwest to 80s southeast. Much colder with high chances for rain late tonight through Monday. Snow can briefly mix with rain in northwest North Dakota late Sunday night into Monday morning. Below freezing temperatures possible Monday night. Medium chances for rain return Wednesday through Thursday, with seasonable temperatures of highs in the 50s and lows in the 30s. Thursday could be windy. The detailed forecast for North Dakota, today, partly to mostly sunny. Breezy northwest and southeast. Highs from the mid-60s far northwest to upper 80s far southeast. Tonight, mostly cloudy. Chance of rain west and north. Lows from the mid-30s far northwest to mid-50s far southeast. Sunday, cloudy. Breezy. Rain likely west and north. Chance of rain elsewhere. Highs from the mid-40s northwest to near 70 far southeast. Columbus Day, cloudy. Rain likely. Slight chance of snow mixing with rain northwest early in the morning. Lows in the lower 30s to lower 40s. Highs from the lower 40s northwest to mid 50s southeast. Here is the forecast for the Bismarck Mendham listening area. Rest of today, patchy fog late in the morning. Sunny. Highs in the upper 70s. Northwest winds 5 to 15 miles per hour. Tonight, increasing clouds. A 20% chance of showers. Lows in the mid-40s. North winds 5 to 15 miles per hour with gusts up to 25 miles per hour. Sunday, cloudy with a 40% chance of showers. Cooler. Highs in the mid-50s. Northeast winds around 15 miles per hour with gusts up to 30 miles per hour. Sunday night, cloudy. A chance of showers in the evening, then showers likely after midnight. Lows in the upper 30s. North winds 10 to 15 miles per hour with gusts up to 25 miles per hour. Chance of rain 60%. Columbus Day, showers. Highs in the upper 40s. Northeast winds 10 to 15 miles per hour. Monday night, mostly cloudy. A chance of showers in the evening. Lows in the mid-30s. Chance of rain 30%. Tuesday, decreasing clouds. Highs in the lower 50s. Tuesday night, decreasing clouds. Lows in the upper 30s. Wednesday, partly sunny with a slight chance of showers in the morning, then mostly cloudy with a chance of showers in the afternoon. Highs in the upper 50s. Chance of rain 30%. Wednesday night, mostly cloudy with a 50% chance of showers. Lows around 40. Thursday, decreasing clouds. A 40% chance of showers.
Highs in the upper 50s.

Thursday night, mostly cloudy. A chance of rain showers in the evening. Then a slight chance of rain showers and snow showers after midnight. Lows in the mid-30s. Chance of precipitation 30%. Friday, mostly sunny. A slight chance of rain showers and snow showers in the morning. Highs in the mid-50s. Chance of precipitation 20%. For Western Lake Sakakawea, today, breezy. Northwest winds 15 to 25 miles per hour with gusts to around 40 miles per hour. Patchy fog in the morning. Mostly cloudy. Highs around 70. Tonight, breezy. North winds 15 to 25 miles per hour. Chance of showers in the late evening and overnight. Cloudy. Lows in the upper 30s. For Eastern Lake Sakakawea, today, north winds 10 to 20 miles per hour. Patchy fog in the morning. Mostly sunny. Highs in the mid-70s. Tonight, windy. North winds 20 to 30 miles per hour. Chance of showers in the late evening and overnight. Mostly cloudy. Lows in the lower 40s. For Northern Lake Oahe, today, southwest winds around 10 miles per hour shifting to the northwest late in the afternoon. Patchy fog in the morning. Sunny. Highs in the lower 80s. Tonight, windy. North winds 10 to 20 miles per hour increasing to 20 to 30 miles per hour early in the morning. Partly cloudy in the evening then becoming mostly cloudy. Lows in the upper 40s. Here are the weather conditions at 10 a.m. Central Daylight Time. Bismarck, mostly sunny. Temperature 52 degrees, relative humidity 93%. Pressure 29.46 inches and steady. Mendham, mostly sunny. 52 degrees, relative humidity 100%. Wind northwest at 8 miles an hour. Hazen, mostly sunny. 55 degrees, relative humidity 100%. Harvey, sunny. 55 degrees, relative humidity 100%. Minot, sunny. 56 degrees, relative humidity 77%. Wind west at 12 miles an hour. Dickinson, mostly sunny. 55 degrees, relative humidity 59%. Wind northwest at 13 miles an hour. Elsewhere around North Dakota, it was 54 at Garrison. It was sunny, with a temperature of 68 at Fargo, and 58 at Devil's Lake. It was mostly sunny, with a temperature of 59 at Jamestown, and 60 at Grand Forks. At Williston, it was partly sunny, with a temperature of 54. In northern South Dakota, in eastern Montana, it was partly sunny. It was 55 at Miles City, 54 at Glendive, and 55 at Sydney. Once again, at Bismarck, the temperature was 52 degrees under mostly sunny skies. The regional weather forecast from your National Weather Service office in Bismarck. One last day of above normal temperatures today, with highs ranging from the 60s northwest to 80s southeast. Much colder with high chances for rain late tonight through Monday. Snow can briefly mix with rain in northwest North Dakota late Sunday night into Monday morning. Below freezing temperatures possible Monday night. Medium chances for rain return Wednesday through Thursday, with seasonable temperatures of highs in the 50s and lows in the 30s. Thursday could be windy. The detailed forecast for North Dakota, today, partly to mostly sunny. Breezy northwest and southeast. Highs from the mid-60s far northwest to upper 80s far southeast. Tonight, mostly cloudy. Chance of rain west and north. Lows from the mid-30s far northwest to mid-50s far southeast. Sunday, cloudy. Breezy. Rain likely west and north. Chance of rain elsewhere. Highs from the mid-40s northwest to near 70 far southeast. Columbus Day, cloudy. Rain likely. Slight chance of snow mixing with rain northwest early in the morning. Lows in the lower 30s to lower 40s. Highs from the lower 40s northwest to mid-50s southeast. Here is the forecast for the Bismarck Mendham listening area. Rest of today, patchy fog late in the morning. Sunny. Highs in the upper 70s. Northwest winds 5 to 15 miles per hour. Tonight, increasing clouds. A 20% chance of showers. Lows in the mid-40s.

North winds 5 to 15 miles per hour with gusts up to 25 miles per hour. Sunday, cloudy with a 40% chance of showers. Cooler. Highs in the mid-50s. Northeast winds around 15 miles per hour with gusts up to 30 miles per hour. Sunday night, cloudy. A chance of showers in the evening, then showers likely after midnight. Lows in the upper 30s. North winds 10 to 15 miles per hour with gusts up to 25 miles per hour. Chance of rain 60%. Columbus Day, showers. Highs in the upper 40s. Northeast winds 10 to 15 miles per hour. Monday night, mostly cloudy. A chance of showers in the evening. Lows in the mid-30s. Chance of rain 30%. Tuesday, decreasing clouds. Highs in the lower 50s. Tuesday night, decreasing clouds. Lows in the upper 30s. Wednesday, partly sunny with a slight chance of showers in the morning, then mostly cloudy with a chance of showers in the afternoon. Highs in the upper 50s. Chance of rain 30%. Wednesday night, mostly cloudy with a 50% chance of showers. Lows around 40. Thursday, decreasing clouds. A 40% chance of showers. Highs in the upper 50s. Thursday night, mostly cloudy. A chance of rain showers in the evening, then a slight chance of rain showers and snow showers after midnight. Lows in the mid-30s. Chance of precipitation 30%. Friday, mostly sunny. A slight chance of rain showers and snow showers in the morning. Highs in the mid-50s. Chance of precipitation 20%. For Western Lake Sakakawea, today, breezy. Northwest winds 15 to 25 miles per hour with gusts to around 40 miles per hour. Patchy fog in the morning. Mostly cloudy. Highs around 70. Tonight, breezy. North winds 15 to 25 miles per hour. Chance of showers in the late evening and overnight. Cloudy. Lows in the upper 30s. For Eastern Lake Sakakawea, today, north winds 10 to 20 miles per hour. Patchy fog in the morning. Mostly sunny. Highs in the mid-70s. Tonight, windy. North winds 20 to 30 miles per hour. Chance of showers in the late evening and overnight. Mostly cloudy. Lows in the lower 40s. For Northern Lake Oahe, today, southwest winds around 10 miles per hour shifting to the northwest late in the afternoon. Patchy fog in the morning. Sunny. Highs in the lower 80s. Tonight, windy. North winds 10 to 20 miles per hour increasing to 20 to 30 miles per hour early in the morning. Partly cloudy in the evening then becoming mostly cloudy. Lows in the upper 40s. 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Providing weather information 24 hours a day from your National Weather Service office in Bismarck. Here are the weather conditions at 10 a.m. Central Daylight Time. Bismarck, mostly sunny. Temperature 52 degrees, relative humidity 93%. Pressure 29.46 inches and steady. Mendham, mostly sunny. 52 degrees, relative humidity 100%. Wind northwest at 8 miles an hour. Hazen, mostly sunny. 55 degrees, relative humidity 100%. Harvey, sunny. 55 degrees, relative humidity 100%. Minot, sunny. 56 degrees, relative humidity 77%. Wind west at 12 miles an hour. Dickinson, mostly sunny. 55 degrees, relative humidity 59%. Wind northwest at 13 miles an hour. Elsewhere around North Dakota, it was 54 at Garrison. It was sunny, with a temperature of 68 at Fargo and 58 at Devil's Lake. It was mostly sunny, with a temperature of 59 at Jamestown and 60 at Grand Forks. At Williston, it was partly sunny, with a temperature of 54. In northern South Dakota, in eastern Montana, it was partly sunny. It was 55 at Miles City, 54 at Glendive, and 55 at Sydney. Once again, at Bismarck, the temperature was 52 degrees under mostly sunny skies.

Here are the weather conditions at 11 a.m. Central Daylight Time. Bismarck, sunny. Temperature 57 degrees. Relative humidity 83%. Pressure 29.46 inches and steady. Mendham, sunny. 61 degrees. Relative humidity 100%. Hazen, mostly sunny. 63 degrees. Relative humidity 82%. Wind variable at 7 miles an hour. Harvey, sunny. 63 degrees. Relative humidity 94%. Wind southwest at 6 miles an hour. Minot, mostly sunny. 58 degrees. Relative humidity 64%. Wind west at 9 miles an hour. Dickinson, mostly sunny. 60 degrees. Relative humidity 45%. Wind north at 6 miles an hour. Elsewhere around North Dakota, it was 62 at Garrison. It was sunny, with a temperature of 63 at Jamestown, 72 at Fargo, and 62 at Devil's Lake. It was partly sunny, with a temperature of 56 at Williston, and 61 at Grand Forks. In northern South Dakota, skies ranged from sunny to mostly sunny. It was 72 at Mobridge, and 73 at Aberdeen. In eastern Montana, it was partly sunny. It was 60 at Miles City, 57 at Glendive, and 59 at Sydney. Once again, at Bismarck, the temperature was 57 degrees under sunny skies. The regional weather forecast from your National Weather Service office in Bismarck. One last day of above normal temperatures today, with highs ranging from the 60s northwest to 80s southeast. Much colder with high chances for rain late tonight through Monday. Snow can briefly mix with rain in northwest North Dakota late Sunday night into Monday morning. Below freezing temperatures possible Monday night. Medium chances for rain return Wednesday through Thursday, with seasonable temperatures of highs in the 50s and lows in the 30s. Thursday could be windy. The detailed forecast for North Dakota, today, partly to mostly sunny. Breezy northwest and southeast. Highs from the mid-60s far northwest to upper 80s far southeast. Tonight, mostly cloudy. Chance of rain west and north. Lows from the mid-30s far northwest to mid-50s far southeast. Sunday, cloudy. Breezy. Rain likely west and north. Chance of rain elsewhere. Highs from the mid-40s northwest to near 70 far southeast. Columbus Day, cloudy. Rain likely. Slight chance of snow mixing with rain northwest early in the morning. Lows in the lower 30s to lower 40s. Highs from the lower 40s northwest to mid-50s southeast. Here is the forecast for the Bismarck Mendham listening area. Rest of today, patchy fog late in the morning. Sunny. Highs in the upper 70s. Northwest winds 5 to 15 miles per hour. Tonight, increasing clouds. A 20% chance of showers. Lows in the mid-40s. North winds 5 to 15 miles per hour with gusts up to 25 miles per hour. Sunday, cloudy with a 40% chance of showers. Cooler. Highs in the mid-50s. Northeast winds around 15 miles per hour with gusts up to 30 miles per hour. Sunday night, cloudy. A chance of showers in the evening, then showers likely after midnight. Lows in the upper 30s. North winds 10 to 15 miles per hour with gusts up to 25 miles per hour. Chance of rain 60%. Columbus Day, showers. Highs in the upper 40s. Northeast winds 10 to 15 miles per hour. Monday night, mostly cloudy. A chance of showers in the evening. Lows in the mid-30s. Chance of rain 30%. Tuesday, decreasing clouds. Highs in the lower 50s. Tuesday night, decreasing clouds. Lows in the upper 30s. Wednesday, partly sunny with a slight chance of showers in the morning, then mostly cloudy with a chance of showers in the afternoon. Highs in the upper 50s. Chance of rain 30%. Wednesday night, mostly cloudy with a 50% chance of showers. Lows around 40. Thursday, decreasing clouds. A 40% chance of showers. Highs in the upper 50s. Thursday night, mostly cloudy. A chance of rain showers in the evening, then a slight chance of rain showers and snow showers after midnight. Lows in the mid-30s.

Chance of precipitation, 30%. Friday, mostly sunny. A slight chance of rain showers and snow showers in the morning. Highs in the mid-50s. Chance of precipitation, 20%. For Western Lake Sakakawea, today, breezy. Northwest winds 15 to 25 miles per hour with gusts to around 40 miles per hour. Patchy fog in the morning. Mostly cloudy. Highs around 70. Tonight, breezy. North winds 15 to 25 miles per hour. Chance of showers in the late evening and overnight. Cloudy. Lows in the upper 30s. For Eastern Lake Sakakawea, today, north winds 10 to 20 miles per hour. Patchy fog in the morning. Mostly sunny. Highs in the mid-70s. Tonight, windy. North winds 20 to 30 miles per hour. Chance of showers in the late evening and overnight. Mostly cloudy. Lows in the lower 40s. For Northern Lake Oahe, today, southwest winds around 10 miles per hour shifting to the northwest late in the afternoon. Patchy fog in the morning. Sunny. Highs in the lower 80s. Tonight, windy. North winds 10 to 20 miles per hour increasing to 20 to 30 miles per hour early in the morning. Partly cloudy in the evening then becoming mostly cloudy. Lows in the upper 40s. Here are the weather conditions at 11 a.m. Central Daylight Time. Bismarck, sunny. Temperature 57 degrees, relative humidity 83%. Pressure 29.46 inches and steady. Mendon, sunny. 61 degrees, relative humidity 100%. Hazen, mostly sunny. 63 degrees, relative humidity 82%. Wind variable at 7 miles an hour. Harvey, sunny. 63 degrees, relative humidity 94%. Wind southwest at 6 miles an hour. Minot, mostly sunny. 58 degrees, relative humidity 64%. Wind west at 9 miles an hour. Dickinson, mostly sunny. 60 degrees, relative humidity 45%. Wind north at 6 miles an hour. Elsewhere around North Dakota, it was 62 at Garrison. It was sunny, with a temperature of 63 at Jamestown, 72 at Fargo, and 62 at Devil's Lake. It was partly sunny, with a temperature of 56 at Williston, and 61 at Grand Forks. In northern South Dakota, skies ranged from sunny to mostly sunny. It was 72 at Mobridge, and 73 at Aberdeen. In eastern Montana, it was partly sunny. It was 60 at Miles City, 57 at Glendive, and 59 at Sydney. Once again, at Bismarck, the temperature was 57 degrees under sunny skies. Here are the weather conditions at 11 a.m. Central Daylight Time. Bismarck, sunny. Temperature 57 degrees, relative humidity 83%. Pressure 29.46 inches and steady. Mendon, sunny. 61 degrees, relative humidity 100%. Hazen, mostly sunny. 63 degrees, relative humidity 82%. Wind variable at 7 miles an hour. Harvey, sunny. 63 degrees, relative humidity 94%. Wind southwest at 6 miles an hour. Minot, mostly sunny. 58 degrees, relative humidity 64%. Wind west at 9 miles an hour. Dickinson, mostly sunny. 60 degrees, relative humidity 45%. Wind north at 6 miles an hour. Elsewhere around North Dakota, it was 62 at Garrison. It was sunny, with a temperature of 63 at Jamestown, 72 at Fargo, and 62 at Devil's Lake. It was partly sunny, with a temperature of 56 at Williston, and 61 at Grand Forks. In northern South Dakota, skies ranged from sunny to mostly sunny. It was 72 at Mobridge, and 73 at Aberdeen. In eastern Montana, it was partly sunny. It was 60 at Miles City, 57 at Glendive, and 59 at Sydney. Once again, at Bismarck, the temperature was 57 degrees under sunny skies. The regional weather forecast from your National Weather Service office in Bismarck. One last day of above normal temperatures today, with highs ranging from the 60s northwest to 80s southeast. Much colder.

with high chances for rain late tonight through Monday. Snow can briefly mix with rain in northwest North Dakota late Sunday night into Monday morning. Below freezing temperatures possible Monday night. Medium chances for rain return Wednesday through Thursday, with seasonable temperatures of highs in the 50s and lows in the 30s. Thursday could be windy. The detailed forecast for North Dakota, today, partly to mostly sunny. Breezy northwest and southeast. Highs from the mid-60s far northwest to upper 80s far southeast. Tonight, mostly cloudy. Chance of rain west and north. Lows from the mid-30s far northwest to mid-50s far southeast. Sunday, cloudy. Breezy. Rain likely west and north. Chance of rain elsewhere. Highs from the mid-40s northwest to near 70 far southeast. Columbus Day, cloudy. Rain likely. Slight chance of snow mixing with rain northwest early in the morning. Lows in the lower 30s to lower 40s. Highs from the lower 40s northwest to mid-50s southeast. Here is the forecast for the Bismarck Minden listening area. Rest of today, patchy fog late in the morning. Sunny. Highs in the upper 70s. Northwest winds 5 to 15 miles per hour. Tonight, increasing clouds. A 20% chance of showers. Lows in the mid-40s. North winds 5 to 15 miles per hour with gusts up to 25 miles per hour. Sunday, cloudy with a 40% chance of showers. Cooler. Highs in the mid-50s. Northeast winds around 15 miles per hour with gusts up to 30 miles per hour. Sunday night, cloudy. A chance of showers in the evening, then showers likely after midnight. Lows in the upper 30s. North winds 10 to 15 miles per hour with gusts up to 25 miles per hour. Chance of rain 60%. Columbus Day, showers. Highs in the upper 40s. Northeast winds 10 to 15 miles per hour. Monday night, mostly cloudy. A chance of showers in the evening. Lows in the mid-30s. Chance of rain 30%. Tuesday, decreasing clouds. Highs in the lower 50s. Tuesday night, decreasing clouds. Lows in the upper 30s. Wednesday, partly sunny with a slight chance of showers in the morning, then mostly cloudy with a chance of showers in the afternoon. Highs in the upper 50s. Chance of rain 30%. Wednesday night, mostly cloudy with a 50% chance of showers. Lows around 40. Thursday, decreasing clouds. A 40% chance of showers. Highs in the upper 50s. Thursday night, mostly cloudy. A chance of rain showers in the evening, then a slight chance of rain showers and snow showers after midnight. Lows in the mid-30s. Chance of precipitation 30%. Friday, mostly sunny. A slight chance of rain showers and snow showers in the morning. Highs in the mid-50s. Chance of precipitation 20%. For Western Lake Sakakawea, today, breezy. Northwest winds 15 to 25 miles per hour with gusts to around 40 miles per hour. Patchy fog in the morning. Mostly cloudy. Highs around 70. Tonight, breezy. North winds 15 to 25 miles per hour. Chance of showers in the late evening and overnight. Cloudy. Lows in the upper 30s. For Eastern Lake Sakakawea, today, north winds 10 to 20 miles per hour. Patchy fog in the morning. Mostly sunny. Highs in the mid-70s. Tonight, windy. North winds 20 to 30 miles per hour. Chance of showers in the late evening and overnight. Mostly cloudy. Lows in the lower 40s. For Northern Lake Oahe, today, southwest winds around 10 miles per hour shifting to the northwest late in the afternoon. Patchy fog in the morning. Sunny. Highs in the lower 80s. Tonight, windy. North winds 10 to 20 miles per hour increasing to 20 to 30 miles per hour early in the morning. Partly cloudy in the evening then becoming mostly cloudy. Lows in the upper 40s. Here are the weather conditions at 11 a.m. Central Daylight Time. Bismarck, sunny. Temperature 57 degrees, relative humidity 83%. Pressure 29.46 inches and steady.
men then.

sunny. 61 degrees. Relative humidity 100%. Hazen, mostly sunny. 63 degrees. Relative humidity 82%. Wind variable at 7 miles an hour. Harvey, sunny. 63 degrees. Relative humidity 94%. Wind southwest at 6 miles an hour. Minot, mostly sunny. 58 degrees. Relative humidity 64%. Wind west at 9 miles an hour. Dickinson, mostly sunny. 60 degrees. Relative humidity 45%. Wind north at 6 miles an hour. Elsewhere around North Dakota, it was 62 at Garrison. It was sunny, with a temperature of 63 at Jamestown, 72 at Fargo, and 62 at Devil's Lake. It was partly sunny, with a temperature of 56 at Williston, and 61 at Grand Forks. In northern South Dakota, skies ranged from sunny to mostly sunny. It was 72 at Mobridge, and 73 at Aberdeen. In eastern Montana, it was partly sunny. It was 60 at Miles City, 57 at Glendive, and 59 at Sydney. Once again, at Bismarck, the temperature was 57 degrees under sunny skies. The regional weather forecast from your National Weather Service office in Bismarck. One last day of above normal temperatures today, with highs ranging from the 60s northwest to 80s southeast. Much colder with high chances for rain late tonight through Monday. Snow can briefly mix with rain in northwest North Dakota late Sunday night into Monday morning. Below freezing temperatures possible Monday night. Medium chances for rain return Wednesday through Thursday, with seasonable temperatures of highs in the 50s and lows in the 30s. Thursday could be windy. The detailed forecast for North Dakota, today, partly to mostly sunny. Breezy northwest and southeast. Highs from the mid-60s far northwest to upper 80s far southeast. Tonight, mostly cloudy. Chance of rain west and north. Lows from the mid-30s far northwest to mid-50s far southeast. Sunday, cloudy. Breezy. Rain likely west and north. Chance of rain elsewhere. Highs from the mid-40s northwest to near 70 far southeast. Columbus Day, cloudy. Rain likely. Slight chance of snow mixing with rain northwest early in the morning. Lows in the lower 30s to lower 40s. Highs from the lower 40s northwest to mid-50s southeast. Here is the forecast for the Bismarck Minden listening area. Rest of today, patchy fog late in the morning. Sunny. Highs in the upper 70s. Northwest winds 5 to 15 miles per hour. Tonight, increasing clouds. A 20% chance of showers. Lows in the mid-40s. North winds 5 to 15 miles per hour with gusts up to 25 miles per hour. Sunday, cloudy with a 40% chance of showers. Cooler. Highs in the mid-50s. Northeast winds around 15 miles per hour with gusts up to 30 miles per hour. Sunday night, cloudy. A chance of showers in the evening, then showers likely after midnight. Lows in the upper 30s. North winds 10 to 15 miles per hour with gusts up to 25 miles per hour. Chance of rain 60%. Columbus Day, showers. Highs in the upper 40s. Northeast winds 10 to 15 miles per hour. Monday night, mostly cloudy. A chance of showers in the evening. Lows in the mid-30s. Chance of rain 30%. Tuesday, decreasing clouds. Highs in the lower 50s. Tuesday night, decreasing clouds. Lows in the upper 30s. Wednesday, partly sunny with a slight chance of showers in the morning, then mostly cloudy with a chance of showers in the afternoon. Highs in the upper 50s. Chance of rain 30%. Wednesday night, mostly cloudy with a 50% chance of showers. Lows around 40. Thursday, decreasing clouds. A 40% chance of showers. Highs in the upper 50s. Thursday night, mostly cloudy. A chance of rain showers in the evening, then a slight chance of rain showers and snow showers after midnight. Lows in the mid-30s. Chance of precipitation 30%. Friday, mostly sunny. A slight chance of rain showers and snow showers in the morning. Highs in the mid-50s. Chance of precipitation 20%.

For Western Lakes Aconcagua, today, breezy. Northwest winds 15 to 25 miles per hour with gusts to around 40 miles per hour. Patchy fog in the morning. Mostly cloudy. Highs around 70. Tonight, breezy. North winds 15 to 25 miles per hour. Chance of showers in the late evening and overnight. Cloudy. Lows in the upper 30s. For Eastern Lakes Aconcagua, today, north winds 10 to 20 miles per hour. Patchy fog in the morning. Mostly sunny. Highs in the mid-70s. Tonight, windy. North winds 20 to 30 miles per hour. Chance of showers in the late evening and overnight. Mostly cloudy. Lows in the lower 40s. For Northern Lake Oahe, today, southwest winds around 10 miles per hour shifting to the northwest late in the afternoon. Patchy fog in the morning. Sunny. Highs in the lower 80s. Tonight, windy. North winds 10 to 20 miles per hour increasing to 20 to 30 miles per hour early in the morning. Partly cloudy in the evening then becoming mostly cloudy. Lows in the upper 40s. Here are the weather conditions at 11 a.m. Central Daylight Time. Bismarck, sunny. Temperature 57 degrees, relative humidity 83%. Pressure 29.46 inches and steady. Mendon, sunny. 61 degrees, relative humidity 100%. Hazen, mostly sunny. 63 degrees, relative humidity 82%. Wind variable at 7 miles an hour. Harvey, sunny. 63 degrees, relative humidity 94%. Wind southwest at 6 miles an hour. Minot, mostly sunny. 58 degrees, relative humidity 64%. Wind west at 9 miles an hour. Dickinson, mostly sunny. 60 degrees, relative humidity 45%. Wind north at 6 miles an hour. Elsewhere around North Dakota, it was 62 at Garrison. It was sunny, with a temperature of 63 at Jamestown, 72 at Fargo, and 62 at Devil's Lake. It was partly sunny, with a temperature of 56 at Williston, and 61 at Grand Forks. In northern South Dakota, skies ranged from sunny to mostly sunny. It was 72 at Mobridge, and 73 at Aberdeen. In eastern Montana, it was partly sunny. It was 60 at Miles City, 57 at Glendive, and 59 at Sydney. Once again, at Bismarck, the temperature was 57 degrees under sunny skies. The regional weather forecast from your National Weather Service office in Bismarck. One last day of above normal temperatures today, with highs ranging from the 60s northwest to 80s southeast. Much colder with high chances for rain late tonight through Monday. Snow can briefly mix with rain in northwest North Dakota late Sunday night into Monday morning. Below freezing temperatures possible Monday night. Medium chances for rain return Wednesday through Thursday, with seasonable temperatures of highs in the 50s and lows in the 30s. Thursday could be windy. The detailed forecast for North Dakota, today, partly to mostly sunny. Breezy northwest and southeast. Highs from the mid-60s far northwest to upper 80s far southeast. Tonight, mostly cloudy. Chance of rain west and north. Lows from the mid-30s far northwest to mid-50s far southeast. Sunday, cloudy. Breezy. Rain likely west and north. Chance of rain elsewhere. Highs from the mid-40s northwest to near 70 far southeast. Columbus Day, cloudy. Rain likely. Slight chance of snow mixing with rain northwest early in the morning. Lows in the lower 30s to lower 40s. Highs from the lower 40s northwest to mid-50s southeast. Here is the forecast for the Bismarck-Mendon listening area. Rest of today, patchy fog late in the morning. Sunny. Highs in the upper 70s. Northwest winds 5 to 15 miles per hour. Tonight, increasing clouds. A 20% chance of showers. Lows in the mid-40s. North winds 5 to 15 miles per hour with gusts up to 25 miles per hour. Sunday, cloudy with a 40% chance of showers. Cooler. Highs in the mid-50s. Northeast winds around 15 miles per hour with gusts up to 30 miles per hour. Sunday night, cloudy.

a chance of showers in the evening, then showers likely after midnight. Lows in the upper 30s. North winds 10 to 15 miles per hour with gusts up to 25 miles per hour. Chance of rain 60%. Columbus Day, showers. Highs in the upper 40s. Northeast winds 10 to 15 miles per hour. Monday night, mostly cloudy. A chance of showers in the evening. Lows in the mid-30s. Chance of rain 30%. Tuesday, decreasing clouds. Highs in the lower 50s. Tuesday night, decreasing clouds. Lows in the upper 30s. Wednesday, partly sunny with a slight chance of showers in the morning, then mostly cloudy with a chance of showers in the afternoon. Highs in the upper 50s. Chance of rain 30%. Wednesday night, mostly cloudy with a 50% chance of showers. Lows around 40. Thursday, decreasing clouds. A 40% chance of showers. Highs in the upper 50s. Thursday night, mostly cloudy. A chance of rain showers in the evening, then a slight chance of rain showers and snow showers after midnight. Lows in the mid-30s. Chance of precipitation 30%. Friday, mostly sunny. A slight chance of rain showers and snow showers in the morning. Highs in the mid-50s. Chance of precipitation 20%. For Western Lake Sakakawea, today, breezy. Northwest winds 15 to 25 miles per hour with gusts to around 40 miles per hour. Patchy fog in the morning. Mostly cloudy. Highs around 70. Tonight, breezy. North winds 15 to 25 miles per hour. Chance of showers in the late evening and overnight. Cloudy. Lows in the upper 30s. For Eastern Lake Sakakawea, today, north winds 10 to 20 miles per hour. Patchy fog in the morning. Mostly sunny. Highs in the mid-70s. Tonight, windy. North winds 20 to 30 miles per hour. Chance of showers in the late evening and overnight. Mostly cloudy. Lows in the lower 40s. For Northern Lake Oahe, today, southwest winds around 10 miles per hour shifting to the northwest late in the afternoon. Patchy fog in the morning. Sunny. Highs in the lower 80s. Tonight, windy. North winds 10 to 20 miles per hour increasing to 20 to 30 miles per hour early in the morning. Partly cloudy in the evening then becoming mostly cloudy. Lows in the upper 40s. 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Here are the weather conditions at 11 a.m. Central Daylight Time. Bismarck, sunny. Temperature 57 degrees, relative humidity 83%. Pressure 29.46 inches and steady. Menden, sunny. 61 degrees, relative humidity 100%. Hazen, mostly sunny. 63 degrees, relative humidity 82%. Wind variable at 7 miles an hour. Harvey, sunny. 63 degrees, relative humidity 94%. Wind southwest at 6 miles an hour. Minot, mostly sunny. 58 degrees, relative humidity 64%. Wind west at 9 miles an hour. Dickinson, mostly sunny. 60 degrees, relative humidity 45%. Wind north at 6 miles an hour. Elsewhere around North Dakota, it was 62 at Garrison. It was sunny, with a temperature of 63 at Jamestown, 72 at Fargo, and 62 at Devil's Lake. It was partly sunny, with a temperature of 56 at Williston, and 61 at Grand Forks. In northern South Dakota, skies ranged from sunny to mostly sunny. It was 72 at Mobridge, and 73 at Aberdeen. In eastern Montana, it was partly sunny. It was 60 at Miles City, 57 at Glendive, and 59 at Sydney. Once again, at Bismarck, the temperature was 57 degrees under sunny skies. The regional weather forecast from your National Weather Service office in Bismarck. One last day of above normal temperatures today, with highs ranging from the 60s northwest to 80s southeast. Much colder with high chances for rain late tonight through

Monday. Snow can briefly mix with rain in northwest North Dakota late Sunday night into Monday morning. Below freezing temperatures possible Monday night. Medium chances for rain return Wednesday through Thursday, with seasonable temperatures of highs in the 50s and lows in the 30s. Thursday could be windy. The detailed forecast for North Dakota, today, partly to mostly sunny. Breezy northwest and southeast. Highs from the mid-60s far northwest to upper 80s far southeast. Tonight, mostly cloudy. Chance of rain west and north. Lows from the mid-30s far northwest to mid-50s far southeast. Sunday, cloudy. Breezy. Rain likely west and north. Chance of rain elsewhere. Highs from the mid-40s northwest to near 70 far southeast. Columbus Day, cloudy. Rain likely. Slight chance of snow mixing with rain northwest, rain elsewhere. Highs from the mid-40s northwest to near 70 far southeast. Columbus Day, cloudy. Rain likely. Slight chance of snow mixing with rain northwest early in the morning. Lows in the lower 30s to lower 40s. Highs from the lower 40s northwest to mid-50s southeast. Here is the forecast for the Bismarck Minden listening area. Rest of today, patchy fog late in the morning. Sunny. Highs in the upper 70s. Northwest winds 5 to 15 miles per hour. Tonight, increasing clouds. A 20% chance of showers. Lows in the mid-40s. North winds 5 to 15 miles per hour with gusts up to 25 miles per hour. Sunday, cloudy with a 40% chance of showers. Cooler. Highs in the mid-50s. Northeast winds around 15 miles per hour with gusts up to 30 miles per hour. Sunday night, cloudy. A chance of showers in the evening, then showers likely after midnight. Lows in the upper 30s. North winds 10 to 15 miles per hour with gusts up to 25 miles per hour. Chance of rain 60%. Columbus Day, showers. Highs in the upper 40s. Northeast winds 10 to 15 miles per hour. Monday night, mostly cloudy. A chance of showers in the evening. Lows in the mid-30s. Chance of rain 30%. Tuesday, decreasing clouds. Highs in the lower 50s. Tuesday night, decreasing clouds. Lows in the upper 30s. Wednesday, partly sunny with a slight chance of showers in the morning, then mostly cloudy with a chance of showers in the afternoon. Highs in the upper 50s. Chance of rain 30%. Wednesday night, mostly cloudy with a 50% chance of showers. Lows around 40. Thursday, decreasing clouds. A 40% chance of showers. Highs in the upper 50s. Thursday night, mostly cloudy. A chance of rain showers in the evening, then a slight chance of rain showers and snow showers after midnight. Lows in the mid-30s. Chance of precipitation 30%. Friday, mostly sunny. A slight chance of rain showers and snow showers in the morning. Highs in the mid-50s. Chance of precipitation 20%. For western Lake Sakakawea, today, breezy. Northwest winds 15 to 25 miles per hour with gusts to around 40 miles per hour. Patchy fog in the morning. Mostly cloudy. Highs around 70. Tonight, breezy. North winds 15 to 25 miles per hour. Chance of showers in the late evening and overnight. Cloudy. Lows in the upper 30s. For eastern Lake Sakakawea, today, north winds 10 to 20 miles per hour. Patchy fog in the morning. Mostly sunny. Highs in the mid-70s. Tonight, windy. North winds 20 to 30 miles per hour. Chance of showers in the late evening and overnight. Mostly cloudy. Lows in the lower 40s. For northern Lake Oahe, today, southwest winds around 10 miles per hour shifting to the northwest late in the afternoon. Patchy fog in the morning. Sunny. Highs in the lower 80s. Tonight, windy. North winds 10 to 20 miles per hour increasing to 20 to 30 miles per hour early in the morning. Partly cloudy in the evening then becoming mostly cloudy. Lows in the upper 40s. Here are the weather conditions at 11 a.m. Central Daylight Time. Bismarck.

sunny. Temperature 57 degrees. Relative humidity 83%. Pressure 29.46 inches and steady. Mendan, sunny. 61 degrees. Relative humidity 100%. Hazen, mostly sunny. 63 degrees. Relative humidity 82%. Wind variable at 7 miles an hour. Harvey, sunny. 63 degrees. Relative humidity 94%. Wind southwest at 6 miles an hour. Minot, mostly sunny. 58 degrees. Relative humidity 64%. Wind west at 9 miles an hour. Dickinson, mostly sunny. 60 degrees. Relative humidity 45%. Wind north at 6 miles an hour. Elsewhere around North Dakota, it was 62 at Garrison. It was sunny, with a temperature of 63 at Jamestown, 72 at Fargo, and 62 at Devil's Lake. It was partly sunny, with a temperature of 56 at Williston, and 61 at Grand Forks. In northern South Dakota, skies ranged from sunny to mostly sunny. It was 72 at Mobridge, and 73 at Aberdeen. In eastern Montana, it was partly sunny. It was 60 at Miles City, 57 at Glendive, and 59 at Sydney. Once again, at Bismarck, the temperature was 57 degrees under sunny skies. The regional weather forecast from your National Weather Service office in Bismarck. One last day of above normal temperatures today, with highs ranging from the 60s northwest to 80s southeast. Much colder with high chances for rain late tonight through Monday. Snow can briefly mix with rain in northwest North Dakota late Sunday night into Monday morning. Below freezing temperatures possible Monday night. Medium chances for rain return Wednesday through Thursday, with seasonable temperatures of highs in the 50s and lows in the 30s. Thursday could be windy. The detailed forecast for North Dakota, today, partly to mostly sunny. Breezy northwest and southeast. Highs from the mid-60s far northwest to upper 80s far southeast. Tonight, mostly cloudy. Chance of rain west and north. Lows from the mid-30s far northwest to mid-50s far southeast. Sunday, cloudy. Breezy. Rain likely west and north. Chance of rain elsewhere. Highs from the mid-40s northwest to near 70 far southeast. Columbus Day, cloudy. Rain likely. Slight chance of snow mixing with rain northwest early in the morning. Lows in the lower 30s to lower 40s. Highs from the lower 40s northwest to mid 50s southeast. Here is the forecast for the Bismarck Mendon listening area. Rest of today, sunny. Highs in the upper 70s. West winds around 5 miles per hour, becoming northwest 5 to 15 miles per hour in the afternoon. Tonight, partly cloudy in the evening, then mostly cloudy with a slight chance of showers after midnight. Lows in the mid-40s. North winds 10 to 15 miles per hour with gusts up to 25 miles per hour. Sunday, cloudy with a 40% chance of showers. Cooler. Highs in the mid-50s. Northeast winds around 15 miles per hour with gusts up to 25 miles per hour. Sunday night, cloudy. A chance of showers in the evening, then showers likely after midnight. Lows around 40. Northeast winds 10 to 15 miles per hour with gusts up to 25 miles per hour. Chance of rain 60%. Columbus Day, showers likely. Highs around 50. Northeast winds around 10 miles per hour with gusts up to 20 miles per hour. Chance of rain 70%. Monday night, cloudy. A chance of showers in the evening. Lows in the upper 30s. Chance of rain 30%. Tuesday, decreasing clouds. Highs in the lower 50s. Tuesday night, partly cloudy. Lows in the mid-30s. Wednesday, mostly sunny. Highs in the upper 50s. Wednesday night, mostly cloudy. A slight chance of showers in the evening, then a chance of showers after midnight. Lows in the upper 30s. Chance of rain 30%. Thursday, decreasing clouds. A 30% chance of showers. Highs around 60. Thursday night, increasing clouds. A 20% chance of showers. Lows in the mid-30s. Friday, mostly sunny. Highs in the mid-50s.

for Western Lakes Aconcagua. Today, breezy. Northwest winds 15 to 25 miles per hour with gusts to around 40 miles per hour. Patchy fog in the morning. Mostly cloudy. Highs around 70. Tonight, breezy. North winds 15 to 25 miles per hour. Chance of showers in the late evening and overnight. Cloudy. Lows in the upper 30s. For Eastern Lake Aconcagua, today, north winds 10 to 20 miles per hour. Patchy fog in the morning. Mostly sunny. Highs in the mid-70s. Tonight, windy. North winds 20 to 30 miles per hour. Chance of showers in the late evening and overnight. Mostly cloudy. Lows in the lower 40s. For Northern Lake Oahe, today, southwest winds around 10 miles per hour shifting to the northwest late in the afternoon. Patchy fog in the morning. Sunny. Highs in the lower 80s. Tonight, windy. North winds 10 to 20 miles per hour increasing to 20 to 30 miles per hour early in the morning. Partly cloudy in the evening then becoming mostly cloudy. Lows in the upper 40s. Here are the weather conditions at 11 a.m. Central Daylight Time. Bismarck, sunny. Temperature 57 degrees, relative humidity 83%. Pressure 29.46 inches and steady. Mendon, sunny. 61 degrees, relative humidity 100%. Hazen, mostly sunny. 63 degrees, relative humidity 82%. Wind variable at 7 miles an hour. Harvey, sunny. 63 degrees, relative humidity 94%. Wind southwest at 6 miles an hour. Minot, mostly sunny. 58 degrees, relative humidity 64%. Wind west at 9 miles an hour. Dickinson, mostly sunny. 60 degrees, relative humidity 45%. Wind north at 6 miles an hour. Elsewhere around North Dakota, it was 62 at Garrison. It was sunny, with a temperature of 63 at Jamestown, 72 at Fargo, and 62 at Devil's Lake. It was partly sunny, with a temperature of 56 at Williston, and 61 at Grand Forks. In northern South Dakota, skies ranged from sunny to mostly sunny. It was 72 at Mobridge, and 73 at Aberdeen. In eastern Montana, it was partly sunny. It was 60 at Miles City, 57 at Glendive, and 59 at Sydney. Once again, at Bismarck, the temperature was 57 degrees under sunny skies. The regional weather forecast from your National Weather Service office in Bismarck. One last day of above normal temperatures today, with highs ranging from the 60s northwest to 80s southeast. Much colder with high chances for rain late tonight through Monday. Snow can briefly mix with rain in northwest North Dakota late Sunday night into Monday morning. Below freezing temperatures possible Monday night. Medium chances for rain return Wednesday through Thursday, with seasonable temperatures of highs in the 50s and lows in the 30s. Thursday could be windy. The detailed forecast for North Dakota, today, partly to mostly sunny. Breezy northwest and southeast. Highs from the mid-60s far northwest to upper 80s far southeast. Tonight, mostly cloudy. Chance of rain west and north. Lows from the mid-30s far northwest to mid-50s far southeast. Sunday, cloudy. Breezy. Rain likely west and north. Chance of rain elsewhere. Highs from the mid-40s northwest to near 70 far southeast. Columbus Day, cloudy. Rain likely. Slight chance of snow mixing with rain northwest early in the morning. Lows in the lower 30s to lower 40s. Highs from the lower 40s northwest to mid-50s southeast. Here is the forecast for the Bismarck-Mendon listening area. Rest of today, sunny. Highs in the upper 70s. West winds around 5 miles per hour, becoming northwest 5 to 15 miles per hour in the afternoon. Tonight, partly cloudy in the evening, then mostly cloudy with a slight chance of showers after midnight. Lows in the mid-40s. North winds 10 to 15 miles per hour with gusts up to 25 miles per hour. Sunday, cloudy with a 40% chance of showers. Cooler. Highs in the mid-50s. Northeast winds around 15 miles per hour with gusts up to 25 miles.

Wednesday, mostly sunny. Highs in the upper 50s. Wednesday night, mostly cloudy. A slight chance of showers in the evening, then a chance of showers after midnight. Lows in the upper 30s. Chance of rain 30%. Thursday, decreasing clouds. A 30% chance of showers. Highs around 60. Thursday night, increasing clouds. A 20% chance of showers. Lows in the mid-30s. Friday, mostly sunny. Highs in the mid-50s. For Western Lake Sakakawea, today, breezy. Northwest winds 15 to 25 miles per hour with gusts to around 40 miles per hour. Patchy fog in the morning. Mostly cloudy. Highs around 70. Tonight, breezy. North winds 15 to 25 miles per hour. Chance of showers in the late evening and overnight. Cloudy. Lows in the upper 30s. For Eastern Lake Sakakawea, today, north winds 10 to 20 miles per hour. Patchy fog in the morning. Mostly sunny. Highs in the mid-70s. Tonight, windy. North winds 20 to 30 miles per hour. Chance of showers in the late evening and overnight. Mostly cloudy. Lows in the lower 40s. For Northern Lake Oahe, today, southwest winds around 10 miles per hour shifting to the northwest late in the afternoon. Patchy fog in the morning. Sunny. Highs in the lower 80s. Tonight, windy. North winds 10 to 20 miles per hour increasing to 20 to 30 miles per hour early in the morning. Partly cloudy in the evening then becoming mostly cloudy. Lows in the upper 40s. Here are the weather conditions at 11 a.m. Central Daylight Time. Bismarck, sunny. Temperature 57 degrees, relative humidity 83%. Pressure 29.46 inches and steady. Mendham, sunny. 61 degrees, relative humidity 100%. Hazen, mostly sunny. 63 degrees, relative humidity 82%. Wind variable at 7 miles an hour. Harvey, sunny. 63 degrees, relative humidity 94%. Wind southwest at 6 miles an hour. Minot, mostly sunny. 58 degrees, relative humidity 64%. Wind west at 9 miles an hour. Dickinson, mostly sunny. 60 degrees, relative humidity 45%. Wind north at 6 miles an hour. Elsewhere around North Dakota, it was 62 at Garrison. It was sunny, with a temperature of 63 at Jamestown, 72 at Fargo, and 62 at Devil's Lake. It was partly sunny, with a temperature of 56 at Williston, and 61 at Grand Forks. In northern South Dakota, skies ranged from sunny to mostly sunny. It was 72 at Mobridge, and 73 at Aberdeen. In eastern Montana, it was partly sunny. It was 60 at Miles City, 57 at Glendive, and 59 at Sydney. Once again, at Bismarck, the temperature was 57 degrees under sunny skies. The regional weather forecast from your National Weather Service office in Bismarck. One last day of above normal temperatures today, with highs ranging from the 60s northwest to 80s southeast. Much colder with high chances for rain late tonight through Monday. Snow can briefly mix with rain in northwest North Dakota late Sunday night into Monday morning. Below freezing temperatures possible Monday night. Medium chances for rain return Wednesday through Thursday, with seasonable temperatures of highs in the 50s and lows in the 30s. Thursday could be windy. The detailed forecast for North Dakota, today, partly to mostly sunny. Breezy northwest and southeast. Highs from the mid-60s far northwest to upper 80s far southeast. Tonight, mostly cloudy. Chance of rain west and north. Lows from the mid-30s far northwest to mid-50s far southeast. Sunday, cloudy. Breezy. Rain likely west and north. Chance of rain elsewhere. Highs from the mid-40s northwest to near 70 far southeast. Columbus Day, cloudy. Rain likely. Slight chance of snow mixing with rain northwest early in the morning. Lows in the lower 30s to lower 40s. Highs from the lower 40s northwest to mid-50s southeast. Here is the forecast for the Bismarck-Mendham listening area.

of today, sunny. Highs in the upper 70s. West winds around 5 miles per hour, becoming northwest 5 to 15 miles per hour in the afternoon. Tonight, partly cloudy in the evening, then mostly cloudy with a slight chance of showers after midnight. Lows in the mid-40s. North winds 10 to 15 miles per hour with gusts up to 25 miles per hour. Sunday, cloudy with a 40% chance of showers. Cooler. Highs in the mid-50s. Northeast winds around 15 miles per hour with gusts up to 25 miles per hour. Sunday night, cloudy. A chance of showers in the evening, then showers likely after midnight. Lows around 40. Northeast winds 10 to 15 miles per hour with gusts up to 25 miles per hour. Chance of rain 60%. Columbus Day, showers likely. Highs around 50. Northeast winds around 10 miles per hour with gusts up to 20 miles per hour. Chance of rain 70%. Monday night, cloudy. A chance of showers in the evening. Lows in the upper 30s. Chance of rain 30%. Tuesday, decreasing clouds. Highs in the lower 50s. Tuesday night, partly cloudy. Lows in the mid-30s. Wednesday, mostly sunny. Highs in the upper 50s. Wednesday night, mostly cloudy. A slight chance of showers in the evening, then a chance of showers after midnight. Lows in the upper 30s. Chance of rain 30%. Thursday, decreasing clouds. A 30% chance of showers. Highs around 60. Thursday night, increasing clouds. A 20% chance of showers. Lows in the mid-30s. Friday, mostly sunny. Highs in the mid-50s. For Western Lake Sakakawea, today, breezy. Northwest winds 15 to 25 miles per hour with gusts to around 40 miles per hour. Patchy fog in the morning. Mostly cloudy. Highs around 70. Tonight, breezy. North winds 15 to 25 miles per hour. Chance of showers in the late evening and overnight. Cloudy. Lows in the upper 30s. For Eastern Lake Sakakawea, today, north winds 10 to 20 miles per hour. Patchy fog in the morning. Mostly sunny. Highs in the mid-70s. Tonight, windy. North winds 20 to 30 miles per hour. Chance of showers in the late evening and overnight. Mostly cloudy. Lows in the lower 40s. For Northern Lake Oahe, today, southwest winds around 10 miles per hour shifting to the northwest late in the afternoon. Patchy fog in the morning. Sunny. Highs in the lower 80s. Tonight, windy. North winds 10 to 20 miles per hour increasing to 20 to 30 miles per hour early in the morning. Partly cloudy in the evening, then becoming mostly cloudy. Lows in the upper 40s. Here are the weather conditions at 11 a.m. Central Daylight Time. Bismarck, sunny. Temperature 57 degrees, relative humidity 83%. Pressure 29.46 inches and steady. Mendham, sunny. 61 degrees, relative humidity 100%. Hazen, mostly sunny. 63 degrees, relative humidity 82%. Wind variable at 7 miles an hour. Harvey, sunny. 63 degrees, relative humidity 94%. Wind southwest at 6 miles an hour. Minot, mostly sunny. 58 degrees, relative humidity 64%. Wind west at 9 miles an hour. Dickinson, mostly sunny. 60 degrees, relative humidity 45%. Wind north at 6 miles an hour. Elsewhere around North Dakota, it was 62 at Garrison. It was sunny, with a temperature of 63 at Jamestown, 72 at Fargo, and 62 at Devil's Lake. It was partly sunny, with a temperature of 56 at Williston, and 61 at Grand Forks. In northern South Dakota, skies ranged from sunny to mostly sunny. It was 72 at Mobridge, and 73 at Aberdeen. In eastern Montana, it was partly sunny. It was 60 at Miles City, 57 at Glendive, and 59 at Sydney. Once again, at Bismarck, the temperature was 57 degrees under sunny skies. The regional weather forecast from your National Weather

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One last day of above normal temperatures today, with highs ranging from the 60s northwest to 80s southeast. Much colder with high chances for rain late tonight through Monday. Snow can briefly mix with rain in northwest North Dakota late Sunday night into Monday morning. Below freezing temperatures possible Monday night. Medium chances for rain return Wednesday through Thursday, with seasonable temperatures of highs in the 50s and lows in the 30s. Thursday could be windy. The detailed forecast for North Dakota, today, partly to mostly sunny. Breezy northwest and southeast. Highs from the mid-60s far northwest to upper 80s far southeast. Tonight, mostly cloudy. Chance of rain west and north. Lows from the mid-30s far northwest to mid-50s far southeast. Sunday, cloudy. Breezy. Rain likely west and north. Chance of rain elsewhere. Highs from the mid-40s northwest to near 70 far southeast. Columbus Day, cloudy. Rain likely. Slight chance of snow mixing with rain northwest early in the morning. Lows in the lower 30s to lower 40s. Highs from the lower 40s northwest to mid-50s southeast. Here is the forecast for the Bismarck, Minden listening area. Rest of today, sunny. Highs in the upper 70s. West winds around 5 miles per hour, becoming northwest 5 to 15 miles per hour in the afternoon. Tonight, partly cloudy in the evening, then mostly cloudy with a slight chance of showers after midnight. Lows in the mid-40s. North winds 10 to 15 miles per hour with gusts up to 25 miles per hour. Sunday, cloudy with a 40% chance of showers. Cooler. Highs in the mid-50s. Northeast winds around 15 miles per hour with gusts up to 25 miles per hour. Sunday night, cloudy. A chance of showers in the evening, then showers likely after midnight. Lows around 40. Northeast winds 10 to 15 miles per hour with gusts up to 25 miles per hour. Chance of rain 60%. Columbus Day, showers likely. Highs around 50. Northeast winds around 10 miles per hour with gusts up to 20 miles per hour. Chance of rain 70%. Monday night, cloudy. A chance of showers in the evening. Lows in the upper 30s. Chance of rain 30%. Tuesday, decreasing clouds. Highs in the lower 50s. Tuesday night, partly cloudy. Lows in the mid-30s. Wednesday, mostly sunny. Highs in the upper 50s. Wednesday night, mostly cloudy. A slight chance of showers in the evening, then a chance of showers after midnight. Lows in the upper 30s. Chance of rain 30%. Thursday, decreasing clouds. A 30% chance of showers. Highs around 60. Thursday night, increasing clouds. A 20% chance of showers. Lows in the mid-30s. Friday, mostly sunny. Highs in the mid-50s. 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Providing weather information 24 hours a day from your National Weather Service office in Bismarck. For Western Lake Sakakawea, today, breezy. Northwest winds 15 to 25 miles per hour with gusts to around 40 miles per hour. Patchy fog in the morning. Mostly cloudy. Highs around 70. Tonight, breezy. North winds 15 to 25 miles per hour. Chance of showers in the late evening and overnight. Cloudy. Lows in the upper 30s. For Eastern Lake Sakakawea, today, north winds 10 to 20 miles per hour. Patchy fog in the morning. Mostly sunny. Highs in the mid-70s. Tonight, windy. North winds 20 to 30 miles per hour. Chance of showers in the late evening and overnight. Mostly cloudy. Lows in the lower 40s. For Northern Lake Oahe, today, southwest winds around 10 miles per hour shifting to the northwest late in the afternoon. Patchy fog in the morning. Sunny. Highs in the lower 80s. Tonight, windy. North winds 10 to 20 miles per hour increasing to 20 to 30 miles per hour early in the morning. Partly cloudy in the evening then becoming mostly cloudy. Lows in the upper 40s.

Here are the weather conditions at noon Central Daylight Time. Bismarck, sunny. Temperature 64 degrees, relative humidity 69%. Pressure 29.45 inches and falling. Mendon, sunny. 66 degrees, relative humidity 77%. Hazen, mostly sunny. 66 degrees, relative humidity 52%. Wind northwest at 14 miles an hour. Harvey, sunny. 68 degrees, relative humidity 77%. Minot, mostly sunny. 64 degrees, relative humidity 52%. Wind northwest at 15 miles an hour. Dickinson, partly sunny. 68 degrees, relative humidity 35%. Wind northwest at 13 miles an hour, gusting to 20. Elsewhere around North Dakota, it was 67 at Garrison. At Devil's Lake, it was sunny, with a temperature of 64. It was mostly sunny, with a temperature of 59 at Williston, 68 at Jamestown, and 75 at Fargo. At Grand Forks, it was partly sunny, with a temperature of 66. In northern South Dakota, skies ranged from sunny to mostly sunny, and the temperatures were 78 degrees. In eastern Montana, skies ranged from mostly sunny to partly sunny. It was 63 at Miles City, 61 at Glendive, and 63 at Sydney. Once again, at Bismarck, the temperature was 64 degrees under sunny skies. The regional weather forecast from your National Weather Service office in Bismarck. One last day of above normal temperatures today, with highs ranging from the 60s northwest to 80s southeast. Much colder with high chances for rain late tonight through Monday. Snow could briefly mix with rain in northwest North Dakota late Sunday night into Monday morning. Below freezing temperatures possible Monday night. Medium chances for rain return Wednesday through Thursday, with seasonable temperatures of highs in the 50s and lows in the 30s. Thursday could be windy. The detailed forecast for North Dakota, today, partly to mostly sunny. Breezy northwest and southeast. Highs from the mid-60s far northwest to upper 80s far southeast. Tonight, mostly cloudy. Chance of rain west and north. Lows from the mid-30s far northwest to mid-50s far southeast. Sunday, cloudy. Breezy. Rain likely west and north. Chance of rain elsewhere. Highs from the mid-40s northwest to near 70 far southeast. Columbus Day, cloudy. Rain likely. Slight chance of snow mixing with rain northwest early in the morning. Lows in the lower 30s to lower 40s. Highs from the lower 40s northwest to mid-50s southeast. Here is the forecast for the Bismarck Mendon listening area. Rest of today, sunny. Highs in the upper 70s. West winds around 5 miles per hour, becoming northwest 5 to 15 miles per hour in the afternoon. Tonight, partly cloudy in the evening, then mostly cloudy with a slight chance of showers after midnight. Lows in the mid-40s. North winds 10 to 15 miles per hour with gusts up to 25 miles per hour. Sunday, cloudy with a 40% chance of showers. Cooler. Highs in the mid-50s. Northeast winds around 15 miles per hour with gusts up to 25 miles per hour. Sunday night, cloudy. A chance of showers in the evening, then showers likely after midnight. Lows around 40. Northeast winds 10 to 15 miles per hour with gusts up to 25 miles per hour. Chance of rain 60%. Columbus Day, showers likely. Highs around 50. Northeast winds around 10 miles per hour with gusts up to 20 miles per hour. Chance of rain 70%. Monday night, cloudy. A chance of showers in the evening. Lows in the upper 30s. Chance of rain 30%. Tuesday, decreasing clouds. Highs in the lower 50s. Tuesday night, partly cloudy. Lows in the mid-30s. Wednesday, mostly sunny. Highs in the upper 50s. Wednesday night, mostly cloudy. A slight chance of showers in the evening, then a chance of showers after midnight. Lows in the upper 30s. Chance of rain 30%. Thursday, decreasing clouds. A 30% chance of showers. Highs around 60. Thursday night, increasing clouds.

a 20% chance of showers. Lows in the mid-30s. Friday, mostly sunny. Highs in the mid-50s. For Western Lake Sakakawea, today, breezy. Northwest winds 15 to 25 miles per hour with gusts to around 40 miles per hour. Patchy fog in the morning. Mostly cloudy. Highs around 70. Tonight, breezy. North winds 15 to 25 miles per hour. Chance of showers in the late evening and overnight. Cloudy. Lows in the upper 30s. For Eastern Lake Sakakawea, today, north winds 10 to 20 miles per hour. Patchy fog in the morning. Mostly sunny. Highs in the mid-70s. Tonight, windy. North winds 20 to 30 miles per hour. Chance of showers in the late evening and overnight. Mostly cloudy. Lows in the lower 40s. For Northern Lake Oahe, today, southwest winds around 10 miles per hour shifting to the northwest late in the afternoon. Patchy fog in the morning. Sunny. Highs in the lower 80s. Tonight, windy. North winds 10 to 20 miles per hour increasing to 20 to 30 miles per hour early in the morning. Partly cloudy in the evening then becoming mostly cloudy. Lows in the upper 40s. Here are the weather conditions at noon Central Daylight Time. Bismarck, sunny. Temperature 64 degrees, relative humidity 69%. Pressure 29.45 inches and falling. Mendham, sunny. 66 degrees, relative humidity 77%. Hazen, mostly sunny. 66 degrees, relative humidity 52%. Wind northwest at 14 miles an hour. Harvey, sunny. 68 degrees, relative humidity 77%. Minot, mostly sunny. 64 degrees, relative humidity 52%. Wind northwest at 15 miles an hour. Dickinson, partly sunny. 68 degrees, relative humidity 35%. Wind northwest at 13 miles an hour, gusting to 20. Elsewhere around North Dakota, it was 67 at Garrison. At Devil's Lake, it was sunny, with a temperature of 64. It was mostly sunny, with a temperature of 59 at Williston, 68 at Jamestown, and 75 at Fargo. At Grand Forks, it was partly sunny, with a temperature of 66. In northern South Dakota, skies ranged from sunny to mostly sunny, and the temperatures were 78 degrees. In eastern Montana, skies ranged from mostly sunny to partly sunny. It was 63 at Miles City, 61 at Glendive, and 63 at Sydney. Once again, at Bismarck, the temperature was 64 degrees under sunny skies. Here are the weather conditions at noon Central Daylight Time. Bismarck, sunny. Temperature 64 degrees, relative humidity 69%. Pressure 29.45 inches and falling. Mendham, sunny. 66 degrees, relative humidity 77%. Hazen, mostly sunny. 66 degrees, relative humidity 52%. Wind northwest at 14 miles an hour. Harvey, sunny. 68 degrees, relative humidity 77%. Minot, mostly sunny. 64 degrees, relative humidity 52%. Wind northwest at 15 miles an hour. Dickinson, partly sunny. 68 degrees, relative humidity 35%. Wind northwest at 13 miles an hour, gusting to 20. Elsewhere around North Dakota, it was 67 at Garrison. At Devil's Lake, it was sunny, with a temperature of 64. It was mostly sunny, with a temperature of 59 at Williston, 68 at Jamestown, and 75 at Fargo. At Grand Forks, it was partly sunny, with a temperature of 66. In northern South Dakota, skies ranged from sunny to mostly sunny, and the temperatures were 78 degrees. In eastern Montana, skies ranged from mostly sunny to partly sunny. It was 63 at Miles City, 61 at Glendive, and 63 at Sydney. Once again, at Bismarck, the temperature was 64 degrees under sunny skies. The regional weather forecast from your National Weather Service office in Bismarck. One last day of above normal temperatures today, with highs ranging from the 60s.

northwest to 80s southeast. Much colder with high chances for rain late tonight through Monday. Snow can briefly mix with rain in northwest North Dakota late Sunday night into Monday morning. Below freezing temperatures possible Monday night. Medium chances for rain return Wednesday through Thursday, with seasonable temperatures of highs in the 50s and lows in the 30s. Thursday could be windy. The detailed forecast for North Dakota, today, partly to mostly sunny. Breezy northwest and southeast. Highs from the mid-60s far northwest to upper 80s far southeast. Tonight, mostly cloudy. Chance of rain west and north. Lows from the mid-30s far northwest to mid-50s far southeast. Sunday, cloudy. Breezy. Rain likely west and north. Chance of rain elsewhere. Highs from the mid-40s northwest to near 70 far southeast. Columbus Day, cloudy. Rain likely. Slight chance of snow mixing with rain northwest early in the morning. Lows in the lower 30s to lower 40s. Highs from the lower 40s northwest to mid-50s southeast. Here is the forecast for the Bismarck Minden listening area. Rest of today, sunny. Highs in the upper 70s. West winds around 5 miles per hour, becoming northwest 5 to 15 miles per hour in the afternoon. Tonight, partly cloudy in the evening, then mostly cloudy with a slight chance of showers after midnight. Lows in the mid-40s. North winds 10 to 15 miles per hour with gusts up to 25 miles per hour. Sunday, cloudy with a 40% chance of showers. Cooler. Highs in the mid-50s. Northeast winds around 15 miles per hour with gusts up to 25 miles per hour. Sunday night, cloudy. A chance of showers in the evening, then showers likely after midnight. Lows around 40. Northeast winds 10 to 15 miles per hour with gusts up to 25 miles per hour. Chance of rain 60%. Columbus Day, showers likely. Highs around 50. Northeast winds around 10 miles per hour with gusts up to 20 miles per hour. Chance of rain 70%. Monday night, cloudy. A chance of showers in the evening. Lows in the upper 30s. Chance of rain 30%. Tuesday, decreasing clouds. Highs in the lower 50s. Tuesday night, partly cloudy. Lows in the mid-30s. Wednesday, mostly sunny. Highs in the upper 50s. Wednesday night, mostly cloudy. A slight chance of showers in the evening, then a chance of showers after midnight. Lows in the upper 30s. Chance of rain 30%. Thursday, decreasing clouds. A 30% chance of showers. Highs around 60. Thursday night, increasing clouds. A 20% chance of showers. Lows in the mid-30s. Friday, mostly sunny. Highs in the mid-50s. For Western Lake Sakakawea, today, breezy. Northwest winds 15 to 25 miles per hour with gusts to around 40 miles per hour. Patchy fog in the morning. Mostly cloudy. Highs around 70. Tonight, breezy. North winds 15 to 25 miles per hour. Chance of showers in the late evening and overnight. Cloudy. Lows in the upper 30s. For Eastern Lake Sakakawea, today, north winds 10 to 20 miles per hour. Patchy fog in the morning. Mostly sunny. Highs in the mid-70s. Tonight, windy. North winds 20 to 30 miles per hour. Chance of showers in the late evening and overnight. Mostly cloudy. Lows in the lower 40s. For Northern Lake Oahe, today, southwest winds around 10 miles per hour shifting to the northwest late in the afternoon. Patchy fog in the morning. Sunny. Highs in the lower 80s. Tonight, windy. North winds 10 to 20 miles per hour increasing to 20 to 30 miles per hour early in the morning. Partly cloudy in the evening then becoming mostly cloudy. Lows in the upper 40s. Here are the weather conditions at noon Central Daylight Time. Bismarck, sunny. Temperature 64 degrees, relative humidity 69%. Pressure 29.45 inches and falling. Minden, sunny. 66 degrees, relative humidity 77%. Hazen, most

Mostly sunny. 66 degrees. Relative humidity 52%. Wind northwest at 14 miles an hour. Harvey, sunny. 68 degrees. Relative humidity 77%. Minot, mostly sunny. 64 degrees. Relative humidity 52%. Wind northwest at 15 miles an hour. Dickinson, partly sunny. 68 degrees, relative humidity 35%. Wind northwest at 13 miles an hour, gusting to 20. Elsewhere around North Dakota, it was 67 at Garrison. At Devil's Lake, it was sunny, with a temperature of 64. It was mostly sunny, with a temperature of 59 at Williston, 68 at Jamestown, and 75 at Fargo. At Grand Forks, it was partly sunny, with a temperature of 66. In northern South Dakota, skies ranged from sunny to mostly sunny, and the temperatures were 78 degrees. In eastern Montana, skies ranged from mostly sunny to partly sunny. It was 63 at Miles City, 61 at Glendive, and 63 at Sydney. Once again, at Bismarck, the temperature was 64 degrees under sunny skies. The regional weather forecast from your National Weather Service office in Bismarck. One last day of above normal temperatures today, with highs ranging from the 60s northwest to 80s southeast. Much colder with high chances for rain late tonight through Monday. Snow can briefly mix with rain in northwest North Dakota late Sunday night into Monday morning. Below freezing temperatures possible Monday night. Medium chances for rain return Wednesday through Thursday, with seasonable temperatures of highs in the 50s and lows in the 30s. Thursday could be windy. The detailed forecast for North Dakota, today, partly to mostly sunny. Breezy northwest and southeast. Highs from the mid-60s far northwest to upper 80s far southeast. Tonight, mostly cloudy. Chance of rain west and north. Lows from the mid-30s far northwest to mid-50s far southeast. Sunday, cloudy. Breezy. Rain likely west and north. Chance of rain elsewhere. Highs from the mid-40s northwest to near 70 far southeast. Columbus Day, cloudy. Rain likely. Slight chance of snow mixing with rain northwest early in the morning. Lows in the lower 30s to lower 40s. Highs from the lower 40s northwest to mid-50s southeast. Here is the forecast for the Bismarck, Minden listening area. Rest of today, sunny. Highs in the upper 70s. West winds around 5 miles per hour, becoming northwest 5 to 15 miles per hour in the afternoon. Tonight, partly cloudy in the evening, then mostly cloudy with a slight chance of showers after midnight. Lows in the mid-40s. North winds 10 to 15 miles per hour with gusts up to 25 miles per hour. Sunday, cloudy with a 40% chance of showers. Cooler. Highs in the mid-50s. Northeast winds around 15 miles per hour with gusts up to 25 miles per hour. Sunday night, cloudy. A chance of showers in the evening, then showers likely after midnight. Lows around 40. Northeast winds 10 to 15 miles per hour with gusts up to 25 miles per hour. Chance of rain 60%. Columbus Day, showers likely. Highs around 50. Northeast winds around 10 miles per hour with gusts up to 20 miles per hour. Chance of rain 70%. Monday night, cloudy. A chance of showers in the evening. Lows in the upper 30s. Chance of rain 30%. Tuesday, decreasing clouds. Highs in the lower 50s. Tuesday night, partly cloudy. Lows in the mid-30s. Wednesday, mostly sunny. Highs in the upper 50s. Wednesday night, mostly cloudy. A slight chance of showers in the evening, then a chance of showers after midnight. Lows in the upper 30s. Chance of rain 30%. Thursday, decreasing clouds. A 30% chance of showers. Highs around 60. Thursday night, increasing clouds. A 20% chance of showers. Lows in the mid-30s. Friday, mostly sunny. Highs in the mid-50s. For Western Lake Sakakawea, today, breezy. Northwest winds 15 to 25 miles per hour with gusts to around 40 miles per hour. Patchy fog in the morning,

partly cloudy. Highs around 70. Tonight, breezy. North winds 15 to 25 miles per hour. Chance of showers in the late evening and overnight. Cloudy. Lows in the upper 30s. For eastern Lake Sakakawea, today, north winds 10 to 20 miles per hour. Patchy fog in the morning. Mostly sunny. Highs in the mid-70s. Tonight, windy. North winds 20 to 30 miles per hour. Chance of showers in the late evening and overnight. Mostly cloudy. Lows in the lower 40s. For northern Lake Oahe, today, southwest winds around 10 miles per hour shifting to the northwest late in the afternoon. Patchy fog in the morning. Sunny. Highs in the lower 80s. Tonight, windy. North winds 10 to 20 miles per hour increasing to 20 to 30 miles per hour early in the morning. Partly cloudy in the evening then becoming mostly cloudy. Lows in the upper 40s. Here are the weather conditions at noon Central Daylight Time. Bismarck, sunny. Temperature 64 degrees, relative humidity 69%. Pressure 29.45 inches and falling. Mendon, sunny. 66 degrees, relative humidity 77%. Hazen, mostly sunny. 66 degrees, relative humidity 52%. Wind northwest at 14 miles an hour. Harvey, sunny. 68 degrees, relative humidity 77%. Minot, mostly sunny. 64 degrees, relative humidity 52%. Wind northwest at 15 miles an hour. Dickinson, partly sunny. 68 degrees, relative humidity 35%. Wind northwest at 13 miles an hour, gusting to 20. Elsewhere around North Dakota, it was 67 at Garrison. At Devil's Lake, it was sunny, with a temperature of 64. It was mostly sunny, with a temperature of 59 at Williston, 68 at Jamestown, and 75 at Fargo. At Grand Forks, it was partly sunny, with a temperature of 66. In northern South Dakota, skies ranged from sunny to mostly sunny, and the temperatures were 78 degrees. In eastern Montana, skies ranged from mostly sunny to partly sunny. It was 63 at Miles City, 61 at Glendive, and 63 at Sydney. Once again, at Bismarck, the temperature was 64 degrees under sunny skies. The regional weather forecast from your National Weather Service office in Bismarck. One last day of above normal temperatures today, with highs ranging from the 60s northwest to 80s southeast. Much colder with high chances for rain late tonight through Monday. Snow can briefly mix with rain in northwest North Dakota late Sunday night into Monday morning. Below freezing temperatures possible Monday night. Medium chances for rain return Wednesday through Thursday, with seasonable temperatures of highs in the 50s and lows in the 30s. Thursday could be windy. The detailed forecast for North Dakota, today, partly to mostly sunny. Breezy northwest and southeast. Highs from the mid-60s far northwest to upper 80s far southeast. Tonight, mostly cloudy. Chance of rain west and north. Lows from the mid-30s far northwest to mid-50s far southeast. Sunday, cloudy. Breezy. Rain likely west and north. Chance of rain elsewhere. Highs from the mid-40s northwest to near 70 far southeast. Columbus Day, cloudy. Rain likely. Slight chance of snow mixing with rain northwest early in the morning. Lows in the lower 30s to lower 40s. Highs from the lower 40s northwest to mid-50s southeast. Here is the forecast for the Bismarck-Mendon listening area. Rest of today, sunny. Highs in the upper 70s. West winds around 5 miles per hour, becoming northwest 5 to 15 miles per hour in the afternoon. Tonight, partly cloudy in the evening, then mostly cloudy with a slight chance of showers after midnight. Lows in the mid-40s. North winds 10 to 15 miles per hour with gusts up to 25 miles per hour. Sunday, cloudy with a 40% chance of showers. Cooler. Highs in the mid-50s. Northeast winds around 15 miles per hour with gusts up to 25 miles per hour. Sunday night, cloudy. A chance of showers in the evening, then showers likely after midnight. Lows around 40.

Northeast winds 10 to 15 miles per hour with gusts up to 25 miles per hour. Chance of rain 60%. Columbus Day, showers likely. Highs around 50. Northeast winds around 10 miles per hour with gusts up to 20 miles per hour. Chance of rain 70%. Monday night, cloudy. A chance of showers in the evening. Lows in the upper 30s. Chance of rain 30%. Tuesday, decreasing clouds. Highs in the lower 50s. Tuesday night, partly cloudy. Lows in the mid-30s. Wednesday, mostly sunny. Highs in the upper 50s. Wednesday night, mostly cloudy. A slight chance of showers in the evening, then a chance of showers after midnight. Lows in the upper 30s. Chance of rain 30%. Thursday, decreasing clouds. A 30% chance of showers. Highs around 60. Thursday night, increasing clouds. A 20% chance of showers. Lows in the mid-30s. Friday, mostly sunny. Highs in the mid-50s. For Western Lake Sakakawea, today, breezy. Northwest winds 15 to 25 miles per hour with gusts to around 40 miles per hour. Patchy fog in the morning. Mostly cloudy. Highs around 70. Tonight, breezy. North winds 15 to 25 miles per hour. Chance of showers in the late evening and overnight. Cloudy. Lows in the upper 30s. For Eastern Lake Sakakawea, today, north winds 10 to 20 miles per hour. Patchy fog in the morning. Mostly sunny. Highs in the mid-70s. Tonight, windy. North winds 20 to 30 miles per hour. Chance of showers in the late evening and overnight. Mostly cloudy. Lows in the lower 40s. For Northern Lake Oahe, today, southwest winds around 10 miles per hour shifting to the northwest late in the afternoon. Patchy fog in the morning. Sunny. Highs in the lower 80s. Tonight, windy. North winds 10 to 20 miles per hour increasing to 20 to 30 miles per hour early in the morning. Partly cloudy in the evening, then becoming mostly cloudy. Lows in the upper 40s. 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Providing weather information 24 hours a day from your National Weather Service office in Bismarck. Here are the weather conditions at noon Central Daylight Time. Bismarck, sunny. Temperature 64 degrees, relative humidity 69%. Pressure 29.45 inches and falling. Mendham, sunny. 66 degrees, relative humidity 77%. Hazen, mostly sunny. 66 degrees, relative humidity 52%. Wind northwest at 14 miles an hour. Harvey, sunny. 68 degrees, relative humidity 77%. Minot, mostly sunny. 64 degrees, relative humidity 52%. Wind northwest at 15 miles an hour. Dickinson, partly sunny. 68 degrees, relative humidity 35%. Wind northwest at 13 miles an hour, gusting to 20. Elsewhere around North Dakota, it was 67 at Garrison. At Devil's Lake, it was sunny, with a temperature of 64. It was mostly sunny, with a temperature of 59 at Williston, 68 at Jamestown, and 75 at Fargo. At Grand Forks, it was partly sunny, with a temperature of 66. In northern South Dakota, skies ranged from sunny to mostly sunny, and the temperatures were 78 degrees. In eastern Montana, skies ranged from mostly sunny to partly sunny. It was 63 at Miles City, 61 at Glendive, and 63 at Sydney. Once again, at Bismarck, the temperature was 64 degrees under sunny skies. The regional weather forecast from your National Weather Service office in Bismarck. One last day of above normal temperatures today, with highs ranging from the 60s northwest to 80s southeast. Much colder with high chances for rain late tonight through Monday. Snow can briefly mix with rain in northwest North Dakota late Sunday night into Monday morning. Below freezing temperatures possible Monday night.
Medium chances for rain return Wednesday through Thursday, with seasonable temperatures of highs in the 50s and lows in the 30s. Thursday could be windy. The detailed forecast for North Dakota, today, partly to mostly sunny. Breezy northwest and southeast. Highs from the mid-60s far northwest to upper 80s far southeast. Tonight, mostly cloudy. Chance of rain west and north. Mostly sunny. Breezy northwest and southeast. Highs from the mid-60s far northwest to upper 80s far southeast. Tonight, mostly cloudy. Chance of rain west and north. Lows from the mid-30s far northwest to mid-50s far southeast. Sunday, cloudy. Breezy. Rain likely west and north. Chance of rain elsewhere. Highs from the mid-40s northwest to near 70 far southeast. Columbus Day, cloudy. Rain likely. Slight chance of snow mixing with rain northwest early in the morning. Lows in the lower 30s to lower 40s. Highs from the lower 40s northwest to mid-50s southeast. Here is the forecast for the Bismarck Minden listening area. Rest of today, sunny. Highs in the upper 70s. West winds around 5 miles per hour, becoming northwest 5 to 15 miles per hour in the afternoon. Tonight, partly cloudy in the evening, then mostly cloudy with a slight chance of showers after midnight. Lows in the mid-40s. North winds 10 to 15 miles per hour with gusts up to 25 miles per hour. Sunday, cloudy with a 40% chance of showers. Cooler. Highs in the mid-50s. Northeast winds around 15 miles per hour with gusts up to 25 miles per hour. Sunday night, cloudy. A chance of showers in the evening, then showers likely after midnight. Lows around 40. Northeast winds 10 to 15 miles per hour with gusts up to 25 miles per hour. Chance of rain 60%. Columbus Day, showers likely. Highs around 50. Northeast winds around 10 miles per hour with gusts up to 20 miles per hour. Chance of rain 70%. Monday night, cloudy. A chance of showers in the evening. Lows in the upper 30s. Chance of rain 30%. Tuesday, decreasing clouds. Highs in the lower 50s. Tuesday night, partly cloudy. Lows in the mid-30s. Wednesday, mostly sunny. Highs in the upper 50s. Wednesday night, mostly cloudy. A slight chance of showers in the evening, then a chance of showers after midnight. Lows in the upper 30s. Chance of rain 30%. Thursday, decreasing clouds. A 30% chance of showers. Highs around 60. Thursday night, increasing clouds. A 20% chance of showers. Lows in the mid-30s. Friday, mostly sunny. Highs in the mid-50s. For Western Lake Sakakawea, rest of today, windy. Northwest winds 15 to 20 miles per hour, shifting to the north 20 to 30 miles per hour in the afternoon. Mostly sunny. Highs around 70. Tonight, windy. North winds 20 to 30 miles per hour. Chance of showers in the late evening and overnight. Cloudy. Lows in the upper 30s. For Eastern Lake Sakakawea, rest of today, north winds 10 to 20 miles per hour. Mostly sunny. Highs in the mid-70s. Tonight, windy. North winds 10 to 20 miles per hour, increasing to northeast 20 to 30 miles per hour early in the morning. Mostly cloudy. Lows around 40. For Northern Lake Oahe, rest of today, west winds around 10 miles per hour, shifting to the northwest late in the afternoon. Sunny. Highs in the lower 80s. Tonight, windy. North winds 10 to 20 miles per hour, increasing to 20 to 30 miles per hour early in the morning. Partly cloudy in the evening, then becoming mostly cloudy. Lows in the upper 40s. Here are the weather conditions at noon Central Daylight Time. Bismarck, sunny. Temperature 64 degrees, relative humidity 69%. Pressure 29.45 inches and falling. Minden, sunny. 66 degrees, relative humidity 77%. Hazen, mostly sunny. 66 degrees, relative humidity 52%.
Wind northwest at 14 miles an hour. Harvey, sunny.

68 degrees. Relative humidity 77%. Minot, mostly sunny. 64 degrees. Relative humidity 52%. Wind northwest at 15 miles an hour. Dickinson, partly sunny. 68 degrees. Relative humidity 35%. Wind northwest at 13 miles an hour, gusting to 20. Elsewhere around North Dakota, it was 67 at Garrison. At Devil's Lake, it was sunny, with a temperature of 64. It was mostly sunny, with a temperature of 59 at Williston, 68 at Jamestown, and 75 at Fargo. At Grand Forks, it was partly sunny, with a temperature of 66. In northern South Dakota, skies ranged from sunny to mostly sunny, and the temperatures were 78 degrees. In eastern Montana, skies ranged from mostly sunny to partly sunny. It was 63 at Miles City, 61 at Glendive, and 63 at Sydney. Once again, at Bismarck, the temperature was 64 degrees under sunny skies. The regional weather forecast from your National Weather Service office in Bismarck. One last day of above normal temperatures today, with highs ranging from the 60s northwest to 80s southeast. Much colder with high chances for rain late tonight through Monday. Snow can briefly mix with rain in northwest North Dakota late Sunday night into Monday morning. Below freezing temperatures possible Monday night. Medium chances for rain return Wednesday through Thursday, with seasonable temperatures of highs in the 50s and lows in the 30s. Thursday could be windy. The detailed forecast for North Dakota, today, partly to mostly sunny. Breezy northwest and southeast. Highs from the mid-60s far northwest to upper 80s far southeast. Tonight, mostly cloudy. Chance of rain west and north. Lows from the mid-30s far northwest to mid-50s far southeast. Sunday, cloudy. Breezy. Rain likely west and north. Chance of rain elsewhere. Highs from the mid-40s northwest to near 70 far southeast. Columbus Day, cloudy. Rain likely. Slight chance of snow mixing with rain northwest early in the morning. Lows in the lower 30s to lower 40s. Highs from the lower 40s northwest to mid-50s southeast. Here is the forecast for the Bismarck, Minden listening area. Rest of today, sunny. Highs in the upper 70s. Light and variable winds, becoming northwest up to 10 miles per hour with gusts up to 20 miles per hour in the afternoon. Tonight, partly cloudy in the evening, then mostly cloudy with a slight chance of showers after midnight. Lows in the mid-40s. North winds 10 to 15 miles per hour with gusts up to 25 miles per hour. Sunday, cloudy with a 40% chance of showers. Cooler. Highs in the mid-50s. Northeast winds around 15 miles per hour with gusts up to 25 miles per hour. Sunday night, cloudy. A chance of showers in the evening, then showers likely after midnight. Lows around 40. Northeast winds 10 to 15 miles per hour with gusts up to 25 miles per hour. Chance of rain 60%. Columbus Day, showers likely. Highs around 50. Northeast winds around 10 miles per hour with gusts up to 20 miles per hour. Chance of rain 70%. Monday night, cloudy. A chance of showers in the evening. Lows in the upper 30s. Chance of rain 30%. Tuesday, decreasing clouds. Highs in the lower 50s. Tuesday night, partly cloudy. Lows in the mid-30s. Wednesday, mostly sunny. Highs in the upper 50s. Wednesday night, mostly cloudy. A slight chance of showers in the evening, then a chance of showers after midnight. Lows in the upper 30s. Chance of rain 30%. Thursday, decreasing clouds. A 30% chance of showers. Highs around 60. Thursday night, increasing clouds. A 20% chance of showers. Lows in the mid-30s. Friday, mostly sunny. Highs in the mid-50s. For Western Lake Sakakawea, rest of today, windy. Northwest winds 15 to 20 miles per hour, shifting to the north 20 to 30 miles per hour in the afternoon. Mostly sunny. Highs around 70. Tonight, windy. North winds 20 to 30 miles per hour. Chance of showers in the late evening.

Overnight, cloudy. Lows in the upper 30s. For eastern Lake Sakakawea, rest of today, north winds 10 to 20 miles per hour. Mostly sunny. Highs in the mid-70s. Tonight, windy. North winds 10 to 20 miles per hour, increasing to northeast 20 to 30 miles per hour early in the morning. Mostly cloudy. Lows around 40. For northern Lake Oahe, rest of today, west winds around 10 miles per hour, shifting to the northwest late in the afternoon. Sunny. Highs in the lower 80s. Tonight, windy. North winds 10 to 20 miles per hour, increasing to 20 to 30 miles per hour early in the morning. Partly cloudy in the evening, then becoming mostly cloudy. Lows in the upper 40s. Here are the weather conditions at noon Central Daylight Time. Bismarck, sunny. Temperature 64 degrees, relative humidity 69%. Pressure 29.45 inches and falling. Mendham, sunny. 66 degrees, relative humidity 77%. Hazen, mostly sunny. 66 degrees, relative humidity 52%. Wind northwest at 14 miles an hour. Harvey, sunny. 68 degrees, relative humidity 77%. Minot, mostly sunny. 64 degrees, relative humidity 52%. Wind northwest at 15 miles an hour. Dickinson, partly sunny. 68 degrees, relative humidity 35%. Wind northwest at 13 miles an hour, gusting to 20. Elsewhere around North Dakota, it was 67 at Garrison. At Devil's Lake, it was sunny, with a temperature of 64. It was mostly sunny, with a temperature of 59 at Williston, 68 at Jamestown, and 75 at Fargo. At Grand Forks, it was partly sunny, with a temperature of 66. In northern South Dakota, skies ranged from sunny to mostly sunny, and the temperatures were 78 degrees. In eastern Montana, skies ranged from mostly sunny to partly sunny. It was 63 at Miles City, 61 at Glendive, and 63 at Sydney. Once again, at Bismarck, the temperature was 64 degrees under sunny skies. The regional weather forecast from your National Weather Service office in Bismarck. One last day of above normal temperatures today, with highs ranging from the 60s northwest to 80s southeast. Much colder with high chances for rain late tonight through Monday. Snow can briefly mix with rain in northwest North Dakota late Sunday night into Monday morning. Below freezing temperatures possible Monday night. Medium chances for rain return Wednesday through Thursday, with seasonable temperatures of highs in the 50s and lows in the 30s. Thursday could be windy. The detailed forecast for North Dakota, today, partly to mostly sunny. Breezy northwest and southeast. Highs from the mid-60s far northwest to upper 80s far southeast. Tonight, mostly cloudy. Chance of rain west and north. Lows from the mid-30s far northwest to mid-50s far southeast. Sunday, cloudy. Breezy. Rain likely west and north. Chance of rain elsewhere. Highs from the mid-40s northwest to near 70 far southeast. Columbus Day, cloudy. Rain likely. Slight chance of snow mixing with rain northwest early in the morning. Lows in the lower 30s to lower 40s. Highs from the lower 40s northwest to mid-50s southeast. Here is the forecast for the Bismarck-Mendham listening area. Rest of today, sunny. Highs in the upper 70s. Light and variable winds, becoming northwest up to 10 miles per hour with gusts up to 20 miles per hour in the afternoon. Tonight, partly cloudy in the evening, then mostly cloudy with a slight chance of showers after midnight. Lows in the mid-40s. North winds 10 to 15 miles per hour with gusts up to 25 miles per hour. Sunday, cloudy with a 40% chance of showers. Cooler. Highs in the mid-50s. Northeast winds around 15 miles per hour with gusts up to 25 miles per hour. Sunday night, cloudy. A chance of showers in the evening, then showers likely after midnight. Lows around 40. Northeast winds 10 to 15 miles per hour with gusts up to 25 miles per hour. Chance of rain 60%. Columbus Day, showers likely. Highs around 50.

Thursday night, increasing clouds. A 20% chance of showers. Lows in the mid-30s. Friday, mostly sunny. Highs in the mid-50s. For Western Lake Sakakawea, rest of today, windy. Northwest winds 15 to 20 miles per hour, shifting to the north 20 to 30 miles per hour in the afternoon. Mostly sunny. Highs around 70. Tonight, windy. North winds 20 to 30 miles per hour. Chance of showers in the late evening and overnight. Cloudy. Lows in the upper 30s. For Eastern Lake Sakakawea, rest of today, north winds 10 to 20 miles per hour. Mostly sunny. Highs in the mid-70s. Tonight, windy. North winds 10 to 20 miles per hour, increasing to northeast 20 to 30 miles per hour early in the morning. Mostly cloudy. Lows around 40. For Northern Lake Oahe, rest of today, west winds around 10 miles per hour, shifting to the northwest late in the afternoon. Sunny. Highs in the lower 80s. Tonight, windy. North winds 10 to 20 miles per hour, increasing to 20 to 30 miles per hour early in the morning. Partly cloudy in the evening, then becoming mostly cloudy. Lows in the upper 40s. Here are the weather conditions at noon Central Daylight Time. Bismarck, sunny. Temperature 64 degrees, relative humidity 69%. Pressure 29.45 inches and falling. Mendham, sunny. 66 degrees, relative humidity 77%. Hazen, mostly sunny. 66 degrees, relative humidity 52%. Wind northwest at 14 miles an hour. Harvey, sunny. 68 degrees, relative humidity 77%. Minot, mostly sunny. 64 degrees, relative humidity 52%. Wind northwest at 15 miles an hour. Dickinson, partly sunny. 68 degrees, relative humidity 35%. Wind northwest at 13 miles an hour, gusting to 20. Elsewhere around North Dakota, it was 67 at Garrison. At Devil's Lake, it was sunny, with a temperature of 64. It was mostly sunny, with a temperature of 59 at Williston, 68 at Jamestown, and 75 at Fargo. At Grand Forks, it was partly sunny, with a temperature of 66. In northern South Dakota, skies ranged from sunny to mostly sunny, and the temperatures were 78 degrees. In eastern Montana, skies ranged from mostly sunny to partly sunny. It was 63 at Miles City, 61 at Glendive, and 63 at Sydney. Once again, at Bismarck, the temperature was 64 degrees under sunny skies. The regional weather forecast from your National Weather Service office in Bismarck. One last day of above normal temperatures today, with highs ranging from the 60s northwest to 80s southeast. Much colder with high chances for rain late tonight through Monday. Snow could briefly mix with rain in northwest North Dakota late Sunday night into Monday morning. Below freezing temperatures possible Monday night. Medium chances for rain return Wednesday through Thursday, with seasonable temperatures of highs in the 50s and lows in the 30s. Thursday could be windy. The detailed forecast for North Dakota, today, partly to mostly sunny. Breezy northwest and southeast. Highs from the mid-60s far northwest to upper 80s far southeast. Tonight, mostly cloudy. Chance of rain west and north. Lows from the mid-30s far northwest to mid-50s far southeast. Sunday, cloudy. Breezy. Rain likely west and north. Chance of rain elsewhere. Highs from the mid-40s northwest to near 70 far southeast. Columbus Day, cloudy. Rain likely. Slight chance of snow mixing with rain northwest early in the morning. Lows in the lower 30s to lower 40s. Highs from the lower 40s northwest to mid-50s southeast. Here is the forecast for the Bismarck Mendham listening area. Rest of today, sunny. Highs in the upper 70s. Light and variable winds, becoming northwest up to 10 miles per hour with gusts up to 20 miles per hour in the afternoon. Tonight, partly cloudy in the evening, then mostly cloudy with a slight chance of showers after midnight. Lows in the mid-40s. North winds 10 to 15 miles per hour with gusts up to 25 miles per hour.

Sunday, cloudy with a 40% chance of showers. Cooler. Highs in the mid-50s. Northeast winds around 15 miles per hour with gusts up to 25 miles per hour. Sunday night, cloudy. A chance of showers in the evening, then showers likely after midnight. Lows around 40. Northeast winds 10 to 15 miles per hour with gusts up to 25 miles per hour. Chance of rain 60%. Columbus Day, showers likely. Highs around 50. Northeast winds around 10 miles per hour with gusts up to 20 miles per hour. Chance of rain 70%. Monday night, cloudy. A chance of showers in the evening. Lows in the upper 30s. Chance of rain 30%. Tuesday, decreasing clouds. Highs in the lower 50s. Tuesday night, partly cloudy. Lows in the mid-30s. Wednesday, mostly sunny. Highs in the upper 50s. Wednesday night, mostly cloudy. A slight chance of showers in the evening, then a chance of showers after midnight. Lows in the upper 30s. Chance of rain 30%. Thursday, decreasing clouds. A 30% chance of showers. Highs around 60. Thursday night, increasing clouds. A 20% chance of showers. Lows in the mid-30s. Friday, mostly sunny. Highs in the mid-50s. For Western Lake Sakakawea, rest of today, windy. Northwest winds 15 to 20 miles per hour, shifting to the north 20 to 30 miles per hour in the afternoon. Mostly sunny. Highs around 70. Tonight, windy. North winds 20 to 30 miles per hour. Chance of showers in the late evening and overnight. Cloudy. Lows in the upper 30s. For Eastern Lake Sakakawea, rest of today, north winds 10 to 20 miles per hour. Mostly sunny. Highs in the mid-70s. Tonight, windy. North winds 10 to 20 miles per hour, increasing to northeast 20 to 30 miles per hour early in the morning. Mostly cloudy. Lows around 40. For Northern Lake Oahe, rest of today, west winds around 10 miles per hour, shifting to the northwest late in the afternoon. Sunny. Highs in the lower 80s. Tonight, windy. North winds 10 to 20 miles per hour, increasing to 20 to 30 miles per hour early in the morning. Partly cloudy in the evening, then becoming mostly cloudy. Lows in the upper 40s. Here are the weather conditions at noon Central Daylight Time. Bismarck, sunny. Temperature 64 degrees, relative humidity 69%. Pressure 29.45 inches and falling. Mendham, sunny. 66 degrees, relative humidity 77%. Hazen, mostly sunny. 66 degrees, relative humidity 52%. Wind northwest at 14 miles an hour. Harvey, sunny. 68 degrees, relative humidity 77%. Minot, mostly sunny. 64 degrees, relative humidity 52%. Wind northwest at 15 miles an hour. Dickinson, partly sunny. 68 degrees, relative humidity 35%. Wind northwest at 13 miles an hour, gusting to 20. Elsewhere around North Dakota, it was 67 at Garrison. At Devil's Lake, it was sunny, with a temperature of 64. It was mostly sunny, with a temperature of 59 at Williston, 68 at Jamestown, and 75 at Fargo. At Grand Forks, it was partly sunny, with a temperature of 66. In northern South Dakota, skies ranged from sunny to mostly sunny, and the temperatures were 78 degrees. In eastern Montana, skies ranged from mostly sunny to partly sunny. It was 63 at Miles City, 61 at Glendive, and 63 at Sydney. Once again, at Bismarck, the temperature was 64 degrees under sunny skies. The regional weather forecast from your National Weather Service office in Bismarck. One last day of above normal temperatures today, with highs ranging from the 60s northwest to 80s southeast. Much colder with high chances for rain late tonight through Monday. Snow could briefly mix with rain in northwest North Dakota late Sunday night into Monday morning. Below freezing temperatures possible Monday night. Medium chances for rain return Wednesday through Thursday, with season

possible temperatures of highs in the 50s and lows in the 30s. Thursday could be windy. The detailed forecast for North Dakota, today, partly to mostly sunny. Breezy northwest and southeast. Highs from the mid-60s far northwest to upper 80s far southeast. Tonight, mostly cloudy. Chance of rain west and north. Lows from the mid-30s far northwest to mid-50s far southeast. Sunday, cloudy. Breezy. Rain likely west and north. Chance of rain elsewhere. Highs from the mid-40s northwest to near 70 far southeast. Columbus Day, cloudy. Rain likely. Slight chance of snow mixing with rain northwest early in the morning. Lows in the lower 30s to lower 40s. Highs from the lower 40s northwest to mid-50s southeast. Here is the forecast for the Bismarck Mandan listening area. Rest of today, sunny. Highs in the upper 70s. Light and variable winds, becoming northwest up to 10 miles per hour with gusts up to 20 miles per hour in the afternoon. Tonight, partly cloudy in the evening, then mostly cloudy with a slight chance of showers after midnight. Lows in the mid-40s. North winds 10 to 15 miles per hour with gusts up to 25 miles per hour. Sunday, cloudy with a 40% chance of showers. Cooler. Highs in the mid-50s. Northeast winds around 15 miles per hour with gusts up to 25 miles per hour. Sunday night, cloudy. A chance of showers in the evening, then showers likely after midnight. Lows around 40. Northeast winds 10 to 15 miles per hour with gusts up to 25 miles per hour. Chance of rain 60%. Columbus Day, showers likely. Highs around 50. Northeast winds around 10 miles per hour with gusts up to 20 miles per hour. Chance of rain 70%. Monday night, cloudy. A chance of showers in the evening. Lows in the upper 30s. Chance of rain 30%. Tuesday, decreasing clouds. Highs in the lower 50s. Tuesday night, partly cloudy. Lows in the mid-30s. Wednesday, mostly sunny. Highs in the upper 50s. Wednesday night, mostly cloudy. A slight chance of showers in the evening, then a chance of showers after midnight. Lows in the upper 30s. Chance of rain 30%. Thursday, decreasing clouds. A 30% chance of showers. Highs around 60. Thursday night, increasing clouds. A 20% chance of showers. Lows in the mid-30s. Friday, mostly sunny. Highs in the mid-50s. 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For Western Lake Sakakawea, rest of today, windy. Northwest winds 15 to 20 miles per hour, shifting to the north 20 to 30 miles per hour in the afternoon. Mostly sunny. Highs around 70. Tonight, windy. North winds 20 to 30 miles per hour. Chance of showers in the late evening and overnight. Cloudy. Lows in the upper 30s. For Eastern Lake Sakakawea, rest of today, north winds 10 to 20 miles per hour. Mostly sunny. Highs in the mid-70s. Tonight, windy. North winds 10 to 20 miles per hour, increasing to northeast 20 to 30 miles per hour early in the morning. Mostly cloudy. Lows around 40. For Northern Lake Oahe, rest of today, west winds around 10 miles per hour, shifting to the northwest late in the afternoon. Sunny. Highs in the lower 80s. Tonight, windy. North winds 10 to 20 miles per hour, increasing to 20 to 30 miles per hour early in the morning. Partly cloudy in the evening, then becoming mostly cloudy. Lows in the upper 40s. Here are the weather conditions at 1 p.m. Central Daylight Time. Bismarck, sunny. Temperature 71 degrees, relative humidity 56%. Wind southwest at 10 miles an hour. Pressure 29.48 inches and rising. Harvey, sunny. 73 degrees, relative humidity 60%. Wind northwest at 9 miles an hour. Minot, mostly sunny.

68 degrees, relative humidity 42%. Wind northwest at 17 miles an hour, gusting to 26. Dickinson, mostly sunny. 70 degrees, relative humidity 28%. Wind north at 15 miles an hour, gusting to 23. Elsewhere around North Dakota, it was 69 at Garrison. At Devil's Lake, it was sunny, with a temperature of 67. It was mostly sunny, with a temperature of 62 at Williston, 74 at Jamestown, 81 at Fargo, and 75 at Grand Forks. In northern South Dakota, it was sunny. It was 82 at Mobridge, and 81 at Aberdeen. In eastern Montana, skies ranged from mostly sunny to partly sunny, and the temperatures were 66 degrees. Once again, at Bismarck, the temperature was 71 degrees under sunny skies. The regional weather forecast from your National Weather Service office in Bismarck. One last day of above normal temperatures today, with highs ranging from the 60s northwest to 80s southeast. Much colder with high chances for rain late tonight through Monday. Snow can briefly mix with rain in northwest North Dakota late Sunday night into Monday morning. Below freezing temperatures possible Monday night. Medium chances for rain return Wednesday through Thursday, with seasonable temperatures of highs in the 50s and lows in the 30s. Thursday could be windy. The detailed forecast for North Dakota, today, partly to mostly sunny. Breezy northwest and southeast. Highs from the mid-60s far northwest to upper 80s far southeast. Tonight, mostly cloudy. Chance of rain west and north. Lows from the mid-30s far northwest to mid-50s far southeast. Sunday, cloudy. Breezy. Rain likely west and north. Chance of rain elsewhere. Highs from the mid-40s northwest to near 70 far southeast. Columbus Day, cloudy. Rain likely. Slight chance of snow mixing with rain northwest early in the morning. Lows in the lower 30s to lower 40s. Highs from the lower 40s northwest to mid-50s southeast. Here is the forecast for the Bismarck, Minden listening area. Rest of today, sunny. Highs in the upper 70s. Light and variable winds, becoming northwest up to 10 miles per hour with gusts up to 20 miles per hour in the afternoon. Tonight, partly cloudy in the evening, then mostly cloudy with a slight chance of showers after midnight. Lows in the mid-40s. North winds 10 to 15 miles per hour with gusts up to 25 miles per hour. Sunday, cloudy with a 40% chance of showers. Cooler. Highs in the mid-50s. Northeast winds around 15 miles per hour with gusts up to 25 miles per hour. Sunday night, cloudy. A chance of showers in the evening, then showers likely after midnight. Lows around 40. Northeast winds 10 to 15 miles per hour with gusts up to 25 miles per hour. Chance of rain 60%. Columbus Day, showers likely. Highs around 50. Northeast winds around 10 miles per hour with gusts up to 20 miles per hour. Chance of rain 70%. Monday night, cloudy. A chance of showers in the evening. Lows in the upper 30s. Chance of rain 30%. Tuesday, decreasing clouds. Highs in the lower 50s. Tuesday night, partly cloudy. Lows in the mid-30s. Wednesday, mostly sunny. Highs in the upper 50s. Wednesday night, mostly cloudy. A slight chance of showers in the evening, then a chance of showers after midnight. Lows in the upper 30s. Chance of rain 30%. Thursday, decreasing clouds. A 30% chance of showers. Highs around 60. Thursday night, increasing clouds. A 20% chance of showers. Lows in the mid-30s. Friday, mostly sunny. Highs in the mid-50s. For Western Lake Sakakawea, rest of today, windy. Northwest winds 15 to 20 miles per hour, shifting to the north 20 to 30 miles per hour in the afternoon. Mostly sunny. Highs around 70. Tonight, windy. North winds 20 to 30 miles per hour. Chance of showers in the late evening and overnight. Cloudy. Lows in the upper 30s. For Eastern Lake Sakakawea, rest of today, north winds 10 to 20 miles per hour. Mostly

highs in the mid-70s. Tonight, windy. North winds 10 to 20 miles per hour, increasing to northeast 20 to 30 miles per hour early in the morning. Mostly cloudy. Lows around 40. For northern Lake Oahe, rest of today, west winds around 10 miles per hour, shifting to the northwest late in the afternoon. Sunny. Highs in the lower 80s. Tonight, windy.

Dickinson, mostly sunny. 70 degrees, relative humidity 28%. Wind north at 15 miles an hour, gusting to 23. Elsewhere around North Dakota, it was 69 at Garrison. At Devil's Lake, it was sunny, with a temperature of 67. It was mostly sunny, with a temperature of 62 at Williston, 74 at Jamestown, 81 at Fargo, and 75 at Grand Forks. In northern South Dakota, it was sunny. It was 82 at Mobridge, and 81 at Aberdeen. In eastern Montana, skies ranged from mostly sunny to partly sunny, and the temperatures were 66 degrees. Once again, at Bismarck, the temperature was 71 degrees under sunny skies. The regional weather forecast from your National Weather Service office in Bismarck. One last day of above normal temperatures today, with highs ranging from the 60s northwest to 80s southeast. Much colder with high chances for rain late tonight through Monday. Snow can briefly mix with rain in northwest North Dakota late Sunday night into Monday morning. Below freezing temperatures possible Monday night. Medium chances for rain return Wednesday through Thursday, with seasonable temperatures of highs in the 50s and lows in the 30s. Thursday could be windy. The detailed forecast for North Dakota, today, partly to mostly sunny. Breezy northwest and southeast. Highs from the mid-60s far northwest to upper 80s far southeast. Tonight, mostly cloudy. Chance of rain west and north. Lows from the mid-30s far northwest to mid-50s far southeast. Sunday, cloudy. Breezy. Rain likely west and north. Chance of rain elsewhere. Highs from the mid-40s northwest to near 70 far southeast. Columbus Day, cloudy. Rain likely. Slight chance of snow mixing with rain northwest early in the morning. Lows in the lower 30s to lower 40s. Highs from the lower 40s northwest to mid-50s southeast. Here is the forecast for the Bismarck, Minden listening area. Rest of today, sunny. Highs in the upper 70s. Northwest winds around 10 miles per hour with gusts up to 20 miles per hour. Tonight, partly cloudy in the evening, then mostly cloudy with a slight chance of showers after midnight. Lows in the mid-40s. North winds 10 to 15 miles per hour with gusts up to 25 miles per hour. Sunday, cloudy with a 40% chance of showers. Cooler. Highs in the mid-50s. Northeast winds around 15 miles per hour with gusts up to 25 miles per hour. Sunday night, cloudy. A chance of showers in the evening, then showers likely after midnight. Lows around 40. Northeast winds 10 to 15 miles per hour with gusts up to 25 miles per hour. Chance of rain 60%. Columbus Day, showers likely. Highs around 50. Northeast winds around 10 miles per hour with gusts up to 20 miles per hour. Chance of rain 70%. Monday night, cloudy. A chance of showers in the evening. Lows in the upper 30s. Chance of rain 30%. Tuesday, decreasing clouds. Highs in the lower 50s. Tuesday night, decreasing clouds. Lows in the mid-30s. Wednesday, mostly sunny. Highs in the upper 50s. Wednesday night, partly cloudy with a slight chance of showers in the evening, then mostly cloudy with a chance of showers after midnight. Lows in the upper 30s. Chance of rain 30%. Thursday, decreasing clouds. A 30% chance of showers. Highs around 60. Thursday night, partly cloudy with a 20% chance of showers. Lows in the mid-30s. Friday, mostly sunny. Highs in the mid-50s. 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Providing weather information 24 hours a day from your National Weather Service office in Bismarck. For Western Lake Sakakawea, rest of today, windy. Northwest winds 15 to 20 miles per hour, shifting to the north 20 to 30 miles per hour in the afternoon. Mostly sunny. Highs around 70. Tonight, windy. North winds 20 to 30 miles per hour. Chance of showers in the late evening and overnight. Cloudy. Lows in the upper 30s. For Eastern Lake Sakakawea.

Rest of today, north winds 10 to 20 miles per hour. Mostly sunny. Highs in the mid-70s. Tonight, windy. North winds 10 to 20 miles per hour, increasing to northeast 20 to 30 miles per hour early in the morning. Mostly cloudy. Lows around 40. For northern Lake Oahe, rest of today, west winds around 10 miles per hour, shifting to the northwest late in the afternoon. Sunny. Highs in the lower 80s. Tonight, windy. North winds 10 to 20 miles per hour, increasing to 20 to 30 miles per hour early in the morning. Partly cloudy in the evening, then becoming mostly cloudy. Lows in the upper 40s. Here are the weather conditions at 2 p.m. Central Daylight Time. Bismarck, sunny. Temperature 76 degrees, relative humidity 48%. Wind southwest at 12 miles an hour. Pressure 29.47 inches and falling. Harvey, mostly sunny. 72 degrees, relative humidity 64%. Wind north at 13 miles an hour. Minot, mostly sunny. 69 degrees, relative humidity 43%. Wind northwest at 20 miles an hour, gusting to 26. Dickinson, mostly sunny. 72 degrees, relative humidity 29%. Wind north at 10 miles an hour, gusting to 21. Elsewhere around North Dakota, it was 72 at Garrison. It was sunny, with a temperature of 78 at Jamestown, and 71 at Devil's Lake. It was mostly sunny, with a temperature of 61 at Williston, 85 at Fargo, and 77 at Grand Forks. In northern South Dakota, it was sunny. It was 86 at Mobridge, and 85 at Aberdeen. In eastern Montana, it was mostly sunny. It was 66 at Miles City, 66 at Glendive, and 67 at Sydney. Once again, at Bismarck, the temperature was 76 degrees under sunny skies. The regional weather forecast from your National Weather Service office in Bismarck. Much colder with high chances for rain late tonight through Monday. Snow can briefly mix with rain in northwest North Dakota late Sunday night into Monday morning. Below freezing temperatures possible north Sunday and Monday night. Low to medium chances for rain return Wednesday through Thursday, with seasonable temperatures of highs in the 50s and lows in the 30s. Thursday could be windy. The detailed forecast for North Dakota, tonight, mostly cloudy. Chance of rain west and north. Lows in the mid-30s northwest to lower 50s southeast. Sunday, cloudy. Breezy. Rain likely west and north. Chance of rain elsewhere. Highs in the mid-40s northwest to near 70 far southeast. Columbus Day, cloudy. Rain likely. Slight chance of snow mixing with rain northwest early in the morning. Lows in the lower 30s to lower 40s. Highs in the lower 40s northwest to lower 60s far southeast. Here is the forecast for the Bismarck, Maine and listening area. Rest of today, sunny. Highs in the upper 70s. Northwest winds around 10 miles per hour with gusts up to 20 miles per hour. Tonight, partly cloudy in the evening, then mostly cloudy with a slight chance of showers after midnight. Lows in the mid-40s. North winds 10 to 15 miles per hour with gusts up to 25 miles per hour. Sunday, cloudy with a 40% chance of showers. Cooler. Highs in the mid-50s. Northeast winds around 15 miles per hour with gusts up to 25 miles per hour. Sunday night, cloudy. A chance of showers in the evening, then showers likely after midnight. Lows around 40. Northeast winds 10 to 15 miles per hour with gusts up to 25 miles per hour. Chance of rain 60%. Columbus Day, showers likely. Highs around 50. Northeast winds around 10 miles per hour with gusts up to 20 miles per hour. Chance of rain 70%. Monday night, cloudy. A chance of showers in the evening. Lows in the upper 30s. Chance of rain 30%. Tuesday, decreasing clouds. Highs in the lower 50s. Tuesday night, decreasing clouds. Lows in the mid-30s. Wednesday, mostly sunny. Highs in the upper 50s. Wednesday night, partly cloudy with a slight chance of showers in the evening, then mostly cloudy with a chance

hours after midnight. Lows in the upper 30s. Chance of rain 30%. Thursday, decreasing clouds. A 30% chance of showers. Highs around 60. Thursday night, partly cloudy with a 20% chance of showers. Lows in the mid-30s. Friday, mostly sunny. Highs in the mid-50s. For western Lake Sakakawea, west of today, windy. Northwest winds 15 to 20 miles per hour, shifting to the north 20 to 30 miles per hour in the afternoon. Mostly sunny. Highs around 70. Tonight, windy. North winds 20 to 30 miles per hour. Chance of showers in the late evening and overnight. Cloudy. Lows in the upper 30s. For eastern Lake Sakakawea, west of today, north winds 10 to 20 miles per hour. Mostly sunny. Highs in the mid-70s. Tonight, windy. North winds 10 to 20 miles per hour, increasing to northeast 20 to 30 miles per hour early in the morning. Mostly cloudy. Lows around 40. For northern Lake Oahe, west of today, west winds around 10 miles per hour, shifting to the northwest late in the afternoon. Sunny. Highs in the lower 80s. Tonight, windy. North winds 10 to 20 miles per hour, increasing to 20 to 30 miles per hour early in the morning. Partly cloudy in the evening, then becoming mostly cloudy. Lows in the upper 40s. Here are the weather conditions at 2 p.m. Central Daylight Time. Bismarck, sunny. Temperature 76 degrees, relative humidity 48%. Wind southwest at 12 miles an hour. Pressure 29.47 inches and falling. Harvey, mostly sunny. 72 degrees, relative humidity 64%. Wind north at 13 miles an hour. Minot, mostly sunny. 69 degrees, relative humidity 43%. Wind northwest at 20 miles an hour, gusting to 26. Dickinson, mostly sunny. 72 degrees, relative humidity 29%. Wind north at 10 miles an hour, gusting to 21. Elsewhere around North Dakota, it was 72 at Garrison. It was sunny, with a temperature of 78 at Jamestown and 71 at Devil's Lake. It was mostly sunny, with a temperature of 61 at Williston, 85 at Fargo, and 77 at Grand Forks. In northern South Dakota, it was sunny. It was 86 at Mobridge and 85 at Aberdeen. In eastern Montana, it was mostly sunny. It was 66 at Miles City, 66 at Glendive, and 67 at Sydney. Once again, at Bismarck, the temperature was 76 degrees under sunny skies. The regional weather forecast from your National Weather Service office in Bismarck. Much colder with high chances for rain late tonight through Monday. Snow can briefly mix with rain in northwest North Dakota late Sunday night into Monday morning. Below freezing temperatures possible north Sunday and Monday night. Low to medium chances for rain return on Wednesday through Thursday, with seasonable temperatures of highs in the 50s and lows in the 30s. Thursday could be windy. The detailed forecast for North Dakota, tonight, mostly cloudy. Chance of rain west and north. Lows in the mid-30s northwest to lower 50s southeast. Sunday, cloudy. Breezy. Rain likely west and north. Chance of rain elsewhere. Highs in the mid-40s northwest to near 70 far southeast. Columbus Day, cloudy. Rain likely. Slight chance of snow mixing with rain northwest early in the morning. Lows in the lower 30s to lower 40s. Highs in the lower 40s northwest to lower 60s far southeast. Here is the forecast for the Bismarck Mound and listening area. West of today, sunny. Highs in the upper 70s. Northwest winds around 10 miles per hour with gusts up to 20 miles per hour. Tonight, partly cloudy in the evening, then mostly cloudy with a slight chance of showers after midnight. Lows in the mid-40s. North winds 10 to 15 miles per hour with gusts up to 25 miles per hour. Sunday, cloudy with a 40% chance of showers.

upper 50s. Wednesday night, partly cloudy with a slight chance of showers in the evening, then mostly cloudy with a chance of showers after midnight. Lows in the upper 30s. Chance of rain 30%. Thursday, decreasing clouds. A 30% chance of showers. Highs around 60. Thursday night, partly cloudy with a 20% chance of showers. Lows in the mid-30s. Friday, mostly sunny. Highs in the mid-50s. For Western Lake Sakakawea, west of today, windy. Northwest winds 15 to 20 miles per hour, shifting to the north 20 to 30 miles per hour in the afternoon. Mostly sunny. Highs around 70. Tonight, windy. North winds 20 to 30 miles per hour. Chance of showers in the late evening and overnight. Cloudy. Lows in the upper 30s. For Eastern Lake Sakakawea, west of today, north winds 10 to 20 miles per hour. Mostly sunny. Highs in the mid-70s. Tonight, windy. North winds 10 to 20 miles per hour, increasing to northeast 20 to 30 miles per hour early in the morning. Mostly cloudy. Lows around 40. For Northern Lake Oahe, rest of today, west winds around 10 miles per hour, shifting to the northwest late in the afternoon. Sunny. Highs in the lower 80s. Tonight, windy. North winds 10 to 20 miles per hour, increasing to 20 to 30 miles per hour early in the morning. Partly cloudy in the evening, then becoming mostly cloudy. Lows in the upper 40s. Here are the weather conditions at 2 p.m. Central Daylight Time. Bismarck, sunny. Temperature 76 degrees, relative humidity 48%. Wind southwest at 12 miles an hour. Pressure 29.47 inches and falling. Harvey, mostly sunny. 72 degrees, relative humidity 64%. Wind north at 13 miles an hour. Minot, mostly sunny. 69 degrees, relative humidity 43%. Wind northwest at 20 miles an hour, gusting to 26. Dickinson, mostly sunny. 72 degrees, relative humidity 29%. Wind north at 10 miles an hour, gusting to 21. Elsewhere around North Dakota, it was 72 at Garrison. It was sunny, with a temperature of 78 at Jamestown and 71 at Devil's Lake. It was mostly sunny, with a temperature of 61 at Williston, 85 at Fargo, and 77 at Grand Forks. In northern South Dakota, it was sunny. It was 86 at Mobridge and 85 at Aberdeen. In eastern Montana, it was mostly sunny. It was 66 at Miles City, 66 at Glendive, and 67 at Sydney. Once again, at Bismarck, the temperature was 76 degrees under sunny skies. The regional weather forecast from your National Weather Service office in Bismarck. Much colder with high chances for rain late tonight through Monday. Snow can briefly mix with rain in northwest North Dakota late Sunday night into Monday morning. Below freezing temperatures possible north Sunday and Monday night. Low to medium chances for rain return Wednesday through Thursday, with seasonable temperatures of highs in the 50s and lows in the 30s. Thursday could be windy. The detailed forecast for North Dakota, tonight, mostly cloudy. Chance of rain west and north. Lows in the mid-30s northwest to lower 50s southeast. Sunday, cloudy. Breezy. Rain likely west and north. Chance of rain elsewhere. Highs in the mid-40s northwest to near 70 far southeast. Columbus Day, cloudy. Rain likely. Slight chance of snow mixing with rain northwest early in the morning. Lows in the lower 30s to lower 40s. Highs in the lower 40s northwest to lower 60s far southeast. Here is the forecast for the Bismarck, Mims, and listening area. Rest of today, sunny. Highs in the upper 70s. Northwest winds around 10 miles per hour with gusts up to 20 miles per hour. Tonight, partly cloudy in the evening, then mostly cloudy with a slight chance of showers after midnight. Lows in the mid-40s. North winds 10 to 15 miles per hour with gusts up to 25 miles per hour. Sunday, cloudy with a 40% chance of showers. Cooler. Highs in the mid-50s.
Northeast winds around 15 miles per hour with gusts up to 25 miles per hour. Sunday night, cloudy. A chance of showers in the evening, dust showers likely after midnight. Lows around 40. Northeast winds 10 to 15 miles per hour with gusts up to 25 miles per hour. Chance of rain 60%. Columbus Day, showers likely. Highs around 50. Northeast winds around 10 miles per hour with gusts up to 20 miles per hour. Chance of rain 70%. Monday night, cloudy. A chance of showers in the evening. Lows in the upper 30s. Chance of rain 30%. Tuesday, decreasing clouds. Highs in the lower 50s. Tuesday night, decreasing clouds. Lows in the mid-30s. Wednesday, mostly sunny. Highs in the upper 50s. Wednesday night, partly cloudy with a slight chance of showers in the evening, then mostly cloudy with a chance of showers after midnight. Lows in the upper 30s. Chance of rain 30%. Thursday, decreasing clouds. A 30% chance of showers. Highs around 60. Thursday night, partly cloudy with a 20% chance of showers. Lows in the mid-30s. Friday, mostly sunny. Highs in the mid-50s. For Western Lake Sakakawea, rest of today, windy. Northwest winds 15 to 20 miles per hour, shifting to the north 20 to 30 miles per hour in the afternoon. Mostly sunny. Highs around 70. Tonight, windy. North winds 20 to 30 miles per hour. Chance of showers in the late evening and overnight. Cloudy. Lows in the upper 30s. For Eastern Lake Sakakawea, rest of today, north winds 10 to 20 miles per hour. Mostly sunny. Highs in the mid-70s. Tonight, windy. North winds 10 to 20 miles per hour, increasing to northeast 20 to 30 miles per hour early in the morning. Mostly cloudy. Lows around 40. For Northern Lake Olahi, rest of today, west winds around 10 miles per hour, shifting to the northwest late in the afternoon. Sunny. Highs in the lower 80s. Tonight, windy. North winds 10 to 20 miles per hour, increasing to 20 to 30 miles per hour early in the morning. Partly cloudy in the evening, then becoming mostly cloudy. Lows in the upper 40s. Here are the weather conditions at 2 p.m. Central Daylight Time. Bismarck, sunny. Temperature 76 degrees, relative humidity 48%. Wind southwest at 12 miles an hour. Pressure 29.47 inches and falling. Harvey, mostly sunny. 72 degrees, relative humidity 64%. Wind north at 13 miles an hour. Minot, mostly sunny. 69 degrees, relative humidity 43%. Wind northwest at 20 miles an hour, gusting to 26. Dickinson, mostly sunny. 72 degrees, relative humidity 29%. Wind north at 10 miles an hour, gusting to 21. Elsewhere around North Dakota, it was 72 at Garrison. It was sunny, with a temperature of 78 at Jamestown and 71 at Devil's Lake. It was mostly sunny, with a temperature of 61 at Williston, 85 at Fargo, and 77 at Grand Forks. In northern South Dakota, it was sunny. It was 86 at Mobridge and 85 at Aberdeen. In eastern Montana, it was mostly sunny. It was 66 at Miles City, 66 at Glendive, and 67 at Sydney. Once again, at Bismarck, the temperature was 76 degrees under sunny skies. The regional weather forecast from your National Weather Service office in Bismarck.

Kilda with high chances for rain late tonight through Monday. Snow can briefly mix with rain in northwest North Dakota late Sunday night into Monday morning. Below freezing temperatures possible north Sunday and Monday night. Low to medium chances for rain return Wednesday through Thursday, with seasonable temperatures of highs in the 50s and lows in the 30s. Thursday could be windy. The detailed forecast for North Dakota, tonight, mostly cloudy. Chance of rain west and north. Lows in the mid-30s northwest to lower 50s southeast. Sunday, cloudy. Breezy. Rain likely west and north. Chance of rain elsewhere. Highs in the mid-40s northwest to near 70 far southeast. Columbus Day, cloudy. Rain likely. Slight chance of snow mixing with rain northwest early in the morning. Lows in the lower 30s to lower 40s. Highs in the lower 40s northwest to lower 60s far southeast. Here is the forecast for the Bismarck Mandan listening area. Rest of today, sunny. Highs in the upper 70s. Northwest winds around 10 miles per hour with gusts up to 20 miles per hour. Tonight, partly cloudy in the evening, then mostly cloudy with a slight chance of showers after midnight. Lows in the mid-40s. North winds 10 to 15 miles per hour with gusts up to 25 miles per hour. Sunday, cloudy with a 40% chance of showers. Cooler. Highs in the mid-50s. Northeast winds around 15 miles per hour with gusts up to 25 miles per hour. Sunday night, cloudy. A chance of showers in the evening, then showers likely after midnight. Lows around 40. Northeast winds 10 to 15 miles per hour with gusts up to 25 miles per hour. Chance of rain 60%. Columbus Day, showers likely. Highs around 50. Northeast winds around 10 miles per hour with gusts up to 20 miles per hour. Chance of rain 70%. Monday night, cloudy. A chance of showers in the evening. Lows in the upper 30s. Chance of rain 30%. Tuesday, decreasing clouds. Highs in the lower 50s. Tuesday night, decreasing clouds. Lows in the mid-30s. Wednesday, mostly sunny. Highs in the upper 50s. Wednesday night, partly cloudy with a slight chance of showers in the evening, then mostly cloudy with a chance of showers after midnight. Lows in the upper 30s. Chance of rain 30%. Thursday, decreasing clouds. A 30% chance of showers. Highs around 60. Thursday night, partly cloudy with a 20% chance of showers. Lows in the mid-30s. Friday, mostly sunny. Highs in the mid-50s. For Western Lake Sakakawea, rest of today, windy. Northwest winds 15 to 20 miles per hour, shifting to the north 20 to 30 miles per hour in the afternoon. Mostly sunny. Highs around 70. Tonight, windy. North winds 20 to 30 miles per hour. Chance of showers in the late evening and overnight. Cloudy. Lows in the upper 30s. For Eastern Lake Sakakawea, rest of today, north winds 10 to 20 miles per hour. Mostly sunny. Highs in the mid-70s. Tonight, windy. North winds 10 to 20 miles per hour, increasing to northeast 20 to 30 miles per hour early in the morning. Mostly cloudy. Lows around 40. For Northern Lake Oahe, rest of today, west winds around 10 miles per hour, shifting to the northwest late in the afternoon. Sunny. Highs in the lower 80s. Tonight, windy. North winds 10 to 20 miles per hour, increasing to 20 to 30 miles per hour early in the morning. Partly cloudy in the evening, then becoming mostly cloudy. Lows in the upper 40s. Here are the weather conditions at 2 p.m. Central Daylight Time. Bismarck, sunny. Temperature 76 degrees, relative humidity 48%. Wind southwest at 12 miles an hour. Pressure 29.47 inches and falling. Harvey, mostly sunny. 72 degrees, relative humidity 64%. Wind north at 13 miles an hour. Minot, mostly sunny. 69 degrees, relative humidity 43%. Wind northwest at 20 miles an hour, gusting to 26. Dickinson, mostly sunny.

72 degrees, relative humidity 29%. Wind north at 10 miles an hour, gusting to 21. Elsewhere around North Dakota, it was 72 at Garrison. It was sunny, with a temperature of 78 at Jamestown, and 71 at Devil's Lake. It was mostly sunny, with a temperature of 61 at Williston, 85 at Fargo, and 77 at Grand Forks. In northern South Dakota, it was sunny. It was 86 at Mobridge, and 85 at Aberdeen. In eastern Montana, it was mostly sunny. It was 66 at Miles City, 66 at Glendive, and 67 at Sydney. Once again, at Bismarck, the temperature was 76 degrees under sunny skies. The regional weather forecast from your National Weather Service office in Bismarck. Much colder with high chances for rain late tonight through Monday. Snow can briefly mix with rain in northwest North Dakota late Sunday night into Monday morning. Below freezing temperatures possible north Sunday and Monday night. Low to medium chances for rain return Wednesday through Thursday, with seasonable temperatures of highs in the 50s and lows in the 30s. Thursday could be windy. The detailed forecast for North Dakota, tonight, mostly cloudy. Chance of rain west and north. Lows in the mid-30s northwest to lower 50s southeast. Sunday, cloudy. Breezy. Rain likely west and north. Chance of rain elsewhere. Highs in the mid-40s northwest to near 70 far southeast. Columbus Day, cloudy. Rain likely. Slight chance of snow mixing with rain northwest early in the morning. Lows in the lower 30s to lower 40s. Highs in the lower 40s northwest to lower 60s far southeast. Here is the forecast for the Bismarck, Minden listening area. Rest of today, sunny. Highs in the upper 70s. Northwest winds around 10 miles per hour with gusts up to 20 miles per hour. Tonight, partly cloudy in the evening, then mostly cloudy with a slight chance of showers after midnight. Lows in the mid-40s. North winds 10 to 15 miles per hour with gusts up to 25 miles per hour. Sunday, cloudy with a 40% chance of showers. Cooler. Highs in the mid-50s. Northeast winds around 15 miles per hour with gusts up to 25 miles per hour. Sunday night, cloudy. A chance of showers in the evening, then showers likely after midnight. Lows around 40. Northeast winds 10 to 15 miles per hour with gusts up to 25 miles per hour. Chance of rain 60%. Columbus Day, showers likely. Highs around 50. Northeast winds around 10 miles per hour with gusts up to 20 miles per hour. Chance of rain 70%. Monday night, cloudy. A chance of showers in the evening. Lows in the upper 30s. Chance of rain 30%. Tuesday, decreasing clouds. Highs in the lower 50s. Tuesday night, decreasing clouds. Lows in the mid-30s. Wednesday, mostly sunny. Highs in the upper 50s. Wednesday night, partly cloudy with a slight chance of showers in the evening, then mostly cloudy with a chance of showers after midnight. Lows in the upper 30s. Chance of rain 30%. Thursday, decreasing clouds. A 30% chance of showers. Highs around 60. Thursday night, partly cloudy with a 20% chance of showers. Lows in the mid-30s. Friday, mostly sunny. Highs in the mid-50s. 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For Western Lake Sakakawea, rest of today, windy. Northwest winds 15 to 20 miles per hour, shifting to the north 20 to 30 miles per hour in the afternoon. Mostly sunny. Highs around 70. Tonight, windy. North winds 20 to 30 miles per hour. Chance of showers in the late evening and overnight. Cloudy. Lows in the upper 30s. For Eastern Lake Sakakawea, rest of today, north winds 10 to 20 miles per hour. Mostly sunny. Highs in the mid-70s. Tonight, windy. North winds 10 to 20 miles per hour, increasing to northeast 20 to 30 miles per hour early in the morning.

mostly cloudy. Lows around 40. For northern Lake Oahe, rest of today, west winds around 10 miles per hour shifting to the northwest late in the afternoon. Sunny. Highs in the lower 80s. Tonight, windy. North winds 10 to 20 miles per hour increasing to 20 to 30 miles per hour early in the morning. Partly cloudy in the evening then becoming mostly cloudy. Lows in the upper 40s. Here are the weather conditions at 2 p.m. Central Daylight Time. Bismarck, sunny. Temperature 76 degrees, relative humidity 48%. Wind southwest at 12 miles an hour. Pressure 29.47 inches and falling. Harvey, mostly sunny. 72 degrees, relative humidity 64%. Wind north at 13 miles an hour. Minot, mostly sunny. 69 degrees, relative humidity 43%. Wind northwest at 20 miles an hour, gusting to 26. Dickinson, mostly sunny. 72 degrees, relative humidity 29%. Wind north at 10 miles an hour, gusting to 21. Elsewhere around North Dakota, it was 72 at Garrison. It was sunny, with a temperature of 78 at Jamestown, and 71 at Devil's Lake. It was mostly sunny, with a temperature of 61 at Williston, 85 at Fargo, and 77 at Grand Forks. In northern South Dakota, it was sunny. It was 86 at Mobridge, and 85 at Aberdeen. In eastern Montana, in northern South Dakota, it was sunny. It was 86 at Mobridge, and 85 at Aberdeen. In eastern Montana, it was mostly sunny. It was 66 at Miles City, 66 at Glendive, and 67 at Sydney. Once again, at Bismarck, the temperature was 76 degrees under sunny skies. The regional weather forecast from your National Weather Service office in Bismarck. Much colder with high chances for rain late tonight through Monday. Snow can briefly mix with rain in northwest North Dakota late Sunday night into Monday morning. Below freezing temperatures possible north Sunday and Monday night. Low to medium chances for rain return Wednesday through Thursday, with seasonable temperatures of highs in the 50s and lows in the 30s. Thursday could be windy. The detailed forecast for North Dakota, tonight, mostly cloudy. Chance of rain west and north. Lows in the mid-30s northwest to lower 50s southeast. Sunday, cloudy. Breezy. Rain likely west and north. Chance of rain elsewhere. Highs in the mid-40s northwest to near 70 far southeast. Columbus Day, cloudy. Rain likely. Slight chance of snow mixing with rain northwest early in the morning. Lows in the lower 30s to lower 40s. Highs in the lower 40s northwest to lower 60s far southeast. Here is the forecast for the Bismarck, Minden listening area. Rest of today, sunny. Highs in the upper 70s. Northwest winds around 10 miles per hour with gusts up to 20 miles per hour. Tonight, partly cloudy in the evening, then mostly cloudy with a slight chance of showers after midnight. Lows in the mid-40s. North winds 10 to 15 miles per hour with gusts up to 25 miles per hour. Sunday, cloudy with a 40% chance of showers. Cooler. Highs in the mid-50s. Northeast winds around 15 miles per hour with gusts up to 25 miles per hour. Sunday night, cloudy. A chance of showers in the evening, then showers likely after midnight. Lows around 40. Northeast winds 10 to 15 miles per hour with gusts up to 25 miles per hour. Chance of rain 60%. Columbus Day, showers likely. Highs around 50. Northeast winds around 10 miles per hour with gusts up to 20 miles per hour. Chance of rain 70%. Monday night, cloudy. A chance of showers in the evening. Lows in the upper 30s. Chance of rain 30%. Tuesday, decreasing clouds. Highs in the lower 50s. Tuesday night, decreasing clouds. Lows in the mid-30s. Wednesday, mostly sunny. Highs in the upper 50s. Wednesday night, partly cloudy with a slight chance of showers in the evening, then mostly cloudy with a chance of showers after midnight. Lows in the upper 30s. Chance of rain 30%. Thursday.

increasing clouds. A 30% chance of showers. Highs around 60. Thursday night, partly cloudy with a 20% chance of showers. Lows in the mid-30s. Friday, mostly sunny. Highs in the mid-50s. For western Lake Sakakawea, rest of today, windy. Northwest winds 15 to 20 miles per hour, shifting to the north 20 to 30 miles per hour in the afternoon. Mostly sunny. Highs around 70. Tonight, windy. North winds 20 to 30 miles per hour. Chance of showers in the late evening and overnight. Cloudy. Lows in the upper 30s. For eastern Lake Sakakawea, rest of today, north winds 10 to 20 miles per hour. Mostly sunny. Highs in the mid-70s. Tonight, windy. North winds 10 to 20 miles per hour, increasing to northeast 20 to 30 miles per hour early in the morning. Mostly cloudy. Lows around 40. For northern Lake Oahe, rest of today, west winds around 10 miles per hour, shifting to the northwest late in the afternoon. Sunny. Highs in the lower 80s. Tonight, windy. North winds 10 to 20 miles per hour, increasing to 20 to 30 miles per hour early in the morning. Partly cloudy in the evening, then becoming mostly cloudy. Lows in the upper 40s. Here are the weather conditions at 2 p.m. Central Daylight Time. Bismarck, sunny. Temperature 76 degrees, relative humidity 48%. Wind southwest at 12 miles an hour. Pressure 29.47 inches and falling. Harvey, mostly sunny. 72 degrees, relative humidity 64%. Wind north at 13 miles an hour. Minot, mostly sunny. 69 degrees, relative humidity 43%. Wind northwest at 20 miles an hour, gusting to 26. Dickinson, mostly sunny. 72 degrees, relative humidity 29%. Wind north at 10 miles an hour, gusting to 21. Elsewhere around North Dakota, it was 72 at Garrison. It was sunny, with a temperature of 78 at Jamestown and 71 at Devil's Lake. It was mostly sunny, with a temperature of 61 at Williston, 85 at Fargo, and 77 at Grand Forks. In northern South Dakota, it was sunny. It was 86 at Mobridge, and 85 at Aberdeen. In eastern Montana, it was mostly sunny. It was 66 at Miles City, 66 at Glendive, and 67 at Sydney. Once again, at Bismarck, the temperature was 76 degrees under sunny skies. The regional weather forecast from your National Weather Service office in Bismarck. Much colder with high chances for rain late tonight through Monday. Snow can briefly mix with rain in northwest North Dakota late Sunday night into Monday morning. Below freezing temperatures possible north Sunday and Monday night. Low to medium chances for rain return Wednesday through Thursday, with seasonable temperatures of highs in the 50s and lows in the 30s. Thursday could be windy. The detailed forecast for North Dakota, tonight, mostly cloudy. Chance of rain west and north. Lows in the mid-30s northwest to lower 50s southeast. Sunday, cloudy. Breezy. Rain likely west and north. Chance of rain elsewhere. Highs in the mid-40s northwest to near 70 far southeast. Columbus Day, cloudy. Rain likely. Slight chance of snow mixing with rain northwest early in the morning. Lows in the lower 30s to lower 40s. Highs in the lower 40s northwest to lower 60s far southeast. Here is the forecast for the Bismarck Minden listening area. Rest of today, sunny. Highs in the upper 70s. Northwest winds around 10 miles per hour with gusts up to 20 miles per hour. Tonight, partly cloudy in the evening, then mostly cloudy with a slight chance of showers after midnight. Lows in the mid-40s. North winds 10 to 15 miles per hour with gusts up to 25 miles per hour. Sunday, cloudy with a 40% chance of showers. Cooler. Highs in the mid-50s. Northeast winds around 15 miles per hour with gusts up to 25 miles per hour. Sunday night, cloudy. A chance of showers in the evening, then showers likely after midnight. Lows around 40.
Northeast winds 10 to 15 miles per hour with gusts up to 25 miles per hour. Chance of rain 60%. Columbus Day, showers likely. Highs around 50. Northeast winds around 10 miles per hour with gusts up to 20 miles per hour. Chance of rain 70%. Monday night, cloudy. A chance of showers in the evening. Lows in the upper 30s. Chance of rain 30%. Tuesday, decreasing clouds. Highs in the lower 50s. Tuesday night, decreasing clouds. Lows in the mid-30s. Wednesday, mostly sunny. Highs in the upper 50s. Wednesday night, partly cloudy with a slight chance of showers in the evening, then mostly cloudy with a chance of showers after midnight. Lows in the upper 30s. Chance of rain 30%. Thursday, decreasing clouds. A 30% chance of showers. Highs around 60. Thursday night, partly cloudy with a 20% chance of showers. Lows in the mid-30s. Friday, mostly sunny. Highs in the mid-50s. For Western Lake Sakakawea, rest of today, windy. Northwest winds 15 to 20 miles per hour, shifting to the north 20 to 30 miles per hour in the afternoon. Mostly sunny. Highs around 70. Tonight, windy. North winds 20 to 30 miles per hour. Chance of showers in the late evening and overnight. Cloudy. Lows in the upper 30s. For Eastern Lake Sakakawea, rest of today, north winds 10 to 20 miles per hour. Mostly sunny. Highs in the mid-70s. Tonight, windy. North winds 10 to 20 miles per hour, increasing to northeast 20 to 30 miles per hour early in the morning. Mostly cloudy. Lows around 40. For Northern Lake Oahe, rest of today, west winds around 10 miles per hour, shifting to the northwest late in the afternoon. Sunny. Highs in the lower 80s. Tonight, windy. North winds 10 to 20 miles per hour, increasing to 20 to 30 miles per hour early in the morning. Partly cloudy in the evening, then becoming mostly cloudy. Lows in the upper 40s. Here are the weather conditions at 2 p.m. Central Daylight Time. Bismarck, sunny. Temperature 76 degrees, relative humidity 48%. Wind southwest at 12 miles an hour. Pressure 29.47 inches and falling. Harvey, mostly sunny. 72 degrees, relative humidity 64%. Wind north at 13 miles an hour. Minot, mostly sunny. 69 degrees, relative humidity 43%. Wind northwest at 20 miles an hour, gusting to 26. Dickinson, mostly sunny. 72 degrees, relative humidity 29%. Wind north at 10 miles an hour, gusting to 21. Elsewhere around North Dakota, it was 72 at Garrison. It was sunny, with a temperature of 78 at Jamestown and 71 at Devil's Lake. It was mostly sunny, with a temperature of 61 at Williston, 85 at Fargo, and 77 at Grand Forks. In northern South Dakota, it was sunny. It was 86 at Mobridge, and 85 at Aberdeen. In eastern Montana, it was mostly sunny. It was 66 at Miles City, 66 at Glendive, and 67 at Sydney. Once again, at Bismarck, the temperature was 76 degrees under sunny skies. The regional weather forecast from your National Weather Service office in Bismarck. Much colder with high chances for rain late tonight through Monday. Snow can briefly mix with rain in northwest North Dakota late Sunday night into Monday morning. Below freezing temperatures possible north Sunday and Monday night. Low to medium chances for rain return Wednesday through Thursday, with seasonable temperatures of highs in the 50s and lows in the 30s. Thursday could be windy. The detailed forecast for North Dakota, tonight, mostly cloudy. Chance of rain west and north. Lows in the mid-30s northwest to lower 50s southeast. Sunday, cloudy. Breezy. Rain likely west and north. Chance of rain elsewhere. Highs in the mid-40s northwest to near 70 far southeast. Columbus Day, cloudy. Rain likely. Slight chance of snow mixing with rain northwest early in the morning. Lows in the lower 30s to lower 40s.
Highs in the lower 40s northwest to lower 60s far southeast.

Here is the forecast for the Bismarck Minden listening area. Rest of today, sunny. Highs in the upper 70s. Northwest winds around 10 miles per hour with gusts up to 20 miles per hour. Tonight, partly cloudy in the evening, then mostly cloudy with a slight chance of showers after midnight. Lows in the mid-40s. North winds 10 to 15 miles per hour with gusts up to 25 miles per hour. Sunday, cloudy with a 40% chance of showers. Cooler. Highs in the mid-50s. Northeast winds around 15 miles per hour with gusts up to 25 miles per hour. Sunday night, cloudy. A chance of showers in the evening, then showers likely after midnight. Lows around 40. Northeast winds 10 to 15 miles per hour with gusts up to 25 miles per hour. Chance of rain 60%. Columbus Day, showers likely. Highs around 50. Northeast winds around 10 miles per hour with gusts up to 20 miles per hour. Chance of rain 70%. Monday night, cloudy. A chance of showers in the evening. Lows in the upper 30s. Chance of rain 30%. Tuesday, decreasing clouds. Highs in the lower 50s. Tuesday night, decreasing clouds. Lows in the mid-30s. Wednesday, mostly sunny. Highs in the upper 50s. Wednesday night, partly cloudy with a slight chance of showers in the evening, then mostly cloudy with a chance of showers after midnight. Lows in the upper 30s. Chance of rain 30%. Thursday, decreasing clouds. A 30% chance of showers. Highs around 60. Thursday night, partly cloudy with a 20% chance of showers. Lows in the mid-30s. Friday, mostly sunny. Highs in the mid-50s. For Western Lake Sakakawea, rest of today, windy. Northwest winds 15 to 20 miles per hour, shifting to the north 20 to 30 miles per hour in the afternoon. Mostly sunny. Highs around 70. Tonight, windy. North winds 20 to 30 miles per hour. Chance of showers in the late evening and overnight. Cloudy. Lows in the upper 30s. For Eastern Lake Sakakawea, rest of today, north winds 10 to 20 miles per hour. Mostly sunny. Highs in the mid-70s. Tonight, windy. North winds 10 to 20 miles per hour, increasing to northeast 20 to 30 miles per hour early in the morning. Mostly cloudy. Lows around 40. For Northern Lake Oahe, rest of today, west winds around 10 miles.

sunny. Temperature 76 degrees, relative humidity 48%. Wind southwest at 12 miles an hour. Pressure 29.47 inches and falling. Harvey, mostly sunny. 72 degrees, relative humidity 64%. Wind north at 13 miles an hour. Minot, mostly sunny. 69 degrees, relative humidity 43%. Wind northwest at 20 miles an hour, gusting to 26. Dickinson, mostly sunny. 72 degrees, relative humidity 29%. Wind north at 10 miles an hour, gusting to 21. Elsewhere around North Dakota, it was 72 at Garrison. It was sunny, with a temperature of 78 at Jamestown and 71 at Devil's Lake. It was mostly sunny, with a temperature of 61 at Williston, 85 at Fargo, and 77 at Grand Forks. In northern South Dakota, it was sunny. It was 86 at Mobridge and 85 at Aberdeen. In eastern Montana, it was mostly sunny. It was 66 at Miles City, 66 at Glendive, and 67 at Sydney. Once again, at Bismarck, the temperature was 76 degrees under sunny skies. The regional weather forecast from your National Weather Service office in Bismarck. Much colder with high chances for rain late tonight through Monday. Snow can briefly mix with rain in northwest North Dakota late Sunday night into Monday morning. Below freezing temperatures possible north Sunday and Monday night. Low to medium chances for rain return Wednesday through Thursday, with seasonable temperatures of highs in the 50s and lows in the 30s. Thursday could be windy. The detailed forecast for North Dakota, tonight, mostly cloudy. Chance of rain west and north. Lows in the mid-30s northwest to lower 50s southeast. Sunday, cloudy. Breezy. Rain likely west and north. Chance of rain elsewhere. Highs in the mid-40s northwest to near 70 far southeast. Columbus Day, cloudy. Rain likely. Slight chance of snow mixing with rain northwest early in the morning. Lows in the lower 30s to lower 40s. Highs in the lower 40s northwest to lower 60s far southeast. Here is the forecast for the Bismarck, Minden listening area. Rest of today, sunny. Highs in the upper 70s. Northwest winds around 10 miles per hour with gusts up to 20 miles per hour. Tonight, partly cloudy in the evening, then mostly cloudy with a slight chance of showers after midnight. Lows in the mid-40s. North winds 10 to 15 miles per hour with gusts up to 25 miles per hour. Sunday, cloudy with a 40% chance of showers. Cooler. Highs in the mid-50s. Northeast winds around 15 miles per hour with gusts up to 25 miles per hour. Sunday night, cloudy. A chance of showers in the evening, then showers likely after midnight. Lows around 40. Northeast winds 10 to 15 miles per hour with gusts up to 25 miles per hour. Chance of rain 60%. Columbus Day, showers likely. Highs around 50. Northeast winds around 10 miles per hour with gusts up to 20 miles per hour. Chance of rain 70%. Monday night, cloudy. A chance of showers in the evening. Lows in the upper 30s. Chance of rain 30%. Tuesday, decreasing clouds. Highs in the lower 50s. Tuesday night, decreasing clouds. Lows in the mid-30s. Wednesday, mostly sunny. Highs in the upper 50s. Wednesday night, partly cloudy with a slight chance of showers in the evening, then mostly cloudy with a chance of showers after midnight. Lows in the upper 30s. Chance of rain 30%. Thursday, decreasing clouds. A 30% chance of showers. Highs around 60. Thursday night, partly cloudy with a 20% chance of showers. Lows in the mid-30s. Friday, mostly sunny. Highs in the mid-50s. For Western Lake Sakakawea, rest of today, windy. Northwest winds 15 to 20 miles per hour, shifting to the north 20 to 30 miles per hour in the afternoon. Mostly sunny. Highs around 70. Tonight, windy. North winds 20 to 30 miles per hour. Chance of showers in the late evening and overnight. Cloudy. Lows in the upper.

30s. For eastern Lake Sakakawea, rest of today, north winds 10 to 20 miles per hour. Mostly sunny. Highs in the mid-70s. Tonight, windy. North winds 10 to 20 miles per hour, increasing to northeast 20 to 30 miles per hour early in the morning. Mostly cloudy. Lows around 40. For northern Lake Oahe, rest of today, west winds around 10 miles per hour, shifting to the northwest late in the afternoon. Sunny. Highs in the lower 80s. Tonight, windy. North winds 10 to 20 miles per hour, increasing to 20 to 30 miles per hour early in the morning. Partly cloudy in the evening, then becoming mostly cloudy. Lows in the upper 40s. Here are the weather conditions at 2 p.m. Central Daylight Time. Bismarck, sunny. Temperature 76 degrees, relative humidity 48%. Wind southwest at 12 miles an hour. Pressure 29.47 inches and falling. Harvey, mostly sunny. 72 degrees, relative humidity 64%. Wind north at 13 miles an hour. Minot, mostly sunny. 69 degrees, relative humidity 43%. Wind northwest at 20 miles an hour, gusting to 26. Dickinson, mostly sunny. 72 degrees, relative humidity 29%. Wind north at 10 miles an hour, gusting to 21. Elsewhere around North Dakota, it was 72 at Garrison. It was sunny, with a temperature of 78 at Jamestown and 71 at Devil's Lake. It was mostly sunny, with a temperature of 61 at Williston, 85 at Fargo, and 77 at Grand Forks. In northern South Dakota, it was sunny. It was 86 at Mobridge, and 85 at Aberdeen. In eastern Montana, it was mostly sunny. It was 66 at Miles City, 66 at Glendive, and 67 at Sydney. Once again, at Bismarck, the temperature was 76 degrees under sunny skies. The regional weather forecast from your National Weather Service office in Bismarck. Much colder with high chances for rain late tonight through Monday. Snow can briefly mix with rain in northwest North Dakota late Sunday night into Monday morning. Below freezing temperatures possible north Sunday and Monday night. Low to medium chances for rain return Wednesday through Thursday, with seasonable temperatures of highs in the 50s and lows in the 30s. Thursday could be windy. The detailed forecast for North Dakota, tonight, mostly cloudy. Chance of rain west and north. Lows in the mid-30s northwest to lower 50s southeast. Sunday, cloudy. Breezy. Rain likely west and north. Chance of rain elsewhere. Highs in the mid-40s northwest to near 70 far southeast. Columbus Day, cloudy. Rain likely. Slight chance of snow mixing with rain northwest early in the morning. Lows in the lower 30s to lower 40s. Highs in the lower 40s northwest to lower 60s far southeast. Here is the forecast for the Bismarck, Minden listening area. Rest of today, sunny. Highs in the upper 70s. Northwest winds around 10 miles per hour with gusts up to 20 miles per hour. Tonight, partly cloudy in the evening, then mostly cloudy with a slight chance of showers after midnight. Lows in the mid-40s. North winds 10 to 15 miles per hour with gusts up to 25 miles per hour. Sunday, cloudy with a 40% chance of showers. Cooler. Highs in the mid-50s. Northeast winds around 15 miles per hour with gusts up to 25 miles per hour. Sunday night, cloudy. A chance of showers in the evening, then showers likely after midnight. Lows around 40. Northeast winds 10 to 15 miles per hour with gusts up to 25 miles per hour. Chance of rain 60%. Columbus Day, showers likely. Highs around 50. Northeast winds around 10 miles per hour with gusts up to 20 miles per hour. Chance of rain 70%. Monday night, cloudy. A chance of showers in the evening. Lows in the upper 30s. Chance of rain 30%. Tuesday, decreasing clouds. Highs in the lower 50s. Tuesday night, decreasing clouds. Lows in the mid-30s. Wednesday, mostly sunny. Highs in the upper 50s. Wednesday night, partly cloudy with a slight

chance of showers in the evening, then mostly cloudy with a chance of showers after midnight. Lows in the upper 30s. Chance of rain 30%. Thursday, decreasing clouds. A 30% chance of showers. Highs around 60. Thursday night, partly cloudy with a 20% chance of showers. Lows in the mid-30s. Friday, mostly sunny. Highs in the mid-50s. 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For Western Lake Sakakawea, rest of today, windy. Northwest winds 15 to 20 miles per hour, shifting to the north 20 to 30 miles per hour in the afternoon. Mostly sunny. Highs around 70. Tonight, windy. North winds 20 to 30 miles per hour. Chance of showers in the late evening and overnight. Cloudy. Lows in the upper 30s. For Eastern Lake Sakakawea, rest of today, north winds 10 to 20 miles per hour. Mostly sunny. Highs in the mid-70s. Tonight, windy. North winds 10 to 20 miles per hour, increasing to northeast 20 to 30 miles per hour early in the morning. Mostly cloudy. Lows around 40. For Northern Lake Oahe, rest of today, west winds around 10 miles per hour, shifting to the northwest late in the afternoon. Sunny. Highs in the lower 80s. Tonight, windy. North winds 10 to 20 miles per hour, increasing to 20 to 30 miles per hour early in the morning. Partly cloudy in the evening, then becoming mostly cloudy. Lows in the upper 40s. Here are the weather conditions at 3 p.m. Central Daylight Time. Bismarck, sunny. Temperature 79 degrees, relative humidity 45%. Wind west at 7 miles an hour. Pressure 29.47 inches and steady. Harvey, mostly sunny. 73 degrees, relative humidity 56%. Wind northwest at 12 miles an hour. Minot, mostly sunny. 66 degrees, relative humidity 48%. Wind northwest at 22 miles an hour, gusting to 32. Elsewhere around North Dakota, it was 72 at Garrison. It was mostly sunny, with a temperature of 60 at Williston, 88 at Fargo, and 80 at Grand Forks. In northern South Dakota, it was sunny. It was 86 at Mobridge, and 85 at Aberdeen. In eastern Montana, at Miles City, it was partly sunny, with a temperature of 67. Once again, at Bismarck, the temperature was 79 degrees under sunny skies. The regional weather forecast from your National Weather Service office in Bismarck. Much colder with high chances for rain late tonight through Monday. Snow can briefly mix with rain in northwest North Dakota late Sunday night into Monday morning. Below freezing temperatures possible north Sunday and Monday night. Low to medium chances for rain return Wednesday through Thursday, with seasonable temperatures of highs in the 50s and lows in the 30s. Thursday could be windy. The detailed forecast for North Dakota, tonight, mostly cloudy. Chance of rain west and north. Lows in the mid-30s northwest to lower 50s southeast. Sunday, cloudy. Breezy. Rain likely west and north. Chance of rain elsewhere. Highs in the mid-40s northwest to near 70 far southeast. Columbus Day, cloudy. Rain likely. Slight chance of snow mixing with rain northwest early in the morning. Lows in the lower 30s to lower 40s. Highs in the lower 40s northwest to lower 60s far southeast. Here is the forecast for the Bismarck-Minden listening area. Rest of today, sunny. Highs in the upper 70s. Northwest winds around 10 miles per hour with gusts up to 20 miles per hour. Tonight, partly cloudy in the evening, then mostly cloudy with a slight chance of showers after midnight. Lows in the mid-40s. North winds 10 to 15 miles per hour with gusts up to 25 miles per hour. Sunday, cloudy with a 40% chance of showers. Cooler. Highs in the mid-50s. Northeast winds around 15 miles per hour with gusts up to 25 miles per hour. Sunday night, cloudy. A chance of showers in the evening, then showers likely after midnight.

Lows around 40. Northeast winds 10 to 15 miles per hour with gusts up to 25 miles per hour. Chance of rain 60%. Columbus Day, showers likely. Highs around 50. Northeast winds around 10 miles per hour with gusts up to 20 miles per hour. Chance of rain 70%. Monday night, cloudy. A chance of showers in the evening. Lows in the upper 30s. Chance of rain 30%. Tuesday, decreasing clouds. Highs in the lower 50s. Tuesday night, decreasing clouds. Lows in the mid-30s. Wednesday, mostly sunny. Highs in the upper 50s. Wednesday night, partly cloudy with a slight chance of showers in the evening, then mostly cloudy with a chance of showers after midnight. Lows in the upper 30s. Chance of rain 30%. Thursday, decreasing clouds. A 30% chance of showers. Highs around 60. Thursday night, partly cloudy with a 20% chance of showers. Lows in the mid-30s. Friday, mostly sunny. Highs in the mid-50s. For Western Lake Sakakawea, rest of today, windy. Northwest winds 15 to 20 miles per hour, shifting to the north 20 to 30 miles per hour in the afternoon. Mostly sunny. Highs around 70. Tonight, windy. North winds 20 to 30 miles per hour. Chance of showers in the late evening and overnight. Cloudy. Lows in the upper 30s. For Eastern Lake Sakakawea, rest of today, north winds 10 to 20 miles per hour. Mostly sunny. Highs in the mid-70s. Tonight, windy. North winds 10 to 20 miles per hour, increasing to northeast 20 to 30 miles per hour early in the morning. Mostly cloudy. Lows around 40. For Northern Lake Oahe, rest of today, west winds around 10 miles per hour, shifting to the northwest late in the afternoon. Sunny. Highs in the lower 80s. Tonight, windy. North winds 10 to 20 miles per hour, increasing to 20 to 30 miles per hour early in the morning. Partly cloudy in the evening, then becoming mostly cloudy. Lows in the upper 40s. Here are the weather conditions at 3 p.m. Central Daylight Time. Bismarck, sunny. Temperature 79 degrees, relative humidity 45%. Wind west at 7 miles an hour. Pressure 29.47 inches and steady. Harvey, mostly sunny. 73 degrees, relative humidity 56%. Wind northwest at 12 miles an hour. Minot, mostly sunny. 66 degrees, relative humidity 48%. Wind northwest at 22 miles an hour, gusting to 32. Elsewhere around North Dakota, it was 72 at Garrison. It was mostly sunny, with a temperature of 60 at Williston, 88 at Fargo, and 80 at Grand Forks. In northern South Dakota, it was sunny. It was 86 at Mobridge, and 85 at Aberdeen. In eastern Montana, at Miles City, it was partly sunny, with a temperature of 67. Once again, at Bismarck, the temperature was 79 degrees under sunny skies. The regional weather forecast from your National Weather Service office in Bismarck. Much colder with high chances for rain late tonight through Monday. Snow can briefly mix with rain in northwest North Dakota late Sunday night into Monday morning. Below freezing temperatures possible north Sunday and Monday night. Low to medium chances for rain return Wednesday through Thursday, with seasonable temperatures of highs in the 50s and lows in the 30s. Thursday could be windy. The detailed forecast for North Dakota, tonight, mostly cloudy. Chance of rain west and north. Lows in the mid-30s northwest to lower 50s southeast. Sunday, cloudy. Breezy. Rain likely west and north. Chance of rain elsewhere. Highs in the mid-40s northwest to near 70 far southeast. Columbus Day, cloudy. Rain likely. Slight chance of snow mixing with rain northwest early in the morning. Lows in the lower 30s to lower 40s. Highs in the lower 40s northwest to lower 60s far southeast. Here is the forecast for the Bismarck Minden listening area. Rest of today, sunny. Highs in the upper 70s. Northwest winds around 10 miles per hour with gusts up to 20 miles per hour.

Tonight, partly cloudy in the evening, then mostly cloudy with a slight chance of showers after midnight. Lows in the mid-40s. North winds 10 to 15 miles per hour with gusts up to 25 miles per hour. Sunday, cloudy with a 40% chance of showers. Cooler. Highs in the mid-50s. Northeast winds around 15 miles per hour with gusts up to 25 miles per hour. Sunday night, cloudy. A chance of showers in the evening, then showers likely after midnight. Lows around 40. Northeast winds 10 to 15 miles per hour with gusts up to 25 miles per hour. Chance of rain 60%. Columbus Day, showers likely. Highs around 50. Northeast winds around 10 miles per hour with gusts up to 20 miles per hour. Chance of rain 70%. Monday night, cloudy. A chance of showers in the evening. Lows in the upper 30s. Chance of rain 30%. Tuesday, decreasing clouds. Highs in the lower 50s. Tuesday night, decreasing clouds. Lows in the mid-30s. Wednesday, mostly sunny. Highs in the upper 50s. Wednesday night, partly cloudy with a slight chance of showers in the evening, then mostly cloudy with a chance of showers after midnight. Lows in the upper 30s. Chance of rain 30%. Thursday, decreasing clouds. A 30% chance of showers. Highs around 60. Thursday night, partly cloudy with a 20% chance of showers. Lows in the mid-30s. Friday, mostly sunny. Highs in the mid-50s. For Western Lake Sakakawea, rest of today, windy. Northwest winds 15 to 20 miles per hour, shifting to the north 20 to 30 miles per hour in the afternoon. Mostly sunny. Highs around 70. Tonight, windy. North winds 20 to 30 miles per hour. Chance of showers in the late evening and overnight. Cloudy. Lows in the upper 30s. For Eastern Lake Sakakawea, rest of today, north winds 10 to 20 miles per hour. Mostly sunny. Highs in the mid-70s. Tonight, windy. North winds 10 to 20 miles per hour, increasing to northeast 20 to 30 miles per hour early in the morning. Mostly cloudy. Lows around 40. For Northern Lake Oahe, rest of today, west winds around 10 miles per hour, shifting to the northwest late in the afternoon. Sunny. Highs in the lower 80s. Tonight, windy. North winds 10 to 20 miles per hour, increasing to 20 to 30 miles per hour early in the morning. Partly cloudy in the evening, then becoming mostly cloudy. Lows in the upper 40s. Here are the weather conditions at 3 p.m. Central Daylight Time. Bismarck, sunny. Temperature 79 degrees, relative humidity 45%. Wind west at 7 miles an hour. Pressure 29.47 inches and steady. Harvey, mostly sunny. 73 degrees, relative humidity 56%. Wind northwest at 12 miles an hour. Minot, mostly sunny. 66 degrees, relative humidity 48%. Wind northwest at 22 miles an hour, gusting to 32. Elsewhere around North Dakota, it was 72 at Garrison. It was mostly sunny, with a temperature of 60 at Williston, 88 at Fargo, and 80 at Grand Forks. In northern South Dakota, it was sunny. It was 86 at Mobridge, and 85 at Aberdeen. In eastern Montana, at Miles City, it was partly sunny, with a temperature of 67. Once again, at Bismarck, the temperature was 79 degrees under sunny skies. The regional weather forecast from your National Weather Service office in Bismarck. Much colder with high chances for rain late tonight through Monday. Snow can briefly mix with rain in northwest North Dakota late Sunday night into Monday morning. Below freezing temperatures possible north Sunday and Monday night. Low to medium chances for rain return Wednesday through Thursday, with seasonable temperatures of highs in the 50s and lows in the 30s. Thursday could be windy. The detailed forecast for North Dakota, tonight, mostly cloudy. Chance of rain west and north. Lows in the mid-30s northwest to lower 50s southeast. Sunday, cloudy. Breezy. Rain likely west and north. Chance of rain elsewhere. Highs in the mid-30s.

40s northwest to near 70 far southeast. Columbus Day, cloudy. Rain likely. Slight chance of snow mixing with rain northwest early in the morning. Lows in the lower 30s to lower 40s. Highs in the lower 40s northwest to lower 60s far southeast. Here is the forecast for the Bismarck Mandan listening area. Rest of today, sunny. Highs in the upper 70s. Northwest winds around 10 miles per hour with gusts up to 20 miles per hour. Tonight, partly cloudy in the evening, then mostly cloudy with a slight chance of showers after midnight. Lows in the mid-40s. North winds 10 to 15 miles per hour with gusts up to 25 miles per hour. Sunday, cloudy with a 40% chance of showers. Cooler. Highs in the mid-50s. Northeast winds around 15 miles per hour with gusts up to 25 miles per hour. Sunday night, cloudy. A chance of showers in the evening, then showers likely after midnight. Lows around 40. Northeast winds 10 to 15 miles per hour with gusts up to 25 miles per hour. Chance of rain 60%. Columbus Day, showers likely. Highs around 50. Northeast winds around 10 miles per hour with gusts up to 20 miles per hour. Chance of rain 70%. Monday night, cloudy. A chance of showers in the evening. Lows in the upper 30s. Chance of rain 30%. Tuesday, decreasing clouds. Highs in the lower 50s. Tuesday night, decreasing clouds. Lows in the mid-30s. Wednesday, mostly sunny. Highs in the upper 50s. Wednesday night, partly cloudy with a slight chance of showers in the evening, then mostly cloudy with a chance of showers after midnight. Lows in the upper 30s. Chance of rain 30%. Thursday, decreasing clouds. A 30% chance of showers. Highs around 60. Thursday night, partly cloudy with a 20% chance of showers. Lows in the mid-30s. Friday, mostly sunny. Highs in the mid-50s. For Western Lake Sakakawea, rest of today, windy. Northwest winds 15 to 20 miles per hour, shifting to the north 20 to 30 miles per hour in the afternoon. Mostly sunny. Highs around 70. Tonight, windy. North winds 20 to 30 miles per hour. Chance of showers in the late evening and overnight. Cloudy. Lows in the upper 30s. For Eastern Lake Sakakawea, rest of today, north winds 10 to 20 miles per hour. Mostly sunny. Highs in the mid-70s. Tonight, windy. North winds 10 to 20 miles per hour, increasing to northeast 20 to 30 miles per hour early in the morning. Mostly cloudy. Lows around 40. For Northern Lake Oahe, rest of today, west winds around 10 miles per hour, shifting to the northwest late in the afternoon. Sunny. Highs in the lower 80s. Tonight, windy. North winds 10 to 20 miles per hour, increasing to 20 to 30 miles per hour early in the morning. Partly cloudy in the evening, then becoming mostly cloudy. Lows in the upper 40s. Here are the weather conditions at 3 p.m. Central Daylight Time. Bismarck, sunny. Temperature 79 degrees, relative humidity 45%. Wind west at 7 miles an hour. Pressure 29.47 inches and steady. Harvey, mostly sunny. 73 degrees, relative humidity 56%. Wind northwest at 12 miles an hour. Minot, mostly sunny. 66 degrees, relative humidity 48%. Wind northwest at 22 miles an hour, gusting to 32. Elsewhere around North Dakota, it was 72 at Garrison. It was mostly sunny, with a temperature of 60 at Williston, 88 at Fargo, and 80 at Grand Forks. In northern South Dakota, it was sunny. It was 86 at Mobridge, and 85 at Aberdeen. In eastern Montana, at Miles City, it was partly sunny, with a temperature of 67. Once again, at Bismarck, the temperature was 79 degrees under sunny skies. The regional weather forecast from your National Weather Service office in Bismarck. Much colder with high chances for rain late tonight through Monday. Snow can briefly mix with rain in northwest North Dakota late Sunday night into Monday morning. Below free

temperatures possible north Sunday and Monday night. Low to medium chances for rain return Wednesday through Thursday, with seasonable temperatures of highs in the 50s and lows in the 30s. Thursday could be windy. The detailed forecast for North Dakota, tonight, mostly cloudy. Chance of rain west and north. Lows in the mid-30s northwest to lower 50s southeast. Sunday, cloudy. Breezy. Rain likely west and north. Chance of rain elsewhere. Highs in the mid-40s northwest to near 70 far southeast. Columbus Day, cloudy. Rain likely. Slight chance of snow mixing with rain northwest early in the morning. Lows in the lower 30s to lower 40s. Highs in the lower 40s northwest to lower 60s far southeast. Here is the forecast for the Bismarck Minden listening area. Rest of today, sunny. Highs in the upper 70s. Northwest winds around 10 miles per hour with gusts up to 20 miles per hour. Tonight, partly cloudy in the evening, then mostly cloudy with a slight chance of showers after midnight. Lows in the mid-40s. North winds 10 to 15 miles per hour with gusts up to 25 miles per hour. Sunday, cloudy with a 40% chance of showers. Cooler. Highs in the mid-50s. Northeast winds around 15 miles per hour with gusts up to 25 miles per hour. Sunday night, cloudy. A chance of showers in the evening, then showers likely after midnight. Lows around 40. Northeast winds 10 to 15 miles per hour with gusts up to 25 miles per hour. Chance of rain 60%. Columbus Day, showers likely. Highs around 50. Northeast winds around 10 miles per hour with gusts up to 20 miles per hour. Chance of rain 70%. Monday night, cloudy. A chance of showers in the evening. Lows in the upper 30s. Chance of rain 30%. Tuesday, decreasing clouds. Highs in the lower 50s. Tuesday night, decreasing clouds. Lows in the mid-30s. Wednesday, mostly sunny. Highs in the upper 50s. Wednesday night, partly cloudy with a slight chance of showers in the evening, then mostly cloudy with a chance of showers after midnight. Lows in the upper 30s. Chance of rain 30%. Thursday, decreasing clouds. A 30% chance of showers. Highs around 60. Thursday night, partly cloudy with a 20% chance of showers. Lows in the mid-30s. Friday, mostly sunny. Highs in the mid-50s. For Western Lake Sakakawea, rest of today, windy. Northwest winds 15 to 20 miles per hour, shifting to the north 20 to 30 miles per hour in the afternoon. Mostly sunny. Highs around 70. Tonight, windy. North winds 20 to 30 miles per hour. Chance of showers in the late evening and overnight. Cloudy. Lows in the upper 30s. For Eastern Lake Sakakawea, rest of today, north winds 10 to 20 miles per hour. Mostly sunny. Highs in the mid-70s. Tonight, windy. North winds 10 to 20 miles per hour, increasing to northeast 20 to 30 miles per hour early in the morning. Mostly cloudy. Lows around 40. For Northern Lake Oahe, rest of today, west winds around 10 miles per hour, shifting to the northwest late in the afternoon. Sunny. Highs in the lower 80s. Tonight, windy. North winds 10 to 20 miles per hour, increasing to 20 to 30 miles per hour early in the morning. Partly cloudy in the evening, then becoming mostly cloudy. Lows in the upper 40s. Here are the weather conditions at 3 p.m. Central Daylight Time. Bismarck, sunny. Temperature 79 degrees, relative humidity 45%. Wind west at 7 miles an hour. Pressure 29.47 inches and steady. Harvey, mostly sunny. 73 degrees, relative humidity 56%. Wind northwest at 12 miles an hour. Minot, mostly sunny. 66 degrees, relative humidity 48%. Wind northwest at 22 miles an hour, gusting to 32. Elsewhere around North Dakota, it was 72 at Garrison. It was mostly sunny, with a temperature of 60 at Williston, 88 at Fargo, and 80 at Grand Forks. In northern

South Dakota, it was sunny. It was 86 at Mobridge and 85 at Aberdeen. In eastern Montana, at Miles City, it was partly sunny, with a temperature of 67. Once again, at Bismarck, the temperature was 79 degrees under sunny skies. The regional weather forecast from your National Weather Service office in Bismarck. Much colder with high chances for rain late tonight through Monday. Snow can briefly mix with rain in northwest North Dakota late Sunday night into Monday morning. Below freezing temperatures possible north Sunday and Monday night. Low to medium chances for rain return Wednesday through Thursday, with seasonable temperatures of highs in the 50s and lows in the 30s. Thursday could be windy. The detailed forecast for North Dakota, tonight, mostly cloudy. Chance of rain west and north. Lows in the mid-30s northwest to lower 50s southeast. Sunday, cloudy. Breezy. Rain likely west and north. Chance of rain elsewhere. Highs in the mid-40s northwest to near 70 far southeast. Columbus Day, cloudy. Rain likely. Slight chance of snow mixing with rain northwest early in the morning. Lows in the lower 30s to lower 40s. Highs in the lower 40s northwest to lower 60s far southeast. Here is the forecast for the Bismarck, Minden listening area. Rest of today, sunny. Highs in the upper 70s. Northwest winds around 10 miles per hour with gusts up to 20 miles per hour. Tonight, partly cloudy in the evening, then mostly cloudy with a slight chance of showers after midnight. Lows in the mid-40s. North winds 10 to 15 miles per hour with gusts up to 25 miles per hour. Sunday, cloudy with a 40% chance of showers. Cooler. Highs in the mid-50s. Northeast winds around 15 miles per hour with gusts up to 25 miles per hour. Sunday night, cloudy. A chance of showers in the evening, then showers likely after midnight. Lows around 40. Northeast winds 10 to 15 miles per hour with gusts up to 25 miles per hour. Chance of rain 60%. Columbus Day, showers likely. Highs around 50. Northeast winds around 10 miles per hour with gusts up to 20 miles per hour. Chance of rain 70%. Monday night, cloudy. A chance of showers in the evening. Lows in the upper 30s. Chance of rain 30%. Tuesday, decreasing clouds. Highs in the lower 50s. Tuesday night, decreasing clouds. Lows in the mid-30s. Wednesday, mostly sunny. Highs in the upper 50s. Wednesday night, partly cloudy with a slight chance of showers in the evening, then mostly cloudy with a chance of showers after midnight. Lows in the upper 30s. Chance of rain 30%. Thursday, decreasing clouds. A 30% chance of showers. Highs around 60. Thursday night, partly cloudy with a 20% chance of showers. Lows in the mid-30s. Friday, mostly sunny. Highs in the mid-50s. For western Lake Sakakawea, west of today, windy. Northwest winds 15 to 20 miles per hour, shifting to the north 20 to 30 miles per hour in the afternoon. Mostly sunny. Highs around 70. Tonight, windy. North winds 20 to 30 miles per hour. Chance of showers in the late evening and overnight. Cloudy. Lows in the upper 30s. For eastern Lake Sakakawea, west of today, north winds 10 to 20 miles per hour. Mostly sunny. Highs in the mid-70s. Tonight, windy. North winds 10 to 20 miles per hour, increasing to northeast 20 to 30 miles per hour early in the morning. Mostly cloudy. Lows around 40. For northern Lake Oahe, west of today, west winds around 10 miles per hour, shifting to the northwest late in the afternoon. Sunny. Highs in the lower 80s. Tonight, windy. North winds 10 to 20 miles per hour, increasing to 20 to 30 miles per hour early in the morning. Partly cloudy in the evening, then becoming mostly cloudy. Lows in the upper 40s. Here are the weather conditions at 3 p.m. Central Daylight Time. Bismarck, sunny. Temperature 79 degrees, relative humidity 45%. Wind west at 7 miles an hour. Pressure 29.47 inches and steady.

Harvey, mostly sunny. 73 degrees, relative humidity 56%. Wind northwest at 12 miles an hour. Minot, mostly sunny. 66 degrees, relative humidity 48%. Wind northwest at 22 miles an hour, gusting to 32. Elsewhere around North Dakota, it was 72 at Garrison. It was mostly sunny, with a temperature of 60 at Williston, 88 at Fargo, and 80 at Grand Forks. In northern South Dakota, it was sunny. It was 86 at Mobridge, and 85 at Aberdeen. In eastern Montana, at Miles City, it was partly sunny, with a temperature of 67. Once again, at Bismarck, the temperature was 79 degrees under sunny skies. This is NOAA Weather Radio Station WXL78 in Bismarck, North Dakota, operating on a frequency of 162.475 MHz. Providing weather information 24 hours a day from your National Weather Service office in Bismarck. The regional weather forecast from your National Weather Service office in Bismarck. Much colder with high chances for rain late tonight through Monday. Snow can briefly mix with rain in northwest North Dakota late Sunday night into Monday morning. Below freezing temperatures possible north Sunday and Monday night. Low to medium chances for rain return Wednesday through Thursday, with seasonable temperatures of highs in the 50s and lows in the 30s. Thursday could be windy. The detailed forecast for North Dakota, tonight, mostly cloudy. Chance of rain west and north. Lows in the mid-30s northwest to lower 50s southeast. Sunday, cloudy. Breezy. Rain likely west and north. Chance of rain elsewhere. Highs in the mid-40s northwest to near 70 far southeast. Columbus Day, cloudy. Rain likely. Slight chance of snow mixing with rain northwest early in the morning. Lows in the lower 30s to lower 40s. Highs in the lower 40s northwest to lower 60s far southeast. Here is the forecast for the Bismarck, Maine and listening area. West of today, sunny. Highs in the upper 70s. Northwest winds around 10 miles per hour with gusts up to 20 miles per hour. Tonight, partly cloudy in the evening, then mostly cloudy with a slight chance of showers after midnight. Lows in the mid-40s. North winds 10 to 15 miles per hour with gusts up to 25 miles per hour. Sunday, cloudy with a 40% chance of showers. Cooler. Highs in the mid-50s. Northeast winds around 15 miles per hour with gusts up to 25 miles per hour. Sunday night, cloudy. A chance of showers in the evening, then showers likely after midnight. Lows around 40. Northeast winds 10 to 15 miles per hour with gusts up to 25 miles per hour. Chance of rain 60%. Columbus Day, showers likely. Highs around 50. Northeast winds around 10 miles per hour with gusts up to 20 miles per hour. Chance of rain 70%. Monday night, cloudy. A chance of showers in the evening. Lows in the upper 30s. Chance of rain 30% miles per hour. Chance of rain 70%. Monday night, cloudy. A chance of showers in the evening. Lows in the upper 30s. Chance of rain 30%. Tuesday, decreasing clouds. Highs in the lower 50s. Tuesday night, decreasing clouds. Lows in the mid-30s. Wednesday, mostly sunny. Highs in the upper 50s. Wednesday night, partly cloudy with a slight chance of showers in the evening, then mostly cloudy with a chance of showers after midnight. Lows in the upper 30s. Chance of rain 30%. Thursday, decreasing clouds. A 30% chance of showers. Highs around 60. Thursday night, partly cloudy with a 20% chance of showers. Lows in the mid-30s. Friday, mostly sunny. Highs in the mid-50s. For Western Lake Sakakawea, west of today, windy. Northwest winds 15 to 20 miles per hour, shifting to the north 20 to 30 miles per hour in the afternoon. Mostly sunny. Highs around 70. Tonight, windy. North winds 20 to 30 miles per hour. Chance of showers in the late evening and overnight. Cloudy. Lows in the upper 30s. For Eastern Lake Sakakawea, west of today, north

cloudy. Lows around 40. For northern Lake Oahe, west of today, west winds around 10 miles per hour shifting to the northwest late in the afternoon. Sunny. Highs in the lower 80s. Tonight, windy. North winds 10 to 20 miles per hour increasing to 20 to 30 miles per hour early in the morning. Partly cloudy in the evening then becoming mostly cloudy. Lows in the upper 40s. Here are the weather conditions at 3 p.m. Central Daylight Time. Bismarck, sunny. Temperature 79 degrees, relative humidity 45%. Wind west at 7 miles an hour. Pressure 29.47 inches and steady. Harvey, mostly sunny. 73 degrees, relative humidity 56%. Wind northwest at 12 miles an hour. Minot, mostly sunny. 66 degrees, relative humidity 48%. Wind northwest at 22 miles an hour, gusting to 32. Elsewhere around North Dakota, it was 72 in Garrison. It was mostly sunny, with a temperature of 60 at Williston, 88 at Fargo, and 80 at Grand Forks. In northern South Dakota, it was sunny. It was 86 at Mobridge, and 85 at Aberdeen. In eastern Montana, at Miles City, it was partly sunny, with a temperature of 67. Once again, at Bismarck, the temperature was 79 degrees under sunny skies. The regional weather forecast from your National Weather Service office in Bismarck. Much colder with high chances for rain late tonight through Monday. Snow can briefly mix with rain in northwest North Dakota late Sunday night into Monday morning. Below freezing temperatures possible north Sunday and Monday night. Low to medium chances for rain return Wednesday through Thursday, with seasonable temperatures of highs in the 50s and lows in the 30s. Thursday could be windy. The detailed forecast for North Dakota, tonight, mostly cloudy. Chance of rain west and north. Lows in the mid-30s northwest to lower 50s southeast. Sunday, cloudy. Breezy. Rain likely west and north. Chance of rain elsewhere. Highs in the mid-40s northwest to near 70 far southeast. Columbus Day, cloudy. Rain likely. Slight chance of snow mixing with rain northwest early in the morning. Lows in the lower 30s to lower 40s. Highs in the lower 40s northwest to lower 60s far southeast. Here is the forecast for the Bismarck and listening area. West of today, sunny. Highs in the upper 70s. Northwest winds around 10 miles per hour with gusts up to 20 miles per hour. Tonight, partly cloudy in the evening, then mostly cloudy with a slight chance of showers after midnight. Lows in the mid-40s. North winds 10 to 15 miles per hour with gusts up to 25 miles per hour. Sunday, cloudy with a 40% chance of showers. Cooler. Highs in the mid-50s. Northeast winds around 15 miles per hour with gusts up to 25 miles per hour. Sunday night, cloudy. A chance of showers in the evening, then showers likely after midnight. Lows around 40. Northeast winds 10 to 15 miles per hour with gusts up to 25 miles per hour. Chance of rain 60%. Columbus Day, showers likely. Highs around 50. Northeast winds around 10 miles per hour with gusts up to 20 miles per hour. Chance of rain 70%. Monday night, cloudy. A chance of showers in the evening. Lows in the upper 30s. Chance of rain 30%. Tuesday, decreasing clouds. Highs in the lower 50s. Tuesday night, decreasing clouds. Lows in the mid-30s. Wednesday, mostly sunny. Highs in the upper 50s. Wednesday night, partly cloudy with a slight chance of showers in the evening, then mostly cloudy with a chance of showers after midnight. Lows in the upper 30s. Chance of rain 30%. Thursday, decreasing clouds. A 30% chance of showers. Highs around 60. Thursday night, partly cloudy with a 20% chance of showers. Lows in the mid-30s. Friday, mostly sunny. Highs in the mid-50s. Here is the forecast for the Bismarck and listening area. West of today, sunny. Highs in the upper 70s. Northwest winds 5 to 10 miles per hour with gusts up to
45 miles per hour. Sunday, cloudy with a 40% chance of showers. Cooler. Highs in the mid-50s. Northeast winds around 15 miles per hour with gusts up to 25 miles per hour. Sunday night, cloudy. A chance of showers in the evening, then showers likely after midnight. Lows around 40. Northeast winds 10 to 15 miles per hour with gusts up to 25 miles per hour. Chance of rain 60%. Columbus Day, showers likely. Highs around 50. Northeast winds around 10 miles per hour with gusts up to 20 miles per hour. Chance of rain 70%. Monday night, cloudy. A chance of showers in the evening. Lows in the upper 30s. Chance of rain 30%. Tuesday, decreasing clouds. Highs in the lower 50s. Tuesday night, decreasing clouds. Lows in the mid-30s. Wednesday, mostly sunny. Highs in the upper 50s. Wednesday night, partly cloudy with a slight chance of showers in the evening, then mostly cloudy with a chance of showers after midnight. Lows in the upper 30s. Chance of rain 30%. Thursday, decreasing clouds. A 30% chance of showers. Highs around 60. Thursday night, partly cloudy with a 20% chance of showers. Lows in the mid-30s. Friday, mostly sunny. Highs in the mid-50s. For Western Lake Secaucawea, west of today, windy. Northwest winds 15 to 20 miles per hour, shifting to the north 20 to 30 miles per hour in the afternoon. Mostly sunny. Highs around 70. Tonight, windy. North winds 20 to 30 miles per hour. Chance of showers in the late evening and overnight. Cloudy. Lows in the upper 30s. For Eastern Lake Secaucawea, west of today, north winds 10 to 20 miles per hour. Mostly sunny. Highs in the mid-70s. Tonight, windy. North winds 10 to 20 miles per hour, increasing to northeast 20 to 30 miles per hour early in the morning. Mostly cloudy. Lows around 40. For Northern Lake Oahe, west of today, west winds around 10 miles per hour, shifting to the northwest late in the afternoon. Sunny. Highs in the lower 80s. Tonight, windy. North winds 10 to 20 miles per hour, increasing to 20 to 30 miles per hour early in the morning. Partly cloudy in the evening, then becoming mostly cloudy. Lows in the upper 40s. Here are the weather conditions at 3 p.m. Central Daylight Time. Bismarck, sunny. Temperature 79 degrees, relative humidity 45%. Wind west at 7 miles an hour. Pressure 29.47 inches and steady. Harvey, mostly sunny. 73 degrees, relative humidity 56%. Wind northwest at 12 miles an hour. Minot, mostly sunny. 66 degrees, relative humidity 48%. Wind northwest at 22 miles an hour, gusting to 32. Elsewhere around North Dakota, it was 72 at Garrison. It was mostly sunny, with a temperature of 60 at Williston, 88 at Fargo, and 80 at Grand Forks. In northern South Dakota, it was sunny. It was 86 at Mobridge, and 85 at Aberdeen. In eastern Montana, at Miles City, it was partly sunny, with a temperature of 67. Once again, at Bismarck, the temperature was 79 degrees under sunny skies. The regional weather forecast from your National Weather Service office in Bismarck. Much colder with high chances for rain late tonight through Monday. Snow can briefly mix with rain in northwest North Dakota late Sunday night into Monday morning. Below freezing temperature.

cloudy. Chance of rain west and north. Lows in the mid-30s northwest to lower 50s southeast. Sunday, cloudy. Breezy. Rain likely west and north. Chance of rain elsewhere. Highs in the mid-40s northwest to near 70 far southeast. Columbus Day, cloudy. Rain likely. Slight chance of snow mixing with rain northwest early in the morning. Lows in the lower 30s to lower 40s. Highs in the lower 40s northwest to lower 60s far southeast. Here is the forecast for the Bismarck Mainland listening area. Rest of today, sunny. Highs in the upper 70s. Northwest winds 5 to 10 miles per hour with gusts up to 20 miles per hour. Tonight, partly cloudy in the evening, then mostly cloudy with a slight chance of showers after midnight. Lows in the mid-40s. North winds 5 to 15 miles per hour with gusts up to 25 miles per hour. Sunday, cloudy with a 40% chance of showers. Cooler. Highs in the mid-50s. Northeast winds around 15 miles per hour with gusts up to 25 miles per hour. Sunday night, cloudy. A chance of showers in the evening, dust showers likely after midnight. Lows around 40. Northeast winds 10 to 15 miles per hour with gusts up to 25 miles per hour. Chance of rain 60%. Columbus Day, showers likely. Highs around 50. Northeast winds around 10 miles per hour with gusts up to 20 miles per hour. Chance of rain 70%. Monday night, cloudy. A chance of showers in the evening. Lows in the upper 30s. Chance of rain 30%. Tuesday, decreasing clouds. Highs in the lower 50s. Tuesday night, decreasing clouds. Lows in the mid-30s. Wednesday, mostly sunny. Highs in the upper 50s. Wednesday night, partly cloudy with a slight chance of showers in the evening, then mostly cloudy with a chance of showers after midnight. Lows in the upper 30s. Chance of rain 30%. Thursday, decreasing clouds. A 30% chance of showers. Highs around 60. Thursday night, partly cloudy with a 20% chance of showers. Lows in the mid-30s. Friday, mostly sunny. Highs in the mid-50s. For Western Lake Sakakawea, rest of today, windy. Northwest winds 15 to 20 miles per hour, shifting to the north 20 to 30 miles per hour in the afternoon. Mostly sunny. Highs around 70. Tonight, windy. North winds 20 to 30 miles per hour. Chance of showers in the late evening and overnight. Cloudy. Lows in the upper 30s. For Eastern Lake Sakakawea, rest of today, north winds 10 to 20 miles per hour. Mostly sunny. Highs in the mid-70s. Tonight, windy. North winds 10 to 20 miles per hour, increasing to northeast 20 to 30 miles per hour early in the morning. Mostly cloudy. Lows around 40. For Northern Lake Oahe, rest of today, west winds around 10 miles per hour, shifting to the northwest late in the afternoon. Sunny. Highs in the lower 80s. Tonight, windy. North winds 10 to 20 miles per hour, increasing to 20 to 30 miles per hour early in the morning. Partly cloudy in the evening, then becoming mostly cloudy. Lows in the upper 40s. Here are the weather conditions at 3 p.m. Central Daylight Time. Bismarck, sunny. Temperature 79 degrees, relative humidity 45%. Wind west at 7 miles an hour. Pressure 29.47 inches and steady. Harvey, mostly sunny. 73 degrees, relative humidity 56%. Wind northwest at 12 miles an hour. Minot, mostly sunny. 66 degrees, relative humidity 48%. Wind northwest at 22 miles an hour, gusting to 32. Elsewhere around North Dakota, it was 72 at Garrison. It was mostly sunny, with a temperature of 60 at Williston, 88 at Fargo, and 80 at Grand Forks. In northern South Dakota, it was sunny. It was 86 at Mobridge, and 85 at Aberdeen. In eastern Montana, at Miles City, it was partly sunny, with a temperature of 67. Once again, at Bismarck, the temperature was 79 degrees.

chance of rain elsewhere. Highs in the mid-40s northwest to near 70 far southeast. Columbus Day, cloudy. Rain likely. Slight chance of snow mixing with rain northwest early in the morning. Lows in the lower 30s to lower 40s. Highs in the lower 40s northwest to lower 60s far southeast. Here is the forecast for the Bismarck Mandan listening area. Rest of today, sunny. Highs in the upper 70s. Northwest winds 5 to 10 miles per hour with gusts up to 20 miles per hour. Tonight, partly cloudy in the evening, then mostly cloudy with a slight chance of showers after midnight. Lows in the mid-40s. North winds 5 to 15 miles per hour with gusts up to 25 miles per hour. Sunday, cloudy with a 40% chance of showers. Cooler. Highs in the mid-50s. Northeast winds around 15 miles per hour with gusts up to 25 miles per hour. Sunday night, cloudy. A chance of showers in the evening, then showers likely after midnight. Lows around 40. Northeast winds 10 to 15 miles per hour with gusts up to 25 miles per hour. Chance of rain 60%. Columbus Day, showers likely. Highs around 50. Northeast winds around 10 miles per hour with gusts up to 20 miles per hour. Chance of rain 70%. Monday night, cloudy. A chance of showers in the evening. Lows in the upper 30s. Chance of rain 30%. Tuesday, decreasing clouds. Highs in the lower 50s. Tuesday night, decreasing clouds. Lows in the mid-30s. Wednesday, mostly sunny. Highs in the upper 50s. Wednesday night, partly cloudy with a slight chance of showers in the evening, then mostly cloudy with a chance of showers after midnight. Lows in the upper 30s. Chance of rain 30%. Thursday, decreasing clouds. A 30% chance of showers. Highs around 60. Thursday night, partly cloudy with a 20% chance of showers. Lows in the mid-30s. Friday, mostly sunny. Highs in the mid-50s. For Western Lake Sakakawea, rest of today, windy. Northwest winds 15 to 20 miles per hour, shifting to the north 20 to 30 miles per hour in the afternoon. Mostly sunny. Highs around 70. Tonight, windy. North winds 20 to 30 miles per hour. Chance of showers in the late evening and overnight. Cloudy. Lows in the upper 30s. For Eastern Lake Sakakawea, rest of today, north winds 10 to 20 miles per hour. Mostly sunny. Highs in the mid-70s. Tonight, windy. North winds 10 to 20 miles per hour, increasing to northeast 20 to 30 miles per hour early in the morning. Mostly cloudy. Lows around 40. For Northern Lake Oahe, rest of today, west winds around 10 miles per hour, shifting to the northwest late in the afternoon. Sunny. Highs in the lower 80s. Tonight, windy. North winds 10 to 20 miles per hour, increasing to 20 to 30 miles per hour early in the morning. Partly cloudy in the evening, then becoming mostly cloudy. Lows in the upper 40s. Here are the weather conditions at 3 p.m. Central Daylight Time. Bismarck, sunny. Temperature 79 degrees, relative humidity 45%. Wind west at 7 miles an hour. Pressure 29.47 inches and steady. Harvey, mostly sunny. 73 degrees, relative humidity 56%. Wind northwest at 12 miles an hour. Minot, mostly sunny. 66 degrees, relative humidity 48%. Wind northwest at 22 miles an hour, gusting to 32. Elsewhere around North Dakota, it was 72 at Garrison. It was mostly sunny, with a temperature of 60 at Williston, 88 at Fargo, and 80 at Grand Forks. In northern South Dakota, it was sunny. It was 86 at Mobridge, and 85 at Aberdeen. In eastern Montana, at Miles City, it was partly sunny, with a temperature of 67. Once again, at Bismarck, the temperature was 79 degrees under sunny skies. The regional weather forecast from your National Weather Service office in Bismarck. Much colder with high chances for rain late tonight through Monday. Snow can briefly mix with rain in northwest.

North Dakota late Sunday night into Monday morning. Below freezing temperatures, possible north Sunday and Monday night. Low to medium chances for rain return Wednesday through Thursday, with seasonable temperatures of highs in the 50s and lows in the 30s. Thursday could be windy. The detailed forecast for North Dakota, tonight, mostly cloudy. Chance of rain west and north. Lows in the mid-30s northwest to lower 50s southeast. Sunday, cloudy. Breezy. Rain likely west and north. Chance of rain elsewhere. Highs in the mid-40s northwest to near 70 far southeast. Columbus Day, cloudy. Rain likely. Slight chance of snow mixing with rain northwest early in the morning. Lows in the lower 30s to lower 40s. Highs in the lower 40s northwest to lower 60s far southeast. Here is the forecast for the Bismarck Mandan listening area. Rest of today, sunny. Highs in the upper 70s. Northwest winds 5 to 10 miles per hour with gusts up to 20 miles per hour. Tonight, partly cloudy in the evening, then mostly cloudy with a slight chance of showers after midnight. Lows in the mid-40s. North winds 5 to 15 miles per hour with gusts up to 25 miles per hour. Sunday, cloudy with a 40% chance of showers. Cooler. Highs in the mid-50s. Northeast winds around 15 miles per hour with gusts up to 25 miles per hour. Sunday night, cloudy. A chance of showers in the evening, then showers likely after midnight. Lows around 40. Northeast winds 10 to 15 miles per hour with gusts up to 25 miles per hour. Chance of rain 60%. Columbus Day, showers likely. Highs around 50. Northeast winds around 10 miles per hour with gusts up to 20 miles per hour. Chance of rain 70%. Monday night, cloudy. A chance of showers in the evening. Lows in the upper 30s. Chance of rain 30%. Tuesday, decreasing clouds. Highs in the lower 50s. Tuesday night, decreasing clouds. Lows in the mid-30s. Wednesday, mostly sunny. Highs in the upper 50s. Wednesday night, partly cloudy with a slight chance of showers in the evening, then mostly cloudy with a chance of showers after midnight. Lows in the upper 30s. Chance of rain 30%. Thursday, decreasing clouds. A 30% chance of showers. Highs around 60. Thursday night, partly cloudy with a 20% chance of showers. Lows in the mid-30s. Friday, mostly sunny. Highs in the mid-50s. For Western Lake Sakakawea, rest of today, windy. Northwest winds 15 to 20 miles per hour, shifting to the north 20 to 30 miles per hour in the afternoon. Mostly sunny. Highs around 70. Tonight, windy. North winds 20 to 30 miles per hour. Chance of showers in the late evening and overnight. Cloudy. Lows in the upper 30s. For Eastern Lake Sakakawea, rest of today, north winds 10 to 20 miles per hour. Mostly sunny. Highs in the mid-70s. Tonight, windy. North winds 10 to 20 miles per hour, increasing to northeast 20 to 30 miles per hour early in the morning. Mostly cloudy. Lows around 40. For northern Lake Oahe, rest of today, west winds around 10 miles per hour, shifting to the northwest late in the afternoon. Sunny. Highs in the lower 80s. Tonight, windy. North winds 10 to 20 miles per hour, increasing to 20 to 30 miles per hour early in the morning. Partly cloudy in the evening, then becoming mostly cloudy. Lows in the upper 40s. Here are the weather conditions at 3 p.m. Central Daylight Time. Bismarck, sunny. Temperature 79 degrees, relative humidity 45%. Wind west at 7 miles an hour. Pressure 29.47 inches and steady. Harvey, mostly sunny. 73 degrees, relative humidity 56%. Wind northwest at 12 miles an hour. Minot, mostly sunny. 66 degrees, relative humidity 48%. Wind northwest at 22 miles an hour, gusting to 32. Elsewhere around North Dakota, it was 72 at Garrison. It was mostly sunny, with a temperature of 60 at Williston, 88.

Fargo and 80 at Grand Forks. In northern South Dakota, it was sunny. It was 86 at Mobridge and 85 at Aberdeen. In eastern Montana, at Mile City, it was partly sunny, with a temperature of 67. Once again, at Bismarck, the temperature was 79 degrees under sunny skies. 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Providing weather information 24 hours a day from your National Weather Service office in Bismarck. The regional weather forecast from your National Weather Service office in Bismarck. Much colder with high chances for rain late tonight through Monday. Snow can briefly mix with rain in northwest North Dakota late Sunday night into Monday morning. Below freezing temperatures possible north Sunday and Monday night. Low to medium chances for rain return Wednesday through Thursday, with seasonable temperatures of highs in the 50s and lows in the 30s. Thursday could be windy. The detailed forecast for North Dakota, tonight, mostly cloudy. Chance of rain west and north. Lows in the mid-30s northwest to lower 50s southeast. Sunday, cloudy. Breezy. Rain likely west and north. Chance of rain elsewhere. Highs in the mid-40s northwest to near 70 far southeast. Columbus Day, cloudy. Rain likely. Slight chance of snow mixing with rain northwest early in the morning. Lows in the lower 30s to lower 40s. Highs in the lower 40s northwest to lower 60s far southeast. Here is the forecast for the Bismarck Minden listening area. Rest of today, sunny. Highs in the upper 70s. Northwest winds 5 to 10 miles per hour with gusts up to 20 miles per hour. Tonight, partly cloudy in the evening, then mostly cloudy with a slight chance of showers after midnight. Lows in the mid-40s. North winds 5 to 15 miles per hour with gusts up to 25 miles per hour. Sunday, cloudy with a 40% chance of showers. Cooler. Highs in the mid-50s. Northeast winds around 15 miles per hour with gusts up to 25 miles per hour. Sunday night, cloudy. A chance of showers in the evening, then showers likely after midnight. Lows around 40. Northeast winds 10 to 15 miles per hour with gusts up to 25 miles per hour. Chance of rain 60%. Columbus Day, showers likely. Highs around 50. Northeast winds around 10 miles per hour with gusts up to 20 miles per hour. Chance of rain 70%. Monday night, cloudy. A chance of showers in the evening. Lows in the upper 30s. Chance of rain 30%. Tuesday, decreasing clouds. Highs in the lower 50s. Tuesday night, decreasing clouds. Lows in the mid-30s. Wednesday, mostly sunny. Highs in the upper 50s. Wednesday night, partly cloudy with a slight chance of showers in the evening, then mostly cloudy with a chance of showers after midnight. Lows in the upper 30s. Chance of rain 30%. Thursday, decreasing clouds. A 30% chance of showers. Highs around 60. Thursday night, partly cloudy with a 20% chance of showers. Lows in the mid-30s. Friday, mostly sunny. Highs in the mid-50s. For western Lake Sakakawea, rest of today, windy. Northwest winds 15 to 20 miles per hour shifting to the north 20 to 30 miles per hour in the afternoon. Mostly sunny. Highs around 70. Tonight, windy. North winds 20 to 30 miles per hour. Chance of showers in the late evening and overnight. Cloudy. Lows in the upper 30s. For eastern Lake Sakakawea, rest of today, north winds 10 to 20 miles per hour. Mostly sunny. Highs in the mid-70s. Tonight, windy. North winds 10 to 20 miles per hour increasing to northeast 20 to 30 miles per hour early in the morning. Mostly cloudy. Lows around 40. For northern Lake Oahe, rest of today, west winds around 10 miles per hour shifting to the northwest late in the afternoon. Sunny. Highs in the lower 80s. Tonight, windy. North winds 10 to 20 miles per hour increasing to 20 to 30 miles per hour early in the morning. Partly cloudy in the evening then becoming mostly cloudy.

lows in the upper 40s. Here are the weather conditions at 4 p.m. Central Daylight Time. Bismarck, sunny. Temperature 78 degrees, relative humidity 37%. Wind northwest at 14 miles an hour. Pressure 29.49 inches and rising. Harvey, mostly sunny. 72 degrees, relative humidity 56%. Wind northwest at 8 miles an hour. Minot, partly sunny. 68 degrees, relative humidity 45%. Wind northwest at 21 miles an hour. Dickinson, sunny. 71 degrees, relative humidity 27%. Wind north at 18 miles an hour, gusting to 25. Elsewhere around North Dakota, it was 72 at Garrison. It was sunny, with a temperature of 84 at Jamestown, and 89 at Fargo. It was mostly sunny, with a temperature of 58 at Williston, 81 at Grand Forks, and 73 at Devil's Lake. In northern South Dakota, it was sunny. It was 85 at Mobridge, and 87 at Aberdeen. In eastern Montana, skies ranged from mostly sunny to partly sunny, and the temperatures were 62 degrees. Once again, at Bismarck, the temperature was 78 degrees under sunny skies. The regional weather forecast from your National Weather Service office in Bismarck. Much colder with high chances for rain late tonight through Monday. Snow can briefly mix with rain in northwest North Dakota late Sunday night into Monday morning. Below freezing temperatures possible north Sunday and Monday night. Low to medium chances for rain return Wednesday through Thursday, with seasonable temperatures of highs in the 50s and lows in the 30s. Thursday could be windy. The detailed forecast for North Dakota, tonight, mostly cloudy. Chance of rain west and north. Lows in the mid-30s northwest to lower 50s southeast. Sunday, cloudy. Breezy. Rain likely west and north. Chance of rain elsewhere. Highs in the mid-40s northwest to near 70 far southeast. Columbus Day, cloudy. Rain likely. Slight chance of snow mixing with rain northwest early in the morning. Lows in the lower 30s to lower 40s. Highs in the lower 40s northwest to lower 60s far southeast. Here is the forecast for the Bismarck, Minden listening area. Rest of today, sunny. Highs in the upper 70s. Northwest winds 5 to 10 miles per hour with gusts up to 20 miles per hour. Tonight, partly cloudy in the evening, then mostly cloudy with a slight chance of showers after midnight. Lows in the mid-40s. North winds 5 to 15 miles per hour with gusts up to 25 miles per hour. Sunday, cloudy with a 40% chance of showers. Cooler. Highs in the mid-50s. Northeast winds around 15 miles per hour with gusts up to 25 miles per hour. Sunday night, cloudy. A chance of showers in the evening, then showers likely after midnight. Lows around 40. Northeast winds 10 to 15 miles per hour with gusts up to 25 miles per hour. Chance of rain 60%. Columbus Day, showers likely. Highs around 50. Northeast winds around 10 miles per hour with gusts up to 20 miles per hour. Chance of rain 70%. Monday night, cloudy. A chance of showers in the evening. Lows in the upper 30s. Chance of rain 30%. Tuesday, decreasing clouds. Highs in the lower 50s. Tuesday night, decreasing clouds. Lows in the mid-30s. Wednesday, mostly sunny. Highs in the upper 50s. Wednesday night, partly cloudy with a slight chance of showers in the evening, then mostly cloudy with a chance of showers after midnight. Lows in the upper 30s. Chance of rain 30%. Thursday, decreasing clouds. A 30% chance of showers. Highs around 60. Thursday night, partly cloudy with a 20% chance of showers. Lows in the mid-30s. Friday, mostly sunny. Highs in the mid-50s. For western Lake Sakakawea, rest of today, windy. Northwest winds 15 to 20 miles per hour, shifting to the north 20 to 30 miles per hour in the afternoon. Mostly sunny. Highs around 70. Tonight, windy. North winds 20 to 30 miles per hour. Chance of showers in the late

cloudy. Lows in the upper 30s. For eastern Lake Sakakawea, west of today, north winds 10 to 20 miles per hour. Mostly sunny. Highs in the mid-70s. Tonight, windy. North winds 10 to 20 miles per hour, increasing to northeast 20 to 30 miles per hour early in the morning. Mostly cloudy. Lows around 40. For northern Lake Oahe, west of today, west winds around 10 miles per hour, shifting to the northwest late in the afternoon. Sunny. Highs in the lower 80s. Tonight, windy. North winds 10 to 20 miles per hour, increasing to 20 to 30 miles per hour early in the morning. Partly cloudy in the evening, then becoming mostly cloudy. Lows in the upper 40s. Here are the weather conditions at 4 p.m. Central Daylight Time. Bismarck, sunny. Temperature 78 degrees. Relative humidity 37%. Wind northwest at 14 miles an hour. Pressure 29.49 inches and rising. Partly, mostly sunny. 72 degrees. Relative humidity 56%. Wind northwest at 8 miles an hour. Minot, partly sunny. 68 degrees. Relative humidity 45%. Wind northwest at 21 miles an hour. Dickinson, sunny. 71 degrees. Relative humidity 27%. Wind north at 18 miles an hour. Gusting to 25. Elsewhere around North Dakota, it was 72 in Garrison. It was sunny, with a temperature of 84 in Jamestown and 89 in Fargo. It was mostly sunny, with a temperature of 58 at Williston, 81 at Grand Forks, and 73 at Devil's Lake. In northern South Dakota, it was sunny. It was 85 at Mobridge, and 87 at Aberdeen. In eastern Montana, skies ranged from mostly sunny to partly sunny, and the temperatures were 62 degrees. Once again, at Bismarck, the temperature was 78 degrees under sunny skies. The regional weather forecast from your National Weather Service office in Bismarck. Much colder with high chances for rain late tonight through Monday. Snow can briefly mix with rain in northwest North Dakota late Sunday night into Monday morning. Below freezing temperatures possible north Sunday and Monday night. Low to medium chances for rain return Wednesday through Thursday, with seasonable temperatures of highs in the 50s and lows in the 30s. Thursday could be windy. The detailed forecast for North Dakota, tonight, mostly cloudy. Chance of rain west and north. Lows in the mid-30s northwest to lower 50s southeast. Sunday, cloudy. Breezy. Rain likely west and north. Chance of rain elsewhere. Highs in the mid-40s northwest to near 70 far southeast. Columbus Day, cloudy. Rain likely. Slight chance of snow mixing with rain northwest early in the morning. Lows in the lower 30s to lower 40s. Highs in the lower 40s northwest to lower 60s far southeast. Here is the forecast for the Bismarck Mandan listening area. Rest of today, sunny. Highs in the upper 70s. Northwest winds 5 to 10 miles per hour with gusts up to 20 miles per hour. Tonight, partly cloudy in the evening, then mostly cloudy with a slight chance of showers after midnight. Lows in the mid-40s. North winds 5 to 15 miles per hour with gusts up to 25 miles per hour. Sunday, cloudy with a 40% chance of showers. Cooler. Highs in the mid-50s. Northeast winds around 15 miles per hour with gusts up to 25 miles per hour. Sunday night, cloudy. A chance of showers in the evening, then showers likely after midnight. Lows around 40. Northeast winds 10 to 15 miles per hour with gusts up to 25 miles per hour. Chance of rain 60%. Columbus Day, showers likely. Highs around 50. Northeast winds around 10 miles per hour with gusts up to 20 miles per hour. Chance of rain 70%. Monday night, cloudy. A chance of showers in the evening. Lows in the upper 30s. Chance of rain 30%. Tuesday, decreasing clouds. Highs in the lower 50s. Tuesday night, decreasing clouds. Lows in the mid-30s. Wednesday, mostly sunny. Highs in the upper 50s. Wednesday night, partly cloudy with a

slight chance of showers in the evening, then mostly cloudy with a chance of showers after midnight. Lows in the upper 30s. Chance of rain 30%. Thursday, decreasing clouds. A 30% chance of showers. Highs around 60. Thursday night, partly cloudy with a 20% chance of showers. Lows in the mid-30s. Friday, mostly sunny. Highs in the mid-50s. For Western Lake Sakakawea, rest of today, windy. Northwest winds 15 to 20 miles per hour, shifting to the north 20 to 30 miles per hour in the afternoon. Mostly sunny. Highs around 70. Tonight, windy. North winds 20 to 30 miles per hour. Chance of showers in the late evening and overnight. Cloudy. Lows in the upper 30s. For Eastern Lake Sakakawea, rest of today, north winds 10 to 20 miles per hour. Mostly sunny. Highs in the mid-70s. Tonight, windy. North winds 10 to 20 miles per hour, increasing to northeast 20 to 30 miles per hour early in the morning. Mostly cloudy. Lows around 40. For Northern Lake Orahi, rest of today, west winds around 10 miles per hour, shifting to the northwest late in the afternoon. Sunny. Highs in the lower 80s. Tonight, windy. North winds 10 to 20 miles per hour, increasing to 20 to 30 miles per hour early in the morning. Partly cloudy in the evening, then becoming mostly cloudy. Lows in the upper 40s. Here are the weather conditions at 4 p.m. Central Daylight Time. Bismarck, sunny. Temperature 78 degrees, relative humidity 37%. Wind northwest at 14 miles an hour. Pressure 29.49 inches and rising. Harvey, mostly sunny. 72 degrees, relative humidity 56%. Wind northwest at 8 miles an hour. Minot, partly sunny. 68 degrees, relative humidity 45%. Wind northwest at 21 miles an hour. Dickinson, sunny. 71 degrees, relative humidity 27%. Wind north at 18 miles an hour, gusting to 25. Elsewhere around North Dakota, it was 72 at Garrison. It was sunny, with a temperature of 84 at Jamestown and 89 at Fargo. It was mostly sunny, with a temperature of 58 at Williston, 81 at Grand Forks, and 73 at Devil's Lake. In northern South Dakota, it was sunny. It was 85 at Mobridge, and 87 at Aberdeen. In eastern Montana, skies ranged from mostly sunny to partly sunny, and the temperatures were 62 degrees. Once again, at Bismarck, the temperature was 78 degrees under sunny skies. The regional weather forecast from your National Weather Service office in Bismarck. Much colder with high chances for rain late tonight through Monday. Snow can briefly mix with rain in northwest North Dakota late Sunday night into Monday morning. Below freezing temperatures possible north Sunday and Monday night. Low to medium chances for rain return Wednesday through Thursday, with seasonable temperatures of highs in the 50s and lows in the 30s. Thursday could be windy. The detailed forecast for North Dakota, tonight, mostly cloudy. Chance of rain west and north. Lows in the mid-30s northwest to lower 50s southeast. Sunday, cloudy. Breezy. Rain likely west and north. Chance of rain elsewhere. Highs in the mid-40s northwest to near 70 far southeast. Columbus Day, cloudy. Rain likely. Slight chance of snow mixing with rain northwest early in the morning. Lows in the lower 30s to lower 40s. Highs in the lower 40s northwest to lower 60s far southeast. Here is the forecast for the Bismarck, Menden listening area. Rest of today, sunny. Highs in the upper 70s. Northwest winds 5 to 10 miles per hour with gusts up to 20 miles per hour. Tonight, partly cloudy in the evening, then mostly cloudy with a slight chance of showers after midnight. Lows in the mid-40s. North winds 5 to 15 miles per hour with gusts up to 25 miles per hour. Sunday, cloudy with a 40% chance of showers. Cooler. Highs in the mid-50s. Northeast winds around 15 miles per hour with gusts up to 25 miles per hour. Sunday night, cloudy. A chance of showers in the evening, then showers light.

directly after midnight. Lows around 40. Northeast winds 10 to 15 miles per hour with gusts up to 25 miles per hour. Chance of rain 60%. Columbus Day, showers likely. Highs around 50. Northeast winds around 10 miles per hour with gusts up to 20 miles per hour. Chance of rain 70%. Monday night, cloudy. A chance of showers in the evening. Lows in the upper 30s. Chance of rain 30%. Tuesday, decreasing clouds. Highs in the lower 50s. Tuesday night, decreasing clouds. Lows in the mid-30s. Wednesday, mostly sunny. Highs in the upper 50s. Wednesday night, partly cloudy with a slight chance of showers in the evening, then mostly cloudy with a chance of showers after midnight. Lows in the upper 30s. Chance of rain 30%. Thursday, decreasing clouds. A 30% chance of showers. Highs around 60. Thursday night, partly cloudy with a 20% chance of showers. Lows in the mid-30s. Friday, mostly sunny. Highs in the mid-50s. For Western Lake Sakakawea, rest of today, windy. Northwest winds 15 to 20 miles per hour, shifting to the north 20 to 30 miles per hour in the afternoon. Mostly sunny. Highs around 70. Tonight, windy. North winds 20 to 30 miles per hour. Chance of showers in the late evening and overnight. Cloudy. Lows in the upper 30s. For Eastern Lake Sakakawea, rest of today, north winds 10 to 20 miles per hour. Mostly sunny. Highs in the mid-70s. Tonight, windy. North winds 10 to 20 miles per hour, increasing to northeast 20 to 30 miles per hour early in the morning. Mostly cloudy. Lows around 40. For Northern Lake Oahe, rest of today, west winds around 10 miles per hour, shifting to the northwest late in the afternoon. Sunny. Highs in the lower 80s. Tonight, windy. North winds 10 to 20 miles per hour, increasing to 20 to 30 miles per hour early in the morning. Partly cloudy in the evening, then becoming mostly cloudy. Lows in the upper 40s. Here are the weather conditions at 4 p.m. Central Daylight Time. Bismarck, sunny. Temperature 78 degrees, relative humidity 37%. Wind northwest at 14 miles an hour. Pressure 29.49 inches and rising. Harvey, mostly sunny. 72 degrees, relative humidity 56%. Wind northwest at 8 miles an hour. Minot, partly sunny. 68 degrees, relative humidity 45%. Wind northwest at 21 miles an hour. Dickinson, sunny. 71 degrees, relative humidity 27%. Wind north at 18 miles an hour, gusting to 25. Elsewhere around North Dakota, it was 72 at Garrison. It was sunny, with a temperature of 84 at Jamestown and 89 at Fargo. It was mostly sunny, with a temperature of 58 at Williston, 81 at Grand Forks, and 73 at Devil's Lake. In northern South Dakota, it was sunny. It was 85 at Mobridge, and 87 at Aberdeen. In eastern Montana, skies ranged from mostly sunny to partly sunny, and the temperatures were 62 degrees. Once again, at Bismarck, the temperature was 78 degrees under sunny skies. The regional weather forecast from your National Weather Service office in Bismarck. Much colder with high chances for rain late tonight through Monday. Snow can briefly mix with rain in northwest North Dakota late Sunday night into Monday morning. Below freezing temperatures possible north Sunday and Monday night. Low to medium chances for rain return Wednesday through Thursday, with seasonable temperatures of highs in the 50s and lows in the 30s. Thursday could be windy. The detailed forecast for North Dakota, tonight, mostly cloudy. Chance of rain west and north. Lows in the mid-30s northwest to lower 50s southeast. Sunday, cloudy. Breezy. Rain likely west and north. Chance of rain elsewhere. Highs in the mid-40s northwest to near 70 far southeast. Columbus Day, cloudy. Rain likely. Slight chance of snow mixing with rain northwest early in the morning. Lows in the lower 30s to lower 40s. Highs in the lower

40s northwest to lower 60s far southeast. Here is the forecast for the Bismarck Mainland listening area. Rest of today, sunny. Highs in the upper 70s. Northwest winds 5 to 10 miles per hour with gusts up to 20 miles per hour. Tonight, partly cloudy in the evening, then mostly cloudy with a slight chance of showers after midnight. Lows in the mid-40s. North winds 5 to 15 miles per hour with gusts up to 25 miles per hour. Sunday, cloudy with a 40% chance of showers. Cooler. Highs in the mid-50s. Northeast winds around 15 miles per hour with gusts up to 25 miles per hour. Sunday night, cloudy. A chance of showers in the evening, then showers likely after midnight. Lows around 40. Northeast winds 10 to 15 miles per hour with gusts up to 25 miles per hour. Chance of rain 60%. Columbus Day, showers likely. Highs around 50. Northeast winds around 10 miles per hour with gusts up to 20 miles per hour. Chance of rain 70%. Monday night, cloudy. A chance of showers in the evening. Lows in the upper 30s. Chance of rain 30%. Tuesday, decreasing clouds. Highs in the lower 50s. Tuesday night, decreasing clouds. Lows in the mid-30s. Wednesday, mostly sunny. Highs in the upper 50s. Wednesday night, partly cloudy with a slight chance of showers in the evening, then mostly cloudy with a chance of showers after midnight. Lows in the upper 30s. Chance of rain 30%. Thursday, decreasing clouds. A 30% chance of showers. Highs around 60. Thursday night, partly cloudy with a 20% chance of showers. Lows in the mid-30s. Friday, mostly sunny. Highs in the mid-50s. For Western Lake Sakakawea, rest of today, windy. Northwest winds 15 to 20 miles per hour, shifting to the north 20 to 30 miles per hour in the afternoon. Mostly sunny. Highs around 70. Tonight, windy. North winds 20 to 30 miles per hour. Chance of showers in the late evening and overnight. Cloudy. Lows in the upper 30s. For Eastern Lake Sakakawea, rest of today, north winds 10 to 20 miles per hour. Mostly sunny. Highs in the mid-70s. Tonight, windy. North winds 10 to 20 miles per hour, increasing to northeast 20 to 30 miles per hour early in the morning. Mostly cloudy. Lows around 40. For Northern Lake Oahe, rest of today, west winds around 10 miles per hour, shifting to the northwest late in the afternoon. Sunny. Highs in the lower 80s. Tonight, windy. North winds 10 to 20 miles per hour, increasing to 20 to 30 miles per hour early in the morning. Partly cloudy in the evening, then becoming mostly cloudy. Lows in the upper 40s. Here are the weather conditions at 4 p.m. Central Daylight Time. Bismarck, sunny. Temperature 78 degrees, relative humidity 37%. Wind northwest at 14 miles an hour. Pressure 29.49 inches and rising. Harvey, mostly sunny. 72 degrees, relative humidity 56%. Wind northwest at 8 miles an hour. Minot, partly sunny. 68 degrees, relative humidity 45%. Wind northwest at 21 miles an hour. Dickinson, sunny. 71 degrees, relative humidity 27%. Wind north at 18 miles an hour, gusting to 25. Elsewhere around North Dakota, it was 72 at Garrison. It was sunny, with a temperature of 84 at Jamestown and 89 at Fargo. It was mostly sunny, with a temperature of 58 at Williston, 81 at Grand Forks, and 73 at Devil's Lake. In northern South Dakota, it was sunny. It was 85 at Mobridge, and 87 at Aberdeen. In eastern Montana, skies ranged from mostly sunny to partly sunny, and the temperatures were 62 degrees. Once again, at Bismarck, the temperature was 78 degrees under sunny skies. This is NOAA Weather Radio Station WXL78 in Bismarck, North Dakota, operating on a frequency of 162.475 MHz. Providing weather information 24 hours a day from your National Weather Service.

office in Bismarck. The regional weather forecast from your National Weather Service office in Bismarck. Much colder with high chances for rain late tonight through Monday. Snow can briefly mix with rain in northwest North Dakota late Sunday night into Monday morning. Below freezing temperatures possible north Sunday and Monday night. Low to medium chances for rain return Wednesday through Thursday, with seasonable temperatures of highs in the 50s and lows in the 30s. Thursday could be windy. The detailed forecast for North Dakota, tonight, mostly cloudy. Chance of rain west and north. Lows in the mid-30s northwest to lower 50s southeast. Sunday, cloudy. Breezy. Rain likely west and north. Chance of rain elsewhere. Highs in the mid-40s northwest to near 70 far southeast. Columbus Day, cloudy. Rain likely. Slight chance of snow mixing with rain northwest early in the morning. Lows in the lower 30s to lower 40s. Highs in the lower 40s northwest to lower 60s far southeast. Here is the forecast for the Bismarck Minden listening area. Rest of today, sunny. Highs in the upper 70s. Northwest winds 5 to 10 miles per hour with gusts up to 20 miles per hour. Tonight, partly cloudy in the evening, then mostly cloudy with a slight chance of showers after midnight. Lows in the mid-40s. North winds 5 to 15 miles per hour with gusts up to 25 miles per hour. Sunday, cloudy with a 40% chance of showers. Cooler. Highs in the mid-50s. Northeast winds around 15 miles per hour with gusts up to 25 miles per hour. Sunday night, cloudy. A chance of showers in the evening, then showers likely after midnight. Lows around 40. Northeast winds 10 to 15 miles per hour with gusts up to 25 miles per hour. Chance of rain 60%. Columbus Day, showers likely. Highs around 50. Northeast winds around 10 miles per hour with gusts up to 20 miles per hour. Chance of rain 70%. Monday night, cloudy. A chance of showers in the evening. Lows in the upper 30s. Chance of rain 30%. Tuesday, decreasing clouds. Highs in the lower 50s. Tuesday night, decreasing clouds. Lows in the mid-30s. Wednesday, mostly sunny. Highs in the upper 50s. Wednesday night, partly cloudy with a slight chance of showers in the evening, then mostly cloudy with a chance of showers after midnight. Lows in the upper 30s. Chance of rain 30%. To cloudy with a slight chance of showers in the evening, then mostly cloudy with a chance of showers after midnight. Lows in the upper 30s. Chance of rain 30%. Thursday, decreasing clouds. A 30% chance of showers. Highs around 60. Thursday night, partly cloudy with a 20% chance of showers. Lows in the mid-30s. Friday, mostly sunny. Highs in the mid-50s. For Western Lake Sakakawea, tonight, windy. North winds 20 to 30 miles per hour. Chance of showers in the late evening and overnight. Cloudy. Lows in the upper 30s. Sunday, breezy. Northeast winds 15 to 25 miles per hour. Showers likely. Cloudy. Highs in the upper 40s. For Eastern Lake Sakakawea, tonight, windy. North winds 10 to 20 miles per hour, increasing to northeast 20 to 30 miles per hour early in the morning. Mostly cloudy. Lows around 40. Sunday, windy. Northeast winds 20 to 30 miles per hour. Showers likely in the late morning and afternoon. Cloudy. Highs in the lower 50s. For Northern Lake Oahe, tonight, windy. North winds 10 to 20 miles per hour, increasing to 20 to 30 miles per hour early in the morning. Partly cloudy in the evening, then becoming mostly cloudy. Lows in the upper 40s. Sunday, breezy. Northeast winds 15 to 25 miles per hour. Slight chance of showers through the day. Cloudy. Highs in the upper 50s. Here are the weather conditions at 4 p.m. Central Daylight Time. Bismarck, sunny. Temperature 78 degrees, relative humidity 37%. Wind northwest at 14 miles an hour. Pressure 29.49 inches and

cloudy, mostly sunny. 72 degrees, relative humidity 56%. Wind northwest at 8 miles an hour. Minot, partly sunny. 68 degrees, relative humidity 45%. Wind northwest at 21 miles an hour. Dickinson, sunny. 71 degrees, relative humidity 27%. Wind north at 18 miles an hour, gusting to 25. Elsewhere around North Dakota, it was 72 at Garrison. It was sunny, with a temperature of 84 at Jamestown and 89 at Fargo. It was mostly sunny, with a temperature of 58 at Williston, 81 at Grand Forks, and 73 at Devil's Lake. In northern South Dakota, it was sunny. It was 85 at Mobridge and 87 at Aberdeen. In eastern Montana, skies ranged from mostly sunny to partly sunny, and the temperatures were 62 degrees. Once again, at Bismarck, the temperature was 78 degrees under sunny skies. The regional weather forecast from your National Weather Service office in Bismarck. Much colder with high chances for rain late tonight through Monday. Snow can briefly mix with rain in northwest North Dakota late Sunday night into Monday morning. Below freezing temperatures possible north Sunday and Monday night. Low to medium chances for rain return Wednesday through Thursday, with seasonable temperatures of highs in the 50s and lows in the 30s. Thursday could be windy. The detailed forecast for North Dakota, tonight, mostly cloudy. Chance of rain west and north. Lows in the mid-30s northwest to lower 50s southeast. Sunday, cloudy. Breezy. Rain likely west and north. Chance of rain elsewhere. Highs in the mid-40s northwest to near 70 far southeast. Columbus Day, cloudy. Rain likely. Slight chance of snow mixing with rain northwest early in the morning. Lows in the lower 30s to lower 40s. Highs in the lower 40s northwest to lower 60s far southeast. Here is the forecast for the Bismarck, Minden listening area. Rest of today, sunny. Highs in the upper 70s. Northwest winds 5 to 10 miles per hour with gusts up to 20 miles per hour. Tonight, partly cloudy in the evening, then mostly cloudy with a slight chance of showers after midnight. Lows in the mid-40s. North winds 5 to 15 miles per hour with gusts up to 25 miles per hour. Sunday, cloudy with a 40% chance of showers. Cooler. Highs in the mid-50s. Northeast winds around 15 miles per hour with gusts up to 25 miles per hour. Sunday night, cloudy. A chance of showers in the evening, then showers likely after midnight. Lows around 40. Northeast winds 10 to 15 miles per hour with gusts up to 25 miles per hour. Chance of rain 60%. Columbus Day, showers likely. Highs around 50. Northeast winds around 10 miles per hour with gusts up to 20 miles per hour. Chance of rain 70%. Monday night, cloudy. A chance of showers in the evening. Lows in the upper 30s. Chance of rain 30%. Tuesday, decreasing clouds. Highs in the lower 50s. Tuesday night, decreasing clouds. Lows in the mid-30s. Wednesday, mostly sunny. Highs in the upper 50s. Wednesday night, partly cloudy with a slight chance of showers in the evening, then mostly cloudy with a chance of showers after midnight. Lows in the upper 30s. Chance of rain 30%. Thursday, decreasing clouds. A 30% chance of showers. Highs around 60. Thursday night, partly cloudy with a 20% chance of showers. Lows in the mid-30s. Friday, mostly sunny. Highs in the mid-50s. Here is the forecast for the Bismarck, Minden listening area. Rest of today, sunny. Highs in the upper 70s. Temperature falling into the in the mid-70s late. Northwest winds 10 to 15 miles per hour. Tonight, partly cloudy in the evening, then mostly cloudy with a slight chance of showers after midnight. Lows in the mid-40s. North winds 10 to 15 miles per hour with gusts up to 25 miles per hour. Sunday, cloudy with a 40% chance of showers. Cooler. Highs in the mid-50s. Northeast winds around 15 miles per hour with gusts up to 25 miles per hour.
Sunday night, cloudy. A chance of showers in the evening, then showers likely after midnight. Lows around 40. Northeast winds 10 to 15 miles per hour with gusts up to 25 miles per hour. Chance of rain 60%. Columbus Day, showers likely. Highs around 50. Northeast winds around 10 miles per hour with gusts up to 20 miles per hour. Chance of rain 70%. Monday night, cloudy. A chance of showers in the evening. Lows in the upper 30s. Chance of rain 30%. Tuesday, decreasing clouds. Highs in the lower 50s. Tuesday night, decreasing clouds. Lows in the mid-30s. Wednesday, mostly sunny. Highs in the upper 50s. Wednesday night, partly cloudy with a slight chance of showers in the evening, then mostly cloudy with a chance of showers after midnight. Lows in the upper 30s. Chance of rain 30%. Thursday, decreasing clouds. A 30% chance of showers. Highs around 60. Thursday night, partly cloudy with a 20% chance of showers. Lows in the mid-30s. Friday, mostly sunny. Highs in the mid-50s. For Western Lake Sakakawea, tonight, windy. North winds 20 to 30 miles per hour. Chance of showers in the late evening and overnight. Cloudy. Lows in the upper 30s. Sunday, breezy. Northeast winds 15 to 25 miles per hour. Showers likely. Cloudy. Highs in the upper 40s. For Eastern Lake Sakakawea, tonight, windy. North winds 10 to 20 miles per hour, increasing to northeast 20 to 30 miles per hour early in the morning. Mostly cloudy. Lows around 40. Sunday, windy. Northeast winds 20 to 30 miles per hour. Showers likely in the late morning and afternoon. Cloudy. Highs in the lower 50s. For Northern Lake Oahe, tonight, windy. North winds 10 to 20 miles per hour, increasing to 20 to 30 miles per hour early in the morning. Partly cloudy in the evening, then becoming mostly cloudy. Lows in the upper 40s. Sunday, breezy. Northeast winds 15 to 25 miles per hour. Slight chance of showers through the day. Cloudy. Highs in the upper 50s. Here are the weather conditions at 4 p.m. Central Daylight Time. Bismarck, sunny. Temperature 78 degrees, relative humidity 37%. Wind northwest at 14 miles an hour. Pressure 29.49 inches and rising. Harvey, mostly sunny. 72 degrees, relative humidity 56%. Wind northwest at 8 miles an hour. Minot, partly sunny. 68 degrees, relative humidity 45%. Wind northwest at 21 miles an hour. Dickinson, sunny. 71 degrees, relative humidity 27%. Wind north at 18 miles an hour, gusting to 25. Elsewhere around North Dakota, it was 72 at Garrison. It was sunny, with a temperature of 84 at Jamestown and 89 at Fargo. It was mostly sunny, with a temperature of 58 at Williston, 81 at Grand Forks, and 73 at Devil's Lake. In northern South Dakota, it was sunny. It was 85 at Mobridge and 87 at Aberdeen. In eastern Montana, skies ranged from mostly sunny to partly sunny, and the temperatures were 62 degrees. Once again, at Bismarck, the temperature was 78 degrees under sunny skies. The regional weather forecast from your National Weather Service office in Bismarck. Much colder with high chances for rain late tonight through Monday. Snow can briefly mix with rain in northwest North Dakota late Sunday night into Monday morning. Below freezing temperatures possible north Sunday and Monday night. Low to medium chances for rain return Wednesday through Thursday, with seasonable temperatures of highs in the 50s and lows in the 30s. Thursday could be windy. The detailed forecast for North Dakota, tonight, mostly cloudy. Chance of rain west and north. Lows in the mid-30s northwest to lower 50s southeast. Sunday, cloudy. Breezy. Rain likely west and north. Chance of rain elsewhere. Highs in the mid-40s northwest to near 70 far southeast. Columbus Day.

Cloudy. Rain likely. Slight chance of snow mixing with rain northwest early in the morning. Lows in the lower 30s to lower 40s. Highs in the lower 40s northwest to lower 60s far southeast. Here is the forecast for the Bismarck Mandan listening area. Rest of today, sunny. Highs in the upper 70s. Temperature falling into the in the mid 70s late. Northwest winds 10 to 15 miles per hour. Tonight, partly cloudy in the evening, then mostly cloudy with a slight chance of showers after midnight. Lows in the mid-40s. North winds 10 to 15 miles per hour with gusts up to 25 miles per hour. Sunday, cloudy with a 40% chance of showers. Cooler. Highs in the mid-50s. Northeast winds around 15 miles per hour with gusts up to 25 miles per hour. Sunday night, cloudy. A chance of showers in the evening, then showers likely after midnight. Lows around 40. Northeast winds 10 to 15 miles per hour with gusts up to 25 miles per hour. Chance of rain 60%. Columbus Day, showers likely. Highs around 50. Northeast winds around 10 miles per hour with gusts up to 20 miles per hour. Chance of rain 70%. Monday night, cloudy. A chance of showers in the evening. Lows in the upper 30s. Chance of rain 30%. Tuesday, decreasing clouds. Highs in the lower 50s. Tuesday night, decreasing clouds. Lows in the mid-30s. Wednesday, mostly sunny. Highs in the upper 50s. Wednesday night, partly cloudy with a slight chance of showers in the evening, then mostly cloudy with a chance of showers after midnight. Lows in the upper 30s. Chance of rain 30%. Thursday, decreasing clouds. A 30% chance of showers. Highs around 60. Thursday night, partly cloudy with a 20% chance of showers. Lows in the mid-30s. Friday, mostly sunny. Highs in the mid-50s. For Western Lake Sakakawea, tonight, windy. North winds 20 to 30 miles per hour. Chance of showers in the late evening and overnight. Cloudy. Lows in the upper 30s. Sunday, breezy. Northeast winds 15 to 25 miles per hour. Showers likely. Cloudy. Highs in the upper 40s. For Eastern Lake Sakakawea, tonight, windy. North winds 10 to 20 miles per hour, increasing to northeast 20 to 30 miles per hour early in the morning. Mostly cloudy. Lows around 40. Sunday, windy. Northeast winds 20 to 30 miles per hour. Showers likely in the late morning and afternoon. Cloudy. Highs in the lower 50s. For Northern Lake Oahe, tonight, windy. North winds 10 to 20 miles per hour, increasing to 20 to 30 miles per hour early in the morning. Partly cloudy in the evening, then becoming mostly cloudy. Lows in the upper 40s. Sunday, breezy. Northeast winds 15 to 25 miles per hour. Slight chance of showers through the day. Cloudy. Highs in the upper 50s. Here are the weather conditions at 4 p.m. Central Daylight Time. Bismarck, sunny. Temperature 78 degrees, relative humidity 37%. Wind northwest at 14 miles an hour. Pressure 29.49 inches and rising. Harvey, mostly sunny. 72 degrees, relative humidity 56%. Wind northwest at 8 miles an hour. Minot, partly sunny. 68 degrees, relative humidity 45%. Wind northwest at 21 miles an hour. Dickinson, sunny. 71 degrees, relative humidity 27%. Wind north at 18 miles an hour, gusting to 25. Elsewhere around North Dakota, it was 72 at Garrison. It was sunny, with a temperature of 84 at Jamestown and 89 at Fargo. It was mostly sunny, with a temperature of 58 at Williston, 81 at Grand Forks, and 73 at Devil's Lake. In northern South Dakota, it was sunny. It was 85 at Mobridge and 87 at Aberdeen. In eastern Montana, skies ranged from mostly sunny to partly sunny, and the temperatures were 62 degrees. Once again, at Bismarck, the temperature was 70.

mostly west and north. Chance of rain elsewhere. Highs in the mid-40s northwest to near 70 far southeast. Columbus Day, cloudy. Rain likely. Slight chance of snow mixing with rain northwest early in the morning. Lows in the lower 30s to lower 40s. Highs in the lower 40s northwest to lower 60s far southeast. Here is the forecast for the Bismarck Minden listening area. Rest of today, sunny. Highs in the upper 70s. Temperature falling into the in the mid-70s late. Northwest winds 10 to 15 miles per hour. Tonight, partly cloudy in the evening, then mostly cloudy with a slight chance of showers after midnight. Lows in the mid-40s. North winds 10 to 15 miles per hour with gusts up to 25 miles per hour. Sunday, cloudy with a 40% chance of showers. Cooler. Highs in the mid-50s. Northeast winds around 15 miles per hour with gusts up to 25 miles per hour. Sunday night, cloudy. A chance of showers in the evening, then showers likely after midnight. Lows around 40. Northeast winds 10 to 15 miles per hour with gusts up to 25 miles per hour. Chance of rain 60%. Columbus Day, showers likely. Highs around 50. Northeast winds around 10 miles per hour with gusts up to 20 miles per hour. Chance of rain 70%. Monday night, cloudy. A chance of showers in the evening. Lows in the upper 30s. Chance of rain 30%. Tuesday, decreasing clouds. Highs in the lower 50s. Tuesday night, decreasing clouds. Lows in the mid-30s. Wednesday, mostly sunny. Highs in the upper 50s. Wednesday night, partly cloudy with a slight chance of showers in the evening, then mostly cloudy with a chance of showers after midnight. Lows in the upper 30s. Chance of rain 30%. Thursday, decreasing clouds. A 30% chance of showers. Highs around 60. Thursday night, partly cloudy with a 20% chance of showers. Lows in the mid-30s. Friday, mostly sunny. Highs in the mid-50s. For Western Lake Sakakawea, tonight, windy. North winds 20 to 30 miles per hour. Chance of showers in the late evening and overnight. Cloudy. Lows in the upper 30s. Sunday, breezy. Northeast winds 15 to 25 miles per hour. Showers likely. Cloudy. Highs in the upper 40s. For Eastern Lake Sakakawea, tonight, windy. North winds 10 to 20 miles per hour, increasing to northeast 20 to 30 miles per hour early in the morning. Mostly cloudy. Lows around 40. Sunday, windy. Northeast winds 20 to 30 miles per hour. Showers likely in the late morning and afternoon. Cloudy. Highs in the lower 50s. For Northern Lake Oahe, tonight, windy. North winds 10 to 20 miles per hour, increasing to 20 to 30 miles per hour early in the morning. Partly cloudy in the evening, then becoming mostly cloudy. Lows in the upper 40s. Sunday, breezy. Northeast winds 15 to 25 miles per hour. Slight chance of showers through the day. Cloudy. Highs in the upper 50s. Here are the weather conditions at 4 p.m. Central Daylight Time. Bismarck, sunny. Temperature 78 degrees, relative humidity 37%. Wind northwest at 14 miles an hour. Pressure 29.49 inches and rising. Harvey, mostly sunny. 72 degrees, relative humidity 56%. Wind northwest at 8 miles an hour. Minot, partly sunny. 68 degrees, relative humidity 45%. Wind northwest at 21 miles an hour. Dickinson, sunny. 71 degrees, relative humidity 27%. Wind north at 18 miles an hour, gusting to 25. Elsewhere around North Dakota, it was 72 at Garrison. It was sunny, with a temperature of 84 at Jamestown and 89 at Fargo. It was mostly sunny, with a temperature of 58 at Williston, 81 at Grand Forks, and 73 at Devil's Lake. In northern South Dakota, it was sunny. It was 85 at Mobridge, and 87 at Aberdeen. In eastern

Montana, skies ranged from mostly sunny to partly sunny, and the temperatures were 62 degrees. Once again, at Bismarck, the temperature was 78 degrees under sunny skies. The regional weather forecast from your National Weather Service office in Bismarck. Much colder with high chances for rain late tonight through Monday. Snow can briefly mix with rain in northwest North Dakota late Sunday night into Monday morning. Below freezing temperatures possible north Sunday and Monday night. Low to medium chances for rain return Wednesday through Thursday, with seasonable temperatures of highs in the 50s and lows in the 30s. Thursday could be windy. The detailed forecast for North Dakota, tonight, mostly cloudy. Chance of rain west and north. Lows in the mid-30s northwest to lower 50s southeast. Sunday, cloudy. Breezy. Rain likely west and north. Chance of rain elsewhere. Highs in the mid-40s northwest to near 70 far southeast. Columbus Day, cloudy. Rain likely. Slight chance of snow mixing with rain northwest early in the morning. Lows in the lower 30s to lower 40s. Highs in the lower 40s northwest to lower 60s far southeast. Here is the forecast for the Bismarck, Minden listening area. Rest of today, sunny. Highs in the upper 70s. Temperature falling into the in the mid-70s late. Northwest winds 10 to 15 miles per hour. Tonight, partly cloudy in the evening, then mostly cloudy with a slight chance of showers after midnight. Lows in the mid-40s. North winds 10 to 15 miles per hour with gusts up to 25 miles per hour. Sunday, cloudy with a 40% chance of showers. Cooler. Highs in the mid-50s. Northeast winds around 15 miles per hour with gusts up to 25 miles per hour. Sunday night, cloudy. A chance of showers in the evening, then showers likely after midnight. Lows around 40. Northeast winds 10 to 15 miles per hour with gusts up to 25 miles per hour. Chance of rain 60%. Columbus Day, showers likely. Highs around 50. Northeast winds around 10 miles per hour with gusts up to 20 miles per hour. Chance of rain 70%. Monday night, cloudy. A chance of showers in the evening. Lows in the upper 30s. Chance of rain 30%. Tuesday, decreasing clouds. Highs in the lower 50s. Tuesday night, decreasing clouds. Lows in the mid-30s. Wednesday, mostly sunny. Highs in the upper 50s. Wednesday night, partly cloudy with a slight chance of showers in the evening, then mostly cloudy with a chance of showers after midnight. Lows in the upper 30s. Chance of rain 30%. Thursday, decreasing clouds. A 30% chance of showers. Highs around 60. Thursday night, partly cloudy with a 20% chance of showers. Lows in the mid-30s. Friday, mostly sunny. Highs in the mid-50s. For Western Lake Sakakawea, tonight, windy. North winds 20 to 30 miles per hour. Chance of showers in the late evening and overnight. Cloudy. Lows in the upper 30s. Sunday, breezy. Northeast winds 15 to 25 miles per hour. Showers likely. Cloudy. Highs in the upper 40s. For Eastern Lake Sakakawea, tonight, windy. North winds 10 to 20 miles per hour, increasing to northeast 20 to 30 miles per hour early in the morning. Mostly cloudy. Lows around 40. Sunday, windy. Northeast winds 20 to 30 miles per hour. Showers likely in the late morning and afternoon. Cloudy. Highs in the lower 50s. For Northern Lake Oahe, tonight, windy. North winds 10 to 20 miles per hour, increasing to 20 to 30 miles per hour early in the morning. Partly cloudy in the evening, then becoming mostly cloudy. Lows in the upper 40s. Sunday, breezy. Northeast winds 15 to 25 miles per hour. Slight chance of showers through the day. Cloudy. Highs in the upper 50s. 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Providing weather information 24 hours a day from your National Weather Service office in Bismarck.

Weather conditions at 4 p.m. Central Daylight Time. Bismarck, sunny. Temperature 78 degrees. Relative humidity 37%. Wind northwest at 14 miles an hour. Pressure 29.49 inches and rising. Harvey, mostly sunny. 72 degrees, relative humidity 56%. Wind northwest at 8 miles an hour. Minot, partly sunny. 68 degrees, relative humidity 45%. Wind northwest at 21 miles an hour. Dickinson, sunny. 71 degrees, relative humidity 27%. Wind north at 18 miles an hour, gusting to 25. Elsewhere around North Dakota, it was 72 at Garrison. It was sunny, with a temperature of 84 at Jamestown and 89 at Fargo. It was mostly sunny, with a temperature of 58 at Williston, 81 at Grand Forks, and 73 at Devil's Lake. In northern South Dakota, it was sunny. It was 85 at Mobridge and 87 at Aberdeen. In eastern Montana, skies ranged from mostly sunny to partly sunny, and the temperatures were 62 degrees. Once again, at Bismarck, the temperature was 78 degrees under sunny skies. Here are the weather conditions at 5 p.m. Central Daylight Time. Bismarck, sunny. Temperature 78 degrees, relative humidity 28%. Wind northwest at 13 miles an hour, gusting to 22. Pressure 29.52 inches and rising. Harvey, partly sunny. 72 degrees, relative humidity 53%. Wind northwest at 16 miles an hour. Minot, mostly sunny. 65 degrees, relative humidity 50%. Wind northwest at 18 miles an hour, gusting to 28. Dickinson, sunny. 70 degrees, relative humidity 29%. Wind north at 17 miles an hour, gusting to 24. Elsewhere around North Dakota, it was 69 at Garrison. It was sunny, with a temperature of 84 at Jamestown and 88 at Fargo. It was mostly sunny, with a temperature of 53 at Williston and 72 at Devil's Lake. At Grand Forks, it was partly sunny, with a temperature of 82. In northern South Dakota, it was sunny. It was 83 at Mobridge and 87 at Aberdeen. In eastern Montana, skies ranged from partly sunny to cloudy. It was 60 at Miles City, 59 at Glendive, and 58 at Sydney. Once again, at Bismarck, the temperature was 78 degrees under sunny skies. The regional weather forecast from your National Weather Service office in Bismarck. Much colder with high chances for rain late tonight through Monday. Snow can briefly mix with rain in northwest North Dakota late Sunday night into Monday morning. Below freezing temperatures possible north Sunday and Monday night. Low to medium chances for rain return Wednesday through Thursday, with seasonable temperatures of highs in the 50s and lows in the 30s. Thursday could be windy. The detailed forecast for North Dakota, tonight, mostly cloudy. Chance of rain west and north. Lows in the mid-30s northwest to lower 50s southeast. Sunday, cloudy. Breezy. Rain likely west and north. Chance of rain elsewhere. Highs in the mid-40s northwest to near 70 far southeast. Columbus Day, cloudy. Rain likely. Slight chance of snow mixing with rain northwest early in the morning. Lows in the lower 30s to lower 40s. Highs in the lower 40s northwest to lower 60s far southeast. Here is the forecast for the Bismarck, Minden listening area. Rest of today, sunny. Highs in the upper 70s. Temperature falling into the in the mid-70s late. Northwest winds 10 to 15 miles per hour. Tonight, partly cloudy in the evening, then mostly cloudy with a slight chance of showers after midnight. Lows in the mid-40s. North winds 10 to 15 miles per hour with gusts up to 25 miles per hour. Sunday, cloudy with a 40% chance of showers. Cooler. Highs in the mid-50s. Northeast winds around 15 miles per hour with gusts up to 25 miles per hour. Sunday night, cloudy. A chance of showers in the evening, then showers likely after midnight. Lows around 40. Northeast winds 10 to 15 miles per hour with gusts up to 25 miles per hour.

rain 60%. Columbus Day, showers likely. Highs around 50. Northeast winds around 10 miles per hour with gusts up to 20 miles per hour. Chance of rain 70%. Monday night, cloudy. A chance of showers in the evening. Lows in the upper 30s. Chance of rain 30%. Tuesday, decreasing clouds. Highs in the lower 50s. Tuesday night, decreasing clouds. Lows in the mid-30s. Wednesday, mostly sunny. Highs in the upper 50s. Wednesday night, partly cloudy with a slight chance of showers in the evening, then mostly cloudy with a chance of showers after midnight. Lows in the upper 30s. Chance of rain 30%. Thursday, decreasing clouds. A 30% chance of showers. Highs around 60. Thursday night, partly cloudy with a 20% chance of showers. Lows in the mid-30s. Friday, mostly sunny. Highs in the mid-50s. For Western Lake Sakakawea, tonight, windy. North winds 20 to 30 miles per hour. Chance of showers in the late evening and overnight. Cloudy. Lows in the upper 30s. Sunday, breezy. Northeast winds 15 to 25 miles per hour. Showers likely. Cloudy. Highs in the upper 40s. For Eastern Lake Sakakawea, tonight, windy. North winds 10 to 20 miles per hour, increasing to northeast 20 to 30 miles per hour early in the morning. Mostly cloudy. Lows around 40. Sunday, windy. Northeast winds 20 to 30 miles per hour. Showers likely in the late morning and afternoon. Cloudy. Highs in the lower 50s. For Northern Lake Oahe, tonight, windy. North winds 10 to 20 miles per hour, increasing to 20 to 30 miles per hour early in the morning. Partly cloudy in the evening, then becoming mostly cloudy. Lows in the upper 40s. Sunday, breezy. Northeast winds 15 to 25 miles per hour. Slight chance of showers through the day. Cloudy. Highs in the upper 50s. Here are the weather conditions at 5 p.m. Central Daylight Time. Bismarck, sunny. Temperature 78 degrees, relative humidity 28%. Wind northwest at 13 miles an hour, gusting to 22. Pressure 29.52 inches and rising. Harvey, partly sunny. 72 degrees, relative humidity 53%. Wind northwest at 16 miles an hour. Minot, mostly sunny. 65 degrees, relative humidity 50%. Wind northwest at 18 miles an hour, gusting to 28. Dickinson, sunny. 70 degrees, relative humidity 29%. Wind north at 17 miles an hour, gusting to 24. Elsewhere around North Dakota, it was 69 at Garrison. It was sunny, with a temperature of 84 at Jamestown and 88 at Fargo. It was mostly sunny, with a temperature of 53 at Williston and 72 at Devil's Lake. At Grand Forks, it was partly sunny, with a temperature of 82. In northern South Dakota, it was sunny. It was 83 at Mobridge and 87 at Aberdeen. In eastern Montana, skies ranged from partly sunny to cloudy. It was 60 at Miles City, 59 at Glendive, and 58 at Sydney. Once again, at Bismarck, the temperature was 78 degrees under sunny skies. The regional weather forecast from your National Weather Service office in Bismarck. Much colder with high chances for rain late tonight through Monday. Snow can briefly mix with rain in northwest North Dakota late Sunday night into Monday morning. Below freezing temperatures possible north Sunday and Monday night. Low to medium chances for rain return Wednesday through Thursday, with seasonable temperatures of highs in the 50s and lows in the 30s. Thursday could be windy. The detailed forecast for North Dakota, tonight, mostly cloudy. Chance of rain west and north. Lows in the mid-30s northwest to lower 50s southeast. Sunday, cloudy. Breezy. Rain likely west and north. Chance of rain elsewhere. Highs in the mid-40s northwest to near 70 far southeast. Columbus Day, cloudy. Rain likely. Slight chance of snow mixing with rain northwest early in the morning. Lows in the low.

the 30s to lower 40s. Highs in the lower 40s northwest to lower 60s far southeast. Here is the forecast for the Bismarck, Minden listening area. Rest of today, sunny. Highs in the upper 70s. Temperature falling into the in the mid-70s late. Northwest winds 10 to 15 miles per hour. Tonight, partly cloudy in the evening, then mostly cloudy with a slight chance of showers after midnight. Lows in the mid-40s. North winds 10 to 15 miles per hour with gusts up to 25 miles per hour. Sunday, cloudy with a 40% chance of showers. Cooler. Highs in the mid-50s. Northeast winds around 15 miles per hour with gusts up to 25 miles per hour. Sunday night, cloudy. A chance of showers in the evening, then showers likely after midnight. Lows around 40. Northeast winds 10 to 15 miles per hour with gusts up to 25 miles per hour. Chance of rain 60%. Columbus Day, showers likely. Highs around 50. Northeast winds around 10 miles per hour with gusts up to 20 miles per hour. Chance of rain 70%. Monday night, cloudy. A chance of showers in the evening. Lows in the upper 30s. Chance of rain 30%. Tuesday, decreasing clouds. Highs in the lower 50s. Tuesday night, decreasing clouds. Lows in the mid-30s. Wednesday, mostly sunny. Highs in the upper 50s. Wednesday night, partly cloudy with a slight chance of showers in the evening, then mostly cloudy with a chance of showers after midnight. Lows in the upper 30s. Chance of rain 30%. Thursday, decreasing clouds. A 30% chance of showers. Highs around 60. Thursday night, partly cloudy with a 20% chance of showers. Lows in the mid-30s. Friday, mostly sunny. Highs in the mid-50s. For Western Lake Sakakawea, tonight, windy. North winds 20 to 30 miles per hour. Chance of showers in the late evening and overnight. Cloudy. Lows in the upper 30s. Sunday, breezy. Northeast winds 15 to 25 miles per hour. Showers likely. Cloudy. Highs in the upper 40s. For Eastern Lake Sakakawea, tonight, windy. North winds 10 to 20 miles per hour, increasing to northeast 20 to 30 miles per hour early in the morning. Mostly cloudy. Lows around 40. Sunday, windy. Northeast winds 20 to 30 miles per hour. Showers likely in the late morning and afternoon. Cloudy. Highs in the lower 50s. For Northern Lake Oahe, tonight, windy. North winds 10 to 20 miles per hour, increasing to 20 to 30 miles per hour early in the morning. Partly cloudy in the evening, then becoming mostly cloudy. Lows in the upper 40s. Sunday, breezy. Northeast winds 15 to 25 miles per hour. Slight chance of showers through the day. Cloudy. Highs in the upper 50s. Here are the weather conditions at 5 p.m. Central Daylight Time. Bismarck, sunny. Temperature 78 degrees, relative humidity 28%. Wind northwest at 13 miles an hour, gusting to 22. Pressure 29.52 inches and rising. Harvey, partly sunny. 72 degrees, relative humidity 53%. Wind northwest at 16 miles an hour. Minot, mostly sunny. 65 degrees, relative humidity 50%. Wind northwest at 18 miles an hour, gusting to 28. Dickinson, sunny. 70 degrees, relative humidity 29%. Wind north at 17 miles an hour, gusting to 24. Elsewhere around North Dakota, it was 69 at Garrison. It was sunny, with a temperature of 84 at Jamestown and 88 at Fargo. It was mostly sunny, with a temperature of 53 at Williston and 72 at Devil's Lake. At Grand Forks, it was partly sunny, with a temperature of 82. In northern South Dakota, it was sunny. It was 83 at Mobridge and 87 at Aberdeen. In eastern Montana, skies ranged from partly sunny to cloudy. It was 60 at Miles City, 59 at Glendive, and 58 at Sydney. Once again, at Bismarck, the temperature

temperature was 78 degrees under sunny skies. The regional weather forecast from your National Weather Service office in Bismarck. Much colder with high chances for rain late tonight through Monday. Snow can briefly mix with rain in northwest North Dakota late Sunday night into Monday morning. Below freezing temperatures possible north Sunday and Monday night. Low to medium chances for rain return Wednesday through Thursday, with seasonable temperatures of highs in the 50s and lows in the 30s. Thursday could be windy. The detailed forecast for North Dakota, tonight, mostly cloudy. Chance of rain west and north. Lows in the mid-30s northwest to lower 50s southeast. Sunday, cloudy. Breezy. Rain likely west and north. Chance of rain elsewhere. Highs in the mid-40s northwest to near 70 far southeast. Columbus Day, cloudy. Rain likely. Slight chance of snow mixing with rain northwest early in the morning. Lows in the lower 30s to lower 40s. Highs in the lower 40s northwest to lower 60s far southeast. Here is the forecast for the Bismarck, Minden listening area. Rest of today, sunny. Highs in the upper 70s. Temperature falling into the in the mid-70s late. Northwest winds 10 to 15 miles per hour. Tonight, partly cloudy in the evening, then mostly cloudy with a slight chance of showers after midnight. Lows in the mid-40s. North winds 10 to 15 miles per hour with gusts up to 25 miles per hour. Sunday, cloudy with a 40% chance of showers. Cooler. Highs in the mid-50s. Northeast winds around 15 miles per hour with gusts up to 25 miles per hour. Sunday night, cloudy. A chance of showers in the evening, then showers likely after midnight. Lows around 40. Northeast winds 10 to 15 miles per hour with gusts up to 25 miles per hour. Chance of rain 60%. Columbus Day, showers likely. Highs around 50. Northeast winds around 10 miles per hour with gusts up to 20 miles per hour. Chance of rain 70%. Monday night, cloudy. A chance of showers in the evening. Lows in the upper 30s. Chance of rain 30%. Tuesday, decreasing clouds. Highs in the lower 50s. Tuesday night, decreasing clouds. Lows in the mid-30s. Wednesday, mostly sunny. Highs in the upper 50s. Wednesday night, partly cloudy with a slight chance of showers in the evening, then mostly cloudy with a chance of showers after midnight. Lows in the upper 30s. Chance of rain 30%. Thursday, decreasing clouds. A 30% chance of showers. Highs around 60. Thursday night, partly cloudy with a 20% chance of showers. Lows in the mid-30s. Friday, mostly sunny. Highs in the mid-50s. For Western Lake Sakakawea, tonight, windy. North winds 20 to 30 miles per hour. Chance of showers in the late evening and overnight. Cloudy. Lows in the upper 30s. Sunday, breezy. Northeast winds 15 to 25 miles per hour. Showers likely. Cloudy. Highs in the upper 40s. For Eastern Lake Sakakawea, tonight, windy. North winds 10 to 20 miles per hour, increasing to northeast 20 to 30 miles per hour early in the morning. Mostly cloudy. Lows around 40. Sunday, windy. Northeast winds 20 to 30 miles per hour. Showers likely in the late morning and afternoon. Cloudy. Highs in the lower 50s. For Northern Lake Oahe, tonight, windy. North winds 10 to 20 miles per hour, increasing to 20 to 30 miles per hour early in the morning. Partly cloudy in the evening, then becoming mostly cloudy. Lows in the upper 40s. Sunday, breezy. Northeast winds 15 to 25 miles per hour. Slight chance of showers through the day. Cloudy. Highs in the upper 50s. Here are the weather conditions at 5 p.m. Central Daylight Time. Bismarck, sunny. Temperature 78 degrees, relative humidity 28%. Wind northwest at 13 miles an hour, gusting to 22. Pressure 29.52 inches and rising. Harvey, partly sunny. 72 degrees, relative humidity 53%.

Wind northwest at 16 miles an hour. Minot, mostly sunny. 65 degrees, relative humidity 50%. Wind northwest at 18 miles an hour, gusting to 28. Dickinson, sunny. 70 degrees, relative humidity 29%. Wind north at 17 miles an hour, gusting to 24. Elsewhere around North Dakota, it was 69 at Garrison. It was sunny, with a temperature of 84 at Jamestown and 88 at Fargo. It was mostly sunny, with a temperature of 53 at Williston and 72 at Devil's Lake. At Grand Forks, it was partly sunny, with a temperature of 82. In northern South Dakota, it was sunny. It was 83 at Mobridge and 87 at Aberdeen. In eastern Montana, skies ranged from partly sunny to cloudy. It was 60 at Miles City, 59 at Glendive, and 58 at Sydney. Once again, at Bismarck, the temperature was 78 degrees under sunny skies. The regional weather forecast from your National Weather Service office in Bismarck. Much colder with high chances for rain late tonight through Monday. Snow can briefly mix with rain in northwest North Dakota late Sunday night into Monday morning. Below freezing temperatures possible north Sunday and Monday night. Low to medium chances for rain return Wednesday through Thursday, with seasonable temperatures of highs in the 50s and lows in the 30s. Thursday could be windy. The detailed forecast for North Dakota, tonight, mostly cloudy. Chance of rain west and north. Lows in the mid-30s northwest to lower 50s southeast. Sunday, cloudy. Breezy. Rain likely west and north. Chance of rain elsewhere. Highs in the mid-40s northwest to near 70 far southeast. Columbus Day, cloudy. Rain likely. Slight chance of snow mixing with rain northwest early in the morning. Lows in the lower 30s to lower 40s. Highs in the lower 40s northwest to lower 60s far southeast. Here is the forecast for the Bismarck, Minden listening area. Rest of today, sunny. Highs in the upper 70s. Temperature falling in the mid-70s late. Northwest winds 10 to 15 miles per hour. Tonight, partly cloudy in the evening, then mostly cloudy with a slight chance of showers after midnight. Lows in the mid-40s. North winds 10 to 15 miles per hour with gusts up to 25 miles per hour. Sunday, cloudy with a 40% chance of showers. Cooler. Highs in the mid-50s. Northeast winds around 15 miles per hour with gusts up to 25 miles per hour. Sunday night, cloudy. A chance of showers in the evening, then showers likely after midnight. Lows around 40. Northeast winds 10 to 15 miles per hour with gusts up to 25 miles per hour. Chance of rain 60%. Columbus Day, showers likely. Highs around 50. Northeast winds around 10 miles per hour with gusts up to 20 miles per hour. Chance of rain 70%. Monday night, cloudy. A chance of showers in the evening. Lows in the upper 30s. Chance of rain 30%. Tuesday, decreasing clouds. Highs in the lower 50s. Tuesday night, decreasing clouds. Lows in the mid-30s. Wednesday, mostly sunny. Highs in the upper 50s. Wednesday night, partly cloudy with a slight chance of showers in the evening, then mostly cloudy with a chance of showers after midnight. Lows in the upper 30s. Chance of rain 30%. Thursday, decreasing clouds. A 30% chance of showers. Highs around 60. Thursday night, partly cloudy with a 20% chance of showers. Lows in the mid-30s. Friday, mostly sunny. Highs in the mid-50s. For Western Lake Sakakawea, tonight, windy. North winds 20 to 30 miles per hour. Chance of showers in the late evening and overnight. Cloudy. Lows in the upper 30s. Sunday, breezy. Northeast winds 15 to 25 miles per hour. Showers likely. Cloudy. Highs in the upper 40s. For Eastern Lake Sakakawea, tonight, windy. North winds 10 to 20 miles per hour, increasing to northeast 20 to 30 miles per hour early in the morning. Mostly cloudy. Lows around 40. Sunday, windy.

Northeast winds 20 to 30 miles per hour. Showers likely in the late morning and afternoon. Cloudy. Highs in the lower 50s. For northern Lake Oahe, tonight, windy. North winds 10 to 20 miles per hour, increasing to 20 to 30 miles per hour early in the morning. Partly cloudy in the evening, then becoming mostly cloudy. Lows in the upper 40s. Sunday, breezy. Northeast winds 15 to 25 miles per hour. Slight chance of showers through the day. Cloudy. Highs in the upper 50s. Here are the weather conditions at 5 p.m. Central Daylight Time. Bismarck, sunny. Temperature 78 degrees, relative humidity 28%. Wind northwest at 13 miles an hour, gusting to 22. Pressure 29.52 inches and rising. Harvey, partly sunny. 72 degrees, relative humidity 53%. Wind northwest at 16 miles an hour. Minot, mostly sunny. 65 degrees, relative humidity 50%. Wind northwest at 18 miles an hour, gusting to 28. Dickinson, sunny. 70 degrees, relative humidity 29%. Wind north at 17 miles an hour, gusting to 24. Elsewhere around North Dakota, it was 69 at Garrison. It was sunny, with a temperature of 84 at Jamestown and 88 at Fargo. It was mostly sunny, with a temperature of 53 at Williston and 72 at Devil's Lake. At Grand Forks, it was partly sunny, with a temperature of 82. In northern South Dakota, it was sunny. It was 83 at Mobridge and 87 at Aberdeen. In eastern Montana, skies ranged from partly sunny to cloudy. It was 60 at Miles City, 59 at Glendive, and 58 at Sydney. Once again, at Bismarck, the temperature was 78 degrees under sunny skies. The regional weather forecast from your National Weather Service office in Bismarck. Much colder with high chances for rain late tonight through Monday. Snow can briefly mix with rain in northwest North Dakota late Sunday night into Monday morning. Below freezing temperatures possible north Sunday and Monday night. Low to medium chances for rain return Wednesday through Thursday, with seasonable temperatures of highs in the 50s and lows in the 30s. Thursday could be windy. The detailed forecast for North Dakota, tonight, mostly cloudy. Chance of rain west and north. Lows in the mid-30s northwest to lower 50s southeast. Sunday, cloudy. Breezy. Rain likely west and north. Chance of rain elsewhere. Highs in the mid-40s northwest to near 70 far southeast. Columbus Day, cloudy. Rain likely. Slight chance of snow mixing with rain northwest early in the morning. Lows in the lower 30s to lower 40s. Highs in the lower 40s northwest to lower 60s far southeast. Here is the forecast for the Bismarck, Minden listening area. Rest of today, sunny. Highs in the upper 70s. Temperature falling into the in the mid-70s late. Northwest winds 10 to 15 miles per hour. Tonight, partly cloudy in the evening, then mostly cloudy with a slight chance of showers after midnight. Lows in the mid-40s. North winds 10 to 15 miles per hour with gusts up to 25 miles per hour. Sunday, cloudy with a 40% chance of showers. Cooler. Highs in the mid-50s. Northeast winds around 15 miles per hour with gusts up to 25 miles per hour. Sunday night, cloudy. A chance of showers in the evening, then showers likely after midnight. Lows around 40. Northeast winds 10 to 15 miles per hour with gusts up to 25 miles per hour. Chance of rain 60%. Columbus Day, showers likely. Highs around 50. Northeast winds around 10 miles per hour with gusts up to 20 miles per hour. Chance of rain 70%. Monday night, cloudy. A chance of showers in the evening. Lows in the upper 30s. Chance of rain 30%. Tuesday, decreasing clouds. Highs in the lower 50s. Tuesday night, decreasing clouds. Lows in the mid-30s. Wednesday, mostly sunny. Highs in the upper 50s. Wednesday night, partly cloudy with a slight chance of showers in the evening, then mostly cloudy with a chance of showers after midnight.

lows in the upper 30s. Chance of rain 30%. Thursday, decreasing clouds. A 30% chance of showers. Highs around 60. Thursday night, partly cloudy with a 20% chance of showers. Lows in the mid-30s. Friday, mostly sunny. Highs in the mid-50s. 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Providing weather information 24 hours a day from your National Weather Service office in Bismarck. For Western Lake Sakakawea, tonight, windy. North winds 20 to 30 miles per hour. Chance of showers in the late evening and overnight. Cloudy. Lows in the upper 30s. Sunday, breezy. Northeast winds 15 to 25 miles per hour. Showers likely. Cloudy. Highs in the upper 40s. For Eastern Lake Sakakawea, tonight, windy. North winds 10 to 20 miles per hour, increasing to northeast 20 to 30 miles per hour early in the morning. Mostly cloudy. Lows around 40. Sunday, windy. Northeast winds 20 to 30 miles per hour. Showers likely in the late morning and afternoon. Cloudy. Highs in the lower 50s. For Northern Lake Oahe, tonight, windy. North winds 10 to 20 miles per hour, increasing to 20 to 30 miles per hour early in the morning. Partly cloudy in the evening, then becoming mostly cloudy. Lows in the upper 40s. Sunday, breezy. Northeast winds 15 to 25 miles per hour. Slight chance of showers through the day. Cloudy. Highs in the upper 50s. Here are the weather conditions at 5 p.m. Central Daylight Time. Bismarck, sunny. Temperature 78 degrees, relative humidity 28%. Wind northwest at 13 miles an hour, gusting to 22. Pressure 29.52 inches and rising. Harvey, partly sunny. 72 degrees, relative humidity 53%, 13 miles an hour, gusting to 22. Pressure 29.52 inches and rising. Harvey, partly sunny. 72 degrees, relative humidity 53%. Wind northwest at 16 miles an hour. Minot, mostly sunny. 65 degrees, relative humidity 50%. Wind northwest at 18 miles an hour, gusting to 28. Dickinson, sunny. 70 degrees, relative humidity 29%. Wind north at 17 miles an hour, gusting to 24. Elsewhere around North Dakota, it was 69 at Garrison. It was sunny, with a temperature of 84 at Jamestown and 88 at Fargo. It was mostly sunny, with a temperature of 53 at Williston and 72 at Devil's Lake. At Grand Forks, it was partly sunny, with a temperature of 82. In northern South Dakota, it was sunny. It was 83 at Mobridge and 87 at Aberdeen. In eastern Montana, skies ranged from partly sunny to cloudy. It was 60 at Miles City, 59 at Glendive, and 58 at Sydney. Once again, at Bismarck, the temperature was 78 degrees under sunny skies. The regional weather forecast from your National Weather Service office in Bismarck. Much colder with high chances for rain late tonight through Monday. Snow can briefly mix with rain in northwest North Dakota late Sunday night into Monday morning. Below freezing temperatures possible north Sunday and Monday night. Low to medium chances for rain return Wednesday through Thursday, with seasonable temperatures of highs in the 50s and lows in the 30s. Thursday could be windy. The detailed forecast for North Dakota, tonight, mostly cloudy. Chance of rain west and north. Lows in the mid-30s northwest to lower 50s southeast. Sunday, cloudy. Breezy. Rain likely west and north. Chance of rain elsewhere. Highs in the mid-40s northwest to near 70 far southeast. Columbus Day, cloudy. Rain likely. Slight chance of snow mixing with rain northwest early in the morning. Lows in the lower 30s to lower 40s. Highs in the lower 40s northwest to lower 60s far southeast. Here is the forecast for the Bismarck, Minden listening area. Rest of today, sunny. Highs in the upper 70s. Temperature falling in

to the in the mid-70s late. Northwest winds 10 to 15 miles per hour. Tonight, partly cloudy in the evening, then mostly cloudy with a slight chance of showers after midnight. Lows in the mid-40s. North winds 10 to 15 miles per hour with gusts up to 25 miles per hour. Sunday, cloudy with a 40% chance of showers. Cooler. Highs in the mid-50s. Northeast winds around 15 miles per hour with gusts up to 25 miles per hour. Sunday night, cloudy. A chance of showers in the evening, then showers likely after midnight. Lows around 40. Northeast winds 10 to 15 miles per hour with gusts up to 25 miles per hour. Chance of rain 60%. Columbus Day, showers likely. Highs around 50. Northeast winds around 10 miles per hour with gusts up to 20 miles per hour. Chance of rain 70%. Monday night, cloudy. A chance of showers in the evening. Lows in the upper 30s. Chance of rain 30%. Tuesday, decreasing clouds. Highs in the lower 50s. Tuesday night, decreasing clouds. Lows in the mid-30s. Wednesday, mostly sunny. Highs in the upper 50s. Wednesday night, partly cloudy with a slight chance of showers in the evening, then mostly cloudy with a chance of showers after midnight. Lows in the upper 30s. Chance of rain 30%. Thursday, decreasing clouds. A 30% chance of showers. Highs around 60. Thursday night, partly cloudy with a 20% chance of showers. Lows in the mid-30s. Friday, mostly sunny. Highs in the mid-50s. For Western Lake Sakakawea, tonight, windy. North winds 20 to 30 miles per hour. Chance of showers in the late evening and overnight. Cloudy. Lows in the upper 30s. Sunday, breezy. Northeast winds 15 to 25 miles per hour. Showers likely. Cloudy. Highs in the upper 40s. For Eastern Lake Sakakawea, tonight, windy. North winds 10 to 20 miles per hour, increasing to northeast 20 to 30 miles per hour early in the morning. Mostly cloudy. Lows around 40. Sunday, windy. Northeast winds 20 to 30 miles per hour. Showers likely in the late morning and afternoon. Cloudy. Highs in the lower 50s. For Northern Lake Oahe, tonight, windy. North winds 10 to 20 miles per hour, increasing to 20 to 30 miles per hour early in the morning. Partly cloudy in the evening, then becoming mostly cloudy. Lows in the upper 40s. Sunday, breezy. Northeast winds 15 to 25 miles per hour. Slight chance of showers through the day. Cloudy. Highs in the upper 50s. Here are the weather conditions at 5 p.m. Central Daylight Time. Bismarck, sunny. Temperature 78 degrees, relative humidity 28%. Wind northwest at 13 miles an hour, gusting to 22. Pressure 29.52 inches and rising. Harvey, partly sunny. 72 degrees, relative humidity 53%. Wind northwest at 16 miles an hour. Minot, mostly sunny. 65 degrees, relative humidity 50%. Wind northwest at 18 miles an hour, gusting to 28. Dickinson, sunny. 70 degrees, relative humidity 29%. Wind north at 17 miles an hour, gusting to 24. Elsewhere around North Dakota, it was 69 at Garrison. It was sunny, with a temperature of 84 at Jamestown and 88 at Fargo. It was mostly sunny, with a temperature of 53 at Williston and 72 at Devil's Lake. At Grand Forks, it was partly sunny, with a temperature of 82. In northern South Dakota, it was sunny. It was 83 at Mobridge and 87 at Aberdeen. In eastern Montana, skies ranged from partly sunny to cloudy. It was 60 at Miles City, 59 at Glendive, and 58 at Sydney. Once again, at Bismarck, the temperature was 78 degrees under sunny skies. The regional weather forecast from your National Weather Service office in Bismarck. Much colder with high chances for rain late tonight through Monday. Snow can briefly mix with rain in northwest North Dakota late Sunday night into Monday morning.
below freezing temperatures possible north Sunday and Monday night. Low to medium chances for rain return Wednesday through Thursday, with seasonable temperatures of highs in the 50s and lows in the 30s. Thursday could be windy. The detailed forecast for North Dakota, tonight, mostly cloudy. Chance of rain west and north. Lows in the mid-30s northwest to lower 50s southeast. Sunday, cloudy. Breezy. Rain likely west and north. Chance of rain elsewhere. Highs in the mid-40s northwest to near 70 far southeast. Columbus Day, cloudy. Rain likely. Slight chance of snow mixing with rain northwest early in the morning. Lows in the lower 30s to lower 40s. Highs in the lower 40s northwest to lower 60s far southeast. Here is the forecast for the Bismarck Mandan listening area. Rest of today, sunny. Highs in the upper 70s. Temperature falling into the in the mid-70s late. Northwest winds 10 to 15 miles per hour. Tonight, partly cloudy in the evening, then mostly cloudy with a slight chance of showers after midnight. Lows in the mid-40s. North winds 10 to 15 miles per hour with gusts up to 25 miles per hour. Sunday, cloudy with a 40% chance of showers. Cooler. Highs in the mid-50s. Northeast winds around 15 miles per hour with gusts up to 25 miles per hour. Sunday night, cloudy. A chance of showers in the evening, then showers likely after midnight. Lows around 40. Northeast winds 10 to 15 miles per hour with gusts up to 25 miles per hour. Chance of rain 60%. Columbus Day, showers likely. Highs around 50. Northeast winds around 10 miles per hour with gusts up to 20 miles per hour. Chance of rain 70%. Monday night, cloudy. A chance of showers in the evening. Lows in the upper 30s. Chance of rain 30%. Tuesday, decreasing clouds. Highs in the lower 50s. Tuesday night, decreasing clouds. Lows in the mid-30s. Wednesday, mostly sunny. Highs in the upper 50s. Wednesday night, partly cloudy with a slight chance of showers in the evening, then mostly cloudy with a chance of showers after midnight. Lows in the upper 30s. Chance of rain 30%. Thursday, decreasing clouds. A 30% chance of showers. Highs around 60. Thursday night, partly cloudy with a 20% chance of showers. Lows in the mid-30s. Friday, mostly sunny. Highs in the mid-50s. For Western Lake Sakakawea, tonight, windy. North winds 20 to 30 miles per hour. Chance of showers in the late evening and overnight. Cloudy. Lows in the upper 30s. Sunday, breezy. Northeast winds 15 to 25 miles per hour. Showers likely. Cloudy. Highs in the upper 40s. For Eastern Lake Sakakawea, tonight, windy. North winds 10 to 20 miles per hour, increasing to northeast 20 to 30 miles per hour early in the morning. Mostly cloudy. Lows around 40. Sunday, windy. Northeast winds 20 to 30 miles per hour. Showers likely in the late morning and afternoon. Cloudy. Highs in the lower 50s. For Northern Lake Oahe, tonight, windy. North winds 10 to 20 miles per hour, increasing to 20 to 30 miles per hour early in the morning. Partly cloudy in the evening, then becoming mostly cloudy. Lows in the upper 40s. Sunday, breezy. Northeast winds 15 to 25 miles per hour. Slight chance of showers through the day. Cloudy. Highs in the upper 50s. Here are the weather conditions at 5 p.m. Central Daylight Time. Bismarck, sunny. Temperature 78 degrees, relative humidity 28%. Wind northwest at 13 miles an hour, gusting to 22. Pressure 29.52 inches and rising. Harvey, partly sunny. 72 degrees, relative humidity 53%. Wind northwest at 16 miles an hour. Minot, mostly sunny. 65 degrees, relative humidity 50%. Wind northwest at 18 miles an hour, gusting to 28. Dickinson, sunny. 70 degrees.

Relative humidity 29%. Wind north at 17 miles an hour, gusting to 24. Elsewhere around North Dakota, it was 69 at Garrison. It was sunny, with a temperature of 84 at Jamestown and 88 at Fargo. It was mostly sunny, with a temperature of 53 at Williston and 72 at Devil's Lake. At Grand Forks, it was partly sunny, with a temperature of 82. In northern South Dakota, it was sunny. It was 83 at Mobridge and 87 at Aberdeen. In eastern Montana, skies ranged from partly sunny to cloudy. It was 60 at Miles City, 59 at Glendive, and 58 at Sydney. Once again, at Bismarck, the temperature was 78 degrees under sunny skies. The regional weather forecast from your National Weather Service office in Bismarck. Much colder with high chances for rain late tonight through Monday. Snow can briefly mix with rain in northwest North Dakota late Sunday night into Monday morning. Below freezing temperatures possible north Sunday and Monday night. Low to medium chances for rain return Wednesday through Thursday, with seasonable temperatures of highs in the 50s and lows in the 30s. Thursday could be windy. The detailed forecast for North Dakota, tonight, mostly cloudy. Chance of rain west and north. Lows in the mid-30s northwest to lower 50s southeast. Sunday, cloudy. Breezy. Rain likely west and north. Chance of rain elsewhere. Highs in the mid-40s northwest to near 70 far southeast. Columbus Day, cloudy. Rain likely. Slight chance of snow mixing with rain northwest early in the morning. Lows in the lower 30s to lower 40s. Highs in the lower 40s northwest to lower 60s far southeast. Here is the forecast for the Bismarck, Minden listening area. Rest of today, sunny. Highs in the upper 70s. Temperature falling into the in the mid-70s late. Northwest winds 10 to 15 miles per hour. Tonight, partly cloudy in the evening, then mostly cloudy with a slight chance of showers after midnight. Lows in the mid-40s. North winds 10 to 15 miles per hour with gusts up to 25 miles per hour. Sunday, cloudy with a 40% chance of showers. Cooler. Highs in the mid-50s. Northeast winds around 15 miles per hour with gusts up to 25 miles per hour. Sunday night, cloudy. A chance of showers in the evening, then showers likely after midnight. Lows around 40. Northeast winds 10 to 15 miles per hour with gusts up to 25 miles per hour. Chance of rain 60%. Columbus Day, showers likely. Highs around 50. Northeast winds around 10 miles per hour with gusts up to 20 miles per hour. Chance of rain 70%. Monday night, cloudy. A chance of showers in the evening. Lows in the upper 30s. Chance of rain 30%. Tuesday, decreasing clouds. Highs in the lower 50s. Tuesday night, decreasing clouds. Lows in the mid-30s. Wednesday, mostly sunny. Highs in the upper 50s. Wednesday night, partly cloudy with a slight chance of showers in the evening, then mostly cloudy with a chance of showers after midnight. Lows in the upper 30s. Chance of rain 30%. Thursday, decreasing clouds. A 30% chance of showers. Highs around 60. Thursday night, partly cloudy with a 20% chance of showers. Lows in the mid-30s. Friday, mostly sunny. Highs in the mid-50s. For Western Lake Sakakawea, tonight, windy. North winds 20 to 30 miles per hour. Chance of showers in the late evening and overnight. Cloudy. Lows in the upper 30s. Sunday, breezy. Northeast winds 15 to 25 miles per hour. Showers likely. Cloudy. Highs in the upper 40s. For Eastern Lake Sakakawea, tonight, windy. North winds 10 to 20 miles per hour, increasing to northeast 20 to 30 miles per hour early in the morning. Mostly cloudy. Lows around 40. Sunday, windy. Northeast winds 20 to 30 miles per hour. Showers likely in the late morning and afternoon. Cloudy. Highs in the lower 50s. For Northern Lake Oahe, tonight, windy. North winds 10 to 20 miles per hour, increasing.

Minot, mostly sunny. 65 degrees, relative humidity 50%. Wind northwest at 18 miles an hour, gusting to 28. Dickinson, sunny. 70 degrees, relative humidity 29%. Wind north at 17 miles an hour, gusting to 24. Elsewhere around North Dakota, it was 69 at Garrison. It was sunny, with a temperature of 84 at Jamestown, and 88 at Fargo. It was mostly sunny, with a temperature of 53 at Williston, and 72 at Devil's Lake. At Grand Forks, it was partly sunny, with a temperature of 82. In northern South Dakota, it was sunny. It was 83 at Mobridge, and 87 at Aberdeen. In eastern Montana, skies ranged from partly sunny to cloudy. It was 60 at Miles City, 59 at Glendive, and 58 at Sydney. Once again, at Bismarck, the temperature was 78 degrees under sunny skies. The regional weather forecast from your National Weather Service office in Bismarck. Much colder with high chances for rain late tonight through Monday. Snow can briefly mix with rain in northwest North Dakota late Sunday night into Monday morning. Below freezing temperatures possible north Sunday and Monday night. Low to medium chances for rain return Wednesday through Thursday, with seasonable temperatures of highs in the 50s and lows in the 30s. Thursday could be windy. The detailed forecast for North Dakota, tonight, mostly cloudy. Chance of rain west and north. Lows in the mid-30s northwest to lower 50s southeast. Sunday, cloudy. Breezy. Rain likely west and north. Chance of rain elsewhere. Highs in the mid-40s northwest to near 70 far southeast. Columbus Day, cloudy. Rain likely. Slight chance of snow mixing with rain northwest early in the morning. Lows in the lower 30s to lower 40s. Highs in the lower 40s northwest to lower 60s far southeast. Here is the forecast for the Bismarck Minden listening area. Rest of today, sunny. Highs in the upper 70s. Temperature falling into the in the mid-70s late. Northwest winds 10 to 15 miles per hour with gusts up to 25 miles per hour. Tonight, partly cloudy in the evening, then mostly cloudy with a slight chance of showers after midnight. Lows in the mid-40s. North winds 10 to 15 miles per hour with gusts up to 25 miles per hour. Sunday, cloudy with a 40% chance of showers. Cooler. Highs in the mid-50s. Northeast winds around 15 miles per hour with gusts up to 25 miles per hour. Sunday night, cloudy. A chance of showers in the evening, then showers likely after midnight. Lows around 40. Northeast winds 10 to 15 miles per hour with gusts up to 25 miles per hour. Chance of rain 60%. Columbus Day, showers likely. Highs around 50. Northeast winds around 10 miles per hour with gusts up to 20 miles per hour. Chance of rain 70%. Monday night, cloudy. A chance of showers in the evening. Lows in the upper 30s. Chance of rain 30%. Tuesday, decreasing clouds. Highs in the lower 50s. Tuesday night, decreasing clouds. Lows in the mid-30s. Wednesday, mostly sunny. Highs in the upper 50s. Wednesday night, partly cloudy with a slight chance of showers in the evening, then mostly cloudy with a chance of showers after midnight. Lows in the upper 30s. Chance of rain 30%. Thursday, decreasing clouds. A 30% chance of showers. Highs around 60. Thursday night, partly cloudy with a 20% chance of showers. Lows in the mid-30s. Friday, mostly sunny. Highs in the mid-50s. For western Lake Sakakawea, tonight, windy. North winds 20 to 30 miles per hour. Chance of showers in the late evening and overnight. Cloudy. Lows in the upper 30s. Sunday, breezy. Northeast winds 15 to 25 miles per hour. Showers likely. Cloudy. Highs in the upper 40s. For eastern Lake Sakakawea, tonight, windy. North winds 10 to 20 miles per hour, increasing to northeast 20 to 30 miles per hour early in the morning. Mostly cloudy. Lows around 40. Sunday, windy. North

20 to 30 miles per hour. Showers likely in the late morning and afternoon. Cloudy. Highs in the lower 50s. For northern Lake Oahe, tonight, windy. North winds 10 to 20 miles per hour, increasing to 20 to 30 miles per hour early in the morning. Partly cloudy in the evening, then becoming mostly cloudy. Lows in the upper 40s. Sunday, breezy. Northeast winds 15 to 25 miles per hour. Slight chance of showers through the day. Cloudy. Highs in the upper 50s. Here are the weather conditions at 5 p.m. Central Daylight Time. Bismarck, sunny. Temperature 78 degrees, relative humidity 28%. Wind northwest at 13 miles an hour, gusting to 22. Pressure 29.52 inches and rising. Harvey, partly sunny. 72 degrees, relative humidity 53%. Wind northwest at 16 miles an hour. Minot, mostly sunny. 65 degrees, relative humidity 50%. Wind northwest at 18 miles an hour, gusting to 28. Dickinson, sunny. 70 degrees, relative humidity 29%. Wind north at 17 miles an hour, gusting to 24. Elsewhere around North Dakota, it was 69 at Garrison. It was sunny, with a temperature of 84 at Jamestown and 88 at Fargo. It was mostly sunny, with a temperature of 53 at Williston and 72 at Devil's Lake. At Grand Forks, it was partly sunny, with a temperature of 82. In northern South Dakota, it was sunny. It was 83 at Mobridge and 87 at Aberdeen. In eastern Montana, skies ranged from partly sunny to cloudy. It was 60 at Miles City, 59 at Glendive, and 58 at Sydney. Once again, at Bismarck, the temperature was 78 degrees under sunny skies. The regional weather forecast from your National Weather Service office in Bismarck. Much colder with high chances for rain late tonight through Monday. Snow can briefly mix with rain in northwest North Dakota late Sunday night into Monday morning. Below freezing temperatures possible north Sunday and Monday night. Low to medium chances for rain return Wednesday through Thursday, with seasonable temperatures of highs in the 50s and lows in the 30s. Thursday could be windy. The detailed forecast for North Dakota, tonight, mostly cloudy. Chance of rain west and north. Lows in the mid-30s northwest to lower 50s southeast. Sunday, cloudy. Breezy. Rain likely west and north. Chance of rain elsewhere. Highs in the mid-40s northwest to near 70 far southeast. Columbus Day, cloudy. Rain likely. Slight chance of snow mixing with rain northwest early in the morning. Lows in the lower 30s to lower 40s. Highs in the lower 40s northwest to lower 60s far southeast. Here is the forecast for the Bismarck Minden listening area. Rest of today, sunny. Highs in the upper 70s. Temperature falling in the mid-70s late. Northwest winds 10 to 15 miles per hour with gusts up to 25 miles per hour. Tonight, partly cloudy in the evening, then mostly cloudy with a slight chance of showers after midnight. Lows in the mid-40s. North winds 10 to 15 miles per hour with gusts up to 25 miles per hour. Sunday, cloudy with a 40% chance of showers. Cooler. Highs in the mid-50s. Northeast winds around 15 miles per hour with gusts up to 25 miles per hour. Sunday night, cloudy. A chance of showers in the evening, then showers likely after midnight. Lows around 40. Northeast winds 10 to 15 miles per hour with gusts up to 25 miles per hour. Chance of rain 60%. Columbus Day, showers likely. Highs around 50. Northeast winds around 10 miles per hour with gusts up to 20 miles per hour. Chance of rain 70%. Monday night, cloudy. A chance of showers in the evening. Lows in the upper 30s. Chance of rain 30%. Tuesday, decreasing clouds. Highs in the lower 50s. Tuesday night, decreasing clouds. Lows in the mid-30s. Wednesday, mostly sunny. Highs in the upper 50s. Wednesday night, partly cloudy with a slight chance of showers in the evening, then mostly cloudy with a chance of

showers after midnight. Lows in the upper 30s. Chance of rain 30%. Thursday, decreasing clouds. A 30% chance of showers. Highs around 60. Thursday night, partly cloudy with a 20% chance of showers. Lows in the mid-30s. Friday, mostly sunny. Highs in the mid-50s. 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Providing weather information 24 hours a day from your National Weather Service office in Bismarck. For Western Lake Sakakawea, tonight, windy. North winds 20 to 30 miles per hour. Chance of showers in the late evening and overnight. Cloudy. Lows in the upper 30s. Sunday, breezy. Northeast winds 15 to 25 miles per hour. Showers likely. Cloudy. Highs in the upper 40s. For Eastern Lake Sakakawea, tonight, windy. North winds 10 to 20 miles per hour, increasing to northeast 20 to 30 miles per hour early in the morning. Mostly cloudy. Lows around 40. Sunday, windy. Northeast winds 20 to 30 miles per hour. Showers likely in the late morning and afternoon. Cloudy. Highs in the lower 50s. For Northern Lake Oahe, tonight, windy. North winds 10 to 20 miles per hour, increasing to 20 to 30 miles per hour early in the morning. Partly cloudy in the evening, then becoming mostly cloudy. Lows in the upper 40s. Sunday, breezy. Northeast winds 15 to 25 miles per hour. Slight chance of showers through the day. Cloudy. Highs in the upper 50s. Here are the weather conditions at 6 p.m. Central Daylight Time. Bismarck, clear. Temperature 76 degrees, relative humidity 30%. Wind north at 16 miles an hour, gusting to 24. Pressure 29.54 inches and rising. Minot, partly cloudy. 61 degrees, relative humidity 57%. Wind northwest at 14 miles an hour, gusting to 25. Dickinson, sunny. 67 degrees, relative humidity 35%. Wind north at 12 miles an hour. Elsewhere around North Dakota, it was 65 at Garrison. It was clear, with a temperature of 79 at Jamestown and 84 at Fargo. It was mostly cloudy, with a temperature of 51 at Williston, 80 at Grand Forks, and 71 at Devil's Lake. In northern South Dakota, it was clear. It was 79 at Mobridge, and 83 at Aberdeen. In eastern Montana, it was partly sunny. It was 58 at Miles City, 56 at Glendive, and 54 at Sydney. Once again, at Bismarck, the temperature was 76 degrees under clear skies. The regional weather forecast from your National Weather Service office in Bismarck. Much colder with high chances for rain late tonight through Monday. Snow can briefly mix with rain in northwest North Dakota late Sunday night into Monday morning. Below freezing temperatures possible north Sunday and Monday night. Low to medium chances for rain return Wednesday through Thursday, with seasonable temperatures of highs in the 50s and lows in the 30s. Thursday could be windy. The detailed forecast for North Dakota, tonight, mostly cloudy. Chance of rain west and north. Lows in the mid-30s northwest to lower 50s southeast. Sunday, cloudy. Breezy. Rain likely west and north. Chance of rain elsewhere. Highs in the mid-40s northwest to near 70 far southeast. Columbus Day, cloudy. Rain likely. Slight chance of snow mixing with rain northwest early in the morning. Lows in the lower 30s to lower 40s. Highs in the lower 40s northwest to lower 60s far southeast. Here is the forecast for the Bismarck Menden listening area. Rest of today, sunny. Highs in the upper 70s. Temperature falling into the in the mid-70s late. Northwest winds 10 to 15 miles per hour with gusts up to 25 miles per hour. Tonight, partly cloudy in the evening, then mostly cloudy with a slight chance of showers after midnight. Lows in the mid-40s. North winds 10 to 15 miles per hour with gusts up to 25 miles per hour. Sunday, cloudy with a 40% chance of showers.

Cooler. Highs in the mid-50s. Northeast winds around 15 miles per hour with gusts up to 25 miles per hour. Sunday night, cloudy. A chance of showers in the evening, then showers likely after midnight. Lows around 40. Northeast winds 10 to 15 miles per hour with gusts up to 25 miles per hour. Chance of rain 60%. Columbus Day, showers likely. Highs around 50. Northeast winds around 10 miles per hour with gusts up to 20 miles per hour. Chance of rain 70%. Monday night, cloudy. A chance of showers in the evening. Lows in the upper 30s. Chance of rain 30%. Tuesday, decreasing clouds. Highs in the lower 50s. Tuesday night, decreasing clouds. Lows in the mid-30s. Wednesday, mostly sunny. Highs in the upper 50s. Wednesday night, partly cloudy with a slight chance of showers in the evening, then mostly cloudy with a chance of showers after midnight. Lows in the upper 30s. Chance of rain 30%. Thursday, decreasing clouds. A 30% chance of showers. Highs around 60. Thursday night, partly cloudy with a 20% chance of showers. Lows in the mid-30s. Friday, mostly sunny. Highs in the mid-50s. For Western Lake Sakakawea, tonight, windy. North winds 20 to 30 miles per hour. Chance of showers in the late evening and overnight. Cloudy. Lows in the upper 30s. Sunday, breezy. Northeast winds 15 to 25 miles per hour. Showers likely. Cloudy. Highs in the upper 40s. For Eastern Lake Sakakawea, tonight, windy. North winds 10 to 20 miles per hour, increasing to northeast 20 to 30 miles per hour early in the morning. Mostly cloudy. Lows around 40. Sunday, windy. Northeast winds 20 to 30 miles per hour. Showers likely in the late morning and afternoon. Cloudy. Highs in the lower 50s. For Northern Lake Oahe, tonight, windy. North winds 10 to 20 miles per hour, increasing to 20 to 30 miles per hour early in the morning. Partly cloudy in the evening, then becoming mostly cloudy. Lows in the upper 40s. Sunday, breezy. Northeast winds 15 to 25 miles per hour. Slight chance of showers through the day. Cloudy. Highs in the upper 50s. Here are the weather conditions at 6 p.m. Central Daylight Time. Bismarck, clear. Temperature 76 degrees, relative humidity 30%. Wind north at 16 miles an hour, gusting to 24. Pressure 29.54 inches and rising. Minot, partly cloudy. 61 degrees, relative humidity 57%. Wind northwest at 14 miles an hour, gusting to 25. Dickinson, sunny. 67 degrees, relative humidity 35%. Wind north at 12 miles an hour. Elsewhere around North Dakota, it was 65 at Garrison. It was clear, with a temperature of 79 at Jamestown and 84 at Fargo. It was mostly cloudy, with a temperature of 51 at Williston, 80 at Grand Forks, and 71 at Devil's Lake. In northern South Dakota, it was clear. It was 79 at Mobridge, and 83 at Aberdeen. In eastern Montana, it was partly sunny. It was 58 at Miles City, 56 at Glendive, and 54 at Sydney. Once again, at Bismarck, the temperature was 76 degrees under clear skies. Here are the weather conditions at 6 p.m. Central Daylight Time. Bismarck, clear. Temperature 76 degrees, relative humidity 30%. Wind north at 16 miles an hour, gusting to 24. Pressure 29.54 inches and rising. Minot, partly cloudy. 61 degrees, relative humidity 57%. Wind northwest at 14 miles an hour, gusting to 25. Dickinson, sunny. 67 degrees, relative humidity 35%. Wind north at 12 miles an hour. Elsewhere around North Dakota, it was 65 at Garrison. It was clear, with a temperature of 79 at Jamestown and 84 at Fargo. It was mostly cloudy, with a temperature of 51 at

Schwartz and 71 at Devil's Lake. In northern South Dakota, it was clear. It was 79 at Mobridge and 83 at Aberdeen. In eastern Montana, it was partly sunny. It was 58 at Miles City, 56 at Glendive, and 54 at Sydney. Once again, at Bismarck, the temperature was 76 degrees under clear skies. The regional weather forecast from your National Weather Service office in Bismarck. Much colder with high chances for rain late tonight through Monday. Snow can briefly mix with rain in northwest North Dakota late Sunday night into Monday morning. Below freezing temperatures possible north Sunday and Monday night. Low to medium chances for rain return Wednesday through Thursday, with seasonable temperatures of highs in the 50s and lows in the 30s. Thursday could be windy. The detailed forecast for North Dakota, tonight, mostly cloudy. Chance of rain west and north. Lows in the mid-30s northwest to lower 50s southeast. Sunday, cloudy. Breezy. Rain likely west and north. Chance of rain elsewhere. Highs in the mid-40s northwest to near 70 far southeast. Columbus Day, cloudy. Rain likely. Slight chance of snow mixing with rain northwest early in the morning. Lows in the lower 30s to lower 40s. Highs in the lower 40s northwest to lower 60s far southeast. Here is the forecast for the Bismarck, Minden listening area. Rest of today, sunny. Highs in the upper 70s. Temperature falling in the mid-70s late. Northwest winds 10 to 15 miles per hour with gusts up to 25 miles per hour. Tonight, partly cloudy in the evening, then mostly cloudy with a slight chance of showers after midnight. Lows in the mid-40s. North winds 10 to 15 miles per hour with gusts up to 25 miles per hour. Sunday, cloudy with a 40% chance of showers. Cooler. Highs in the mid-50s. Northeast winds around 15 miles per hour with gusts up to 25 miles per hour. Sunday night, cloudy. A chance of showers in the evening, then showers likely after midnight. Lows around 40. Northeast winds 10 to 15 miles per hour with gusts up to 25 miles per hour. Chance of rain 60%. Columbus Day, showers likely. Highs around 50. Northeast winds around 10 miles per hour with gusts up to 20 miles per hour. Chance of rain 70%. Monday night, cloudy. A chance of showers in the evening. Lows in the upper 30s. Chance of rain 30%. Tuesday, decreasing clouds. Highs in the lower 50s. Tuesday night, decreasing clouds. Lows in the mid-30s. Wednesday, mostly sunny. Highs in the upper 50s. Wednesday night, partly cloudy with a slight chance of showers in the evening, then mostly cloudy with a chance of showers after midnight. Lows in the upper 30s. Chance of rain 30%. Thursday, decreasing clouds. A 30% chance of showers. Highs around 60. Thursday night, partly cloudy with a 20% chance of showers. Lows in the mid-30s. Friday, mostly sunny. Highs in the mid-50s. For Western Lake Sakakawea, tonight, windy. North winds 20 to 30 miles per hour. Chance of showers in the late evening and overnight. Cloudy. Lows in the upper 30s. Sunday, breezy. Northeast winds 15 to 25 miles per hour. Showers likely. Cloudy. Highs in the upper 40s. For Eastern Lake Sakakawea, tonight, windy. North winds 10 to 20 miles per hour, increasing to northeast 20 to 30 miles per hour early in the morning. Mostly cloudy. Lows around 40. Sunday, windy. Northeast winds 20 to 30 miles per hour. Showers likely in the late morning and afternoon. Cloudy. Highs in the lower 50s. For Northern Lake Oahe, tonight, windy. North winds 10 to 20 miles per hour, increasing to 20 to 30 miles per hour early in the morning. Partly cloudy in the evening, then becoming mostly cloudy. Lows in the upper 40s. Sunday, breezy. Northeast winds 15 to 25 miles per hour. Slight chance of showers through the day. Cloudy. Highs in the upper 50s.

are the weather conditions at 6 p.m. Central Daylight Time. Bismarck, clear. Temperature 76 degrees, relative humidity 30%. Wind north at 16 miles an hour, gusting to 24. Pressure 29.54 inches and rising. Minot, partly cloudy. 61 degrees, relative humidity 57%. Wind northwest at 14 miles an hour, gusting to 25. Dickinson, sunny. 67 degrees, relative humidity 35%. Wind north at 12 miles an hour. Elsewhere around North Dakota, it was 65 at Garrison. It was clear, with a temperature of 79 at Jamestown and 84 at Fargo. It was mostly cloudy, with a temperature of 51 at Williston, 80 at Grand Forks, and 71 at Devil's Lake. In northern South Dakota, it was clear. It was 79 at Mobridge, and 83 at Aberdeen. In eastern Montana, it was partly sunny. It was 58 at Miles City, 56 at Glendive, and 54 at Sydney. Once again, at Bismarck, the temperature was 76 degrees under clear skies. The regional weather forecast from your National Weather Service office in Bismarck. Much colder with high chances for rain late tonight through Monday. Snow can briefly mix with rain in northwest North Dakota late Sunday night into Monday morning. Below freezing temperatures possible north Sunday and Monday night. Low to medium chances for rain return Wednesday through Thursday, with seasonable temperatures of highs in the 50s and lows in the 30s. Thursday could be windy. The detailed forecast for North Dakota, tonight, mostly cloudy. Chance of rain west and north. Lows in the mid-30s northwest to lower 50s southeast. Sunday, cloudy. Breezy. Rain likely west and north. Chance of rain elsewhere. Highs in the mid-40s northwest to near 70 far southeast. Columbus Day, cloudy. Rain likely. Slight chance of snow mixing with rain northwest early in the morning. Lows in the lower 30s to lower 40s. Highs in the lower 40s northwest to lower 60s far southeast. Here is the forecast for the Bismarck Minden listening area. Rest of today, sunny. Highs in the upper 70s. Temperature falling in the mid-70s late. Northwest winds 10 to 15 miles per hour with gusts up to 25 miles per hour. Tonight, partly cloudy in the evening, then mostly cloudy with a slight chance of showers after midnight. Lows in the mid-40s. North winds 10 to 15 miles per hour with gusts up to 25 miles per hour. Sunday, cloudy with a 40% chance of showers. Cooler. Highs in the mid-50s. Northeast winds around 15 miles per hour with gusts up to 25 miles per hour. Sunday night, cloudy. A chance of showers in the evening, then showers likely after midnight. Lows around 40. Northeast winds 10 to 15 miles per hour with gusts up to 25 miles per hour. Chance of rain 60%. Columbus Day, showers likely. Highs around 50. Northeast winds around 10 miles per hour with gusts up to 20 miles per hour. Chance of rain 70%. Monday night, cloudy. A chance of showers in the evening. Lows in the upper 30s. Chance of rain 30%. Tuesday, decreasing clouds. Highs in the lower 50s. Tuesday night, decreasing clouds. Lows in the mid-30s. Wednesday, mostly sunny. Highs in the upper 50s. Wednesday night, partly cloudy with a slight chance of showers in the evening, then mostly cloudy with a chance of showers after midnight. Lows in the upper 30s. Chance of rain 30%. Thursday, decreasing clouds. A 30% chance of showers. Highs around 60. Thursday night, partly cloudy with a 20% chance of showers. Lows in the mid-30s. Friday, mostly sunny. Highs in the mid-50s. For western Lake Sakakawea, tonight, windy. North winds 20 to 30 miles per hour. Chance of showers in the late evening and overnight. Cloudy. Lows in the upper 30s. Sunday, breezy. Northeast winds 15 to 25 miles per hour. Showers likely. Cloudy. Highs in the upper 40s. For eastern Lake Sakakawea, tonight, windy.

North winds 10 to 20 miles per hour, increasing to northeast 20 to 30 miles per hour early in the morning. Mostly cloudy. Lows around 40. Sunday, windy. Northeast winds 20 to 30 miles per hour. Showers likely in the late morning and afternoon. Cloudy. Highs in the lower 50s. For northern Lake Oahe, tonight, windy. North winds 10 to 20 miles per hour, increasing to 20 to 30 miles per hour early in the morning. Partly cloudy in the evening, then becoming mostly cloudy. Lows in the upper 40s. Sunday, breezy. Northeast winds 15 to 25 miles per hour. Slight chance of showers through the day. Cloudy. Highs in the upper 50s. Here are the weather conditions at 6 p.m. Central Daylight Time. Bismarck, clear. Temperature 76 degrees, relative humidity 30%. Wind north at 16 miles an hour, gusting to 24. Pressure 29.54 inches and rising. Minot, partly cloudy. 61 degrees, relative humidity 57%. Wind northwest at 14 miles an hour, gusting to 25. Dickinson, sunny. 67 degrees, relative humidity 35%. Wind north at 12 miles an hour. Elsewhere around North Dakota, it was 65 at Garrison. It was clear, with a temperature of 79 at Jamestown and 84 at Fargo. It was mostly cloudy, with a temperature of 51 at Williston, 80 at Grand Forks, and 71 at Devil's Lake. In northern South Dakota, it was clear. It was 79 at Mobridge and 83 at Aberdeen. In eastern Montana, it was partly sunny. It was 58 at Miles City, 56 at Glendive, and 54 at Sydney. Once again, at Bismarck, the temperature was 76 degrees under clear skies. The regional weather forecast from your National Weather Service office in Bismarck. Much colder with high chances for rain late tonight through Monday. Snow can briefly mix with rain in northwest North Dakota late Sunday night into Monday morning. Below freezing temperatures possible north Sunday and Monday night. Low to medium chances for rain return Wednesday through Thursday, with seasonable temperatures of highs in the 50s and lows in the 30s. Thursday could be windy. The detailed forecast for North Dakota, tonight, mostly cloudy. Chance of rain west and north. Lows in the mid-30s northwest to lower 50s southeast. Sunday, cloudy. Breezy. Rain likely west and north. Chance of rain elsewhere. Highs in the mid-40s northwest to near 70 far southeast. Columbus Day, cloudy. Rain likely. Slight chance of snow mixing with rain northwest early in the morning. Lows in the lower 30s to lower 40s. Highs in the lower 40s northwest to lower 60s far southeast. Here is the forecast for the Bismarck Minden listening area. Rest of today, sunny. Highs in the upper 70s. Temperature falling into the in the mid-70s late. Northwest winds 10 to 15 miles per hour with gusts up to 25 miles per hour. Tonight, partly cloudy in the evening, then mostly cloudy with a slight chance of showers after midnight. Lows in the mid-40s. North winds 10 to 15 miles per hour with gusts up to 25 miles per hour. Sunday, cloudy with a 40% chance of showers. Cooler. Highs in the mid-50s. Northeast winds around 15 miles per hour with gusts up to 25 miles per hour. Sunday night, cloudy. A chance of showers in the evening, then showers likely after midnight. Lows around 40. Northeast winds 10 to 15 miles per hour with gusts up to 25 miles per hour. Chance of rain 60%. Columbus Day, showers likely. Highs around 50. Northeast winds around 10 miles per hour with gusts up to 20 miles per hour. Chance of rain 70%. Monday night, cloudy. A chance of showers in the evening. Lows in the upper 30s. Chance of rain 30%. Tuesday, decreasing clouds. Highs in the lower 50s. Tuesday night, decreasing clouds. Lows in the mid-30s. Wednesday, mostly sunny. Highs in the upper 50s. Wednesday night, partly cloudy with a slight chance of showers in the evening, then mostly cloudy with a chance of showers after midnight.

lows in the upper 30s. Chance of rain 30%. Thursday, decreasing clouds. A 30% chance of showers. Highs around 60. Thursday night, partly cloudy with a 20% chance of showers. Lows in the mid-30s. Friday, mostly sunny. Highs in the mid-50s. For Western Lake Sakakawea, tonight, windy. North winds 20 to 30 miles per hour. Chance of showers in the late evening and overnight. Cloudy. Lows in the upper 30s. Sunday, breezy. Northeast winds 15 to 25 miles per hour. Showers likely. Cloudy. Highs in the upper 40s. For Eastern Lake Sakakawea, tonight, windy. North winds 10 to 20 miles per hour, increasing to northeast 20 to 30 miles per hour early in the morning. Mostly cloudy. Lows around 40. Sunday, windy. Northeast winds 20 to 30 miles per hour. Showers likely in the late morning and afternoon. Cloudy. Highs in the lower 50s. For Northern Lake Oahe, tonight, windy. North winds 10 to 20 miles per hour, increasing to 20 to 30 miles per hour early in the morning. Partly cloudy in the evening, then becoming mostly cloudy. Lows in the upper 40s. Sunday, breezy. Northeast winds 15 to 25 miles per hour. Slight chance of showers through the day. Cloudy. Highs in the upper 50s. Here are the weather conditions at 6 p.m. Central Daylight Time. Bismarck, clear. Temperature 76 degrees, relative humidity 30%. Wind north at 16 miles an hour, gusting to 24. Pressure 29.54 inches and rising. Minot, partly cloudy. 61 degrees, relative humidity 57%. Wind northwest at 14 miles an hour, gusting to 25. Dickinson, sunny. 67 degrees, relative humidity 35%. Wind north at 12 miles an hour. Elsewhere around North Dakota, it was 65 at Garrison. It was clear, with a temperature of 79 at Jamestown and 84 at Fargo. It was mostly cloudy, with a temperature of 51 at Williston, 80 at Grand Forks, and 71 at Devil's Lake. In northern South Dakota, it was clear. It was 79 at Mobridge, and 83 at Aberdeen. In eastern Montana, it was partly sunny. It was 58 at Miles City, 56 at Glendive, and 54 at Sydney. Once again, at Bismarck, the temperature was 76 degrees under clear skies. The regional weather forecast from your National Weather Service office in Bismarck. Much colder with high chances for rain late tonight through Monday. Snow can briefly mix with rain in northwest North Dakota late Sunday night into Monday morning. Below freezing temperatures possible north Sunday and Monday night. Low to medium chances for rain return Wednesday through Thursday, with seasonable temperatures of highs in the 50s and lows in the 30s. Thursday could be windy. The detailed forecast for North Dakota, tonight, mostly cloudy. Chance of rain west and north. Lows in the mid-30s northwest to lower 50s southeast. Sunday, cloudy. Breezy. Rain likely west and north. Chance of rain elsewhere. Highs in the mid-40s northwest to near 70 far southeast. Columbus Day, cloudy. Rain likely. Slight chance of snow mixing with rain northwest early in the morning. Lows in the lower 30s to lower 40s. Highs in the lower 40s northwest to lower 60s far southeast. 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Providing weather information 24 hours a day from your National Weather Service office in Bismarck. Here is the forecast for the Bismarck Minden listening area. Rest of today, sunny. Highs in the upper 70s. Temperature falling into the mid-70s late. Northwest winds 10 to 15 miles per hour with gusts up to 25 miles per hour. Tonight, partly cloudy in the evening, then mostly cloudy with a slight chance of showers after midnight. Lows in the mid-40s. North winds 10 to 15 miles per hour with gusts up to 25 miles per hour. Sunday, cloudy with a 40% chance of showers. Cooler. Highs in the

mid-50s. Northeast winds around 15 miles per hour with gusts up to 25 miles per hour. Sunday night, cloudy. A chance of showers in the evening, then showers likely after midnight. Lows around 40. Northeast winds 10 to 15 miles per hour with gusts up to 25 miles per hour. Chance of rain 60%. Columbus Day, showers likely. Highs around 50. Northeast winds around 10 miles per hour with gusts up to 20 miles per hour. Chance of rain 70%. Monday night, cloudy. A chance of showers in the evening. Lows in the upper 30s. Chance of rain 30%. Tuesday, decreasing clouds. Highs in the lower 50s. Tuesday night, decreasing clouds. Lows in the mid-30s. Wednesday, mostly sunny. Highs in the upper 50s. Wednesday night, partly cloudy with a slight chance of showers in the evening, then mostly cloudy with a chance of showers after midnight. Lows in the upper 30s. Chance of rain 30%. Thursday, decreasing clouds. A 30% chance of showers. Highs around 60. Thursday night, partly cloudy with a 20% chance of showers. Lows in the mid-30s. Friday, mostly sunny. Highs in the mid-50s. For Western Lake Sakakawea, tonight, windy. North winds 20 to 30 miles per hour. Chance of showers in the late evening and overnight. Cloudy. Kawea, tonight, windy. North winds 20 to 30 miles per hour. Chance of showers in the late evening and overnight. Cloudy. Lows in the upper 30s. Sunday, breezy. Northeast winds 15 to 25 miles per hour. Showers likely. Cloudy. Highs in the upper 40s. For Eastern Lake Sakakawea, tonight, windy. North winds 10 to 20 miles per hour, increasing to northeast 20 to 30 miles per hour early in the morning. Mostly cloudy. Lows around 40. Sunday, windy. Northeast winds 20 to 30 miles per hour. Showers likely in the late morning and afternoon. Cloudy. Highs in the lower 50s. For Northern Lake Oahe, tonight, windy. North winds 10 to 20 miles per hour, increasing to 20 to 30 miles per hour early in the morning. Partly cloudy in the evening, then becoming mostly cloudy. Lows in the upper 40s. Sunday, breezy. Northeast winds 15 to 25 miles per hour. Slight chance of showers through the day. Cloudy. Highs in the upper 50s. Here are the weather conditions at 6 p.m. Central Daylight Time. Bismarck, clear. Temperature 76 degrees, relative humidity 30%. Wind north at 16 miles an hour, gusting to 24. Pressure 29.54 inches and rising. Minot, partly cloudy. 61 degrees, relative humidity 57%. Wind northwest at 14 miles an hour, gusting to 25. Dickinson, sunny. 67 degrees, relative humidity 35%. Wind north at 12 miles an hour. Elsewhere around North Dakota, it was 65 at Garrison. It was clear, with a temperature of 79 at Jamestown and 84 at Fargo. It was mostly cloudy, with a temperature of 51 at Williston, 80 at Grand Forks, and 71 at Devil's Lake. In northern South Dakota, it was clear. It was 79 at Mobridge, and 83 at Aberdeen. In eastern Montana, it was partly sunny. It was 58 at Miles City, 56 at Glendive, and 54 at Sydney. Once again, at Bismarck, the temperature was 76 degrees under clear skies. The regional weather forecast from your National Weather Service office in Bismarck. Much colder with high chances for rain late tonight through Monday. Snow can briefly mix with rain in northwest North Dakota late Sunday night into Monday morning. Below freezing temperatures possible north Sunday and Monday night. Low to medium chances for rain return Wednesday through Thursday, with seasonable temperatures of highs in the 50s and lows in the 30s. Thursday could be windy. The detailed forecast for North Dakota, tonight, mostly cloudy. Chance of rain west and north. Lows in the mid-30s northwest to lower 50s southeast. Sunday, cloudy. Breezy. Rain likely west.

and north. Chance of rain elsewhere. Highs in the mid-40s northwest to near 70 far southeast. Columbus Day, cloudy. Rain likely. Slight chance of snow mixing with rain northwest early in the morning. Lows in the lower 30s to lower 40s. Highs in the lower 40s northwest to lower 60s far southeast. Here is the forecast for the Bismarck Menden listening area. Rest of today, sunny. Highs in the upper 70s. Temperature falling into the in the mid-70s late. Northwest winds 10 to 15 miles per hour with gusts up to 25 miles per hour. Tonight, partly cloudy in the evening, then mostly cloudy with a slight chance of showers after midnight. Lows in the mid-40s. North winds 10 to 15 miles per hour with gusts up to 25 miles per hour. Sunday, cloudy with a 40% chance of showers. Cooler. Highs in the mid-50s. Northeast winds around 15 miles per hour with gusts up to 25 miles per hour. Sunday night, cloudy. A chance of showers in the evening, then showers likely after midnight. Lows around 40. Northeast winds 10 to 15 miles per hour with gusts up to 25 miles per hour. Chance of rain 60%. Columbus Day, showers likely. Highs around 50. Northeast winds around 10 miles per hour with gusts up to 20 miles per hour. Chance of rain 70%. Monday night, cloudy. A chance of showers in the evening. Lows in the upper 30s. Chance of rain 30%. Tuesday, decreasing clouds. Highs in the lower 50s. Tuesday night, decreasing clouds. Lows in the mid-30s. Wednesday, mostly sunny. Highs in the upper 50s. Wednesday night, partly cloudy with a slight chance of showers in the evening, then mostly cloudy with a chance of showers after midnight. Lows in the upper 30s. Chance of rain 30%. Thursday, decreasing clouds. A 30% chance of showers. Highs around 60. Thursday night, partly cloudy with a 20% chance of showers. Lows in the mid-30s. Friday, mostly sunny. Highs in the mid-50s. Here is the forecast for the Bismarck Menden listening area. Rest of today, sunny. Highs in the upper 70s. North winds around 15 miles per hour with gusts up to 25 miles per hour. Tonight, partly cloudy in the evening, then mostly cloudy with a slight chance of showers after midnight. Lows in the mid-40s. North winds 10 to 15 miles per hour with gusts up to 25 miles per hour. Sunday, cloudy with a 40% chance of showers. Cooler. Highs in the mid-50s. Northeast winds around 15 miles per hour with gusts up to 25 miles per hour. Sunday night, cloudy. A chance of showers in the evening, then showers likely after midnight. Lows around 40. Northeast winds 10 to 15 miles per hour with gusts up to 25 miles per hour. Chance of rain 60%. Columbus Day, showers likely. Highs around 50. Northeast winds around 10 miles per hour with gusts up to 20 miles per hour. Chance of rain 70%. Monday night, cloudy. A chance of showers in the evening. Lows in the upper 30s. Chance of rain 30%. Tuesday, decreasing clouds. Highs in the lower 50s. Tuesday night, decreasing clouds. Lows in the mid-30s. Wednesday, mostly sunny. Highs in the upper 50s. Wednesday night, partly cloudy with a slight chance of showers in the evening, then mostly cloudy with a chance of showers after midnight. Lows in the upper 30s. Chance of rain 30%. Thursday, decreasing clouds. A 30% chance of showers. Highs around 60. Thursday night, partly cloudy with a 20% chance of showers. Lows in the mid-30s. Friday, mostly sunny. Highs in the mid-50s. For Western Lake Sakakawea, tonight, windy. North winds 20 to 30 miles per hour. Chance of showers in the late evening and overnight. Cloudy. Lows in the upper 30s. Sunday, breezy. Northeast winds 15 to 25 miles per hour. Showers likely. Cloudy. Highs in the upper 40s.

eastern Lake Sakakawea tonight. Windy. North winds 10 to 20 miles per hour, increasing to northeast 20 to 30 miles per hour early in the morning. Mostly cloudy. Lows around 40. Sunday, windy. Northeast winds 20 to 30 miles per hour. Showers likely in the late morning and afternoon. Cloudy. Highs in the lower 50s. For northern Lake Oahe, tonight, windy. North winds 10 to 20 miles per hour, increasing to 20 to 30 miles per hour early in the morning. Partly cloudy in the evening, then becoming mostly cloudy. Lows in the upper 40s. Sunday, breezy. Northeast winds 15 to 25 miles per hour. Slight chance of showers through the day. Cloudy. Highs in the upper 50s. Here are the weather conditions at 6 p.m. Central Daylight Time. Bismarck, clear. Temperature 76 degrees, relative humidity 30%. Wind north at 16 miles an hour, gusting to 24. Pressure 29.54 inches and rising. Minot, partly cloudy. 61 degrees, relative humidity 57%. Wind northwest at 14 miles an hour, gusting to 25. Dickinson, sunny. 67 degrees, relative humidity 35%. Wind north at 12 miles an hour. Elsewhere around North Dakota, it was 65 at Garrison. It was clear, with a temperature of 79 at Jamestown and 84 at Fargo. It was mostly cloudy, with a temperature of 51 at Williston, 80 at Grand Forks, and 71 at Devil's Lake. In northern South Dakota, it was clear. It was 79 at Mobridge, and 83 at Aberdeen. In eastern Montana, it was partly sunny. It was 58 at Miles City, 56 at Glendive, and 54 at Sydney. Once again, at Bismarck, the temperature was 76 degrees under clear skies. The regional weather forecast from your National Weather Service office in Bismarck. Much colder with high chances for rain late tonight through Monday. Snow can briefly mix with rain in northwest North Dakota late Sunday night into Monday morning. Below freezing temperatures possible north Sunday and Monday night. Low to medium chances for rain return Wednesday through Thursday, with seasonable temperatures of highs in the 50s and lows in the 30s. Thursday could be windy. The detailed forecast for North Dakota, tonight, mostly cloudy. Chance of rain west and north. Lows in the mid-30s northwest to lower 50s southeast. Sunday, cloudy. Breezy. Rain likely west and north. Chance of rain elsewhere. Highs in the mid-40s northwest to near 70 far southeast. Columbus Day, cloudy. Rain likely. Slight chance of snow mixing with rain northwest early in the morning. Lows in the lower 30s to lower 40s. Highs in the lower 40s northwest to lower 60s far southeast. Here is the forecast for the Bismarck Minden listening area. Rest of today, sunny. Highs in the upper 70s. North winds around 15 miles per hour with gusts up to 25 miles per hour. Tonight, partly cloudy in the evening, then mostly cloudy with a slight chance of showers after midnight. Lows in the mid-40s. North winds 10 to 15 miles per hour with gusts up to 25 miles per hour. Sunday, cloudy with a 40% chance of showers. Cooler. Highs in the mid-50s. Northeast winds around 15 miles per hour with gusts up to 25 miles per hour. Sunday night, cloudy. A chance of showers in the evening, then showers likely after midnight. Lows around 40. Northeast winds 10 to 15 miles per hour with gusts up to 25 miles per hour. Chance of rain 60%. Columbus Day, showers likely. Highs around 50. Northeast winds around 10 miles per hour with gusts up to 20 miles per hour. Chance of rain 70%. Monday night, cloudy. A chance of showers in the evening. Lows in the upper 30s. Chance of rain 30%. Tuesday, decreasing clouds. Highs in the lower 50s. Tuesday night, decreasing clouds. Lows in the mid-30s. Wednesday, mostly sunny. Highs in the upper 50s. Wednesday night, partly cloudy with a slight chance of showers in the evening, then mostly cloudy with a chance of showers after midnight.

Lows in the upper 30s. Chance of rain 30%. Thursday, decreasing clouds. A 30% chance of showers. Highs around 60. Thursday night, partly cloudy with a 20% chance of showers. Lows in the mid-30s. Friday, mostly sunny. Highs in the mid-50s. For Western Lake Sakakawea, tonight, windy. North winds 20 to 30 miles per hour. Chance of showers in the late evening and overnight. Cloudy. Lows in the upper 30s. Sunday, breezy. Northeast winds 15 to 25 miles per hour. Showers likely. Cloudy. Highs in the upper 40s. For Eastern Lake Sakakawea, tonight, windy. North winds 10 to 20 miles per hour, increasing to northeast 20 to 30 miles per hour early in the morning. Mostly cloudy. Lows around 40. Sunday, windy. Northeast winds 20 to 30 miles per hour. Showers likely in the late morning and afternoon. Cloudy. Highs in the lower 50s. For Northern Lake Oahe, tonight, windy. North winds 10 to 20 miles per hour, increasing to 20 to 30 miles per hour early in the morning. Partly cloudy in the evening, then becoming mostly cloudy. Lows in the upper 40s. Sunday, breezy. Northeast winds 15 to 25 miles per hour. Slight chance of showers through the day. Cloudy. Highs in the upper 50s. Here are the weather conditions at 6 p.m. Central Daylight Time. Bismarck, clear. Temperature 76 degrees, relative humidity 30%. Wind north at 16 miles an hour, gusting to 24. Pressure 29.54 inches and rising. Minot, partly cloudy. 61 degrees, relative humidity 57%. Wind northwest at 14 miles an hour, gusting to 25. Dickinson, sunny. 67 degrees, relative humidity 35%. Wind north at 12 miles an hour. Elsewhere around North Dakota, it was 65 at Garrison. It was clear, with a temperature of 79 at Jamestown and 84 at Fargo. It was mostly cloudy, with a temperature of 51 at Williston, 80 at Grand Forks, and 71 at Devil's Lake. In northern South Dakota, it was clear. It was 79 at Mobridge, and 83 at Aberdeen. In eastern Montana, it was partly sunny. It was 58 at Miles City, 56 at Glendive, and 54 at Sydney. Once again, at Bismarck, the temperature was 76 degrees under clear skies. The regional weather forecast from your National Weather Service office in Bismarck. Much colder with high chances for rain late tonight through Monday. Snow can briefly mix with rain in northwest North Dakota late Sunday night into Monday morning. Below freezing temperatures possible north Sunday and Monday night. Low to medium chances for rain return Wednesday through Thursday, with seasonable temperatures of highs in the 50s and lows in the 30s. Thursday could be windy. The detailed forecast for North Dakota, tonight, mostly cloudy. Chance of rain west and north. Lows in the mid-30s northwest to lower 50s southeast. Sunday, cloudy. Breezy. Rain likely west and north. Chance of rain elsewhere. Highs in the mid-40s northwest to near 70 far southeast. Columbus Day, cloudy. Rain likely. Slight chance of snow mixing with rain northwest early in the morning. Lows in the lower 30s to lower 40s. Highs in the lower 40s northwest to lower 60s far southeast. Here is the forecast for the Bismarck Minden listening area. Rest of today, sunny. Highs in the upper 70s. North winds around 15 miles per hour with gusts up to 25 miles per hour. Tonight, partly cloudy in the evening, then mostly cloudy with a slight chance of showers after midnight. Lows in the mid-40s. North winds 10 to 15 miles per hour with gusts up to 25 miles per hour. Sunday, cloudy with a 40% chance of showers. Cooler. Highs in the mid-50s. Northeast winds around 15 miles per hour with gusts up to 25 miles per hour. Sunday night, cloudy. A chance of showers in the evening, then showers likely after midnight. Lows around 40. Northeast winds 10 to 15 miles per hour with gusts up to 20.

chance of rain 30%. Thursday, decreasing clouds. A 30% chance of showers. Highs around 60. Thursday night, partly cloudy with a 20% chance of showers. Lows in the mid-30s. Friday, mostly sunny. Highs in the mid-50s. For Western Lake Sakakawea, tonight, windy. North winds 20 to 30 miles per hour. Chance of showers in the late evening and overnight. Cloudy. Lows in the upper 30s. Sunday, breezy. Northeast winds 15 to 25 miles per hour. Showers likely. Cloudy. Highs in the upper 40s. For Eastern Lake Sakakawea, tonight, windy. North winds 10 to 20 miles per hour, increasing to northeast 20 to 30 miles per hour early in the morning. Mostly cloudy. Lows around 40. Sunday, windy. Northeast winds 20 to 30 miles per hour. Showers likely in the late morning and afternoon. Cloudy. Highs in the lower 50s. For Northern Lake Oahe, tonight, windy. North winds 10 to 20 miles per hour, increasing to 20 to 30 miles per hour early in the morning. Partly cloudy in the evening, then becoming mostly cloudy. Lows in the upper 40s. Sunday, breezy. Northeast winds 15 to 25 miles per hour. Slight chance of showers through the day. Cloudy. Highs in the upper 50s. Here are the weather conditions at 6 p.m. Central Daylight Time. Bismarck, clear. Temperature 76 degrees, relative humidity 30%. Wind north at 16 miles an hour, gusting to 24. Pressure 29.54 inches and rising. Minot, partly cloudy. 61 degrees, relative humidity 57%. Wind northwest at 14 miles an hour, gusting to 25. Dickinson, sunny. 67 degrees, relative humidity 35%. Wind north at 12 miles an hour. Elsewhere around North Dakota, it was 65 at Garrison. It was clear, with a temperature of 79 at Jamestown and 84 at Fargo. It was mostly cloudy, with a temperature of 51 at Williston, 80 at Grand Forks, and 71 at Devil's Lake. In northern South Dakota, it was clear. It was 79 at Mobridge, and 83 at Aberdeen. In eastern Montana, it was partly sunny. It was 58 at Miles City, 56 at Glendive, and 54 at Sydney. Once again, at Bismarck, the temperature was 76 degrees under clear skies. The regional weather forecast from your National Weather Service office in Bismarck. Much colder with high chances for rain late tonight through Monday. Snow can briefly mix with rain in northwest North Dakota late Sunday night into Monday morning. Below freezing temperatures possible north Sunday and Monday night. Low to medium chances for rain return Wednesday through Thursday, with seasonable temperatures of highs in the 50s and lows in the 30s. Thursday could be windy. The detailed forecast for North Dakota, tonight, mostly cloudy. Chance of rain west and north. Lows in the mid-30s northwest to lower 50s southeast. Sunday, cloudy. Breezy. Rain likely west and north. Chance of rain elsewhere. Highs in the mid-40s northwest to near 70 far southeast. Columbus Day, cloudy. Rain likely. Slight chance of snow mixing with rain northwest early in the morning. Lows in the lower 30s to lower 40s. Highs in the lower 40s northwest to lower 60s far southeast. Here is the forecast for the Bismarck Mandan listening area. Rest of today, sunny. Highs in the upper 70s. North winds around 15 miles per hour with gusts up to 25 miles per hour. Tonight, partly cloudy in the evening, then mostly cloudy with a slight chance of showers after midnight. Lows in the mid-40s. North winds 10 to 15 miles per hour with gusts up to 25 miles per hour. Sunday, cloudy with a 40% chance of showers. Cooler. Highs in the mid-50s. Northeast winds around 15 miles per hour with gusts up to 25 miles per hour. Sunday night, cloudy. A chance of showers in the evening, then showers likely after midnight. Lows around 40. Northeast winds 10 to 15 miles per hour with gusts up to 25 miles per hour.

chance of rain 60%. Columbus Day, showers likely. Highs around 50. Northeast winds around 10 miles per hour with gusts up to 20 miles per hour. Chance of rain 70%. Monday night, cloudy. A chance of showers in the evening. Lows in the upper 30s. Chance of rain 30%. Tuesday, decreasing clouds. Highs in the lower 50s. Tuesday night, decreasing clouds. Lows in the mid-30s. Wednesday, mostly sunny. Highs in the upper 50s. Wednesday night, partly cloudy with a slight chance of showers in the evening, then mostly cloudy with a chance of showers after midnight. Lows in the upper 30s. Chance of rain 30%. Thursday, decreasing clouds. A 30% chance of showers. Highs around 60. Thursday night, partly cloudy with a 20% chance of showers. Lows in the mid-30s. Friday, mostly sunny. Highs in the mid-50s. For Western Lake Sakakawea, tonight, windy. North winds 20 to 30 miles per hour. Chance of showers in the late evening and overnight. Cloudy. Lows in the upper 30s. Sunday, breezy. Northeast winds 15 to 25 miles per hour. Showers likely. Cloudy. Highs in the upper 40s. For Eastern Lake Sakakawea, tonight, windy. North winds 10 to 20 miles per hour, increasing to northeast 20 to 30 miles per hour early in the morning. Mostly cloudy. Lows around 40. Sunday, windy. Northeast winds 20 to 30 miles per hour. Showers likely in the late morning and afternoon. Cloudy. Highs in the lower 50s. For Northern Lake Oahe, tonight, windy. North winds 10 to 20 miles per hour, increasing to 20 to 30 miles per hour early in the morning. Partly cloudy in the evening, then becoming mostly cloudy. Lows in the upper 40s. Sunday, breezy. Northeast winds 15 to 25 miles per hour. Slight chance of showers through the day. Cloudy. Highs in the upper 50s. Here are the weather conditions at 6 p.m. Central Daylight Time. Bismarck, clear. Temperature 76 degrees, relative humidity 30%. Wind north at 16 miles an hour, gusting to 24. Pressure 29.54 inches and rising. Minot, partly cloudy. 61 degrees, relative humidity 57%. Wind northwest at 14 miles an hour, gusting to 25. Dickinson, sunny. 67 degrees, relative humidity 35%. Wind north at 12 miles an hour. Elsewhere around North Dakota, it was 65 at Garrison. It was clear, with a temperature of 79 at Jamestown and 84 at Fargo. It was mostly cloudy, with a temperature of 51 at Williston, 80 at Grand Forks, and 71 at Devil's Lake. In northern South Dakota, it was clear. It was 79 at Mobridge, and 83 at Aberdeen. In eastern Montana, it was partly sunny. It was 58 at Miles City, 56 at Glendive, and 54 at Sydney. Once again, at Bismarck, the temperature was 76 degrees under clear skies. 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Providing weather information 24 hours a day from your National Weather Service office in Bismarck. The regional weather forecast from your National Weather Service office in Bismarck. Much colder with high chances for rain late tonight through Monday. Snow could briefly mix with rain in northwest North Dakota late Sunday night into Monday morning. Below freezing temperatures possible north Sunday and Monday night. Low to medium chances for rain return Wednesday through Thursday, with seasonable temperatures of highs in the 50s and lows in the 30s. Thursday could be windy. The detailed forecast for North Dakota, tonight, mostly cloudy. Chance of rain west and north. Lows in the mid-30s northwest to lower 50s southeast. Sunday, cloudy. Breezy. Rain likely west and north. Chance of rain elsewhere. Highs in the mid-40s northwest to near 70 far southeast. Columbus Day, cloudy. Rain likely. Slight chance of snow mixing with rain northwest early in the morning.